Central Illinois. Rest of tonight, patchy blowing dust until midnight. Mostly cloudy with a chance of showers with a slight chance of thunderstorms until midnight, then clear after midnight. Lows in the lower 50s. West winds 10 to 15 miles an hour with gusts up to 35 miles an hour, becoming northwest with gusts up to 25 miles an hour after midnight. Chance of rain 50%. Wednesday, sunny, cooler with highs in the upper 60s. Northwest winds 10 to 15 miles an hour with gusts up to 30 miles an hour. Wednesday night, clear. Lows in the mid-40s. North winds 10 to 15 miles an hour with gusts up to 25 miles an hour, becoming northeast around 5 miles an hour after midnight. Thursday, sunny. Highs in the mid-70s. Southeast winds 5 to 10 miles an hour. Thursday night, mostly cloudy. Showers after midnight. Not as cool with lows in the mid-50s. Southeast winds 10 to 15 miles an hour with gusts up to 30 miles an hour. Chance of rain 80%. Friday, partly sunny with a chance of showers in the morning, then sunny in the afternoon. Highs in the lower 80s. Chance of rain 50%. Friday night, mostly clear. A chance of showers and thunderstorms until midnight. Lows around 60. Chance of rain 40%. Saturday, mostly sunny. A chance of showers in the afternoon. Highs in the upper 80s. Chance of rain 40%. Saturday night, partly cloudy until midnight, then becoming mostly cloudy. A chance of thunderstorms until midnight. A chance of showers. Lows in the lower 60s. Chance of rain 50%. Sunday, partly sunny with a chance of thunderstorms. A chance of showers. Highs in the mid 80s. Chance of rain 50%. Sunday night, partly cloudy until midnight, then becoming mostly cloudy. A chance of thunderstorms until midnight. A chance of showers. Lows in the upper 60s. Chance of rain 50%. Monday, partly sunny. A chance of showers and thunderstorms in the morning, then showers likely in the afternoon. Highs in the upper 80s. Chance of rain 70%. Monday night, showers likely until midnight, then a chance of showers after midnight. Lows in the lower 60s. Chance of rain 70%. Tuesday, mostly cloudy in the morning, then becoming partly sunny. A chance of showers. Highs in the lower 80s. Chance of rain 50%. Again, the forecast for Peoria and surrounding areas of central Illinois for the rest of tonight, patchy blowing dust until midnight. Mostly cloudy with a chance of showers and a slight chance of thunderstorms until midnight, then clear after midnight. Lows in the lower 50s. West winds 10 to 15 miles an hour with gusts up to 35 miles an hour, becoming northwest with gusts up to 25 miles an hour after midnight. Chance of rain 50%. At 7 p.m. in Peoria, skies were partly sunny. The temperature was 77 degrees, the dew point was 44, and the relative humidity was 30%. The wind was southwest at 13 miles an hour, gusting to 21. The pressure was 29.87 inches and falling. Around central and western Illinois, at Pontiac, rain was falling, with a temperature of 64. It was partly sunny, with a temperature of 75 at Moline, 78 at Macomb, 76 at Quincy, 79 at Springfield, and 80 at Lincoln. It was cloudy, with a temperature of 75 at Bloomington, and 72 at Galesburg. And once again at 7 p.m. in Peoria, under partly sunny skies, the temperature was 77. Here is a weather bulletin for the following counties in Illinois: Fulton, Knox, Marshall, Mason, McLean, Peoria, Stark, Tazewell, and Woodford. Blowing dust advisory will expire at 7 p.m. this evening. Winds will decrease this evening as light rain moves into the area, therefore the threat of blowing dust will continue to decrease this evening. The time is currently 7:06 p.m. Central Daylight Time. 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Now for the official National Weather Service forecast for Peoria and surrounding areas of central Illinois. Rest of tonight, patchy blowing dust until midnight. Mostly cloudy with a chance of showers with a slight chance of thunderstorms until midnight,

then clear after midnight. Lows in the lower 50s. West winds 10 to 15 miles an hour with gusts up to 35 miles an hour, becoming northwest with gusts up to 25 miles an hour after midnight. Chance of rain 50%. Wednesday, sunny, cooler with highs in the upper 60s. Northwest winds 10 to 15 miles an hour with gusts up to 30 miles an hour. Wednesday night, clear. Lows in the mid-40s. North winds 10 to 15 miles an hour with gusts up to 25 miles an hour, becoming northeast around 5 miles an hour after midnight. Thursday, sunny. Highs in the mid-70s. Southeast winds 5 to 10 miles an hour. Thursday night, mostly cloudy. Showers after midnight. Not as cool with lows in the mid-50s. Southeast winds 10 to 15 miles an hour with gusts up to 30 miles an hour. Chance of rain 80%. Friday, partly sunny with a chance of showers in the morning, then sunny in the afternoon. Highs in the lower 80s. Chance of rain 50%. Friday night, mostly clear. A chance of showers and thunderstorms until midnight. Lows around 60. Chance of rain 40%. Saturday, mostly sunny. A chance of showers in the afternoon. Highs in the upper 80s. Chance of rain 40%. Saturday night, partly cloudy until midnight, then becoming mostly cloudy. A chance of thunderstorms until midnight. A chance of showers. Lows in the lower 60s. Chance of rain 50%. Sunday, partly sunny with a chance of thunderstorms. A chance of showers. Highs in the mid-80s. Chance of rain 50%. Sunday night, partly cloudy until midnight, then becoming mostly cloudy. A chance of thunderstorms until midnight. A chance of showers. Lows in the upper 60s. Chance of rain 50%. Monday, partly sunny. A chance of showers and thunderstorms in the morning, then showers likely in the afternoon. Highs in the upper 80s. Chance of rain 70%. Monday night, showers likely until midnight, then a chance of showers after midnight. Lows in the lower 60s. Chance of rain 70%. Tuesday, mostly cloudy in the morning, then becoming partly sunny. A chance of showers. Highs in the lower 80s. Chance of rain 50%. Again, the forecast for Peoria and surrounding areas of central Illinois for the rest of tonight, patchy blowing dust until midnight. Mostly cloudy with a chance of showers and a slight chance of thunderstorms until midnight, then clear after midnight. Lows in the lower 50s. West winds 10 to 15 miles an hour with gusts up to 35 miles an hour, becoming northwest with gusts up to 25 miles an hour after midnight. Chance of rain 50%. At 7 p.m. in Peoria, skies were partly sunny. The temperature was 77 degrees, the dew point was 44, and the relative humidity was 30%. The wind was southwest at 13 miles an hour, gusting to 21. The pressure was 29.87 inches and falling. Around central and western Illinois, at Pontiac, rain was falling, with a temperature of 64. It was partly sunny, with a temperature of 75 at Moline, 78 at Macomb, 76 at Quincy, 79 at Springfield, and 80 at Lincoln. It was cloudy, with a temperature of 75 at Bloomington, and 72 at Galesburg. And once again at 7 p.m. in Peoria, under partly sunny skies, the temperature was 77. Looking elsewhere around the Midwest at 7 p.m., Chicago was mostly cloudy, and 66. Indianapolis was partly cloudy, and 73. St. Louis was mostly sunny, and 79. Kansas City was partly sunny, and 76. Des Moines was mostly sunny, and 77. Milwaukee was partly sunny, and 71. Here is a weather bulletin for the following counties in Illinois: Fulton, Knox, Marshall, Mason, McLean, Peoria, Stark, Tazewell, and Woodford. Blowing dust advisory will expire at 7 p.m. this evening. Winds will decrease this evening as light rain moves into the area, therefore the threat of blowing dust will continue to decrease this evening. The time is currently 7:11 p.m. Central Daylight Time. 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

Now for the official National Weather Service forecast for Peoria and surrounding areas of central Illinois. Rest of tonight, patchy blowing dust until midnight. Mostly cloudy with a chance of showers with a slight chance of thunderstorms until midnight, then clear after midnight. Lows in the lower 50s. West winds 10 to 15 miles an hour with gusts up to 35 miles an hour, becoming northwest with gusts up to 25 miles an hour after midnight. Chance of rain 50%. Wednesday, sunny, cooler with highs in the upper 60s. Northwest winds 10 to 15 miles an hour with gusts up to 30 miles an hour. Wednesday night, clear. Lows in the mid-40s. North winds 10 to 15 miles an hour with gusts up to 25 miles an hour, becoming northeast around 5 miles an hour after midnight. Thursday, sunny. Highs in the mid-70s. Southeast winds 5 to 10 miles an hour. Thursday night, mostly cloudy. Showers after midnight. Not as cool with lows in the mid-50s. Southeast winds 10 to 15 miles an hour with gusts up to 30 miles an hour. Chance of rain 80%. Friday, partly sunny with a chance of showers in the morning, then sunny in the afternoon. Highs in the lower 80s. Chance of rain 50%. Friday night, mostly clear. A chance of showers and thunderstorms until midnight. Lows around 60. Chance of rain 40%. Saturday, mostly sunny. A chance of showers in the afternoon. Highs in the upper 80s. Chance of rain 40%. Saturday night, partly cloudy until midnight, then becoming mostly cloudy. A chance of thunderstorms until midnight. A chance of showers. Lows in the lower 60s. Chance of rain 50%. Sunday, partly sunny with a chance of thunderstorms. A chance of showers. Highs in the mid-80s. Chance of rain 50%. Sunday night, partly cloudy until midnight, then becoming mostly cloudy. A chance of thunderstorms until midnight. A chance of showers. Lows in the upper 60s. Chance of rain 50%. Monday, partly sunny. A chance of showers and thunderstorms in the morning, then showers likely in the afternoon. Highs in the upper 80s. Chance of rain 70%. Monday night, showers likely until midnight, then a chance of showers after midnight. Lows in the lower 60s. Chance of rain 70%. Tuesday, mostly cloudy in the morning, then becoming partly sunny. A chance of showers. Highs in the lower 80s. Chance of rain 50%. Again, the forecast for Peoria and surrounding areas of central Illinois for the rest of tonight, patchy blowing dust until midnight. Mostly cloudy with a chance of showers and a slight chance of thunderstorms until midnight, then clear after midnight. Lows in the lower 50s. West winds 10 to 15 miles an hour with gusts up to 35 miles an hour, becoming northwest with gusts up to 25 miles an hour after midnight. Chance of rain 50%. 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The Peoria, Illinois climate summary for this evening, as of 4 p.m., May 12, 2026. Today's high temperature was 81 degrees. The normal high is 73. The record high is 92 degrees, which was last set in 2022. Today's low temperature was 48 degrees. The normal low is 52. The record low is 32 degrees, which was set in 1960. A trace of precipitation fell today, which brings the monthly total to 0.23 inches. The total precipitation for the year now stands at 12.98 inches. Sunset tonight is at 8.06 p.m. Sunrise tomorrow is at 5.44 a.m. At 7 p.m. in Peoria, skies were mostly sunny. The temperature was 77 degrees, the dew point was 44, and the relative humidity was 30%. The wind was south.

northwest at 13 miles an hour, gusting to 21. The pressure was 29.87 inches and falling. Around central and western Illinois, rain was falling, with a temperature of 65 at Lakin and 64 at Pontiac. It was mostly sunny, with a temperature of 78 at Macomb and 80 at Lincoln. It was partly sunny, with a temperature of 75 at Moline, 76 at Quincy, and 79 at Springfield. It was cloudy, with a temperature of 75 at Bloomington and 72 at Galesburg. And once again at 7 p.m. in Peoria, under mostly sunny skies, the temperature was 77. Looking elsewhere around the Midwest at 7 p.m., Chicago was mostly cloudy and 66. Indianapolis was partly cloudy and 73. St. Louis was mostly sunny and 79. Kansas City was partly sunny and 76. Des Moines was mostly sunny and 77. Milwaukee was partly sunny and 71. Here is a weather bulletin for the following counties in Illinois: Fulton, Knox, Marshall, Mason, McLean, Peoria, Stark, Tazewell, and Woodford. Blowing dust advisory will expire at 7 p.m. this evening. Winds will decrease this evening as light rain moves into the area, therefore the threat of blowing dust will continue to decrease this evening. The time is currently 7:18 p.m. Central Daylight Time. 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Now for the official National Weather Service forecast for Peoria and surrounding areas of central Illinois. Rest of tonight, patchy blowing dust until midnight. Mostly cloudy with a chance of showers with a slight chance of thunderstorms until midnight, then clear after midnight. Lows in the lower 50s. West winds 10 to 15 miles an hour with gusts up to 35 miles an hour, becoming northwest with gusts up to 25 miles an hour after midnight. Chance of rain 50%. Wednesday, sunny, cooler with highs in the upper 60s. Northwest winds 10 to 15 miles an hour with gusts up to 30 miles an hour. Wednesday night, clear. Lows in the mid 40s. North winds 10 to 15 miles an hour with gusts up to 25 miles an hour, becoming northeast around 5 miles an hour after midnight. Thursday, sunny. Highs in the mid 70s. Southeast winds 5 to 10 miles an hour. Thursday night, mostly cloudy. Showers after midnight. Not as cool with lows in the mid-50s. Southeast winds 10 to 15 miles an hour with gusts up to 30 miles an hour. Chance of rain 80%. Friday, partly sunny with a chance of showers in the morning, then sunny in the afternoon. Highs in the lower 80s. Chance of rain 50%. Friday night, mostly clear. A chance of showers and thunderstorms until midnight. Lows around 60. Chance of rain 40%. Saturday, mostly sunny. A chance of showers in the afternoon. Highs in the upper 80s. Chance of rain 40%. Saturday night, partly cloudy until midnight, then becoming mostly cloudy. A chance of thunderstorms until midnight. A chance of showers. Lows in the lower 60s. Chance of rain 50%. Sunday, partly sunny with a chance of thunderstorms. A chance of showers. Highs in the mid-80s. Chance of rain 50%. Sunday night, partly cloudy until midnight, then becoming mostly cloudy. A chance of thunderstorms until midnight. A chance of showers. Lows in the upper 60s. Chance of rain 50%. Monday, partly sunny. A chance of showers and thunderstorms in the morning, then showers likely in the afternoon. Highs in the upper 80s. Chance of rain 70%. Monday night, showers likely until midnight, then a chance of showers after midnight. Lows in the lower 60s. Chance of rain 70%. Tuesday, mostly cloudy in the morning, then becoming partly sunny. A chance of showers. Highs in the lower 80s. Chance of rain 50%. Again, the forecast for Peoria and surrounding areas of central Illinois for the rest of tonight: patchy blowing dust until midnight. Mostly cloudy with a chance of showers and a slight chance of thunderstorms until midnight, then clear after midnight. Lows in the lower 50s. West winds 10 to 15 miles an hour with gusts up to 35 miles an hour,

becoming northwest with gusts up to 25 miles an hour after midnight. Chance of rain 50%. At 7 p.m. in Peoria, skies were mostly sunny. The temperature was 77 degrees, the dew point was 44, and the relative humidity was 30%. The wind was southwest at 13 miles an hour, gusting to 21. The pressure was 29.87 inches and falling. Around central and western Illinois, rain was falling, with a temperature of 65 at Lakin and 64 at Pontiac. At Lincoln, it was mostly sunny, with a temperature of 80. It was partly sunny, with a temperature of 75 at Moline, 76 at Quincy, and 79 at Springfield. It was cloudy, with a temperature of 75 at Bloomington, 72 at Galesburg, and 78 at Macomb. And once again at 7 p.m. in Peoria, under mostly sunny skies, the temperature was 77. Looking elsewhere around the Midwest at 7 p.m., Chicago was mostly cloudy, and 66. Indianapolis was partly cloudy, and 73. St. Louis was mostly sunny, and 79. Kansas City was partly sunny, and 76. Des Moines was mostly sunny, and 77. Milwaukee was partly sunny, and 71. Here is a weather bulletin for the following counties in Illinois: Fulton, Knox, Marshall, Mason, McLean, Peoria, Stark, Tazewell, and Woodford. Blowing dust advisory will expire at 7 p.m. this evening. Winds will decrease this evening as light rain moves into the area, therefore the threat of blowing dust will continue to decrease this evening. The time is currently 7:23 p.m. Central Daylight Time. 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Now for the official National Weather Service forecast for Peoria and surrounding areas of central Illinois. Rest of tonight, patchy blowing dust until midnight. Mostly cloudy with a chance of showers with a slight chance of thunderstorms until midnight, then clear after midnight. Lows in the lower 50s. West winds 10 to 15 miles an hour with gusts up to 35 miles an hour, becoming northwest with gusts up to 25 miles an hour after midnight. Chance of rain 50%. Wednesday, sunny, cooler with highs in the upper 60s. Northwest winds 10 to 15 miles an hour with gusts up to 30 miles an hour. Wednesday night, clear. Lows in the mid 40s. North winds 10 to 15 miles an hour with gusts up to 25 miles an hour, becoming northeast around 5 miles an hour after midnight. Thursday, sunny. Highs in the mid 70s. Southeast winds 5 to 10 miles an hour. Thursday night, mostly cloudy. Showers after midnight. Not as cool with lows in the mid-50s. Southeast winds 10 to 15 miles an hour with gusts up to 30 miles an hour. Chance of rain 80%. Friday, partly sunny with a chance of showers in the morning, then sunny in the afternoon. Highs in the lower 80s. Chance of rain 50%. Friday night, mostly clear. A chance of showers and thunderstorms until midnight. Lows around 60. Chance of rain 40%. Saturday, mostly sunny. A chance of showers in the afternoon. Highs in the upper 80s. Chance of rain 40%. Saturday night, partly cloudy until midnight, then becoming mostly cloudy. A chance of thunderstorms until midnight. A chance of showers. Lows in the lower 60s. Chance of rain 50%. Sunday, partly sunny with a chance of thunderstorms. A chance of showers. Highs in the mid-80s. Chance of rain 50%. Sunday night, partly cloudy until midnight, then becoming mostly cloudy. A chance of thunderstorms until midnight. A chance of showers. Lows in the upper 60s. Chance of rain 50%. Monday, partly sunny. A chance of showers and thunderstorms in the morning, then showers likely in the afternoon. Highs in the upper 80s. Chance of rain 70%. Monday night, showers likely until midnight, then a chance of showers after midnight. Lows in the lower 60s. Chance of rain 70%. Tuesday, mostly cloudy in the morning, then becoming partly sunny. A chance of showers. Highs in the lower 80s. Chance of rain 50%. Again, the forecast for Peoria and

surrounding areas of central Illinois for the rest of tonight. Patchy blowing dust until midnight. Mostly cloudy with a chance of showers and a slight chance of thunderstorms until midnight, then clear after midnight. Lows in the lower 50s. West winds 10 to 15 miles an hour with gusts up to 35 miles an hour, becoming northwest with gusts up to 25 miles an hour after midnight. Chance of rain 50%. At 7 p.m. in Peoria, skies were mostly sunny. The temperature was 77 degrees, the dew point was 44, and the relative humidity was 30%. The wind was southwest at 13 miles an hour, gusting to 21. The pressure was 29.87 inches and falling. Around central and western Illinois, rain was falling, with a temperature of 65 at Lincoln and 64 at Pontiac. At Lincoln, it was mostly sunny, with a temperature of 80. It was partly sunny, with a temperature of 75 at Moline, 76 at Quincy, and 79 at Springfield. It was cloudy, with a temperature of 75 at Bloomington, 72 at Galesburg, and 78 at Macomb. And once again at 7 p.m. in Peoria, under mostly sunny skies, the temperature was 77. Looking elsewhere around the Midwest at 7 p.m., Chicago was mostly cloudy, and 66. Indianapolis was partly cloudy, and 73. St. Louis was mostly sunny, and 79. Kansas City was partly sunny, and 76. Des Moines was mostly sunny, and 77. Milwaukee was partly sunny, and 71. Here is a weather bulletin for the following counties in Illinois: Fulton, Knox, Marshall, Mason, McLean, Peoria, Stark, Tazewell, and Woodford. Blowing dust advisory will expire at 7 p.m. this evening. Winds will decrease this evening as light rain moves into the area, therefore the threat of blowing dust will continue to decrease this evening. The time is currently 7:29 p.m. Central Daylight Time. 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Now for the official National Weather Service forecast for Peoria and surrounding areas of central Illinois. Rest of tonight, patchy blowing dust until midnight. Mostly cloudy with a chance of showers with a slight chance of thunderstorms until midnight, then clear after midnight. Lows in the lower 50s. West winds 10 to 15 miles an hour with gusts up to 35 miles an hour, becoming northwest with gusts up to 25 miles an hour after midnight. Chance of rain 50%. Wednesday, sunny, cooler with highs in the upper 60s. Northwest winds 10 to 15 miles an hour with gusts up to 30 miles an hour. Wednesday night, clear. Lows in the mid 40s. North winds 10 to 15 miles an hour with gusts up to 25 miles an hour, becoming northeast around 5 miles an hour after midnight. Thursday, sunny. Highs in the mid 70s. Southeast winds 5 to 10 miles an hour. Thursday night, mostly cloudy. Showers after midnight. Not as cool with lows in the mid-50s. Southeast winds 10 to 15 miles an hour with gusts up to 30 miles an hour. Chance of rain 80%. Friday, partly sunny with a chance of showers in the morning, then sunny in the afternoon. Highs in the lower 80s. Chance of rain 50%. Friday night, mostly clear. A chance of showers and thunderstorms until midnight. Lows around 60. Chance of rain 40%. Saturday, mostly sunny. A chance of showers in the afternoon. Highs in the upper 80s. Chance of rain 40%. Saturday night, partly cloudy until midnight, then becoming mostly cloudy. A chance of thunderstorms until midnight. A chance of showers. Lows in the lower 60s. Chance of rain 50%. Sunday, partly sunny with a chance of thunderstorms. A chance of showers. Highs in the mid 80s. Chance of rain 50%. Sunday night, partly cloudy until midnight, then becoming mostly cloudy. A chance of thunderstorms until midnight. A chance of showers. Lows in the upper 60s. Chance of rain 50%. Monday, partly sunny. A chance of showers and thunderstorms in the morning, then showers likely in the afternoon. Highs in the upper 80s. Chance of rain 70%. Monday night, showers likely until midnight, then a chance

chance of showers after midnight. Lows in the lower 60s. Chance of rain 70%. Tuesday, mostly cloudy in the morning, then becoming partly sunny. A chance of showers. Highs in the lower 80s. Chance of rain 50%. Again, the forecast for Peoria and surrounding areas of central Illinois for the rest of tonight, patchy blowing dust until midnight. Mostly cloudy with a chance of showers and a slight chance of thunderstorms until midnight, then clear after midnight. Lows in the lower 50s. West winds 10 to 15 miles an hour with gusts up to 35 miles an hour, becoming northwest with gusts up to 25 miles an hour after midnight. Chance of rain 50%. The Peoria, Illinois climate summary for this evening, as of 4 p.m., May 12, 2026. Today's high temperature was 81 degrees. The normal high is 73. The record high is 92 degrees, which was last set in 2022. Today's low temperature was 48 degrees. The normal low is 52. The record low is 32 degrees, which was set in 1960. A trace of precipitation fell today, which brings the highs. The normal low is 52. The record low is 32 degrees, which was set in 1960. A trace of precipitation fell today, which brings the monthly total to 0.23 inches. The total precipitation for the year now stands at 12.98 inches. Sunset tonight is at 8:06 p.m. Sunrise tomorrow is at 5:44 a.m. At 7 p.m. in Peoria, skies were mostly sunny. The temperature was 77 degrees. The dew point was 44, and the relative humidity was 30%. The wind was southwest at 13 miles an hour, gusting to 21. The pressure was 29.87 inches and falling. Around central and western Illinois, rain was falling, with a temperature of 65 at Lakin and 64 at Pontiac. At Lincoln, it was mostly sunny, with a temperature of 80. It was partly sunny, with a temperature of 75 at Moline, 76 at Quincy, and 79 at Springfield. It was cloudy, with a temperature of 75 at Bloomington, 72 at Galesburg, and 78 at Macomb. And once again at 7 p.m. in Peoria, under mostly sunny skies, the temperature was 77. Looking elsewhere around the Midwest at 7 p.m., Chicago was mostly cloudy, and 66. Indianapolis was partly cloudy, and 73. St. Louis was mostly sunny, and 79. Kansas City was partly sunny, and 76. Des Moines was mostly sunny, and 77. Milwaukee was partly sunny, and 71. Here is a weather bulletin for the following counties in Illinois: Fulton, Knox, Marshall, Mason, McLean, Peoria, Stark, Tazewell, and Woodford. Blowing dust advisory will expire at 7 p.m. this evening. Winds will decrease this evening as light rain moves into the area, therefore the threat of blowing dust will continue to decrease this evening. The time is currently 7:35 p.m. Central Daylight Time. 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Now for the official National Weather Service forecast for Peoria and surrounding areas of central Illinois. Rest of tonight, patchy blowing dust until midnight. Mostly cloudy with a chance of showers with a slight chance of thunderstorms until midnight, then clear after midnight. Lows in the lower 50s. West winds 10 to 15 miles an hour with gusts up to 35 miles an hour, becoming northwest with gusts up to 25 miles an hour after midnight. Chance of rain 50%. Wednesday, sunny, cooler with highs in the upper 60s. Northwest winds 10 to 15 miles an hour with gusts up to 30 miles an hour. Wednesday night, clear. Lows in the mid-40s. North winds 10 to 15 miles an hour with gusts up to 25 miles an hour, becoming northeast around 5 miles an hour after midnight. Thursday, sunny. Highs in the mid-70s. Southeast winds 5 to 10 miles an hour. Thursday night, mostly cloudy. Showers after midnight. Not as cool with lows in the mid-50s. Southeast winds 10 to 15 miles an hour with gusts up to 30 miles an hour. Chance of rain 80%. Friday, partly sunny with a chance of showers in the morning, then sunny in the afternoon. Highs in the lower 80s. Chance of rain 50%.

percent. Friday night, mostly clear. A chance of showers and thunderstorms until midnight. Lows around 60. Chance of rain 40%. Saturday, mostly sunny. A chance of showers in the afternoon. Highs in the upper 80s. Chance of rain 40%. Saturday night, partly cloudy until midnight, then becoming mostly cloudy. A chance of thunderstorms until midnight. A chance of showers. Lows in the lower 60s. Chance of rain 50%. Sunday, partly sunny with a chance of thunderstorms. A chance of showers. Highs in the mid-80s. Chance of rain 50%. Sunday night, partly cloudy until midnight, then becoming mostly cloudy. A chance of thunderstorms until midnight. A chance of showers. Lows in the upper 60s. Chance of rain 50%. Monday, partly sunny. A chance of showers and thunderstorms in the morning, then showers likely in the afternoon. Highs in the upper 80s. Chance of rain 70%. Monday night, showers likely until midnight, then a chance of showers after midnight. Lows in the lower 60s. Chance of rain 70%. Tuesday, mostly cloudy in the morning, then becoming partly sunny. A chance of showers. Highs in the lower 80s. Chance of rain 50%. Again, the forecast for Peoria and surrounding areas of central Illinois for the rest of tonight, patchy blowing dust until midnight. Mostly cloudy with a chance of showers and a slight chance of thunderstorms until midnight, then clear after midnight. Lows in the lower 50s. West winds 10 to 15 miles an hour with gusts up to 35 miles an hour, becoming northwest with gusts up to 25 miles an hour after midnight. Chance of rain 50%. At 7 p.m. in Peoria, skies were mostly sunny. The temperature was 77 degrees, the dew point was 44, and the relative humidity was 30%. The wind was southwest at 13 miles an hour, gusting to 21. The pressure was 29.87 inches and falling. Around central and western Illinois, rain was falling, with a temperature of 65 at Lincoln and 64 at Pontiac. At Lincoln, it was mostly sunny, with a temperature of 80. It was partly sunny, with a temperature of 75 at Moline, 76 at Quincy, and 79 at Springfield. It was cloudy, with a temperature of 75 at Bloomington, 72 at Galesburg, and 78 at Macomb. And once again at 7 p.m. in Peoria, under mostly sunny skies, the temperature was 77. Looking elsewhere around the Midwest at 7 p.m., Chicago was mostly cloudy, and 66. Indianapolis was partly cloudy, and 73. St. Louis was mostly sunny, and 79. Kansas City was partly sunny, and 76. Des Moines was mostly sunny, and 77. Milwaukee was partly sunny, and 71. Here is a weather bulletin for the following counties in Illinois: Fulton, Knox, Marshall, Mason, McLean, Peoria, Stark, Tazewell, and Woodford. Blowing dust advisory will expire at 7 p.m. this evening. Winds will decrease this evening as light rain moves into the area, therefore the threat of blowing dust will continue to decrease this evening. The time is currently 7:40 p.m. Central Daylight Time. 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Now for the official National Weather Service forecast for Peoria and surrounding areas of central Illinois. Rest of tonight, patchy blowing dust until midnight. Mostly cloudy with a chance of showers with a slight chance of thunderstorms until midnight, then clear after midnight. Lows in the lower 50s. West winds 10 to 15 miles an hour with gusts up to 35 miles an hour, becoming northwest with gusts up to 25 miles an hour after midnight. Chance of rain 50%. Wednesday, sunny, cooler with highs in the upper 60s. Northwest winds 10 to 15 miles an hour with gusts up to 30 miles an hour. Wednesday night, clear. Lows in the mid-40s. North winds 10 to 15 miles an hour with gusts up to 25 miles an hour, becoming northeast around 5 miles an hour after midnight. Thursday, sunny. Highs in the mid-70s. Southeast winds 5 to 10 miles an hour. Thursday night, mostly cloudy. Showers after midnight.

Not as cool with lows in the mid-50s. Southeast winds 10 to 15 miles an hour with gusts up to 30 miles an hour. Chance of rain 80%. Friday, partly sunny with a chance of showers in the morning, then sunny in the afternoon. Highs in the lower 80s. Chance of rain 50%. Friday night, mostly clear. A chance of showers and thunderstorms until midnight. Lows around 60. Chance of rain 40%. Saturday, mostly sunny. A chance of showers in the afternoon. Highs in the upper 80s. Chance of rain 40%. Saturday night, partly cloudy until midnight, then becoming mostly cloudy. A chance of thunderstorms until midnight. A chance of showers. Lows in the lower 60s. Chance of rain 50%. Sunday, partly sunny with a chance of thunderstorms. A chance of showers. Highs in the mid-80s. Chance of rain 50%. Sunday night, partly cloudy until midnight, then becoming mostly cloudy. A chance of thunderstorms until midnight. A chance of showers. Lows in the upper 60s. Chance of rain 50%. Monday, partly sunny. A chance of showers and thunderstorms in the morning, then showers likely in the afternoon. Highs in the upper 80s. Chance of rain 70%. Monday night, showers likely until midnight, then a chance of showers after midnight. Lows in the lower 60s. Chance of rain 70%. Tuesday, mostly cloudy in the morning, then becoming partly sunny. A chance of showers. Highs in the lower 80s. Chance of rain 50%. Again, the forecast for Peoria and surrounding areas of central Illinois for the rest of tonight, patchy blowing dust until midnight. Mostly cloudy with a chance of showers and a slight chance of thunderstorms until midnight, then clear after midnight. Lows in the lower 50s. West winds 10 to 15 miles an hour with gusts up to 35 miles an hour, becoming northwest with gusts up to 25 miles an hour after midnight. Chance of rain 50%. At 7 p.m. in Peoria, skies were mostly sunny. The temperature was 77 degrees, the dew point was 44, and the relative humidity was 30%. The wind was southwest at 13 miles an hour, gusting to 21. The pressure was 29.87 inches and falling. Around central and western Illinois, rain was falling, with a temperature of 65 at Lakin and 64 at Pontiac. At Lincoln, it was mostly sunny, with a temperature of 80. It was partly sunny, with a temperature of 75 at Moline, 76 at Quincy, and 79 at Springfield. It was cloudy, with a temperature of 75 at Bloomington, 72 at Galesburg, and 78 at Macomb. And once again at 7 p.m. in Peoria, under mostly sunny skies, the temperature was 77. Looking elsewhere around the Midwest at 7 p.m., Chicago was mostly cloudy, and 66. Indianapolis was partly cloudy, and 73. St. Louis was mostly sunny, and 79. Kansas City was partly sunny, and 76. Des Moines was mostly sunny, and 77. Milwaukee was partly sunny, and 71. The Peoria, Illinois climate summary for this evening, as of 4 p.m., May 12, 2026. Today's high temperature was 81 degrees. The normal high is 73. The record high is 92 degrees, which was last set in 2022. Today's low temperature was 48 degrees. The normal low is 52. The record low is 32 degrees, which was set in 1960. A trace of precipitation fell today, which brings the monthly total to 0.23 inches. The total precipitation for the year now stands at 12.98 inches. Sunset tonight is at 8:06 p.m. Sunrise tomorrow is at 5:44 a.m. Here is a weather bulletin for the following counties in Illinois: Fulton, Knox, Marshall, Mason, McLean, Peoria, Stark, Tazewell, and Woodford. Blowing dust advisory will expire at 7 p.m. this evening. Winds will decrease this evening as light rain moves into the area, therefore the threat of blowing dust will continue to decrease this evening. The time is currently 7:46 p.m. Central Daylight Time. 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
Now for the official National Weather Service forecast for Peoria and surrounding areas of central Illinois. Rest of tonight, patchy blowing dust until midnight. Mostly cloudy with a chance of showers with a slight chance of thunderstorms until midnight, then clear after midnight. Lows in the lower 50s. West winds 10 to 15 miles an hour with gusts up to 35 miles an hour, becoming northwest with gusts up to 25 miles an hour after midnight. Chance of rain 50%. Wednesday, sunny, cooler with highs in the upper 60s. Northwest winds 10 to 15 miles an hour with gusts up to 30 miles an hour. Wednesday night, clear. Lows in the mid-40s. North winds 10 to 15 miles an hour with gusts up to 25 miles an hour, becoming northeast around 5 miles an hour after midnight. Thursday, sunny. Highs in the mid-70s. Southeast winds 5 to 10 miles an hour. Thursday night, mostly cloudy. Showers after midnight. Not as cool with lows in the mid-50s. Southeast winds 10 to 15 miles an hour with gusts up to 30 miles an hour. Chance of rain 80%. Friday, partly sunny with a chance of showers in the morning, then sunny in the afternoon. Highs in the lower 80s. Chance of rain 50%. Friday night, mostly clear. A chance of showers and thunderstorms until midnight. Lows around 60. Chance of rain 40%. Saturday, mostly sunny. A chance of showers in the afternoon. Highs in the upper 80s. Chance of rain 40%. Saturday night, partly cloudy until midnight, then becoming mostly cloudy. A chance of thunderstorms until midnight. A chance of showers. Lows in the lower 60s. Chance of rain 50%. Sunday, partly sunny with a chance of thunderstorms. A chance of showers. Highs in the mid-80s. Chance of rain 50%. Sunday night, partly cloudy until midnight, then becoming mostly cloudy. A chance of thunderstorms until midnight. A chance of showers. Lows in the upper 60s. Chance of rain 50%. Monday, partly sunny. A chance of showers and thunderstorms in the morning, then showers likely in the afternoon. Highs in the upper 80s. Chance of rain 70%. Monday night, showers likely until midnight, then a chance of showers after midnight. Lows in the lower 60s. Chance of rain 70%. Tuesday, mostly cloudy in the morning, then becoming partly sunny. A chance of showers. Highs in the lower 80s. Chance of rain 50%. Again, the forecast for Peoria and surrounding areas of central Illinois for the rest of tonight, patchy blowing dust until midnight. Mostly cloudy with a chance of showers and a slight chance of thunderstorms until midnight, then clear after midnight. Lows in the lower 50s. West winds 10 to 15 miles an hour with gusts up to 35 miles an hour, becoming northwest with gusts up to 25 miles an hour after midnight. Chance of rain 50%. At 7 p.m. in Peoria, skies were mostly sunny. The temperature was 77 degrees, the dew point was 44, and the relative humidity was 30%. The wind was southwest at 13 miles an hour, gusting to 21. The pressure was 29.87 inches and falling. Around central and western Illinois, rain was falling, with a temperature of 65 at Lakin and 64 at Pontiac. At Lincoln, it was mostly sunny, with a temperature of 80. It was partly sunny, with a temperature of 75 at Moline, 76 at Quincy, and 79 at Springfield. It was cloudy, with a temperature of 75 at Bloomington, 72 at Galesburg, and 78 at Macomb. And once again at 7 p.m. in Peoria, under mostly sunny skies, the temperature was 77. Looking elsewhere around the Midwest at 7 p.m., Chicago was mostly cloudy, and 66. Indianapolis was partly cloudy, and 73. St. Louis was mostly sunny, and 79. Kansas City was partly sunny, and 76. Des Moines was mostly sunny, and 77. Milwaukee was partly sunny, and 71. Here is a weather bulletin for the following counties in Illinois: Fulton, Knox, Marshall, Mason, McLean, Peoria, Stark, Tazewell, and Woodford. Blowing dust advisory will expire at 7 p.m. this evening.
Winds will decrease this evening.

As light rain moves into the area, therefore the threat of blowing dust will continue to decrease this evening. The time is currently 7:51 p.m. Central Daylight Time. 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Now for the official National Weather Service forecast for Peoria and surrounding areas of Central Illinois. Rest of tonight, patchy blowing dust until midnight. Mostly cloudy with a chance of showers with a slight chance of thunderstorms until midnight, then clear after midnight. Lows in the lower 50s. West winds 10 to 15 miles an hour with gusts up to 35 miles an hour, becoming northwest with gusts up to 25 miles an hour after midnight. Chance of rain 50%. Wednesday, sunny, cooler with highs in the upper 60s. Northwest winds 10 to 15 miles an hour with gusts up to 30 miles an hour. Wednesday night, clear. Lows in the mid-40s. North winds 10 to 15 miles an hour with gusts up to 25 miles an hour, becoming northeast around 5 miles an hour after midnight. Thursday, sunny. Highs in the mid-70s. Southeast winds 5 to 10 miles an hour. Thursday night, mostly cloudy. Showers after midnight. Not as cool with lows in the mid-50s. Southeast winds 10 to 15 miles an hour with gusts up to 30 miles an hour. Chance of rain 80%. Friday, partly sunny with a chance of showers in the morning, then sunny in the afternoon. Highs in the lower 80s. Chance of rain 50%. Friday night, mostly clear. A chance of showers and thunderstorms until midnight. Lows around 60. Chance of rain 40%. Saturday, mostly sunny. A chance of showers in the afternoon. Highs in the upper 80s. Chance of rain 40%. Saturday night, partly cloudy until midnight, then becoming mostly cloudy. A chance of thunderstorms until midnight. A chance of showers. Lows in the lower 60s. Chance of rain 50%. Sunday, partly sunny with a chance of thunderstorms. A chance of showers. Highs in the mid-80s. Chance of rain 50%. Sunday night, partly cloudy until midnight, then becoming mostly cloudy. A chance of thunderstorms until midnight. A chance of showers. Lows in the upper 60s. Chance of rain 50%. Monday, partly sunny. A chance of showers and thunderstorms in the morning, then showers likely in the afternoon. Highs in the upper 80s. Chance of rain 70%. Monday night, showers likely until midnight, then a chance of showers after midnight. Lows in the lower 60s. Chance of rain 70%. Tuesday, mostly cloudy in the morning, then becoming partly sunny. A chance of showers. Highs in the lower 80s. Chance of rain 50%. Again, the forecast for Peoria and surrounding areas of Central Illinois for the rest of tonight, patchy blowing dust until midnight. Mostly cloudy with a chance of showers and a slight chance of thunderstorms until midnight, then clear after midnight. Lows in the lower 50s. West winds 10 to 15 miles an hour with gusts up to 35 miles an hour, becoming northwest with gusts up to 25 miles an hour after chance of rain 50%. At 7 p.m. in Peoria, skies were mostly sunny. The temperature was 77 degrees, the dew point was 44, and the relative humidity was 30%. The wind was southwest at 13 miles an hour, gusting to 21. The pressure was 29.87 inches and falling. Around central and western Illinois, rain was falling, with a temperature of 65 at Lakin and 64 at Pontiac. At Lincoln, it was mostly sunny, with a temperature of 80. It was partly sunny, with a temperature of 75 at Moline, 76 at Quincy, and 79 at Springfield. It was cloudy, with a temperature of 75 at Bloomington, 72 at Galesburg, and 78 at Macomb. And once again at 7 p.m. in Peoria, under mostly sunny skies, the temperature was 77. Looking elsewhere around the Midwest at 7 p.m., Chicago was mostly cloudy, and 66. Indianapolis was partly cloudy, and 73. St. Louis was mostly sunny, and 79. Kansas City was partly sunny, and 76. Des Moines was mostly sunny, and 77. Milwaukee was partly sunny,
and 71. Here is a weather bulletin for the following counties in Illinois: Fulton, Knox, Marshall, Mason, McLean, Peoria, Stark, Tazewell, and Woodford. Blowing dust advisory will expire at 7 p.m. this evening. Winds will decrease this evening as light rain moves into the area. Therefore, the threat of blowing dust will continue to decrease this evening. The time is currently 7:57 p.m. Central Daylight Time. 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Now for the official National Weather Service forecast for Peoria and surrounding areas of central Illinois. Rest of tonight, patchy blowing dust until midnight. Mostly cloudy with a chance of showers with a slight chance of thunderstorms until midnight, then clear after midnight. Lows in the lower 50s. West winds 10 to 15 miles an hour with gusts up to 35 miles an hour, becoming northwest with gusts up to 25 miles an hour after midnight. Chance of rain 50%. Wednesday, sunny, cooler with highs in the upper 60s. Northwest winds 10 to 15 miles an hour with gusts up to 30 miles an hour. Wednesday night, clear. Lows in the mid-40s. North winds 10 to 15 miles an hour with gusts up to 25 miles an hour, becoming northeast around 5 miles an hour after midnight. Thursday, sunny. Highs in the mid-70s. Southeast winds 5 to 10 miles an hour. Thursday night, mostly cloudy. Showers after midnight. Not as cool with lows in the mid-50s. Southeast winds 10 to 15 miles an hour with gusts up to 30 miles an hour. Chance of rain 80%. Friday, partly sunny with a chance of showers in the morning, then sunny in the afternoon. Highs in the lower 80s. Chance of rain 50%. Friday night, mostly clear. A chance of showers and thunderstorms until midnight. Lows around 60. Chance of rain 40%. Saturday, mostly sunny. A chance of showers in the afternoon. Highs in the upper 80s. Chance of rain 40%. Saturday night, partly cloudy until midnight, then becoming mostly cloudy. A chance of thunderstorms until midnight. A chance of showers. Lows in the lower 60s. Chance of rain 50%. Sunday, partly sunny with a chance of thunderstorms. A chance of showers. Highs in the mid 80s. Chance of rain 50%. Sunday night, partly cloudy until midnight, then becoming mostly cloudy. A chance of thunderstorms until midnight. A chance of showers. Lows in the upper 60s. Chance of rain 50%. Monday, partly sunny. A chance of showers and thunderstorms in the morning, then showers likely in the afternoon. Highs in the upper 80s. Chance of rain 70%. Monday night, showers likely until midnight, then a chance of showers after midnight. Lows in the lower 60s. Chance of rain 70%. Tuesday, mostly cloudy in the morning, then becoming partly sunny. A chance of showers. Highs in the lower 80s. Chance of rain 50%. Again, the forecast for Peoria and surrounding areas of central Illinois for the rest of tonight: patchy blowing dust until midnight. Mostly cloudy with a chance of showers and a slight chance of thunderstorms until midnight, then clear after midnight. Lows in the lower 50s. West winds 10 to 15 miles an hour with gusts up to 35 miles an hour, becoming northwest with gusts up to 25 miles an hour after midnight. Chance of rain 50%. The time is currently 8 p.m. Central Daylight Time. 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Now for the official National Weather Service forecast for Peoria and surrounding areas of central Illinois. Rest of tonight, patchy blowing dust until midnight. Mostly cloudy with a chance of showers with a slight chance of thunderstorms until midnight, then clear after midnight. Lows in the lower 50s. West winds 10 to 15 miles an hour with gusts up to 35 miles an hour, becoming northwest with gusts up to 25 miles an hour after midnight. Chance of rain 50%. Wednesday, sunny, cooler with highs in the upper 60s. Northwest winds 10 to 15 miles an hour with gusts up to 30 miles an hour. Wednesday night, clear. Lows in the mid-40s.
North winds 10 to 15 miles an hour.

highs in the upper 80s. Chance of rain 40%. Saturday night, partly cloudy until midnight, then becoming mostly cloudy. A chance of thunderstorms until midnight. A chance of showers. Lows in the lower 60s. Chance of rain 50%. Sunday, partly sunny with a chance of thunderstorms. A chance of showers. Highs in the mid-80s. Chance of rain 50%. Sunday night, partly cloudy until midnight, then becoming mostly cloudy. A chance of thunderstorms until midnight. A chance of showers. Lows in the upper 60s. Chance of rain 50%. Monday, partly sunny. A chance of showers and thunderstorms in the morning, then showers likely in the afternoon. Highs in the upper 80s. Chance of rain 70%. Monday night, showers likely until midnight, then a chance of showers after midnight. Lows in the lower 60s. Chance of rain 70%. Tuesday, mostly cloudy in the morning, then becoming partly sunny. A chance of showers. Highs in the lower 80s. Chance of rain 50%. Again, the forecast for Peoria and surrounding areas of central Illinois for the rest of tonight, patchy blowing dust until midnight. Mostly cloudy with a chance of showers and a slight chance of thunderstorms until midnight, then clear after midnight. Lows in the lower 50s. West winds 10 to 15 miles an hour with gusts up to 35 miles an hour, becoming northwest with gusts up to 25 miles an hour after midnight. Chance of rain 50%. At 8 p.m. in Peoria, light rain was falling. The temperature was 68 degrees, the dew point was 56, and the relative humidity was 65%. The wind was southwest at 8 miles an hour, gusting to 22. The pressure was 29.87 inches and steady. Around central and western Illinois, at Pontiac, rain was falling, with a temperature of 63. It was partly cloudy, with a temperature of 70 at Galesburg, and 67 at Lakin. It was mostly cloudy, with a temperature of 73 at Moline, 75 at Macomb, and 73 at Quincy. It was cloudy, with a temperature of 73 at Bloomington, 77 at Springfield, and 77 at Lincoln. And once again at 8 p.m. in Peoria, with light rain, the temperature was 68. The time is currently 8:05 p.m. Central Daylight Time. 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Now for the official National Weather Service forecast for Peoria and surrounding areas of central Illinois. Rest of tonight, patchy blowing dust until midnight. Mostly cloudy with a chance of showers with a slight chance of thunderstorms until midnight, then clear after midnight. Lows in the lower 50s. West winds 10 to 15 miles an hour with gusts up to 35 miles an hour, becoming northwest with gusts up to 25 miles an hour after midnight. Chance of rain 50%. Wednesday, sunny, cooler with highs in the upper 60s. Northwest winds 10 to 15 miles an hour with gusts up to 30 miles an hour. Wednesday night, clear. Lows in the mid 40s. North winds 10 to 15 miles an hour with gusts up to 25 miles an hour, becoming northeast around 5 miles an hour after midnight. Thursday, sunny. Highs in the mid-70s. Southeast winds 5 to 10 miles an hour. Thursday night, mostly cloudy. Showers after midnight. Not as cool with lows in the mid-50s. Southeast winds 10 to 15 miles an hour with gusts up to 30 miles an hour. Chance of rain 80%. Friday, partly sunny with a chance of showers in the morning, then sunny in the afternoon. Highs in the lower 80s. Chance of rain 50%. Friday night, mostly clear. A chance of showers and thunderstorms until midnight. Lows around 60. Chance of rain 40%. Saturday, mostly sunny. A chance of showers in the afternoon. Highs in the upper 80s. Chance of rain 40%. Saturday night, partly cloudy until midnight, then becoming mostly cloudy. A chance of thunderstorms until midnight. A chance of showers. Lows in the lower 60s. Chance of rain 50%. Sunday, partly sunny with a chance of thunderstorms. A chance of showers. Highs in the mid 80s. Chance of rain 50%. Sunday night,

partly cloudy until midnight, then becoming mostly cloudy. A chance of thunderstorms until midnight. A chance of showers. Lows in the upper 60s. Chance of rain 50%. Monday, partly sunny. A chance of showers and thunderstorms in the morning, then showers likely in the afternoon. Highs in the upper 80s. Chance of rain 70%. Monday night, showers likely until midnight, then a chance of showers after midnight. Lows in the lower 60s. Chance of rain 70%. Tuesday, mostly cloudy in the morning, then becoming partly sunny. A chance of showers. Highs in the lower 80s. Chance of rain 50%. Again, the forecast for Peoria and surrounding areas of central Illinois for the rest of tonight, patchy blowing dust until midnight. Mostly cloudy with a chance of showers and a slight chance of thunderstorms until midnight, then clear after midnight. Lows in the lower 50s. West winds 10 to 15 miles an hour with gusts up to 35 miles an hour, becoming northwest with gusts up to 25 miles an hour after midnight. Chance of rain 50%. At 8 p.m. in Peoria, light rain was falling. The temperature was 68 degrees, the dew point was 56, and the relative humidity was 65%. The wind was southwest at 8 miles an hour, gusting to 22. The pressure was 29.87 inches and steady. Around central and western Illinois, at Pontiac, rain was falling, with a temperature of 63. It was partly cloudy, with a temperature of 70 at Galesburg, and 67 at Lakin. It was mostly cloudy, with a temperature of 73 at Moline, 75 at Macomb, and 73 at Quincy. It was cloudy, with a temperature of 73 at Bloomington, 77 at Springfield, and 77 at Lincoln. And once again at 8 p.m. in Peoria, with light rain, the temperature was 68. Looking elsewhere around the Midwest at 8 p.m., Chicago was mostly cloudy, and 67. Indianapolis was mostly cloudy, and 71. St. Louis was mostly cloudy, and 76. Kansas City was partly cloudy, and 74. Des Moines was partly cloudy, and 74. Milwaukee was mostly cloudy, and 70. The time is currently 8:10 p.m. Central Daylight Time. 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Now for the official National Weather Service forecast for Peoria and surrounding areas of central Illinois. Rest of tonight, patchy blowing dust until midnight. Mostly cloudy with a chance of showers with a slight chance of thunderstorms until midnight, then clear after midnight. Lows in the lower 50s. West winds 10 to 15 miles an hour with gusts up to 35 miles an hour, becoming northwest with gusts up to 25 miles an hour after midnight. Chance of rain 50%. Wednesday, sunny, cooler with highs in the upper 60s. Northwest winds 10 to 15 miles an hour with gusts up to 30 miles an hour. Wednesday night, clear. Lows in the mid-40s. North winds 10 to 15 miles an hour with gusts up to 25 miles an hour, becoming northeast around 5 miles an hour after midnight. Thursday, sunny. Highs in the mid-70s. Southeast winds 5 to 10 miles an hour. Thursday night, mostly cloudy. Showers after midnight. Not as cool with lows in the mid-50s. Southeast winds 10 to 15 miles an hour with gusts up to 30 miles an hour. Chance of rain 80%. Friday, partly sunny with a chance of showers in the morning, then sunny in the afternoon. Highs in the lower 80s. Chance of rain 50%. Friday night, mostly clear. A chance of showers and thunderstorms until midnight. Lows around 60. Chance of rain 40%. Saturday, mostly sunny. A chance of showers in the afternoon. Highs in the upper 80s. Chance of rain 40%. Saturday night, partly cloudy until midnight, then becoming mostly cloudy. A chance of thunderstorms until midnight. A chance of showers. Lows in the lower 60s. Chance of rain 50%. Sunday, partly sunny with a chance of thunderstorms. A chance of showers. Highs in the mid-80s. Chance of rain 50%. Sunday night, partly cloudy until midnight, then becoming mostly cloudy.

of thunderstorms until midnight. A chance of showers. Lows in the upper 60s. Chance of rain 50%. Monday, partly sunny. A chance of showers and thunderstorms in the morning, then showers likely in the afternoon. Highs in the upper 80s. Chance of rain 70%. Monday night, showers likely until midnight, then a chance of showers after midnight. Lows in the lower 60s. Chance of rain 70%. Tuesday, mostly cloudy in the morning, then becoming partly sunny. A chance of showers. Highs in the lower 80s. Chance of rain 50%. Again, the forecast for Peoria and surrounding areas of central Illinois for the rest of tonight, patchy blowing dust until midnight. Mostly cloudy with a chance of showers and a slight chance of thunderstorms until midnight, then clear after midnight. Lows in the lower 50s. West winds 10 to 15 miles an hour with gusts up to 35 miles an hour, becoming northwest with gusts up to 25 miles an hour after midnight. Chance of rain 50%. 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At 8 p.m. in Peoria, light rain was falling. The temperature was 68 degrees, the dew point was 56, and the relative humidity was 65%. The wind was southwest at 8 miles an hour, gusting to 22. The pressure was 29.87 inches and steady. Around central and western Illinois, at Pontiac, rain was falling, with a temperature of 63. At Moline, it was clear, with a temperature of 73. At Lakin, it was partly cloudy, with a temperature of 67. It was mostly cloudy, with a temperature of 70 at Galesburg, 75 at Macomb, and 73 at Quincy. It was cloudy, with a temperature of 73 at Bloomington, 77 at Springfield, and 77 at Lincoln. And once again at 8 p.m. in Peoria, with light rain, the temperature was 68. Looking elsewhere around the Midwest at 8 p.m., Chicago was mostly cloudy, and 67. Indianapolis was mostly cloudy, and 71. St. Louis was mostly cloudy, and 76. Kansas City was partly cloudy, and 74. Des Moines was partly cloudy, and 74. Milwaukee was mostly cloudy, and 70. The time is currently 8:15 p.m. Central Daylight Time. 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Now for the official National Weather Service forecast for Peoria and surrounding areas of central Illinois. Rest of tonight, patchy blowing dust until midnight. Mostly cloudy with a chance of showers with a slight chance of thunderstorms until midnight, then clear after midnight. Lows in the lower 50s. West winds 10 to 15 miles an hour with gusts up to 35 miles an hour, becoming northwest with gusts up to 25 miles an hour after midnight. Chance of rain 50%. Wednesday, sunny, cooler with highs in the upper 60s. Northwest winds 10 to 15 miles an hour with gusts up to 30 miles an hour. Wednesday night, clear. Lows in the mid 40s. North winds 10 to 15 miles an hour with gusts up to 25 miles an hour, becoming northeast around 5 miles an hour after midnight. Thursday, sunny. Highs in the mid-70s. Southeast winds 5 to 10 miles an hour. Thursday night, mostly cloudy. Showers after midnight. Not as cool with lows in the mid-50s. Southeast winds 10 to 15 miles an hour with gusts up to 30 miles an hour. Chance of rain 80%. Friday, partly sunny with a chance of showers in the morning, then sunny in the afternoon. Highs in the lower 80s. Chance of rain 50%. Friday night, mostly clear. A chance of showers and thunderstorms until midnight. Lows around 60. Chance of rain 40%. Saturday, mostly sunny. A chance of showers in the afternoon,

highs in the upper 80s. Chance of rain 40%. Saturday night, partly cloudy until midnight, then becoming mostly cloudy. A chance of thunderstorms until midnight. A chance of showers. Lows in the lower 60s. Chance of rain 50%. Sunday, partly sunny with a chance of thunderstorms. A chance of showers. Highs in the mid-80s. Chance of rain 50%. Sunday night, partly cloudy until midnight, then becoming mostly cloudy. A chance of thunderstorms until midnight. A chance of showers. Lows in the upper 60s. Chance of rain 50%. Monday, partly sunny. A chance of showers and thunderstorms in the morning, then showers likely in the afternoon. Highs in the upper 80s. Chance of rain 70%. Monday night, showers likely until midnight, then a chance of showers after midnight. Lows in the lower 60s. Chance of rain 70%. Tuesday, mostly cloudy in the morning, then becoming partly sunny. A chance of showers. Highs in the lower 80s. Chance of rain 50%. Again, the forecast for Peoria and surrounding areas of central Illinois for the rest of tonight, patchy blowing dust until midnight. Mostly cloudy with a chance of showers and a slight chance of thunderstorms until midnight, then clear after midnight. Lows in the lower 50s. West winds 10 to 15 miles an hour with gusts up to 35 miles an hour, becoming northwest with gusts up to 25 miles an hour after midnight. Chance of rain 50%. At 8 p.m. in Peoria, light rain was falling. The temperature was 68 degrees, the dew point was 56, and the relative humidity was 65%. The wind was southwest at 8 miles an hour, gusting to 22. The pressure was 29.87 inches and steady. Around central and western Illinois, at Pontiac, rain was falling, with a temperature of 63. At Moline, it was clear, with a temperature of 73. At Lakin, it was partly cloudy, with a temperature of 67. It was mostly cloudy, with a temperature of 70 at Galesburg, 75 at Macomb, and 73 at Quincy. It was cloudy, with a temperature of 73 at Bloomington, 77 at Springfield, and 77 at Lincoln. And once again at 8 p.m. in Peoria, with light rain, the temperature was 68. Looking elsewhere around the Midwest at 8 p.m., Chicago was mostly cloudy, and 67. Indianapolis was mostly cloudy, and 71. St. Louis was mostly cloudy, and 76. Kansas City was partly cloudy, and 74. Des Moines was partly cloudy, and 74. Milwaukee was mostly cloudy, and 70. The time is currently 8:20 p.m. Central Daylight Time. 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Now for the official National Weather Service forecast for Peoria and surrounding areas of central Illinois. Rest of tonight, patchy blowing dust until midnight. Mostly cloudy with a chance of showers with a slight chance of thunderstorms until midnight, then clear after midnight. Lows in the lower 50s. West winds 10 to 15 miles an hour with gusts up to 35 miles an hour, becoming northwest with gusts up to 25 miles an hour after midnight. Chance of rain 50%. Wednesday, sunny, cooler with highs in the upper 60s. Northwest winds 10 to 15 miles an hour with gusts up to 30 miles an hour. Wednesday night, clear. Lows in the mid-40s. North winds 10 to 15 miles an hour with gusts up to 25 miles an hour, becoming northeast around 5 miles an hour after midnight. Thursday, sunny. Highs in the mid-70s. Southeast winds 5 to 10 miles an hour. Thursday night, mostly cloudy. Showers after midnight. Not as cool with lows in the mid-50s. Southeast winds 10 to 15 miles an hour with gusts up to 30 miles an hour. Chance of rain 80%. Friday, partly sunny with a chance of showers in the morning, then sunny in the afternoon. Highs in the lower 80s. Chance of rain 50%. Friday night, mostly clear. A chance of showers and thunderstorms until midnight. Lows around 60. Chance of rain 40%. Saturday, mostly sunny. A chance of showers in the afternoon. Highs in the upper 80s.

chance of rain 40%. Saturday night, partly cloudy until midnight, then becoming mostly cloudy. A chance of thunderstorms until midnight. A chance of showers. Lows in the lower 60s. Chance of rain 50%. Sunday, partly sunny with a chance of thunderstorms. A chance of showers. Highs in the mid-80s. Chance of rain 50%. Sunday night, partly cloudy until midnight, then becoming mostly cloudy. A chance of thunderstorms until midnight. A chance of showers. Lows in the upper 60s. Chance of rain 50%. Monday, partly sunny. A chance of showers and thunderstorms in the morning, then showers likely in the afternoon. Highs in the upper 80s. Chance of rain 70%. Monday night, showers likely until midnight, then a chance of showers after midnight. Lows in the lower 60s. Chance of rain 70%. Tuesday, mostly cloudy in the morning, then becoming partly sunny. A chance of showers. Highs in the lower 80s. Chance of rain 50%. Again, the forecast for Peoria and surrounding areas of central Illinois for the rest of tonight, patchy blowing dust until midnight. Mostly cloudy with a chance of showers and a slight chance of thunderstorms until midnight, then clear after midnight. Lows in the lower 50s. West winds 10 to 15 miles an hour with gusts up to 35 miles an hour, becoming northwest with gusts up to 25 miles an hour after midnight. Chance of rain 50%. At 8 p.m. in Peoria, light rain was falling. The temperature was 68 degrees, the dew point was 56, and the relative humidity was 65%. The wind was southwest at 8 miles an hour, gusting to 22. The pressure was 29.87 inches and steady. Around central and western Illinois, at Pontiac, rain was falling, with a temperature of 63. At Moline, it was clear, with a temperature of 73. At Lakin, it was partly cloudy, with a temperature of 67. It was mostly cloudy, with a temperature of 70 at Galesburg, and 73 at Quincy. It was cloudy, with a temperature of 73 at Bloomington, 67 at Macomb, 77 at Springfield, and 77 at Lincoln. And once again at 8 p.m. in Peoria, with light rain, the temperature was 68. Looking elsewhere around the Midwest at 8 p.m., Chicago was mostly cloudy, and 67. Indianapolis was mostly cloudy, and 71. St. Louis was mostly cloudy, and 76. Kansas City was partly cloudy, and 74. Des Moines was partly cloudy, and 74. Milwaukee was mostly cloudy, and 70. The time is currently 8:25 p.m. Central Daylight Time. 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Now for the official National Weather Service forecast for Peoria and surrounding areas of central Illinois. Rest of tonight, patchy blowing dust until midnight. Mostly cloudy with a chance of showers with a slight chance of thunderstorms until midnight, then clear after midnight. Lows in the lower 50s. West winds 10 to 15 miles an hour with gusts up to 35 miles an hour, becoming northwest with gusts up to 25 miles an hour after midnight. Chance of rain 50%. Wednesday, sunny, cooler with highs in the upper 60s. Northwest winds 10 to 15 miles an hour with gusts up to 30 miles an hour. Wednesday night, clear. Lows in the mid-40s. North winds 10 to 15 miles an hour with gusts up to 25 miles an hour, becoming northeast around 5 miles an hour after midnight. Thursday, sunny. Highs in the mid-70s. Southeast winds 5 to 10 miles an hour. Thursday night, mostly cloudy. Showers after midnight. Not as cool with lows in the mid-50s. Southeast winds 10 to 15 miles an hour with gusts up to 30 miles an hour. Chance of rain 80%. Friday, partly sunny with a chance of showers in the morning, then sunny in the afternoon. Highs in the lower 80s. Chance of rain 50%. Friday night, mostly clear. A chance of showers and thunderstorms until midnight. Lows around 60. Chance of rain 40%. Saturday, mostly sunny. A chance of showers in the afternoon. Highs in the upper 80s. Chance of rain.

40%. Saturday night, partly cloudy until midnight, then becoming mostly cloudy. A chance of thunderstorms until midnight. A chance of showers. Lows in the lower 60s. Chance of rain 50%. Sunday, partly sunny with a chance of thunderstorms. A chance of showers. Highs in the mid-80s. Chance of rain 50%. Sunday night, partly cloudy until midnight, then becoming mostly cloudy. A chance of thunderstorms until midnight. A chance of showers. Lows in the upper 60s. Chance of rain 50%. Monday, partly sunny. A chance of showers and thunderstorms in the morning, then showers likely in the afternoon. Highs in the upper 80s. Chance of rain 70%. Monday night, showers likely until midnight, then a chance of showers after midnight. Lows in the lower 60s. Chance of rain 70%. Tuesday, mostly cloudy in the morning, then becoming partly sunny. A chance of showers. Highs in the lower 80s. Chance of rain 50%. Again, the forecast for Peoria and surrounding areas of central Illinois for the rest of tonight, patchy blowing dust until midnight. Mostly cloudy with a chance of showers and a slight chance of thunderstorms until midnight, then clear after midnight. Lows in the lower 50s. West winds 10 to 15 miles an hour with gusts up to 35 miles an hour, becoming northwest with gusts up to 25 miles an hour after midnight. Chance of rain 50%. At 8 p.m. in Peoria, light rain was falling. The temperature was 68 degrees, the dew point was 56, and the relative humidity was 65%. The wind was southwest at 8 miles an hour, gusting to 22. The pressure was 29.87 inches and steady. Around central and western Illinois, at Pontiac, rain was falling, with a temperature of 63. At Moline, it was clear, with a temperature of 73. At Lakin, it was partly cloudy, with a temperature of 67. It was mostly cloudy, with a temperature of 70 at Galesburg, and 73 at Quincy. It was cloudy, with a temperature of 73 at Bloomington, 67 at Macomb, 77 at Springfield, and 77 at Lincoln. And once again at 8 p.m. in Peoria, with light rain, the temperature was 68. Looking elsewhere around the Midwest at 8 p.m., Chicago was mostly cloudy, and 67. Indianapolis was mostly cloudy, and 71. St. Louis was mostly cloudy, and 76. Kansas City was partly cloudy, and 74. Des Moines was partly cloudy, and 74. Milwaukee was mostly cloudy, and 70. The time is currently 8:30 p.m. Central Daylight Time. 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Now for the official National Weather Service forecast for Peoria and surrounding areas of central Illinois. Rest of tonight, patchy blowing dust until midnight. Mostly cloudy with a chance of showers with a slight chance of thunderstorms until midnight, then clear after midnight. Lows in the lower 50s. West winds 10 to 15 miles an hour with gusts up to 35 miles an hour, becoming northwest with gusts up to 25 miles an hour after midnight. Chance of rain 50%. Wednesday, sunny, cooler with highs in the upper 60s. Northwest winds 10 to 15 miles an hour with gusts up to 30 miles an hour. Wednesday night, clear. Lows in the mid-40s. North winds 10 to 15 miles an hour with gusts up to 25 miles an hour, becoming northeast around 5 miles an hour after midnight. Thursday, sunny. Highs in the mid-70s. Southeast winds 5 to 10 miles an hour. Thursday night, mostly cloudy. Showers after midnight. Not as cool with lows in the mid-50s. Southeast winds 10 to 15 miles an hour with gusts up to 30 miles an hour. Chance of rain 80%. Friday, partly sunny with a chance of showers in the morning, then sunny in the afternoon. Highs in the lower 80s. Chance of rain 50%. Friday night, mostly clear. A chance of showers and thunderstorms until midnight. Lows around 60. Chance of rain 40%. Saturday, mostly sunny. A chance of showers in the afternoon. Highs in the upper 80s. Chance of rain 40%.

Saturday night, partly cloudy until midnight, then becoming mostly cloudy. A chance of thunderstorms until midnight. A chance of showers. Lows in the lower 60s. Chance of rain 50%. Sunday, partly sunny with a chance of thunderstorms. A chance of showers. Highs in the mid-80s. Chance of rain 50%. Sunday night, partly cloudy until midnight, then becoming mostly cloudy. A chance of thunderstorms until midnight. A chance of showers. Lows in the upper 60s, 50%. Sunday night, partly cloudy until midnight, then becoming mostly cloudy. A chance of thunderstorms until midnight. A chance of showers. Lows in the upper 60s. Chance of rain 50%. Monday, partly sunny. A chance of showers and thunderstorms in the morning, then showers likely in the afternoon. Highs in the upper 80s. Chance of rain 70%. Monday night, showers likely until midnight, then a chance of showers after midnight. Lows in the lower 60s. Chance of rain 70%. Tuesday, mostly cloudy in the morning, then becoming partly sunny. A chance of showers. Highs in the lower 80s. Chance of rain 50%. Again, the forecast for Peoria and surrounding areas of central Illinois for the rest of tonight, patchy blowing dust until midnight. Mostly cloudy with a chance of showers and a slight chance of thunderstorms until midnight, then clear after midnight. Lows in the lower 50s. West winds 10 to 15 miles an hour with gusts up to 35 miles an hour, becoming northwest with gusts up to 25 miles an hour after midnight. Chance of rain 50%. At 8 p.m. in Peoria, light rain was falling. The temperature was 68 degrees, the dew point was 56, and the relative humidity was 65%. The wind was southwest at 8 miles an hour, gusting to 22. The pressure was 29.87 inches and steady. Around central and western Illinois, at Pontiac, rain was falling, with a temperature of 63. At Moline, it was clear, with a temperature of 73. At Lakin, it was partly cloudy, with a temperature of 67. It was mostly cloudy, with a temperature of 70 at Galesburg, and 73 at Quincy. It was cloudy, with a temperature of 73 at Bloomington, 67 at Macomb, 77 at Springfield, and 77 at Lincoln. And once again at 8 p.m. in Peoria, with light rain, the temperature was 68. Looking elsewhere around the Midwest at 8 p.m., Chicago was mostly cloudy, and 67. Indianapolis was mostly cloudy, and 71. St. Louis was mostly cloudy, and 76. Kansas City was partly cloudy, and 74. Des Moines was partly cloudy, and 74. Milwaukee was mostly cloudy, and 70. The time is currently 8:35 p.m. Central Daylight Time. 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Now for the official National Weather Service forecast for Peoria and surrounding areas of central Illinois. Rest of tonight, patchy blowing dust until midnight. Mostly cloudy with a chance of showers with a slight chance of thunderstorms until midnight, then clear after midnight. Lows in the lower 50s. West winds 10 to 15 miles an hour with gusts up to 35 miles an hour, becoming northwest with gusts up to 25 miles an hour after midnight. Chance of rain 50%. Wednesday, sunny, cooler with highs in the upper 60s. Northwest winds 10 to 15 miles an hour with gusts up to 30 miles an hour. Wednesday night, clear. Lows in the mid-40s. North winds 10 to 15 miles an hour with gusts up to 25 miles an hour, becoming northeast around 5 miles an hour after midnight. Thursday, sunny. Highs in the mid-70s. Southeast winds 5 to 10 miles an hour. Thursday night, mostly cloudy. Showers after midnight. Not as cool with lows in the mid-50s. Southeast winds 10 to 15 miles an hour with gusts up to 30 miles an hour. Chance of rain 80%. Friday, partly sunny with a chance of showers in the morning, then sunny in the afternoon. Highs in the lower 80s. Chance of rain 50%. Friday night, mostly clear. A chance of showers and thunderstorms until midnight. Lows around 60. Chance of rain.

40%. Saturday, mostly sunny. A chance of showers in the afternoon. Highs in the upper 80s. Chance of rain 40%. Saturday night, partly cloudy until midnight, then becoming mostly cloudy. A chance of thunderstorms until midnight. A chance of showers. Lows in the lower 60s. Chance of rain 50%. Sunday, partly sunny with a chance of thunderstorms. A chance of showers. Highs in the mid-80s. Chance of rain 50%. Sunday night, partly cloudy until midnight, then becoming mostly cloudy. A chance of thunderstorms until midnight. A chance of showers. Lows in the upper 60s. Chance of rain 50%. Monday, partly sunny. A chance of showers and thunderstorms in the morning, then showers likely in the afternoon. Highs in the upper 80s. Chance of rain 70%. Monday night, showers likely until midnight, then a chance of showers after midnight. Lows in the lower 60s. Chance of rain 70%. Tuesday, mostly cloudy in the morning, then becoming partly sunny. A chance of showers. Highs in the lower 80s. Chance of rain 50%. Again, the forecast for Peoria and surrounding areas of central Illinois for the rest of tonight, patchy blowing dust until midnight. Mostly cloudy with a chance of showers and a slight chance of thunderstorms until midnight, then clear after midnight. Lows in the lower 50s. West winds 10 to 15 miles an hour with gusts up to 35 miles an hour, becoming northwest with gusts up to 25 miles an hour after midnight. Chance of rain 50%. At 8 p.m. in Peoria, light rain was falling. The temperature was 68 degrees, the dew point was 56, and the relative humidity was 65%. The wind was southwest at 8 miles an hour, gusting to 22. The pressure was 29.87 inches and steady. Around central and western Illinois, at Pontiac, rain was falling, with a temperature of 63. At Moline, it was clear, with a temperature of 73. At Lakin, it was partly cloudy, with a temperature of 67. It was mostly cloudy, with a temperature of 70 at Galesburg, and 73 at Quincy. It was cloudy, with a temperature of 73 at Bloomington, 67 at Macomb, 77 at Springfield, and 77 at Lincoln. And once again at 8 p.m. in Peoria, with light rain, the temperature was 68. Looking elsewhere around the Midwest at 8 p.m., Chicago was mostly cloudy, and 67. Indianapolis was mostly cloudy, and 71. St. Louis was mostly cloudy, and 76. Kansas City was partly cloudy, and 74. Des Moines was partly cloudy, and 74. Milwaukee was mostly cloudy, and 70. The time is currently 8:40 p.m. Central Daylight Time. 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Now for the official National Weather Service forecast for Peoria and surrounding areas of central Illinois. Rest of tonight, patchy blowing dust until midnight. Mostly cloudy with a chance of showers with a slight chance of thunderstorms until midnight, then clear after midnight. Lows in the lower 50s. West winds 10 to 15 miles an hour with gusts up to 35 miles an hour, becoming northwest with gusts up to 25 miles an hour after midnight. Chance of rain 50%. Wednesday, sunny, cooler with highs in the upper 60s. Northwest winds 10 to 15 miles an hour with gusts up to 30 miles an hour. Wednesday night, clear. Lows in the mid-40s. North winds 10 to 15 miles an hour with gusts up to 25 miles an hour, becoming northeast around 5 miles an hour after midnight. Thursday, sunny. Highs in the mid-70s. Southeast winds 5 to 10 miles an hour. Thursday night, mostly cloudy. Showers after midnight. Not as cool with lows in the mid-50s. Southeast winds 10 to 15 miles an hour with gusts up to 30 miles an hour. Chance of rain 80%. Friday, partly sunny with a chance of showers in the morning, then sunny in the afternoon. Highs in the lower 80s. Chance of rain 50%. Friday night, mostly clear. A chance of showers and thunderstorms until midnight. Lows around 60. Chance of rain 40%.

day, mostly sunny. A chance of showers in the afternoon. Highs in the upper 80s. Chance of rain 40%. Saturday night, partly cloudy until midnight, then becoming mostly cloudy. A chance of thunderstorms until midnight. A chance of showers. Lows in the lower 60s. Chance of rain 50%. Sunday, partly sunny with a chance of thunderstorms. A chance of showers. Highs in the mid-80s. Chance of rain 50%. Sunday night, partly cloudy until midnight, then becoming mostly cloudy. A chance of thunderstorms until midnight. A chance of showers. Lows in the upper 60s. Chance of rain 50%. Monday, partly sunny. A chance of showers and thunderstorms in the morning, then showers likely in the afternoon. Highs in the upper 80s. Chance of rain 70%. Monday night, showers likely until midnight, then a chance of showers after midnight. Lows in the lower 60s. Chance of rain 70%. Tuesday, mostly cloudy in the morning, then becoming partly sunny. A chance of showers. Highs in the lower 80s. Chance of rain 50%. Again, the forecast for Peoria and surrounding areas of central Illinois for the rest of tonight, patchy blowing dust until midnight. Mostly cloudy with a chance of showers and a slight chance of thunderstorms until midnight, then clear after midnight. Lows in the lower 50s. West winds 10 to 15 miles an hour with gusts up to 35 miles an hour, becoming northwest with gusts up to 25 miles an hour after midnight. Chance of rain 50%. Now for the official National Weather Service forecast for Peoria and surrounding areas of central Illinois. Rest of tonight, mostly cloudy with a chance of showers with a slight chance of thunderstorms until midnight, then clear after midnight. Lows in the lower 50s. West winds 10 to 15 miles an hour, becoming northwest after midnight. Gusts up to 30 miles an hour. Chance of rain 50%. Wednesday, sunny, cooler with highs in the upper 60s. Northwest winds 10 to 15 miles an hour with gusts up to 30 miles an hour. Wednesday night, clear. Lows in the mid-40s. North winds 10 to 15 miles an hour with gusts up to 25 miles an hour, becoming northeast around 5 miles an hour after midnight. Thursday, sunny. Highs in the mid-70s. Southeast winds 5 to 10 miles an hour. Thursday night, mostly cloudy. Showers after midnight. Not as cool with lows in the mid-50s. Southeast winds 10 to 15 miles an hour with gusts up to 30 miles an hour. Chance of rain 80%. Friday, partly sunny with a chance of showers in the morning, then sunny in the afternoon. Highs in the lower 80s. Chance of rain 50%. Friday night, mostly clear. A chance of showers and thunderstorms until midnight. Lows around 60. Chance of rain 40%. Saturday, mostly sunny. A chance of showers in the afternoon. Highs in the upper 80s. Chance of rain 40%. Saturday night, partly cloudy until midnight, then becoming mostly cloudy. A chance of thunderstorms until midnight. A chance of showers. Lows in the lower 60s. Chance of rain 50%. Sunday, partly sunny with a chance of thunderstorms. A chance of showers. Highs in the mid 80s. Chance of rain 50%. Sunday night, partly cloudy until midnight, then becoming mostly cloudy. A chance of thunderstorms until midnight. A chance of showers. Lows in the upper 60s. Chance of rain 50%. Monday, partly sunny. A chance of showers and thunderstorms in the morning, then showers likely in the afternoon. Highs in the upper 80s. Chance of rain 70%. Monday night, showers likely until midnight, then a chance of showers after midnight. Lows in the lower 60s. Chance of rain 70%. Tuesday, mostly cloudy in the morning, then becoming partly sunny. A chance of showers. Highs in the lower 80s. Chance of rain 50%. Again, the forecast for Peoria and surrounding areas of central Illinois for the rest of tonight, mostly cloudy with a chance of showers and a slight chance of thunderstorms until midnight, then clear after midnight. Lows in the lower 50s. West winds 10 to 15 miles an hour,
becoming northwest after midnight. Gusts up to 30 miles an hour. Chance of rain 50%. At 8 p.m. in Peoria, light rain was falling. The temperature was 68 degrees, the dew point was 56, and the relative humidity was 65%. The wind was southwest at 8 miles an hour, gusting to 22. The pressure was 29.87 inches and steady. Around central and western Illinois, at Pontiac, rain was falling, with a temperature of 63. At Moline, it was clear, with a temperature of 73. At Lakin, it was partly cloudy, with a temperature of 67. It was mostly cloudy, with a temperature of 70 at Galesburg, and 73 at Quincy. It was cloudy, with a temperature of 73 at Bloomington, 67 at Macomb, 77 at Springfield, and 77 at Lincoln. And once again at 8 p.m. in Peoria, with light rain, the temperature was 68. Looking elsewhere around the Midwest at 8 p.m., Chicago was mostly cloudy, and 67. Indianapolis was mostly cloudy, and 71. St. Louis was mostly cloudy, and 76. Kansas City was partly cloudy, and 74. Des Moines was partly cloudy, and 74. Milwaukee was mostly cloudy, and 70. The time is currently 8:48 p.m. Central Daylight Time. 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Now for the official National Weather Service forecast for Peoria and surrounding areas of central Illinois. Rest of tonight, mostly cloudy with a chance of showers with a slight chance of thunderstorms until midnight, then clear after midnight. Lows in the lower 50s. West winds 10 to 15 miles an hour, becoming northwest after midnight. Gusts up to 30 miles an hour. Chance of rain 50%. Wednesday, sunny, cooler with highs in the upper 60s. Northwest winds 10 to 15 miles an hour with gusts up to 30 miles an hour. Wednesday night, clear. Lows in the mid-40s. North winds 10 to 15 miles an hour with gusts up to 25 miles an hour, becoming northeast around 5 miles an hour after midnight. Thursday, sunny. Highs in the mid-70s. Southeast winds 5 to 10 miles an hour. Thursday night, mostly cloudy. Showers after midnight. Not as cool with lows in the mid-50s. Southeast winds 10 to 15 miles an hour with gusts up to 30 miles an hour. Chance of rain 80%. Friday, partly sunny with a chance of showers in the morning, then sunny in the afternoon. Highs in the lower 80s. Chance of rain 50%. Friday night, mostly clear. A chance of showers and thunderstorms until midnight. Lows around 60. Chance of rain 40%. Saturday, mostly sunny. A chance of showers in the afternoon. Highs in the upper 80s. Chance of rain 40%. Saturday night, partly cloudy until midnight, then becoming mostly cloudy. A chance of thunderstorms until midnight. A chance of showers. Lows in the lower 60s. Chance of rain 50%. Sunday, partly sunny with a chance of thunderstorms. A chance of showers. Highs in the mid-80s. Chance of rain 50%. Sunday night, partly cloudy until midnight, then becoming mostly cloudy. A chance of thunderstorms until midnight. A chance of showers. Lows in the upper 60s. Chance of rain 50%. Monday, partly sunny. A chance of showers and thunderstorms in the morning, then showers likely in the afternoon. Highs in the upper 80s. Chance of rain 70%. Monday night, showers likely until midnight, then a chance of showers after midnight. Lows in the lower 60s. Chance of rain 70%. Tuesday, mostly cloudy in the morning, then becoming partly sunny. A chance of showers. Highs in the lower 80s. Chance of rain 50%. Again, the forecast for Peoria and surrounding areas of central Illinois for the rest of tonight, mostly cloudy with a chance of showers and a slight chance of thunderstorms until midnight, then clear after midnight. Lows in the lower 50s. West winds 10 to 15 miles an hour, becoming northwest after midnight. Gusts up to 30 miles an hour. Chance of rain 50%. At 8 p.m. in Peoria,
Light rain was

falling. The temperature was 68 degrees, the dew point was 56, and the relative humidity was 65%. The wind was southwest at 8 miles an hour, gusting to 22. The pressure was 29.87 inches and steady. Around central and western Illinois, at Pontiac, rain was falling, with a temperature of 63. At Moline, it was clear, with a temperature of 73. At Lakin, it was partly cloudy, with a temperature of 67. It was mostly cloudy, with a temperature of 70 at Galesburg, and 73 at Quincy. It was cloudy, with a temperature of 73 at Bloomington, 67 at Macomb, 77 at Springfield, and 77 at Lincoln. And once again at 8 p.m. in Peoria, with light rain, the temperature was 68. Looking elsewhere around the Midwest at 8 p.m., Chicago was mostly cloudy, and 67. Indianapolis was mostly cloudy, and 71. St. Louis was mostly cloudy, and 76. Kansas City was partly cloudy, and 74. Des Moines was partly cloudy, and 74. Milwaukee was mostly cloudy, and 70. The time is currently 8:53 p.m. Central Daylight Time. 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Now for the official National Weather Service forecast for Peoria and surrounding areas of central Illinois. Rest of tonight, mostly cloudy with a chance of showers with a slight chance of thunderstorms until midnight, then clear after midnight. Lows in the lower 50s. West winds 10 to 15 miles an hour, becoming northwest after midnight. Gusts up to 30 miles an hour. Chance of rain 50%. Wednesday, sunny, cooler with highs in the upper 60s. Northwest winds 10 to 15 miles an hour with gusts up to 30 miles an hour. Wednesday night, clear. Lows in the mid-40s. North winds 10 to 15 miles an hour with gusts up to 25 miles an hour, becoming northeast around 5 miles an hour after midnight. Thursday, sunny. Highs in the mid-70s. Southeast winds 5 to 10 miles an hour. Thursday night, mostly cloudy. Showers after midnight. Not as cool with lows in the mid-50s. Southeast winds 10 to 15 miles an hour with gusts up to 30 miles an hour. Chance of rain 80%. Friday, partly sunny with a chance of showers in the morning, then sunny in the afternoon. Highs in the lower 80s. Chance of rain 50%. Friday night, mostly clear. A chance of showers and thunderstorms until midnight. Lows around 60. Chance of rain 40%. Saturday, mostly sunny. A chance of showers in the afternoon. Highs in the upper 80s. Chance of rain 40%. Saturday night, partly cloudy until midnight, then becoming mostly cloudy. A chance of thunderstorms until midnight. A chance of showers. Lows in the lower 60s. Chance of rain 50%. Sunday, partly sunny with a chance of thunderstorms. A chance of showers. Highs in the mid-80s. Chance of rain 50%. Sunday night, partly cloudy until midnight, then becoming mostly cloudy. A chance of thunderstorms until midnight. A chance of showers. Lows in the upper 60s. Chance of rain 50%. Monday, partly sunny. A chance of showers and thunderstorms in the morning, then showers likely in the afternoon. Highs in the upper 80s. Chance of rain 70%. Monday night, showers likely until midnight, then a chance of showers after midnight. Lows in the lower 60s. Chance of rain 70%. Tuesday, mostly cloudy in the morning, then becoming partly sunny. A chance of showers. Highs in the lower 80s. Chance of rain 50%. Again, the forecast for Peoria and surrounding areas of central Illinois for the rest of tonight, mostly cloudy with a chance of showers and a slight chance of thunderstorms until midnight, then clear after midnight. Lows in the lower 50s. West winds 10 to 15 miles an hour, becoming northwest after midnight. Gusts up to 30 miles an hour. Chance of rain 50%. At 8 p.m. in Peoria, light rain was falling. The temperature was 68 degrees, the dew point was 56, and the relative humidity was 65%. The wind was southwest at 8 miles.

miles an hour, gusting to 22. The pressure was 29.87 inches and steady. Around central and western Illinois, at Pontiac, rain was falling, with a temperature of 63. At Moline, it was clear, with a temperature of 73. At Lakin, it was partly cloudy, with a temperature of 67. It was mostly cloudy, with a temperature of 70 at Galesburg, and 73 at Quincy. It was cloudy, with a temperature of 73 at Bloomington, 67 at Macomb, 77 at Springfield, and 77 at Lincoln. And once again at 8 p.m. in Peoria, with light rain, the temperature was 68. Looking elsewhere around the Midwest at 8 p.m., Chicago was mostly cloudy, and 67. Indianapolis was mostly cloudy, and 71. St. Louis was mostly cloudy, and 76. Kansas City was partly cloudy, and 74. Des Moines was partly cloudy, and 74. Milwaukee was mostly cloudy, and 70. The time is currently 8:58 p.m. Central Daylight Time. 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Now for the official National Weather Service forecast for Peoria and surrounding areas of central Illinois. Rest of tonight, mostly cloudy with a chance of showers with a slight chance of thunderstorms until midnight, then clear after midnight. Lows in the lower 50s. West winds 10 to 15 miles an hour, becoming northwest after midnight. Gusts up to 30 miles an hour. Chance of rain 50%. Wednesday, sunny, cooler with highs in the upper 60s. Northwest winds 10 to 15 miles an hour with gusts up to 30 miles an hour. Wednesday night, clear. Lows in the mid-40s. North winds 10 to 15 miles an hour with gusts up to 25 miles an hour, becoming northeast around 5 miles an hour after midnight. Thursday, sunny. Highs in the mid-70s. Southeast winds 5 to 10 miles an hour. Thursday night, mostly cloudy. Showers after midnight. Not as cool with lows in the mid-50s. Southeast winds 10 to 15 miles an hour with gusts up to 30 miles an hour. Chance of rain 80%. Friday, partly sunny with a chance of showers in the morning, then sunny in the afternoon. Highs in the lower 80s. Chance of rain 50%. Friday night, mostly clear. A chance of showers and thunderstorms until midnight. Lows around 60. Chance of rain 40%. Saturday, mostly sunny. A chance of showers in the afternoon. Highs in the upper 80s. Chance of rain 40%. Saturday night, partly cloudy until midnight, then becoming mostly cloudy. A chance of thunderstorms until midnight. A chance of showers. Lows in the lower 60s. Chance of rain 50%. Sunday, partly sunny with a chance of thunderstorms. A chance of showers. Highs in the mid-80s. Chance of rain 50%. Sunday night, partly cloudy until midnight, then becoming mostly cloudy. A chance of thunderstorms until midnight. A chance of showers. Lows in the upper 60s. Chance of rain 50%. Monday, partly sunny. A chance of showers and thunderstorms in the morning, then showers likely in the afternoon. Highs in the upper 80s. Chance of rain 70%. Monday night, showers likely until midnight, then a chance of showers after midnight. Lows in the lower 60s. Chance of rain 70%. Tuesday, mostly cloudy in the morning, then becoming partly sunny. A chance of showers. Highs in the lower 80s. Chance of rain 50%. Again, the forecast for Peoria and surrounding areas of central Illinois for the rest of tonight, mostly cloudy with a chance of showers and a slight chance of thunderstorms until midnight, then clear after midnight. Lows in the lower 50s. West winds 10 to 15 miles an hour, becoming northwest after midnight. Gusts up to 30 miles an hour. Chance of rain 50%. The time is currently 9:02 p.m. Central Daylight Time. 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Now for the official National Weather Service forecast for Peoria and surrounding areas of central Illinois. Rest of tonight, mostly cloudy with a chance of showers with a slight chance of

with lows in the mid-50s. Southeast winds 10 to 15 miles an hour with gusts up to 30 miles an hour. Chance of rain 80%. Friday, partly sunny with a chance of showers in the morning, then sunny in the afternoon. Highs in the lower 80s. Chance of rain 50%. Friday night, mostly clear. A chance of showers and thunderstorms until midnight. Lows around 60. Chance of rain 40%. Saturday, mostly sunny. A chance of showers in the afternoon. Highs in the upper 80s. Chance of rain 40%. Saturday night, partly cloudy until midnight, then becoming mostly cloudy. A chance of thunderstorms until midnight. A chance of showers. Lows in the lower 60s. Chance of rain 50%. Sunday, partly sunny with a chance of thunderstorms. A chance of showers. Highs in the mid-80s. Chance of rain 50%. Sunday night, partly cloudy until midnight, then becoming mostly cloudy. A chance of thunderstorms until midnight. A chance of showers. Lows in the upper 60s. Chance of rain 50%. Monday, partly sunny. A chance of showers and thunderstorms in the morning, then showers likely in the afternoon. Highs in the upper 80s. Chance of rain 70%. Monday night, showers likely until midnight, then a chance of showers after midnight. Lows in the lower 60s. Chance of rain 70%. Tuesday, mostly cloudy in the morning, then becoming partly sunny. A chance of showers. Highs in the lower 80s. Chance of rain 50%. Again, the forecast for Peoria and surrounding areas of central Illinois for the rest of tonight, mostly cloudy with a chance of showers and a slight chance of thunderstorms until midnight, then clear after midnight. Lows in the lower 50s. West winds 10 to 15 miles an hour, becoming northwest after midnight. Gusts up to 30 miles an hour. Chance of rain 50%. At 9 p.m. in Peoria, skies were mostly cloudy. The temperature was 68 degrees, the dew point was 56, and the relative humidity was 65%. The wind was west at 9 miles an hour. The pressure was 29.88 inches and rising. Around central and western Illinois, at Lincoln, rain was falling, with a temperature of 75. It was partly cloudy, with a temperature of 70 at Moline, and 69 at Lincoln. It was mostly cloudy, with a temperature of 64 at Bloomington, 69 at Galesburg, and 65 at Macomb. Under mostly cloudy skies, Quincy reported 69, Springfield reported 71, and Pontiac reported 68. And once again at 9 p.m. in Peoria, under mostly cloudy skies, the temperature was 68. The time is currently 9:06 p.m. Central Daylight Time. 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Now for the official National Weather Service forecast for Peoria and surrounding areas of central Illinois. Rest of tonight, mostly cloudy with a chance of showers with a slight chance of thunderstorms until midnight, then clear after midnight. Lows in the lower 50s. West winds 10 to 15 miles an hour, becoming northwest after midnight. Gusts up to 30 miles an hour. Chance of rain 50%. Wednesday, sunny, cooler with highs in the upper 60s. Northwest winds 10 to 15 miles an hour with gusts up to 30 miles an hour. Wednesday night, clear. Lows in the mid-40s. North winds 10 to 15 miles an hour with gusts up to 25 miles an hour, becoming northeast around 5 miles an hour after midnight. Thursday, sunny. Highs in the mid-70s. Southeast winds 5 to 10 miles an hour. Thursday night, mostly cloudy. Showers after midnight. Not as cool with lows in the mid-50s. Southeast winds 10 to 15 miles an hour with gusts up to 30 miles an hour. Chance of rain 80%. Friday, partly sunny with a chance of showers in the morning, then sunny in the afternoon. Highs in the lower 80s. Chance of rain 50%. Friday night, mostly clear. A chance of showers and thunderstorms until midnight. Lows around 60. Chance of rain 40%. Saturday, mostly sunny. A chance of showers in the afternoon. Highs in the upper 80s. Chance of rain.

40%. Saturday night, partly cloudy until midnight, then becoming mostly cloudy. A chance of thunderstorms until midnight. A chance of showers. Lows in the lower 60s. Chance of rain 50%. Sunday, partly sunny with a chance of thunderstorms. A chance of showers. Highs in the mid-80s. Chance of rain 50%. Sunday night, partly cloudy until midnight, then becoming mostly cloudy. A chance of thunderstorms until midnight. A chance of showers. Lows in the upper 60s. Chance of rain 50%. Monday, partly sunny. A chance of showers and thunderstorms in the morning, then showers likely in the afternoon. Highs in the upper 80s. Chance of rain 70%. Monday night, showers likely until midnight, then a chance of showers after midnight. Lows in the lower 60s. Chance of rain 70%. Tuesday, mostly cloudy in the morning, then becoming partly sunny. A chance of showers. Highs in the lower 80s. Chance of rain 50%. Again, the forecast for Peoria and surrounding areas of central Illinois for the rest of tonight, mostly cloudy with a chance of showers and a slight chance of thunderstorms until midnight, then clear after midnight. Lows in the lower 50s. West winds 10 to 15 miles an hour, becoming northwest after midnight. Gusts up to 30 miles an hour. Chance of rain 50%. At 9 p.m. in Peoria, skies were mostly cloudy. The temperature was 68 degrees, the dew point was 56, and the relative humidity was 65%. The wind was west at 9 miles an hour. The pressure was 29.88 inches and rising. Around central and western Illinois, at Lincoln, rain was falling, with a temperature of 75. It was partly cloudy, with a temperature of 70 at Moline, and 69 at Lincoln. It was mostly cloudy, with a temperature of 64 at Bloomington, 69 at Galesburg, and 65 at Macomb. Under mostly cloudy skies, Quincy reported 69, Springfield reported 71, and Pontiac reported 68. And once again at 9 p.m. in Peoria, under mostly cloudy skies, the temperature was 68. Looking elsewhere around the Midwest at 9 p.m., Chicago was mostly cloudy, and 67. Indianapolis was mostly cloudy, and 70. St. Louis was partly cloudy, and 74. Kansas City was partly cloudy, and 73. Des Moines was clear, and 71. Milwaukee was mostly cloudy, and 69. The time is currently 9:11 p.m. Central Daylight Time. 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Now for the official National Weather Service forecast for Peoria and surrounding areas of central Illinois. Rest of tonight, mostly cloudy with a chance of showers with a slight chance of thunderstorms until midnight, then clear after midnight. Lows in the lower 50s. West winds 10 to 15 miles an hour, becoming northwest after midnight. Gusts up to 30 miles an hour. Chance of rain 50%. Wednesday, sunny, cooler with highs in the upper 60s. Northwest winds 10 to 15 miles an hour with gusts up to 30 miles an hour. Wednesday night, clear. Lows in the mid-40s. North winds 10 to 15 miles an hour with gusts up to 25 miles an hour, becoming northeast around 5 miles an hour after midnight. Thursday, sunny. Highs in the mid-70s. Southeast winds 5 to 10 miles an hour. Thursday night, mostly cloudy. Showers after midnight. Not as cool with lows in the mid-50s. Southeast winds 10 to 15 miles an hour with gusts up to 30 miles an hour. Chance of rain 80%. Friday, partly sunny with a chance of showers in the morning, then sunny in the afternoon. Highs in the lower 80s. Chance of rain 50%. Friday night, mostly clear. A chance of showers and thunderstorms until midnight. Lows around 60. Chance of rain 40%. Saturday, mostly sunny. A chance of showers in the afternoon. Highs in the upper 80s. Chance of rain 40%. Saturday night, partly cloudy until midnight, then becoming mostly cloudy. A chance of thunderstorms until midnight. A chance of showers. Lows in the lower 60s.

chance of rain 50%. Sunday, partly sunny with a chance of thunderstorms. A chance of showers. Highs in the mid-80s. Chance of rain 50%. Sunday night, partly cloudy until midnight, then becoming mostly cloudy. A chance of thunderstorms until midnight. A chance of showers. Lows in the upper 60s. Chance of rain 50%. Monday, partly sunny. A chance of showers and thunderstorms in the morning, then showers likely in the afternoon. Highs in the upper 80s. Chance of rain 70%. Monday night, showers likely until midnight, then a chance of showers after midnight. Lows in the lower 60s. Chance of rain 70%. Tuesday, mostly cloudy in the morning, then becoming partly sunny. A chance of showers. Highs in the lower 80s. Chance of rain 50%. Again, the forecast for Peoria and surrounding areas of central Illinois for the rest of tonight, mostly cloudy with a chance of showers and a slight chance of thunderstorms until midnight, then clear after midnight. Lows in the lower 50s. West winds 10 to 15 miles an hour, becoming northwest after midnight. Gusts up to 30 miles an hour. Chance of rain 50%. 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At 9 p.m. in Peoria, skies were mostly cloudy. The temperature was 68 degrees, the dew point was 56, and the relative humidity was 65%. The wind was west at 9 miles an hour. The pressure was 29.88 inches and rising. Around central and western Illinois, at Lincoln, rain was falling, with a temperature of 75. At Galesburg, it was clear, with a temperature of 69. It was partly cloudy, with a temperature of 70 at Moline, 69 at Lakin, 65 at Macomb, and 69 at Quincy. It was mostly cloudy, with a temperature of 64 at Bloomington, 71 at Springfield, and 68 at Pontiac. And once again at 9 p.m. in Peoria, under mostly cloudy skies, the temperature was 68. Looking elsewhere around the Midwest at 9 p.m., Chicago was partly cloudy, and 67. Indianapolis was mostly cloudy, and 70. St. Louis was partly cloudy, and 74. Kansas City was partly cloudy, and 73. Des Moines was clear, and 71. Milwaukee was mostly cloudy, and 69. The time is currently 9:16 p.m. Central Daylight Time. 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Now for the official National Weather Service forecast for Peoria and surrounding areas of central Illinois. Rest of tonight, mostly cloudy with a chance of showers with a slight chance of thunderstorms until midnight, then clear after midnight. Lows in the lower 50s. West winds 10 to 15 miles an hour, becoming northwest after midnight. Gusts up to 30 miles an hour. Chance of rain 50%. Wednesday, sunny, cooler with highs in the upper 60s. Northwest winds 10 to 15 miles an hour with gusts up to 30 miles an hour. Wednesday night, clear. Lows in the mid-40s. North winds 10 to 15 miles an hour with gusts up to 25 miles an hour, becoming northeast around 5 miles an hour after midnight. Thursday, sunny. Highs in the mid-70s. Southeast winds 5 to 10 miles an hour. Thursday night, mostly cloudy. Showers after midnight. Not as cool with lows in the mid-50s. Southeast winds 10 to 15 miles an hour with gusts up to 30 miles an hour. Chance of rain 80%. Friday, partly sunny with a chance of showers in the morning, then sunny in the afternoon. Highs in the lower 80s. Chance of rain 50%. Friday night, mostly clear. A chance of showers and thunderstorms until midnight. Lows around 60. Chance of

rain 40%. Saturday, mostly sunny. A chance of showers in the afternoon. Highs in the upper 80s. Chance of rain 40%. Saturday night, partly cloudy until midnight, then becoming mostly cloudy. A chance of thunderstorms until midnight. A chance of showers. Lows in the lower 60s. Chance of rain 50%. Sunday, partly sunny with a chance of thunderstorms. A chance of showers. Highs in the mid-80s. Chance of rain 50%. Sunday night, partly cloudy until midnight, then becoming mostly cloudy. A chance of thunderstorms until midnight. A chance of showers. Lows in the upper 60s. Chance of rain 50%. Monday, partly sunny. A chance of showers and thunderstorms in the morning, then showers likely in the afternoon. Highs in the upper 80s. Chance of rain 70%. Monday night, showers likely until midnight, then a chance of showers after midnight. Lows in the lower 60s. Chance of rain 70%. Tuesday, mostly cloudy in the morning, then becoming partly sunny. A chance of showers. Highs in the lower 80s. Chance of rain 50%. Again, the forecast for Peoria and surrounding areas of central Illinois for the rest of tonight, mostly cloudy with a chance of showers and a slight chance of thunderstorms until midnight, then clear after midnight. Lows in the lower 50s. West winds 10 to 15 miles an hour, becoming northwest after midnight. Gusts up to 30 miles an hour. Chance of rain 50%. At 9 p.m. in Peoria, skies were mostly cloudy. The temperature was 68 degrees, the dew point was 56, and the relative humidity was 65%. The wind was west at 9 miles an hour. The pressure was 29.88 inches and rising. Around central and western Illinois, at Lincoln, rain was falling, with a temperature of 75. At Galesburg, it was clear, with a temperature of 69. It was partly cloudy, with a temperature of 70 at Moline, 69 at Lincoln, 65 at Macomb, and 69 at Quincy. It was mostly cloudy, with a temperature of 64 at Bloomington, 71 at Springfield, and 68 at Pontiac. And once again at 9 p.m. in Peoria, under mostly cloudy skies, the temperature was 68. Looking elsewhere around the Midwest at 9 p.m., Chicago was partly cloudy, and 67. Indianapolis was mostly cloudy, and 70. St. Louis was partly cloudy, and 74. Kansas City was partly cloudy, and 73. Des Moines was clear, and 71. Milwaukee was mostly cloudy, and 69. The time is currently 9:21 p.m. Central Daylight Time. 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Now for the official National Weather Service forecast for Peoria and surrounding areas of central Illinois. Rest of tonight, mostly cloudy with a chance of showers with a slight chance of thunderstorms until midnight, then clear after midnight. Lows in the lower 50s. West winds 10 to 15 miles an hour, becoming northwest after midnight. Gusts up to 30 miles an hour. Chance of rain 50%. Wednesday, sunny, cooler with highs in the upper 60s. Northwest winds 10 to 15 miles an hour with gusts up to 30 miles an hour. Wednesday night, clear. Lows in the mid-40s. North winds 10 to 15 miles an hour with gusts up to 25 miles an hour, becoming northeast around 5 miles an hour after midnight. Thursday, sunny. Highs in the mid-70s. Southeast winds 5 to 10 miles an hour. Thursday night, mostly cloudy. Showers after midnight. Not as cool with lows in the mid-50s. Southeast winds 10 to 15 miles an hour with gusts up to 30 miles an hour. Chance of rain 80%. Friday, partly sunny with a chance of showers in the morning, then sunny in the afternoon. Highs in the lower 80s. Chance of rain 50%. Friday night, mostly clear. A chance of showers and thunderstorms until midnight. Lows around 60. Chance of rain 40%. Saturday, mostly sunny. A chance of showers in the afternoon. Highs in the upper 80s. Chance of rain 40%. Saturday night, partly cloudy until midnight, then

becoming mostly cloudy. A chance of thunderstorms until midnight. A chance of showers. Lows in the lower 60s. Chance of rain 50%. Sunday, partly sunny with a chance of thunderstorms. A chance of showers. Highs in the mid-80s. Chance of rain 50%. Sunday night, partly cloudy until midnight, then becoming mostly cloudy. A chance of thunderstorms until midnight. A chance of showers. Lows in the upper 60s. Chance of rain 50%. Monday, partly sunny. A chance of showers and thunderstorms in the morning, then showers likely in the afternoon. Highs in the upper 80s. Chance of rain 70%. Monday night, showers likely until midnight, then a chance of showers after midnight. Lows in the lower 60s. Chance of rain 70%. Tuesday, mostly cloudy in the morning, then becoming partly sunny. A chance of showers. Highs in the lower 80s. Chance of rain 50%. Again, the forecast for Peoria and surrounding areas of central Illinois for the rest of tonight, mostly cloudy with a chance of showers and a slight chance of thunderstorms until midnight, then clear after midnight. Lows in the lower 50s. West winds 10 to 15 miles an hour, becoming northwest after midnight. Gusts up to 30 miles an hour. Chance of rain 50%. At 9 p.m. in Peoria, skies were mostly cloudy. The temperature was 68 degrees, the dew point was 56, and the relative humidity was 65%. The wind was west at 9 miles an hour. The pressure was 29.88 inches and rising. Around central and western Illinois, at Lincoln, rain was falling, with a temperature of 75. At Galesburg, it was clear, with a temperature of 69. It was partly cloudy, with a temperature of 70 at Moline, 69 at Lincoln, 64 at Macomb, and 69 at Quincy. It was mostly cloudy, with a temperature of 64 at Bloomington, 71 at Springfield, and 68 at Pontiac. And once again at 9 p.m. in Peoria, under mostly cloudy skies, the temperature was 68. Looking elsewhere around the Midwest at 9 p.m., Chicago was partly cloudy, and 67. Indianapolis was mostly cloudy, and 70. St. Louis was partly cloudy, and 74. Kansas City was partly cloudy, and 73. Des Moines was clear, and 71. Milwaukee was mostly cloudy, and 69. The time is currently 9:26 p.m. Central Daylight Time. 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Now for the official National Weather Service forecast for Peoria and surrounding areas of central Illinois. Rest of tonight, mostly cloudy with a chance of showers with a slight chance of thunderstorms until midnight, then clear after midnight. Lows in the lower 50s. West winds 10 to 15 miles an hour, becoming northwest after midnight. Gusts up to 30 miles an hour. Chance of rain 50%. Wednesday, sunny, cooler with highs in the upper 60s. Northwest winds 10 to 15 miles an hour with gusts up to 30 miles an hour. Wednesday night, clear. Lows in the mid-40s. North winds 10 to 15 miles an hour with gusts up to 25 miles an hour, becoming northeast around 5 miles an hour after midnight. Thursday, sunny. Highs in the mid-70s. Southeast winds 5 to 10 miles an hour. Thursday night, mostly cloudy. Showers after midnight. Not as cool with lows in the mid-50s. Southeast winds 10 to 15 miles an hour with gusts up to 30 miles an hour. Chance of rain 80%. Friday, partly sunny with a chance of showers in the morning, then sunny in the afternoon. Highs in the lower 80s. Chance of rain 50%. Friday night, mostly clear. A chance of showers and thunderstorms until midnight. Lows around 60. Chance of rain 40%. Saturday, mostly sunny. A chance of showers in the afternoon. Highs in the upper 80s. Chance of rain 40%. Saturday night, partly cloudy until midnight, then becoming mostly cloudy. A chance of thunderstorms until midnight. A chance of showers. Lows in the lower 60s. Chance of rain 50%. Sunday, partly sunny with a chance of thunderstorms.

A chance of showers. Highs in the mid-80s. Chance of rain 50%. Sunday night, partly cloudy until midnight, then becoming mostly cloudy. A chance of thunderstorms until midnight. A chance of showers. Lows in the upper 60s. Chance of rain 50%. Monday, partly sunny. A chance of showers and thunderstorms in the morning, then showers likely in the afternoon. Highs in the upper 80s. Chance of rain 70%. Monday night, showers likely until midnight, then a chance of showers after midnight. Lows in the lower 60s. Chance of rain 70%. Tuesday, mostly cloudy in the morning, then becoming partly sunny. A chance of showers. Highs in the lower 80s. Chance of rain 50%. Again, the forecast for Peoria and surrounding areas of central Illinois for the rest of tonight, mostly cloudy with a chance of showers and a slight chance of thunderstorms until midnight, then clear after midnight. Lows in the lower 50s. West winds 10 to 15 miles an hour, becoming northwest after midnight. Gusts up to 30 miles an hour. Chance of rain 50%. At 9 p.m. in Peoria, skies were mostly cloudy. The temperature was 68 degrees, the dew point was 56, and the relative humidity was 65%. The wind was west at 9 miles an hour. The pressure was 29.88 inches and rising. Around central and western Illinois, at Lincoln, rain was falling, with a temperature of 75. At Galesburg, it was clear, with a temperature of 69. It was partly cloudy, with a temperature of 70 at Moline, 69 at Lakin, 64 at Macomb, and 69 at Quincy. It was mostly cloudy, with a temperature of 64 at Bloomington, 71 at Springfield, and 68 at Pontiac. And once again at 9 p.m. in Peoria, under mostly cloudy skies, the temperature was 68. Looking elsewhere around the Midwest at 9 p.m., Chicago was partly cloudy, and 67. Indianapolis was mostly cloudy, and 70. St. Louis was partly cloudy, and 74. Kansas City was partly cloudy, and 73. Des Moines was clear, and 71. Milwaukee was mostly cloudy, and 69. The time is currently 9:30 p.m. Central Daylight Time. 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Now for the official National Weather Service forecast for Peoria and surrounding areas of central Illinois. Rest of tonight, mostly cloudy with a chance of showers with a slight chance of thunderstorms until midnight, then clear after midnight. Lows in the lower 50s. West winds 10 to 15 miles an hour, becoming northwest after midnight. Gusts up to 30 miles an hour. Chance of rain 50%. Wednesday, sunny, cooler with highs in the upper 60s. Northwest winds 10 to 15 miles an hour with gusts up to 30 miles an hour. Wednesday night, clear. Lows in the mid-40s. North winds 10 to 15 miles an hour with gusts up to 25 miles an hour, becoming northeast around 5 miles an hour after midnight. Thursday, sunny. Highs in the mid-70s. Southeast winds 5 to 10 miles an hour. Thursday night, mostly cloudy. Showers after midnight. Not as cool with lows in the mid-50s. Southeast winds 10 to 15 miles an hour with gusts up to 30 miles an hour. Chance of rain 80%. Friday, partly sunny with a chance of showers in the morning, then sunny in the afternoon. Highs in the lower 80s. Chance of rain 50%. Friday night, mostly clear. A chance of showers and thunderstorms until midnight. Lows around 60. Chance of rain 40%. Saturday, mostly sunny. A chance of showers in the afternoon. Highs in the upper 80s. Chance of rain 40%. Saturday night, partly cloudy until midnight, then becoming mostly cloudy. A chance of thunderstorms until midnight. A chance of showers. Lows in the lower 60s. Chance of rain 50%. Sunday, partly sunny with a chance of thunderstorms. A chance of showers. Highs in the mid-80s. Chance of rain 50%. Sunday night, partly cloudy until midnight of thunderstorms. A chance of showers. Highs in the mid-80s.

chance of rain 50%. Sunday night, partly cloudy until midnight, then becoming mostly cloudy. A chance of thunderstorms until midnight. A chance of showers. Lows in the upper 60s. Chance of rain 50%. Monday, partly sunny. A chance of showers and thunderstorms in the morning, then showers likely in the afternoon. Highs in the upper 80s. Chance of rain 70%. Monday night, showers likely until midnight, then a chance of showers after midnight. Lows in the lower 60s. Chance of rain 70%. Tuesday, mostly cloudy in the morning, then becoming partly sunny. A chance of showers. Highs in the lower 80s. Chance of rain 50%. Again, the forecast for Peoria and surrounding areas of central Illinois for the rest of tonight, mostly cloudy with a chance of showers and a slight chance of thunderstorms until midnight, then clear after midnight. Lows in the lower 50s. West winds 10 to 15 miles an hour, becoming northwest after midnight. Gusts up to 30 miles an hour. Chance of rain 50%. At 9 p.m. in Peoria, skies were mostly cloudy. The temperature was 68 degrees, the dew point was 56, and the relative humidity was 65%. The wind was west at 9 miles an hour. The pressure was 29.88 inches and rising. Around central and western Illinois, at Lincoln, rain was falling, with a temperature of 75. At Galesburg, it was clear, with a temperature of 69. It was partly cloudy, with a temperature of 70 at Moline, 69 at Lincoln, 64 at Macomb, and 69 at Quincy. It was mostly cloudy, with a temperature of 64 at Bloomington, 71 at Springfield, and 68 at Pontiac. And once again at 9 p.m. in Peoria, under mostly cloudy skies, the temperature was 68. Looking elsewhere around the Midwest at 9 p.m., Chicago was partly cloudy, and 67. Indianapolis was mostly cloudy, and 70. St. Louis was partly cloudy, and 74. Kansas City was partly cloudy, and 73. Des Moines was clear, and 71. Milwaukee was mostly cloudy, and 69. The time is currently 9:35 p.m. Central Daylight Time. 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Now for the official National Weather Service forecast for Peoria and surrounding areas of central Illinois. Rest of tonight, mostly cloudy with a chance of showers with a slight chance of thunderstorms until midnight, then clear after midnight. Lows in the lower 50s. West winds 10 to 15 miles an hour, becoming northwest after midnight. Gusts up to 30 miles an hour. Chance of rain 50%. Wednesday, sunny, cooler with highs in the upper 60s. Northwest winds 10 to 15 miles an hour with gusts up to 30 miles an hour. Wednesday night, clear. Lows in the mid-40s. North winds 10 to 15 miles an hour with gusts up to 25 miles an hour, becoming northeast around 5 miles an hour after midnight. Thursday, sunny. Highs in the mid-70s. Southeast winds 5 to 10 miles an hour. Thursday night, mostly cloudy. Showers after midnight. Not as cool with lows in the mid-50s. Southeast winds 10 to 15 miles an hour with gusts up to 30 miles an hour. Chance of rain 80%. Friday, partly sunny with a chance of showers in the morning, then sunny in the afternoon. Highs in the lower 80s. Chance of rain 50%. Friday night, mostly clear. A chance of showers and thunderstorms until midnight. Lows around 60. Chance of rain 40%. Saturday, mostly sunny. A chance of showers in the afternoon. Highs in the upper 80s. Chance of rain 40%. Saturday night, partly cloudy until midnight, then becoming mostly cloudy. A chance of thunderstorms until midnight. A chance of showers. Lows in the lower 60s. Chance of rain 50%. Sunday, partly sunny with a chance of thunderstorms. A chance of showers. Highs in the mid-80s. Chance of rain 50%. Sunday night, partly cloudy until midnight, then becoming mostly cloudy. A chance of thunderstorms until midnight. A chance of showers. Lows in the upper 60s.

chance of rain 50%. Monday, partly sunny. A chance of showers and thunderstorms in the morning, then showers likely in the afternoon. Highs in the upper 80s. Chance of rain 70%. Monday night, showers likely until midnight, then a chance of showers after midnight. Lows in the lower 60s. Chance of rain 70%. Tuesday, mostly cloudy in the morning, then becoming partly sunny. A chance of showers. Highs in the lower 80s. Chance of rain 50%. Again, the forecast for Peoria and surrounding areas of central Illinois for the rest of tonight, mostly cloudy with a chance of showers and a slight chance of thunderstorms until midnight, then clear after midnight. Lows in the lower 50s. West winds 10 to 15 miles an hour, becoming northwest after midnight. Gusts up to 30 miles an hour. Chance of rain 50%. At 9 p.m. in Peoria, skies were mostly cloudy. The temperature was 68 degrees, the dew point was 56, and the relative humidity was 65%. The wind was west at 9 miles an hour. The pressure was 29.88 inches and rising. Around central and western Illinois, at Lincoln, rain was falling, with a temperature of 75. At Galesburg, it was clear, with a temperature of 69. It was partly cloudy, with a temperature of 70 at Moline, 69 at Lincoln, 64 at Macomb, and 69 at Quincy. It was mostly cloudy, with a temperature of 64 at Bloomington, 71 at Springfield, and 68 at Pontiac. And once again at 9 p.m. in Peoria, under mostly cloudy skies, the temperature was 68. Looking elsewhere around the Midwest at 9 p.m., Chicago was partly cloudy, and 67. Indianapolis was mostly cloudy, and 70. St. Louis was partly cloudy, and 74. Kansas City was partly cloudy, and 73. Des Moines was clear, and 71. Milwaukee was mostly cloudy, and 69. The time is currently 9:40 p.m. Central Daylight Time. 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Now for the official National Weather Service forecast for Peoria and surrounding areas of central Illinois. Rest of tonight, partly cloudy until midnight, then clearing. A chance of showers with a slight chance of thunderstorms until midnight. Lows in the lower 50s. West winds 10 to 15 miles an hour, becoming northwest after midnight. Chance of rain 50%. Wednesday, sunny, cooler with highs in the upper 60s. Northwest winds 10 to 15 miles an hour with gusts up to 30 miles an hour. Wednesday night, clear. Lows in the mid-40s. North winds 10 to 15 miles an hour with gusts up to 25 miles an hour, becoming northeast around 5 miles an hour after midnight. Thursday, sunny. Highs in the mid-70s. Southeast winds 5 to 10 miles an hour. Thursday night, mostly cloudy. Showers after midnight. Not as cool with lows in the mid-50s. Southeast winds 10 to 15 miles an hour with gusts up to 30 miles an hour. Chance of rain 80%. Friday, partly sunny with a chance of showers in the morning, then sunny in the afternoon. Highs in the lower 80s. Chance of rain 50%. Friday night, mostly clear. A chance of showers and thunderstorms until midnight. Lows around 60. Chance of rain 40%. Saturday, mostly sunny. A chance of showers in the afternoon. Highs in the upper 80s. Chance of rain 40%. Saturday night, partly cloudy until midnight, then becoming mostly cloudy. A chance of thunderstorms until midnight. A chance of showers. Lows in the lower 60s. Chance of rain 50%. Sunday, partly sunny with a chance of thunderstorms. A chance of showers. Highs in the mid-80s. Chance of rain 50%. Sunday night, partly cloudy until midnight, then becoming mostly cloudy. A chance of thunderstorms until midnight. A chance of showers. Lows in the upper 60s. Chance of rain 50%. Monday, partly sunny. A chance of showers and thunderstorms in the morning, then showers likely in the afternoon. Highs in the upper 80s. Chance of rain 70%. Monday night, showers likely until

Friday, partly sunny with a chance of showers in the morning, then sunny in the afternoon. Highs in the lower 80s. Chance of rain 50%. Friday night, mostly clear. A chance of showers and thunderstorms until midnight. Lows around 60. Chance of rain 40%. Saturday, mostly sunny. A chance of showers in the afternoon. Highs in the upper 80s. Chance of rain 40%. Saturday night, partly cloudy until midnight, then becoming mostly cloudy. A chance of thunderstorms until midnight. A chance of showers. Lows in the lower 60s. Chance of rain 50%. Sunday, partly sunny with a chance of thunderstorms. A chance of showers. Highs in the mid-80s. Chance of rain 50%. Sunday night, partly cloudy until midnight, then becoming mostly cloudy. A chance of thunderstorms until midnight. A chance of showers. Lows in the upper 60s. Chance of rain 50%. Monday, partly sunny. A chance of showers and thunderstorms in the morning, then showers likely in the afternoon. Highs in the upper 80s. Chance of rain 70%. Monday night, showers likely until midnight, then a chance of showers after midnight. Lows in the lower 60s. Chance of rain 70%. Tuesday, mostly cloudy in the morning, then becoming partly sunny. A chance of showers. Highs in the lower 80s. Chance of rain 50%. Again, the forecast for Peoria and surrounding areas of central Illinois for the rest of tonight, partly cloudy until midnight, then clearing. A chance of showers and a slight chance of thunderstorms until midnight. Lows in the lower 50s. West winds 10 to 15 miles an hour, becoming northwest after midnight. Chance of rain 50%. At 10 p.m. in Peoria, skies were partly cloudy. The temperature was 64 degrees, the dew point was 57, and the relative humidity was 78%. The wind was west at 3 miles an hour. The pressure was 29.89 inches and rising. Around central and western Illinois, at Bloomington, rain was falling, with a temperature of 66. At Galesburg, it was clear, with a temperature of 65. It was partly cloudy, with a temperature of 70 at Moline, 68 at Lakin, and 63 at Macomb. It was mostly cloudy, with a temperature of 73 at Lincoln, and 65 at Pontiac. It was cloudy, with a temperature of 71 at Quincy, and 73 at Springfield. And once again at 10 p.m. in Peoria, under partly cloudy skies, the temperature was 64. The time is currently 10:06 p.m. Central Daylight Time. 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Now for the official National Weather Service forecast for Peoria and surrounding areas of central Illinois. Rest of tonight, partly cloudy until midnight, then clearing. A chance of showers with a slight chance of thunderstorms until midnight. Lows in the lower 50s. West winds 10 to 15 miles an hour, becoming northwest after midnight. Chance of rain 50%. Wednesday, sunny, cooler with highs in the upper 60s. Northwest winds 10 to 15 miles an hour with gusts up to 30 miles an hour. Wednesday night, clear. Lows in the mid-40s. North winds 10 to 15 miles an hour with gusts up to 25 miles an hour, becoming northeast around 5 miles an hour after midnight. Thursday, sunny. Highs in the mid-70s. Southeast winds 5 to 10 miles an hour. Thursday night, mostly cloudy. Showers after midnight. Not as cool with lows in the mid-50s. Southeast winds 10 to 15 miles an hour with gusts up to 30 miles an hour. Chance of rain 80%. Friday, partly sunny with a chance of showers in the morning, then sunny in the afternoon. Highs in the lower 80s. Chance of rain 50%. Friday night, mostly clear. A chance of showers and thunderstorms until midnight. Lows around 60. Chance of rain 40%. Saturday, mostly sunny. A chance of showers in the afternoon. Highs in the upper 80s. Chance of rain 40%. Saturday night, partly cloudy until midnight, then becoming mostly cloudy. A chance of thunderstorms until midnight. A chance of showers.

Lows in the lower 60s. Chance of rain 50%. Sunday, partly sunny with a chance of thunderstorms. A chance of showers. Highs in the mid-80s. Chance of rain 50%. Sunday night, partly cloudy until midnight, then becoming mostly cloudy. A chance of thunderstorms until midnight. A chance of showers. Lows in the upper 60s. Chance of rain 50%. Monday, partly sunny. A chance of showers and thunderstorms in the morning, then showers likely in the afternoon. Highs in the upper 80s. Chance of rain 70%. Monday night, showers likely until midnight, then a chance of showers after midnight. Lows in the lower 60s. Chance of rain 70%. Tuesday, mostly cloudy in the morning, then becoming partly sunny. A chance of showers. Highs in the lower 80s. Chance of rain 50%. Again, the forecast for Peoria and surrounding areas of central Illinois for the rest of tonight, partly cloudy until midnight, then clearing. A chance of showers and a slight chance of thunderstorms until midnight. Lows in the lower 50s. West winds 10 to 15 miles an hour, becoming northwest after midnight. Chance of rain 50%. At 10 p.m. in Peoria, skies were partly cloudy. The temperature was 64 degrees, the dew point was 57, and the relative humidity was 78%. The wind was west at 3 miles an hour. The pressure was 29.89 inches and rising. Around central and western Illinois, at Bloomington, rain was falling, with a temperature of 66. At Galesburg, it was clear, with a temperature of 65. It was partly cloudy, with a temperature of 70 at Moline, 68 at Lakin, and 63 at Macomb. It was mostly cloudy, with a temperature of 73 at Lincoln, and 65 at Pontiac. It was cloudy, with a temperature of 71 at Quincy, and 73 at Springfield. And once again at 10 p.m. in Peoria, under partly cloudy skies, the temperature was 64. Looking elsewhere around the Midwest at 10 p.m., Chicago was partly cloudy, and 65. Indianapolis was cloudy, and 68. St. Louis was partly cloudy, and 73. Kansas City was clear, and 66. Des Moines was clear, and 68. Milwaukee was mostly cloudy, and 69. The time is currently 10:11 p.m. Central Daylight Time. 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Now for the official National Weather Service forecast for Peoria and surrounding areas of central Illinois. Rest of tonight, partly cloudy until midnight, then clearing. A chance of showers with a slight chance of thunderstorms until midnight. Lows in the lower 50s. West winds 10 to 15 miles an hour, becoming northwest after midnight. Chance of rain 50%. Wednesday, sunny, cooler with highs in the upper 60s. Northwest winds 10 to 15 miles an hour with gusts up to 30 miles an hour. Wednesday night, clear. Lows in the mid-40s. North winds 10 to 15 miles an hour with gusts up to 25 miles an hour, becoming northeast around 5 miles an hour after midnight. Thursday, sunny. Highs in the mid-70s. Southeast winds 5 to 10 miles an hour. Thursday night, mostly cloudy. Showers after midnight. Not as cool with lows in the mid-50s. Southeast winds 10 to 15 miles an hour with gusts up to 30 miles an hour. Chance of rain 80%. Friday, partly sunny with a chance of showers in the morning, then sunny in the afternoon. Highs in the lower 80s. Chance of rain 50%. Friday night, mostly clear. A chance of showers and thunderstorms until midnight. Lows around 60. Chance of rain 40%. Saturday, mostly sunny. A chance of showers in the afternoon. Highs in the upper 80s. Chance of rain 40%. Saturday night, partly cloudy until midnight, then becoming mostly cloudy. A chance of thunderstorms until midnight. A chance of showers. Lows in the lower 60s. Chance of rain 50%. Sunday, partly sunny with a chance of thunderstorms. A chance of showers. Highs in the mid-80s. Chance of rain 50%. Sunday night,

partly cloudy until midnight, then becoming mostly cloudy. A chance of thunderstorms until midnight. A chance of showers. Lows in the upper 60s. Chance of rain 50%. Monday, partly sunny. A chance of showers and thunderstorms in the morning, then showers likely in the afternoon. Highs in the upper 80s. Chance of rain 70%. Monday night, showers likely until midnight, then a chance of showers after midnight. Lows in the lower 60s. Chance of rain 70%. Tuesday, mostly cloudy in the morning, then becoming partly sunny. A chance of showers. Highs in the lower 80s. Chance of rain 50%. Again, the forecast for Peoria and surrounding areas of central Illinois for the rest of tonight, partly cloudy until midnight, then clearing. A chance of showers and a slight chance of thunderstorms until midnight. Lows in the lower 50s. West winds 10 to 15 miles an hour, becoming northwest after midnight. Chance of rain 50%. 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At 10 p.m. in Peoria, skies were mostly cloudy. The temperature was 64 degrees, the dew point was 57, and the relative humidity was 78%. The wind was west at 3 miles an hour. The pressure was 29.89 inches and rising. Around central and western Illinois, at Bloomington, rain was falling, with a temperature of 66. It was partly cloudy, with a temperature of 70 at Moline, and 65 at Galesburg. It was mostly cloudy, with a temperature of 68 at Lakin, 63 at Macomb, and 73 at Lincoln. It was cloudy, with a temperature of 71 at Quincy, 73 at Springfield, and 65 at Pontiac. And once again at 10 p.m. in Peoria, under mostly cloudy skies, the temperature was 64. Looking elsewhere around the Midwest at 10 p.m., Chicago was partly cloudy, and 65. Indianapolis was cloudy, and 68. St. Louis was partly cloudy, and 73. Kansas City was clear, and 66. Des Moines was clear, and 68. Milwaukee was mostly cloudy, and 68. The time is currently 10:16 p.m. Central Daylight Time. 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Now for the official National Weather Service forecast for Peoria and surrounding areas of central Illinois. Rest of tonight, partly cloudy until midnight, then clearing. A chance of showers with a slight chance of thunderstorms until midnight. Lows in the lower 50s. West winds 10 to 15 miles an hour, becoming northwest after midnight. Chance of rain 50%. Wednesday, sunny, cooler with highs in the upper 60s. Northwest winds 10 to 15 miles an hour with gusts up to 30 miles an hour. Wednesday night, clear. Lows in the mid 40s. North winds 10 to 15 miles an hour with gusts up to 25 miles an hour, becoming northeast around 5 miles an hour after midnight. Thursday, sunny. Highs in the mid 70s. Southeast winds 5 to 10 miles an hour. Thursday night, mostly cloudy. Showers after midnight. Not as cool with lows in the mid-50s. Southeast winds 10 to 15 miles an hour with gusts up to 30 miles an hour. Chance of rain 80%. Friday, partly sunny with a chance of showers in the morning, then sunny in the afternoon. Highs in the lower 80s. Chance of rain 50%. Friday night, mostly clear. A chance of showers and thunderstorms until midnight. Lows around 60. Chance of rain 40%. Saturday, mostly sunny. A chance of showers in the afternoon. Highs in the upper 80s. Chance of rain 40%. Saturday night, partly cloudy until midnight, then becoming mostly cloudy. A chance of thunderstorms until midnight.

A chance of showers. Lows in the lower 60s. Chance of rain 50%. Sunday, partly sunny with a chance of thunderstorms. A chance of showers. Highs in the mid-80s. Chance of rain 50%. Sunday night, partly cloudy until midnight, then becoming mostly cloudy. A chance of thunderstorms until midnight. A chance of showers. Lows in the upper 60s. Chance of rain 50%. Monday, partly sunny. A chance of showers and thunderstorms in the morning, then showers likely in the afternoon. Highs in the upper 80s. Chance of rain 70%. Monday night, showers likely until midnight, then a chance of showers after midnight. Lows in the lower 60s. Chance of rain 70%. Tuesday, mostly cloudy in the morning, then becoming partly sunny. A chance of showers. Highs in the lower 80s. Chance of rain 50%. Again, the forecast for Peoria and surrounding areas of central Illinois for the rest of tonight, partly cloudy until midnight, then clearing. A chance of showers and a slight chance of thunderstorms until midnight. Lows in the lower 50s. West winds 10 to 15 miles an hour, becoming northwest after midnight. Chance of rain 50%. At 10 p.m. in Peoria, skies were mostly cloudy. The temperature was 64 degrees, the dew point was 57, and the relative humidity was 78%. The wind was west at 3 miles an hour. The pressure was 29.89 inches and rising. Around central and western Illinois, at Bloomington, rain was falling, with a temperature of 66. It was partly cloudy, with a temperature of 70 at Moline, and 65 at Galesburg. It was mostly cloudy, with a temperature of 68 at Lakin, 63 at Macomb, and 73 at Lincoln. It was cloudy, with a temperature of 71 at Quincy, 73 at Springfield, and 65 at Pontiac. And once again at 10 p.m. in Peoria, under mostly cloudy skies, the temperature was 64. Looking elsewhere around the Midwest at 10 p.m., Chicago was partly cloudy, and 65. Indianapolis was cloudy, and 68. St. Louis was partly cloudy, and 73. Kansas City was clear, and 66. Des Moines was clear, and 68. Milwaukee was mostly cloudy, and 68. The time is currently 10:21 p.m. Central Daylight Time. 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Now for the official National Weather Service forecast for Peoria and surrounding areas of central Illinois. Rest of tonight, partly cloudy until midnight, then clearing. A chance of showers with a slight chance of thunderstorms until midnight. Lows in the lower 50s. West winds 10 to 15 miles an hour, becoming northwest after midnight. Chance of rain 50%. Wednesday, sunny, cooler with highs in the upper 60s. Northwest winds 10 to 15 miles an hour with gusts up to 30 miles an hour. Wednesday night, clear. Lows in the mid-40s. North winds 10 to 15 miles an hour with gusts up to 25 miles an hour, becoming northeast around 5 miles an hour after midnight. Thursday, sunny. Highs in the mid-70s. Southeast winds 5 to 10 miles an hour. Thursday night, mostly cloudy. Showers after midnight. Not as cool with lows in the mid-50s. Southeast winds 10 to 15 miles an hour with gusts up to 30 miles an hour. Chance of rain 80%. Friday, partly sunny with a chance of showers in the morning, then sunny in the afternoon. Highs in the lower 80s. Chance of rain 50%. Friday night, mostly clear. A chance of showers and thunderstorms until midnight. Lows around 60. Chance of rain 40%. Saturday, mostly sunny. A chance of showers in the afternoon. Highs in the upper 80s. Chance of rain 40%. Saturday night, partly cloudy until midnight, then becoming mostly cloudy. A chance of thunderstorms until midnight. A chance of showers. Lows in the lower 60s. Chance of rain 50%. Sunday, partly sunny with a chance of thunderstorms. A chance of showers. Highs in the mid-80s. Chance of rain 50%. Sunday night, partly cloudy until midnight.

then becoming mostly cloudy. A chance of thunderstorms until midnight. A chance of showers. Lows in the upper 60s. Chance of rain 50%. Monday, partly sunny. A chance of showers and thunderstorms in the morning, then showers likely in the afternoon. Highs in the upper 80s. Chance of rain 70%. Monday night, showers likely until midnight, then a chance of showers after midnight. Lows in the lower 60s. Chance of rain 70%. Tuesday, mostly cloudy in the morning, then becoming partly sunny. A chance of showers. Highs in the lower 80s. Chance of rain 50%. Again, the forecast for Peoria and surrounding areas of central Illinois for the rest of tonight, partly cloudy until midnight, then clearing. A chance of showers and a slight chance of thunderstorms until midnight. Lows in the lower 50s. West winds 10 to 15 miles an hour, becoming northwest after midnight. Chance of rain 50%. At 10 p.m. in Peoria, skies were mostly cloudy. The temperature was 64 degrees, the dew point was 57, and the relative humidity was 78%. The wind was west at 3 miles an hour. The pressure was 29.89 inches and rising. Around central and western Illinois, at Bloomington, rain was falling, with a temperature of 66. It was partly cloudy, with a temperature of 70 at Moline, and 64 at Galesburg. It was mostly cloudy, with a temperature of 67 at Lakin, 64 at Macomb, and 72 at Lincoln. It was cloudy, with a temperature of 71 at Quincy, 73 at Springfield, and 64 at Pontiac. And once again at 10 p.m. in Peoria, under mostly cloudy skies, the temperature was 64. Looking elsewhere around the Midwest at 10 p.m., Chicago was partly cloudy, and 65. Indianapolis was cloudy, and 68. St. Louis was partly cloudy, and 73. Kansas City was clear, and 66. Des Moines was clear, and 68. Milwaukee was mostly cloudy, and 68. The time is currently 10:26 p.m. Central Daylight Time. 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Now for the official National Weather Service forecast for Peoria and surrounding areas of central Illinois. Rest of tonight, partly cloudy until midnight, then clearing. A chance of showers with a slight chance of thunderstorms until midnight. Lows in the lower 50s. West winds 10 to 15 miles an hour, becoming northwest after midnight. Chance of rain 50%. Wednesday, sunny, cooler with highs in the upper 60s. Northwest winds 10 to 15 miles an hour with gusts up to 30 miles an hour. Wednesday night, clear. Lows in the mid-40s. North winds 10 to 15 miles an hour with gusts up to 25 miles an hour, becoming northeast around 5 miles an hour after midnight. Thursday, sunny. Highs in the mid-70s. Southeast winds 5 to 10 miles an hour. Thursday night, mostly cloudy. Showers after midnight. Not as cool with lows in the mid-50s. Southeast winds 10 to 15 miles an hour with gusts up to 30 miles an hour. Chance of rain 80%. Friday, partly sunny with a chance of showers in the morning, then sunny in the afternoon. Highs in the lower 80s. Chance of rain 50%. Friday night, mostly clear. A chance of showers and thunderstorms until midnight. Lows around 60. Chance of rain 40%. Saturday, mostly sunny. A chance of showers in the afternoon. Highs in the upper 80s. Chance of rain 40%. Saturday night, partly cloudy until midnight, then becoming mostly cloudy. A chance of thunderstorms until midnight. A chance of showers. Lows in the lower 60s. Chance of rain 50%. Sunday, partly sunny with a chance of thunderstorms. A chance of showers. Highs in the mid-80s. Chance of rain 50%. Sunday night, partly cloudy until midnight, then becoming mostly cloudy. A chance of thunderstorms until midnight. A chance of showers. Lows in the upper 60s. Chance of rain 50%. Monday, partly sunny. A chance of showers and thunderstorms in the morning, then showers likely in the afternoon.

highs in the upper 80s. Chance of rain 70%. Monday night, showers likely until midnight, then a chance of showers after midnight. Lows in the lower 60s. Chance of rain 70%. Tuesday, mostly cloudy in the morning, then becoming partly sunny. A chance of showers. Highs in the lower 80s. Chance of rain 50%. Again, the forecast for Peoria and surrounding areas of central Illinois for the rest of tonight, partly cloudy until midnight, then clearing. A chance of showers and a slight chance of thunderstorms until midnight. Lows in the lower 50s. West winds 10 to 15 miles an hour, becoming northwest after midnight. Chance of rain 50%. At 10 p.m. in Peoria, skies were mostly cloudy. The temperature was 64 degrees, the dew point was 57, and the relative humidity was 78%. The wind was west at 3 miles an hour. The pressure was 29.89 inches and rising. Around central and western Illinois, at Bloomington, rain was falling, with a temperature of 66. It was partly cloudy, with a temperature of 70 at Moline, and 64 at Galesburg. It was mostly cloudy, with a temperature of 67 at Lakin, 64 at Macomb, and 72 at Lincoln. It was cloudy, with a temperature of 71 at Quincy, 73 at Springfield, and 64 at Pontiac. And once again at 10 p.m. in Peoria, under mostly cloudy skies, the temperature was 64. Looking elsewhere around the Midwest at 10 p.m., Chicago was partly cloudy, and 65. Indianapolis was cloudy, and 68. St. Louis was partly cloudy, and 73. Kansas City was clear, and 66. Des Moines was clear, and 68. Milwaukee was mostly cloudy, and 68. The time is currently 10:30 p.m. Central Daylight Time. 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Now for the official National Weather Service forecast for Peoria and surrounding areas of central Illinois. Rest of tonight, partly cloudy until midnight, then clearing. A chance of showers with a slight chance of thunderstorms until midnight. Lows in the lower 50s. West winds 10 to 15 miles an hour, becoming northwest after midnight. Chance of rain 50%. Wednesday, sunny, cooler with highs in the upper 60s. Northwest winds 10 to 15 miles an hour with gusts up to 30 miles an hour. Wednesday night, clear. Lows in the mid-40s. North winds 10 to 15 miles an hour with gusts up to 25 miles an hour, becoming northeast around 5 miles an hour after midnight. Thursday, sunny. Highs in the mid-70s. Southeast winds 5 to 10 miles an hour. Thursday night, mostly cloudy. Showers after midnight. Not as cool with lows in the mid-50s. Southeast winds 10 to 15 miles an hour with gusts up to 30 miles an hour. Chance of rain 80%. Friday, partly sunny with a chance of showers in the morning, then sunny in the afternoon. Highs in the lower 80s. Chance of rain 50%. Friday night, mostly clear. A chance of showers and thunderstorms until midnight. Lows around 60. Chance of rain 40%. Saturday, mostly sunny. A chance of showers in the afternoon. Highs in the upper 80s. Chance of rain 40%. Saturday night, partly cloudy until midnight, then becoming mostly cloudy. A chance of thunderstorms until midnight. A chance of showers. Lows in the lower 60s. Chance of rain 50%. Sunday, partly sunny with a chance of thunderstorms. A chance of showers. Highs in the mid-80s. Chance of rain 50%. Areas of central Illinois for the rest of tonight, partly cloudy until midnight, then clearing. A chance of showers and a slight chance of thunderstorms until midnight. Lows in the lower 50s. West winds 10 to 15 miles an hour, becoming northwest after midnight. Chance of rain 50%. At 10 p.m. in Peoria, skies were mostly cloudy. The temperature was 64 degrees, the dew point was 57, and the relative humidity was 78%. The wind was west at 3 miles an hour. The pressure was 29.89 inches and rising. Around central and western Illinois, at Bloomington, rain was falling, with a temperature

66. It was partly cloudy, with a temperature of 70 at Moline and 64 at Galesburg. It was mostly cloudy, with a temperature of 67 at Lakin, 64 at Macomb, and 72 at Lincoln. It was cloudy, with a temperature of 71 at Quincy, 73 at Springfield, and 64 at Pontiac. And once again at 10 p.m. in Peoria, under mostly cloudy skies, the temperature was 64. Looking elsewhere around the Midwest at 10 p.m., Chicago was partly cloudy, and 65. Indianapolis was cloudy, and 68. St. Louis was partly cloudy, and 73. Kansas City was clear, and 66. Des Moines was clear, and 68. Milwaukee was mostly cloudy, and 68. The time is currently 10:35 p.m. Central Daylight Time. 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Now for the official National Weather Service forecast for Peoria and surrounding areas of central Illinois. Rest of tonight, partly cloudy until midnight, then clearing. A chance of showers with a slight chance of thunderstorms until midnight. Lows in the lower 50s. West winds 10 to 15 miles an hour, becoming northwest after midnight. Chance of rain 50%. Wednesday, sunny, cooler with highs in the upper 60s. Northwest winds 10 to 15 miles an hour with gusts up to 30 miles an hour. Wednesday night, clear. Lows in the mid-40s. North winds 10 to 15 miles an hour with gusts up to 25 miles an hour, becoming northeast around 5 miles an hour after midnight. Thursday, sunny. Highs in the mid-70s. Southeast winds 5 to 10 miles an hour. Thursday night, mostly cloudy. Showers after midnight. Not as cool with lows in the mid-50s. Southeast winds 10 to 15 miles an hour with gusts up to 30 miles an hour. Chance of rain 80%. Friday, partly sunny with a chance of showers in the morning, then sunny in the afternoon. Highs in the lower 80s. Chance of rain 50%. Friday night, mostly clear. A chance of showers and thunderstorms until midnight. Lows around 60. Chance of rain 40%. Saturday, mostly sunny. A chance of showers in the afternoon. Highs in the upper 80s. Chance of rain 40%. Saturday night, partly cloudy until midnight, then becoming mostly cloudy. A chance of thunderstorms until midnight. A chance of showers. Lows in the lower 60s. Chance of rain 50%. Sunday, partly sunny with a chance of thunderstorms. A chance of showers. Highs in the mid-80s. Chance of rain 50%. Sunday night, partly cloudy until midnight, then becoming mostly cloudy. A chance of thunderstorms until midnight. A chance of showers. Lows in the upper 60s. Chance of rain 50%. Monday, partly sunny. A chance of showers and thunderstorms in the morning, then showers likely in the afternoon. Highs in the upper 80s. Chance of rain 70%. Monday night, showers likely until midnight, then a chance of showers after midnight. Lows in the lower 60s. Chance of rain 70%. Tuesday, mostly cloudy in the morning, then becoming partly sunny. A chance of showers. Highs in the lower 80s. Chance of rain 50%. Again, the forecast for Peoria and surrounding areas of central Illinois for the rest of tonight, partly cloudy until midnight, then clearing. A chance of showers and a slight chance of thunderstorms until midnight. Lows in the lower 50s. West winds 10 to 15 miles an hour, becoming northwest after midnight. Chance of rain 50%. At 10 p.m. in Peoria, skies were mostly cloudy. The temperature was 64 degrees, the dew point was 57, and the relative humidity was 78%. The wind was west at 3 miles an hour. The pressure was 29.89 inches and rising. Around central and western Illinois, at Bloomington, rain was falling, with a temperature of 66. It was partly cloudy, with a temperature of 70 at Moline, and 64 at Galesburg. It was mostly cloudy, with a temperature of 67 at Lakin, 64 at Macomb, and 72 at Lincoln. It was cloudy, with a temperature of 71 at Quincy, 73 at Springfield,
and 64 at Pontiac. And once again at 10 p.m. in Peoria, under mostly cloudy skies, the temperature was 64. Looking elsewhere around the Midwest at 10 p.m., Chicago was partly cloudy, and 65. Indianapolis was cloudy, and 68. St. Louis was partly cloudy, and 73. Kansas City was clear, and 66. Des Moines was clear, and 68. Milwaukee was mostly cloudy, and 68. The time is currently 10:40 p.m. Central Daylight Time. 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Now for the official National Weather Service forecast for Peoria and surrounding areas of central Illinois. Rest of tonight, partly cloudy until midnight, then clearing. A chance of showers until midnight. Lows in the lower 50s. West winds around 10 miles an hour with gusts up to 25 miles an hour. Chance of rain 50%. Wednesday, sunny, cooler with highs in the upper 60s. Northwest winds 10 to 15 miles an hour with gusts up to 30 miles an hour. Wednesday night, clear. Lows in the mid-40s. North winds 10 to 15 miles an hour with gusts up to 25 miles an hour, becoming northeast around 5 miles an hour after midnight. Thursday, sunny. Highs in the mid-70s. Southeast winds 5 to 10 miles an hour. Thursday night, mostly cloudy. Showers after midnight. Not as cool with lows in the mid-50s. Southeast winds 10 to 15 miles an hour with gusts up to 30 miles an hour. Chance of rain 80%. Friday, partly sunny with a chance of showers in the morning, then sunny in the afternoon. Highs in the lower 80s. Chance of rain 50%. Friday night, mostly clear. A chance of showers and thunderstorms until midnight. Lows around 60. Chance of rain 40%. Saturday, mostly sunny. A chance of showers in the afternoon. Highs in the upper 80s. Chance of rain 40%. Saturday night, partly cloudy until midnight, then becoming mostly cloudy. A chance of thunderstorms until midnight. A chance of showers. Lows in the lower 60s. Chance of rain 50%. Sunday, partly sunny with a chance of thunderstorms. A chance of showers. Highs in the mid-80s. Chance of rain 50%. Sunday night, partly cloudy until midnight, then becoming mostly cloudy. A chance of thunderstorms until midnight. A chance of showers. Lows in the upper 60s. Chance of rain 50%. Monday, partly sunny. A chance of showers and thunderstorms in the morning, then showers likely in the afternoon. Highs in the upper 80s. Chance of rain 70%. Monday night, showers likely until midnight, then a chance of showers after midnight. Lows in the lower 60s. Chance of rain 70%. Tuesday, mostly cloudy in the morning, then becoming partly sunny. A chance of showers. Highs in the lower 80s. Chance of rain 50%. Again, the forecast for Peoria and surrounding areas of central Illinois for the rest of tonight, partly cloudy until midnight, then clearing. A chance of showers until midnight. Lows in the lower 50s. West winds around 10 miles an hour with gusts up to 25 miles an hour. Chance of rain 50%. At 10 p.m. in Peoria, skies were mostly cloudy. The temperature was 64 degrees. The dew point was 57, and the relative humidity was 78%. The wind was west at 3 miles an hour. The pressure was 29.89 inches and rising. Around central and western Illinois, at Bloomington, rain was falling, with a temperature of 66. It was partly cloudy, with a temperature of 70 at Moline, and 64 at Galesburg. It was mostly cloudy, with a temperature of 67 at Lakin, 64 at Macomb, and 72 at Lincoln. It was cloudy, with a temperature of 71 at Quincy, 73 at Springfield, and 64 at Pontiac. And once again at 10 p.m. in Peoria, under mostly cloudy skies, the temperature was 64. Looking elsewhere around the Midwest at 10 p.m., Chicago was partly cloudy, and 65. Indianapolis was cloudy, and 68. St. Louis was partly cloudy, and 73. Kansas

cooler with highs in the upper 60s. Northwest winds 10 to 15 miles an hour with gusts up to 30 miles an hour. Wednesday night, clear. Lows in the mid-40s. North winds 10 to 15 miles an hour with gusts up to 25 miles an hour, becoming northeast around 5 miles an hour after midnight. Thursday, sunny. Highs in the mid-70s. Southeast winds 5 to 10 miles an hour. Thursday night, mostly cloudy. Showers after midnight. Not as cool with lows in the mid-50s. Southeast winds 10 to 15 miles an hour with gusts up to 30 miles an hour. Chance of rain 80%. Friday, partly sunny with a chance of showers in the morning, then sunny in the afternoon. Highs in the lower 80s. Chance of rain 50%. Friday night, mostly clear. A chance of showers and thunderstorms until midnight. Lows around 60. Chance of rain 40%. Saturday, mostly sunny. A chance of showers in the afternoon. Highs in the upper 80s. Chance of rain 40%. Saturday night, partly cloudy until midnight, then becoming mostly cloudy. A chance of thunderstorms until midnight. A chance of showers. Lows in the lower 60s. Chance of rain 50%. Sunday, partly sunny with a chance of thunderstorms. A chance of showers. Highs in the mid-80s. Chance of rain 50%. Sunday night, partly cloudy until midnight, then becoming mostly cloudy. A chance of thunderstorms until midnight. A chance of showers. Lows in the upper 60s. Chance of rain 50%. Monday, partly sunny. A chance of showers and thunderstorms in the morning, then showers likely in the afternoon. Highs in the upper 80s. Chance of rain 70%. Monday night, showers likely until midnight, then a chance of showers after midnight. Lows in the lower 60s. Chance of rain 70%. Tuesday, mostly cloudy in the morning, then becoming partly sunny. A chance of showers. Highs in the lower 80s. Chance of rain 50%. Again, the forecast for Peoria and surrounding areas of central Illinois for the rest of tonight, partly cloudy until midnight, then clearing. A chance of showers until midnight. Lows in the lower 50s. West winds around 10 miles an hour with gusts up to 25 miles an hour. Chance of rain 50%. At 10 p.m. in Peoria, skies were mostly cloudy. The temperature was 64 degrees, the dew point was 57, and the relative humidity was 78%. The wind was west at 3 miles an hour. The pressure was 29.89 inches and rising. Around central and western Illinois, at Bloomington, rain was falling, with a temperature of 66. It was partly cloudy, with a temperature of 70 at Moline, and 64 at Galesburg. It was mostly cloudy, with a temperature of 67 at Lakin, 64 at Macomb, and 72 at Lincoln. It was cloudy, with a temperature of 71 at Quincy, 73 at Springfield, and 64 at Pontiac. And once again at 10 p.m. in Peoria, under mostly cloudy skies, the temperature was 64. Looking elsewhere around the Midwest at 10 p.m., Chicago was partly cloudy, and 65. Indianapolis was cloudy, and 68. St. Louis was partly cloudy, and 73. Kansas City was clear, and 66. Des Moines was clear, and 68. Milwaukee was mostly cloudy, and 68. The time is currently 10:58 p.m. Central Daylight Time. 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Now for the official National Weather Service forecast for Peoria and surrounding areas of central Illinois. Rest of tonight, partly cloudy until midnight, then clearing. A chance of showers until midnight. Lows in the lower 50s. West winds around 10 miles an hour with gusts up to 25 miles an hour. Chance of rain 50%. Wednesday, sunny, cooler with highs in the upper 60s. Northwest winds 10 to 15 miles an hour with gusts up to 30 miles an hour. Wednesday night, clear. Lows in the mid-40s. North winds 10 to 15 miles an hour with gusts up to 25 miles an hour, becoming northeast around 5 miles an hour after midnight. Thursday, sunny. Highs in the mid-

70s. Southeast winds 5 to 10 miles an hour. Thursday night, mostly cloudy. Showers after midnight. Not as cool with lows in the mid-50s. Southeast winds 10 to 15 miles an hour with gusts up to 30 miles an hour. Chance of rain 80%. Friday, partly sunny with a chance of showers in the morning, then sunny in the afternoon. Highs in the lower 80s. Chance of rain 50%. Friday night, mostly clear. A chance of showers and thunderstorms until midnight. Lows around 60. Chance of rain 40%. Saturday, mostly sunny. A chance of showers in the afternoon. Highs in the upper 80s. Chance of rain 40%. Saturday night, partly cloudy until midnight, then becoming mostly cloudy. A chance of thunderstorms until midnight. A chance of showers. Lows in the lower 60s. Chance of rain 50%. Sunday, partly sunny with a chance of thunderstorms. A chance of showers. Highs in the mid-80s. Chance of rain 50%. Sunday night, partly cloudy until midnight, then becoming mostly cloudy. A chance of thunderstorms until midnight. A chance of showers. Lows in the upper 60s. Chance of rain 50%. Monday, partly sunny. A chance of showers and thunderstorms in the morning, then showers likely in the afternoon. Highs in the upper 80s. Chance of rain 70%. Monday night, showers likely until midnight, then a chance of showers after midnight. Lows in the lower 60s. Chance of rain 70%. Tuesday, mostly cloudy in the morning, then becoming partly sunny. A chance of showers. Highs in the lower 80s. Chance of rain 50%. Again, the forecast for Peoria and surrounding areas of central Illinois for the rest of tonight, partly cloudy until midnight, then clearing. A chance of showers until midnight. Lows in the lower 50s. West winds around 10 miles an hour with gusts up to 25 miles an hour. Chance of rain 50%. The time is currently 11:02 p.m. Central Daylight Time. 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Now for the official National Weather Service forecast for Peoria and surrounding areas of central Illinois. Rest of tonight, partly cloudy until midnight, then clearing. A chance of showers until midnight. Lows in the lower 50s. West winds around 10 miles an hour with gusts up to 25 miles an hour. Chance of rain 50%. Wednesday, sunny, cooler with highs in the upper 60s. Northwest winds 10 to 15 miles an hour with gusts up to 30 miles an hour. Wednesday night, clear. Lows in the mid-40s. North winds 10 to 15 miles an hour with gusts up to 25 miles an hour, becoming northeast around 5 miles an hour after midnight. Thursday, sunny. Highs in the mid-70s. Southeast winds 5 to 10 miles an hour. Thursday night, mostly cloudy. Showers after midnight. Not as cool with lows in the mid-50s. Southeast winds 10 to 15 miles an hour with gusts up to 30 miles an hour. Chance of rain 80%. Friday, partly sunny with a chance of showers in the morning, then sunny in the afternoon. Highs in the lower 80s. Chance of rain 50%. Friday night, mostly clear. A chance of showers and thunderstorms until midnight. Lows around 60. Chance of rain 40%. Saturday, mostly sunny. A chance of showers in the afternoon. Highs in the upper 80s. Chance of rain 40%. Saturday night, partly cloudy until midnight, then becoming mostly cloudy. A chance of thunderstorms until midnight. A chance of showers.

A chance of showers and thunderstorms in the morning, then showers likely in the afternoon. Highs in the upper 80s. Chance of rain 70%. Monday night, showers likely until midnight, then a chance of showers after midnight. Lows in the lower 60s. Chance of rain 70%. Tuesday, mostly cloudy in the morning, then becoming partly sunny. A chance of showers. Highs in the lower 80s. Chance of rain 50%. Again, the forecast for Peoria and surrounding areas of central Illinois for the rest of tonight, partly cloudy until midnight, then clearing. A chance of showers until midnight. Lows in the lower 50s. West winds around 10 miles an hour with gusts up to 25 miles an hour. Chance of rain 50%. At 11 p.m. in Peoria, skies were partly cloudy. The temperature was 64 degrees, the dew point was 53, and the relative humidity was 67%. The wind was west at 7 miles an hour. The pressure was 29.90 inches and rising. Around central and western Illinois, it was clear, with a temperature of 67 at Moline, 63 at Galesburg, and 60 at Macomb. At Quincy, it was partly cloudy, with a temperature of 66. It was mostly cloudy, with a temperature of 67 at Bloomington, 70 at Lincoln, and 63 at Pontiac. It was cloudy, with a temperature of 66 at Lakin, and 69 at Springfield. And once again at 11 p.m. in Peoria, under partly cloudy skies, the temperature was 64. The time is currently 11:06 p.m. Central Daylight Time. 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Now for the official National Weather Service forecast for Peoria and surrounding areas of central Illinois. Rest of tonight, partly cloudy until midnight, then clearing. A chance of showers until midnight. Lows in the lower 50s. West winds around 10 miles an hour with gusts up to 25 miles an hour. Chance of rain 50%. Wednesday, sunny, cooler with highs in the upper 60s. Northwest winds 10 to 15 miles an hour with gusts up to 30 miles an hour. Wednesday night, clear. Lows in the mid 40s. North winds 10 to 15 miles an hour with gusts up to 25 miles an hour, becoming northeast around 5 miles an hour after midnight. Thursday, sunny. Highs in the mid-70s. Southeast winds 5 to 10 miles an hour. Thursday night, mostly cloudy. Showers after midnight. Not as cool with lows in the mid-50s. Southeast winds 10 to 15 miles an hour with gusts up to 30 miles an hour. Chance of rain 80%. Friday, partly sunny with a chance of showers in the morning, then sunny in the afternoon. Highs in the lower 80s. Chance of rain 50%. Friday night, mostly clear. A chance of showers and thunderstorms until midnight. Lows around 60. Chance of rain 40%. Saturday, mostly sunny. A chance of showers in the afternoon. Highs in the upper 80s. Chance of rain 40%. Saturday night, partly cloudy until midnight, then becoming mostly cloudy. A chance of thunderstorms until midnight. A chance of showers. Lows in the lower 60s. Chance of rain 50%. Sunday, partly sunny with a chance of thunderstorms. A chance of showers. Highs in the mid 80s. Chance of rain 50%. Sunday night, partly cloudy until midnight, then becoming mostly cloudy. A chance of thunderstorms until midnight. A chance of showers. Lows in the upper 60s. Chance of rain 50%. Monday, partly sunny. A chance of showers and thunderstorms in the morning, then showers likely in the afternoon. Highs in the upper 80s. Chance of rain 70%. Monday night, showers likely until midnight, then a chance of showers after midnight. Lows in the lower 60s. Chance of rain 70%. Tuesday, mostly cloudy in the morning, then becoming partly sunny. A chance of showers. Highs in the lower 80s. Chance of rain 50%. Again, the forecast for Peoria and surrounding areas of central Illinois for the rest of tonight, partly cloudy until midnight, then clearing. A chance of showers until midnight. Lows in the lower 50s. West winds around 10 miles an

hour with gusts up to 25 miles an hour. Chance of rain 50%. At 11 p.m. in Peoria, skies were partly cloudy. The temperature was 64 degrees, the dew point was 53, and the relative humidity was 67%. The wind was west at 7 miles an hour. The pressure was 29.90 inches and rising. Around central and western Illinois, it was clear, with a temperature of 67 at Moline, 63 at Galesburg, and 60 at Macomb. At Quincy, it was partly cloudy, with a temperature of 66. It was mostly cloudy, with a temperature of 67 at Bloomington, 70 at Lincoln, and 63 at Pontiac. It was cloudy, with a temperature of 66 at Lakin, and 69 at Springfield. And once again at 11 p.m. in Peoria, under partly cloudy skies, the temperature was 64. Looking elsewhere around the Midwest at 11 p.m., Chicago was clear, and 65. Indianapolis had light rain, and 69. St. Louis was partly cloudy, and 71. Kansas City was partly cloudy, and 66. Des Moines was clear, and 66. Milwaukee was partly cloudy, and 60. The time is currently 11:10 p.m. Central Daylight Time. 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Now for the official National Weather Service forecast for Peoria and surrounding areas of central Illinois. Rest of tonight, partly cloudy until midnight, then clearing. A chance of showers until midnight. Lows in the lower 50s. West winds around 10 miles an hour with gusts up to 25 miles an hour. Chance of rain 50%. Wednesday, sunny, cooler with highs in the upper 60s. Northwest winds 10 to 15 miles an hour with gusts up to 30 miles an hour. Wednesday night, clear. Lows in the mid-40s. North winds 10 to 15 miles an hour with gusts up to 25 miles an hour, becoming northeast around 5 miles an hour after midnight. Thursday, sunny. Highs in the mid-70s. Southeast winds 5 to 10 miles an hour. Thursday night, mostly cloudy. Showers after midnight. Not as cool with lows in the mid-50s. Southeast winds 10 to 15 miles an hour with gusts up to 30 miles an hour. Chance of rain 80%. Friday, partly sunny with a chance of showers in the morning, then sunny in the afternoon. Highs in the lower 80s. Chance of rain 50%. Friday night, mostly clear. A chance of showers and thunderstorms until midnight. Lows around 60. Chance of rain 40%. Saturday, mostly sunny. A chance of showers in the afternoon. Highs in the upper 80s. Chance of rain 40%. Saturday night, partly cloudy until midnight, then becoming mostly cloudy. A chance of thunderstorms until midnight. A chance of showers. Lows in the lower 60s. Chance of rain 50%. Sunday, partly sunny with a chance of thunderstorms. A chance of showers. Highs in the mid-80s. Chance of rain 50%. Sunday night, partly cloudy until midnight, then becoming mostly cloudy. A chance of thunderstorms until midnight. A chance of showers. Lows in the upper 60s. Chance of rain 50%. Monday, partly sunny. A chance of showers and thunderstorms in the morning, then showers likely in the afternoon. Highs in the upper 80s. Chance of rain 70%. Monday night, showers likely until midnight, then a chance of showers after midnight. Lows in the lower 60s. Chance of rain 70%. Tuesday, mostly cloudy in the morning, then becoming partly sunny. A chance of showers. Highs in the lower 80s. Chance of rain 50%. Again, the forecast for Peoria and surrounding areas of central Illinois for the rest of tonight, partly cloudy until midnight, then clearing. A chance of showers until midnight. Lows in the lower 50s. West winds around 10 miles an hour with gusts up to 25 miles an hour. Chance of rain 50%. 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

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At 11 p.m. in Peoria, skies were partly cloudy. The temperature was 64 degrees, the dew point was 53, and the relative humidity was 67%. The wind was west at 7 miles an hour. The pressure was 29.90 inches and rising. Around central and western Illinois, it was clear, with a temperature of 67 at Bloomington, 67 at Moline, 63 at Galesburg, 60 at Macomb, and 66 at Quincy. At Lincoln, it was partly cloudy, with a temperature of 70. It was mostly cloudy, with a temperature of 69 at Springfield, and 63 at Pontiac. At Lakin, it was cloudy, with a temperature of 66. And once again at 11 p.m. in Peoria, under partly cloudy skies, the temperature was 64. Looking elsewhere around the Midwest at 11 p.m., Chicago was clear, and 65. Indianapolis had light rain, and 69. St. Louis was partly cloudy, and 71. Kansas City was partly cloudy, and 66. Des Moines was clear, and 66. Milwaukee was partly cloudy, and 60. The time is currently 11:16 p.m. Central Daylight Time. 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Now for the official National Weather Service forecast for Peoria and surrounding areas of central Illinois. Rest of tonight, partly cloudy until midnight, then clearing. A chance of showers until midnight. Lows in the lower 50s. West winds around 10 miles an hour with gusts up to 25 miles an hour. Chance of rain 50%. Wednesday, sunny, cooler with highs in the upper 60s. Northwest winds 10 to 15 miles an hour with gusts up to 30 miles an hour. Wednesday night, clear. Lows in the mid-40s. North winds 10 to 15 miles an hour with gusts up to 25 miles an hour, becoming northeast around 5 miles an hour after midnight. Thursday, sunny. Highs in the mid-70s. Southeast winds 5 to 10 miles an hour. Thursday night, mostly cloudy. Showers after midnight. Not as cool with lows in the mid-50s. Southeast winds 10 to 15 miles an hour with gusts up to 30 miles an hour. Chance of rain 80%. Friday, partly sunny with a chance of showers in the morning, then sunny in the afternoon. Highs in the lower 80s. Chance of rain 50%. Friday night, mostly clear. A chance of showers and thunderstorms until midnight. Lows around 60. Chance of rain 40%. Saturday, mostly sunny. A chance of showers in the afternoon. Highs in the upper 80s. Chance of rain 40%. Saturday night, partly cloudy until midnight, then becoming mostly cloudy. A chance of thunderstorms until midnight. A chance of showers. Lows in the lower 60s. Chance of rain 50%. Sunday, partly sunny with a chance of thunderstorms. A chance of showers. Highs in the mid-80s. Chance of rain 50%. Sunday night, partly cloudy until midnight, then becoming mostly cloudy. A chance of thunderstorms until midnight. A chance of showers. Lows in the upper 60s. Chance of rain 50%. Monday, partly sunny. A chance of showers and thunderstorms in the morning, then showers likely in the afternoon. Highs in the upper 80s. Chance of rain 70%. Monday night, showers likely until midnight, then a chance of showers after midnight. Lows in the lower 60s. Chance of rain 70%. Tuesday, mostly cloudy in the morning, then becoming partly sunny. A chance of showers. Highs in the lower 80s. Chance of rain 50%. Again, the forecast for Peoria and surrounding areas of central Illinois for the rest of tonight, partly cloudy until midnight, then clearing. A chance of showers until midnight. Lows in the lower 50s. West winds around 10 miles an hour with gusts up to 25 miles an hour. Chance of rain 50%. At 11 p.m. in

area, skies were partly cloudy. The temperature was 64 degrees, the dew point was 53, and the relative humidity was 67%. The wind was west at 7 miles an hour. The pressure was 29.90 inches and rising. Around central and western Illinois, it was clear, with a temperature of 67 at Bloomington, 67 at Moline, 63 at Galesburg, 60 at Macomb, and 66 at Quincy. At Lincoln, it was partly cloudy, with a temperature of 70. It was mostly cloudy, with a temperature of 69 at Springfield, and 63 at Pontiac. At Lincoln, it was cloudy, with a temperature of 66. And once again at 11 p.m. in Peoria, under partly cloudy skies, the temperature was 64. Looking elsewhere around the Midwest at 11 p.m., Chicago was clear, and 65. Indianapolis had light rain, and 69. St. Louis was partly cloudy, and 71. Kansas City was partly cloudy, and 66. Des Moines was clear, and 66. Milwaukee was partly cloudy, and 60. The time is currently 11:20 p.m. Central Daylight Time. 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Now for the official National Weather Service forecast for Peoria and surrounding areas of central Illinois. Rest of tonight, partly cloudy until midnight, then clearing. A chance of showers until midnight. Lows in the lower 50s. West winds around 10 miles an hour with gusts up to 25 miles an hour. Chance of rain 50%. Wednesday, sunny, cooler with highs in the upper 60s. Northwest winds 10 to 15 miles an hour with gusts up to 30 miles an hour. Wednesday night, clear. Lows in the mid-40s. North winds 10 to 15 miles an hour with gusts up to 25 miles an hour, becoming northeast around 5 miles an hour after midnight. Thursday, sunny. Highs in the mid-70s. Southeast winds 5 to 10 miles an hour. Thursday night, mostly cloudy. Showers after midnight. Not as cool with lows in the mid-50s. Southeast winds 10 to 15 miles an hour with gusts up to 30 miles an hour. Chance of rain 80%. Friday, partly sunny with a chance of showers in the morning, then sunny in the afternoon. Highs in the lower 80s. Chance of rain 50%. Friday night, mostly clear. A chance of showers and thunderstorms until midnight. Lows around 60. Chance of rain 40%. Saturday, mostly sunny. A chance of showers in the afternoon. Highs in the upper 80s. Chance of rain 40%. Saturday night, partly cloudy until midnight, then becoming mostly cloudy. A chance of thunderstorms until midnight. A chance of showers. Lows in the lower 60s. Chance of rain 50%. Sunday, partly sunny with a chance of thunderstorms. A chance of showers. Highs in the mid-80s. Chance of rain 50%. Sunday night, partly cloudy until midnight, then becoming mostly cloudy. A chance of thunderstorms until midnight. A chance of showers. Lows in the upper 60s. Chance of rain 50%. Monday, partly sunny. A chance of showers and thunderstorms in the morning, then showers likely in the afternoon. Highs in the upper 80s. Chance of rain 70%. Monday night, showers likely until midnight, then a chance of showers after midnight. Lows in the lower 60s. Chance of rain 70%. Tuesday, mostly cloudy in the morning, then becoming partly sunny. A chance of showers. Highs in the lower 80s. Chance of rain 50%. Again, the forecast for Peoria and surrounding areas of central Illinois for the rest of tonight, partly cloudy until midnight, then clearing. A chance of showers until midnight. Lows in the lower 50s. West winds around 10 miles an hour with gusts up to 25 miles an hour. Chance of rain 50%. At 11 p.m. in Peoria, skies were partly cloudy. The temperature was 64 degrees, the dew point was 53, and the relative humidity was 67%. The wind was west at 7 miles an hour. The pressure was 29.90 inches and rising. Around central and western Illinois, it was clear, with a temperature of 67 at Bloomington, 60

67 at Moline, 63 at Galesburg, 60 at Macomb, and 66 at Quincy. It was partly cloudy, with a temperature of 65 at Lakin, and 69 at Lincoln. At Springfield, it was mostly cloudy, with a temperature of 69. At Pontiac, it was cloudy, with a temperature of 63. And once again at 11 p.m. in Peoria, under partly cloudy skies, the temperature was 64. Looking elsewhere around the Midwest at 11 p.m., Chicago was clear, and 65. Indianapolis had light rain, and 69. St. Louis was partly cloudy, and 71. Kansas City was partly cloudy, and 66. Des Moines was clear, and 66. Milwaukee was partly cloudy, and 60. The time is currently 11:25 p.m. Central Daylight Time. 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Now for the official National Weather Service forecast for Peoria and surrounding areas of central Illinois. Rest of tonight, partly cloudy until midnight, then clearing. A chance of showers until midnight. Lows in the lower 50s. West winds around 10 miles an hour with gusts up to 25 miles an hour. Chance of rain 50%. Wednesday, sunny, cooler with highs in the upper 60s. Northwest winds 10 to 15 miles an hour with gusts up to 30 miles an hour. Wednesday night, clear. Lows in the mid-40s. North winds 10 to 15 miles an hour with gusts up to 25 miles an hour, becoming northeast around 5 miles an hour after midnight. Thursday, sunny. Highs in the mid-70s. Southeast winds 5 to 10 miles an hour. Thursday night, mostly cloudy. Showers after midnight. Not as cool with lows in the mid-50s. Southeast winds 10 to 15 miles an hour with gusts up to 30 miles an hour. Chance of rain 80%. Friday, partly sunny with a chance of showers in the morning, then sunny in the afternoon. Highs in the lower 80s. Chance of rain 50%. Friday night, mostly clear. A chance of showers and thunderstorms until midnight. Lows around 60. Chance of rain 40%. Saturday, mostly sunny. A chance of showers in the afternoon. Highs in the upper 80s. Chance of rain 40%. Saturday night, partly cloudy until midnight, then becoming mostly cloudy. A chance of thunderstorms until midnight. A chance of showers. Lows in the lower 60s. Chance of rain 50%. Sunday, partly sunny with a chance of thunderstorms. A chance of showers. Highs in the mid-80s. Chance of rain 50%. Sunday night, partly cloudy until midnight, then becoming mostly cloudy. A chance of thunderstorms until midnight. A chance of showers. Lows in the upper 60s. Chance of rain 50%. Monday, partly sunny. A chance of showers and thunderstorms in the morning, then showers likely in the afternoon. Highs in the upper 80s. Chance of rain 70%. Monday night, showers likely until midnight, then a chance of showers after midnight. Lows in the lower 60s. Chance of rain 70%. Tuesday, mostly cloudy in the morning, then becoming partly sunny. A chance of showers. Highs in the lower 80s. Chance of rain 50%. Again, the forecast for Peoria and surrounding areas of central Illinois for the rest of tonight, partly cloudy until midnight, then clearing. A chance of showers until midnight. Lows in the lower 50s. West winds around 10 miles an hour with gusts up to 25 miles an hour. Chance of rain 50%. At 11 p.m. in Peoria, skies were partly cloudy. The temperature was 64 degrees. The dew point was 53, and the relative humidity was 67%. The wind was west at 7 miles an hour. The pressure was 29.90 inches and rising. Around central and western Illinois, it was clear, with a temperature of 67 at Bloomington, 67 at Moline, 63 at Galesburg, 60 at Macomb, and 66 at Quincy. It was partly cloudy, with a temperature of 65 at Lakin, and 69 at Lincoln. At Springfield, it was mostly cloudy, with a temperature of 69. At Pontiac, it was cloudy, with a temperature of 63. And once again,

11 p.m. in Peoria, under partly cloudy skies, the temperature was 64. Looking elsewhere around the Midwest at 11 p.m., Chicago was clear, and 65. Indianapolis had light rain, and 69. St. Louis was partly cloudy, and 71. Kansas City was partly cloudy, and 66. Des Moines was clear, and 66. Milwaukee was partly cloudy, and 60. The time is currently 11:30 p.m. Central Daylight Time. 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Now for the official National Weather Service forecast for Peoria and surrounding areas of central Illinois. Rest of tonight, partly cloudy until midnight, then clearing. A chance of showers until midnight. Lows in the lower 50s. West winds around 10 miles an hour with gusts up to 25 miles an hour. Chance of rain 50%. Wednesday, sunny, cooler with highs in the upper 60s. Northwest winds 10 to 15 miles an hour with gusts up to 30 miles an hour. Wednesday night, clear. Lows in the mid-40s. North winds 10 to 15 miles an hour with gusts up to 25 miles an hour, becoming northeast around 5 miles an hour after midnight. Thursday, sunny. Highs in the mid-70s. Southeast winds 5 to 10 miles an hour. Thursday night, mostly cloudy. Showers after midnight. Not as cool with lows in the mid-50s. Southeast winds 10 to 15 miles an hour with gusts up to 30 miles an hour. Chance of rain 80%. Friday, partly sunny with a chance of showers in the morning, then sunny in the afternoon. Highs in the lower 80s. Chance of rain 50%. Friday night, mostly clear. A chance of showers and thunderstorms until midnight. Lows around 60. Chance of rain 40%. Saturday, mostly sunny. A chance of showers in the afternoon. Highs in the upper 80s. Chance of rain 40%. Saturday night, partly cloudy until midnight, then becoming mostly cloudy. A chance of thunderstorms until midnight. A chance of showers. Lows in the lower 60s. Chance of rain 50%. Sunday, partly sunny with a chance of thunderstorms. A chance of showers. Highs in the mid-80s. Chance of rain 50%. Sunday night, partly cloudy until midnight, then becoming mostly cloudy. A chance of thunderstorms until midnight. A chance of showers. Lows in the upper 60s. Chance of rain 50%. Monday, partly sunny. A chance of showers and thunderstorms in the morning, then showers likely in the afternoon. Highs in the upper 80s. Chance of rain 70%. Monday night, showers likely until midnight, then a chance of showers after midnight. Lows in the lower 60s. Chance of rain 70%. Tuesday, mostly cloudy in the morning, then becoming partly sunny. A chance of showers. Highs in the lower 80s. Chance of rain 50%. Again, the forecast then becoming partly sunny. A chance of showers. Highs in the lower 80s. Chance of rain 50%. Again, the forecast for Peoria and surrounding areas of central Illinois for the rest of tonight, partly cloudy until midnight then clearing. A chance of showers until midnight. Lows in the lower 50s. West winds around 10 miles an hour with gusts up to 25 miles an hour. Chance of rain 50%. At 11 p.m. in Peoria, skies were partly cloudy. The temperature was 64 degrees, the dew point was 53, and the relative humidity was 67%. The wind was west at 7 miles an hour. The pressure was 29.90 inches and rising. Around central and western Illinois, it was clear, with a temperature of 67 at Bloomington, 67 at Moline, 63 at Galesburg, 60 at Macomb, and 66 at Quincy. It was partly cloudy, with a temperature of 65 at Lakin, and 69 at Lincoln. At Springfield, it was mostly cloudy, with a temperature of 69. At Pontiac, it was cloudy, with a temperature of 63. And once again at 11 p.m. in Peoria, under partly cloudy skies, the temperature was 64. Looking elsewhere around the Midwest at 11 p.m., Chicago was clear, and 65.

lows in the lower 50s. West winds around 10 miles an hour with gusts up to 25 miles an hour. Chance of rain 50%. Wednesday, sunny, cooler with highs in the upper 60s. Northwest winds 10 to 15 miles an hour with gusts up to 30 miles an hour. Wednesday night, clear. Lows in the mid-40s. North winds 10 to 15 miles an hour with gusts up to 25 miles an hour, becoming northeast around 5 miles an hour after midnight. Thursday, sunny. Highs in the mid-70s. Southeast winds 5 to 10 miles an hour. Thursday night, mostly cloudy. Showers after midnight. Not as cool with lows in the mid-50s. Southeast winds 10 to 15 miles an hour with gusts up to 30 miles an hour. Chance of rain 80%. Friday, partly sunny with a chance of showers in the morning, then sunny in the afternoon. Highs in the lower 80s. Chance of rain 50%. Friday night, mostly clear. A chance of showers and thunderstorms until midnight. Lows around 60. Chance of rain 40%. Saturday, mostly sunny. A chance of showers in the afternoon. Highs in the upper 80s. Chance of rain 40%. Saturday night, partly cloudy until midnight, then becoming mostly cloudy. A chance of thunderstorms until midnight. A chance of showers. Lows in the lower 60s. Chance of rain 50%. Sunday, partly sunny with a chance of thunderstorms. A chance of showers. Highs in the mid-80s. Chance of rain 50%. Sunday night, partly cloudy until midnight, then becoming mostly cloudy. A chance of thunderstorms until midnight. A chance of showers. Lows in the upper 60s. Chance of rain 50%. Monday, partly sunny. A chance of showers and thunderstorms in the morning, then showers likely in the afternoon. Highs in the upper 80s. Chance of rain 70%. Monday night, showers likely until midnight, then a chance of showers after midnight. Lows in the lower 60s. Chance of rain 70%. Tuesday, mostly cloudy in the morning, then becoming partly sunny. A chance of showers. Highs in the lower 80s. Chance of rain 50%. Again, the forecast for Peoria and surrounding areas of central Illinois for the rest of tonight, partly cloudy until midnight, then clearing. A chance of showers until midnight. Lows in the lower 50s. West winds around 10 miles an hour with gusts up to 25 miles an hour. Chance of rain 50%. Now for the official National Weather Service forecast for Peoria and surrounding areas of central Illinois. Rest of tonight, mostly clear. Lows in the lower 50s. Northwest winds 5 to 10 miles an hour with gusts up to 25 miles an hour. Wednesday, sunny, cooler with highs in the upper 60s. Northwest winds 15 to 20 miles an hour. Wednesday night, clear. Lows in the mid-40s. North winds 10 to 15 miles an hour until midnight, becoming light and variable. Thursday, sunny. Highs in the mid-70s. Southeast winds 5 to 10 miles an hour. Thursday night, mostly cloudy. Showers after midnight. Not as cool with lows in the mid-50s. Southeast winds 10 to 15 miles an hour with gusts up to 30 miles an hour. Chance of rain 80%. Friday, partly sunny with a chance of showers in the morning, then sunny in the afternoon. Highs in the lower 80s. Chance of rain 50%. Friday night, mostly clear. A chance of showers and thunderstorms until midnight. Lows around 60. Chance of rain 40%. Saturday, mostly sunny. A chance of showers in the afternoon. Highs in the upper 80s. Chance of rain 40%. Saturday night, partly cloudy until midnight, then becoming mostly cloudy. A chance of thunderstorms until midnight. A chance of showers. Lows in the lower 60s. Chance of rain 50%. Sunday, partly sunny with a chance of thunderstorms. A chance of showers. Highs in the mid-80s. Chance of rain 50%. Sunday night, partly cloudy until midnight, then becoming mostly cloudy. A chance of thunderstorms until midnight. A chance of showers. Lows in the upper 60s.
chance of rain 50%. Monday, partly sunny. A chance of showers and thunderstorms in the morning, then showers likely in the afternoon. Highs in the upper 80s. Chance of rain 70%. Monday night, showers likely until midnight, then a chance of showers after midnight. Lows in the lower 60s. Chance of rain 70%. Tuesday, mostly cloudy in the morning, then becoming partly sunny. A chance of showers. Highs in the lower 80s. Chance of rain 50%. Again, the forecast for Peoria and surrounding areas of central Illinois for the rest of tonight, mostly clear. Lows in the lower 50s. Northwest winds 5 to 10 miles an hour with gusts up to 25 miles an hour. At 11 p.m. in Peoria, skies were partly cloudy. The temperature was 64 degrees, the dew point was 53, and the relative humidity was 67%. The wind was west at 7 miles an hour. The pressure was 29.90 inches and rising. Around central and western Illinois, it was clear, with a temperature of 67 at Bloomington, 67 at Moline, 63 at Galesburg, 60 at Macomb, and 66 at Quincy. It was partly cloudy, with a temperature of 65 at Lakin, and 69 at Lincoln. At Springfield, it was mostly cloudy, with a temperature of 69. At Pontiac, it was cloudy, with a temperature of 63. And once again at 11 p.m. in Peoria, under partly cloudy skies, the temperature was 64. Looking elsewhere around the Midwest at 11 p.m., Chicago was clear, and 65. Indianapolis had light rain, and 69. St. Louis was partly cloudy, and 71. Kansas City was partly cloudy, and 66. Des Moines was clear, and 66. Milwaukee was partly cloudy, and 60. The time is currently 11:51 p.m. Central Daylight Time. 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Now for the official National Weather Service forecast for Peoria and surrounding areas of central Illinois. Rest of tonight, mostly clear. Lows in the lower 50s. Northwest winds 5 to 10 miles an hour with gusts up to 25 miles an hour. Wednesday, sunny, cooler with highs in the upper 60s. Northwest winds 15 to 20 miles an hour. Wednesday night, clear. Lows in the mid 40s. North winds 10 to 15 miles an hour until midnight, becoming light and variable. Thursday, sunny. Highs in the mid 70s. Southeast winds 5 to 10 miles an hour. Thursday night, mostly cloudy. Showers after midnight. Not as cool with lows in the mid-50s. Southeast winds 10 to 15 miles an hour with gusts up to 30 miles an hour. Chance of rain 80%. Friday, partly sunny with a chance of showers in the morning, then sunny in the afternoon. Highs in the lower 80s. Chance of rain 50%. Friday night, mostly clear. A chance of showers and thunderstorms until midnight. Lows around 60. Chance of rain 40%. Saturday, mostly sunny. A chance of showers in the afternoon. Highs in the upper 80s. Chance of rain 40%. Saturday night, partly cloudy until midnight, then becoming mostly cloudy. A chance of thunderstorms until midnight. A chance of showers. Lows in the lower 60s. Chance of rain 50%. Sunday, partly sunny with a chance of thunderstorms. A chance of showers. Highs in the mid-80s. Chance of rain 50%. Sunday night, partly cloudy until midnight, then becoming mostly cloudy. A chance of thunderstorms until midnight. A chance of showers. Lows in the upper 60s. Chance of rain 50%. Monday, partly sunny. A chance of showers and thunderstorms in the morning, then showers likely in the afternoon. Highs in the upper 80s. Chance of rain 70%. Monday night, showers likely until midnight, then a chance of showers after midnight. Lows in the lower 60s. Chance of rain 70%. Tuesday, mostly cloudy in the morning, then becoming partly sunny. A chance of showers. Highs in the lower 80s. Chance of rain 50%.
Again, the forecast for Peoria and surrounding areas of central Illinois.

rest of tonight, mostly clear. Lows in the lower 50s. Northwest winds 5 to 10 miles an hour with gusts up to 25 miles an hour. At 11 p.m. in Peoria, skies were partly cloudy. The temperature was 64 degrees, the dew point was 53, and the relative humidity was 67%. The wind was west at 7 miles an hour. The pressure was 29.90 inches and rising. Around central and western Illinois, it was clear, with a temperature of 67 at Bloomington, 67 at Moline, 63 at Galesburg, 60 at Macomb, and 66 at Quincy. It was partly cloudy, with a temperature of 65 at Lakin, and 69 at Lincoln. At Springfield, it was mostly cloudy, with a temperature of 69. At Pontiac, it was cloudy, with a temperature of 63. And once again at 11 p.m. in Peoria, under partly cloudy skies, the temperature was 64. Looking elsewhere around the Midwest at 11 p.m., Chicago was clear, and 65. Indianapolis had light rain, and 69. St. Louis was partly cloudy, and 71. Kansas City was partly cloudy, and 66. Des Moines was clear, and 66. Milwaukee was partly cloudy, and 60. The time is currently 11:55 p.m. Central Daylight Time. 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Now for the official National Weather Service forecast for Peoria and surrounding areas of central Illinois. Rest of tonight, mostly clear. Lows in the lower 50s. Northwest winds 5 to 10 miles an hour with gusts up to 25 miles an hour. Wednesday, sunny, cooler with highs in the upper 60s. Northwest winds 15 to 20 miles an hour. Wednesday night, clear. Lows in the mid-40s. North winds 10 to 15 miles an hour until midnight, becoming light and variable. Thursday, sunny. Highs in the mid-70s. Southeast winds 5 to 10 miles an hour. Thursday night, mostly cloudy. Showers after midnight. Not as cool with lows in the mid-50s. Southeast winds 10 to 15 miles an hour with gusts up to 30 miles an hour. Chance of rain 80%. Friday, partly sunny with a chance of showers in the morning, then sunny in the afternoon. Highs in the lower 80s. Chance of rain 50%. Friday night, mostly clear. A chance of showers and thunderstorms until midnight. Lows around 60. Chance of rain 40%. Saturday, mostly sunny. A chance of showers in the afternoon. Highs in the upper 80s. Chance of rain 40%. Saturday night, partly cloudy until midnight, then becoming mostly cloudy. A chance of thunderstorms until midnight. A chance of showers. Lows in the lower 60s. Chance of rain 50%. Sunday, partly sunny with a chance of thunderstorms. A chance of showers. Highs in the mid-80s. Chance of rain 50%. Sunday night, partly cloudy until midnight, then becoming mostly cloudy. A chance of thunderstorms until midnight. A chance of showers. Lows in the upper 60s. Chance of rain 50%. Monday, partly sunny. A chance of showers and thunderstorms in the morning, then showers likely in the afternoon. Highs in the upper 80s. Chance of rain 70%. Monday night, showers likely until midnight, then a chance of showers after midnight. Lows in the lower 60s. Chance of rain 70%. Tuesday, mostly cloudy in the morning, then becoming partly sunny. A chance of showers. Highs in the lower 80s. Chance of rain 50%. Again, the forecast for Peoria and surrounding areas of central Illinois for the rest of tonight, mostly clear. Lows in the lower 50s. Northwest winds 5 to 10 miles an hour with gusts up to 25 miles an hour. At 11 p.m. in Peoria, skies were partly cloudy. The temperature was 64 degrees, the dew point was 53, and the relative humidity was 67%. The wind was west at 7 miles an hour. The pressure was 29.90 inches and rising. Around central and western Illinois, it was clear, with a temperature of 67 at Bloomington, 67 at Moline, 63 at Galesburg, 60 at Macomb,

and 66 at Quincy. It was partly cloudy, with a temperature of 65 at Lakin, and 69 at Lincoln. At Springfield, it was mostly cloudy, with a temperature of 69. At Pontiac, it was cloudy, with a temperature of 63. And once again at 11 p.m. in Peoria, under partly cloudy skies, the temperature was 64. Looking elsewhere around the Midwest at 11 p.m., Chicago was clear, and 65. Indianapolis had light rain, and 69. St. Louis was partly cloudy, and 71. Kansas City was partly cloudy, and 66. Des Moines was clear, and 66. Milwaukee was partly cloudy, and 60. The time is currently 12 a.m. Central Daylight Time. 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Now for the official National Weather Service forecast for Peoria and surrounding areas of central Illinois. Rest of tonight, mostly clear. Lows in the lower 50s. Northwest winds 5 to 10 miles an hour with gusts up to 25 miles an hour. Wednesday, sunny, cooler with highs in the upper 60s. Northwest winds 15 to 20 miles an hour. Wednesday night, clear. Lows in the mid-40s. North winds 10 to 15 miles an hour until midnight, becoming light and variable. Thursday, sunny. Highs in the mid-70s. Southeast winds 5 to 10 miles an hour. Thursday night, mostly cloudy. Showers after midnight. Not as cool with lows in the mid-50s. Southeast winds 10 to 15 miles an hour with gusts up to 30 miles an hour. Chance of rain 80%. Friday, partly sunny with a chance of showers in the morning, then sunny in the afternoon. Highs in the lower 80s. Chance of rain 50%. Friday night, mostly clear. A chance of showers and thunderstorms until midnight. Lows around 60. Chance of rain 40%. Saturday, mostly sunny. A chance of showers in the afternoon. Highs in the upper 80s. Chance of rain 40%. Saturday night, partly cloudy until midnight, then becoming mostly cloudy. A chance of thunderstorms until midnight. A chance of showers. Lows in the lower 60s. Chance of rain 50%. Sunday, partly sunny with a chance of thunderstorms. A chance of showers. Highs in the mid-80s. Chance of rain 50%. Sunday night, partly cloudy until midnight, then becoming mostly cloudy. A chance of thunderstorms until midnight. A chance of showers. Lows in the upper 60s. Chance of rain 50%. Monday, partly sunny. A chance of showers and thunderstorms in the morning, then showers likely in the afternoon. Highs in the upper 80s. Chance of rain 70%. Monday night, showers likely until midnight, then a chance of showers after midnight. Lows in the lower 60s. Chance of rain 70%. Tuesday, mostly cloudy in the morning, then becoming partly sunny. A chance of showers. Highs in the lower 80s. Chance of rain 50%. Again, the forecast for Peoria and surrounding areas of central Illinois for the rest of tonight, mostly clear. Lows in the lower 50s. Northwest winds 5 to 10 miles an hour with gusts up to 25 miles an hour. At midnight in Peoria, skies were cloudy. The temperature was 65 degrees, the dew point was 45, and the relative humidity was 48%. The wind was northwest at 8 miles an hour. The pressure was 29.91 inches and rising. Around central and western Illinois, it was clear, with a temperature of 64 at Moline, 62 at Galesburg, 65 at Lakin, 60 at Macomb, and 71 at Lincoln. It was partly cloudy, with a temperature of 65 at Bloomington, and 68 at Springfield. It was mostly cloudy, with a temperature of 66 at Quincy, and 60 at Pontiac. And once again at midnight in Peoria, under cloudy skies, the temperature was 65. The time is currently 12:04 a.m. Central Daylight Time. 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Now for the official National Weather Service forecast for Peoria and surrounding areas of central Illinois. Rest of tonight, mostly clear.

afternoon. Highs in the lower 80s. Chance of rain 50%. Friday night, mostly clear. A chance of showers and thunderstorms until midnight. Lows around 60. Chance of rain 40%. Saturday, mostly sunny. A chance of showers in the afternoon. Highs in the upper 80s. Chance of rain 40%. Saturday night, partly cloudy until midnight, then becoming mostly cloudy. A chance of thunderstorms until midnight. A chance of showers. Lows in the lower 60s. Chance of rain 50%. Sunday, partly sunny with a chance of thunderstorms. A chance of showers. Highs in the mid-80s. Chance of rain 50%. Sunday night, partly cloudy until midnight, then becoming mostly cloudy. A chance of thunderstorms until midnight. A chance of showers. Lows in the upper 60s. Chance of rain 50%. Monday, partly sunny. A chance of showers and thunderstorms in the morning, then showers likely in the afternoon. Highs in the upper 80s. Chance of rain 70%. Monday night, showers likely until midnight, then a chance of showers after midnight. Lows in the lower 60s. Chance of rain 70%. Tuesday, mostly cloudy in the morning, then becoming partly sunny. A chance of showers. Highs in the lower 80s. Chance of rain 50%. Again, the forecast for Peoria and surrounding areas of central Illinois for the rest of tonight, mostly clear. Lows in the lower 50s. Northwest winds 5 to 10 miles an hour with gusts up to 25 miles an hour. At midnight in Peoria, skies were cloudy. The temperature was 65 degrees, the dew point was 45, and the relative humidity was 48%. The wind was northwest at 8 miles an hour. The pressure was 29.91 inches and rising. Around central and western Illinois, it was clear, with a temperature of 64 at Moline, 62 at Galesburg, 65 at Lakin, 60 at Macomb, and 71 at Lincoln. It was partly cloudy, with a temperature of 65 at Bloomington, and 68 at Springfield. It was mostly cloudy, with a temperature of 66 at Quincy, and 60 at Pontiac. And once again at midnight in Peoria, under cloudy skies, the temperature was 65. Looking elsewhere around the Midwest at midnight, Chicago was partly cloudy, and 63. Indianapolis was cloudy, and 63. St. Louis was partly cloudy, and 70. Kansas City was clear, and 64. Des Moines was clear, and 59. Milwaukee was mostly cloudy, and 59. The time is currently 12:08 a.m. Central Daylight Time. 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Now for the official National Weather Service forecast for Peoria and surrounding areas of central Illinois. Rest of tonight, mostly clear. Lows in the lower 50s. Northwest winds 5 to 10 miles an hour with gusts up to 25 miles an hour. Wednesday, sunny, cooler with highs in the upper 60s. Northwest winds 15 to 20 miles an hour. Wednesday night, clear. Lows in the mid-40s. North winds 10 to 15 miles an hour until midnight, becoming light and variable. Thursday, sunny. Highs in the mid-70s. Southeast winds 5 to 10 miles an hour. Thursday night, mostly cloudy. Showers after midnight. Not as cool with lows in the mid-50s. Southeast winds 10 to 15 miles an hour with gusts up to 30 miles an hour. Chance of rain 80%. Friday, partly sunny with a chance of showers in the morning, then sunny in the afternoon. Highs in the lower 80s. Chance of rain 50%. Friday night, mostly clear. A chance of showers and thunderstorms until midnight. Lows around 60. Chance of rain 40%. Saturday, mostly sunny. A chance of showers in the afternoon. Highs in the upper 80s. Chance of rain 40%. Saturday night, partly cloudy until midnight, then becoming mostly cloudy. A chance of thunderstorms until midnight. A chance of showers. Lows in the lower 60s. Chance of rain 50%. Sunday, partly sunny with a chance of thunderstorms. A chance of showers.

highs in the mid-80s. Chance of rain 50%. Sunday night, partly cloudy until midnight, then becoming mostly cloudy. A chance of thunderstorms until midnight. A chance of showers. Lows in the upper 60s. Chance of rain 50%. Monday, partly sunny. A chance of showers and thunderstorms in the morning, then showers likely in the afternoon. Highs in the upper 80s. Chance of rain 70%. Monday night, showers likely until midnight, then a chance of showers after midnight. Lows in the lower 60s. Chance of rain 70%. Tuesday, mostly cloudy in the morning, then becoming partly sunny. A chance of showers. Highs in the lower 80s. Chance of rain 50%. Again, the forecast for Peoria and surrounding areas of central Illinois for the rest of tonight, mostly clear. Lows in the lower 50s. Northwest winds 5 to 10 miles an hour with gusts up to 25 miles an hour. At midnight in Peoria, skies were cloudy. The temperature was 65 degrees, the dew point was 45, and the relative humidity was 48%. The wind was northwest at 8 miles an hour. The pressure was 29.91 inches and rising. Around central and western Illinois, it was clear, with a temperature of 64 at Moline, 62 at Galesburg, and 65 at Lakin. Under clear skies, Macomb reported 60, Springfield reported 68, and Lincoln reported 71. At Bloomington, it was partly cloudy, with a temperature of 65. It was mostly cloudy, with a temperature of 66 at Quincy, and 60 at Pontiac. And once again at midnight in Peoria, under cloudy skies, the temperature was 65. Looking elsewhere around the Midwest at midnight, Chicago was partly cloudy, and 63. Indianapolis was cloudy, and 63. St. Louis was partly cloudy, and 70. Kansas City was clear, and 64. Des Moines was clear, and 59. Milwaukee was mostly cloudy, and 59. The time is currently 12:12 a.m. Central Daylight Time. 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Now for the official National Weather Service forecast for Peoria and surrounding areas of central Illinois. Rest of tonight, mostly clear. Lows in the lower 50s. Northwest winds 5 to 10 miles an hour with gusts up to 25 miles an hour. Wednesday, sunny, cooler with highs in the upper 60s. Northwest winds 15 to 20 miles an hour. Wednesday night, clear. Lows in the mid-40s. North winds 10 to 15 miles an hour until midnight, becoming light and variable. Thursday, sunny. Highs in the mid-70s. Southeast winds 5 to 10 miles an hour. Thursday night, mostly cloudy. Showers after midnight. Not as cool with lows in the mid-50s. Southeast winds 10 to 15 miles an hour with gusts up to 30 miles an hour. Chance of rain 80%. Friday, partly sunny with a chance of showers in the morning, then sunny in the afternoon. Highs in the lower 80s. Chance of rain 50%. Friday night, mostly clear. A chance of showers and thunderstorms until midnight. Lows around 60. Chance of rain 40%. Saturday, mostly sunny. A chance of showers in the afternoon. Highs in the upper 80s. Chance of rain 40%. Saturday night, partly cloudy until midnight, then becoming mostly cloudy. A chance of thunderstorms until midnight. A chance of showers. Lows in the lower 60s. Chance of rain 50%. Sunday, partly sunny with a chance of thunderstorms. A chance of showers. Highs in the mid-80s. Chance of rain 50%. Sunday night, partly cloudy until midnight, then becoming mostly cloudy. A chance of thunderstorms until midnight. A chance of showers. Lows in the upper 60s. Chance of rain 50%. Monday, partly sunny. A chance of showers and thunderstorms in the morning, then showers likely in the afternoon. Highs in the upper 80s. Chance of rain 70%. Monday night, showers likely until midnight, then a chance of showers after midnight. Lows in the lower 60s. Chance of rain 70%. Tuesday.

mostly cloudy in the morning, then becoming partly sunny. A chance of showers. Highs in the lower 80s. Chance of rain 50%. Again, the forecast for Peoria and surrounding areas of central Illinois for the rest of tonight, mostly clear. Lows in the lower 50s. Northwest winds 5 to 10 miles an hour with gusts up to 25 miles an hour. 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At midnight in Peoria, skies were cloudy. The temperature was 65 degrees, the dew point was 45, and the relative humidity was 48%. The wind was northwest at 8 miles an hour. The pressure was 29.91 inches and rising. Around central and western Illinois, it was clear, with a temperature of 64 at Moline, 62 at Galesburg, and 65 at Lakin. Under clear skies, Macomb reported 60, Springfield reported 68, and Lincoln reported 71. At Bloomington, it was partly cloudy, with a temperature of 65. It was mostly cloudy, with a temperature of 66 at Quincy, and 60 at Pontiac. And once again at midnight in Peoria, under cloudy skies, the temperature was 65. Looking elsewhere around the Midwest at midnight, Chicago was partly cloudy, and 63. Indianapolis was cloudy, and 63. St. Louis was partly cloudy, and 70. Kansas City was clear, and 64. Des Moines was clear, and 59. Milwaukee was mostly cloudy, and 59. The time is currently 12:17 a.m. Central Daylight Time. 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Now for the official National Weather Service forecast for Peoria and surrounding areas of central Illinois. Rest of tonight, mostly clear. Lows in the lower 50s. Northwest winds 5 to 10 miles an hour with gusts up to 25 miles an hour. Wednesday, sunny, cooler with highs in the upper 60s. Northwest winds 15 to 20 miles an hour. Wednesday night, clear. Lows in the mid-40s. North winds 10 to 15 miles an hour until midnight, becoming light and variable. Thursday, sunny. Highs in the mid-70s. Southeast winds 5 to 10 miles an hour. Thursday night, mostly cloudy. Showers after midnight. Not as cool with lows in the mid-50s. Southeast winds 10 to 15 miles an hour with gusts up to 30 miles an hour. Chance of rain 80%. Friday, partly sunny with a chance of showers in the morning, then sunny in the afternoon. Highs in the lower 80s. Chance of rain 50%. Friday night, mostly clear. A chance of showers and thunderstorms until midnight. Lows around 60. Chance of rain 40%. Saturday, mostly sunny. A chance of showers in the afternoon. Highs in the upper 80s. Chance of rain 40%. Saturday night, partly cloudy until midnight, then becoming mostly cloudy. A chance of thunderstorms until midnight. A chance of showers. Lows in the lower 60s. Chance of rain 50%. Sunday, partly sunny with a chance of thunderstorms. A chance of showers. Highs in the mid-80s. Chance of rain 50%. Sunday night, partly cloudy until midnight, then becoming mostly cloudy. A chance of thunderstorms until midnight. A chance of showers. Lows in the upper 60s. Chance of rain 50%. Monday, partly sunny. A chance of showers and thunderstorms in the morning, then showers likely in the afternoon. Highs in the upper 80s. Chance of rain 70%. Monday night, showers likely until midnight, then a chance of showers after midnight. Lows in the lower 60s. Chance of rain 70%. Tuesday, mostly cloudy in the morning, then becoming partly sunny.

chance of showers. Highs in the lower 80s. Chance of rain 50%. Again, the forecast for Peoria and surrounding areas of central Illinois for the rest of tonight, mostly clear. Lows in the lower 50s. Northwest winds 5 to 10 miles an hour with gusts up to 25 miles an hour. At midnight in Peoria, skies were cloudy. The temperature was 65 degrees, the dew point was 45, and the relative humidity was 48%. The wind was northwest at 8 miles an hour. The pressure was 29.91 inches and rising. Around central and western Illinois, it was clear, with a temperature of 64 at Moline, 62 at Galesburg, and 65 at Lakin. Under clear skies, Macomb reported 60, Springfield reported 68, and Lincoln reported 71. At Bloomington, it was partly cloudy, with a temperature of 65. It was mostly cloudy, with a temperature of 66 at Quincy, and 60 at Pontiac. And once again at midnight in Peoria, under cloudy skies, the temperature was 65. At midnight in Peoria, skies were cloudy. The temperature was 65 degrees, the dew point was 45, and the relative humidity was 48%. The wind was northwest at 8 miles an hour. The pressure was 29.91 inches and rising. Around central and western Illinois, it was clear, with a temperature of 64 at Moline, 62 at Galesburg, and 65 at Lakin. Under clear skies, Macomb reported 62, Springfield reported 68, and Lincoln reported 71. At Bloomington, it was partly cloudy, with a temperature of 65. It was mostly cloudy, with a temperature of 66 at Quincy, and 60 at Pontiac. And once again at midnight in Peoria, under cloudy skies, the temperature was 65. Looking elsewhere around the Midwest at midnight, Chicago was partly cloudy, and 63. Indianapolis was cloudy, and 63. St. Louis was partly cloudy, and 70. Kansas City was clear, and 64. Des Moines was clear, and 59. Milwaukee was mostly cloudy, and 59. The time is currently 12:22 a.m. Central Daylight Time. 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Now for the official National Weather Service forecast for Peoria and surrounding areas of central Illinois. Rest of tonight, mostly clear. Lows in the lower 50s. Northwest winds 5 to 10 miles an hour with gusts up to 25 miles an hour. Wednesday, sunny, cooler with highs in the upper 60s. Northwest winds 15 to 20 miles an hour. Wednesday night, clear. Lows in the mid-40s. North winds 10 to 15 miles an hour until midnight, becoming light and variable. Thursday, sunny. Highs in the mid-70s. Southeast winds 5 to 10 miles an hour. Thursday night, mostly cloudy. Showers after midnight. Not as cool with lows in the mid-50s. Southeast winds 10 to 15 miles an hour with gusts up to 30 miles an hour. Chance of rain 80%. Friday, partly sunny with a chance of showers in the morning, then sunny in the afternoon. Highs in the lower 80s. Chance of rain 50%. Friday night, mostly clear. A chance of showers and thunderstorms until midnight. Lows around 60. Chance of rain 40%. Saturday, mostly sunny. A chance of showers in the afternoon. Highs in the upper 80s. Chance of rain 40%. Saturday night, partly cloudy until midnight, then becoming mostly cloudy. A chance of thunderstorms until midnight. A chance of showers. Lows in the lower 60s. Chance of rain 50%. Sunday, partly sunny with a chance of thunderstorms. A chance of showers. Highs in the mid-80s. Chance of rain 50%. Sunday night, partly cloudy until midnight, then becoming mostly cloudy. A chance of thunderstorms until midnight. A chance of showers. Lows in the upper 60s. Chance of rain 50%. Monday, partly sunny. A chance of showers and thunderstorms in the morning, then showers likely in the afternoon. Highs in the upper 80s. Chance of rain 70%. Monday night, showers likely until midnight, then a chance of showers after midnight. Lows

the lower 60s. Chance of rain 70%. Tuesday, mostly cloudy in the morning, then becoming partly sunny. A chance of showers. Highs in the lower 80s. Chance of rain 50%. Again, the forecast for Peoria and surrounding areas of central Illinois for the rest of tonight, mostly clear. Lows in the lower 50s. Northwest winds 5 to 10 miles an hour with gusts up to 25 miles an hour. At midnight in Peoria, skies were cloudy. The temperature was 65 degrees, the dew point was 45, and the relative humidity was 48%. The wind was northwest at 8 miles an hour. The pressure was 29.91 inches and rising. Around central and western Illinois, it was clear, with a temperature of 64 at Moline, 62 at Galesburg, and 65 at Lakin. Under clear skies, Macomb reported 62, Springfield reported 68, and Lincoln reported 71. At Bloomington, it was partly cloudy, with a temperature of 65. It was mostly cloudy, with a temperature of 66 at Quincy, and 60 at Pontiac. And once again at midnight in Peoria, under cloudy skies, the temperature was 65. Looking elsewhere around the Midwest at midnight, Chicago was partly cloudy, and 63. Indianapolis was cloudy, and 63. St. Louis was partly cloudy, and 70. Kansas City was clear, and 64. Des Moines was clear, and 59. Milwaukee was mostly cloudy, and 59. The time is currently 12:27 a.m. Central Daylight Time. 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Now for the official National Weather Service forecast for Peoria and surrounding areas of central Illinois. Rest of tonight, mostly clear. Lows in the lower 50s. Northwest winds 5 to 10 miles an hour with gusts up to 25 miles an hour. Wednesday, sunny, cooler with highs in the upper 60s. Northwest winds 15 to 20 miles an hour. Wednesday night, clear. Lows in the mid-40s. North winds 10 to 15 miles an hour until midnight, becoming light and variable. Thursday, sunny. Highs in the mid-70s. Southeast winds 5 to 10 miles an hour. Thursday night, mostly cloudy. Showers after midnight. Not as cool with lows in the mid-50s. Southeast winds 10 to 15 miles an hour with gusts up to 30 miles an hour. Chance of rain 80%. Friday, partly sunny with a chance of showers in the morning, then sunny in the afternoon. Highs in the lower 80s. Chance of rain 50%. Friday night, mostly clear. A chance of showers and thunderstorms until midnight. Lows around 60. Chance of rain 40%. Saturday, mostly sunny. A chance of showers in the afternoon. Highs in the upper 80s. Chance of rain 40%. Saturday night, partly cloudy until midnight, then becoming mostly cloudy. A chance of thunderstorms until midnight. A chance of showers. Lows in the lower 60s. Chance of rain 50%. Sunday, partly sunny with a chance of thunderstorms. A chance of showers. Highs in the mid-80s. Chance of rain 50%. Sunday night, partly cloudy until midnight, then becoming mostly cloudy. A chance of thunderstorms until midnight. A chance of showers. Lows in the upper 60s. Chance of rain 50%. Monday, partly sunny. A chance of showers and thunderstorms in the morning, then showers likely in the afternoon. Highs in the upper 80s. Chance of rain 70%. Monday night, showers likely until midnight, then a chance of showers after midnight. Lows in the lower 60s. Chance of rain 70%. Tuesday, mostly cloudy in the morning, then becoming partly sunny. A chance of showers. Highs in the lower 80s. Chance of rain 50%. Again, the forecast for Peoria and surrounding areas of central Illinois for the rest of tonight, mostly clear. Lows in the lower 50s. Northwest winds 5 to 10 miles an hour with gusts up to 25 miles an hour. At midnight in Peoria, skies were cloudy. The temperature was 65 degrees, the dew point was 45, and the relative humidity was 48%. The wind was

southwest at 8 miles an hour. The pressure was 29.91 inches and rising. Around central and western Illinois, it was clear, with a temperature of 64 at Moline, 62 at Galesburg, and 65 at Lakin. Under clear skies, Macomb reported 62, Springfield reported 68, and Lincoln reported 71. At Bloomington, it was partly cloudy, with a temperature of 65. It was mostly cloudy, with a temperature of 66 at Quincy, and 60 at Pontiac. And once again at midnight in Peoria, under cloudy skies, the temperature was 65. Looking elsewhere around the Midwest at midnight, Chicago was partly cloudy, and 63. Indianapolis was cloudy, and 63. St. Louis was partly cloudy, and 70. Kansas City was clear, and 64. Des Moines was clear, and 59. Milwaukee was mostly cloudy, and 59. The time is currently 12:31 a.m. Central Daylight Time. 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Now for the official National Weather Service forecast for Peoria and surrounding areas of central Illinois. Rest of tonight, mostly clear. Lows in the lower 50s. Northwest winds 5 to 10 miles an hour with gusts up to 25 miles an hour. Wednesday, sunny, cooler with highs in the upper 60s. Northwest winds 15 to 20 miles an hour. Wednesday night, clear. Lows in the mid-40s. North winds 10 to 15 miles an hour until midnight, becoming light and variable. Thursday, sunny. Highs in the mid-70s. Southeast winds 5 to 10 miles an hour. Thursday night, mostly cloudy. Showers after midnight. Not as cool with lows in the mid-50s. Southeast winds 10 to 15 miles an hour with gusts up to 30 miles an hour. Chance of rain 80%. Friday, partly sunny with a chance of showers in the morning, then sunny in the afternoon. Highs in the lower 80s. Chance of rain 50%. Friday night, mostly clear. A chance of showers and thunderstorms until midnight. Lows around 60. Chance of rain 40%. Saturday, mostly sunny. A chance of showers in the afternoon. Highs in the upper 80s. Chance of rain 40%. Saturday night, partly cloudy until midnight, then becoming mostly cloudy. A chance of thunderstorms until midnight. A chance of showers. Lows in the low, mostly cloudy in the morning, then becoming partly sunny. A chance of showers. Highs in the lower 80s. Chance of rain 50%. Again, the forecast for Peoria and surrounding areas of central Illinois for the rest of tonight, mostly clear. Lows in the lower 50s. Northwest winds 5 to 10 miles an hour with gusts up to 25 miles an hour. At midnight in Peoria, skies were cloudy. The temperature was 65 degrees, the dew point was 45, and the relative humidity was 48%. The wind was northwest at 8 miles an hour. The pressure was 29.91 inches and rising. Around central and western Illinois, it was clear, with a temperature of 64 at Moline, 62 at Galesburg, and 65 at Lakin. Under clear skies, Macomb reported 62, Springfield reported 68, and Lincoln reported 71. At Bloomington, it was partly cloudy, with a temperature of 65. It was mostly cloudy, with a temperature of 66 at Quincy, and 60 at Pontiac. And once again at midnight in Peoria, under cloudy skies, the temperature was 65. Looking elsewhere around the Midwest at midnight, Chicago was partly cloudy, and 63. Indianapolis was cloudy, and 63. St. Louis was partly cloudy, and 70. Kansas City was clear, and 64. Des Moines was clear, and 59. Milwaukee was mostly cloudy, and 59. The time is currently 12:35 a.m. Central Daylight Time. 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Now for the official National Weather Service forecast for Peoria and surrounding areas of central Illinois. Rest of tonight, mostly clear. Lows in the lower 50s. Northwest winds 5 to 10 miles an hour with gusts up to 25 miles an hour. Wednesday,

sunny, cooler with highs in the upper 60s. Northwest winds 15 to 20 miles an hour. Wednesday night, clear. Lows in the mid-40s. North winds 10 to 15 miles an hour until midnight, becoming light and variable. Thursday, sunny. Highs in the mid-70s. Southeast winds 5 to 10 miles an hour. Thursday night, mostly cloudy. Showers after midnight. Not as cool with lows in the mid-50s. Southeast winds 10 to 15 miles an hour with gusts up to 30 miles an hour. Chance of rain 80%. Friday, partly sunny with a chance of showers in the morning, then sunny in the afternoon. Highs in the lower 80s. Chance of rain 50%. Friday night, mostly clear. A chance of showers and thunderstorms until midnight. Lows around 60. Chance of rain 40%. Saturday, mostly sunny. A chance of showers in the afternoon. Highs in the upper 80s. Chance of rain 40%. Saturday night, partly cloudy until midnight, then becoming mostly cloudy. A chance of thunderstorms until midnight. A chance of showers. Lows in the lower 60s. Chance of rain 50%. Sunday, partly sunny with a chance of thunderstorms. A chance of showers. Highs in the mid-80s. Chance of rain 50%. Sunday night, partly cloudy until midnight, then becoming mostly cloudy. A chance of thunderstorms until midnight. A chance of showers. Lows in the upper 60s. Chance of rain 50%. Monday, partly sunny. A chance of showers and thunderstorms in the morning, then showers likely in the afternoon. Highs in the upper 80s. Chance of rain 70%. Monday night, showers likely until midnight, then a chance of showers after midnight. Lows in the lower 60s. Chance of rain 70%. Tuesday, mostly cloudy in the morning, then becoming partly sunny. A chance of showers. Highs in the lower 80s. Chance of rain 50%. Again, the forecast for Peoria and surrounding areas of central Illinois for the rest of tonight, mostly clear. Lows in the lower 50s. Northwest winds 5 to 10 miles an hour with gusts up to 25 miles an hour. At midnight in Peoria, skies were cloudy. The temperature was 65 degrees, the dew point was 45, and the relative humidity was 48%. The wind was northwest at 8 miles an hour. The pressure was 29.91 inches and rising. Around central and western Illinois, it was clear, with a temperature of 64 at Moline, 62 at Galesburg, and 65 at Lakin. Under clear skies, Macomb reported 62, Springfield reported 68, and Lincoln reported 71. At Bloomington, it was partly cloudy, with a temperature of 65. It was mostly cloudy, with a temperature of 66 at Quincy, and 60 at Pontiac. And once again at midnight in Peoria, under cloudy skies, the temperature was 65. Looking elsewhere around the Midwest at midnight, Chicago was partly cloudy, and 63. Indianapolis was cloudy, and 63. St. Louis was partly cloudy, and 70. Kansas City was clear, and 64. Des Moines was clear, and 59. Milwaukee was mostly cloudy, and 59. The time is currently 12:39 a.m. Central Daylight Time. 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Now for the official National Weather Service forecast for Peoria and surrounding areas of central Illinois. Rest of tonight, clear. Lows in the lower 50s. Northwest winds 5 to 10 miles an hour with gusts up to 25 miles an hour. Wednesday, sunny, cooler with highs in the upper 60s. Northwest winds 15 to 20 miles an hour. Wednesday night, clear. Lows in the mid-40s. North winds 10 to 15 miles an hour until midnight, becoming light and variable. Thursday, sunny. Highs in the mid-70s. Southeast winds 5 to 10 miles an hour. Thursday night, mostly cloudy. Showers after midnight. Not as cool with lows in the mid-50s. Southeast winds 10 to 15 miles an hour with gusts up to 30 miles an hour. Chance of rain 80%.
Friday, partly sunny with a chance of showers in the morning, then sunny in the afternoon. Highs in the lower 80s. Chance of rain 50%. Friday night, mostly clear. A chance of showers and thunderstorms until midnight. Lows around 60. Chance of rain 40%. Saturday, mostly sunny. A chance of showers in the afternoon. Highs in the upper 80s. Chance of rain 40%. Saturday night, partly cloudy until midnight, then becoming mostly cloudy. A chance of thunderstorms until midnight. A chance of showers. Lows in the lower 60s. Chance of rain 50%. Sunday, partly sunny with a chance of thunderstorms. A chance of showers. Highs in the mid-80s. Chance of rain 50%. Sunday night, partly cloudy until midnight, then becoming mostly cloudy. A chance of thunderstorms until midnight. A chance of showers. Lows in the upper 60s. Chance of rain 50%. Monday, partly sunny. A chance of showers and thunderstorms in the morning, then showers likely in the afternoon. Highs in the upper 80s. Chance of rain 70%. Monday night, showers likely until midnight, then a chance of showers after midnight. Lows in the lower 60s. Chance of rain 70%. Tuesday, mostly cloudy in the morning, then becoming partly sunny. A chance of showers. Highs in the lower 80s. Chance of rain 50%. Again, the forecast for Peoria and surrounding areas of central Illinois for the rest of tonight, clear. Lows in the lower 50s. Northwest winds 5 to 10 miles an hour with gusts up to 25 miles an hour. At midnight in Peoria, skies were cloudy. The temperature was 65 degrees, the dew point was 45, and the relative humidity was 48%. The wind was northwest at 8 miles an hour. The pressure was 29.91 inches and rising. Around central and western Illinois, it was clear, with a temperature of 64 at Moline, 62 at Galesburg, and 65 at Lakin. Under clear skies, Macomb reported 62, Springfield reported 68, and Lincoln reported 71. At Bloomington, it was partly cloudy, with a temperature of 65. It was mostly cloudy, with a temperature of 66 at Quincy, and 60 at Pontiac. And once again at midnight in Peoria, under cloudy skies, the temperature was 65. Looking elsewhere around the Midwest at midnight, Chicago was partly cloudy, and 63. Indianapolis was cloudy, and 63. St. Louis was partly cloudy, and 70. Kansas City was clear, and 64. Des Moines was clear, and 59. Milwaukee was mostly cloudy, and 59. The time is currently 12:44 a.m. Central Daylight Time. 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Now for the official National Weather Service forecast for Peoria and surrounding areas of central Illinois. Rest of tonight, clear. Lows in the lower 50s. Northwest winds 5 to 10 miles an hour with gusts up to 25 miles an hour. Wednesday, sunny, cooler with highs in the upper 60s. Northwest winds 15 to 20 miles an hour. Wednesday night, clear. Lows in the mid-40s. North winds 10 to 15 miles an hour until midnight, becoming light and variable. Thursday, sunny. Highs in the mid-70s. Southeast winds 5 to 10 miles an hour. Thursday night, mostly cloudy. Showers after midnight. Not as cool with lows in the mid-50s. Southeast winds 10 to 15 miles an hour with gusts up to 30 miles an hour. Chance of rain 80%. Friday, partly sunny with a chance of showers in the morning, then sunny in the afternoon. Highs in the lower 80s. Chance of rain 50%. Friday night, mostly clear. A chance of showers and thunderstorms until midnight. Lows around 60. Chance of rain 40%. Saturday, mostly sunny. A chance of showers in the afternoon. Highs in the upper 80s. Chance of rain 40%. Saturday night, partly cloudy until midnight, then becoming mostly cloudy. A chance of thunderstorms until midnight. A chance of showers. Lows in the lower 60s.
chance of rain 50%.

the pressure was 29.91 inches and rising. Around central and western Illinois, it was clear, with a temperature of 64 at Moline, 62 at Galesburg, and 65 at Lakin. Under clear skies, Macomb reported 62, Springfield reported 68, and Lincoln reported 71. At Bloomington, it was partly cloudy, with a temperature of 65. It was mostly cloudy, with a temperature of 66 at Quincy, and 60 at Pontiac. And once again at midnight in Peoria, under cloudy skies, the temperature was 65. Looking elsewhere around the Midwest at midnight, Chicago was partly cloudy, and 63. Indianapolis was cloudy, and 63. St. Louis was partly cloudy, and 70. Kansas City was clear, and 64. Des Moines was clear, and 59. Milwaukee was mostly cloudy, and 59. The time is currently 12:57 a.m. Central Daylight Time. 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Now for the official National Weather Service forecast for Peoria and surrounding areas of central Illinois. Rest of tonight, clear. Lows in the lower 50s. Northwest winds 5 to 10 miles an hour with gusts up to 25 miles an hour. Wednesday, sunny, cooler with highs in the upper 60s. Northwest winds 15 to 20 miles an hour. Wednesday night, clear. Lows in the mid-40s. North winds 10 to 15 miles an hour until midnight, becoming light and variable. Thursday, sunny. Highs in the mid-70s. Southeast winds 5 to 10 miles an hour. Thursday night, mostly cloudy. Showers after midnight. Not as cool with lows in the mid-50s. Southeast winds 10 to 15 miles an hour with gusts up to 30 miles an hour. Chance of rain 80%. Friday, partly sunny with a chance of showers in the morning, then sunny in the afternoon. Highs in the lower 80s. Chance of rain 50%. Friday night, mostly clear. A chance of showers and thunderstorms until midnight. Lows around 60. Chance of rain 40%. Saturday, mostly sunny. A chance of showers in the afternoon. Highs in the upper 80s. Chance of rain 40%. Saturday night, partly cloudy until midnight, then becoming mostly cloudy. A chance of thunderstorms until midnight. A chance of showers. Lows in the lower 60s. Chance of rain 50%. Sunday, partly sunny with a chance of thunderstorms. A chance of showers. Highs in the mid-80s. Chance of rain 50%. Sunday night, partly cloudy until midnight, then becoming mostly cloudy. A chance of thunderstorms until midnight. A chance of showers. Lows in the upper 60s. Chance of rain 50%. Monday, partly sunny. A chance of showers and thunderstorms in the morning, then showers likely in the afternoon. Highs in the upper 80s. Chance of rain 70%. Monday night, showers likely until midnight, then a chance of showers after midnight. Lows in the lower 60s. Chance of rain 70%. Tuesday, mostly cloudy in the morning, then becoming partly sunny. A chance of showers. Highs in the lower 80s. Chance of rain 50%. Again, the forecast for Peoria and surrounding areas of central Illinois for the rest of tonight, clear. Lows in the lower 50s. Northwest winds 5 to 10 miles an hour with gusts up to 25 miles an hour. The time is currently 1 a.m. Central Daylight Time. 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Now for the official National Weather Service forecast for Peoria and surrounding areas of central Illinois. Rest of tonight, clear. Lows in the lower 50s. Northwest winds 5 to 10 miles an hour with gusts up to 25 miles an hour. Wednesday, sunny, cooler with highs in the upper 60s. Northwest winds 15 to 20 miles an hour. Wednesday night, clear. Lows in the mid-40s. North winds 10 to 15 miles an hour until midnight, becoming light and variable. Thursday, sunny. Highs in the mid-70s. Southeast winds 5 to 10 miles an hour. Thursday night, mostly cloudy,

showers after midnight. Not as cool with lows in the mid-50s. Southeast winds 10 to 15 miles an hour with gusts up to 30 miles an hour. Chance of rain 80%. Friday, partly sunny with a chance of showers in the morning, then sunny in the afternoon. Highs in the lower 80s. Chance of rain 50%. Friday night, mostly clear. A chance of showers and thunderstorms until midnight. Lows around 60. Chance of rain 40%. Saturday, mostly sunny. A chance of showers in the afternoon. Highs in the upper 80s. Chance of rain 40%. Saturday night, partly cloudy until midnight, then becoming mostly cloudy. A chance of thunderstorms until midnight. A chance of showers. Lows in the lower 60s. Chance of rain 50%. Sunday, partly sunny with a chance of thunderstorms. A chance of showers. Highs in the mid-80s. Chance of rain 50%. Sunday night, partly cloudy until midnight, then becoming mostly cloudy. A chance of thunderstorms until midnight. A chance of showers. Lows in the upper 60s. Chance of rain 50%. Monday, partly sunny. A chance of showers and thunderstorms in the morning, then showers likely in the afternoon. Highs in the upper 80s. Chance of rain 70%. Monday night, showers likely until midnight, then a chance of showers after midnight. Lows in the lower 60s. Chance of rain 70%. Tuesday, mostly cloudy in the morning, then becoming partly sunny. A chance of showers. Highs in the lower 80s. Chance of rain 50%. Again, the forecast for Peoria and surrounding areas of central Illinois for the rest of tonight, clear. Lows in the lower 50s. Northwest winds 5 to 10 miles an hour with gusts up to 25 miles an hour. At 1 a.m. in Peoria, skies were mostly cloudy. The temperature was 62 degrees, the dew point was 41, and the relative humidity was 46%. The wind was northwest at 5 miles an hour. The pressure was 29.93 inches and rising. Around central and western Illinois, it was clear, with a temperature of 62 at Bloomington, 61 at Moline, and 61 at Galesburg. Under clear skies, Lakin reported 63, Macomb reported 61, and Springfield reported 68. At Pontiac, it was partly cloudy, with a temperature of 60. It was cloudy, with a temperature of 63 at Quincy, and 67 at Lincoln. And once again at 1 a.m. in Peoria, under mostly cloudy skies, the temperature was 62. The time is currently 1:04 a.m. Central Daylight Time. 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Now for the official National Weather Service forecast for Peoria and surrounding areas of central Illinois. Rest of tonight, clear. Lows in the lower 50s. Northwest winds 5 to 10 miles an hour with gusts up to 25 miles an hour. Wednesday, sunny, cooler with highs in the upper 60s. Northwest winds 15 to 20 miles an hour. Wednesday night, clear. Lows in the mid-40s. North winds 10 to 15 miles an hour until midnight, becoming light and variable. Thursday, sunny. Highs in the mid-70s. Southeast winds 5 to 10 miles an hour. Thursday night, mostly cloudy. Showers after midnight. Not as cool with lows in the mid-50s. Southeast winds 10 to 15 miles an hour with gusts up to 30 miles an hour. Chance of rain 80%. Friday, partly sunny with a chance of showers in the morning, then sunny in the afternoon. Highs in the lower 80s. Chance of rain 50%. Friday night, mostly clear. A chance of showers and thunderstorms.

lows in the lower 60s. Chance of rain 50%. Sunday, partly sunny with a chance of thunderstorms. A chance of showers. Highs in the mid-80s. Chance of rain 50%. Sunday night, partly cloudy until midnight, then becoming mostly cloudy. A chance of thunderstorms until midnight. A chance of showers. Lows in the upper 60s. Chance of rain 50%. Monday, partly sunny. A chance of showers and thunderstorms in the morning, then showers likely in the afternoon. Highs in the upper 80s. Chance of rain 70%. Monday night, showers likely until midnight, then a chance of showers after midnight. Lows in the lower 60s. Chance of rain 70%. Tuesday, mostly cloudy in the morning, then becoming partly sunny. A chance of showers. Highs in the lower 80s. Chance of rain 50%. Again, the forecast for Peoria and surrounding areas of central Illinois for the rest of tonight, clear. Lows in the lower 50s. Northwest winds 5 to 10 miles an hour with gusts up to 25 miles an hour. At 1 a.m. in Peoria, skies were mostly cloudy. The temperature was 62 degrees, the dew point was 41, and the relative humidity was 46%. The wind was northwest at 5 miles an hour. The pressure was 29.93 inches and rising. Around central and western Illinois, it was clear, with a temperature of 62 at Bloomington, 61 at Moline, and 61 at Galesburg. Under clear skies, Lakin reported 63, Macomb reported 61, and Springfield reported 68. At Pontiac, it was partly cloudy, with a temperature of 60. It was cloudy, with a temperature of 63 at Quincy, and 67 at Lincoln. And once again at 1 a.m. in Peoria, under mostly cloudy skies, the temperature was 62. Looking elsewhere around the Midwest at 1 a.m., Chicago was mostly cloudy, and 58. Indianapolis was cloudy, and 63. St. Louis was mostly cloudy, and 71. Kansas City was clear, and 64. Des Moines was clear, and 57. Milwaukee was mostly cloudy, and 57. The time is currently 1:08 a.m. Central Daylight Time. 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Now for the official National Weather Service forecast for Peoria and surrounding areas of central Illinois. Rest of tonight, clear. Lows in the lower 50s. Northwest winds 5 to 10 miles an hour with gusts up to 25 miles an hour. Wednesday, sunny, cooler with highs in the upper 60s. Northwest winds 15 to 20 miles an hour. Wednesday night, clear. Lows in the mid-40s. North winds 10 to 15 miles an hour until midnight, becoming light and variable. Thursday, sunny. Highs in the mid-70s. Southeast winds 5 to 10 miles an hour. Thursday night, mostly cloudy. Showers after midnight. Not as cool with lows in the mid-50s. Southeast winds 10 to 15 miles an hour with gusts up to 30 miles an hour. Chance of rain 80%. Friday, partly sunny with a chance of showers in the morning, then sunny in the afternoon. Highs in the lower 80s. Chance of rain 50%. Friday night, mostly clear. A chance of showers and thunderstorms until midnight. Lows around 60. Chance of rain 40%. Saturday, mostly sunny. A chance of showers in the afternoon. Highs in the upper 80s. Chance of rain 40%. Saturday night, partly cloudy until midnight, then becoming mostly cloudy. A chance of thunderstorms until midnight. A chance of showers. Lows in the lower 60s. Chance of rain 50%. Sunday, partly sunny with a chance of thunderstorms. A chance of showers. Highs in the mid-80s. Chance of rain 50%. Sunday night, partly cloudy until midnight, then becoming mostly cloudy. A chance of thunderstorms until midnight. A chance of showers. Lows in the upper 60s. Chance of rain 50%. Monday, partly sunny. A chance of showers and thunderstorms in the morning, then showers likely in the afternoon. Highs in the upper 80s. Chance of rain 70%.

night, showers likely until midnight, then a chance of showers after midnight. Lows in the lower 60s. Chance of rain 70%. Tuesday, mostly cloudy in the morning, then becoming partly sunny. A chance of showers. Highs in the lower 80s. Chance of rain 50%. Again, the forecast for Peoria and surrounding areas of central Illinois for the rest of tonight, clear. Lows in the lower 50s. Northwest winds 5 to 10 miles an hour with gusts up to 25 miles an hour. At 1 a.m. in Peoria, skies were mostly cloudy. The temperature was 62 degrees, the dew point was 41, and the relative humidity was 46%. The wind was northwest at 5 miles an hour. The pressure was 29.93 inches and rising. Around central and western Illinois, it was clear, with a temperature of 62 at Bloomington, 61 at Moline, and 61 at Galesburg. Under clear skies, Lakin reported 63, Macomb reported 61, and Springfield reported 68. At Pontiac, it was partly cloudy, with a temperature of 60. It was cloudy, with a temperature of 63 at Quincy, and 67 at Lincoln. And once again at 1 a.m. in Peoria, under mostly cloudy skies, the temperature was 62. Looking elsewhere around the Midwest at 1 a.m., Chicago was mostly cloudy, and 58. Indianapolis was cloudy, and 63. St. Louis was mostly cloudy, and 71. Kansas City was clear, and 64. Des Moines was clear, and 57. Milwaukee was mostly cloudy, and 57. The time is currently 1:12 a.m. Central Daylight Time. 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Now for the official National Weather Service forecast for Peoria and surrounding areas of central Illinois. Rest of tonight, clear. Lows in the lower 50s. Northwest winds 5 to 10 miles an hour with gusts up to 25 miles an hour. Wednesday, sunny, cooler with highs in the upper 60s. Northwest winds 15 to 20 miles an hour. Wednesday night, clear. Lows in the mid-40s. North winds 10 to 15 miles an hour until midnight, becoming light and variable. Thursday, sunny. Highs in the mid-70s. Southeast winds 5 to 10 miles an hour. Thursday night, mostly cloudy. Showers after midnight. Not as cool with lows in the mid-50s. Southeast winds 10 to 15 miles an hour with gusts up to 30 miles an hour. Chance of rain 80%. Friday, partly sunny with a chance of showers in the morning, then sunny in the afternoon. Highs in the lower 80s. Chance of rain 50%. Friday night, mostly clear. A chance of showers and thunderstorms until midnight. Lows around 60. Chance of rain 40%. Saturday, mostly sunny. A chance of showers in the afternoon. Highs in the upper 80s. Chance of rain 40%. Saturday night, partly cloudy until midnight, then becoming mostly cloudy. A chance of thunderstorms until midnight. A chance of showers. Lows in the lower 60s. Chance of rain 50%. Sunday, partly sunny with a chance of thunderstorms. A chance of showers. Highs in the mid 80s. Chance of rain 50%. Sunday night, partly cloudy until midnight, then becoming mostly cloudy. A chance of thunderstorms until midnight. A chance of showers. Lows in the upper 60s. Chance of rain 50%. Monday, partly sunny. A chance of showers and thunderstorms in the morning, then showers likely in the afternoon. Highs in the upper 80s. Chance of rain 70%. Monday night, showers likely until midnight, then a chance of showers after midnight. Lows in the lower 60s. Chance of rain 70%. Tuesday, mostly cloudy in the morning, then becoming partly sunny. A chance of showers. Highs in the lower 80s. Chance of rain 50%. Again, the forecast for Peoria and surrounding areas of central Illinois for the rest of tonight, clear. Lows in the lower 50s. Northwest winds 5 to 10 miles an hour with gusts up to 25 miles an hour. 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

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At 1 a.m. in Peoria, skies were mostly cloudy. The temperature was 62 degrees, the dew point was 41, and the relative humidity was 46%. The wind was northwest at 5 miles an hour. The pressure was 29.93 inches and rising. Around central and western Illinois, it was clear, with a temperature of 62 at Bloomington, 61 at Moline, and 61 at Galesburg. Under clear skies, Lakin reported 63, Macomb reported 61, and Springfield reported 68. At Pontiac, it was partly cloudy, with a temperature of 60. It was cloudy, with a temperature of 63 at Quincy, and 67 at Lincoln. And once again at 1 a.m. in Peoria, under mostly cloudy skies, the temperature was 62. Looking elsewhere around the Midwest at 1 a.m., Chicago was mostly cloudy, and 58. Indianapolis was cloudy, and 63. St. Louis was mostly cloudy, and 71. Kansas City was clear, and 64. Des Moines was clear, and 57. Milwaukee was mostly cloudy, and 57. The time is currently 1:17 a.m. Central Daylight Time. 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Now for the official National Weather Service forecast for Peoria and surrounding areas of central Illinois. Rest of tonight, clear. Lows in the lower 50s. Northwest winds 5 to 10 miles an hour with gusts up to 25 miles an hour. Wednesday, sunny, cooler with highs in the upper 60s. Northwest winds 15 to 20 miles an hour. Wednesday night, clear. Lows in the mid-40s. North winds 10 to 15 miles an hour until midnight, becoming light and variable. Thursday, sunny. Highs in the mid-70s. Southeast winds 5 to 10 miles an hour. Thursday night, mostly cloudy. Showers after midnight. Not as cool with lows in the mid-50s. Southeast winds 10 to 15 miles an hour with gusts up to 30 miles an hour. Chance of rain 80%. Friday, partly sunny with a chance of showers in the morning, then sunny in the afternoon. Highs in the lower 80s. Chance of rain 50%. Friday night, mostly clear. A chance of showers and thunderstorms until midnight. Lows around 60. Chance of rain 40%. Saturday, mostly sunny. A chance of showers in the afternoon. Highs in the upper 80s. Chance of rain 40%. Saturday night, partly cloudy until midnight, then becoming mostly cloudy. A chance of thunderstorms until midnight. A chance of showers. Lows in the lower 60s. Chance of rain 50%. Sunday, partly sunny with a chance of thunderstorms. A chance of showers. Highs in the mid-80s. Chance of rain 50%. Sunday night, partly cloudy until midnight, then becoming mostly cloudy. A chance of thunderstorms until midnight. A chance of showers. Lows in the upper 60s. Chance of rain 50%. Monday, partly sunny. A chance of showers and thunderstorms in the morning, then showers likely in the afternoon. Highs in the upper 80s. Chance of rain 70%. Monday night, showers likely until midnight, then a chance of showers after midnight. Lows in the lower 60s. Chance of rain 70%. Tuesday, mostly cloudy in the morning, then becoming partly sunny. A chance of showers. Highs in the lower 80s. Chance of rain 50%. Again, the forecast for Peoria and surrounding areas of central Illinois for the rest of tonight, clear. Lows in the lower 50s. Northwest winds 5 to 10 miles an hour with gusts up to 25 miles an hour. At 1 a.m. in Peoria, skies were mostly cloudy. The temperature was 62 degrees, the dew point was 41, and the relative humidity was 46%. The wind

was northwest at 5 miles an hour. The pressure was 29.93 inches and rising. Around central and western Illinois, it was clear, with a temperature of 62 at Bloomington, 61 at Moline, and 61 at Galesburg. Under clear skies, Lakin reported 63, Macomb reported 61, and Springfield reported 68. At Pontiac, it was partly cloudy, with a temperature of 60. It was cloudy, with a temperature of 63 at Quincy, and 67 at Lincoln. And once again at 1 a.m. in Peoria, under mostly cloudy skies, the temperature was 62. At 1 a.m. in Peoria, skies were mostly cloudy. The temperature was 62 degrees, the dew point was 41, and the relative humidity was 46%. The wind was northwest at 5 miles an hour. The pressure was 29.93 inches and rising. Around central and western Illinois, it was clear, with a temperature of 62 at Bloomington, 61 at Moline, and 61 at Galesburg. Under clear skies, Lakin reported 63, Macomb reported 61, and Springfield reported 68. At Pontiac, it was partly cloudy, with a temperature of 60. It was cloudy, with a temperature of 63 at Quincy, and 67 at Lincoln. And once again at 1 a.m. in Peoria, under mostly cloudy skies, the temperature was 62. Looking elsewhere around the Midwest at 1 a.m., Chicago was mostly cloudy, and 58. Indianapolis was cloudy, and 63. St. Louis was mostly cloudy, and 71. Kansas City was clear, and 64. Des Moines was clear, and 57. Milwaukee was mostly cloudy, and 57. The time is currently 1:22 a.m. Central Daylight Time. 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Now for the official National Weather Service forecast for Peoria and surrounding areas of central Illinois. Rest of tonight, clear. Lows in the lower 50s. Northwest winds 5 to 10 miles an hour with gusts up to 25 miles an hour. Wednesday, sunny, cooler with highs in the upper 60s. Northwest winds 15 to 20 miles an hour. Wednesday night, clear. Lows in the mid-40s. North winds 10 to 15 miles an hour until midnight, becoming light and variable. Thursday, sunny. Highs in the mid-70s. Southeast winds 5 to 10 miles an hour. Thursday night, mostly cloudy. Showers after midnight. Not as cool with lows in the mid-50s. Southeast winds 10 to 15 miles an hour with gusts up to 30 miles an hour. Chance of rain 80%. Friday, partly sunny with a chance of showers in the morning, then sunny in the afternoon. Highs in the lower 80s. Chance of rain 50%. Friday night, mostly clear. A chance of showers and thunderstorms until midnight. Lows around 60. Chance of rain 40%. Saturday, mostly sunny. A chance of showers in the afternoon. Highs in the upper 80s. Chance of rain 40%. Saturday night, partly cloudy until midnight, then becoming mostly cloudy. A chance of thunderstorms until midnight. A chance of showers. Lows in the lower 60s. Chance of rain 50%. Sunday, partly sunny with a chance of thunderstorms. A chance of showers. Highs in the mid-80s. Chance of rain 50%. Sunday night, partly cloudy until midnight, then becoming mostly cloudy. A chance of thunderstorms until midnight. A chance of showers. Lows in the upper 60s. Chance of rain 50%. Monday, partly sunny. A chance of showers and thunderstorms in the morning, then showers likely in the afternoon. Highs in the upper 80s. Chance of rain 70%. Monday night, showers likely until midnight, then a chance of showers after midnight. Lows in the lower 60s. Chance of rain 70%. Tuesday, mostly cloudy in the morning, then becoming partly sunny. A chance of showers. Highs in the lower 80s. Chance of rain 50%. Again, the forecast for Peoria and surrounding areas of central Illinois for the rest of tonight, clear. Lows in the lower 50s. Northwest winds 5 to 10 miles an hour with gusts up to 25 miles an hour. At 1 a.m. in Peoria,

skies were mostly cloudy. The temperature was 62 degrees, the dew point was 41, and the relative humidity was 46%. The wind was northwest at 5 miles an hour. The pressure was 29.93 inches and rising. Around central and western Illinois, it was clear, with a temperature of 62 at Bloomington, 61 at Moline, and 61 at Galesburg. Under clear skies, Lakin reported 63, Macomb reported 61, and Springfield reported 68. At Pontiac, it was partly cloudy, with a temperature of 60. It was cloudy, with a temperature of 63 at Quincy, and 67 at Lincoln. And once again at 1 a.m. in Peoria, under mostly cloudy skies, the temperature was 62. Looking elsewhere around the Midwest at 1 a.m., Chicago was mostly cloudy, and 58. Indianapolis was cloudy, and 63. St. Louis was mostly cloudy, and 71. Kansas City was clear, and 64. Des Moines was clear, and 57. Milwaukee was mostly cloudy, and 57. The time is currently 1:27 a.m. Central Daylight Time. 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Now for the official National Weather Service forecast for Peoria and surrounding areas of central Illinois. Rest of tonight, clear. Lows in the lower 50s. Northwest winds 5 to 10 miles an hour with gusts up to 25 miles an hour. Wednesday, sunny, cooler with highs in the upper 60s. Northwest winds 15 to 20 miles an hour. Wednesday night, clear. Lows in the mid-40s. North winds 10 to 15 miles an hour until midnight, becoming light and variable. Thursday, sunny. Highs in the mid-70s. Southeast winds 5 to 10 miles an hour. Thursday night, mostly cloudy. Showers after midnight. Not as cool with lows in the mid-50s. Southeast winds 10 to 15 miles an hour with gusts up to 30 miles an hour. Chance of rain 80%. Friday, partly sunny with a chance of showers in the morning, then sunny in the afternoon. Highs in the lower 80s. Chance of rain 50%. Friday night, mostly clear. A chance of showers and thunderstorms until midnight. Lows around 60. Chance of rain 40%. Saturday, mostly sunny. A chance of showers in the afternoon. Highs in the upper 80s. Chance of rain 40%. Saturday night, partly cloudy until midnight, then becoming mostly cloudy. A chance of thunderstorms until midnight. A chance of showers. Lows in the lower 60s. Chance of rain 50%. Sunday, partly sunny with a chance of thunderstorms. A chance of showers. Highs in the mid-80s. Chance of rain 50%. Sunday night, partly cloudy until midnight, then becoming mostly cloudy. A chance of thunderstorms until midnight. A chance of showers. Lows in the upper 60s. Chance of rain 50%. Monday, partly sunny. A chance of showers and thunderstorms in the morning, then showers likely in the afternoon. Highs in the upper 80s. Chance of rain 70%. Monday night, showers likely until midnight, then a chance of showers after midnight. Lows in the lower 60s. Chance of rain 70%. Tuesday, mostly cloudy in the morning, then becoming partly sunny. A chance of showers. Highs in the lower 80s. Chance of rain 50%. Again, the forecast for Peoria and surrounding areas of central Illinois for the rest of tonight, clear. Lows in the lower 50s. Northwest winds 5 to 10 miles an hour with gusts up to 25 miles an hour. Now for the official National Weather Service forecast for Peoria and surrounding areas of central Illinois. Rest of tonight, clear. Lows in the lower 50s. Northwest winds 5 to 10 miles an hour with gusts up to 25 miles an hour. Wednesday, sunny, cooler with highs in the upper 60s. Northwest winds 15 to 20 miles an hour. Wednesday night, clear. Lows in the mid-40s. North winds 10 to 15 miles an hour with gusts up to 25 miles an hour, becoming northwest around 5 miles an hour after midnight. Thursday, sunny. Highs in the mid-70s. Southeast winds around 5 miles an hour.

Thursday night, partly cloudy until midnight, then mostly cloudy with showers likely after midnight. Not as cool with lows in the mid-50s. Southeast winds 10 to 15 miles an hour with gusts up to 25 miles an hour. Chance of rain 70%. Friday, mostly cloudy with a chance of showers in the morning, then mostly sunny in the afternoon. Highs in the lower 80s. Chance of rain 50%. Friday night and Saturday, partly cloudy. A chance of showers and thunderstorms. Lows around 60. Highs in the upper 80s. Chance of rain 50%. Saturday night, a chance of thunderstorms until midnight. Mostly cloudy with a chance of showers. Lows in the lower 60s. Chance of rain 50%. Sunday, mostly sunny with a chance of showers. A chance of thunderstorms in the afternoon. Highs in the upper 80s. Chance of rain 50%. Sunday night, partly cloudy. A chance of showers and thunderstorms until midnight. Lows in the upper 60s. Chance of rain 40%. Monday, mostly sunny with a chance of thunderstorms. A chance of showers in the morning, then showers likely in the afternoon. Breezy with highs in the lower 90s. Chance of rain 60%. Monday night, a chance of thunderstorms until midnight. Showers likely. Lows in the mid-60s. Chance of rain 70%. Tuesday, showers likely. Cooler with highs in the upper 70s. Chance of rain 70%. Again, the forecast for Peoria and surrounding areas of central Illinois for the rest of tonight, clear. Lows in the lower 50s. Northwest winds 5 to 10 miles an hour with gusts up to 25 miles an hour. At 1 a.m. in Peoria, skies were mostly cloudy. The temperature was 62 degrees, the dew point was 41, and the relative humidity was 46%. The wind was northwest at 5 miles an hour. The pressure was 29.93 inches and rising was 62 degrees, the dew point was 41, and the relative humidity was 46%. The wind was northwest at 5 miles an hour. The pressure was 29.93 inches and rising. Around central and western Illinois, it was clear, with a temperature of 62 at Bloomington, 61 at Moline, and 61 at Galesburg. Under clear skies, Lakin reported 63, Macomb reported 61, and Springfield reported 68. At Pontiac, it was partly cloudy, with a temperature of 60. It was cloudy, with a temperature of 63 at Quincy, and 67 at Lincoln. And once again at 1 a.m. in Peoria, under mostly cloudy skies, the temperature was 62. Looking elsewhere around the Midwest at 1 a.m., Chicago was mostly cloudy, and 58. Indianapolis was cloudy, and 63. St. Louis was mostly cloudy, and 71. Kansas City was clear, and 64. Des Moines was clear, and 57. Milwaukee was mostly cloudy, and 57. The time is currently 1:34 a.m. Central Daylight Time. 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Now for the official National Weather Service forecast for Peoria and surrounding areas of central Illinois. Rest of tonight, clear. Lows in the lower 50s. Northwest winds 5 to 10 miles an hour with gusts up to 25 miles an hour. Wednesday, sunny, cooler with highs in the upper 60s. Northwest winds 15 to 20 miles an hour. Wednesday night, clear. Lows in the mid-40s. North winds 10 to 15 miles an hour with gusts up to 25 miles an hour, becoming northwest around 5 miles an hour after midnight. Thursday, sunny. Highs in the mid-70s. Southeast winds around 5 miles an hour. Thursday night, partly cloudy until midnight, then mostly cloudy with showers likely after midnight. Not as cool with lows in the mid-50s. Southeast winds 10 to 15 miles an hour with gusts up to 25 miles an hour. Chance of rain 70%. Friday, mostly cloudy with a chance of showers in the morning, then mostly sunny in the afternoon. Highs in the lower 80s. Chance of rain 50%. Friday night and Saturday, partly cloudy. A chance of showers and thunderstorms. Lows around 60. Highs in the upper 80s. Chance of rain 50%.

Saturday night, a chance of thunderstorms until midnight. Mostly cloudy with a chance of showers. Lows in the lower 60s. Chance of rain 50%. Sunday, mostly sunny with a chance of showers. A chance of thunderstorms in the afternoon. Highs in the upper 80s. Chance of rain 50%. Sunday night, partly cloudy. A chance of showers and thunderstorms until midnight. Lows in the upper 60s. Chance of rain 40%. Monday, mostly sunny with a chance of thunderstorms. A chance of showers in the morning, then showers likely in the afternoon. Breezy with highs in the lower 90s. Chance of rain 60%. Monday night, a chance of thunderstorms until midnight. Showers likely. Lows in the mid-60s. Chance of rain 70%. Tuesday, showers likely. Cooler with highs in the upper 70s. Chance of rain 70%. Again, the forecast for Peoria and surrounding areas of central Illinois for the rest of tonight, clear. Lows in the lower 50s. Northwest winds 5 to 10 miles an hour with gusts up to 25 miles an hour. At 1 a.m. in Peoria, skies were mostly cloudy. The temperature was 62 degrees, the dew point was 41, and the relative humidity was 46%. The wind was northwest at 5 miles an hour. The pressure was 29.93 inches and rising. Around central and western Illinois, it was clear, with a temperature of 62 at Bloomington, 61 at Moline, and 61 at Galesburg. Under clear skies, Lakin reported 63, Macomb reported 61, and Springfield reported 68. At Pontiac, it was partly cloudy, with a temperature of 60. It was cloudy, with a temperature of 63 at Quincy, and 67 at Lincoln. And once again at 1 a.m. in Peoria, under mostly cloudy skies, the temperature was 62. Looking elsewhere around the Midwest at 1 a.m., Chicago was mostly cloudy, and 58. Indianapolis was cloudy, and 63. St. Louis was mostly cloudy, and 71. Kansas City was clear, and 64. Des Moines was clear, and 57. Milwaukee was mostly cloudy, and 57. The time is currently 1:38 a.m. Central Daylight Time. 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Now for the official National Weather Service forecast for Peoria and surrounding areas of central Illinois. Rest of tonight, clear. Lows in the lower 50s. Northwest winds 5 to 10 miles an hour with gusts up to 25 miles an hour. Wednesday, sunny, cooler with highs in the upper 60s. Northwest winds 15 to 20 miles an hour. Wednesday night, clear. Lows in the mid-40s. North winds 10 to 15 miles an hour with gusts up to 25 miles an hour, becoming northwest around 5 miles an hour after midnight. Thursday, sunny. Highs in the mid-70s. Southeast winds around 5 miles an hour. Thursday night, partly cloudy until midnight, then mostly cloudy with showers likely after midnight. Not as cool with lows in the mid-50s. Southeast winds 10 to 15 miles an hour with gusts up to 25 miles an hour. Chance of rain 70%. Friday, mostly cloudy with a chance of showers in the morning, then mostly sunny in the afternoon. Highs in the lower 80s. Chance of rain 50%. Friday night and Saturday, partly cloudy. A chance of showers and thunderstorms. Lows around 60. Highs in the upper 80s. Chance of rain 50%. Saturday night, a chance of thunderstorms until midnight. Mostly cloudy with a chance of showers. Lows in the lower 60s. Chance of rain 50%. Sunday, mostly sunny with a chance of showers. A chance of thunderstorms in the afternoon. Highs in the upper 80s. Chance of rain 50%. Sunday night, partly cloudy. A chance of showers and thunderstorms until midnight. Lows in the upper 60s. Chance of rain 40%. Monday, mostly sunny with a chance of thunderstorms. A chance of showers in the morning, then showers likely in the afternoon. Breezy with highs in the lower 90s. Chance of rain 60%. Monday night, a chance of thunderstorms until midnight. Showers likely. Lows in the mid-60s.
chance of rain 70%. Tuesday, showers likely. Cooler with highs in the upper 70s. Chance of rain 70%. Again, the forecast for Peoria and surrounding areas of central Illinois for the rest of tonight, clear. Lows in the lower 50s. Northwest winds 5 to 10 miles an hour with gusts up to 25 miles an hour. At 1 a.m. in Peoria, skies were mostly cloudy. The temperature was 62 degrees, the dew point was 41, and the relative humidity was 46%. The wind was northwest at 5 miles an hour. The pressure was 29.93 inches and rising. Around central and western Illinois, it was clear, with a temperature of 62 at Bloomington, 61 at Moline, and 61 at Galesburg. Under clear skies, Lakin reported 63, Macomb reported 61, and Springfield reported 68. At Pontiac, it was partly cloudy, with a temperature of 60. It was cloudy, with a temperature of 63 at Quincy, and 67 at Lincoln. And once again at 1 a.m. in Peoria, under mostly cloudy skies, the temperature was 62. Looking elsewhere around the Midwest at 1 a.m., Chicago was mostly cloudy, and 58. Indianapolis was cloudy, and 63. St. Louis was mostly cloudy, and 71. Kansas City was clear, and 64. Des Moines was clear, and 57. Milwaukee was mostly cloudy, and 57. The time is currently 1:42 a.m. Central Daylight Time. 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Now for the official National Weather Service forecast for Peoria and surrounding areas of central Illinois. Rest of tonight, clear. Lows in the lower 50s. Northwest winds 5 to 10 miles an hour with gusts up to 25 miles an hour. Wednesday, sunny, cooler with highs in the upper 60s. Northwest winds 15 to 20 miles an hour. Wednesday night, clear. Lows in the mid-40s. North winds 10 to 15 miles an hour with gusts up to 25 miles an hour, becoming northwest around 5 miles an hour after midnight. Thursday, sunny. Highs in the mid-70s. Southeast winds around 5 miles an hour. Thursday night, partly cloudy until midnight, then mostly cloudy with showers likely after midnight. Not as cool with lows in the mid-50s. Southeast winds 10 to 15 miles an hour with gusts up to 25 miles an hour. Chance of rain 70%. Friday, mostly cloudy with a chance of showers in the morning, then mostly sunny in the afternoon. Highs in the lower 80s. Chance of rain 50%. Friday night and Saturday, partly cloudy. A chance of showers and thunderstorms. Lows around 60. Highs in the upper 80s. Chance of rain 50%. Saturday night, a chance of thunderstorms until midnight. Mostly cloudy with a chance of showers. Lows in the lower 60s. Chance of rain 50%. Sunday, mostly sunny with a chance of showers. A chance of thunderstorms in the afternoon. Highs in the upper 80s. Chance of rain 50%. Sunday night, partly cloudy. A chance of showers and thunderstorms until midnight. Lows in the upper 60s. Chance of rain 40%. Monday, mostly sunny with a chance of thunderstorms. A chance of showers in the morning, then showers likely in the afternoon. Breezy with highs in the lower 90s. Chance of rain 60%. Monday night, a chance of thunderstorms until midnight. Showers likely. Lows in the mid-60s. Chance of rain 70%. Tuesday, showers likely. Cooler with highs in the upper 70s. Chance of rain 70%. Again, the forecast for Peoria and surrounding areas of central Illinois for the rest of tonight, clear. Lows in the lower 50s. Northwest winds 5 to 10 miles an hour with gusts up to 25 miles an hour. At 1 a.m. in Peoria, skies were mostly cloudy. The temperature was 62 degrees, the dew point was 41, and the relative humidity was 46%. The wind was northwest at 5 miles an hour. The pressure was 29.93 inches and rising. Around central and western Illinois, it was clear, with a temperature of 62 at Bloomington, 61 at Moline, and 61 at Galesburg. Under clear

midnight, then mostly cloudy with showers likely after midnight. Not as cool with lows in the mid-50s. Southeast winds 10 to 15 miles an hour with gusts up to 25 miles an hour. Chance of rain 70%. Friday, mostly cloudy with a chance of showers in the morning, then mostly sunny in the afternoon. Highs in the lower 80s. Chance of rain 50%. Friday night and Saturday, partly cloudy. A chance of showers and thunderstorms. Lows around 60. Highs in the upper 80s. Chance of rain 50%. Saturday night, a chance of thunderstorms until midnight. Mostly cloudy with a chance of showers. Lows in the lower 60s. Chance of rain 50%. Sunday, mostly sunny with a chance of showers. A chance of thunderstorms in the afternoon. Highs in the upper 80s. Chance of rain 50%. Sunday night, partly cloudy. A chance of showers and thunderstorms until midnight. Lows in the upper 60s. Chance of rain 40%. Monday, mostly sunny with a chance of thunderstorms. A chance of showers in the morning, then showers likely in the afternoon. Breezy with highs in the lower 90s. Chance of rain 60%. Monday night, a chance of thunderstorms until midnight. Showers likely. Lows in the mid-60s. Chance of rain 70%. Tuesday, showers likely. Cooler with highs in the upper 70s. Chance of rain 70%. Again, the forecast for Peoria and surrounding areas of central Illinois for the rest of tonight, clear. Lows in the lower 50s. Northwest winds 5 to 10 miles an hour with gusts up to 25 miles an hour. At 1 a.m. in Peoria, skies were mostly cloudy. The temperature was 62 degrees, the dew point was 41, and the relative humidity was 46%. The wind was northwest at 5 miles an hour. The pressure was 29.93 inches and rising. Around central and western Illinois, it was clear, with a temperature of 62 at Bloomington, 61 at Moline, and 61 at Galesburg. Under clear skies, Lakin reported 63, Macomb reported 61, and Springfield reported 68. At Pontiac, it was partly cloudy, with a temperature of 60. It was cloudy, with a temperature of 63 at Quincy, and 67 at Lincoln. And once again at 1 a.m. in Peoria, under mostly cloudy skies, the temperature was 62. Looking elsewhere around the Midwest at 1 a.m., Chicago was mostly cloudy, and 58. Indianapolis was cloudy, and 63. St. Louis was mostly cloudy, and 71. Kansas City was clear, and 64. Des Moines was clear, and 57. Milwaukee was mostly cloudy, and 57. The time is currently 1:58 a.m. Central Daylight Time. 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Now for the official National Weather Service forecast for Peoria and surrounding areas of central Illinois. Rest of tonight, clear. Lows in the lower 50s. Northwest winds 5 to 10 miles an hour with gusts up to 25 miles an hour. Wednesday, sunny, cooler with highs in the upper 60s. Northwest winds 15 to 20 miles an hour. Wednesday night, clear. Lows in the mid-40s. North winds 10 to 15 miles an hour with gusts up to 25 miles an hour, becoming northwest around 5 miles an hour after midnight. Thursday, sunny. Highs in the mid-70s. Southeast winds around 5 miles an hour. Thursday night, partly cloudy until midnight, then mostly cloudy with showers likely after midnight. Not as cool with lows in the mid-50s. Southeast winds 10 to 15 miles an hour with gusts up to 25 miles an hour. Chance of rain 70%. Friday, mostly cloudy with a chance of showers in the morning, then mostly sunny in the afternoon. Highs in the lower 80s. Chance of rain 50%. Friday night and Saturday, partly cloudy. A chance of showers and thunderstorms. Lows around 60. Highs in the upper 80s. Chance of rain 50%. Saturday night, a chance of thunderstorms until midnight. Mostly cloudy with a chance of showers. Lows in the lower 60s. Chance of rain 50%. Sunday, mostly sunny with a chance of showers.

chance of thunderstorms in the afternoon. Highs in the upper 80s. Chance of rain 50%. Sunday night, partly cloudy. A chance of showers and thunderstorms until midnight. Lows in the upper 60s. Chance of rain 40%. Monday, mostly sunny with a chance of thunderstorms. A chance of showers in the morning, then showers likely in the afternoon. Breezy with highs in the lower 90s. Chance of rain 60%. Monday night, a chance of thunderstorms until midnight. Showers likely. Lows in the mid-60s. Chance of rain 70%. Tuesday, showers likely. Cooler with highs in the upper 70s. Chance of rain 70%. Again, the forecast for Peoria and surrounding areas of central Illinois for the rest of tonight, clear. Lows in the lower 50s. Northwest winds 5 to 10 miles an hour with gusts up to 25 miles an hour. The time is currently 2:01 a.m. Central Daylight Time. 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Now for the official National Weather Service forecast for Peoria and surrounding areas of central Illinois. Rest of tonight, clear. Lows in the lower 50s. Northwest winds 5 to 10 miles an hour with gusts up to 25 miles an hour. Wednesday, sunny, cooler with highs in the upper 60s. Northwest winds 15 to 20 miles an hour. Wednesday night, clear. Lows in the mid-40s. North winds 10 to 15 miles an hour with gusts up to 25 miles an hour, becoming northwest around 5 miles an hour after midnight. Thursday, sunny. Highs in the mid-70s. Southeast winds around 5 miles an hour. Thursday night, partly cloudy until midnight, then mostly cloudy with showers likely after midnight. Not as cool with lows in the mid-50s. Southeast winds 10 to 15 miles an hour with gusts up to 25 miles an hour. Chance of rain 70%. Friday, mostly cloudy with a chance of showers in the morning, then mostly sunny in the afternoon. Highs in the lower 80s. Chance of rain 50%. Friday night and Saturday, partly cloudy. A chance of showers and thunderstorms. Lows around 60. Highs in the upper 80s. Chance of rain 50%. Saturday night, a chance of thunderstorms until midnight. Mostly cloudy with a chance of showers. Lows in the lower 60s. Chance of rain 50%. Sunday, mostly sunny with a chance of showers. A chance of thunderstorms in the afternoon. Highs in the upper 80s. Chance of rain 50%. Sunday night, partly cloudy. A chance of showers and thunderstorms until midnight. Lows in the upper 60s. Chance of rain 40%. Monday, mostly sunny with a chance of thunderstorms. A chance of showers in the morning, then showers likely in the afternoon. Breezy with highs in the lower 90s. Chance of rain 60%. Monday night, a chance of thunderstorms until midnight. Showers likely. Lows in the mid-60s. Chance of rain 70%. Tuesday, showers likely. Cooler with highs in the upper 70s. Chance of rain 70%. Again, the forecast for Peoria and surrounding areas of central Illinois for the rest of tonight, clear. Lows in the lower 50s. Northwest winds 5 to 10 miles an hour with gusts up to 25 miles an hour. At 2 a.m. in Peoria, skies were clear. The temperature was 60 degrees, the dew point was 39, and the relative humidity was 45%. The wind was northwest at 5 miles an hour. The pressure was 29.93 inches and steady. Around central and western Illinois, it was clear. It was 61 at Bloomington, 58 at Moline, 57 at Galesburg, 61 at Lakin, and 56 at Macomb. Quincy reported 60, Springfield reported 65, Lincoln reported 64, and Pontiac reported 59. And once again at 2 a.m. in Peoria, under clear skies, the temperature was 60. The time is currently 2:05 a.m. Central Daylight Time. 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Now for the official National Weather Service forecast for Peoria and surrounding areas of central Illinois. Rest of tonight, clear. Lows in

Friday, mostly cloudy with a chance of showers in the morning, then mostly sunny in the afternoon. Highs in the lower 80s. Chance of rain 50%. Friday night and Saturday, partly cloudy. A chance of showers and thunderstorms. Lows around 60. Highs in the upper 80s. Chance of rain 50%. Saturday night, a chance of thunderstorms until midnight. Mostly cloudy with a chance of showers. Lows in the lower 60s. Chance of rain 50%. Sunday, mostly sunny with a chance of showers. A chance of thunderstorms in the afternoon. Highs in the upper 80s. Chance of rain 50%. Sunday night, partly cloudy. A chance of showers and thunderstorms until midnight. Lows in the upper 60s. Chance of rain 40%. Monday, mostly sunny with a chance of thunderstorms. A chance of showers in the morning, then showers likely in the afternoon. Breezy with highs in the lower 90s. Chance of rain 60%. Monday night, a chance of thunderstorms until midnight. Showers likely. Lows in the mid-60s. Chance of rain 70%. Tuesday, showers likely. Cooler with highs in the upper 70s. Chance of rain 70%. Again, the forecast for Peoria and surrounding areas of central Illinois for the rest of tonight, clear. Lows in the lower 50s. Northwest winds 5 to 10 miles an hour with gusts up to 25 miles an hour. At 2 a.m. in Peoria, skies were clear. The temperature was 60 degrees, the dew point was 39, and the relative humidity was 45%. The wind was northwest at 5 miles an hour. The pressure was 29.93 inches and steady. Around central and western Illinois, it was clear. It was 61 at Bloomington, 58 at Moline, 57 at Galesburg, 61 at Lakin, and 56 at Macomb. Quincy reported 60, Springfield reported 65, Lincoln reported 64, and Pontiac reported 59. And once again at 2 a.m. in Peoria, under clear skies, the temperature was 60. Looking elsewhere around the Midwest at 2 a.m., Chicago was mostly cloudy, and 56. Indianapolis was mostly cloudy, and 64. St. Louis was mostly cloudy, and 68. Kansas City was clear, and 62. Des Moines was clear, and 54. Milwaukee was mostly cloudy, and 56. The time is currently 2:09 a.m. Central Daylight Time. 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Now for the official National Weather Service forecast for Peoria and surrounding areas of central Illinois. Rest of tonight, clear. Lows in the lower 50s. Northwest winds 5 to 10 miles an hour with gusts up to 25 miles an hour. Wednesday, sunny, cooler with highs in the upper 60s. Northwest winds 15 to 20 miles an hour. Wednesday night, clear. Lows in the mid-40s. North winds 10 to 15 miles an hour with gusts up to 25 miles an hour, becoming northwest around 5 miles an hour after midnight. Thursday, sunny. Highs in the mid-70s. Southeast winds around 5 miles an hour. Thursday night, partly cloudy until midnight, then mostly cloudy with showers likely after midnight. Not as cool with lows in the mid-50s. Southeast winds 10 to 15 miles an hour with gusts up to 25 miles an hour. Chance of rain 70%. Friday, mostly cloudy with a chance of showers in the morning, then mostly sunny in the afternoon. Highs in the lower 80s. Chance of rain 50%. Friday night and Saturday, partly cloudy. A chance of showers and thunderstorms. Lows around 60. Highs in the upper 80s. Chance of rain 50%. Saturday night, a chance of thunderstorms until midnight. Mostly cloudy with a chance of showers. Lows in the lower 60s. Chance of rain 50%. Sunday, mostly sunny with a chance of showers. A chance of thunderstorms in the afternoon. Highs in the upper 80s. Chance of rain 50%. Sunday night, partly cloudy. A chance of showers and thunderstorms until midnight. Lows in the upper 60s. Chance of rain 40%. Monday, mostly sunny with a chance of thunderstorms. A chance of showers.

showers in the morning, then showers likely in the afternoon. Breezy with highs in the lower 90s. Chance of rain 60%. Monday night, a chance of thunderstorms until midnight. Showers likely. Lows in the mid-60s. Chance of rain 70%. Tuesday, showers likely. Cooler with highs in the upper 70s. Chance of rain 70%. Again, the forecast for Peoria and surrounding areas of central Illinois for the rest of tonight, clear. Lows in the lower 50s. Northwest winds 5 to 10 miles an hour with gusts up to 25 miles an hour. At 2 a.m. in Peoria, skies were clear. The temperature was 60 degrees, the dew point was 39, and the relative humidity was 45%. The wind was northwest at 5 miles an hour. The pressure was 29.93 inches and steady. Around central and western Illinois, it was clear. It was 61 at Bloomington, 58 at Moline, 57 at Galesburg, 61 at Lakin, and 56 at Macomb. Quincy reported 60, Springfield reported 65, Lincoln reported 64, and Pontiac reported 59. And once again at 2 a.m. in Peoria, under clear skies, the temperature was 60. Looking elsewhere around the Midwest at 2 a.m., Chicago was mostly cloudy, and 56. Indianapolis was mostly cloudy, and 64. St. Louis was mostly cloudy, and 68. Kansas City was clear, and 62. Des Moines was clear, and 54. Milwaukee was mostly cloudy, and 56. 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Rest of tonight, clear. Lows in the lower 50s. Northwest winds 5 to 10 miles an hour with gusts up to 25 miles an hour. Wednesday, sunny, cooler with highs in the upper 60s. Northwest winds 15 to 20 miles an hour. Wednesday night, clear. Lows in the mid-40s. North winds 10 to 15 miles an hour with gusts up to 25 miles an hour, becoming northwest around 5 miles an hour after midnight. Thursday, sunny. Highs in the mid-70s. Southeast winds around 5 miles an hour. Thursday night, partly cloudy until midnight, then mostly cloudy with showers likely after midnight. Not as cool with lows in the mid-50s. Southeast winds 10 to 15 miles an hour with gusts up to 25 miles an hour. Chance of rain 70%. Friday, mostly cloudy with a chance of showers in the morning, then mostly sunny in the afternoon. Highs in the lower 80s. Chance of rain 50%. Friday night and Saturday, partly cloudy. A chance of showers and thunderstorms. Lows around 60. Highs in the upper 80s. Chance of rain 50%. Saturday night, a chance of thunderstorms until midnight. Mostly cloudy with a chance of showers. Lows in the lower 60s. Chance of rain 50%. Sunday, mostly sunny with a chance of showers. A chance of thunderstorms in the afternoon. Highs in the upper 80s. Chance of rain 50%. Sunday night, partly cloudy. A chance of showers and thunderstorms until midnight. Lows in the upper 60s. Chance of rain 40%. Monday, mostly sunny with a chance of thunderstorms. A chance of showers in the morning, then showers likely in the afternoon. Breezy with highs in the lower 90s. Chance of rain 60%. Monday night, a chance of thunderstorms until midnight. Showers likely. Lows in the mid-60s. Chance of rain 70%. Tuesday, showers likely. Cooler with highs in the upper 70s.

chance of rain 70%. Again, the forecast for Peoria and surrounding areas of central Illinois for the rest of tonight, clear. Lows in the lower 50s. Northwest winds 5 to 10 miles an hour with gusts up to 25 miles an hour. At 2 a.m. in Peoria, skies were clear. The temperature was 60 degrees, the dew point was 39, and the relative humidity was 45%. The wind was northwest at 5 miles an hour. The pressure was 29.93 inches and steady. Around central and western Illinois, it was clear. It was 61 at Bloomington, 58 at Moline, 57 at Galesburg, 61 at Lakin, and 56 at Macomb. Quincy reported 60, Springfield reported 65, Lincoln reported 64, and Pontiac reported 59. And once again at 2 a.m. in Peoria, under clear skies, the temperature was 60. Looking elsewhere around the Midwest at 2 a.m., Chicago was mostly cloudy, and 56. Indianapolis was mostly cloudy, and 64. St. Louis was mostly cloudy, and 68. Kansas City was clear, and 62. Des Moines was clear, and 54. Milwaukee was mostly cloudy, and 56. The time is currently 2:17 a.m. Central Daylight Time. 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Now for the official National Weather Service forecast for Peoria and surrounding areas of central Illinois. Rest of tonight, clear. Lows in the lower 50s. Northwest winds 5 to 10 miles an hour with gusts up to 25 miles an hour. Wednesday, sunny, cooler with highs in the upper 60s. Northwest winds 15 to 20 miles an hour. Wednesday night, clear. Lows in the mid-40s. North winds 10 to 15 miles an hour with gusts up to 25 miles an hour, becoming northwest around 5 miles an hour after midnight. Thursday, sunny. Highs in the mid-70s. Southeast winds around 5 miles an hour. Thursday night, partly cloudy until midnight, then mostly cloudy with showers likely after midnight. Not as cool with lows in the mid-50s. Southeast winds 10 to 15 miles an hour with gusts up to 25 miles an hour. Chance of rain 70%. Friday, mostly cloudy with a chance of showers in the morning, then mostly sunny in the afternoon. Highs in the lower 80s. Chance of rain 50%. Friday night and Saturday, partly cloudy. A chance of showers and thunderstorms. Lows around 60. Highs in the upper 80s. Chance of rain 50%. Saturday night, a chance of thunderstorms until midnight. Mostly cloudy with a chance of showers. Lows in the lower 60s. Chance of rain 50%. Sunday, mostly sunny with a chance of showers. A chance of thunderstorms in the afternoon. Highs in the upper 80s. Chance of rain 50%. Sunday night, partly cloudy. A chance of showers and thunderstorms until midnight. Lows in the upper 60s. Chance of rain 40%. Monday, mostly sunny with a chance of thunderstorms. A chance of showers in the morning, then showers likely in the afternoon. Breezy with highs in the lower 90s. Chance of rain 60%. Monday night, a chance of thunderstorms until midnight. Showers likely. Lows in the mid-60s. Chance of rain 70%. Tuesday, showers likely. Cooler with highs in the upper 70s. Chance of rain 70%. Again, the forecast for Peoria and surrounding areas of central Illinois for the rest of tonight, clear. Lows in the lower 50s. Northwest winds 5 to 10 miles an hour with gusts up to 25 miles an hour. At 2 a.m. in Peoria, skies were clear. The temperature was 60 degrees, the dew point was 39, and the relative humidity was 45%. The wind was northwest at 5 miles an hour. The pressure was 29.93 inches and steady. Around central and western Illinois, it was clear. It was 61 at Bloomington, 58 at Moline, 57 at Galesburg, 61 at Lakin, and 56 at Macomb. Quincy reported 60, Springfield reported 65, Lincoln reported 64, and Pontiac reported 59. And once again at 2 a.m. in Peoria, under clear skies, the temperature was 60.

Looking elsewhere around the Midwest at 2 a.m., Chicago was mostly cloudy and 56. Indianapolis was mostly cloudy and 64. St. Louis was mostly cloudy and 68. Kansas City was clear and 62. Des Moines was clear and 54. Milwaukee was mostly cloudy and 56. The time is currently 2:21 a.m. Central Daylight Time. 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Now for the official National Weather Service forecast for Peoria and surrounding areas of central Illinois. Rest of tonight, clear. Lows in the lower 50s. Northwest winds 5 to 10 miles an hour with gusts up to 25 miles an hour. Wednesday, sunny, cooler with highs in the upper 60s. Northwest winds 15 to 20 miles an hour. Wednesday night, clear. Lows in the mid-40s. North winds 10 to 15 miles an hour with gusts up to 25 miles an hour, becoming northwest around 5 miles an hour after midnight. Thursday, sunny. Highs in the mid-70s. Southeast winds around 5 miles an hour. Thursday night, partly cloudy until midnight, then mostly cloudy with showers likely after midnight. Not as cool with lows in the mid-50s. Southeast winds 10 to 15 miles an hour with gusts up to 25 miles an hour. Chance of rain 70%. Friday, mostly cloudy with a chance of showers in the morning, then mostly sunny in the afternoon. Highs in the lower 80s. Chance of rain 50%. Friday night and Saturday, partly cloudy. A chance of showers and thunderstorms. Lows around 60. Highs in the upper 80s. Chance of rain 50%. Saturday night, a chance of thunderstorms until midnight. Mostly cloudy with a chance of showers. Lows in the lower 60s. Chance of rain 50%. Sunday, mostly sunny with a chance of showers. A chance of thunderstorms in the afternoon. Highs in the upper 80s. Chance of rain 50%. Sunday night, partly cloudy. A chance of showers and thunderstorms until midnight. Lows in the upper 60s. Chance of rain 40%. Monday, mostly sunny with a chance of thunderstorms. A chance of showers in the morning, then showers likely in the afternoon. Breezy with highs in the lower 90s. Chance of rain 60%. Monday night, a chance of thunderstorms until midnight. Showers likely. Lows in the mid-60s. Chance of rain 70%. Tuesday, showers likely. Cooler with highs in the upper 70s. Chance of rain 70%. Again, the forecast for Peoria and surrounding areas of central Illinois for the rest of tonight, clear. Lows in the lower 50s. Northwest winds 5 to 10 miles an hour with gusts up to 25 miles an hour. At 2 a.m. in Peoria, skies were clear. The temperature was 60 degrees, the dew point was 39, and the relative humidity was 45%. The wind was northwest at 5 miles an hour. The pressure was 29.93 inches and steady. Around central and western Illinois, it was clear. It was 61 at Bloomington, 58 at Moline, 57 at Galesburg, 61 at Lakin, and 53 at Macomb. Quincy reported 60, Springfield reported 65, Lincoln reported 64, and Pontiac reported 59. And once again at 2 a.m. in Peoria, under clear skies, the temperature was 60. Looking elsewhere around the Midwest at 2 a.m., Chicago was mostly cloudy and 56. Indianapolis was mostly cloudy and 64. St. Louis was mostly cloudy and 68. Kansas City was clear and 62. Des Moines was clear and 54. Milwaukee was mostly cloudy and 56. The time is currently 2:25 a.m. Central Daylight Time. 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Now for the official National Weather Service forecast for Peoria and surrounding areas of central Illinois. Rest of tonight, clear. Lows in the lower 50s. Northwest winds 5 to 10 miles an hour with gusts up to 25 miles an hour. Wednesday, sunny, cooler with highs in the upper 60s. Northwest winds 15 to 20 miles an hour.

Wednesday night, clear. Lows in the mid-40s. North winds 10 to 15 miles an hour with gusts up to 25 miles an hour, becoming northwest around 5 miles an hour after midnight. Thursday, sunny. Highs in the mid-70s. Southeast winds around 5 miles an hour. Thursday night, partly cloudy until midnight, then mostly cloudy with showers likely after midnight. Not as cool with lows in the mid-50s. Southeast winds 10 to 15 miles an hour with gusts up to 25 miles an hour. Chance of rain 70%. Friday, mostly cloudy with a chance of showers in the morning, then mostly sunny in the afternoon. Highs in the lower 80s. Chance of rain 50%. Friday night and Saturday, partly cloudy. A chance of showers and thunderstorms. Lows around 60. Highs in the upper 80s. Chance of rain 50%. Saturday night, a chance of thunderstorms until midnight. Mostly cloudy with a chance of showers. Lows in the lower 60s. Chance of rain 50%. Sunday, mostly sunny with a chance of showers. A chance of thunderstorms in the afternoon. Highs in the upper 80s. Chance of rain 50%. Sunday night, partly cloudy. A chance of showers and thunderstorms until midnight. Lows in the upper 60s. Chance of rain 40%. Monday, mostly sunny with a chance of thunderstorms. A chance of showers in the morning, then showers likely in the afternoon. Breezy with highs in the lower 90s. Chance of rain 60%. Monday night, a chance of thunderstorms until midnight. Showers likely. Lows in the mid-60s. Chance of rain 70%. Tuesday, showers likely. Cooler with highs in the upper 70s. Chance of rain 70%. Again, the forecast for Peoria and surrounding areas of central Illinois for the rest of tonight, clear. Lows in the lower 50s. Northwest winds 5 to 10 miles an hour with gusts up to 25 miles an hour. At 2 a.m. in Peoria, skies were clear. The temperature was 60 degrees, the dew point was 39, and the relative humidity was 45%. The wind was northwest at 5 miles an hour. The pressure was 29.93 inches and steady. Around central and western Illinois, it was clear. It was 61 at Bloomington, 58 at Moline, 57 at Galesburg, 61 at Lakin, and 53 at Macomb. Quincy reported 60, Springfield reported 65, Lincoln reported 64, and Pontiac reported 59. And once again at 2 a.m. in Peoria, under clear skies, the temperature was 60. Looking elsewhere around the Midwest at 2 a.m., Chicago was mostly cloudy, and 56. Indianapolis was mostly cloudy, and 64. St. Louis was mostly cloudy, and 68. Kansas City was clear, and 62. Des Moines was clear, and 54. Milwaukee was mostly cloudy, and 56. The time is currently 2:29 a.m. Central Daylight Time. 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Now for the official National Weather Service forecast for Peoria and surrounding areas of central Illinois. Rest of tonight, clear. Lows in the lower 50s. Northwest winds 5 to 10 miles an hour with gusts up to 25 miles an hour. Wednesday, sunny, cooler with highs in the upper 60s. Northwest winds 15 to 20 miles an hour. Wednesday night, clear. Lows in the mid-40s. North winds 10 to 15 miles an hour with gusts up to 25 miles an hour, becoming northwest around 5 miles an hour after midnight. Thursday, sunny. Highs in the mid-70s. Southeast winds around 5 miles an hour. Thursday night, partly cloudy until midnight, then mostly cloudy with showers likely after midnight. Not as cool with lows in the mid-50s. Southeast winds 10 to 15 miles an hour with gusts up to 25 miles an hour. Chance of rain 70%. Friday, mostly cloudy with a chance of showers in the morning, then mostly sunny in the afternoon. Highs in the lower 80s. Chance of rain 50%. Friday night and Saturday, partly cloudy. A chance of showers and thunderstorms. Lows around 60. Highs in the upper 80s. Chance of rain 50%.

Saturday night, a chance of thunderstorms until midnight. Mostly cloudy with a chance of showers. Lows in the lower 60s. Chance of rain 50%. Sunday, mostly sunny with a chance of showers. A chance of thunderstorms in the afternoon. Highs in the upper 80s. Chance of rain 50%. Sunday night, partly cloudy. A chance of showers and thunderstorms until midnight. Lows in the upper 60s. Chance of rain 40%. Monday, mostly sunny with a chance of thunderstorms. A chance of showers in the morning, then showers likely in the afternoon. Breezy with highs in the lower 90s. Chance of rain 60%. Monday night, a chance of thunderstorms until midnight. Showers likely. Lows in the mid-60s. Chance of rain 70%. Tuesday, showers likely. Cooler with highs in the upper 70s. Chance of rain 70%. Again, the forecast for Peoria and surrounding areas of central Illinois for the rest of tonight, clear. Lows in the lower 50s. Northwest winds 5 to 10 miles an hour with gusts up to 25 miles an hour. At 2 a.m. in Peoria, skies were clear. The temperature was 60 degrees, the dew point was 39, and the relative humidity was 45%. The wind was northwest at 5 miles an hour. The pressure was 29.93 inches and the dew point was 39, and the relative humidity was 45%. The wind was northwest at 5 miles an hour. The pressure was 29.93 inches and steady. Around central and western Illinois, it was clear. It was 61 at Bloomington, 58 at Moline, 57 at Galesburg, 61 at Lakin, and 53 at Macomb. Quincy reported 60, Springfield reported 65, Lincoln reported 64, and Pontiac reported 59. And once again at 2 a.m. in Peoria, under clear skies, the temperature was 60. Looking elsewhere around the Midwest at 2 a.m., Chicago was mostly cloudy, and 56. Indianapolis was mostly cloudy, and 64. St. Louis was mostly cloudy, and 68. Kansas City was clear, and 62. Des Moines was clear, and 54. Milwaukee was mostly cloudy, and 56. The time is currently 2:33 a.m. Central Daylight Time. 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Now for the official National Weather Service forecast for Peoria and surrounding areas of central Illinois. Rest of tonight, clear. Lows in the lower 50s. Northwest winds 5 to 10 miles an hour with gusts up to 25 miles an hour. Wednesday, sunny, cooler with highs in the upper 60s. Northwest winds 15 to 20 miles an hour. Wednesday night, clear. Lows in the mid-40s. North winds 10 to 15 miles an hour with gusts up to 25 miles an hour, becoming northwest around 5 miles an hour after midnight. Thursday, sunny. Highs in the mid-70s. Southeast winds around 5 miles an hour. Thursday night, partly cloudy until midnight, then mostly cloudy with showers likely after midnight. Not as cool with lows in the mid-50s. Southeast winds 10 to 15 miles an hour with gusts up to 25 miles an hour. Chance of rain 70%. Friday, mostly cloudy with a chance of showers in the morning, then mostly sunny in the afternoon. Highs in the lower 80s. Chance of rain 50%. Friday night and Saturday, partly cloudy. A chance of showers and thunderstorms. Lows around 60. Highs in the upper 80s. Chance of rain 50%. Saturday night, a chance of thunderstorms until midnight. Mostly cloudy with a chance of showers. Lows in the lower 60s. Chance of rain 50%. Sunday, mostly sunny with a chance of showers. A chance of thunderstorms in the afternoon. Highs in the upper 80s. Chance of rain 50%. Sunday night, partly cloudy. A chance of showers and thunderstorms until midnight. Lows in the upper 60s. Chance of rain 40%. Monday, mostly sunny with a chance of thunderstorms. A chance of showers in the morning, then showers likely in the afternoon. Breezy with highs in the lower 90s. Chance of rain 60%. Monday night, a chance of thunderstorms until midnight.

showers likely. Lows in the mid-60s. Chance of rain 70%. Tuesday, showers likely. Cooler with highs in the upper 70s. Chance of rain 70%. Again, the forecast for Peoria and surrounding areas of central Illinois for the rest of tonight, clear. Lows in the lower 50s. Northwest winds 5 to 10 miles an hour with gusts up to 25 miles an hour. At 2 a.m. in Peoria, skies were clear. The temperature was 60 degrees, the dew point was 39, and the relative humidity was 45%. The wind was northwest at 5 miles an hour. The pressure was 29.93 inches and steady. Around central and western Illinois, it was clear. It was 61 at Bloomington, 58 at Moline, 57 at Galesburg, 61 at Lakin, and 53 at Macomb. Quincy reported 60, Springfield reported 65, Lincoln reported 64, and Pontiac reported 59. And once again at 2 a.m. in Peoria, under clear skies, the temperature was 60. Looking elsewhere around the Midwest at 2 a.m., Chicago was mostly cloudy, and 56. Indianapolis was mostly cloudy, and 64. St. Louis was mostly cloudy, and 68. Kansas City was clear, and 62. Des Moines was clear, and 54. Milwaukee was mostly cloudy, and 56. The time is currently 2:57 a.m. Central Daylight Time. 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Now for the official National Weather Service forecast for Peoria and surrounding areas of central Illinois. Rest of tonight, clear. Lows in the lower 50s. Northwest winds 5 to 10 miles an hour with gusts up to 25 miles an hour. Wednesday, sunny, cooler with highs in the upper 60s. Northwest winds 15 to 20 miles an hour. Wednesday night, clear. Lows in the mid-40s. North winds 10 to 15 miles an hour with gusts up to 25 miles an hour, becoming northwest around 5 miles an hour after midnight. Thursday, sunny. Highs in the mid-70s. Southeast winds around 5 miles an hour. Thursday night, partly cloudy until midnight, then mostly cloudy with showers likely after midnight. Not as cool with lows in the mid-50s. Southeast winds 10 to 15 miles an hour with gusts up to 25 miles an hour. Chance of rain 70%. Friday, mostly cloudy with a chance of showers in the morning, then mostly sunny in the afternoon. Highs in the lower 80s. Chance of rain 50%. Friday night and Saturday, partly cloudy. A chance of showers and thunderstorms. Lows around 60. Highs in the upper 80s. Chance of rain 50%. Saturday night, a chance of thunderstorms until midnight. Mostly cloudy with a chance of showers. Lows in the lower 60s. Chance of rain 50%. Sunday, mostly sunny with a chance of showers. A chance of thunderstorms in the afternoon. Highs in the upper 80s. Chance of rain 50%. Sunday night, partly cloudy. A chance of showers and thunderstorms until midnight. Lows in the upper 60s. Chance of rain 40%. Monday, mostly sunny with a chance of thunderstorms. A chance of showers in the morning, then showers likely in the afternoon. Breezy with highs in the lower 90s. Chance of rain 60%. Monday night, a chance of thunderstorms until midnight. Showers likely. Lows in the mid-60s. Chance of rain 70%. Tuesday, showers likely. Cooler with highs in the upper 70s. Chance of rain 70%. Again, the forecast for Peoria and surrounding areas of central Illinois for the rest of tonight, clear. Lows in the lower 50s. Northwest winds 5 to 10 miles an hour with gusts up to 25 miles an hour. The time is currently 3 a.m. Central Daylight Time. 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Now for the official National Weather Service forecast for Peoria and surrounding areas of central Illinois. Rest of tonight, clear. Lows in the lower 50s. Northwest winds 5 to 10 miles an hour with gusts up to 25 miles an hour. Wednesday, sunny, cooler with highs in the upper 60s.

northwest winds 15 to 20 miles an hour. Wednesday night, clear. Lows in the mid-40s. North winds 10 to 15 miles an hour with gusts up to 25 miles an hour, becoming northwest around 5 miles an hour after midnight. Thursday, sunny. Highs in the mid-70s. Southeast winds around 5 miles an hour. Thursday night, partly cloudy until midnight, then mostly cloudy with showers likely after midnight. Not as cool with lows in the mid-50s. Southeast winds 10 to 15 miles an hour with gusts up to 25 miles an hour. Chance of rain 70%. Friday, mostly cloudy with a chance of showers in the morning, then mostly sunny in the afternoon. Highs in the lower 80s. Chance of rain 50%. Friday night and Saturday, partly cloudy. A chance of showers and thunderstorms. Lows around 60. Highs in the upper 80s. Chance of rain 50%. Saturday night, a chance of thunderstorms until midnight. Mostly cloudy with a chance of showers. Lows in the lower 60s. Chance of rain 50%. Sunday, mostly sunny with a chance of showers. A chance of thunderstorms in the afternoon. Highs in the upper 80s. Chance of rain 50%. Sunday night, partly cloudy. A chance of showers and thunderstorms until midnight. Lows in the upper 60s. Chance of rain 40%. Monday, mostly sunny with a chance of thunderstorms. A chance of showers in the morning, then showers likely in the afternoon. Breezy with highs in the lower 90s. Chance of rain 60%. Monday night, a chance of thunderstorms until midnight. Showers likely. Lows in the mid-60s. Chance of rain 70%. Tuesday, showers likely. Cooler with highs in the upper 70s. Chance of rain 70%. Again, the forecast for Peoria and surrounding areas of central Illinois for the rest of tonight, clear. Lows in the lower 50s. Northwest winds 5 to 10 miles an hour with gusts up to 25 miles an hour. At 3 a.m. in Peoria, skies were clear. The temperature was 58 degrees, the dew point was 40, and the relative humidity was 51%. The wind was northwest at 6 miles an hour. The pressure was 29.94 inches and rising. Around central and western Illinois, skies ranged from clear to partly cloudy. It was 59 at Bloomington, 54 at Moline, 51 at Galesburg, 57 at Lakin, and 52 at Macomb. Quincy reported 57, Springfield reported 62, Lincoln reported 62, and Pontiac reported 56. And once again at 3 a.m. in Peoria, under clear skies, the temperature was 58. The time is currently 3:04 a.m. Central Daylight Time. 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Now for the official National Weather Service forecast for Peoria and surrounding areas of central Illinois. Rest of tonight, clear. Lows in the lower 50s. Northwest winds 5 to 10 miles an hour with gusts up to 25 miles an hour. Wednesday, sunny, cooler with highs in the upper 60s. Northwest winds 15 to 20 miles an hour. Wednesday night, clear. Lows in the mid-40s. North winds 10 to 15 miles an hour with gusts up to 25 miles an hour, becoming northwest around 5 miles an hour after midnight. Thursday, sunny. Highs in the mid-70s. Southeast winds around 5 miles an hour. Thursday night, partly cloudy until midnight, then mostly cloudy with showers likely after midnight. Not as cool with lows in the mid-50s. Southeast winds 10 to 15 miles an hour with gusts up to 25 miles an hour. Chance of rain 70%. Friday, mostly cloudy with a chance of showers in the morning, then mostly sunny in the afternoon. Highs in the lower 80s. Chance of rain 50%. Friday night and Saturday, partly cloudy. A chance of showers and thunderstorms. Lows around 60. Highs in the upper 80s. Chance of rain 50%. Saturday night, a chance of thunderstorms until midnight. Mostly cloudy with a chance of showers. Lows in the lower 60s. Chance of rain 50%. Sunday, mostly sunny with a chance of showers. A chance of thunderstorms in the afternoon. Highs in the

areas of central Illinois for the rest of tonight, clear. Lows in the lower 50s. Northwest winds 5 to 10 miles an hour with gusts up to 25 miles an hour. At 3 a.m. in Peoria, skies were clear. The temperature was 58 degrees, the dew point was 40, and the relative humidity was 51%. The wind was northwest at 6 miles an hour. The pressure was 29.94 inches and rising. Around central and western Illinois, skies ranged from clear to partly cloudy. It was 59 at Bloomington, 54 at Moline, 51 at Galesburg, 57 at Lakin, and 52 at Macomb. Quincy reported 57, Springfield reported 62, Lincoln reported 62, and Pontiac reported 56. And once again at 3 a.m. in Peoria, under clear skies, the temperature was 58. Looking elsewhere around the Midwest at 3 a.m., Chicago was mostly cloudy, and 54. Indianapolis was mostly cloudy, and 63. St. Louis was partly cloudy, and 68. Kansas City was clear, and 58. Des Moines was clear, and 53. Milwaukee was mostly cloudy, and 54. The time is currently 3:08 a.m. Central Daylight Time. 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Now for the official National Weather Service forecast for Peoria and surrounding areas of central Illinois. Rest of tonight, clear. Lows in the lower 50s. Northwest winds 5 to 10 miles an hour with gusts up to 25 miles an hour. Wednesday, sunny, cooler with highs in the upper 60s. Northwest winds 15 to 20 miles an hour. Wednesday night, clear. Lows in the mid 40s. North winds 10 to 15 miles an hour with gusts up to 25 miles an hour, becoming northwest around 5 miles an hour after midnight. Thursday, sunny. Highs in the mid-70s. Southeast winds around 5 miles an hour. Thursday night, partly cloudy until midnight, then mostly cloudy with showers likely after midnight. Not as cool with lows in the mid-50s. Southeast winds 10 to 15 miles an hour with gusts up to 25 miles an hour. Chance of rain 70%. Friday, mostly cloudy with a chance of showers in the morning, then mostly sunny in the afternoon. Highs in the lower 80s. Chance of rain 50%. Friday night and Saturday, partly cloudy. A chance of showers and thunderstorms. Lows around 60. Highs in the upper 80s. Chance of rain 50%. Saturday night, a chance of thunderstorms until midnight. Mostly cloudy with a chance of showers. Lows in the lower 60s. Chance of rain 50%. Sunday, mostly sunny with a chance of showers. A chance of thunderstorms in the afternoon. Highs in the upper 80s. Chance of rain 50%. Sunday night, partly cloudy. A chance of showers and thunderstorms until midnight. Lows in the upper 60s. Chance of rain 40%. Monday, mostly sunny with a chance of thunderstorms. A chance of showers in the morning, then showers likely in the afternoon. Breezy with highs in the lower 90s. Chance of rain 60%. Monday night, a chance of thunderstorms until midnight. Showers likely. Lows in the mid-60s. Chance of rain 70%. Tuesday, showers likely. Cooler with highs in the upper 70s. Chance of rain 70%. Again, the forecast for Peoria and surrounding areas of central Illinois for the rest of tonight, clear. Lows in the lower 50s. Northwest winds 5 to 10 miles an hour with gusts up to 25 miles an hour. At 3 a.m. in Peoria, skies were clear. The temperature was 58 degrees, the dew point was 40, and the relative humidity was 51%. The wind was northwest at 6 miles an hour. The pressure was 29.94 inches and rising. Around central and western Illinois, skies ranged from clear to partly cloudy. It was 59 at Bloomington, 54 at Moline, 51 at Galesburg, 57 at Lakin, and 52 at Macomb. Quincy reported 57, Springfield reported 62, Lincoln reported 62, and Pontiac reported 56. And once again at 3 a.m. in Peoria, under clear skies, the temperature was 58. At 3 a.m. in Peoria,

skies were clear. The temperature was 58 degrees, the dew point was 40, and the relative humidity was 51%. The wind was northwest at 6 miles an hour. The pressure was 29.94 inches and rising. Around central and western Illinois, skies ranged from clear to partly cloudy. It was 59 at Bloomington, 54 at Moline, 51 at Galesburg, 57 at Lakin, and 52 at Macomb. Quincy reported 57, Springfield reported 62, Lincoln reported 62, and Pontiac reported 56. And once again at 3 a.m. in Peoria, under clear skies, the temperature was 58. Looking elsewhere around the Midwest at 3 a.m., Chicago was mostly cloudy, and 54. Indianapolis was mostly cloudy, and 63. St. Louis was partly cloudy, and 68. Kansas City was clear, and 58. Des Moines was clear, and 53. Milwaukee was mostly cloudy, and 54. 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Rest of tonight, clear. Lows in the lower 50s. Northwest winds 5 to 10 miles an hour with gusts up to 25 miles an hour. Wednesday, sunny, cooler with highs in the upper 60s. Northwest winds 15 to 20 miles an hour. Wednesday night, clear. Lows in the mid-40s. North winds 10 to 15 miles an hour with gusts up to 25 miles an hour, becoming northwest around 5 miles an hour after midnight. Thursday, sunny. Highs in the mid-70s. Southeast winds around 5 miles an hour. Thursday night, partly cloudy until midnight, then mostly cloudy with showers likely after midnight. Not as cool with lows in the mid-50s. Southeast winds 10 to 15 miles an hour with gusts up to 25 miles an hour. Chance of rain 70%. Friday, mostly cloudy with a chance of showers in the morning, then mostly sunny in the afternoon. Highs in the lower 80s. Chance of rain 50%. Friday night and Saturday, partly cloudy. A chance of showers and thunderstorms. Lows around 60. Highs in the upper 80s. Chance of rain 50%. Saturday night, a chance of thunderstorms until midnight. Mostly cloudy with a chance of showers. Lows in the lower 60s. Chance of rain 50%. Sunday, mostly sunny with a chance of showers. A chance of thunderstorms in the afternoon. Highs in the upper 80s. Chance of rain 50%. Sunday night, partly cloudy. A chance of showers and thunderstorms until midnight. Lows in the upper 60s. Chance of rain 40%. Monday, mostly sunny with a chance of thunderstorms. A chance of showers in the morning, then showers likely in the afternoon. Breezy with highs in the lower 90s. Chance of rain 60%. Monday night, a chance of thunderstorms until midnight. Showers likely. Lows in the mid-60s. Chance of rain 70%. Tuesday, showers likely. Cooler with highs in the upper 70s. Chance of rain 70%. Again, the forecast for Peoria and surrounding areas of central Illinois for the rest of tonight, clear. Lows in the lower 50s. Northwest winds 5 to 10 miles an hour with gusts up to 25 miles an hour. At 3 a.m. in Peoria, skies were clear. The temperature was 58 degrees, the dew point was 40, and the relative humidity was 51%. The wind was northwest at 6 miles an hour. The pressure was 29.94 inches and rising. Around central and western Illinois, skies ranged from clear to partly cloudy,

It was 59 at Bloomington, 54 at Moline, 51 at Galesburg, 57 at Lakin, and 52 at Macomb. Quincy reported 57, Springfield reported 62, Lincoln reported 62, and Pontiac reported 56. And once again at 3 a.m. in Peoria, under clear skies, the temperature was 58. Looking elsewhere around the Midwest at 3 a.m., Chicago was mostly cloudy, and 54. Indianapolis was mostly cloudy, and 63. St. Louis was partly cloudy, and 68. Kansas City was clear, and 58. Des Moines was clear, and 53. Milwaukee was mostly cloudy, and 54. The time is currently 3:17 a.m. Central Daylight Time. 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Now for the official National Weather Service forecast for Peoria and surrounding areas of central Illinois. Rest of tonight, clear. Lows in the lower 50s. Northwest winds 5 to 10 miles an hour with gusts up to 25 miles an hour. Wednesday, sunny, cooler with highs in the upper 60s. Northwest winds 15 to 20 miles an hour. Wednesday night, clear. Lows in the mid-40s. North winds 10 to 15 miles an hour with gusts up to 25 miles an hour, becoming northwest around 5 miles an hour after midnight. Thursday, sunny. Highs in the mid-70s. Southeast winds around 5 miles an hour. Thursday night, partly cloudy until midnight, then mostly cloudy with showers likely after midnight. Not as cool with lows in the mid-50s. Southeast winds 10 to 15 miles an hour with gusts up to 25 miles an hour. Chance of rain 70%. Friday, mostly cloudy with a chance of showers in the morning, then mostly sunny in the afternoon. Highs in the lower 80s. Chance of rain 50%. Friday night and Saturday, partly cloudy. A chance of showers and thunderstorms. Lows around 60. Highs in the upper 80s. Chance of rain 50%. Saturday night, a chance of thunderstorms until midnight. Mostly cloudy with a chance of showers. Lows in the lower 60s. Chance of rain 50%. Sunday, mostly sunny with a chance of showers. A chance of thunderstorms in the afternoon. Highs in the upper 80s. Chance of rain 50%. Sunday night, partly cloudy. A chance of showers and thunderstorms until midnight. Lows in the upper 60s. Chance of rain 40%. Monday, mostly sunny with a chance of thunderstorms. A chance of showers in the morning, then showers likely in the afternoon. Breezy with highs in the lower 90s. Chance of rain 60%. Monday night, a chance of thunderstorms until midnight. Showers likely. Lows in the mid-60s. Chance of rain 70%. Tuesday, showers likely. Cooler with highs in the upper 70s. Chance of rain 70%. Again, the forecast for Peoria and surrounding areas of central Illinois for the rest of tonight, clear. Lows in the lower 50s. Northwest winds 5 to 10 miles an hour with gusts up to 25 miles an hour. At 3 a.m. in Peoria, skies were clear. The temperature was 58 degrees, the dew point was 40, and the relative humidity was 51%. The wind was northwest at 6 miles an hour. The pressure was 29.94 inches and rising. Around central and western Illinois, skies ranged from clear to partly cloudy. It was 59 at Bloomington, 54 at Moline, 51 at Galesburg, 57 at Lakin, and 52 at Macomb. Quincy reported 57, Springfield reported 62, Lincoln reported 62, and Pontiac reported 56. And once again at 3 a.m. in Peoria, under clear skies, the temperature was 58. Looking elsewhere around the Midwest at 3 a.m., Chicago was mostly cloudy, and 54. Indianapolis was mostly cloudy, and 63. St. Louis was partly cloudy, and 68. Kansas City was clear, and 58. Des Moines was clear, and 53. Milwaukee was mostly cloudy, and 54. The time is currently 3:22 a.m. Central Daylight Time. 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

now for the official National Weather Service forecast for Peoria and surrounding areas of central Illinois. Rest of tonight, clear. Lows in the lower 50s. Northwest winds 5 to 10 miles an hour with gusts up to 25 miles an hour. Wednesday, sunny, cooler with highs in the upper 60s. Northwest winds 15 to 20 miles an hour. Wednesday night, clear. Lows in the mid-40s. North winds 10 to 15 miles an hour with gusts up to 25 miles an hour, becoming northwest around 5 miles an hour after midnight. Thursday, sunny. Highs in the mid-70s. Southeast winds around 5 miles an hour. Thursday night, partly cloudy until midnight, then mostly cloudy with showers likely after midnight. Not as cool with lows in the mid-50s. Southeast winds 10 to 15 miles an hour with gusts up to 25 miles an hour. Chance of rain 70%. Friday, mostly cloudy with a chance of showers in the morning, then mostly sunny in the afternoon. Highs in the lower 80s. Chance of rain 50%. Friday night and Saturday, partly cloudy. A chance of showers and thunderstorms. Lows around 60. Highs in the upper 80s. Chance of rain 50%. Saturday night, a chance of thunderstorms until midnight. Mostly cloudy with a chance of showers. Lows in the lower 60s. Chance of rain 50%. Sunday, mostly sunny with a chance of showers. A chance of thunderstorms in the afternoon. Highs in the upper 80s. Chance of rain 50%. Sunday night, partly cloudy. A chance of showers and thunderstorms until midnight. Lows in the upper 60s. Chance of rain 40%. Monday, mostly sunny with a chance of thunderstorms. A chance of showers in the morning, then showers likely in the afternoon. Breezy with highs in the lower 90s. Chance of rain 60%. Monday night, a chance of thunderstorms until midnight. Showers likely. Lows in the mid-60s. Chance of rain 70%. Tuesday, showers likely. Cooler with highs in the upper 70s. Chance of rain 70%. Again, the forecast for Peoria and surrounding areas of central Illinois for the rest of tonight, clear. Lows in the lower 50s. Northwest winds 5 to 10 miles an hour with gusts up to 25 miles an hour. At 3 a.m. in Peoria, skies were clear. The temperature was 58 degrees, the dew point was 40, and the relative humidity was 51%. The wind was northwest at 6 miles an hour. The pressure was 29.94 inches and rising. Around central and western Illinois, skies ranged from clear to partly cloudy. It was 59 at Bloomington, 54 at Moline, 51 at Galesburg, 57 at Lakin, and 51 at Macomb. Quincy reported 57, Springfield reported 62, Lincoln reported 62, and Pontiac reported 56. And once again at 3 a.m. in Peoria, under clear skies, the temperature was 58. Looking elsewhere around the Midwest at 3 a.m., Chicago was mostly cloudy, and 54. Indianapolis was mostly cloudy, and 63. St. Louis was partly cloudy, and 68. Kansas City was clear, and 58. Des Moines was clear, and 53. Milwaukee was mostly cloudy, and 54. The time is currently 3:26 a.m. Central Daylight Time. 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Now for the official National Weather Service forecast for Peoria and surrounding areas of central Illinois. Rest of tonight, clear. Lows in the lower 50s. Northwest winds 5 to 10 miles an hour with gusts up to 25 miles an hour. Wednesday, sunny, cooler with highs in the upper 60s. Northwest winds 15 to 20 miles an hour. Wednesday night, clear. Lows in the mid-40s. North winds 10 to 15 miles an hour with gusts up to 25 miles an hour, becoming northwest around 5 miles an hour after midnight. Thursday, sunny. Highs in the mid-70s. Southeast winds around 5 miles an hour. Thursday night, partly cloudy until midnight, then mostly cloudy with showers likely after midnight. Not as cool with lows in the mid-50s. Southeast winds 10 to 15 miles an hour with gusts up to

25 miles an hour. Chance of rain 70%. Friday, mostly cloudy with a chance of showers in the morning, then mostly sunny in the afternoon. Highs in the lower 80s. Chance of rain 50%. Friday night and Saturday, partly cloudy. A chance of showers and thunderstorms. Lows around 60. Highs in the upper 80s. Chance of rain 50%. Saturday night, a chance of thunderstorms until midnight. Mostly cloudy with a chance of showers. Lows in the lower 60s. Chance of rain 50%. Sunday, mostly sunny with a chance of showers. A chance of thunderstorms in the afternoon. Highs in the upper 80s. Chance of rain 50%. Sunday night, partly cloudy. A chance of showers and thunderstorms until midnight. Lows in the upper 60s. Chance of rain 40%. Monday, mostly sunny with a chance of thunderstorms. A chance of showers in the morning, then showers likely in the afternoon. Breezy with highs in the lower 90s. Chance of rain 60%. Monday night, a chance of thunderstorms until midnight. Showers likely. Lows in the mid-60s. Chance of rain 70%. Tuesday, showers likely. Cooler with highs in the upper 70s. Chance of rain 70%. Again, the forecast for Peoria and surrounding areas of central Illinois for the rest of tonight, clear. Lows in the lower 50s. Northwest winds 5 to 10 miles an hour with gusts up to 25 miles an hour. At 3 a.m. in Peoria, skies were clear. The temperature was 58 degrees, the dew point was 40, and the relative humidity was 51%. The wind was northwest at 6 miles an hour. The pressure was 29.94 inches and rising. Around central and western Illinois, skies ranged from clear to partly cloudy. It was 59 at Bloomington, 54 at Moline, 51 at Galesburg, 57 at Lakin, and 51 at Macomb. Quincy reported 57, Springfield reported 62, Lincoln reported 62, and Pontiac reported 56. And once again at 3 a.m. in Peoria, under clear skies, the temperature was 58. Looking elsewhere around the Midwest at 3 a.m., Chicago was mostly cloudy, and 54. Indianapolis was mostly cloudy, and 63. St. Louis was partly cloudy, and 68. Kansas City was clear, and 58. Des Moines was clear, and 53. Milwaukee was mostly cloudy, and 54. The time is currently 3:30 a.m. Central Daylight Time. 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Now for the official National Weather Service forecast for Peoria and surrounding areas of central Illinois. Rest of tonight, clear. Lows in the lower 50s. Northwest winds 5 to 10 miles an hour with gusts up to 25 miles an hour. Wednesday, sunny, cooler with highs in the upper 60s. Northwest winds 15 to 20 miles an hour. Wednesday night, clear. Lows in the mid 40s. North winds 10 to 15 miles an hour with gusts up to 25 miles an hour, becoming northwest around 5 miles an hour after midnight. Thursday, sunny. Highs in the mid-70s. Southeast winds around 5 miles an hour. Thursday night, partly cloudy until midnight, then mostly cloudy with showers likely after midnight. Not as cool with lows in the mid-50s. Southeast winds 10 to 15 miles an hour with gusts up to 25 miles an hour. Chance of rain 70%. Friday, mostly cloudy with a chance of showers in the morning, then mostly sunny in the afternoon. Highs in the lower 80s. Chance of rain 50%. Friday night and Saturday, partly cloudy. A chance of showers and thunderstorms. Lows around 60. Highs in the upper 80s. Chance of rain 50%. Saturday night, a chance of thunderstorms until midnight. Mostly cloudy with a chance of showers. Lows in the lower 60s. Chance of rain 50%. Sunday, mostly sunny with a chance of showers. A chance of thunderstorms in the afternoon. Highs in the upper 80s. Chance of rain 50%. Sunday night, partly cloudy. A chance of showers and thunderstorms until midnight. Lows in the upper 60s. Chance of rain.

40%. Monday, mostly sunny with a chance of thunderstorms. A chance of showers in the morning, then showers likely in the afternoon. Breezy with highs in the lower 90s. Chance of rain 60%. Monday night, a chance of thunderstorms until midnight. Showers likely. Lows in the mid-60s. Chance of rain 70%. Tuesday, showers likely. Cooler with highs in the upper 70s. Chance of rain 70%. Again, the forecast for Peoria and surrounding areas of central Illinois for the rest of tonight, clear. Lows in the lower 50s. Northwest winds 5 to 10 miles an hour with gusts up to 25 miles an hour. At 3 a.m. in Peoria, skies were clear. The temperature was 58 degrees, the dew point was 40, and the relative humidity was 51%. The wind was 3 a.m. in Peoria, skies were clear. The temperature was 58 degrees, the dew point was 40, and the relative humidity was 51%. The wind was northwest at 6 miles an hour. The pressure was 29.94 inches and rising. Around central and western Illinois, skies ranged from clear to partly cloudy. It was 59 at Bloomington, 54 at Moline, 51 at Galesburg, 57 at Lakin, and 51 at Macomb. Quincy reported 57, Springfield reported 62, Lincoln reported 62, and Pontiac reported 56. And once again at 3 a.m. in Peoria, under clear skies, the temperature was 58. Looking elsewhere around the Midwest at 3 a.m., Chicago was mostly cloudy, and 54. Indianapolis was mostly cloudy, and 63. St. Louis was partly cloudy, and 68. Kansas City was clear, and 58. Des Moines was clear, and 53. Milwaukee was mostly cloudy, and 54. The time is currently 3:34 a.m. Central Daylight Time. 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Now for the official National Weather Service forecast for Peoria and surrounding areas of central Illinois. Rest of tonight, clear. Lows in the lower 50s. Northwest winds 5 to 10 miles an hour with gusts up to 25 miles an hour. Wednesday, sunny, cooler with highs in the upper 60s. Northwest winds 15 to 20 miles an hour. Wednesday night, clear. Lows in the mid-40s. North winds 10 to 15 miles an hour with gusts up to 25 miles an hour, becoming northwest around 5 miles an hour after midnight. Thursday, sunny. Highs in the mid-70s. Southeast winds around 5 miles an hour. Thursday night, partly cloudy until midnight, then mostly cloudy with showers likely after midnight. Not as cool with lows in the mid-50s. Southeast winds 10 to 15 miles an hour with gusts up to 25 miles an hour. Chance of rain 70%. Friday, mostly cloudy with a chance of showers in the morning, then mostly sunny in the afternoon. Highs in the lower 80s. Chance of rain 50%. Friday night and Saturday, partly cloudy. A chance of showers and thunderstorms. Lows around 60. Highs in the upper 80s. Chance of rain 50%. Saturday night, a chance of thunderstorms until midnight. Mostly cloudy with a chance of showers. Lows in the lower 60s. Chance of rain 50%. Sunday, mostly sunny with a chance of showers. A chance of thunderstorms in the afternoon. Highs in the upper 80s. Chance of rain 50%. Sunday night, partly cloudy. A chance of showers and thunderstorms until midnight. Lows in the upper 60s. Chance of rain 40%. Monday, mostly sunny with a chance of thunderstorms. A chance of showers in the morning, then showers likely in the afternoon. Breezy with highs in the lower 90s. Chance of rain 60%. Monday night, a chance of thunderstorms until midnight. Showers likely. Lows in the mid-60s. Chance of rain 70%. Tuesday, showers likely. Cooler with highs in the upper 70s. Chance of rain 70%. Again, the forecast for Peoria and surrounding areas of central Illinois for the rest of tonight, clear. Lows in the lower 50s. Northwest winds 5 to 10 miles an hour with gusts up to 25 miles an hour. At 3 a.m.

a.m. in Peoria, skies were clear. The temperature was 58 degrees, the dew point was 40, and the relative humidity was 51%. The wind was northwest at 6 miles an hour. The pressure was 29.94 inches and rising. Around central and western Illinois, skies ranged from clear to partly cloudy. It was 59 at Bloomington, 54 at Moline, 51 at Galesburg, 57 at Lakin, and 51 at Macomb. Quincy reported 57, Springfield reported 62, Lincoln reported 62, and Pontiac reported 56. And once again at 3 a.m. in Peoria, under clear skies, the temperature was 58. Looking elsewhere around the Midwest at 3 a.m., Chicago was mostly cloudy, and 54. Indianapolis was mostly cloudy, and 63. St. Louis was partly cloudy, and 68. Kansas City was clear, and 58. Des Moines was clear, and 53. Milwaukee was mostly cloudy, and 54. The time is currently 3:38 a.m. Central Daylight Time. 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Now for the official National Weather Service forecast for Peoria and surrounding areas of central Illinois. Rest of tonight, clear. Lows in the lower 50s. Northwest winds 5 to 10 miles an hour with gusts up to 25 miles an hour. Wednesday, sunny, cooler with highs in the upper 60s. Northwest winds 15 to 20 miles an hour. Wednesday night, clear. Lows in the mid-40s. North winds 10 to 15 miles an hour with gusts up to 25 miles an hour, becoming northwest around 5 miles an hour after midnight. Thursday, sunny. Highs in the mid-70s. Southeast winds around 5 miles an hour. Thursday night, partly cloudy until midnight, then mostly cloudy with showers likely after midnight. Not as cool with lows in the mid-50s. Southeast winds 10 to 15 miles an hour with gusts up to 25 miles an hour. Chance of rain 70%. Friday, mostly cloudy with a chance of showers in the morning, then mostly sunny in the afternoon. Highs in the lower 80s. Chance of rain 50%. Friday night and Saturday, partly cloudy. A chance of showers and thunderstorms. Lows around 60. Highs in the upper 80s. Chance of rain 50%. Saturday night, a chance of thunderstorms until midnight. Mostly cloudy with a chance of showers. Lows in the lower 60s. Chance of rain 50%. Sunday, mostly sunny with a chance of showers. A chance of thunderstorms in the afternoon. Highs in the upper 80s. Chance of rain 50%. Sunday night, partly cloudy. A chance of showers and thunderstorms until midnight. Lows in the upper 60s. Chance of rain 40%. Monday, mostly sunny with a chance of thunderstorms. A chance of showers in the morning, then showers likely in the afternoon. Breezy with highs in the lower 90s. Chance of rain 60%. Monday night, a chance of thunderstorms until midnight. Showers likely. Lows in the mid-60s. Chance of rain 70%. Tuesday, showers likely. Cooler with highs in the upper 70s. Chance of rain 70%. Again, the forecast for Peoria and surrounding areas of central Illinois for the rest of tonight, clear. Lows in the lower 50s. Northwest winds 5 to 10 miles an hour with gusts up to 25 miles an hour. Now for the official National Weather Service forecast for Peoria and surrounding areas of central Illinois. Today, sunny, cooler with highs in the upper 60s. Northwest winds 15 to 20 miles an hour. Tonight, clear. Lows in the mid-40s. North winds 10 to 15 miles an hour with gusts up to 25 miles an hour, becoming northwest around 5 miles an hour after midnight. Thursday, sunny. Highs in the mid-70s. Southeast winds around 5 miles an hour. Thursday night, partly cloudy until midnight, then mostly cloudy with showers likely after midnight. Not as cool with lows in the mid-50s. Southeast winds 10 to 15 miles an hour with gusts up to 25 miles an hour. Chance of rain 70%. Friday, mostly cloudy with a chance of showers in the morning, then mostly sunny in the afternoon. Highs in the upper 70s.

south winds 10 to 15 miles an hour with gusts up to 30 miles an hour. Chance of rain 50%. Friday night and Saturday, partly cloudy. A chance of showers and thunderstorms. Lows around 60. Highs in the upper 80s. Chance of rain 50%. Saturday night, a chance of thunderstorms until midnight. Mostly cloudy with a chance of showers. Lows in the lower 60s. Chance of rain 50%. Sunday, mostly sunny with a chance of showers. A chance of thunderstorms in the afternoon. Highs in the upper 80s. Chance of rain 50%. Sunday night, partly cloudy. A chance of showers and thunderstorms until midnight. Lows in the upper 60s. Chance of rain 40%. Monday, mostly sunny with a chance of thunderstorms. A chance of showers in the morning, then showers likely in the afternoon. Breezy with highs in the lower 90s. Chance of rain 60%. Monday night, a chance of thunderstorms until midnight. Showers likely. Lows in the mid-60s. Chance of rain 70%. Tuesday, showers likely. Cooler with highs in the upper 70s. Chance of rain 70%. Again, the forecast for Peoria and surrounding areas of central Illinois for today, sunny, cooler. Highs in the upper 60s. Northwest winds 15 to 20 miles an hour. At 3 a.m. in Peoria, skies were clear. The temperature was 58 degrees, the dew point was 40, and the relative humidity was 51%. The wind was northwest at 6 miles an hour. The pressure was 29.94 inches and rising. Around central and western Illinois, skies ranged from clear to partly cloudy. It was 59 at Bloomington, 54 at Moline, 51 at Galesburg, 57 at Lakin, and 51 at Macomb. Quincy reported 57, Springfield reported 62, Lincoln reported 62, and Pontiac reported 56. And once again at 3 a.m. in Peoria, under clear skies, the temperature was 58. Looking elsewhere around the Midwest at 3 a.m., Chicago was mostly cloudy, and 54. Indianapolis was mostly cloudy, and 63. St. Louis was partly cloudy, and 68. Kansas City was clear, and 58. Des Moines was clear, and 53. Milwaukee was mostly cloudy, and 54. The time is currently 3:44 a.m. Central Daylight Time. 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Now for the official National Weather Service forecast for Peoria and surrounding areas of central Illinois. Today, sunny, cooler with highs in the upper 60s. Northwest winds 15 to 20 miles an hour. Tonight, clear. Lows in the mid-40s. North winds 10 to 15 miles an hour with gusts up to 25 miles an hour, becoming northwest around 5 miles an hour after midnight. Thursday, sunny. Highs in the mid-70s. Southeast winds around 5 miles an hour. Thursday night, partly cloudy until midnight, then mostly cloudy with showers likely after midnight. Not as cool with lows in the mid-50s. Southeast winds 10 to 15 miles an hour with gusts up to 25 miles an hour. Chance of rain 70%. Friday, mostly cloudy with a chance of showers in the morning, then mostly sunny in the afternoon. Highs in the upper 70s. South winds 10 to 15 miles an hour with gusts up to 30 miles an hour. Chance of rain 50%. Friday night and Saturday, partly cloudy. A chance of showers and thunderstorms. Lows around 60. Highs in the upper 80s. Chance of rain 50%. Saturday night, a chance of thunderstorms until midnight. Mostly cloudy with a chance of showers. Lows in the lower 60s. Chance of rain 50%. Sunday, mostly sunny with a chance of showers. A chance of thunderstorms in the afternoon. Highs in the upper 80s. Chance of rain 50%. Sunday night, partly cloudy. A chance of showers and thunderstorms until midnight. Lows in the upper 60s. Chance of rain 40%. Monday, mostly sunny with a chance of thunderstorms. A chance of showers in the morning, then showers likely in the afternoon. Breezy with highs in the lower 90s. Chance of rain 60%.

Monday night, a chance of thunderstorms until midnight. Showers likely. Lows in the mid-60s. Chance of rain 70%. Tuesday, showers likely. Cooler with highs in the upper 70s. Chance of rain 70%. Again, the forecast for Peoria and surrounding areas of central Illinois for today, sunny, cooler. Highs in the upper 60s. Northwest winds 15 to 20 miles an hour. At 3 a.m. in Peoria, skies were clear. The temperature was 58 degrees, the dew point was 40, and the relative humidity was 51%. The wind was northwest at 6 miles an hour. The pressure was 29.94 inches and rising. Around central and western Illinois, skies ranged from clear to partly cloudy. It was 59 at Bloomington, 54 at Moline, 51 at Galesburg, 57 at Lakin, and 51 at Macomb. Quincy reported 57, Springfield reported 62, Lincoln reported 62, and Pontiac reported 56. And once again at 3 a.m. in Peoria, under clear skies, the temperature was 58. Looking elsewhere around the Midwest at 3 a.m., Chicago was mostly cloudy, and 54. Indianapolis was mostly cloudy, and 63. St. Louis was partly cloudy, and 68. Kansas City was clear, and 58. Des Moines was clear, and 53. Milwaukee was mostly cloudy, and 54. The time is currently 3:48 a.m. Central Daylight Time. 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Now for the official National Weather Service forecast for Peoria and surrounding areas of central Illinois. Today, sunny, cooler with highs in the upper 60s. Northwest winds 15 to 20 miles an hour. Tonight, clear. Lows in the mid-40s. North winds 10 to 15 miles an hour with gusts up to 25 miles an hour, becoming northwest around 5 miles an hour after midnight. Thursday, sunny. Highs in the mid-70s. Southeast winds around 5 miles an hour. Thursday night, partly cloudy until midnight, then mostly cloudy with showers likely after midnight. Not as cool with lows in the mid-50s. Southeast winds 10 to 15 miles an hour with gusts up to 25 miles an hour. Chance of rain 70%. Friday, mostly cloudy with a chance of showers in the morning, then mostly sunny in the afternoon. Highs in the upper 70s. South winds 10 to 15 miles an hour with gusts up to 30 miles an hour. Chance of rain 50%. Friday night and Saturday, partly cloudy. A chance of showers and thunderstorms. Lows around 60. Highs in the upper 80s. Chance of rain 50%. Saturday night, a chance of thunderstorms until midnight. Mostly cloudy with a chance of showers. Lows in the lower 60s. Chance of rain 50%. Sunday, mostly sunny with a chance of showers. A chance of thunderstorms in the afternoon. Highs in the upper 80s. Chance of rain 50%. Sunday night, partly cloudy. A chance of showers and thunderstorms until midnight. Lows in the upper 60s. Chance of rain 40%. Monday, mostly sunny with a chance of thunderstorms. A chance of showers in the morning, then showers likely in the afternoon. Breezy with highs in the lower 90s. Chance of rain 60%. Monday night, a chance of thunderstorms until midnight. Showers likely. Lows in the mid-60s. Chance of rain 70%. Tuesday, showers likely. Cooler with highs in the upper 70s. Chance of rain 70%. Again, the forecast for Peoria and surrounding areas of central Illinois for today, sunny, cooler. Highs in the upper 60s. Northwest winds 15 to 20 miles an hour. At 3 a.m. in Peoria, skies were clear. The temperature was 58 degrees, the dew point was 40, and the relative humidity was 51%. The wind was northwest at 6 miles an hour. The pressure was 29.94 inches and rising. Around central and western Illinois, skies ranged from clear to partly cloudy. It was 59 at Bloomington, 54 at Moline, 51 at Galesburg, 57 at Lakin, and 51 at Macomb. Quincy reported 57, Springfield reported 62,

Lincoln reported 62, and Pontiac reported 56. And once again at 3 a.m. in Peoria, under clear skies, the temperature was 58. Looking elsewhere around the Midwest at 3 a.m., Chicago was mostly cloudy, and 54. Indianapolis was mostly cloudy, and 63. St. Louis was partly cloudy, and 68. Kansas City was clear, and 58. Des Moines was clear, and 53. Milwaukee was mostly cloudy, and 54. The time is currently 3:52 a.m. Central Daylight Time. 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Now for the official National Weather Service forecast for Peoria and surrounding areas of central Illinois. Today, sunny, cooler with highs in the upper 60s. Northwest winds 15 to 20 miles an hour. Tonight, clear. Lows in the mid-40s. North winds 10 to 15 miles an hour with gusts up to 25 miles an hour, becoming northwest around 5 miles an hour after midnight. Thursday, sunny. Highs in the mid-70s. Southeast winds around 5 miles an hour. Thursday night, partly cloudy until midnight, then mostly cloudy with showers likely after midnight. Not as cool with lows in the mid-50s. Southeast winds 10 to 15 miles an hour with gusts up to 25 miles an hour. Chance of rain 70%. Friday, mostly cloudy with a chance of showers in the morning, then mostly sunny in the afternoon. Highs in the upper 70s. South winds 10 to 15 miles an hour with gusts up to 30 miles an hour. Chance of rain 50%. Friday night and Saturday, partly cloudy. A chance of showers and thunderstorms. Lows around 60. Highs in the upper 80s. Chance of rain 50%. Saturday night, a chance of thunderstorms until midnight. Mostly cloudy with a chance of showers. Lows in the lower 60s. Chance of rain 50%. Sunday, mostly sunny with a chance of showers. A chance of thunderstorms in the afternoon. Highs in the upper 80s. Chance of rain 50%. Sunday night, partly cloudy. A chance of showers and thunderstorms until midnight. Lows in the upper 60s. Chance of rain 40%. Monday, mostly sunny with a chance of thunderstorms. A chance of showers in the morning, then showers likely in the afternoon. Breezy with highs in the lower 90s. Chance of rain 60%. Monday night, a chance of thunderstorms until midnight. Showers likely. Lows in the mid-60s. Chance of rain 70%. Tuesday, showers likely. Cooler with highs in the upper 70s. Chance of rain 70%. Again, the forecast for Peoria and surrounding areas of central Illinois for today, sunny, cooler. Highs in the upper 60s. Northwest winds 15 to 20 miles an hour. At 3 a.m. in Peoria, skies were clear. The temperature was 58 degrees, the dew point was 40, and the relative humidity was 51%. The wind was northwest at 6 miles an hour. The pressure was 29.94 inches and rising. Around central and western Illinois, skies ranged from clear to partly cloudy. It was 59 at Bloomington, 54 at Moline, 51 at Galesburg, 57 at Lakin, and 51 at Macomb. Quincy reported 57, Springfield reported 62, Lincoln reported 62, and Pontiac reported 56. And once again at 3 a.m. in Peoria, under clear skies, the temperature was 58. Looking elsewhere around the Midwest at 3 a.m., Chicago was mostly cloudy, and 54. Indianapolis was mostly cloudy, and 63. St. Louis was partly cloudy, and 68. Kansas City was clear, and 58. Des Moines was clear, and 53. Milwaukee was mostly cloudy, and 54. The time is currently 3:56 a.m. Central Daylight Time. 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Now for the official National Weather Service forecast for Peoria and surrounding areas of central Illinois. Today, sunny, cooler with highs in the upper 60s. Northwest winds 15 to 20 miles an hour. Tonight, clear. Lows in the mid-40s.
North winds 10 to 15 miles an hour with gusts up to 25 miles an hour, becoming northwest around 5 miles an hour after midnight. Thursday, sunny. Highs in the mid-70s. Southeast winds around 5 miles an hour. Thursday night, partly cloudy until midnight, then mostly cloudy with showers likely after midnight. Not as cool with lows in the mid-50s. Southeast winds 10 to 15 miles an hour with gusts up to 25 miles an hour. Chance of rain 70%. Friday, mostly cloudy with a chance of showers in the morning, then mostly sunny in the afternoon. Highs in the upper 70s. South winds 10 to 15 miles an hour with gusts up to 30 miles an hour. Chance of rain 50%. Friday night and Saturday, partly cloudy. A chance of showers and thunderstorms. Lows around 60. Highs in the upper 80s. Chance of rain 50%. Saturday night, a chance of thunderstorms until midnight. Mostly cloudy with a chance of showers. Lows in the lower 60s. Chance of rain 50%. Sunday, mostly sunny with a chance of showers. A chance of thunderstorms in the afternoon. Highs in the upper 80s. Chance of rain 50%. Sunday night, partly cloudy. A chance of showers and thunderstorms until midnight. Lows in the upper 60s. Chance of rain 40%. Monday, mostly sunny with a chance of thunderstorms. A chance of showers in the morning, then showers likely in the afternoon. Breezy with highs in the lower 90s. Chance of rain 60%. Monday night, a chance of thunderstorms until midnight. Showers likely. Lows in the mid-60s. Chance of rain 70%. Tuesday, showers likely. Cooler with highs in the upper 70s. Chance of rain 70%. Again, the forecast for Peoria and surrounding areas of central Illinois for today, sunny, cooler. Highs in the upper 60s. Northwest winds 15 to 20 miles an hour. At 3 a.m. in Peoria, skies were clear. The temperature was 58 degrees, the dew point was 40, and the relative humidity was 51%. The wind was northwest at 6 miles an hour. The pressure was 29.94 inches and rising. Around central and western Illinois, skies ranged from clear to partly cloudy. It was 59 at Bloomington, 54 at Moline, 51 at Galesburg, 57 at Lakin, and 51 at Macomb. Quincy reported 57, Springfield reported 62, Lincoln reported 62, and Pontiac reported 56. And once again at 3 a.m. in Peoria, under clear skies, the temperature was 58. The time is currently 4 a.m. Central Daylight Time. 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Now for the official National Weather Service forecast for Peoria and surrounding areas of central Illinois. Today, sunny, cooler with highs in the upper 60s. Northwest winds 15 to 20 miles an hour. Tonight, clear. Lows in the mid-40s. North winds 10 to 15 miles an hour with gusts up to 25 miles an hour, becoming northwest around 5 miles an hour after midnight. Thursday, sunny. Highs in the mid-70s. Southeast winds around 5 miles an hour. Thursday night, partly cloudy until midnight, then mostly cloudy with showers likely after midnight. Not as cool with lows in the mid-50s. Southeast winds 10 to 15 miles an hour with gusts up to 25 miles an hour. Chance of rain 70%. Friday, mostly cloudy with a chance of showers in the morning, then mostly sunny in the afternoon. Highs in the upper 70s. South winds 10 to 15 miles an hour with gusts up to 30 miles an hour. Chance of rain 50%. Friday night and Saturday, partly cloudy. A chance of showers and thunderstorms. Lows around 60. Highs in the upper 80s. Chance of rain 50%. Saturday night, a chance of thunderstorms until midnight. Mostly cloudy with a chance of showers. Lows in the lower 60s. Chance of rain 50%. Sunday, mostly sunny with a chance of showers. A chance of thunderstorms in the afternoon. Highs in the upper 80s. Chance of rain 50%. Sunday night, partly cloudy. A chance of showers and thunderstorms until midnight.
lows in the upper 60s.

chance of rain 40%. Monday, mostly sunny with a chance of thunderstorms. A chance of showers in the morning, then showers likely in the afternoon. Breezy with highs in the lower 90s. Chance of rain 60%. Monday night, a chance of thunderstorms until midnight. Showers likely. Lows in the mid-60s. Chance of rain 70%. Tuesday, showers likely. Cooler with highs in the upper 70s. Chance of rain 70%. Again, the forecast for Peoria and surrounding areas of central Illinois for today, sunny, cooler. Highs in the upper 60s. Northwest winds 15 to 20 miles an hour. The time is currently 4:02 a.m. Central Daylight Time. 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Now for the official National Weather Service forecast for Peoria and surrounding areas of central Illinois. Today, sunny, cooler with highs in the upper 60s. Northwest winds 15 to 20 miles an hour. Tonight, clear. Lows in the mid-40s. North winds 10 to 15 miles an hour with gusts up to 25 miles an hour, becoming northwest around 5 miles an hour after midnight. Thursday, sunny. Highs in the mid-70s. Southeast winds around 5 miles an hour. Thursday night, partly cloudy until midnight, then mostly cloudy with showers likely after midnight. Not as cool with lows in the mid-50s. Southeast winds 10 to 15 miles an hour with gusts up to 25 miles an hour. Chance of rain 70%. Friday, mostly cloudy with a chance of showers in the morning, then mostly sunny in the afternoon. Highs in the upper 70s. South winds 10 to 15 miles an hour with gusts up to 30 miles an hour. Chance of rain 50%. Friday night and Saturday, partly cloudy. A chance of showers and thunderstorms. Lows around 60. Highs in the upper 80s. Chance of rain 50%. Saturday night, a chance of thunderstorms until midnight. Mostly cloudy with a chance of showers. Lows in the lower 60s. Chance of rain 50%. Sunday, mostly sunny with a chance of showers. A chance of thunderstorms in the afternoon. Highs in the upper 80s. Chance of rain 50%. Sunday night, partly cloudy. A chance of showers and thunderstorms until midnight. Lows in the upper 60s. Chance of rain 40%. Monday, mostly sunny with a chance of thunderstorms. A chance of showers in the morning, then showers likely in the afternoon. Breezy with highs in the lower 90s. Chance of rain 60%. Monday night, a chance of thunderstorms until midnight. Showers likely. Lows in the mid-60s. Chance of rain 70%. Tuesday, showers likely. Cooler with highs in the upper 70s. Chance of rain 70%. Again, the forecast for Peoria and surrounding areas of central Illinois for today, sunny, cooler. Highs in the upper 60s. Northwest winds 15 to 20 miles an hour. At 4 a.m. in Peoria, skies were clear. The temperature was 55 degrees, the dew point was 40, and the relative humidity was 56%. The wind was west at 5 miles an hour. The pressure was 29.94 inches and steady. Around central and western Illinois, it was clear. It was 55 at Bloomington, 53 at Moline, 51 at Galesburg, 55 at Lakin, and 53 at Macomb. Quincy reported 56, Springfield reported 59, Lincoln reported 59, and Pontiac reported 54. And once again at 4 a.m. in Peoria, under clear skies, the temperature was 55. The time is currently 4:06 a.m. Central Daylight Time. 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Now for the official National Weather Service forecast for Peoria and surrounding areas of central Illinois. Today, sunny, cooler with highs in the upper 60s. Northwest winds 15 to 20 miles an hour. Tonight, clear. Lows in the mid-40s. North winds 10 to 15 miles an hour with gusts up to 25 miles an hour, becoming northwest around 5 miles an hour after midnight. Thursday, sunny. Highs in the mid-70s. Southeast winds around 5 miles.

chance of thunderstorms until midnight. Mostly cloudy with a chance of showers. Lows in the lower 60s. Chance of rain 50%. Sunday, mostly sunny with a chance of showers. A chance of thunderstorms in the afternoon. Highs in the upper 80s. Chance of rain 50%. Sunday night, partly cloudy. A chance of showers and thunderstorms until midnight. Lows in the upper 60s. Chance of rain 40%. Monday, mostly sunny with a chance of thunderstorms. A chance of showers in the morning, then showers likely in the afternoon. Breezy with highs in the lower 90s. Chance of rain 60%. Monday night, a chance of thunderstorms until midnight. Showers likely. Lows in the mid-60s. Chance of rain 70%. Tuesday, showers likely. Cooler with highs in the upper 70s. Chance of rain 70%. Again, the forecast for Peoria and surrounding areas of central Illinois for today, sunny, cooler. Highs in the upper 60s. Northwest winds 15 to 20 miles an hour. At 4 a.m. in Peoria, skies were clear. The temperature was 55 degrees, the dew point was 40, and the relative humidity was 56%. The wind was west at 5 miles an hour. The pressure was 29.94 inches and steady. Around central and western Illinois, it was clear. It was 55 at Bloomington, 53 at Moline, 51 at Galesburg, 55 at Lakin, and 53 at Macomb. Quincy reported 56, Springfield reported 59, Lincoln reported 59, and Pontiac reported 54. And once again at 4 a.m. in Peoria, under clear skies, the temperature was 55. Looking elsewhere around the Midwest at 4 a.m., Chicago was mostly cloudy, and 55. Indianapolis was partly cloudy, and 59. St. Louis was partly cloudy, and 65. Kansas City was clear, and 57. Des Moines was clear, and 51. Milwaukee was mostly cloudy, and 53. The time is currently 4:10 a.m. Central Daylight Time. 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Now for the official National Weather Service forecast for Peoria and surrounding areas of central Illinois. Today, sunny, cooler with highs in the upper 60s. Northwest winds 15 to 20 miles an hour. Tonight, clear. Lows in the mid-40s. North winds 10 to 15 miles an hour with gusts up to 25 miles an hour, becoming northwest around 5 miles an hour after midnight. Thursday, sunny. Highs in the mid-70s. Southeast winds around 5 miles an hour. Thursday night, partly cloudy until midnight, then mostly cloudy with showers likely after midnight. Not as cool with lows in the mid-50s. Southeast winds 10 to 15 miles an hour with gusts up to 25 miles an hour. Chance of rain 70%. Friday, mostly cloudy with a chance of showers in the morning, then mostly sunny in the afternoon. Highs in the upper 70s. South winds 10 to 15 miles an hour with gusts up to 30 miles an hour. Chance of rain 50%. Friday night and Saturday, partly cloudy. A chance of showers and thunderstorms. Lows around 60. Highs in the upper 80s. Chance of rain 50%. Saturday night, a chance of thunderstorms until midnight. Mostly cloudy with a chance of showers. Lows in the lower 60s. Chance of rain 50%. Sunday, mostly sunny with a chance of showers. A chance of thunderstorms in the afternoon. Highs in the upper 80s. Chance of rain 50%. Sunday night, partly cloudy. A chance of showers and thunderstorms until midnight. Lows in the upper 60s. Chance of rain 40%. Monday, mostly sunny with a chance of thunderstorms. A chance of showers in the morning, then showers likely in the afternoon. Breezy with highs in the lower 90s. Chance of rain 60%. Monday night, a chance of thunderstorms until midnight. Showers likely. Lows in the mid-60s. Chance of rain 70%. Tuesday, showers likely. Cooler with highs in the upper 70s. Chance of rain 70%. Again, the forecast for Peoria and surrounding areas of central Illinois for today.

Sunny, cooler. Highs in the upper 60s. Northwest winds 15 to 20 miles an hour. At 4 a.m. in Peoria, skies were clear. The temperature was 55 degrees, the dew point was 40, and the relative humidity was 56%. The wind was west at 5 miles an hour. The pressure was 29.94 inches and steady. Around central and western Illinois, it was clear. It was 55 at Bloomington, 53 at Moline, 51 at Galesburg, 55 at Lakin, and 53 at Macomb. Quincy reported 56, Springfield reported 59, Lincoln reported 59, and Pontiac reported 54. And once again at 4 a.m. in Peoria, under clear skies, the temperature was 55. 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Looking elsewhere around the Midwest at 4 a.m., Chicago was mostly cloudy and 55. Indianapolis was partly cloudy and 59. St. Louis was partly cloudy and 65. Kansas City was clear and 57. Des Moines was clear and 51. Milwaukee was mostly cloudy and 53. The time is currently 4:14 a.m. Central Daylight Time. 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Now for the official National Weather Service forecast for Peoria and surrounding areas of central Illinois. Today, sunny, cooler with highs in the upper 60s. Northwest winds 15 to 20 miles an hour. Tonight, clear. Lows in the mid-40s. North winds 10 to 15 miles an hour with gusts up to 25 miles an hour, becoming northwest around 5 miles an hour after midnight. Thursday, sunny. Highs in the mid-70s. Southeast winds around 5 miles an hour. Thursday night, partly cloudy until midnight, then mostly cloudy with showers likely after midnight. Not as cool with lows in the mid-50s. Southeast winds 10 to 15 miles an hour with gusts up to 25 miles an hour. Chance of rain 70%. Friday, mostly cloudy with a chance of showers in the morning, then mostly sunny in the afternoon. Highs in the upper 70s. South winds 10 to 15 miles an hour with gusts up to 30 miles an hour. Chance of rain 50%. Friday night and Saturday, partly cloudy. A chance of showers and thunderstorms. Lows around 60. Highs in the upper 80s. Chance of rain 50%. Saturday night, a chance of thunderstorms until midnight. Mostly cloudy with a chance of showers. Lows in the lower 60s. Chance of rain 50%. Sunday, mostly sunny with a chance of showers. A chance of thunderstorms in the afternoon. Highs in the upper 80s. Chance of rain 50%. Sunday night, partly cloudy. A chance of showers and thunderstorms until midnight. Lows in the upper 60s. Chance of rain 40%. Monday, mostly sunny with a chance of thunderstorms. A chance of showers in the morning, then showers likely in the afternoon. Breezy with highs in the lower 90s. Chance of rain 60%. Monday night, a chance of thunderstorms until midnight. Showers likely. Lows in the mid-60s. Chance of rain 70%. Tuesday, showers likely. Cooler with highs in the upper 70s. Chance of rain 70%. Again, the forecast for Peoria and surrounding areas of central Illinois for today, sunny, cooler. Highs in the upper 60s. Northwest winds 15 to 20 miles an hour. At 4 a.m. in Peoria, skies were clear. The temperature was 55 degrees, the dew point was 40, and the relative humidity was 56%. The wind was west at 5 miles an hour. The pressure was 29.94 inches and steady. Around central and western Illinois, it was clear. It was 55.

at Bloomington, 53 at Moline, 51 at Galesburg, 55 at Lakin, and 53 at Macomb. Quincy reported 56, Springfield reported 59, Lincoln reported 59, and Pontiac reported 54. And once again at 4 a.m. in Peoria, under clear skies, the temperature was 55. Looking elsewhere around the Midwest at 4 a.m., Chicago was mostly cloudy, and 55. Indianapolis was partly cloudy, and 59. St. Louis was partly cloudy, and 65. Kansas City was clear, and 57. Des Moines was clear, and 51. Milwaukee was mostly cloudy, and 53. The time is currently 4:18 a.m. Central Daylight Time. 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Now for the official National Weather Service forecast for Peoria and surrounding areas of central Illinois. Today, sunny, cooler with highs in the upper 60s. Northwest winds 15 to 20 miles an hour. Tonight, clear. Lows in the mid-40s. North winds 10 to 15 miles an hour with gusts up to 25 miles an hour, becoming northwest around 5 miles an hour after midnight. Thursday, sunny. Highs in the mid-70s. Southeast winds around 5 miles an hour. Thursday night, partly cloudy until midnight, then mostly cloudy with showers likely after midnight. Not as cool with lows in the mid-50s. Southeast winds 10 to 15 miles an hour with gusts up to 25 miles an hour. Chance of rain 70%. Friday, mostly cloudy with a chance of showers in the morning, then mostly sunny in the afternoon. Highs in the upper 70s. South winds 10 to 15 miles an hour with gusts up to 30 miles an hour. Chance of rain 50%. Friday night and Saturday, partly cloudy. A chance of showers and thunderstorms. Lows around 60. Highs in the upper 80s. Chance of rain 50%. Saturday night, a chance of thunderstorms until midnight. Mostly cloudy with a chance of showers. Lows in the lower 60s. Chance of rain 50%. Sunday, mostly sunny with a chance of showers. A chance of thunderstorms in the afternoon. Highs in the upper 80s. Chance of rain 50%. Sunday night, partly cloudy. A chance of showers and thunderstorms until midnight. Lows in the upper 60s. Chance of rain 40%. Monday, mostly sunny with a chance of thunderstorms. A chance of showers in the morning, then showers likely in the afternoon. Breezy with highs in the lower 90s. Chance of rain 60%. Monday night, a chance of thunderstorms until midnight. Showers likely. Lows in the mid-60s. Chance of rain 70%. Tuesday, showers likely. Cooler with highs in the upper 70s. Chance of rain 70%. Again, the forecast for Peoria and surrounding areas of central Illinois for today, sunny, cooler. Highs in the upper 60s. Northwest winds 15 to 20 miles an hour. At 4 a.m. in Peoria, skies were clear. The temperature was 55 degrees, the dew point was 40, and the relative humidity was 56%. The wind was west at 5 miles an hour. The pressure was 29.94 inches and steady. Around central and western Illinois, it was clear. It was 55 at Bloomington, 53 at Moline, 51 at Galesburg, 55 at Lakin, and 53 at Macomb. Quincy reported 56, Springfield reported 59, Lincoln reported 59, and Pontiac reported 54. And once again at 4 a.m. in Peoria, under clear skies, the temperature was 55. At 4 a.m. in Peoria, skies were clear. The temperature was 55 degrees, the dew point was 40, and the relative humidity was 56%. The wind was west at 5 miles an hour. The pressure was 29.94 inches and steady. Around central and western Illinois, it was clear. It was 55 at Bloomington, 53 at Moline, 51 at Galesburg, 55 at Lakin, and 52 at Macomb. Quincy reported 56, Springfield reported 59, Lincoln reported 59, and Pontiac reported 54. And once again at 4 a.m. in Peoria, under clear skies, the temperature was 55. Looking elsewhere around the Midwest,

Just at 4 a.m., Chicago was mostly cloudy, and 55. Indianapolis was partly cloudy, and 59. St. Louis was partly cloudy, and 65. Kansas City was clear, and 57. Des Moines was clear, and 51. Milwaukee was mostly cloudy, and 53. The time is currently 4:23 a.m. Central Daylight Time. 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Now for the official National Weather Service forecast for Peoria and surrounding areas of central Illinois. Today, sunny, cooler with highs in the upper 60s. Northwest winds 15 to 20 miles an hour. Tonight, clear. Lows in the mid-40s. North winds 10 to 15 miles an hour with gusts up to 25 miles an hour, becoming northwest around 5 miles an hour after midnight. Thursday, sunny. Highs in the mid-70s. Southeast winds around 5 miles an hour. Thursday night, partly cloudy until midnight, then mostly cloudy with showers likely after midnight. Not as cool with lows in the mid-50s. Southeast winds 10 to 15 miles an hour with gusts up to 25 miles an hour. Chance of rain 70%. Friday, mostly cloudy with a chance of showers in the morning, then mostly sunny in the afternoon. Highs in the upper 70s. South winds 10 to 15 miles an hour with gusts up to 30 miles an hour. Chance of rain 50%. Friday night and Saturday, partly cloudy. A chance of showers and thunderstorms. Lows around 60. Highs in the upper 80s. Chance of rain 50%. Saturday night, a chance of thunderstorms until midnight. Mostly cloudy with a chance of showers. Lows in the lower 60s. Chance of rain 50%. Sunday, mostly sunny with a chance of showers. A chance of thunderstorms in the afternoon. Highs in the upper 80s. Chance of rain 50%. Sunday night, partly cloudy. A chance of showers and thunderstorms until midnight. Lows in the upper 60s. Chance of rain 40%. Monday, mostly sunny with a chance of thunderstorms. A chance of showers in the morning, then showers likely in the afternoon. Breezy with highs in the lower 90s. Chance of rain 60%. Monday night, a chance of thunderstorms until midnight. Showers likely. Lows in the mid-60s. Chance of rain 70%. Tuesday, showers likely. Cooler with highs in the upper 70s. Chance of rain 70%. Again, the forecast for Peoria and surrounding areas of central Illinois for today, sunny, cooler. Highs in the upper 60s. Northwest winds 15 to 20 miles an hour. At 4 a.m. in Peoria, skies were clear. The temperature was 55 degrees, the dew point was 40, and the relative humidity was 56%. The wind was west at 5 miles an hour. The pressure was 29.94 inches and steady. Around central and western Illinois, it was clear. It was 55 at Bloomington, 53 at Moline, 51 at Galesburg, 55 at Lakin, and 52 at Macomb. Quincy reported 56, Springfield reported 59, Lincoln reported 59, and Pontiac reported 54. And once again at 4 a.m. in Peoria, under clear skies, the temperature was 55. Looking elsewhere around the Midwest at 4 a.m., Chicago was mostly cloudy, and 55. Indianapolis was partly cloudy, and 59. St. Louis was partly cloudy, and 65. Kansas City was clear, and 57. Des Moines was clear, and 51. Milwaukee was mostly cloudy, and 53. The time is currently 4:27 a.m. Central Daylight Time. 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Now for the official National Weather Service forecast for Peoria and surrounding areas of central Illinois. Today, sunny, cooler with highs in the upper 60s. Northwest winds 15 to 20 miles an hour. Tonight, clear. Lows in the mid-40s. North winds 10 to 15 miles an hour with gusts up to 25 miles an hour, becoming northwest around 5 miles an hour after midnight. Thursday, sunny. Highs in the mid-70s. Southeast winds around 5 miles

an hour. Thursday night, partly cloudy until midnight, then mostly cloudy with showers likely after midnight. Not as cool with lows in the mid-50s. Southeast winds 10 to 15 miles an hour with gusts up to 25 miles an hour. Chance of rain 70%. Friday, mostly cloudy with a chance of showers in the morning, then mostly sunny in the afternoon. Highs in the upper 70s. South winds 10 to 15 miles an hour with gusts up to 30 miles an hour. Chance of rain 50%. Friday night and Saturday, partly cloudy. A chance of showers and thunderstorms. Lows around 60. Highs in the upper 80s. Chance of rain 50%. Saturday night, a chance of thunderstorms until midnight. Mostly cloudy with a chance of showers. Lows in the lower 60s. Chance of rain 50%. Sunday, mostly sunny with a chance of showers. A chance of thunderstorms in the afternoon. Highs in the upper 80s. Chance of rain 50%. Sunday night, partly cloudy. A chance of showers and thunderstorms until midnight. Lows in the upper 60s. Chance of rain 40%. Monday, mostly sunny with a chance of thunderstorms. A chance of showers in the morning, then showers likely in the afternoon. Breezy with highs in the lower 90s. Chance of rain 60%. Monday night, a chance of thunderstorms until midnight. Showers likely. Lows in the mid-60s. Chance of rain 70%. Tuesday, showers likely. Cooler with highs in the upper 70s. Chance of rain 70%. Again, the forecast for Peoria and surrounding areas of central Illinois for today, sunny, cooler. Highs in the upper 60s. Northwest winds 15 to 20 miles an hour. At 4 a.m. in Peoria, skies were clear. The temperature was 55 degrees, the dew point was 40, and the relative humidity was 56%. The wind was west at 5 miles an hour. The pressure was 29.94 inches and steady. Around central and western Illinois, it was clear. It was 55 at Bloomington, 53 at Moline, 51 at Galesburg, 55 at Lakin, and 52 at Macomb. Quincy reported 56, Springfield reported 59, Lincoln reported 59, and Pontiac reported 54. And once again at 4 a.m. in Peoria, under clear skies, the temperature was 55. Looking elsewhere around the Midwest at 4 a.m., Chicago was mostly cloudy, and 55. Indianapolis was partly cloudy, and 59. St. Louis was partly cloudy, and 65. Kansas City was clear, and 57. Des Moines was clear, and 51. Milwaukee was mostly cloudy, and 53. The time is currently 4:30 a.m. Central Daylight Time. 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Now for the official National Weather Service forecast for Peoria and surrounding areas of central Illinois. Today, sunny, cooler with highs in the upper 60s. Northwest winds 15 to 20 miles an hour. Tonight, clear. Lows in the mid-40s. North winds 10 to 15 miles an hour with gusts up to 25 miles an hour, becoming northwest around 5 miles an hour after midnight. Thursday, sunny. Highs in the mid-70s. Southeast winds around 5 miles an hour. Thursday night, partly cloudy until midnight, then mostly cloudy with showers likely after midnight. Not as cool with lows in the mid-50s. Southeast winds 10 to 15 miles an hour with gusts up to 25 miles an hour. Chance of rain 70%. Friday, mostly cloudy with a chance of showers in the morning, then mostly sunny in the afternoon. Highs in the upper 70s. South winds 10 to 15 miles an hour with gusts up to 30 miles an hour. Chance of rain 50%. Friday night and Saturday, partly cloudy. A chance of showers and thunderstorms. Lows around 60. Highs in the upper 80s. Chance of rain 50%. Saturday night, a chance of thunderstorms until midnight. Mostly cloudy with a chance of showers. Lows in the lower 60s. Chance of rain 50%. Sunday, mostly sunny with a chance of showers. A chance of thunderstorms in the afternoon. Highs in the upper 80s. Chance of rain 50%.

60%. Sunday night, partly cloudy. A chance of showers and thunderstorms until midnight. Lows in the upper 60s. Chance of rain 40%. Monday, mostly sunny with a chance of thunderstorms. A chance of showers in the morning, then showers likely in the afternoon. Breezy thunderstorms. A chance of showers in the morning, then showers likely in the afternoon. Breezy with highs in the lower 90s. Chance of rain 60%. Monday night, a chance of thunderstorms until midnight. Showers likely. Lows in the mid-60s. Chance of rain 70%. Tuesday, showers likely. Cooler with highs in the upper 70s. Chance of rain 70%. Again, the forecast for Peoria and surrounding areas of central Illinois for today, sunny, cooler. Highs in the upper 60s. Northwest winds 15 to 20 miles an hour. At 4 a.m. in Peoria, skies were clear. The temperature was 55 degrees, the dew point was 40, and the relative humidity was 56%. The wind was west at 5 miles an hour. The pressure was 29.94 inches and steady. Around central and western Illinois, it was clear. It was 55 at Bloomington, 53 at Moline, 51 at Galesburg, 55 at Lakin, and 52 at Macomb. Quincy reported 56, Springfield reported 59, Lincoln reported 59, and Pontiac reported 54. And once again at 4 a.m. in Peoria, under clear skies, the temperature was 55. Looking elsewhere around the Midwest at 4 a.m., Chicago was mostly cloudy, and 55. Indianapolis was partly cloudy, and 59. St. Louis was partly cloudy, and 65. Kansas City was clear, and 57. Des Moines was clear, and 51. Milwaukee was mostly cloudy, and 53. The time is currently 4:34 a.m. Central Daylight Time. 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Now for the official National Weather Service forecast for Peoria and surrounding areas of central Illinois. Today, sunny, cooler with highs in the upper 60s. Northwest winds 15 to 20 miles an hour. Tonight, clear. Lows in the mid-40s. North winds 10 to 15 miles an hour with gusts up to 25 miles an hour, becoming northwest around 5 miles an hour after midnight. Thursday, sunny. Highs in the mid-70s. Southeast winds around 5 miles an hour. Thursday night, partly cloudy until midnight, then mostly cloudy with showers likely after midnight. Not as cool with lows in the mid-50s. Southeast winds 10 to 15 miles an hour with gusts up to 25 miles an hour. Chance of rain 70%. Friday, mostly cloudy with a chance of showers in the morning, then mostly sunny in the afternoon. Highs in the upper 70s. South winds 10 to 15 miles an hour with gusts up to 30 miles an hour. Chance of rain 50%. Friday night and Saturday, partly cloudy. A chance of showers and thunderstorms. Lows around 60. Highs in the upper 80s. Chance of rain 50%. Saturday night, a chance of thunderstorms until midnight. Mostly cloudy with a chance of showers. Lows in the lower 60s. Chance of rain 50%. Sunday, mostly sunny with a chance of showers. A chance of thunderstorms in the afternoon. Highs in the upper 80s. Chance of rain 50%. Sunday night, partly cloudy. A chance of showers and thunderstorms until midnight. Lows in the upper 60s. Chance of rain 40%. Monday, mostly sunny with a chance of thunderstorms. A chance of showers in the morning, then showers likely in the afternoon. Breezy with highs in the lower 90s. Chance of rain 60%. Monday night, a chance of thunderstorms until midnight. Showers likely. Lows in the mid-60s. Chance of rain 70%. Tuesday, showers likely. Cooler with highs in the upper 70s. Chance of rain 70%. Again, the forecast for Peoria and surrounding areas of central Illinois for today, sunny, cooler. Highs in the upper 60s. Northwest winds 15 to 20 miles an hour. At 4 a.m. in Peoria, skies were clear. The temperature was 55.

degrees, the dew point was 40, and the relative humidity was 56%. The wind was west at 5 miles an hour. The pressure was 29.94 inches and steady. Around central and western Illinois, it was clear. It was 55 at Bloomington, 53 at Moline, 51 at Galesburg, 55 at Lakin, and 52 at Macomb. Quincy reported 56, Springfield reported 59, Lincoln reported 59, and Pontiac reported 54. And once again at 4 a.m. in Peoria, under clear skies, the temperature was 55. Looking elsewhere around the Midwest at 4 a.m., Chicago was mostly cloudy, and 55. Indianapolis was partly cloudy, and 59. St. Louis was partly cloudy, and 65. Kansas City was clear, and 57. Des Moines was clear, and 51. Milwaukee was mostly cloudy, and 53. The time is currently 4:38 a.m. Central Daylight Time. 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Now for the official National Weather Service forecast for Peoria and surrounding areas of central Illinois. Today, sunny, cooler with highs in the upper 60s. Northwest winds 15 to 20 miles an hour. Tonight, clear. Lows in the mid-40s. North winds 10 to 15 miles an hour with gusts up to 25 miles an hour, becoming northwest around 5 miles an hour after midnight. Thursday, sunny. Highs in the mid-70s. Southeast winds around 5 miles an hour. Thursday night, partly cloudy until midnight, then mostly cloudy with showers likely after midnight. Not as cool with lows in the mid-50s. Southeast winds 10 to 15 miles an hour with gusts up to 25 miles an hour. Chance of rain 70%. Friday, mostly cloudy with a chance of showers in the morning, then mostly sunny in the afternoon. Highs in the upper 70s. South winds 10 to 15 miles an hour with gusts up to 30 miles an hour. Chance of rain 50%. Friday night and Saturday, partly cloudy. A chance of showers and thunderstorms. Lows around 60. Highs in the upper 80s. Chance of rain 50%. Saturday night, a chance of thunderstorms until midnight. Mostly cloudy with a chance of showers. Lows in the lower 60s. Chance of rain 50%. Sunday, mostly sunny with a chance of showers. A chance of thunderstorms in the afternoon. Highs in the upper 80s. Chance of rain 50%. Sunday night, partly cloudy. A chance of showers and thunderstorms until midnight. Lows in the upper 60s. Chance of rain 40%. Monday, mostly sunny with a chance of thunderstorms. A chance of showers in the morning, then showers likely in the afternoon. Breezy with highs in the lower 90s. Chance of rain 60%. Monday night, a chance of thunderstorms until midnight. Showers likely. Lows in the mid-60s. Chance of rain 70%. Tuesday, showers likely. Cooler with highs in the upper 70s. Chance of rain 70%. Again, the forecast for Peoria and surrounding areas of central Illinois for today, sunny, cooler. Highs in the upper 60s. Northwest winds 15 to 20 miles an hour. Now for the official National Weather Service forecast for Peoria and surrounding areas of central Illinois. Today, sunny, cooler with highs in the upper 60s. Northwest winds 15 to 20 miles an hour. Tonight, clear. Lows in the mid-40s. North winds 10 to 15 miles an hour with gusts up to 25 miles an hour, becoming northwest around 5 miles an hour after midnight. Thursday, sunny. Highs in the mid-70s. Southeast winds around 5 miles an hour. Thursday night, partly cloudy until midnight, then mostly cloudy with showers likely after midnight. Not as cool with lows in the mid-50s. Southeast winds 10 to 15 miles an hour with gusts up to 25 miles an hour. Chance of rain 70%. Friday, mostly cloudy with a chance of showers in the morning, then mostly sunny in the afternoon. Highs in the upper 70s. South winds 10 to 15 miles an hour with gusts up to 30 miles an hour. Chance of rain 50%. Friday night and Saturday, partly cloudy. A chance of showers and thunderstorms.

Lows around 60. Highs in the upper 80s. Chance of rain 50%. Saturday night, a chance of thunderstorms until midnight. Mostly cloudy with a chance of showers. Lows in the lower 60s. Chance of rain 50%. Sunday, mostly sunny with a chance of showers. A chance of thunderstorms in the afternoon. Highs in the upper 80s. Chance of rain 50%. Sunday night, partly cloudy. A chance of showers and thunderstorms until midnight. Lows in the upper 60s. Chance of rain 40%. Monday, mostly sunny with a chance of thunderstorms. A chance of showers in the morning, then showers likely in the afternoon. Breezy with highs in the lower 90s. Chance of rain 60%. Monday night, a chance of thunderstorms until midnight. Showers likely. Lows in the mid-60s. Chance of rain 70%. Tuesday, showers likely. Cooler with highs in the upper 70s. Chance of rain 70%. Again, the forecast for Peoria and surrounding areas of central Illinois for today, sunny, cooler. Highs in the upper 60s. Northwest winds 15 to 20 miles an hour. At 4 a.m. in Peoria, skies were clear. The temperature was 55 degrees, the dew point was 40, and the relative humidity was 56%. The wind was west at 5 miles an hour. The pressure was 29.94 inches and steady. Around central and western Illinois, it was clear. It was 55 at Bloomington, 53 at Moline, 51 at Galesburg, 55 at Lakin, and 52 at Macomb. Quincy reported 56, Springfield reported 59, Lincoln reported 59, and Pontiac reported 54. And once again at 4 a.m. in Peoria, under clear skies, the temperature was 55. Looking elsewhere around the Midwest at 4 a.m., Chicago was mostly cloudy, and 55. Indianapolis was partly cloudy, and 59. St. Louis was partly cloudy, and 65. Kansas City was clear, and 57. Des Moines was clear, and 51. Milwaukee was mostly cloudy, and 53. The time is currently 4:45 a.m. Central Daylight Time. 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Now for the official National Weather Service forecast for Peoria and surrounding areas of central Illinois. Today, sunny, cooler with highs in the upper 60s. Northwest winds 15 to 20 miles an hour. Tonight, clear. Lows in the mid-40s. North winds 10 to 15 miles an hour with gusts up to 25 miles an hour, becoming northwest around 5 miles an hour after midnight. Thursday, sunny. Highs in the mid-70s. Southeast winds around 5 miles an hour. Thursday night, partly cloudy until midnight, then mostly cloudy with showers likely after midnight. Not as cool with lows in the mid-50s. Southeast winds 10 to 15 miles an hour with gusts up to 25 miles an hour. Chance of rain 70%. Friday, mostly cloudy with a chance of showers in the morning, then mostly sunny in the afternoon. Highs in the upper 70s. South winds 10 to 15 miles an hour with gusts up to 30 miles an hour. Chance of rain 50%. Friday night and Saturday, partly cloudy. A chance of showers and thunderstorms. Lows around 60. Highs in the upper 80s. Chance of rain 50%. Saturday night, a chance of thunderstorms until midnight. Mostly cloudy with a chance of showers. Lows in the lower 60s. Chance of rain 50%. Sunday, mostly sunny with a chance of showers. A chance of thunderstorms in the afternoon. Highs in the upper 80s. Chance of rain 50%. Sunday night, partly cloudy. A chance of showers and thunderstorms until midnight. Lows in the upper 60s. Chance of rain 40%. Monday, mostly sunny with a chance of thunderstorms. A chance of showers in the morning, then showers likely in the afternoon. Breezy with highs in the lower 90s. Chance of rain 60%. Monday night, a chance of thunderstorms until midnight. Showers likely. Lows in the mid-60s. Chance of rain 70%. Tuesday, showers likely. Cooler with highs in the upper 70s.

chance of rain 70%. Again, the forecast for Peoria and surrounding areas of central Illinois for today, sunny, cooler. Highs in the upper 60s. Northwest winds 15 to 20 miles an hour. At 4 a.m. in Peoria, skies were clear. The temperature was 55 degrees, the dew point was 40, and the relative humidity was 56%. The wind was west at 5 miles an hour. The pressure was 29.94 inches and steady. Around central and western Illinois, it was clear. It was 55 at Bloomington, 53 at Moline, 51 at Galesburg, 55 at Lakin, and 52 at Macomb. Quincy reported 56, Springfield reported 59, Lincoln reported 59, and Pontiac reported 54. And once again at 4 a.m. in Peoria, under clear skies, the temperature was 55. Looking elsewhere around the Midwest at 4 a.m., Chicago was mostly cloudy, and 55. Indianapolis was partly cloudy, and 59. St. Louis was partly cloudy, and 65. Kansas City was clear, and 57. Des Moines was clear, and 51. Milwaukee was mostly cloudy, and 53. The time is currently 4:49 a.m. Central Daylight Time. 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Now for the official National Weather Service forecast for Peoria and surrounding areas of central Illinois. Today, sunny, cooler with highs in the upper 60s. Northwest winds 15 to 20 miles an hour. Tonight, clear. Lows in the mid-40s. North winds 10 to 15 miles an hour with gusts up to 25 miles an hour, becoming northwest around 5 miles an hour after midnight. Thursday, sunny. Highs in the mid-70s. Southeast winds around 5 miles an hour. Thursday night, partly cloudy until midnight, then mostly cloudy with showers likely after midnight. Not as cool with lows in the mid-50s. Southeast winds 10 to 15 miles an hour with gusts up to 25 miles an hour. Chance of rain 70%. Friday, mostly cloudy with a chance of showers in the morning, then mostly sunny in the afternoon. Highs in the upper 70s. South winds 10 to 15 miles an hour with gusts up to 30 miles an hour. Chance of rain 50%. Friday night and Saturday, partly cloudy. A chance of showers and thunderstorms. Lows around 60. Highs in the upper 80s. Chance of rain 50%. Saturday night, a chance of thunderstorms until midnight. Mostly cloudy with a chance of showers. Lows in the lower 60s. Chance of rain 50%. Sunday, mostly sunny with a chance of showers. A chance of thunderstorms in the afternoon. Highs in the upper 80s. Chance of rain 50%. Sunday night, partly cloudy. A chance of showers and thunderstorms until midnight. Lows in the upper 60s. Chance of rain 40%. Monday, mostly sunny with a chance of thunderstorms. A chance of showers in the morning, then showers likely in the afternoon. Breezy with highs in the lower 90s. Chance of rain 60%. Monday night, a chance of thunderstorms until midnight. Showers likely. Lows in the mid-60s. Chance of rain 70%. Tuesday, showers likely. Cooler with highs in the upper 70s. Chance of rain 70%. Again, the forecast for Peoria and surrounding areas of central Illinois for today, sunny, cooler. Highs in the upper 60s. Northwest winds 15 to 20 miles an hour. At 4 a.m. in Peoria, skies were clear. The temperature was 55 degrees, the dew point was 40, and the relative humidity was 56%. The wind was west at 5 miles an hour. The pressure was 29.94 inches and steady. Around central and western Illinois, it was clear. It was 55 at Bloomington, 53 at Moline, 51 at Galesburg, 55 at Lakin, and 52 at Macomb. Quincy reported 56, Springfield reported 59, Lincoln reported 59, and Pontiac reported 54. And once again at 4 a.m. in Peoria, under clear skies, the temperature was 55. Looking elsewhere around the Midwest at 4 a.m., Chicago was mostly cloudy, and 55. Indianapolis

Angeles was partly cloudy and 59. St. Louis was partly cloudy and 65. Kansas City was clear and 57. Des Moines was clear and 51. Milwaukee was mostly cloudy and 53. The time is currently 4:52 a.m. Central Daylight Time. 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Now for the official National Weather Service forecast for Peoria and surrounding areas of central Illinois. Today, sunny, cooler with highs in the upper 60s. Northwest winds 15 to 20 miles an hour. Tonight, clear. Lows in the mid-40s. North winds 10 to 15 miles an hour with gusts up to 25 miles an hour, becoming northwest around 5 miles an hour after midnight. Thursday, sunny. Highs in the mid-70s. Southeast winds around 5 miles an hour. Thursday night, partly cloudy until midnight, then mostly cloudy with showers likely after midnight. Not as cool with lows in the mid-50s. Southeast winds 10 to 15 miles an hour with gusts up to 25 miles an hour. Chance of rain 70%. Friday, mostly cloudy with a chance of showers in the morning, then mostly sunny in the afternoon. Highs in the upper 70s. South winds 10 to 15 miles an hour with gusts up to 30 miles an hour. Chance of rain 50%. Friday night and Saturday, partly cloudy. A chance of showers and thunderstorms. Lows around 60. Highs in the upper 80s. Chance of rain 50%. Saturday night, a chance of thunderstorms until midnight. Mostly cloudy with a chance of showers. Lows in the lower 60s. Chance of rain 50%. Sunday, mostly sunny with a chance of showers. A chance of thunderstorms in the afternoon. Highs in the upper 80s. Chance of rain 50%. Sunday night, partly cloudy. A chance of showers and thunderstorms until midnight. Lows in the upper 60s. Chance of rain 40%. Monday, mostly sunny with a chance of thunderstorms. A chance of showers in the morning, then showers likely in the afternoon. Breezy with highs in the lower 90s. Chance of rain 60%. Monday night, a chance of thunderstorms until midnight. Showers likely. Lows in the mid-60s. Chance of rain 70%. Tuesday, showers likely. Cooler with highs in the upper 70s. Chance of rain 70%. Again, the forecast for Peoria and surrounding areas of central Illinois for today, sunny, cooler. Highs in the upper 60s. Northwest winds 15 to 20 miles an hour. At 4 a.m. in Peoria, skies were clear. The temperature was 55 degrees, the dew point was 40, and the relative humidity was 56%. The wind was west at 5 miles an hour. The pressure was 29.94 inches and steady. Around central and western Illinois, it was clear. It was 55 at Bloomington, 53 at Moline, 51 at Galesburg, 55 at Lakin, and 52 at Macomb. Quincy reported 56, Springfield reported 59, Lincoln reported 59, and Pontiac reported 54. And once again at 4 a.m. in Peoria, under clear skies, the temperature was 55. Looking elsewhere around the Midwest at 4 a.m., Chicago was mostly cloudy, and 55. Indianapolis was partly cloudy, and 59. St. Louis was partly cloudy, and 65. Kansas City was clear, and 57. Des Moines was clear, and 51. Milwaukee was mostly cloudy, and 53. The time is currently 4:56 a.m. Central Daylight Time. 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Now for the official National Weather Service forecast for Peoria and surrounding areas of central Illinois. Today, sunny, cooler with highs in the upper 60s. Northwest winds 15 to 20 miles an hour. Tonight, clear. Lows in the mid-40s. North winds 10 to 15 miles an hour with gusts up to 25 miles an hour, becoming northwest around 5 miles an hour after midnight. Thursday, sunny. Highs in the mid-70s. Southeast winds around 5 miles an hour. Thursday night, partly cloudy until midnight,
then mostly cloudy with showers likely after midnight. Not as cool with lows in the mid-50s. Southeast winds 10 to 15 miles an hour with gusts up to 25 miles an hour. Chance of rain 70%. Friday, mostly cloudy with a chance of showers in the morning, then mostly sunny in the afternoon. Highs in the upper 70s. South winds 10 to 15 miles an hour with gusts up to 30 miles an hour. Chance of rain 50%. Friday night and Saturday, partly cloudy. A chance of showers and thunderstorms. Lows around 60. Highs in the upper 80s. Chance of rain 50%. Saturday night, a chance of thunderstorms until midnight. Mostly cloudy with a chance of showers. Lows in the lower 60s. Chance of rain 50%. Sunday, mostly sunny with a chance of showers. A chance of thunderstorms in the afternoon. Highs in the upper 80s. Chance of rain 50%. Sunday night, partly cloudy. A chance of showers and thunderstorms until midnight. Lows in the upper 60s. Chance of rain 40%. Monday, mostly sunny with a chance of thunderstorms. A chance of showers in the morning, then showers likely in the afternoon. Breezy with highs in the lower 90s. Chance of rain 60%. Monday night, a chance of thunderstorms until midnight. Showers likely. Lows in the mid-60s. Chance of rain 70%. Tuesday, showers likely. Cooler with highs in the upper 70s. Chance of rain 70%. Again, the forecast for Peoria and surrounding areas of central Illinois for today, sunny, cooler. Highs in the upper 60s. Northwest winds 15 to 20 miles an hour. At 4 a.m. in Peoria, skies were clear. The temperature was 55 degrees, the dew point was 40, and the relative humidity was 56%. The wind was west at 5 miles an hour. The pressure was 29.94 inches and steady. Around central and western Illinois, it was clear. It was 55 at Bloomington, 53 at Moline, 51 at Galesburg, 55 at Lakin, and 52 at Macomb. Quincy reported 56, Springfield reported 59, Lincoln reported 59, and Pontiac reported 54. And once again at 4 a.m. in Peoria, under clear skies, the temperature was 55. The Peoria, Illinois climate summary for yesterday, May 12, 2026. Yesterday's high temperature of 81 degrees occurred at 2:49 p.m. The normal high is 73. Yesterday's low temperature of 48 degrees occurred at 5:25 a.m. The normal low is 52. 0.03 inches of precipitation fell yesterday, which brings the monthly total to 0.26 inches. This is 1.56 inches below the normal amount of 1.82 inches for May. The total precipitation for the year now stands at 13.01 inches, which is 0.46 inches above normal. There were no heating degree days yesterday, which is 5 below normal. This leaves the monthly total at 118, which is 44 above normal. The yearly total since July 1st is 5,082, which is 458 below normal. There were no cooling degree days yesterday, which is 2 below normal. This leaves the monthly total at 0, which is minus 18 below normal. The yearly total since January 1st is 48, which is 16 above normal. Yesterday the maximum wind observed was 29 miles an hour from the southwest. The highest wind gust observed was 40 miles per hour from the south, which occurred at 1 p.m. Yesterday the average wind speed was 11 miles per hour. The normal high temperature for today is 73 degrees, and the normal low is 52. The record high for today is 90, which last occurred in 1900, and the record low is 30, which occurred in 1971. Sunrise today is at 5:44 a.m. and sunset is at 8:07 p.m. The time is currently 5:02 a.m. Central Daylight Time. 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Now for the official National Weather Service forecast for Peoria and surrounding areas of central Illinois. Today, sunny, cooler with highs in the upper 60s. Northwest winds 15 to 20 miles an hour. Tonight, clear. Lows in the mid-40s.
North winds 10 to 15 miles an hour with gusts up to 25 miles an hour, becoming northwest

around 5 miles an hour after midnight. Thursday, sunny. Highs in the mid-70s. Southeast winds around 5 miles an hour. Thursday night, partly cloudy until midnight, then mostly cloudy with showers likely after midnight. Not as cool with lows in the mid-50s. Southeast winds 10 to 15 miles an hour with gusts up to 25 miles an hour. Chance of rain 70%. Friday, mostly cloudy with a chance of showers in the morning, then mostly sunny in the afternoon. Highs in the upper 70s. South winds 10 to 15 miles an hour with gusts up to 30 miles an hour. Chance of rain 50%. Friday night and Saturday, partly cloudy. A chance of showers and thunderstorms. Lows around 60. Highs in the upper 80s. Chance of rain 50%. Saturday night, a chance of thunderstorms until midnight. Mostly cloudy with a chance of showers. Lows in the lower 60s. Chance of rain 50%. Sunday, mostly sunny with a chance of showers. A chance of thunderstorms in the afternoon. Highs in the upper 80s. Chance of rain 50%. Sunday night, partly cloudy. A chance of showers and thunderstorms until midnight. Lows in the upper 60s. Chance of rain 40%. Monday, mostly sunny with a chance of thunderstorms. A chance of showers in the morning, then showers likely in the afternoon. Breezy with highs in the lower 90s. Chance of rain 60%. Monday night, a chance of thunderstorms until midnight. Showers likely. Lows in the mid-60s. Chance of rain 70%. Tuesday, showers likely. Cooler with highs in the upper 70s. Chance of rain 70%. Again, the forecast for Peoria and surrounding areas of central Illinois for today, sunny, cooler. Highs in the upper 60s. Northwest winds 15 to 20 miles an hour. At 5 a.m. in Peoria, skies were clear. The temperature was 53 degrees, the dew point was 40, and the relative humidity was 61%. The wind was west at 5 miles an hour. The pressure was 29.94 inches and steady. Around central and western Illinois, it was clear. It was 53 at Bloomington, 56 at Moline, 52 at Galesburg, 51 at Lakin, and 52 at Macomb. Quincy reported 54, Springfield reported 55, Lincoln reported 58, and Pontiac reported 52. And once again at 5 a.m. in Peoria, under clear skies, the temperature was 53. The time is currently 5:05 a.m. Central Daylight Time. 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Now for the official National Weather Service forecast for Peoria and surrounding areas of central Illinois. Today, sunny, cooler with highs in the upper 60s. Northwest winds 15 to 20 miles an hour. Tonight, clear. Lows in the mid-40s. North winds 10 to 15 miles an hour with gusts up to 25 miles an hour, becoming northwest around 5 miles an hour after midnight. Thursday, sunny. Highs in the mid-70s. Southeast winds around 5 miles an hour. Thursday night, partly cloudy until midnight, then mostly cloudy with showers likely after midnight. Not as cool with lows in the mid-50s. Southeast winds 10 to 15 miles an hour with gusts up to 25 miles an hour. Chance of rain 70%. Friday, mostly cloudy with a chance of showers in the morning, then mostly sunny in the afternoon. Highs in the upper 70s. South winds 10 to 15 miles an hour with gusts up to 30 miles an hour. Chance of rain 50%. Friday night and Saturday, partly cloudy. A chance of showers and thunderstorms. Lows around 60. Highs in the upper 80s. Chance of rain 50%. Saturday night, a chance of thunderstorms until midnight. Mostly cloudy with a chance of showers. Lows in the lower 60s. Chance of rain 50%. Sunday, mostly sunny with a chance of showers. A chance of thunderstorms in the afternoon. Highs in the upper 80s. Chance of rain 50%. Sunday night, partly cloudy. A chance of showers and thunderstorms until midnight. Lows in the upper 60s. Chance of rain 40%. Monday, mostly sunny with a chance of thunderstorms.

and the relative humidity was 61%. The wind was west at 5 miles an hour. The pressure was 29.94 inches and steady. Around central and western Illinois, it was clear. It was 53 at Bloomington, 56 at Moline, 52 at Galesburg, 51 at Lakin, and 52 at Macomb. Quincy reported 54, Springfield reported 55, Lincoln reported 58, and Pontiac reported 52. And once again at 5 a.m. in Peoria, under clear skies, the temperature was 53. Looking elsewhere around the Midwest at 5 a.m., Chicago was mostly cloudy, and 54. Indianapolis was partly cloudy, and 57. St. Louis was clear, and 63. Kansas City was clear, and 58. Des Moines was clear, and 51. Milwaukee was partly cloudy, and 51. And now a discussion of hazardous weather conditions for the following counties in Illinois: Fulton, Knox, Marshall, Mason, McLean, Peoria, Stark, Tazewell, and Woodford. This hazardous weather outlook is for Central Illinois, East Central Illinois, and West Central Illinois. For today and tonight, breezy northwest winds gusting up to 30 miles per hour may result in patchy blowing gust today. For Thursday through Tuesday, several chances for thunderstorms are expected late this week through early next week. Some of these storms could be strong to severe, with the first opportunity being late Thursday night into Friday. Spotter information statement: spotter activation is not anticipated through tonight. The time is currently 5:10 a.m. Central Daylight Time. 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Now for the official National Weather Service forecast for Peoria and surrounding areas of Central Illinois. Today, sunny, cooler with highs in the upper 60s. Northwest winds 15 to 20 miles an hour. Tonight, clear. Lows in the mid-40s. North winds 10 to 15 miles an hour with gusts up to 25 miles an hour, becoming northwest around 5 miles an hour after midnight. Thursday, sunny. Highs in the mid-70s. Southeast winds around 5 miles an hour. Thursday night, partly cloudy until midnight, then mostly cloudy with showers likely after midnight. Not as cool with lows in the mid-50s. Southeast winds 10 to 15 miles an hour with gusts up to 25 miles an hour. Chance of rain 70%. Friday, mostly cloudy with a chance of showers in the morning, then mostly sunny in the afternoon. Highs in the upper 70s. South winds 10 to 15 miles an hour with gusts up to 30 miles an hour. Chance of rain 50%. Friday night and Saturday, partly cloudy. A chance of showers and thunderstorms. Lows around 60. Highs in the upper 80s. Chance of rain 50%. Saturday night, a chance of thunderstorms until midnight. Mostly cloudy with a chance of showers. Lows in the lower 60s. Chance of rain 50%. Sunday, mostly sunny with a chance of showers. A chance of thunderstorms in the afternoon. Highs in the upper 80s. Chance of rain 50%. Sunday night, partly cloudy. A chance of showers and thunderstorms until midnight. Lows in the upper 60s. Chance of rain 40%. Monday, mostly sunny with a chance of thunderstorms. A chance of showers in the morning, then showers likely in the afternoon. Breezy with highs in the lower 90s. Chance of rain 60%. Monday night, a chance of thunderstorms until midnight. Showers likely. Lows in the mid-60s. Chance of rain 70%. Tuesday, showers likely. Cooler with highs in the upper 70s. Chance of rain 70%. Again, the forecast for Peoria and surrounding areas of Central Illinois for today: sunny, cooler. Highs in the upper 60s. Northwest winds 15 to 20 miles an hour. At 5 a.m. in Peoria, skies were clear. The temperature was 53 degrees, the dew point was 40, and the relative humidity was 61%. The wind was west at 5 miles an hour. The pressure was 29.94 inches and steady. Around central and western Illinois, it was clear. It was 53 at Bloomington, 56 at Moline, 52 at Galesburg, 51 at Lakin, and 52 at Macomb. Quincy reported 54,

Springfield reported 55, Lincoln reported 58, and Pontiac reported 52. And once again at 5 a.m. in Peoria, under clear skies, the temperature was 53. 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Looking elsewhere around the Midwest at 5 a.m., Chicago was mostly cloudy and 54. Indianapolis was partly cloudy and 57. St. Louis was clear and 63. Kansas City was clear and 58. Des Moines was clear and 51. Milwaukee was partly cloudy and 51. And now a discussion of hazardous weather conditions for the following counties in Illinois: Fulton, Knox, Marshall, Mason, McLean, Peoria, Stark, Tazewell, and Woodford. This hazardous weather outlook is for Central Illinois, East Central Illinois, and West Central Illinois. For today and tonight, breezy northwest winds gusting up to 30 miles per hour may result in patchy blowing gust today. For Thursday through Tuesday, several chances for thunderstorms are expected late this week through early next week. Some of these storms could be strong to severe, with the first opportunity being late Thursday night into Friday. Spotter information statement: spotter activation is not anticipated through tonight. The Peoria, Illinois climate summary for yesterday, May 12, 2026. Yesterday's high temperature of 81 degrees occurred at 2:49 p.m. The normal high is 73. Yesterday's low temperature of 48 degrees occurred at 5:25 a.m. The normal low is 52. 0.03 inches of precipitation fell yesterday, which brings the monthly total to 0.26 inches. This is 1.56 inches below the normal amount of 1.82 inches for May. The total precipitation for the year now stands at 13.01 inches, which is 0.46 inches above normal. There were no heating degree days yesterday, which is 5 below normal. This leaves the monthly total at 118, which is 44 above normal. The yearly total since July 1st is 5,082, which is 458 below normal. There were no cooling degree days yesterday, which is 2 below normal. This leaves the monthly total at 0, which is minus 18 below normal. The yearly total since January 1st is 48, which is 16 above normal. Yesterday the maximum wind observed was 29 miles an hour from the southwest. The highest wind gust observed was 40 miles per hour from the south, which occurred at 1 p.m. Yesterday the average wind speed was 11 miles per hour. The normal high temperature for today is 73 degrees, and the normal low is 52. The record high for today is 90, which last occurred in 1900, and the record low is 30, which occurred in 1971. Sunrise today is at 5:44 a.m. and sunset is at 8:07 p.m. The time is currently 5:17 a.m. Central Daylight Time. 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Now for the official National Weather Service forecast for Peoria and surrounding areas of Central Illinois. Today, sunny, cooler with highs in the upper 60s. Northwest winds 15 to 20 miles an hour. Tonight, clear. Lows in the mid-40s. North winds 10 to 15 miles an hour with gusts up to 25 miles an hour, becoming northwest around 5 miles an hour after midnight. Thursday, sunny. Highs in the mid-70s. Southeast winds around 5 miles an hour. Thursday night, partly cloudy until midnight, then mostly cloudy with showers likely after midnight. Not as cool with lows in the mid-50s. Southeast winds 10 to 15 miles an hour with gusts up to 25 miles an hour. Chance of rain 70%. Friday, mostly cloudy with a chance of showers in the morning, then mostly sunny in the afternoon. Highs in the upper 70s. South winds 10 to 15 miles an hour with gusts up to 30 miles an hour. Chance of rain 50%.

Friday night and Saturday, partly cloudy. A chance of showers and thunderstorms. Lows around 60. Highs in the upper 80s. Chance of rain 50%. Saturday night, a chance of thunderstorms until midnight. Mostly cloudy with a chance of showers. Lows in the lower 60s. Chance of rain 50%. Sunday, mostly sunny with a chance of showers. A chance of thunderstorms in the afternoon. Highs in the upper 80s. Chance of rain 50%. Sunday night, partly cloudy. A chance of showers and thunderstorms until midnight. Lows in the upper 60s. Chance of rain 40%. Monday, mostly sunny with a chance of thunderstorms. A chance of showers in the morning, then showers likely in the afternoon. Breezy with highs in the lower 90s. Chance of rain 60%. Monday night, a chance of thunderstorms until midnight. Showers likely. Lows in the mid-60s. Chance of rain 70%. Tuesday, showers likely. Cooler with highs in the upper 70s. Chance of rain 70%. Again, the forecast for Peoria and surrounding areas of central Illinois for today, sunny, cooler. Highs in the upper 60s. Northwest winds 15 to 20 miles an hour. At 5 a.m. in Peoria, skies were clear. The temperature was 53 degrees, the dew point was 40, and the relative humidity was 61%. The wind was west at 5 miles an hour. The pressure was 29.94 inches and steady. Around central and western Illinois, it was clear. It was 53 at Bloomington, 56 at Moline, 52 at Galesburg, 51 at Lakin, and 52 at Macomb. Quincy reported 54, Springfield reported 55, Lincoln reported 58, and Pontiac reported 52. And once again at 5 a.m. in Peoria, under clear skies, the temperature was 53. Looking elsewhere around the Midwest at 5 a.m., Chicago was mostly cloudy, and 54. Indianapolis was partly cloudy, and 57. St. Louis was clear, and 63. Kansas City was clear, and 58. Des Moines was clear, and 51. Milwaukee was partly cloudy, and 51. And now a discussion of hazardous weather conditions for the following counties in Illinois: Fulton, Knox, Marshall, Mason, McLean, Peoria, Stark, Tazewell, and Woodford. This hazardous weather outlook is for central Illinois, east central Illinois, and west central Illinois. For today and tonight, breezy northwest winds gusting up to 30 miles per hour may result in patchy blowing gust today. For Thursday through Tuesday, several chances for thunderstorms are expected late this week through early next week. Some of these storms could be strong to severe, with the first opportunity being late Thursday night into Friday. Spotter information statement: spotter activation is not anticipated through tonight. The time is currently 5:21 a.m. Central Daylight Time. 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Now for the official National Weather Service forecast for Peoria and surrounding areas of central Illinois. Today, sunny, cooler with highs in the upper 60s. Northwest winds 15 to 20 miles an hour. Tonight, clear. Lows in the mid-40s. North winds 10 to 15 miles an hour with gusts up to 25 miles an hour, becoming northwest around 5 miles an hour after midnight. Thursday, sunny. Highs in the mid-70s. Southeast winds around 5 miles an hour. Thursday night, partly cloudy until midnight, then mostly cloudy with showers likely after midnight. Not as cool with lows in the mid-50s. Southeast winds 10 to 15 miles an hour with gusts up to 25 miles an hour. Chance of rain 70%. Friday, mostly cloudy with a chance of showers in the morning, then mostly sunny in the afternoon. Highs in the upper 70s. South winds 10 to 15 miles an hour with gusts up to 30 miles an hour. Chance of rain 50%. Friday night and Saturday, partly cloudy. A chance of showers and thunderstorms. Lows around 60. Highs in the upper 80s. Chance of rain 50%. Saturday night, a chance of thunderstorms until midnight. Mostly cloudy with a chance of showers. Lows in the lower 60s. Chance of rain 50%.

5%. Sunday, mostly sunny with a chance of showers. A chance of thunderstorms in the afternoon. Highs in the upper 80s. Chance of rain 50%. Sunday night, partly cloudy. A chance of showers and thunderstorms until midnight. Lows in the upper 60s. Chance of rain 40%. Monday, mostly sunny with a chance of thunderstorms. A chance of showers in the morning, then showers likely in the afternoon. Breezy with highs in the lower 90s. Chance of rain 60%. Monday night, a chance of thunderstorms until midnight. Showers likely. Lows in the mid-60s. Chance of rain 70%. Tuesday, showers likely. Cooler with highs in the upper 70s. Chance of rain 70%. Again, the forecast for Peoria and surrounding areas of central Illinois for today, sunny, cooler. Highs in the upper 60s. Northwest winds 15 to 20 miles an hour. At 5 a.m. in Peoria, skies were clear. The temperature was 53 degrees, the dew point was 40, and the relative humidity was 61%. The wind was west at 5 miles an hour. The pressure was 29.94 inches and steady. Around central and western Illinois, it was clear. It was 53 at Bloomington, 56 at Moline, 52 at Galesburg, 51 at Lakin, and 52 at Macomb. Quincy reported 54, Springfield reported 55, Lincoln reported 58, and Pontiac reported 52. And once again at 5 a.m. in Peoria, under clear skies, the temperature was 53. Looking elsewhere around the Midwest at 5 a.m., Chicago was mostly cloudy, and 54. Indianapolis was partly cloudy, and 57. St. Louis was clear, and 63. Kansas City was clear, and 58. Des Moines was clear, and 51. Milwaukee was partly cloudy, and 51. Looking elsewhere around the Midwest at 5 a.m., Chicago was mostly cloudy, and 54. Indianapolis was partly cloudy, and 57. St. Louis was clear, and 63. Kansas City was clear, and 58. Des Moines was clear, and 51. Milwaukee was partly cloudy, and 51. And now a discussion of hazardous weather conditions for the following counties in Illinois: Fulton, Knox, Marshall, Mason, McLean, Peoria, Stark, Tazewell, and Woodford. This hazardous weather outlook is for central Illinois, east central Illinois, and west central Illinois. For today and tonight, breezy northwest winds gusting up to 30 miles per hour may result in patchy blowing gusts today. For Thursday through Tuesday, several chances for thunderstorms are expected late this week through early next week. Some of these storms could be strong to severe, with the first opportunity being late Thursday night into Friday. Spotter information statement: spotter activation is not anticipated through tonight. The time is currently 5:26 a.m. Central Daylight Time. 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Now for the official National Weather Service forecast for Peoria and surrounding areas of central Illinois. Today, sunny, cooler with highs in the upper 60s. Northwest winds 15 to 20 miles an hour. Tonight, clear. Lows in the mid-40s. North winds 10 to 15 miles an hour with gusts up to 25 miles an hour, becoming northwest around 5 miles an hour after midnight. Thursday, sunny. Highs in the mid-70s. Southeast winds around 5 miles an hour. Thursday night, partly cloudy until midnight, then mostly cloudy with showers likely after midnight. Not as cool with lows in the mid-50s. Southeast winds 10 to 15 miles an hour with gusts up to 25 miles an hour. Chance of rain 70%. Friday, mostly cloudy with a chance of showers in the morning, then mostly sunny in the afternoon. Highs in the upper 70s. South winds 10 to 15 miles an hour with gusts up to 30 miles an hour. Chance of rain 50%. Friday night and Saturday, partly cloudy. A chance of showers and thunderstorms. Lows around 60. Highs in the upper 80s. Chance of rain 50%. Saturday night, a chance of thunderstorms until midnight. Mostly cloudy with a chance of showers. Lows in the lower 60s. Chance of rain.

50%. Sunday, mostly sunny with a chance of showers. A chance of thunderstorms in the afternoon. Highs in the upper 80s. Chance of rain 50%. Sunday night, partly cloudy. A chance of showers and thunderstorms until midnight. Lows in the upper 60s. Chance of rain 40%. Monday, mostly sunny with a chance of thunderstorms. A chance of showers in the morning, then showers likely in the afternoon. Breezy with highs in the lower 90s. Chance of rain 60%. Monday night, a chance of thunderstorms until midnight. Showers likely. Lows in the mid-60s. Chance of rain 70%. Tuesday, showers likely. Cooler with highs in the upper 70s. Chance of rain 70%. Again, the forecast for Peoria and surrounding areas of central Illinois for today, sunny, cooler. Highs in the upper 60s. Northwest winds 15 to 20 miles an hour. At 5 a.m. in Peoria, skies were clear. The temperature was 53 degrees, the dew point was 40, and the relative humidity was 61%. The wind was west at 5 miles an hour. The pressure was 29.94 inches and steady. Around central and western Illinois, it was clear. It was 53 at Bloomington, 56 at Moline, 52 at Galesburg, 51 at Lakin, and 52 at Macomb. Quincy reported 54, Springfield reported 55, Lincoln reported 58, and Pontiac reported 52. And once again at 5 a.m. in Peoria, under clear skies, the temperature was 53. The Peoria, Illinois climate summary for yesterday, May 12, 2026. Yesterday's high temperature of 81 degrees occurred at 2:49 p.m. The normal high is 73. Yesterday's low temperature of 48 degrees occurred at 5:25 a.m. The normal low is 52. 0.03 inches of precipitation fell yesterday, which brings the monthly total to 0.26 inches. This is 1.56 inches below the normal amount of 1.82 inches for May. The total precipitation for the year now stands at 13.01 inches, which is 0.46 inches above normal. There were no heating degree days yesterday, which is 5 below normal. This leaves the monthly total at 118, which is 44 above normal. The yearly total since July 1st is 5,082, which is 458 below normal. There were no cooling degree days yesterday, which is 2 below normal. This leaves the monthly total at 0, which is minus 18 below normal. The yearly total since January 1st is 48, which is 16 above normal. Yesterday the maximum wind observed was 29 miles an hour from the southwest. The highest wind gust observed was 40 miles per hour from the south, which occurred at 1 p.m. Yesterday the average wind speed was 11 miles per hour. The normal high temperature for today is 73 degrees, and the normal low is 52. The record high for today is 90, which last occurred in 1900, and the record low is 30, which occurred in 1971. Sunrise today is at 5:44 a.m. and sunset is at 8:07 p.m. Looking elsewhere around the Midwest at 5 a.m., Chicago was mostly cloudy, and 54. Indianapolis was partly cloudy, and 57. St. Louis was clear, and 63. Kansas City was clear, and 58. Des Moines was clear, and 51. Milwaukee was partly cloudy, and 51. And now a discussion of hazardous weather conditions for the following counties in Illinois: Fulton, Knox, Marshall, Mason, McLean, Peoria, Stark, Tazewell, and Woodford. This hazardous weather outlook is for central Illinois, east central Illinois, and west central Illinois. For today and tonight, breezy northwest winds gusting up to 30 miles per hour may result in patchy blowing gust today. For Thursday through Tuesday, several chances for thunderstorms are expected late this week through early next week. Some of these storms could be strong to severe, with the first opportunity being late Thursday night into Friday. Spotter information statement: spotter activation is not anticipated. Some of these storms could be strong to severe, with the first opportunity being late Thursday night into Friday. Spotter information statement: spotter activation is not anticipated through tonight. The time is currently 5:33 a.m. Central Daylight Time. 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

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Station WXJ71 in Peoria. Now for the official National Weather Service forecast for Peoria and surrounding areas of central Illinois. Today, sunny, cooler with highs in the upper 60s. Northwest winds 15 to 20 miles an hour. Tonight, clear. Lows in the mid-40s. North winds 10 to 15 miles an hour with gusts up to 25 miles an hour, becoming northwest around 5 miles an hour after midnight. Thursday, sunny. Highs in the mid-70s. Southeast winds around 5 miles an hour. Thursday night, partly cloudy until midnight, then mostly cloudy with showers likely after midnight. Not as cool with lows in the mid-50s. Southeast winds 10 to 15 miles an hour with gusts up to 25 miles an hour. Chance of rain 70%. Friday, mostly cloudy with a chance of showers in the morning, then mostly sunny in the afternoon. Highs in the upper 70s. South winds 10 to 15 miles an hour with gusts up to 30 miles an hour. Chance of rain 50%. Friday night and Saturday, partly cloudy. A chance of showers and thunderstorms. Lows around 60. Highs in the upper 80s. Chance of rain 50%. Saturday night, a chance of thunderstorms until midnight. Mostly cloudy with a chance of showers. Lows in the lower 60s. Chance of rain 50%. Sunday, mostly sunny with a chance of showers. A chance of thunderstorms in the afternoon. Highs in the upper 80s. Chance of rain 50%. Sunday night, partly cloudy. A chance of showers and thunderstorms until midnight. Lows in the upper 60s. Chance of rain 40%. Monday, mostly sunny with a chance of thunderstorms. A chance of showers in the morning, then showers likely in the afternoon. Breezy with highs in the lower 90s. Chance of rain 60%. Monday night, a chance of thunderstorms until midnight. Showers likely. Lows in the mid-60s. Chance of rain 70%. Tuesday, showers likely. Cooler with highs in the upper 70s. Chance of rain 70%. Again, the forecast for Peoria and surrounding areas of central Illinois for today, sunny, cooler. Highs in the upper 60s. Northwest winds 15 to 20 miles an hour. At 5 a.m. in Peoria, skies were clear. The temperature was 53 degrees, the dew point was 40, and the relative humidity was 61%. The wind was west at 5 miles an hour. The pressure was 29.94 inches and steady. Around central and western Illinois, it was clear. It was 53 at Bloomington, 56 at Moline, 52 at Galesburg, 51 at Lakin, and 52 at Macomb. Quincy reported 54, Springfield reported 55, Lincoln reported 58, and Pontiac reported 52. And once again at 5 a.m. in Peoria, under clear skies, the temperature was 53. Looking elsewhere around the Midwest at 5 a.m., Chicago was mostly cloudy, and 54. Indianapolis was partly cloudy, and 57. St. Louis was clear, and 63. Kansas City was clear, and 58. Des Moines was clear, and 51. Milwaukee was partly cloudy, and 51. And now a discussion of hazardous weather conditions for the following counties in Illinois: Fulton, Knox, Marshall, Mason, McLean, Peoria, Stark, Tazewell, and Woodford. This hazardous weather outlook is for central Illinois, east central Illinois, and west central Illinois. For today and tonight, breezy northwest winds gusting up to 30 miles per hour may result in patchy blowing gust today. For Thursday through Tuesday, several chances for thunderstorms are expected late this week through early next week. Some of these storms could be strong to severe, with the first opportunity being late Thursday night into Friday. Spotter information statement: spotter activation is not anticipated through tonight. The time is currently 5:37 a.m. Central Daylight Time. 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Now for the official National Weather Service forecast for Peoria and surrounding areas of central Illinois. Today, sunny, cooler with highs in the upper 60s. Northwest winds 15 to 20 miles an hour. Tonight, clear. Lows in the mid-40s. North winds.
10 to 15 miles an hour with gusts up to 25 miles an hour, becoming northwest around 5 miles an hour after midnight. Thursday, sunny. Highs in the mid-70s. Southeast winds around 5 miles an hour. Thursday night, partly cloudy until midnight, then mostly cloudy with showers likely after midnight. Not as cool with lows in the mid-50s. Southeast winds 10 to 15 miles an hour with gusts up to 25 miles an hour. Chance of rain 70%. Friday, mostly cloudy with a chance of showers in the morning, then mostly sunny in the afternoon. Highs in the upper 70s. South winds 10 to 15 miles an hour with gusts up to 30 miles an hour. Chance of rain 50%. Friday night and Saturday, partly cloudy. A chance of showers and thunderstorms. Lows around 60. Highs in the upper 80s. Chance of rain 50%. Saturday night, a chance of thunderstorms until midnight. Mostly cloudy with a chance of showers. Lows in the lower 60s. Chance of rain 50%. Sunday, mostly sunny with a chance of showers. A chance of thunderstorms in the afternoon. Highs in the upper 80s. Chance of rain 50%. Sunday night, partly cloudy. A chance of showers and thunderstorms until midnight. Lows in the upper 60s. Chance of rain 40%. Monday, mostly sunny with a chance of thunderstorms. A chance of showers in the morning, then showers likely in the afternoon. Breezy with highs in the lower 90s. Chance of rain 60%. Monday night, a chance of thunderstorms until midnight. Showers likely. Lows in the mid-60s. Chance of rain 70%. Tuesday, showers likely. Cooler with highs in the upper 70s. Chance of rain 70%. Again, the forecast for Peoria and surrounding areas of central Illinois for today, sunny, cooler. Highs in the upper 60s. Northwest winds 15 to 20 miles an hour. Now for the official National Weather Service forecast for Peoria and surrounding areas of central Illinois. Today, sunny, cooler with highs in the upper 60s. Northwest winds 15 to 20 miles an hour with gusts up to 30 miles an hour. Tonight, clear. Lows in the mid-40s. North winds 10 to 15 miles an hour with gusts up to 25 miles an hour, becoming northwest around 5 miles an hour after midnight. Thursday, sunny. Highs in the mid-70s. Southeast winds around 5 miles an hour. Thursday night, partly cloudy until midnight, then mostly cloudy with showers likely after midnight. Not as cool with lows in the mid-50s. Southeast winds 10 to 15 miles an hour with gusts up to 25 miles an hour. Chance of rain 70%. Friday, mostly cloudy with a chance of showers in the morning, then mostly sunny in the afternoon. Highs in the upper 70s. South winds 10 to 15 miles an hour with gusts up to 30 miles an hour. Chance of rain 50%. Friday night and Saturday, partly cloudy. A chance of showers and thunderstorms. Lows around 60. Highs in the upper 80s. Chance of rain 50%. Saturday night, a chance of thunderstorms until midnight. Mostly cloudy with a chance of showers. Lows in the lower 60s. Chance of rain 50%. Sunday, mostly sunny with a chance of showers. A chance of thunderstorms in the afternoon. Highs in the upper 80s. Chance of rain 50%. Sunday night, partly cloudy. A chance of showers and thunderstorms until midnight. Lows in the upper 60s. Chance of rain 40%. Monday, mostly sunny with a chance of thunderstorms. A chance of showers in the morning, then showers likely in the afternoon. Breezy with highs in the lower 90s. Chance of rain 60%. Monday night, a chance of thunderstorms until midnight. Showers likely. Lows in the mid-60s. Chance of rain 70%. Tuesday, showers likely. Cooler with highs in the upper 70s. Chance of rain 70%. Again, the forecast for Peoria and surrounding areas of central Illinois for today, sunny, cooler. Highs in the upper 60s. Northwest winds 15 to 20 miles an hour with gusts up to 30 miles an hour. At 5 a.m. in Peoria, skies were clear. The temperature was 53 degrees.

The dew point was 40, and the relative humidity was 61%. The wind was west at 5 miles an hour. The pressure was 29.94 inches and steady. Around central and western Illinois, it was clear. It was 53 at Bloomington, 56 at Moline, 52 at Galesburg, 51 at Lakin, and 52 at Macomb. Quincy reported 54, Springfield reported 55, Lincoln reported 58, and Pontiac reported 52. And once again at 5 a.m. in Peoria, under clear skies, the temperature was 53. Looking elsewhere around the Midwest at 5 a.m., Chicago was mostly cloudy, and 54. Indianapolis was partly cloudy, and 57. St. Louis was clear, and 63. Kansas City was clear, and 58. Des Moines was clear, and 51. Milwaukee was partly cloudy, and 51. And now a discussion of hazardous weather conditions for the following counties in Illinois: Fulton, Knox, Marshall, Mason, McLean, Peoria, Stark, Tazewell, and Woodford. This hazardous weather outlook is for Central Illinois, East Central Illinois, and West Central Illinois. For today and tonight, breezy northwest winds gusting up to 30 miles per hour may result in patchy blowing gust today. For Thursday through Tuesday, several chances for thunderstorms are expected late this week through early next week. Some of these storms could be strong to severe, with the first opportunity being late Thursday night into Friday. Spotter information statement: spotter activation is not anticipated through tonight. The Peoria, Illinois climate summary for yesterday, May 12, 2026. Yesterday's high temperature of 81 degrees occurred at 2:49 p.m. The normal high is 73. Yesterday's low temperature of 48 degrees occurred at 5:25 a.m. The normal low is 52. 0.03 inches of precipitation fell yesterday, which brings the monthly total to 0.26 inches. This is 1.56 inches below the normal amount of 1.82 inches for May. The total precipitation for the year now stands at 13.01 inches, which is 0.46 inches above normal. There were no heating degree days yesterday, which is 5 below normal. This leaves the monthly total at 118, which is 44 above normal. The yearly total since July 1st is 5,082, which is 458 below normal. There were no cooling degree days yesterday, which is 2 below normal. This leaves the monthly total at 0, which is minus 18 below normal. The yearly total since January 1st is 48, which is 16 above normal. Yesterday the maximum wind observed was 29 miles an hour from the southwest. The highest wind gust observed was 40 miles per hour from the south, which occurred at 1 p.m. Yesterday the average wind speed was 11 miles per hour. The normal high temperature for today is 73 degrees, and the normal low is 52. The record high for today is 90, which last occurred in 1900, and the record low is 30, which occurred in 1971. Sunrise today is at 5:44 a.m. and sunset is at 8:07 p.m. The time is currently 5:46 a.m. Central Daylight Time. 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Now for the official National Weather Service forecast for Peoria and surrounding areas of Central Illinois. Today, sunny, cooler with highs in the upper 60s. Northwest winds 15 to 20 miles an hour with gusts up to 30 miles an hour. Tonight, clear. Lows in the mid-40s. North winds 10 to 15 miles an hour with gusts up to 25 miles an hour, becoming northwest around 5 miles an hour after midnight. Thursday, sunny. Highs in the mid-70s. Southeast winds around 5 miles an hour. Thursday night, partly cloudy until midnight, then mostly cloudy with showers likely after midnight. Not as cool with lows in the mid-50s. Southeast winds 10 to 15 miles an hour with gusts up to 25 miles an hour. Chance of rain 70%. Friday, mostly cloudy with a chance of showers in the morning, then mostly sunny in the afternoon. Highs in the upper 70s. South winds 10 to 15 miles an hour with gusts up to 30 miles an hour. Chance of rain 50%. Friday night and Saturday, partly cloudy. A chance of showers and thunderstorms. Lows around 60. Highs in the upper 80s.

chance of rain 50%. Saturday night, a chance of thunderstorms until midnight. Mostly cloudy with a chance of showers. Lows in the lower 60s. Chance of rain 50%. Sunday, mostly sunny with a chance of showers. A chance of thunderstorms in the afternoon. Highs in the upper 80s. Chance of rain 50%. Sunday night, partly cloudy. A chance of showers and thunderstorms until midnight. Lows in the upper 60s. Chance of rain 40%. Monday, mostly sunny with a chance of thunderstorms. A chance of showers in the morning, then showers likely in the afternoon. Breezy with highs in the lower 90s. Chance of rain 60%. Monday night, a chance of thunderstorms until midnight. Showers likely. Lows in the mid-60s. Chance of rain 70%. Tuesday, showers likely. Cooler with highs in the upper 70s. Chance of rain 70%. Again, the forecast for Peoria and surrounding areas of central Illinois for today, sunny, cooler. Highs in the upper 60s. Northwest winds 15 to 20 miles an hour with gusts up to 30 miles an hour. At 5 a.m. in Peoria, skies were clear. The temperature was 53 degrees, the dew point was 40, and the relative humidity was 61%. The wind was west at 5 miles an hour. The pressure was 29.94 inches and steady. Around central and western Illinois, it was clear. It was 53 at Bloomington, 56 at Moline, 52 at Galesburg, 51 at Lakin, and 52 at Macomb. Quincy reported 54, Springfield reported 55, Lincoln reported 58, and Pontiac reported 52. And once again at 5 a.m. in Peoria, under clear skies, the temperature was 53. Looking elsewhere around the Midwest at 5 a.m., Chicago was mostly cloudy, and 54. Indianapolis was partly cloudy, and 57. St. Louis was clear, and 63. Kansas City was clear, and 58. Des Moines was clear, and 51. Milwaukee was partly cloudy, and 51. And now a discussion of hazardous weather conditions for the following counties in Illinois: Fulton, Knox, Marshall, Mason, McLean, Peoria, Stark, Tazewell, and Woodford. This hazardous weather outlook is for central Illinois, east central Illinois, and west central Illinois. For today and tonight, breezy northwest winds gusting up to 30 miles per hour may result in patchy blowing gust today. For Thursday through Tuesday, several chances for thunderstorms are expected late this week through early next week. Some of these storms could be strong to severe, with the first opportunity being late Thursday night into Friday. Spotter information statement. Spotter activation is not anticipated through tonight. The time is currently 5:51 a.m. Central Daylight Time. 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Now for the official National Weather Service forecast for Peoria and surrounding areas of central Illinois. Today, sunny, cooler with highs in the upper 60s. Northwest winds 15 to 20 miles an hour with gusts up to 30 miles an hour. Tonight, clear. Lows in the mid-40s. North winds 10 to 15 miles an hour with gusts up to 25 miles an hour, becoming northwest around 5 miles an hour after midnight. Thursday, sunny. Highs in the mid-70s. Southeast winds around 5 miles an hour. Thursday night, partly cloudy until midnight, then mostly cloudy with showers likely after midnight. Not as cool with lows in the mid-50s. Southeast winds 10 to 15 miles an hour with gusts up to 25 miles an hour. Chance of rain 70%. Friday, mostly cloudy with a chance of showers in the morning, then mostly sunny in the afternoon. Highs in the upper 70s. South winds 10 to 15 miles an hour with gusts up to 30 miles an hour. Chance of rain 50%. Friday night and Saturday, partly cloudy. A chance of showers and thunderstorms. Lows around 60. Highs in the upper 80s. Chance of rain 50%. Saturday night, a chance of thunderstorms until midnight. Mostly cloudy with a chance of showers. Lows in the lower 60s. Chance of rain 50%. Sunday, mostly sunny with a chance of showers. A chance of thunderstorms in the

afternoon. Highs in the upper 80s. Chance of rain 50%. Sunday night, partly cloudy. A chance of showers and thunderstorms until midnight. Lows in the upper 60s. Chance of rain 40%. Monday, mostly sunny with a chance of thunderstorms. A chance of showers in the morning, then showers likely in the afternoon. Breezy with highs in the lower 90s. Chance of rain 60%. Monday night, a chance of thunderstorms until midnight. Showers likely. Lows in the mid-60s. Chance of rain 70%. Tuesday, showers likely. Cooler with highs in the upper 70s. Chance of rain 70%. Again, the forecast for Peoria and surrounding areas of central Illinois for today, sunny, cooler. Highs in the upper 60s. Northwest winds 15 to 20 miles an hour with gusts up to 30 miles an hour. At 5 a.m. in Peoria, skies were clear. The temperature was 53 degrees, the dew point was 40, and the relative humidity was 61%. The wind was west at 5 miles an hour. The pressure was 29.94 inches and steady. Around central and western Illinois, it was clear. It was 53 at Bloomington, 56 at Moline, 52 at Galesburg, 51 at Lakin, and 52 at Macomb. Quincy reported 54, Springfield reported 55, Lincoln reported 58, and Pontiac reported 52. And once again at 5 a.m. in Peoria, under clear skies, the temperature was 53. Looking elsewhere around the Midwest at 5 a.m., Chicago was mostly cloudy, and 54. Indianapolis was partly cloudy, and 57. St. Louis was clear, and 63. Kansas City was clear, and 58. Des Moines was clear, and 51. Milwaukee was partly cloudy, and 51. And now a discussion of hazardous weather conditions for the following counties in Illinois: Fulton, Knox, Marshall, Mason, McLean, Peoria, Stark, Tazewell, and Woodford. This hazardous weather outlook is for central Illinois, east central Illinois, and west central Illinois. For today and tonight, breezy northwest winds gusting up to 30 miles per hour may result in patchy blowing gust today. For Thursday through Tuesday, several chances for thunderstorms are expected late this week through early next week. Some of these storms could be strong to severe, with the first opportunity being late Thursday night into Friday. Spotter information statement: spotter activation is not anticipated through tonight. The time is currently 5:56 a.m. Central Daylight Time. 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Now for the official National Weather Service forecast for Peoria and surrounding areas of central Illinois. Today, sunny, cooler with highs in the upper 60s. Northwest winds 15 to 20 miles an hour with gusts up to 30 miles an hour. Tonight, clear. Lows in the mid-40s. North winds 10 to 15 miles an hour with gusts up to 25 miles an hour, becoming northwest around 5 miles an hour after midnight. Thursday, sunny. Highs in the mid-70s. Southeast winds around 5 miles an hour. Thursday night, partly cloudy until midnight, then mostly cloudy with showers likely after midnight. Not as cool with lows in the mid-50s. Southeast winds 10 to 15 miles an hour with gusts up to 25 miles an hour. Chance of rain 70%. Friday, mostly cloudy with a chance of showers in the morning, then mostly sunny in the afternoon. Highs in the upper 70s. South winds 10 to 15 miles an hour with gusts up to 30 miles an hour. Chance of rain 50%. Friday night and Saturday, partly cloudy. A chance of showers and thunderstorms. Lows around 60. Highs in the upper 80s. Chance of rain 50%. Saturday night, a chance of thunderstorms until midnight. Mostly cloudy with a chance of showers. Lows in the lower 60s. Chance of rain 50%. Sunday, mostly sunny with a chance of showers. A chance of thunderstorms in the afternoon. Highs in the upper 80s. Chance of rain 50%. Sunday night, partly cloudy. A chance of showers and thunderstorms until midnight. Lows in the upper 60s. Chance of rain 40%. Monday,
Mostly sunny with a chance of thunderstorms. A chance of showers in the morning, then showers likely in the afternoon. Breezy with highs in the lower 90s. Chance of rain 60%. Monday night, a chance of thunderstorms until midnight. Showers likely. Lows in the mid-60s. Chance of rain 70%. Tuesday, showers likely. Cooler with highs in the upper 70s. Chance of rain 70%. Again, the forecast for Peoria and surrounding areas of central Illinois for today, sunny, cooler. Highs in the upper 60s. Northwest winds 15 to 20 miles an hour with gusts up to 30 miles an hour. At 5 a.m. in Peoria, skies were clear. The temperature was 53 degrees, the dew point was 40, and the relative humidity was 61%. The wind was west at 5 miles an hour. The pressure was 29.94 inches and steady. Around central and western Illinois, it was clear. It was 53 at Bloomington, 56 at Moline, 52 at Galesburg, 51 at Lakin, and 52 at Macomb. Quincy reported 54, Springfield reported 55, Lincoln reported 58, and Pontiac reported 52. And once again at 5 a.m. in Peoria, under clear skies, the temperature was 53. Looking elsewhere around the Midwest at 5 a.m., Chicago was mostly cloudy, and 54. Indianapolis was partly cloudy, and 57. St. Louis was clear, and 63. Kansas City was clear, and 58. Des Moines was clear, and 51. Milwaukee was partly cloudy, and 51. The Peoria, Illinois climate summary for yesterday, May 12, 2026. Yesterday's high temperature of 81 degrees occurred at 2:49 p.m. The normal high is 73. Yesterday's low temperature of 48 degrees occurred at 5:25 a.m. The normal low is 52. 0.03 inches of precipitation fell yesterday, which brings the monthly total to 0.26 inches. This is 1.56 inches below the normal amount of 1.82 inches for May. The total precipitation for the year now stands at 13.01 inches, which is 0.46 inches above normal. There were no heating degree days yesterday, which is 5 below normal. This leaves the monthly total at 118, which is 44 above normal. The yearly total since July 1st is 5,082, which is 458 below normal. There were no cooling degree days yesterday, which is 2 below normal. This leaves the monthly total at 0, which is minus 18 below normal. The yearly total since January 1st is 48, which is 16 above normal. Yesterday the maximum wind observed was 29 miles an hour from the southwest. The highest wind gust observed was 40 miles per hour from the south, which occurred at 1 p.m. Yesterday the average wind speed was 11 miles per hour. The normal high temperature for today is 73 degrees, and the normal low is 52. The record high for today is 90, which last occurred in 1900, and the record low is 30, which occurred in 1971. Sunrise today is at 5:44 a.m. and sunset is at 8:07 p.m. And now a discussion of hazardous weather conditions for the following counties in Illinois: Fulton, Knox, Marshall, Mason, McLean, Peoria, Stark, Tazewell, and Woodford. This hazardous weather outlook is for central Illinois, east central Illinois, and west central Illinois. For today and tonight, breezy northwest winds gusting up to 30 miles per hour may result in patchy blowing gust today. For Thursday through Tuesday, several chances for thunderstorms are expected late this week through early next week. Some of these storms could be strong to severe, with the first opportunity being late Thursday night into Friday. Spotter information statement. Spotter activation is not anticipated through tonight. The time is currently 6:02 a.m. Central Daylight Time. 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Now for the official National Weather Service forecast for Peoria and surrounding areas of central Illinois. Today, sunny, cooler with highs in the upper 60s. Northwest winds 15 to 20 miles an hour with gusts up to 30 miles an hour. Tonight, clear. Lows in the mid-40s. North winds 10 to 15 miles an hour with gusts up to 25 miles an hour, becoming northwest around 5 miles an hour after midnight.
Thursday, sunny,

Highs in the mid-70s. Southeast winds around 5 miles an hour. Thursday night, partly cloudy until midnight, then mostly cloudy with showers likely after midnight. Not as cool with lows in the mid-50s. Southeast winds 10 to 15 miles an hour with gusts up to 25 miles an hour. Chance of rain 70%. Friday, mostly cloudy with a chance of showers in the morning, then mostly sunny in the afternoon. Highs in the upper 70s. South winds 10 to 15 miles an hour with gusts up to 30 miles an hour. Chance of rain 50%. Friday night and Saturday, partly cloudy. A chance of showers and thunderstorms. Lows around 60. Highs in the upper 80s. Chance of rain 50%. Saturday night, a chance of thunderstorms until midnight. Mostly cloudy with a chance of showers. Lows in the lower 60s. Chance of rain 50%. Sunday, mostly sunny with a chance of showers. A chance of thunderstorms in the afternoon. Highs in the upper 80s. Chance of rain 50%. Sunday night, partly cloudy. A chance of showers and thunderstorms until midnight. Lows in the upper 60s. Chance of rain 40%. Monday, mostly sunny with a chance of thunderstorms. A chance of showers in the morning, then showers likely in the afternoon. Breezy with highs in the lower 90s. Chance of rain 60%. Monday night, a chance of thunderstorms until midnight. Showers likely. Lows in the mid-60s. Chance of rain 70%. Tuesday, showers likely. Cooler with highs in the upper 70s. Chance of rain 70%. Again, the forecast for Peoria and surrounding areas of central Illinois for today, sunny, cooler. Highs in the upper 60s. Northwest winds 15 to 20 miles an hour with gusts up to 30 miles an hour. At 6 a.m. in Peoria, skies were clear. The temperature was 52 degrees, the dew point was 40, and the relative humidity was 63%. The wind was west at 6 miles an hour. The pressure was 29.95 inches and rising. Around central and western Illinois, it was clear. It was 53 at Bloomington, 53 at Moline, 53 at Galesburg, 49 at Lakin, and 52 at Macomb. Quincy reported 53, Springfield reported 53, Lincoln reported 56, and Pontiac reported 51. And once again at 6 a.m. in Peoria, under clear skies, the temperature was 52. And now a discussion of hazardous weather conditions for the following counties in Illinois: Fulton, Knox, Marshall, Mason, McLean, Peoria, Stark, Tazewell, and Woodford. This hazardous weather outlook is for central Illinois, east central Illinois, and west central Illinois. For today and tonight, breezy northwest winds gusting up to 30 miles per hour may result in patchy blowing gust today. For Thursday through Tuesday, several chances for thunderstorms are expected late this week through early next week. Some of these storms could be strong to severe, with the first opportunity being late Thursday night into Friday. Spotter information statement: spotter activation is not anticipated through tonight. The time is currently 6:06 a.m. Central Daylight Time. 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Now for the official National Weather Service forecast for Peoria and surrounding areas of central Illinois. Today, sunny, cooler with highs in the upper 60s. Northwest winds 15 to 20 miles an hour with gusts up to 30 miles an hour. Tonight, clear. Lows in the mid-40s. North winds 10 to 15 miles an hour with gusts up to 25 miles an hour, becoming northwest around 5 miles an hour after midnight. Thursday, sunny. Highs in the mid-70s. Southeast winds around 5 miles an hour. Thursday night, partly cloudy until midnight, then mostly cloudy with showers likely after midnight. Not as cool with lows in the mid-50s. Southeast winds 10 to 15 miles an hour with gusts up to 25 miles an hour. Chance of rain 70%. Friday, mostly cloudy with a chance of showers in the morning, then mostly sunny in the afternoon. Highs in the upper 70s. South winds 10 to 15 miles an hour with gusts up to 30 miles an hour. Chance of rain 50%. Friday night and Saturday, partly cloudy.

90s. Chance of rain 60%. Monday night, a chance of thunderstorms until midnight. Showers likely. Lows in the mid-60s. Chance of rain 70%. Tuesday, showers likely. Cooler with highs in the upper 70s. Chance of rain 70%. Again, the forecast for Peoria and surrounding areas of central Illinois for today, sunny, cooler. Highs in the upper 60s. Northwest winds 15 to 20 miles an hour with gusts up to 30 miles an hour. At 6 a.m. in Peoria, skies were clear. The temperature was 52 degrees, the dew point was 40, and the relative humidity was 63%. The wind was west at 6 miles an hour. The pressure was 29.95 inches and rising. Around central and western Illinois, it was clear. It was 53 at Bloomington, 53 at Moline, 53 at Galesburg, 49 at Lakin, and 52 at Macomb. Quincy reported 53, Springfield reported 53, Lincoln reported 56, and Pontiac reported 51. And once again at 6 a.m. in Peoria, under clear skies, the temperature was 52. Looking elsewhere around the Midwest at 6 a.m., Chicago was mostly cloudy, and 56. Indianapolis was partly cloudy, and 57. St. Louis was clear, and 60. Kansas City was clear, and 54. Des Moines was clear, and 53. Milwaukee was mostly cloudy, and 50. And now a discussion of hazardous weather conditions for the following counties in Illinois: Fulton, Knox, Marshall, Mason, McLean, Peoria, Stark, Tazewell, and Woodford. This hazardous weather outlook is for central Illinois, east central Illinois, and west central Illinois. For today and tonight, breezy northwest winds gusting up to 30 miles per hour may result in patchy blowing gust today. For Thursday through Tuesday, several chances for thunderstorms are expected late this week through early next week. Some of these storms could be strong to severe, with the first opportunity being late Thursday night into Friday. Spotter information statement: spotter activation is not anticipated through tonight. The time is currently 6:11 a.m. Central Daylight Time. 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Now for the official National Weather Service forecast for Peoria and surrounding areas of central Illinois. Today, sunny, cooler with highs in the upper 60s. Northwest winds 15 to 20 miles an hour with gusts up to 30 miles an hour. Tonight, clear. Lows in the mid-40s. North winds 10 to 15 miles an hour with gusts up to 25 miles an hour, becoming northwest around 5 miles an hour after midnight. Thursday, sunny. Highs in the mid-70s. Southeast winds around 5 miles an hour. Thursday night, partly cloudy until midnight, then mostly cloudy with showers likely after midnight. Not as cool with lows in the mid-50s. Southeast winds 10 to 15 miles an hour with gusts up to 25 miles an hour. Chance of rain 70%. Friday, mostly cloudy with a chance of showers in the morning, then mostly sunny in the afternoon. Highs in the upper 70s. South winds 10 to 15 miles an hour with gusts up to 30 miles an hour. Chance of rain 50%. Friday night and Saturday, partly cloudy. A chance of showers and thunderstorms. Lows around 60. Highs in the upper 80s. Chance of rain 50%. Saturday night, a chance of thunderstorms until midnight. Mostly cloudy with a chance of showers. Lows in the lower 60s. Chance of rain 50%. Sunday, mostly sunny with a chance of showers. A chance of thunderstorms in the afternoon. Highs in the upper 80s. Chance of rain 50%. Sunday night, partly cloudy. A chance of showers and thunderstorms until midnight. Lows in the upper 60s. Chance of rain 40%. Monday, mostly sunny with a chance of thunderstorms. A chance of showers in the morning, then showers likely in the afternoon. Breezy with highs in the lower 90s. Chance of rain 60%. Monday night, a chance of thunderstorms until midnight. Showers likely. Lows in the mid-60s. Chance of rain 70%. Tuesday, showers likely. Cooler with highs in the upper 70s. Chance of rain.

70%. Again, the forecast for Peoria and surrounding areas of central Illinois for today, sunny, cooler. Highs in the upper 60s. Northwest winds 15 to 20 miles an hour with gusts up to 30 miles an hour. 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The Peoria, Illinois climate summary for yesterday, May 12, 2026. Yesterday's high temperature of 81 degrees occurred at 2:49 p.m. The normal high is 73. Yesterday's low temperature of 48 degrees occurred at 5:25 a.m. The normal low is 52. 0.03 inches of precipitation fell yesterday, which brings the monthly total to 0.26 inches. This is 1.56 inches below the normal amount of 1.82 inches for May. The total precipitation for the year now stands at 13.01 inches, which is 0.46 inches above normal. There were no heating degree days yesterday, which is 5 below normal. This leaves the monthly total at 118, which is 44 above normal. The yearly total since July 1st is 5,082, which is 458 below normal. There were no cooling degree days yesterday, which is 2 below normal. This leaves the monthly total at 0, which is minus 18 below normal. The yearly total since January 1st is 48, which is 16 above normal. Yesterday the maximum wind observed was 29 miles an hour from the southwest. The highest wind gust observed was 40 miles per hour from the south, which occurred at 1 p.m. Yesterday the average wind speed was 11 miles per hour. The normal high temperature for today is 73 degrees, and the normal low is 52. The record high for today is 90, which last occurred in 1900, and the record low is 30, which occurred in 1971. Sunrise today is at 5:44 a.m. and sunset is at 8:07 p.m. And now a discussion of hazardous weather conditions for the following counties in Illinois: Fulton, Knox, Marshall, Mason, McLean, Peoria, Stark, Tazewell, and Woodford. This hazardous weather outlook is for central Illinois, east central Illinois, and west central Illinois. For today and tonight, breezy northwest winds gusting up to 30 miles per hour may result in patchy blowing gust today. For Thursday through Tuesday, several chances for thunderstorms are expected late this week through early next week. Some of these storms could be strong to severe, with the first opportunity being late Thursday night into Friday. Spotter information statement: spotter activation is not anticipated through tonight. The time is currently 6:17 a.m. Central Daylight Time. 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Now for the official National Weather Service forecast for Peoria and surrounding areas of central Illinois. Today, sunny, cooler with highs in the upper 60s. Northwest winds 15 to 20 miles an hour with gusts up to 30 miles an hour. Tonight, clear. Lows in the mid-40s. North winds 10 to 15 miles an hour with gusts up to 25 miles an hour, becoming northwest around 5 miles an hour after midnight. Thursday, sunny. Highs in the mid-70s. Southeast winds around 5 miles an hour. Thursday night, partly cloudy until midnight, then mostly cloudy with showers likely after midnight. Not as cool with lows in the mid-50s. Southeast winds 10 to 15 miles an hour with gusts up to 25 miles an hour. Chance of rain 70%. Friday, mostly cloudy with a chance of showers in the morning, then mostly sunny in the afternoon. Highs in the upper 70s. South winds 10 to 15 miles an hour with gusts up to 30 miles an hour. Chance of rain 50%. Friday night and Saturday, partly cloudy. A chance of showers and thunderstorms. Lows around 60. Highs in the upper 80s. Chance of rain 50%. Saturday night, a chance of thunderstorms until midnight.

mostly cloudy with a chance of showers. Lows in the lower 60s. Chance of rain 50%. Sunday, mostly sunny with a chance of showers. A chance of thunderstorms in the afternoon. Highs in the upper 80s. Chance of rain 50%. Sunday night, partly cloudy. A chance of showers and thunderstorms until midnight. Lows in the upper 60s. Chance of rain 40%. Monday, mostly sunny with a chance of thunderstorms. A chance of showers in the morning, then showers likely in the afternoon. Breezy with highs in the lower 90s. Chance of rain 60%. Monday night, a chance of thunderstorms until midnight. Showers likely. Lows in the mid-60s. Chance of rain 70%. Tuesday, showers likely. Cooler with highs in the upper 70s. Chance of rain 70%. Again, the forecast for Peoria and surrounding areas of central Illinois for today, sunny, cooler. Highs in the upper 60s. Northwest winds 15 to 20 miles an hour with gusts up to 30 miles an hour. At 6 a.m. in Peoria, skies were clear. The temperature was 52 degrees, the dew point was 40, and the relative humidity was 63%. The wind was west at 6 miles an hour. The pressure was 29.95 inches and rising. Around central and western Illinois, it was clear. It was 53 at Bloomington, 53 at Moline, 53 at Galesburg, 49 at Lakin, and 52 at Macomb. Quincy reported 53, Springfield reported 53, Lincoln reported 56, and Pontiac reported 51. And once again at 6 a.m. in Peoria, under clear skies, the temperature was 52. Looking elsewhere around the Midwest at 6 a.m., Chicago was mostly cloudy, and 56. Indianapolis was partly cloudy, and 57. St. Louis was clear, and 60. Kansas City was clear, and 54. Des Moines was clear, and 53. Milwaukee was mostly cloudy, and 50. And now a discussion of hazardous weather conditions for the following counties in Illinois: Fulton, Knox, Marshall, Mason, McLean, Peoria, Stark, Tazewell, and Woodford. This hazardous weather outlook is for central Illinois, east central Illinois, and west central Illinois. For today and tonight, breezy northwest winds gusting up to 30 miles per hour may result in patchy blowing gust today. For Thursday through Tuesday, several chances for thunderstorms are expected late this week through early next week. Some of these storms could be strong to severe, with the first opportunity being late Thursday night into Friday. Spotter information statement: spotter activation is not anticipated through tonight. The time is currently 6:22 a.m. Central Daylight Time. 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Now for the official National Weather Service forecast for Peoria and surrounding areas of central Illinois. Today, sunny, cooler with highs in the upper 60s. Northwest winds 15 to 20 miles an hour with gusts up to 30 miles an hour. Tonight, clear. Lows in the mid-40s. North winds 10 to 15 miles an hour with gusts up to 25 miles an hour, becoming northwest around 5 miles an hour after midnight. Thursday, sunny. Highs in the mid-70s. Southeast winds around 5 miles an hour. Thursday night, partly cloudy until midnight, then mostly cloudy with showers likely after midnight. Not as cool with lows in the mid-50s. Southeast winds 10 to 15 miles an hour with gusts up to 25 miles an hour. Chance of rain 70%. Friday, mostly cloudy with a chance of showers in the morning, then mostly sunny in the afternoon. Highs in the upper 70s. South winds 10 to 15 miles an hour with gusts up to 30 miles an hour. Chance of rain 50%. Friday night and Saturday, partly cloudy. A chance of showers and thunderstorms. Lows around 60. Highs in the upper 80s. Chance of rain 50%. Saturday night, a chance of thunderstorms until midnight. Mostly cloudy with a chance of showers. Lows in the lower 60s. Chance of rain 50%. Sunday, mostly sunny with a chance of showers. A chance of thunderstorms in the afternoon. Highs in the upper 80s. Chance of rain 50%. Sunday night, partly cloudy.

a chance of showers and thunderstorms until midnight. Lows in the upper 60s. Chance of rain 40%. Monday, mostly sunny with a chance of thunderstorms. A chance of showers in the morning, then showers likely in the afternoon. Breezy with highs in the lower 90s. Chance of rain 60%. Monday night, a chance of thunderstorms until midnight. Showers likely. Lows in the mid-60s. Chance of rain 70%. Tuesday, showers likely. Cooler with highs in the upper 70s. Chance of rain 70%. Again, the forecast for Peoria and surrounding areas of central Illinois for today, sunny, cooler. Highs in the upper 60s. Northwest winds 15 to 20 miles an hour with gusts up to 30 miles an hour. At 6 a.m. in Peoria, skies were clear. The temperature was 52 degrees, the dew point was 40, and the relative humidity was 63%. The wind was west at 6 miles an hour. The pressure was 29.95 inches and rising. Around central and western Illinois, it was clear. It was 53 at Bloomington, 53 at Moline, 53 at Galesburg, 49 at Lakin, and 53 at Macomb. Quincy reported 53, Springfield reported 53, Lincoln reported 56, and Pontiac reported 51. And once again at 6 a.m. in Peoria, under clear skies, the temperature was 52. Looking elsewhere around the Midwest at 6 a.m., Chicago was mostly cloudy, and 56. Indianapolis was partly cloudy, and 57. St. Louis was clear, and 60. Kansas City was clear, and 54. Des Moines was clear, and 53. Milwaukee was mostly cloudy, and 50. And now a discussion of hazardous weather conditions for the following counties in Illinois: Fulton, Knox, Marshall, Mason, McLean, Peoria, Stark, Tazewell, and Woodford. This hazardous weather outlook is for central Illinois, east central Illinois, and west central Illinois. For today and tonight, breezy northwest winds gusting up to 30 miles per hour may result in patchy blowing gust today. For Thursday through Tuesday, several chances for thunderstorms are expected late this week through early next week. Some of these storms could be strong to severe, with the first opportunity being late Thursday night into Friday. Spotter information statement: spotter activation is not anticipated through tonight. The time is currently 6:26 a.m. Central Daylight Time. 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Now for the official National Weather Service forecast for Peoria and surrounding areas of central Illinois. Today, sunny, cooler with highs in the upper 60s. Northwest winds 15 to 20 miles an hour with gusts up to 30 miles an hour. Tonight, clear. Lows in the mid-40s. North winds 10 to 15 miles an hour with gusts up to 25 miles an hour, becoming northwest around 5 miles an hour after midnight. Thursday, sunny. Highs in the mid-70s. Southeast winds around 5 miles an hour. Thursday night, partly cloudy until midnight, then mostly cloudy with showers likely after midnight. Not as cool with lows in the mid-50s. Southeast winds 10 to 15 miles an hour with gusts up to 25 miles an hour. Chance of rain 70%. Friday, mostly cloudy with a chance of showers in the morning, then mostly sunny in the afternoon. Highs in the upper 70s. South winds 10 to 15 miles an hour with gusts up to 30 miles an hour. Chance of rain 50%. Friday night and Saturday, partly cloudy. A chance of showers and thunderstorms. Lows around 60. Highs in the upper 80s. Chance of rain 50%. Saturday night, a chance of thunderstorms until midnight. Mostly cloudy with a chance of showers. Lows in the lower 60s. Chance of rain 50%. Sunday, mostly sunny with a chance of showers. A chance of thunderstorms in the afternoon. Highs in the upper 80s. Chance of rain 50%. Sunday night, partly cloudy. A chance of showers and thunderstorms until midnight. Lows in the upper 60s. Chance of rain 40%. Monday, mostly sunny with a chance of thunderstorms. A chance of showers in the morning, then showers likely in the afternoon. Breezy with highs in the lower 90s.

chance of rain 60%. Monday night, a chance of thunderstorms until midnight. Showers likely. Lows in the mid-60s. Chance of rain 70%. Tuesday, showers likely. Cooler with highs in the upper 70s. Chance of rain 70%. Again, the forecast for Peoria and surrounding areas of central Illinois for today, sunny, cooler. Highs in the upper 60s. Northwest winds 15 to 20 miles an hour with gusts up to 30 miles an hour. At 6 a.m. in Peoria, skies were clear. The temperature was 52 degrees, the dew point was 40, and the relative humidity was 63%. The wind was west at 6 miles an hour. The pressure was 29.95 inches and rising. Around central and western Illinois, it was clear. It was 53 at Bloomington, 53 at Moline, 53 at Galesburg, 49 at Lakin, and 53 at Macomb. Quincy reported 53, Springfield reported 53, Lincoln reported 56, and Pontiac reported 51. And once again at 6 a.m. in Peoria, under clear skies, the temperature was 52. The Peoria, Illinois climate summary for yesterday, May 12, 2026. Yesterday's high temperature of 81 degrees occurred at 2:49 p.m. The normal high is 73. Yesterday's low temperature of 48 degrees occurred at 5:25 a.m. The normal low is 52. 0.03 inches of precipitation fell yesterday, which brings the monthly total to 0.26 inches. This is 1.56 inches below the normal amount of 1.82 inches for May. The total precipitation for the year now stands at 13.01 inches, which is 0.46 inches above normal. There were no heating degree days yesterday, which is 5 below normal. This leaves the monthly total at 118, which is 44 above normal. The yearly total since July 1st is 5,082, which is 458 below normal. There were no cooling degree days yesterday, which is 2 below normal. This leaves the monthly total at 0, which is minus 18 below normal. The yearly total since January 1st is 48, which is 16 above normal. Yesterday the maximum wind observed was 29 miles an hour from the southwest. The highest wind gust observed was 40 miles per hour from the south, which occurred at 1 p.m. Yesterday the average wind speed was 11 miles per hour. The normal high temperature for today is 73 degrees, and the normal low is 52. The record high for today is 90, which last occurred in 1900, and the record low is 30, which occurred in 1971. Sunrise today is at 5:44 a.m. and sunset is at 8:07 p.m. Looking elsewhere around the Midwest at 6 a.m., Chicago was mostly cloudy, and 56. Indianapolis was partly cloudy, and 57. St. Louis was clear, and 60. Kansas City was clear, and 54. Des Moines was clear, and 53. Milwaukee was mostly cloudy, and 50. And now a discussion of hazardous weather conditions for the following counties in Illinois: Fulton, Knox, Marshall, Mason, McLean, Peoria, Stark, Tazewell, and Woodford. This hazardous weather outlook is for central Illinois, east central Illinois, and west central Illinois. For today and tonight, breezy northwest winds gusting up to 30 miles per hour may result in patchy blowing dust today. For Thursday through Tuesday, several chances for thunderstorms are expected late this week through early next week. Some of these 60 miles per hour may result in patchy blowing dust today. For Thursday through Tuesday, several chances for thunderstorms are expected late this week through early next week. Some of these storms could be strong to severe, with the first opportunity being late Thursday night into Friday. Spotter information statement: spotter activation is not anticipated through tonight. The time is currently 6:33 a.m. Central Daylight Time. 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Now for the official National Weather Service forecast for Peoria and surrounding areas of central Illinois. Today, sunny, cooler with highs in the upper 60s. Northwest winds 15 to 20 miles an hour with gusts up to 30 miles an hour. Tonight, clear. Lows in the mid-40s. North winds 10 to 15 miles an hour with gusts up to 25 miles an hour, becoming northwest around 5 miles an hour.

hour after midnight. Thursday, sunny. Highs in the mid-70s. Southeast winds around 5 miles an hour. Thursday night, partly cloudy until midnight, then mostly cloudy with showers likely after midnight. Not as cool with lows in the mid-50s. Southeast winds 10 to 15 miles an hour with gusts up to 25 miles an hour. Chance of rain 70%. Friday, mostly cloudy with a chance of showers in the morning, then mostly sunny in the afternoon. Highs in the upper 70s. South winds 10 to 15 miles an hour with gusts up to 30 miles an hour. Chance of rain 50%. Friday night and Saturday, partly cloudy. A chance of showers and thunderstorms. Lows around 60. Highs in the upper 80s. Chance of rain 50%. Saturday night, a chance of thunderstorms until midnight. Mostly cloudy with a chance of showers. Lows in the lower 60s. Chance of rain 50%. Sunday, mostly sunny with a chance of showers. A chance of thunderstorms in the afternoon. Highs in the upper 80s. Chance of rain 50%. Sunday night, partly cloudy. A chance of showers and thunderstorms until midnight. Lows in the upper 60s. Chance of rain 40%. Monday, mostly sunny with a chance of thunderstorms. A chance of showers in the morning, then showers likely in the afternoon. Breezy with highs in the lower 90s. Chance of rain 60%. Monday night, a chance of thunderstorms until midnight. Showers likely. Lows in the mid-60s. Chance of rain 70%. Tuesday, showers likely. Cooler with highs in the upper 70s. Chance of rain 70%. Again, the forecast for Peoria and surrounding areas of central Illinois for today, sunny, cooler. Highs in the upper 60s. Northwest winds 15 to 20 miles an hour with gusts up to 30 miles an hour. At 6 a.m. in Peoria, skies were clear. The temperature was 52 degrees, the dew point was 40, and the relative humidity was 63%. The wind was west at 6 miles an hour. The pressure was 29.95 inches and rising. Around central and western Illinois, it was clear. It was 53 at Bloomington, 53 at Moline, 53 at Galesburg, 49 at Lakin, and 53 at Macomb. Quincy reported 53, Springfield reported 53, Lincoln reported 56, and Pontiac reported 51. And once again at 6 a.m. in Peoria, under clear skies, the temperature was 52. Looking elsewhere around the Midwest at 6 a.m., Chicago was mostly cloudy, and 56. Indianapolis was partly cloudy, and 57. St. Louis was clear, and 60. Kansas City was clear, and 54. Des Moines was clear, and 53. Milwaukee was mostly cloudy, and 50. And now a discussion of hazardous weather conditions for the following counties in Illinois: Fulton, Knox, Marshall, Mason, McLean, Peoria, Stark, Tazewell, and Woodford. This hazardous weather outlook is for central Illinois, east central Illinois, and west central Illinois. For today and tonight, breezy northwest winds gusting up to 30 miles per hour may result in patchy blowing gust today. For Thursday through Tuesday, several chances for thunderstorms are expected late this week through early next week. Some of these storms could be strong to severe, with the first opportunity being late Thursday night into Friday. Spotter information statement: spotter activation is not anticipated through tonight. The time is currently 6:38 a.m. Central Daylight Time. 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Now for the official National Weather Service forecast for Peoria and surrounding areas of central Illinois. Today, sunny, cooler with highs in the upper 60s. Northwest winds 15 to 20 miles an hour with gusts up to 30 miles an hour. Tonight, clear. Lows in the mid-40s. North winds 10 to 15 miles an hour with gusts up to 25 miles an hour, becoming northwest around 5 miles an hour after midnight. Thursday, sunny. Highs in the mid-70s. Southeast winds around 5 miles an hour. Thursday night, partly cloudy until midnight, then mostly cloudy with showers likely after midnight. Not as cool with lows in the mid-50s.
southeast winds 10 to 15 miles an hour with gusts up to 25 miles an hour. Chance of rain 70%. Friday, mostly cloudy with a chance of showers in the morning, then mostly sunny in the afternoon. Highs in the upper 70s. South winds 10 to 15 miles an hour with gusts up to 30 miles an hour. Chance of rain 50%. Friday night and Saturday, partly cloudy. A chance of showers and thunderstorms. Lows around 60. Highs in the upper 80s. Chance of rain 50%. Saturday night, a chance of thunderstorms until midnight. Mostly cloudy with a chance of showers. Lows in the lower 60s. Chance of rain 50%. Sunday, mostly sunny with a chance of showers. A chance of thunderstorms in the afternoon. Highs in the upper 80s. Chance of rain 50%. Sunday night, partly cloudy. A chance of showers and thunderstorms until midnight. Lows in the upper 60s. Chance of rain 40%. Monday, mostly sunny with a chance of thunderstorms. A chance of showers in the morning, then showers likely in the afternoon. Breezy with highs in the lower 90s. Chance of rain 60%. Monday night, a chance of thunderstorms until midnight. Showers likely. Lows in the mid-60s. Chance of rain 70%. Tuesday, showers likely. Cooler with highs in the upper 70s. Chance of rain 70%. Again, the forecast for Peoria and surrounding areas of central Illinois for today, sunny, cooler. Highs in the upper 60s. Northwest winds 15 to 20 miles an hour with gusts up to 30 miles an hour. Now for the official National Weather Service forecast for Peoria and surrounding areas of central Illinois. Today, sunny, cooler with highs in the upper 60s. Northwest winds 15 to 20 miles an hour with gusts up to 30 miles an hour. Tonight, clear. Lows in the mid-40s. North winds 10 to 15 miles an hour with gusts up to 25 miles an hour, becoming northwest around 5 miles an hour after midnight. Thursday, sunny. Highs in the mid-70s. Southeast winds around 5 miles an hour. Thursday night, partly cloudy until midnight, then mostly cloudy with showers likely after midnight. Not as cool with lows in the mid-50s. Southeast winds 10 to 15 miles an hour with gusts up to 25 miles an hour. Chance of rain 70%. Friday, mostly cloudy with a chance of showers in the morning, then mostly sunny in the afternoon. Highs in the upper 70s. South winds 10 to 15 miles an hour with gusts up to 30 miles an hour. Chance of rain 50%. Friday night and Saturday, partly cloudy. A chance of showers and thunderstorms. Lows around 60. Highs in the upper 80s. Chance of rain 50%. Saturday night, a chance of thunderstorms until midnight. Mostly cloudy with a chance of showers. Lows in the lower 60s. Chance of rain 50%. Sunday, mostly sunny with a chance of showers. A chance of thunderstorms in the afternoon. Highs in the upper 80s. Chance of rain 50%. Sunday night, partly cloudy. A chance of showers and thunderstorms until midnight. Lows in the upper 60s. Chance of rain 40%. Monday, mostly sunny with a chance of thunderstorms. A chance of showers in the morning, then showers likely in the afternoon. Breezy with highs in the lower 90s. Chance of rain 60%. Monday night, a chance of thunderstorms until midnight. Showers likely. Lows in the mid-60s. Chance of rain 70%. Tuesday, showers likely. Cooler with highs in the upper 70s. Chance of rain 70%. Again, the forecast for Peoria and surrounding areas of central Illinois for today, sunny, cooler. Highs in the upper 60s. Northwest winds 15 to 20 miles an hour with gusts up to 30 miles an hour. At 6 a.m. in Peoria, skies were clear. The temperature was 52 degrees, the dew point was 40, and the relative humidity was 63%. The wind was west at 6 miles an hour. The pressure was 29.95 inches and rising. Around central and western Illinois, it was clear. It was 53 at Bloomington, 53 at Moline, 53 at Galesburg, 49 at Lakin, and 53 at Macomb.

Quincy reported 53, Springfield reported 53, Lincoln reported 56, and Pontiac reported 51. And once again at 6 a.m. in Peoria, under clear skies, the temperature was 52. Looking elsewhere around the Midwest at 6 a.m., Chicago was mostly cloudy, and 56. Indianapolis was partly cloudy, and 57. St. Louis was clear, and 60. Kansas City was clear, and 54. Des Moines was clear, and 53. Milwaukee was mostly cloudy, and 50. And now a discussion of hazardous weather conditions for the following counties in Illinois: Fulton, Knox, Marshall, Mason, McLean, Peoria, Stark, Tazewell, and Woodford. This hazardous weather outlook is for Central Illinois, East Central Illinois, and West Central Illinois. For today and tonight, breezy northwest winds gusting up to 30 miles per hour may result in patchy blowing gusts today. For Thursday through Tuesday, several chances for thunderstorms are expected late this week through early next week. Some of these storms could be strong to severe, with the first opportunity being late Thursday night into Friday. Spotter information statement: spotter activation is not anticipated through tonight. The Peoria, Illinois climate summary for yesterday, May 12, 2026. Yesterday's high temperature of 81 degrees occurred at 2:49 p.m. The normal high is 73. Yesterday's low temperature of 48 degrees occurred at 5:25 a.m. The normal low is 52. 0.03 inches of precipitation fell yesterday, which brings the monthly total to 0.26 inches. This is 1.56 inches below the normal amount of 1.82 inches for May. The total precipitation for the year now stands at 13.01 inches, which is 0.46 inches above normal. There were no heating degree days yesterday, which is 5 below normal. This leaves the monthly total at 118, which is 44 above normal. The yearly total since July 1st is 5,082, which is 458 below normal. There were no cooling degree days yesterday, which is 2 below normal. This leaves the monthly total at 0, which is minus 18 below normal. The yearly total since January 1st is 48, which is 16 above normal. Yesterday the maximum wind observed was 29 miles an hour from the southwest. The highest wind gust observed was 40 miles per hour from the south, which occurred at 1 p.m. Yesterday the average wind speed was 11 miles per hour. The normal high temperature for today is 73 degrees, and the normal low is 52. The record high for today is 90, which last occurred in 1900, and the record low is 30, which occurred in 1971. Sunrise today is at 5:44 a.m. and sunset is at 8:07 p.m. The time is currently 6:47 a.m. Central Daylight Time. 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Now for the official National Weather Service forecast for Peoria and surrounding areas of Central Illinois. Today, sunny, cooler with highs in the upper 60s. Northwest winds 15 to 20 miles an hour with gusts up to 30 miles an hour. Tonight, clear. Lows in the mid-40s. North winds 10 to 15 miles an hour with gusts up to 25 miles an hour, becoming northwest around 5 miles an hour after midnight. Thursday, sunny. Highs in the mid-70s. Southeast winds around 5 miles an hour. Thursday night, partly cloudy until midnight, then mostly cloudy with showers likely after midnight. Not as cool with lows in the mid-50s. Southeast winds 10 to 15 miles an hour with gusts up to 25 miles an hour. Chance of rain 70%. Friday, mostly cloudy with a chance of showers in the morning, then mostly sunny in the afternoon. Highs in the upper 70s. South winds 10 to 15 miles an hour with gusts up to 30 miles an hour. Chance of rain 50%. Friday night and Saturday, partly cloudy. A chance of showers and thunderstorms. Lows around 60. Highs in the upper 80s. Chance of rain 50%. Saturday night, a chance of thunderstorms until midnight. Mostly cloudy with a chance of showers. Lows in the lower 60s. Chance of rain 50%. Sunday, mostly sunny with a chance of showers. A chance of thunderstorms in the afternoon. Highs in the upper 80s. Chance of rain 50%.

10%. Sunday night, partly cloudy. A chance of showers and thunderstorms until midnight. Lows in the upper 60s. Chance of rain 40%. Monday, mostly sunny with a chance of thunderstorms. A chance of showers in the morning, then showers likely in the afternoon. Breezy with highs in the lower 90s. Chance of rain 60%. Monday night, a chance of thunderstorms until midnight. Showers likely. Lows in the mid-60s. Chance of rain 70%. Tuesday, showers likely. Cooler with highs in the upper 70s. Chance of rain 70%. Again, the forecast for Peoria and surrounding areas of central Illinois for today, sunny, cooler. Highs in the upper 60s. Northwest winds 15 to 20 miles an hour with gusts up to 30 miles an hour. At 6 a.m. in Peoria, skies were clear. The temperature was 52 degrees, the dew point was 40, and the relative humidity was 63%. The wind was west at 6 miles an hour. The pressure was 29.95 inches and rising. Around central and western Illinois, it was clear. It was 53 at Bloomington, 53 at Moline, 53 at Galesburg, 49 at Lakin, and 53 at Macomb. Quincy reported 53, Springfield reported 53, Lincoln reported 56, and Pontiac reported 51. And once again at 6 a.m. in Peoria, under clear skies, the temperature was 52. Looking elsewhere around the Midwest at 6 a.m., Chicago was mostly cloudy, and 56. Indianapolis was partly cloudy, and 57. St. Louis was clear, and 60. Kansas City was clear, and 54. Des Moines was clear, and 53. Milwaukee was mostly cloudy, and 50. And now a discussion of hazardous weather conditions for the following counties in Illinois: Fulton, Knox, Marshall, Mason, McLean, Peoria, Stark, Tazewell, and Woodford. This hazardous weather outlook is for central Illinois, east central Illinois, and west central Illinois. For today and tonight, breezy northwest winds gusting up to 30 miles per hour may result in patchy blowing gust today. For Thursday through Tuesday, several chances for thunderstorms are expected late this week through early next week. Some of these storms could be strong to severe, with the first opportunity being late Thursday night into Friday. Spotter information statement: spotter activation is not anticipated through tonight. The time is currently 6:51 a.m. Central Daylight Time. 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Now for the official National Weather Service forecast for Peoria and surrounding areas of central Illinois. Today, sunny, cooler with highs in the upper 60s. Northwest winds 15 to 20 miles an hour with gusts up to 30 miles an hour. Tonight, clear. Lows in the mid-40s. North winds 10 to 15 miles an hour with gusts up to 25 miles an hour, becoming northwest around 5 miles an hour after midnight. Thursday, sunny. Highs in the mid-70s. Southeast winds around 5 miles an hour. Thursday night, partly cloudy until midnight, then mostly cloudy with showers likely after midnight. Not as cool with lows in the mid-50s. Southeast winds 10 to 15 miles an hour with gusts up to 25 miles an hour. Chance of rain 70%. Friday, mostly cloudy with a chance of showers in the morning, then mostly sunny in the afternoon. Highs in the upper 70s. South winds 10 to 15 miles an hour with gusts up to 30 miles an hour. Chance of rain 50%. Friday night and Saturday, partly cloudy. A chance of showers and thunderstorms. Lows around 60. Highs in the upper 80s. Chance of rain 50%. Saturday night, a chance of thunderstorms until midnight. Mostly cloudy with a chance of showers. Lows in the lower 60s. Chance of rain 50%. Sunday, mostly sunny with a chance of showers. A chance of thunderstorms in the afternoon. Highs in the upper 80s. Chance of rain 50%. Sunday night, partly cloudy. A chance of showers and thunderstorms until midnight. Lows in the upper 60s. Chance of rain 40%. Monday, mostly sunny with a chance of thunderstorms. A chance of showers in the morning, then showers likely in the afternoon.

breezy with highs in the lower 90s. Chance of rain 60%. Monday night, a chance of thunderstorms until midnight. Showers likely. Lows in the mid-60s. Chance of rain 70%. Tuesday, showers likely. Cooler with highs in the upper 70s. Chance of rain 70%. Again, the forecast for Peoria and surrounding areas of central Illinois for today, sunny, cooler. Highs in the upper 60s. Northwest winds 15 to 20 miles an hour with gusts up to 30 miles an hour. At 6 a.m. in Peoria, skies were clear. The temperature was 52 degrees, the dew point was 40, and the relative humidity was 63%. The wind was west at 6 miles an hour. The pressure was 29.95 inches and rising. Around central and western Illinois, it was clear. It was 53 at Bloomington, 53 at Moline, 53 at Galesburg, 49 at Lakin, and 53 at Macomb. Quincy reported 53, Springfield reported 53, Lincoln reported 56, and Pontiac reported 51. And once again at 6 a.m. in Peoria, under clear skies, the temperature was 52. Looking elsewhere around the Midwest at 6 a.m., Chicago was mostly cloudy, and 56. Indianapolis was partly cloudy, and 57. St. Louis was clear, and 60. Kansas City was clear, and 54. Des Moines was clear, and 53. Milwaukee was mostly cloudy, and 50. And now a discussion of hazardous weather conditions for the following counties in Illinois: Fulton, Knox, Marshall, Mason, McLean, Peoria, Stark, Tazewell, and Woodford. This hazardous weather outlook is for central Illinois, east central Illinois, and west central Illinois. For today and tonight, breezy northwest winds gusting up to 30 miles per hour may result in patchy blowing gust today. For Thursday through Tuesday, several chances for thunderstorms are expected late this week through early next week. Some of these storms could be strong to severe, with the first opportunity being late Thursday night into Friday. Spotter information statement. Spotter activation is not anticipated through tonight. The time is currently 6:56 a.m. Central Daylight Time. 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Now for the official National Weather Service forecast for Peoria and surrounding areas of central Illinois. Today, sunny, cooler with highs in the upper 60s. Northwest winds 15 to 20 miles an hour with gusts up to 30 miles an hour. Tonight, clear. Lows in the mid-40s. North winds 10 to 15 miles an hour with gusts up to 25 miles an hour, becoming northwest around 5 miles an hour after midnight. Thursday, sunny. Highs in the mid-70s. Southeast winds around 5 miles an hour. Thursday night, partly cloudy until midnight, then mostly cloudy with showers likely after midnight. Not as cool with lows in the mid-50s. Southeast winds 10 to 15 miles an hour with gusts up to 25 miles an hour. Chance of rain 70%. Friday, mostly cloudy with a chance of showers in the morning, then mostly sunny in the afternoon. Highs in the upper 70s. South winds 10 to 15 miles an hour with gusts up to 30 miles an hour. Chance of rain 50%. Friday night and Saturday, partly cloudy. A chance of showers and thunderstorms. Lows around 60. Highs in the upper 80s. Chance of rain 50%. Saturday night, a chance of thunderstorms until midnight. Mostly cloudy with a chance of showers. Lows in the lower 60s. Chance of rain 50%. Sunday, mostly sunny with a chance of showers. A chance of thunderstorms in the afternoon. Highs in the upper 80s. Chance of rain 50%. Sunday night, partly cloudy. A chance of showers and thunderstorms until midnight. Lows in the upper 60s. Chance of rain 40%. Monday, mostly sunny with a chance of thunderstorms. A chance of showers in the morning, then showers likely in the afternoon. Breezy with highs in the lower 90s. Chance of rain 60%. Monday night, a chance of thunderstorms until midnight. Showers likely. Lows in the mid-60s. Chance of rain 70%. Tuesday, showers likely.
Cooler with highs in the upper 70s. Chance of rain 70%. Again, the forecast for Peoria and surrounding areas of central Illinois for today, sunny, cooler. Highs in the upper 60s. Northwest winds 15 to 20 miles an hour with gusts up to 30 miles an hour. At 6 a.m. in Peoria, skies were clear. The temperature was 52 degrees, the dew point was 40, and the relative humidity was 63%. The wind was west at 6 miles an hour. The pressure was 29.95 inches and rising. Around central and western Illinois, it was clear. It was 53 at Bloomington, 53 at Moline, 53 at Galesburg, 49 at Lakin, and 53 at Macomb. Quincy reported 53, Springfield reported 53, Lincoln reported 56, and Pontiac reported 51. And once again at 6 a.m. in Peoria, under clear skies, the temperature was 52. The Peoria, Illinois climate summary for yesterday, May 12, 2026. Yesterday's high temperature of 81 degrees occurred at 2:49 p.m. The normal high is 73. Yesterday's low temperature of 48 degrees occurred at 5:25 a.m. The normal low is 52. 0.03 inches of precipitation fell yesterday, which brings the monthly total to 0.26 inches. This is 1.56 inches below the normal amount of 1.82 inches for May. The total precipitation for the year now stands at 13.01 inches, which is 0.46 inches above normal. There were no heating degree days yesterday, which is 5 below normal. This leaves the monthly total at 118, which is 44 above normal. The yearly total since July 1st is 5,082, which is 458 below normal. There were no cooling degree days yesterday, which is 2 below normal. This leaves the monthly total at 0, which is minus 18 below normal. The yearly total since January 1st is 48, which is 16 above normal. Yesterday the maximum wind observed was 29 miles an hour from the southwest. The highest wind gust observed was 40 miles per hour from the south, which occurred at 1 p.m. Yesterday the average wind speed was 11 miles per hour. The normal high temperature for today is 73 degrees, and the normal low is 52. The record high for today is 90, which last occurred in 1900, and the record low is 30, which occurred in 1971. Sunrise today is at 5:44 a.m. and sunset is at 8:07 p.m. And now a discussion of hazardous weather conditions for the following counties in Illinois: Fulton, Knox, Marshall, Mason, McLean, Peoria, Stark, Tazewell, and Woodford. This hazardous weather outlook is for central Illinois, east central Illinois, and west central Illinois. For today and tonight, breezy northwest winds gusting up to 30 miles per hour may result in patchy blowing gust today. For Thursday through Tuesday, several chances for thunderstorms are expected late this week through early next week. Some of these storms could be strong to severe, with the first opportunity being late Thursday night into Friday. Spotter information statement: spotter activation is not anticipated through tonight. The time is currently 7:02 a.m. Central Daylight Time. 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Now for the official National Weather Service forecast for Peoria and surrounding areas of central Illinois. Today, sunny, cooler with highs in the upper 60s. Northwest winds 15 to 20 miles an hour with gusts up to 30 miles an hour. Tonight, clear. Lows in the mid-40s. North winds 10 to 15 miles an hour with gusts up to 25 miles an hour, becoming northwest around 5 miles an hour after midnight. Thursday, sunny. Highs in the mid-70s. Southeast winds around 5 miles an hour. Thursday night, partly cloudy until midnight, then mostly cloudy with showers likely after midnight. Dot is cool with lows in the mid-50s. Southeast winds 10 to 15 miles an hour with gusts up to 25 miles an hour. Chance of rain 70%. Friday, mostly cloudy with a chance of showers in the morning, then mostly sunny in the afternoon. Highs in the upper 70s. South winds 10 to 15 miles an hour with gusts up to 30 miles an hour. Chance of rain 50%. Friday night and Saturday, partly cloudy. A chance of showers and thunderstorms. Lows around 60.
Highs in the upper

80s. Chance of rain 50%. Saturday night, a chance of thunderstorms until midnight. Mostly cloudy with a chance of showers. Lows in the lower 60s. Chance of rain 50%. Sunday, mostly sunny with a chance of showers. A chance of thunderstorms in the afternoon. Highs in the upper 80s. Chance of rain 50%. Sunday night, partly cloudy. A chance of showers and thunderstorms until midnight. Lows in the upper 60s. Chance of rain 40%. Monday, mostly sunny with a chance of thunderstorms. A chance of showers in the morning, then showers likely in the afternoon. Breezy with highs in the lower 90s. Chance of rain 60%. Monday night, a chance of thunderstorms until midnight. Showers likely. Lows in the mid-60s. Chance of rain 70%. Tuesday, showers likely. Cooler with highs in the upper 70s. Chance of rain 70%. Again, the forecast for Peoria and surrounding areas of central Illinois for today, sunny, cooler. Highs in the upper 60s. Northwest winds 15 to 20 miles an hour with gusts up to 30 miles an hour. At 7 a.m. in Peoria, skies were sunny. The temperature was 55 degrees, the dew point was 39, and the relative humidity was 54%. The wind was northwest at 7 miles an hour. The pressure was 29.98 inches and rising. Around central and western Illinois, it was sunny, and temperatures were in the mid to upper 50s. And once again at 7 a.m. in Peoria, under sunny skies, the temperature was 55. And now a discussion of hazardous weather conditions for the following counties in Illinois: Fulton, Knox, Marshall, Mason, McLean, Peoria, Stark, Tazewell, and Woodford. This hazardous weather outlook is for central Illinois, east central Illinois, and west central Illinois. For today and tonight, breezy northwest winds gusting up to 30 miles per hour may result in patchy blowing gust today. For Thursday through Tuesday, several chances for thunderstorms are expected late this week through early next week. Some of these storms could be strong to severe, with the first opportunity being late Thursday night into Friday. Spotter information statement: spotter activation is not anticipated through tonight. The time is currently 7:06 a.m. Central Daylight Time. 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Now for the official National Weather Service forecast for Peoria and surrounding areas of central Illinois. Today, sunny, cooler with highs in the upper 60s. Northwest winds 15 to 20 miles an hour with gusts up to 30 miles an hour. Tonight, clear. Lows in the mid-40s. North winds 10 to 15 miles an hour with gusts up to 25 miles an hour, becoming northwest around 5 miles an hour after midnight. Thursday, sunny. Highs in the mid-70s. Southeast winds around 5 miles an hour. Thursday night, partly cloudy until midnight, then mostly cloudy with showers likely after midnight. Not as cool with lows in the mid-50s. Southeast winds 10 to 15 miles an hour with gusts up to 25 miles an hour. Chance of rain 70%. Friday, mostly cloudy with a chance of showers in the morning, then mostly sunny in the afternoon. Highs in the upper 70s. South winds 10 to 15 miles an hour with gusts up to 30 miles an hour. Chance of rain 50%. Friday night and Saturday, partly cloudy. A chance of showers and thunderstorms. Lows around 60. Highs in the upper 80s. Chance of rain 50%. Saturday night, a chance of thunderstorms until midnight. Mostly cloudy with a chance of showers. Lows in the lower 60s. Chance of rain 50%. Sunday, mostly sunny with a chance of showers. A chance of thunderstorms in the afternoon. Highs in the upper 80s. Chance of rain 50%. Sunday night, partly cloudy. A chance of showers and thunderstorms until midnight. Lows in the upper 60s. Chance of rain 40%. Monday, mostly sunny with a chance of thunderstorms. A chance of showers in the morning, then showers likely in the afternoon. Breezy with highs in the lower 90s. Chance of rain 60%. Monday night, a chance of thunderstorms until midnight. Showers likely. Lows in the

rained once again at 7 a.m. in Peoria. Under sunny skies, the temperature was 55. Looking elsewhere around the Midwest at 7 a.m., Chicago was mostly sunny, and 54. Indianapolis was sunny, and 59. St. Louis was sunny, and 60. Kansas City was clear, and 54. Des Moines was sunny, and 54. Milwaukee was mostly sunny, and 49. And now a discussion of hazardous weather conditions for the following counties in Illinois: Fulton, Knox, Marshall, Mason, McLean, Peoria, Stark, Tazewell, and Woodford. This hazardous weather outlook is for Central Illinois, East Central Illinois, and West Central Illinois. For today and tonight, breezy northwest winds gusting up to 30 miles per hour may result in patchy blowing dust today. For Thursday through Tuesday, several chances for thunderstorms are expected late this week through early next week. Some of these storms could be strong to severe, with the first opportunity being late Thursday night into Friday. Spotter information statement: spotter activation is not anticipated through tonight. The time is currently 7:11 a.m. Central Daylight Time. 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Now for the official National Weather Service forecast for Peoria and surrounding areas of Central Illinois. Today, sunny, cooler with highs in the upper 60s. Northwest winds 15 to 20 miles an hour with gusts up to 30 miles an hour. Tonight, clear. Lows in the mid-40s. North winds 10 to 15 miles an hour with gusts up to 25 miles an hour, becoming northwest around 5 miles an hour after midnight. Thursday, sunny. Highs in the mid-70s. Southeast winds around 5 miles an hour. Thursday night, partly cloudy until midnight, then mostly cloudy with showers likely after midnight. Not as cool with lows in the mid-50s. Southeast winds 10 to 15 miles an hour with gusts up to 25 miles an hour. Chance of rain 70%. Friday, mostly cloudy with a chance of showers in the morning, then mostly sunny in the afternoon. Highs in the upper 70s. South winds 10 to 15 miles an hour with gusts up to 30 miles an hour. Chance of rain 50%. Friday night and Saturday, partly cloudy. A chance of showers and thunderstorms. Lows around 60. Highs in the upper 80s. Chance of rain 50%. Saturday night, a chance of thunderstorms until midnight. Mostly cloudy with a chance of showers. Lows in the lower 60s. Chance of rain 50%. Sunday, mostly sunny with a chance of showers. A chance of thunderstorms in the afternoon. Highs in the upper 80s. Chance of rain 50%. Sunday night, partly cloudy. A chance of showers and thunderstorms until midnight. Lows in the upper 60s. Chance of rain 40%. Monday, mostly sunny with a chance of thunderstorms. A chance of showers in the morning, then showers likely in the afternoon. Breezy with highs in the lower 90s. Chance of rain 60%. Monday night, a chance of thunderstorms until midnight. Showers likely. Lows in the mid-60s. Chance of rain 70%. Tuesday, showers likely. Cooler with highs in the upper 70s. Chance of rain 70%. Again, the forecast for Peoria and surrounding areas of Central Illinois for today: sunny, cooler. Highs in the upper 60s. Northwest winds 15 to 20 miles an hour with gusts up to 30 miles an hour. 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At 7 a.m. in Peoria, skies were sunny. The temperature was 55 degrees, the dew point was 39, and the relative humidity was 54%. The wind was northwest at 7 miles an hour. The pressure was 29.98 inches and rising. Around central and western Illinois,

It was sunny, and temperatures were in the mid to upper 50s. And once again at 7 a.m. in Peoria, under sunny skies, the temperature was 55. Looking elsewhere around the Midwest at 7 a.m., Chicago was mostly sunny, and 54. Indianapolis was sunny, and 59. St. Louis was sunny, and 60. Kansas City was clear, and 54. Des Moines was sunny, and 54. Milwaukee was mostly sunny, and 49. The Peoria, Illinois climate summary for yesterday, May 12, 2026. Yesterday's high temperature of 81 degrees occurred at 2:49 p.m. The normal high is 73. Yesterday's low temperature of 48 degrees occurred at 5:25 a.m. The normal low is 52. 0.03 inches of precipitation fell yesterday, which brings the monthly total to 0.26 inches. This is 1.56 inches below the normal amount of 1.82 inches for May. The total precipitation for the year now stands at 13.01 inches, which is 0.46 inches above normal. There were no heating degree days yesterday, which is 5 below normal. This leaves the monthly total at 118, which is 44 above normal. The yearly total since July 1st is 5,082, which is 458 below normal. There were no cooling degree days yesterday, which is 2 below normal. This leaves the monthly total at 0, which is minus 18 below normal. The yearly total since January 1st is 48, which is 16 above normal. Yesterday the maximum wind observed was 29 miles an hour from the southwest. The highest wind gust observed was 40 miles per hour from the south, which occurred at 1 p.m. Yesterday the average wind speed was 11 miles per hour. The normal high temperature for today is 73 degrees, and the normal low is 52. The record high for today is 90, which last occurred in 1900, and the record low is 30, which occurred in 1971. Sunrise today is at 5:44 a.m. and sunset is at 8:07 p.m. And now a discussion of hazardous weather conditions for the following counties in Illinois: Fulton, Knox, Marshall, Mason, McLean, Peoria, Stark, Tazewell, and Woodford. This hazardous weather outlook is for Central Illinois, East Central Illinois, and West Central Illinois. For today and tonight, breezy northwest winds gusting up to 30 miles per hour may result in patchy blowing gust today. For Thursday through Tuesday, several chances for thunderstorms are expected late this week through early next week. Some of these storms could be strong to severe, with the first opportunity being late Thursday night into Friday. Spotter information statement: spotter activation is not anticipated through tonight. The time is currently 7:17 a.m. Central Daylight Time. 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Now for the official National Weather Service forecast for Peoria and surrounding areas of Central Illinois. Today, sunny, cooler with highs in the upper 60s. Northwest winds 15 to 20 miles an hour with gusts up to 30 miles an hour. Tonight, clear. Lows in the mid-40s. North winds 10 to 15 miles an hour with gusts up to 25 miles an hour, becoming northwest around 5 miles an hour after midnight. Thursday, sunny. Highs in the mid-70s. Southeast winds around 5 miles an hour. Thursday night, partly cloudy until midnight, then mostly cloudy with showers likely after midnight. Not as cool with lows in the mid-50s. Southeast winds 10 to 15 miles an hour with gusts up to 25 miles an hour. Chance of rain 70%. Friday, mostly cloudy with a chance of showers in the morning, then mostly sunny in the afternoon. Highs in the upper 70s. South winds 10 to 15 miles an hour with gusts up to 30 miles an hour. Chance of rain 50%. Friday night and Saturday, partly cloudy. A chance of showers and thunderstorms. Lows around 60. Highs in the upper 80s. Chance of rain 50%. Saturday night, a chance of thunderstorms until midnight. Mostly cloudy with a chance of showers. Lows in the lower 60s. Chance of rain 50%. Sunday, mostly sunny with a chance of showers. A chance of thunderstorms in the afternoon. Highs in the upper 80s. Chance of rain 50%. Sunday night, partly cloudy.
A chance of showers and thunderstorms until midnight. Lows in the upper 60s. Chance of rain 40%. Monday, mostly sunny with a chance of thunderstorms. A chance of showers in the morning, then showers likely in the afternoon. Breezy with highs in the lower 90s. Chance of rain 60%. Monday night, a chance of thunderstorms until midnight. Showers likely. Lows in the mid-60s. Chance of rain 70%. Tuesday, showers likely. Cooler with highs in the upper 70s. Chance of rain 70%. Again, the forecast for Peoria and surrounding areas of central Illinois for today, sunny, cooler. Highs in the upper 60s. Northwest winds 15 to 20 miles an hour with gusts up to 30 miles an hour. At 7 a.m. in Peoria, skies were sunny. The temperature was 55 degrees, the dew point was 39, and the relative humidity was 54%. The wind was northwest at 7 miles an hour. The pressure was 29.98 inches and rising. Around central and western Illinois, it was sunny, and temperatures were in the mid to upper 50s. And once again at 7 a.m. in Peoria, under sunny skies, the temperature was 55. Looking elsewhere around the Midwest at 7 a.m., Chicago was mostly sunny, and 54. Indianapolis was sunny, and 59. St. Louis was sunny, and 60. Kansas City was clear, and 54. Des Moines was sunny, and 54. Milwaukee was mostly sunny, and 49. And now a discussion of hazardous weather conditions for the following counties in Illinois: Fulton, Knox, Marshall, Mason, McLean, Peoria, Stark, Tazewell, and Woodford. This hazardous weather outlook is for central Illinois, east central Illinois, and west central Illinois. For today and tonight, breezy northwest winds gusting up to 30 miles per hour may result in patchy blowing gust today. For Thursday through Tuesday, several chances for thunderstorms are expected late this week through early next week. Some of these storms could be strong to severe, with the first opportunity being late Thursday night into Friday. Spotter information statement: spotter activation is not anticipated through tonight. The time is currently 7:22 a.m. Central Daylight Time. 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Now for the official National Weather Service forecast for Peoria and surrounding areas of central Illinois. Today, sunny, cooler with highs in the upper 60s. Northwest winds 15 to 20 miles an hour with gusts up to 30 miles an hour. Tonight, clear. Lows in the mid-40s. North winds 10 to 15 miles an hour with gusts up to 25 miles an hour, becoming northwest around 5 miles an hour after midnight. Thursday, sunny. Highs in the mid-70s. Southeast winds around 5 miles an hour. Thursday night, partly cloudy until midnight, then mostly cloudy with showers likely after midnight. Not as cool with lows in the mid-50s. Southeast winds 10 to 15 miles an hour with gusts up to 25 miles an hour. Chance of rain 70%. Friday, mostly cloudy with a chance of showers in the morning, then mostly sunny in the afternoon. Highs in the upper 70s. South winds 10 to 15 miles an hour with gusts up to 30 miles an hour. Chance of rain 50%. Friday night and Saturday, partly cloudy. A chance of showers and thunderstorms. Lows around 60. Highs in the upper 80s. Chance of rain 50%. Saturday night, a chance of thunderstorms until midnight. Mostly cloudy with a chance of showers. Lows in the lower 60s. Chance of rain 50%. Sunday, mostly sunny with a chance of showers. A chance of thunderstorms in the afternoon. Highs in the upper 80s. Chance of rain 50%. Sunday night, partly cloudy. A chance of showers and thunderstorms until midnight. Lows in the upper 60s. Chance of rain 40%. Monday, mostly sunny with a chance of thunderstorms. A chance of showers in the morning, then showers likely in the afternoon. Breezy with highs in the lower 90s. Chance of rain 60%. Monday night, a chance of thunderstorms until midnight. Showers likely. Lows in the mid-60s. Chance of rain 70%.
Tuesday, showers likely.

cooler with highs in the upper 70s. Chance of rain 70%. Again, the forecast for Peoria and surrounding areas of central Illinois for today, sunny, cooler. Highs in the upper 60s. Northwest winds 15 to 20 miles an hour with gusts up to 30 miles an hour. At 7 a.m. in Peoria, skies were sunny. The temperature was 55 degrees, the dew point was 39, and the relative humidity was 54%. The wind was northwest at 7 miles an hour. The pressure was 29.98 inches and rising. Around central and western Illinois, it was sunny, and temperatures were in the mid to upper 50s. And once again at 7 a.m. in Peoria, under sunny skies, the temperature was 55. Looking elsewhere around the Midwest at 7 a.m., Chicago was mostly sunny, and 54. Indianapolis was sunny, and 59. St. Louis was sunny, and 60. Kansas City was clear, and 54. Des Moines was sunny, and 54. Milwaukee was mostly sunny, and 49. And now a discussion of hazardous weather conditions for the following counties in Illinois: Fulton, Knox, Marshall, Mason, McLean, Peoria, Stark, Tazewell, and Woodford. This hazardous weather outlook is for central Illinois, east central Illinois, and west central Illinois. For today and tonight, breezy northwest winds gusting up to 30 miles per hour may result in patchy blowing gust today. For Thursday through Tuesday, several chances for thunderstorms are expected late this week through early next week. Some of these storms could be strong to severe, with the first opportunity being late Thursday night into Friday. Spotter information statement: spotter activation is not anticipated through tonight. The time is currently 7:26 a.m. Central Daylight Time. 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Now for the official National Weather Service forecast for Peoria and surrounding areas of central Illinois. Today, sunny, cooler with highs in the upper 60s. Northwest winds 15 to 20 miles an hour with gusts up to 30 miles an hour. Tonight, clear. Lows in the mid-40s. North winds 10 to 15 miles an hour with gusts up to 25 miles an hour, becoming northwest around 5 miles an hour after midnight. Thursday, sunny. Highs in the mid-70s. Southeast winds around 5 miles an hour. Thursday night, partly cloudy until midnight, then mostly cloudy with showers likely after midnight. Not as cool with lows in the mid-50s. Southeast winds 10 to 15 miles an hour with gusts up to 25 miles an hour. Chance of rain 70%. Friday, mostly cloudy with a chance of showers in the morning, then mostly sunny in the afternoon. Highs in the upper 70s. South winds 10 to 15 miles an hour with gusts up to 30 miles an hour. Chance of rain 50%. Friday night and Saturday, partly cloudy. A chance of showers and thunderstorms. Lows around 60. Highs in the upper 80s. Chance of rain 50%. Saturday night, a chance of thunderstorms until midnight. Mostly cloudy with a chance of showers. Lows in the lower 60s. Chance of rain 50%. Sunday, mostly sunny with a chance of showers. A chance of thunderstorms in the afternoon. Highs in the upper 80s. Chance of rain 50%. Sunday night, partly cloudy. A chance of showers and thunderstorms until midnight. Lows in the upper 60s. Chance of rain 40%. Monday, mostly sunny with a chance of thunderstorms. A chance of showers in the morning, then showers likely in the afternoon. Breezy with highs in the lower 90s. Chance of rain 60%. Monday night, a chance of thunderstorms until midnight. Showers likely. Lows in the mid-60s. Chance of rain 70%. Tuesday, showers likely. Cooler with highs in the upper 70s. Chance of rain 70%. Again, the forecast for Peoria and surrounding areas of central Illinois for today, sunny, cooler. Highs in the upper 60s. Northwest winds 15 to 20 miles an hour with gusts up to 30 miles an hour. At 7 a.m. in Peoria, skies were sunny. The temperature was 55 degrees, the dew point was 39, and the relative humidity was 54%. The wind was northwest at 7 miles an hour.

The pressure was 29.98 inches and rising. Around central and western Illinois, it was sunny, and temperatures were in the mid to upper 50s. And once again at 7 a.m. in Peoria, under sunny skies, the temperature was 55. The Peoria, Illinois climate summary for yesterday, May 12, 2026. Yesterday's high temperature of 81 degrees occurred at 2:49 p.m. The normal high is 73. Yesterday's low temperature of 48 degrees occurred at 5:25 a.m. The normal low is 52. 0.03 inches of precipitation fell yesterday, which brings the monthly total to 0.26 inches. This is 1.56 inches below the normal amount of 1.82 inches for May. The total precipitation for the year now stands at 13.01 inches, which is 0.46 inches above normal. There were no heating degree days yesterday, which is 5 below normal. This leaves the monthly total at 118, which is 44 above normal. The yearly total since July 1st is 5,082, which is 458 below normal. There were no cooling degree days yesterday, which is 2 below normal. This leaves the monthly total at 0, which is minus 18 below normal. The yearly total since January 1st is 48, which is 16 above normal. Yesterday the maximum wind observed was 29 miles an hour from the southwest. The highest wind gust observed was 40 miles per hour from the south, which occurred at 1 p.m. Yesterday the average wind speed was 11 miles per hour. The normal high temperature for today is 73 degrees, and the normal low is 52. The record high for today is 90, which last occurred in 1900, and the record low is 30, which occurred in 1971. Sunrise today is at 5:44 a.m. and sunset is at 8:07 p.m. Looking elsewhere around the Midwest at 7 a.m., Chicago was mostly sunny, and 54. Indianapolis was sunny, and 59. St. Louis was sunny, and 60. Kansas City was clear, and 54. Des Moines was sunny, and 54. Milwaukee was mostly sunny, and 49. And now a discussion of hazardous weather conditions for the following counties in Illinois: Fulton, Knox, Marshall, Mason, McLean, Peoria, Stark, Tazewell, and Woodford. This hazardous weather outlook is for Central Illinois, East Central Illinois, and West Central Illinois. For today and tonight, breezy northwest winds gusting up to 30 miles per hour may result in patchy blowing gust today. For Thursday through Tuesday, several chances for thunderstorms are expected late this week through early next week. Some of these storms could be strong to severe, with the first opportunity being late Thursday night into Friday. Spotter information statement: spotter activation is not anticipated through tonight. The time is currently 7:32 a.m. Central Daylight Time. 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Now for the official National Weather Service forecast for Peoria and surrounding areas of Central Illinois. Today, sunny, cooler with highs in the upper 60s. Northwest winds 15 to 20 miles an hour with gusts up to 30 miles an hour. Tonight, clear. Lows in the mid 40s. North winds 10 to 15 miles an hour with gusts up to 25 miles an hour, becoming northwest around 5 miles an hour after midnight. Thursday, sunny. Highs in the mid-70s. Southeast winds around 5 miles an hour. Thursday night, partly cloudy until midnight, then mostly cloudy with showers likely after midnight. Not as cool with lows in the mid-50s. Southeast winds 10 to 15 miles an hour with gusts up to 25 miles an hour. Chance of rain 70%. Friday, mostly cloudy with a chance of showers in the morning, then mostly sunny in the afternoon. Highs in the upper 70s. South winds 10 to 15 miles an hour with gusts up to 30 miles an hour. Chance of rain 50%. Friday night and Saturday, partly cloudy. A chance of showers and thunderstorms. Lows around 60. Highs in the upper 80s. Chance of rain 50%. Saturday night, a chance of thunderstorms until midnight. Mostly cloudy with a chance of showers. Lows in the lower 60s.

chance of rain 50%. Sunday, mostly sunny with a chance of showers. A chance of thunderstorms in the afternoon. Highs in the upper 80s. Chance of rain 50%. Sunday night, partly cloudy. A chance of showers and thunderstorms until midnight. Lows in the upper 60s. Chance of rain 40%. Monday, mostly sunny with a chance of thunderstorms. A chance of showers in the morning, then showers likely in the afternoon. Breezy with highs in the lower 90s. Chance of rain 60%. Monday night, a chance of thunderstorms until midnight. Showers likely. Lows in the mid-60s. Chance of rain 70%. Tuesday, showers likely. Cooler with highs in the upper 70s. Chance of rain 70%. Again, the forecast for Peoria and surrounding areas of central Illinois for today, sunny, cooler. Highs in the upper 60s. Northwest winds 15 to 20 miles an hour with gusts up to 30 miles an hour. At 7 a.m. in Peoria, skies were sunny. The temperature was 55 degrees, the dew point was 39, and the relative humidity was 54%. The wind was northwest at 7 miles an hour. The pressure was 29.98 inches and rising. Around central and western Illinois, it was sunny, and temperatures were in the mid to upper 50s. And once again at 7 a.m. in Peoria, under sunny skies, the temperature was 55. Looking elsewhere around the Midwest at 7 a.m., Chicago was mostly sunny, and 54. Indianapolis was sunny, and 59. St. Louis was sunny, and 60. Kansas City was clear, and 54. Des Moines was sunny, and 54. Milwaukee was mostly sunny, and 49. And now a discussion of hazardous weather conditions for the following counties in Illinois: Fulton, Knox, Marshall, Mason, McLean, Peoria, Stark, Tazewell, and Woodford. This hazardous weather outlook is for central Illinois, east central Illinois, and west central Illinois. For today and tonight, breezy northwest winds gusting up to 30 miles per hour may result in patchy blowing gust today. For Thursday through Tuesday, several chances for thunderstorms are expected late this week through early next week. Some of these storms could be strong to severe, with the first opportunity being late Thursday night into Friday. Spotter information statement: spotter activation is not anticipated through tonight. The time is currently 7:37 a.m. Central Daylight Time. 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Now for the official National Weather Service forecast for Peoria and surrounding areas of central Illinois. Today, sunny, cooler with highs in the upper 60s. Northwest winds 15 to 20 miles an hour with gusts up to 30 miles an hour. Tonight, clear. Lows in the mid-40s. North winds 10 to 15 miles an hour with gusts up to 25 miles an hour, becoming northwest around 5 miles an hour after midnight. Thursday, sunny. Highs in the mid-70s. Southeast winds around 5 miles an hour. Thursday night, partly cloudy until midnight, then mostly cloudy with showers likely after midnight. Not as cool with lows in the mid-50s. Southeast winds 10 to 15 miles an hour with gusts up to 25 miles an hour. Chance of rain 70%. Friday, mostly cloudy with a chance of showers in the morning, then mostly sunny in the afternoon. Highs in the upper 70s. South winds 10 to 15 miles an hour with gusts up to 30 miles an hour. Chance of rain 50%. Friday night and Saturday, partly cloudy. A chance of showers and thunderstorms. Lows around 60. Highs in the upper 80s. Chance of rain 50%. Saturday night, a chance of thunderstorms until midnight. Mostly cloudy with a chance of showers. Lows in the lower 60s. Chance of rain 50%. Sunday, mostly sunny with a chance of showers. A chance of thunderstorms in the afternoon. Highs in the upper 80s. Chance of rain 50%. Sunday night, partly cloudy. A chance of showers and thunderstorms until midnight. Lows in the upper 60s. Chance of rain 40%. Monday, mostly sunny with a chance of thunderstorms. A chance of showers in the morning, then showers likely in the afternoon. Breezy.

The tide's in the lower 90s. Chance of rain 60%. Monday night, a chance of thunderstorms until midnight. Showers likely. Lows in the mid-60s. Chance of rain 70%. Tuesday, showers likely. Cooler with highs in the upper 70s. Chance of rain 70%. Again, the forecast for Peoria and surrounding areas of central Illinois for today, sunny, cooler. Highs in the upper 60s. Northwest winds 15 to 20 miles an hour with gusts up to 30 miles an hour. At 7 a.m. in Peoria, skies were sunny. The temperature was 55 degrees, the dew point was 39, and the relative humidity was 54%. The wind was northwest at 7 miles an hour. The pressure was 29.98 inches and rising. Around central and western Illinois, it was sunny, and temperatures were in the mid to upper 50s. And once again at 7 a.m. in Peoria, under sunny skies, the temperature was 55. Looking elsewhere around the Midwest at 7 a.m., Chicago was mostly sunny, and 54. Indianapolis was sunny, and 59. St. Louis was sunny, and 60. Kansas City was clear, and 54. Des Moines was sunny, and 54. Milwaukee was mostly sunny, and 49. And now a discussion of hazardous weather conditions for the following counties in Illinois: Fulton, Knox, Marshall, Mason, McLean, Peoria, Stark, Tazewell, and Woodford. This hazardous weather outlook is for central Illinois, east central Illinois, and west central Illinois. For today and tonight, breezy northwest winds gusting up to 30 miles per hour may result in patchy blowing gusts today. For Thursday through Tuesday, several chances for thunderstorms are expected late this week through early next week. Some of these storms could be strong to severe, with the first opportunity being late Thursday night into Friday. Spotter information statement: spotter activation is not anticipated through tonight. The time is currently 7:41 a.m. Central Daylight Time. 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Now for the official National Weather Service forecast for Peoria and surrounding areas of central Illinois. Today, sunny, cooler with highs in the upper 60s. Northwest winds 15 to 20 miles an hour with gusts up to 30 miles an hour. Tonight, clear. Lows in the mid-40s. North winds 10 to 15 miles an hour with gusts up to 25 miles an hour, becoming northwest around 5 miles an hour after midnight. Thursday, sunny. Highs in the mid-70s. Southeast winds around 5 miles an hour. Thursday night, partly cloudy until midnight, then mostly cloudy with showers likely after midnight. Not as cool with lows in the mid-50s. Southeast winds 10 to 15 miles an hour with gusts up to 25 miles an hour. Chance of rain 70%. Friday, mostly cloudy with a chance of showers in the morning, then mostly sunny in the afternoon. Highs in the upper 70s. South winds 10 to 15 miles an hour with gusts up to 30 miles an hour. Chance of rain 50%. Friday night and Saturday, partly cloudy. A chance of showers and thunderstorms. Lows around 60. Highs in the upper 80s. Chance of rain 50%. Saturday night, a chance of thunderstorms until midnight. Mostly cloudy with a chance of showers. Lows in the lower 60s. Chance of rain 50%. Sunday, mostly sunny with a chance of showers. A chance of thunderstorms in the afternoon. Highs in the upper 80s. Chance of rain 50%. Sunday night, partly cloudy. A chance of showers and thunderstorms until midnight. Lows in the upper 60s. Chance of rain 40%. Monday, mostly sunny with a chance of thunderstorms. A chance of showers in the morning, then showers likely in the afternoon. Breezy with highs in the lower 90s. Chance of rain 60%. Monday night, a chance of thunderstorms until midnight. Showers likely. Lows in the mid-60s. Chance of rain 70%. Tuesday, showers likely. Cooler with highs in the upper 70s. Chance of rain 70%. Again, the forecast for Peoria and surrounding areas of central Illinois for today, sunny, cooler. Highs in the upper 60s. Northwest winds 15 to 20 miles.

miles an hour with gusts up to 30 miles an hour. At 7 a.m. in Peoria, skies were sunny. The temperature was 55 degrees, the dew point was 39, and the relative humidity was 54%. The wind was northwest at 7 miles an hour. The pressure was 29.98 inches and rising. Around central and western Illinois, it was sunny, and temperatures were in the mid to upper 50s. And once again at 7 a.m. in Peoria, under sunny skies, the temperature was 55. The Peoria, Illinois climate summary for yesterday, May 12, 2026. Yesterday's high temperature of 81 degrees occurred at 2:49 p.m. The normal high is 73. Yesterday's low temperature of 48 degrees occurred at 5:25 a.m. The normal low is 52. 0.03 inches of precipitation fell yesterday, which brings the monthly total to 0.26 inches. This is 1.56 inches below the normal amount of 1.82 inches for May. The total precipitation for the year now stands at 13.01 inches, which is 0.46 inches above normal. There were no heating degree days yesterday, which is 5 below normal. This leaves the monthly total at 118, which is 44 above normal. The yearly total since July 1st is 5,082, which is 458 below normal. There were no cooling degree days yesterday, which is 2 below normal. This leaves the monthly total at 0, which is minus 18 below normal. The yearly total since January 1st is 48, which is 16 above normal. Yesterday the maximum wind observed was 29 miles an hour from the southwest. The highest wind gust observed was 40 miles per hour from the south, which occurred at 1 p.m. Yesterday the average wind speed was 11 miles per hour. The normal high temperature for today is 73 degrees, and the normal low is 52. The record high for today is 90, which last occurred in 1900, and the record low is 30, which occurred in 1971. Sunrise today is at 5:44 a.m. and sunset is at 8:07 p.m. Here is a look at this morning's river stages and 24-hour changes. On the Illinois River, Morris is 5.5 feet, down 0.3 feet. La Salle is 13.5 feet, down 0.5 feet. Henry is 16.3 feet, down 0.4 feet. Peoria is 12.8 feet, down 0.5 feet. Havana is 13.1 feet, down 0.6 feet. Beardstown is 13.8 feet, down 0.7 feet. Maridosha is 12.5 feet, down 0.6 feet. On the Lamoine River, Colmar is 5.4 feet, down 0.1 feet. On the Mackinac River, Condorville is 2.1 feet, no change from yesterday. On the Spoon River, London Mills is 3.6 feet, down 0.1 feet. And now a discussion of hazardous weather conditions for the following counties in Illinois: Fulton, Knox, Marshall, Mason, McLean, Peoria, Stark, Tazewell, and Woodford. This hazardous weather outlook is for Central Illinois, East Central Illinois, and West Central Illinois. For today and tonight, breezy northwest winds gusting up to 30 miles per hour may result in patchy blowing gusts today. For Thursday through Tuesday, several chances for thunderstorms are expected late this week through early next week. Some of these storms could be strong to severe, with the first opportunity being late Thursday night into Friday. Spotter information statement: spotter activation is not anticipated through tonight. The time is currently 7:48 a.m. Central Daylight Time. 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Now for the official National Weather Service forecast for Peoria and surrounding areas of Central Illinois. Today, sunny, cooler with highs in the upper 60s. Northwest winds 15 to 20 miles an hour with gusts up to 30 miles an hour. Tonight, clear. Lows in the mid-40s. North winds 10 to 15 miles an hour with gusts up to 25 miles an hour, becoming northwest around 5 miles an hour after midnight. Thursday, sunny. Highs in the mid-70s. Southeast winds around 5 miles an hour. Thursday night, partly cloudy until midnight, then mostly cloudy with showers likely after midnight. Not as cool with lows in the mid-50s. Southeast winds 10 to 15 miles an hour with gusts up to 25 miles an hour. Chance of rain 70%.

Friday, mostly cloudy with a chance of showers in the morning, then mostly sunny in the afternoon. Highs in the upper 70s. South winds 10 to 15 miles an hour with gusts up to 30 miles an hour. Chance of rain 50%. Friday night and Saturday, partly cloudy. A chance of showers and thunderstorms. Lows around 60. Highs in the upper 80s. Chance of rain 50%. Saturday night, a chance of thunderstorms until midnight. Mostly cloudy with a chance of showers. Lows in the lower 60s. Chance of rain 50%. Sunday, mostly sunny with a chance of showers. A chance of thunderstorms in the afternoon. Highs in the upper 80s. Chance of rain 50%. Sunday night, partly cloudy. A chance of showers and thunderstorms until midnight. Lows in the upper 60s. Chance of rain 40%. Monday, mostly sunny with a chance of thunderstorms. A chance of showers in the morning, then showers likely in the afternoon. Breezy with highs in the lower 90s. Chance of rain 60%. Monday night, a chance of thunderstorms until midnight. Showers likely. Lows in the mid-60s. Chance of rain 70%. Tuesday, showers likely. Cooler with highs in the upper 70s. Chance of rain 70%. Again, the forecast for Peoria and surrounding areas of central Illinois for today, sunny, cooler. Highs in the upper 60s. Northwest winds 15 to 20 miles an hour with gusts up to 30 miles an hour. At 7 a.m. in Peoria, skies were sunny. The temperature was 55 degrees, the dew point was 39, and the relative humidity was 54%. The wind was northwest at 7 miles an hour. The pressure was 29.98 inches and rising. Around central and western Illinois, it was sunny, and temperatures were in the mid to upper 50s. And once again at 7 a.m. in Peoria, under sunny skies, the temperature was 55. Looking elsewhere around the Midwest at 7 a.m., Chicago was mostly sunny, and 54. Indianapolis was sunny, and 59. St. Louis was sunny, and 60. Kansas City was clear, and 54. Des Moines was sunny, and 54. Milwaukee was mostly sunny, and 49. And now a discussion of hazardous weather conditions for the following counties in Illinois: Fulton, Knox, Marshall, Mason, McLean, Peoria, Stark, Tazewell, and Woodford. This hazardous weather outlook is for central Illinois, east central Illinois, and west central Illinois. For today and tonight, breezy northwest wind gusting up to 30 miles per hour may result in patchy blowing dust today. For Thursday through Tuesday, several chances for thunderstorms are expected late this week through early next week. Some of these storms could be strong to severe, with the first opportunity being late Thursday night into Friday. Spotter information statement: spotter activation is not anticipated through tonight. The time is currently 7:53 a.m. Central Daylight Time. 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Now for the official National Weather Service forecast for Peoria and surrounding areas of central Illinois. Today, sunny, cooler with highs in the upper 60s. Northwest winds 15 to 20 miles an hour with gusts up to 30 miles an hour. Tonight, clear. Lows in the mid-40s. North winds 10 to 15 miles an hour with gusts up to 25 miles an hour, becoming northwest around 5 miles an hour after midnight. Thursday, sunny. Highs in the mid-70s. Southeast winds around 5 miles an hour. Thursday night, partly cloudy until midnight, then mostly cloudy with showers likely after midnight. Not as cool with lows in the mid-50s. Southeast winds 10 to 15 miles an hour with gusts up to 25 miles an hour. Chance of rain 70%. Friday, mostly cloudy with a chance of showers in the morning, then mostly sunny in the afternoon. Highs in the upper 70s. South winds 10 to 15 miles an hour with gusts up to 30 miles an hour. Chance of rain 50%. Friday night and Saturday, partly cloudy. A chance of showers and thunderstorms. Lows around 60. Highs in the upper 80s. Chance of rain 50%. Saturday night, a chance of thunderstorms until midnight.
mostly cloudy with a chance of showers. Lows in the lower 60s. Chance of rain 50%. Sunday, mostly sunny with a chance of showers. A chance of thunderstorms in the afternoon. Highs in the upper 80s. Chance of rain 50%. Sunday night, partly cloudy. A chance of showers and thunderstorms until midnight. Lows in the upper 60s. Chance of rain 40%. Monday, mostly sunny with a chance of thunderstorms. A chance of showers in the morning, then showers likely in the afternoon. Breezy with highs in the lower 90s. Chance of rain 60%. Monday night, a chance of thunderstorms until midnight. Showers likely. Lows in the mid-60s. Chance of rain 70%. Tuesday, showers likely. Cooler with highs in the upper 70s. Chance of rain 70%. Again, the forecast for Peoria and surrounding areas of central Illinois for today, sunny, cooler. Highs in the upper 60s. Northwest winds 15 to 20 miles an hour with gusts up to 30 miles an hour. Here is a look at this morning's river stages and 24-hour changes. On the Illinois River, Morris is 5.5 feet, down 0.3 feet. La Salle is 13.5 feet, down 0.5 feet. Henry is 16.3 feet, down 0.4 feet. Peoria is 12.8 feet, down 0.5 feet. Havana is 13.1 feet, down 0.6 feet. Beardstown is 13.8 feet, down 0.7 feet. Maradosa is 12.5 feet, down 0.6 feet. On the Lamoine River, Colmar is 5.4 feet, down 0.1 feet. On the Mackinac River, Condorville is 2.1 feet, no change from yesterday. On the Spoon River, London Mills is 3.6 feet, down 0.1 feet. At 7 a.m. in Peoria, skies were sunny. The temperature was 55 degrees, the dew point was 39, and the relative humidity was 54%. The wind was northwest at 7 miles an hour. The pressure was 29.98 inches and rising. Around central and western Illinois, it was sunny, and temperatures were in the mid to upper 50s. And once again at 7 a.m. in Peoria, under sunny skies, the temperature was 55. Looking elsewhere around the Midwest at 7 a.m., Chicago was mostly sunny, and 54. Indianapolis was sunny, and 59. St. Louis was sunny, and 60. Kansas City was clear, and 54. Des Moines was sunny, and 54. Milwaukee was mostly sunny, and 49. And now a discussion of hazardous weather conditions for the following counties in Illinois: Fulton, Knox, Marshall, Mason, McLean, Peoria, Stark, Tazewell, and Woodford. This hazardous weather outlook is for central Illinois, east central Illinois, and west central Illinois. For today and tonight, breezy northwest winds gusting up to 30 miles per hour may result in patchy blowing gust today. For Thursday through Tuesday, several chances for thunderstorms are expected late this week through early next week. Some of these storms could be strong to severe, with the first opportunity being late Thursday night into Friday. Spotter information statement: spotter activation is not anticipated through tonight. The time is currently 7:58 a.m. Central Daylight Time. 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Now for the official National Weather Service forecast for Peoria and surrounding areas of central Illinois. Today, sunny, cooler with highs in the upper 60s. Northwest winds 15 to 20 miles an hour with gusts up to 30 miles an hour. Tonight, clear. Lows in the mid-40s. North winds 10 to 15 miles an hour with gusts up to 25 miles an hour, becoming northwest around 5 miles an hour after midnight. Thursday, sunny. Highs in the mid-70s. Southeast winds around 5 miles an hour. Thursday night, partly cloudy until midnight, then mostly cloudy with showers likely after midnight. Not as cool with lows in the mid-50s. Southeast winds 10 to 15 miles an hour with gusts up to 25 miles an hour. Chance of rain 70%. Friday, mostly cloudy with a chance of showers in the morning, then mostly sunny in the afternoon. Highs in the upper 70s.
South winds 10 to 15 miles an hour with gusts up to 30 miles an hour.

power. Chance of rain 50%. Friday night and Saturday, partly cloudy. A chance of showers and thunderstorms. Lows around 60. Highs in the upper 80s. Chance of rain 50%. Saturday night, a chance of thunderstorms until midnight. Mostly cloudy with a chance of showers. Lows in the lower 60s. Chance of rain 50%. Sunday, mostly sunny with a chance of showers. A chance of thunderstorms in the afternoon. A chance of showers and thunderstorms until midnight. Lows in the upper 60s. Chance of rain 40%. Monday, mostly sunny with a chance of thunderstorms. A chance of showers in the morning. Then showers likely in the afternoon. Breezy with highs in the lower 90s. Chance of rain 60%. Monday night, a chance of thunderstorms until midnight. Showers likely. Lows in the mid-60s. Chance of rain 70%. Tuesday, showers likely. Cooler with highs in the upper 70s. Chance of rain 70%. Again, the forecast for Peoria and surrounding areas of central Illinois for today, sunny, cooler. Highs in the upper 60s. Northwest winds 15 to 20 miles an hour with gusts up to 30 miles an hour. The Peoria, Illinois climate summary for yesterday, May 12, 2026. Yesterday's high temperature of 81 degrees occurred at 2:49 p.m. The normal high is 73. Yesterday's low temperature of 48 degrees occurred at 5:25 a.m. The normal low is 52. 0.03 inches of precipitation fell yesterday, which brings the monthly total to 0.26 inches. This is 1.56 inches below the normal amount of 1.82 inches for May. The total precipitation for the year now stands at 13.01 inches, which is 0.46 inches above normal. There were no heating degree days yesterday, which is 5 below normal. This leaves the monthly total at 118, which is 44 above normal. The yearly total since July 1st is 5,082, which is 458 below normal. There were no cooling degree days yesterday, which is 2 below normal. This leaves the monthly total at 0, which is minus 18 below normal. The yearly total since January 1st is 48, which is 16 above normal. Yesterday the maximum wind observed was 29 miles an hour from the southwest. The highest wind gust observed was 40 miles per hour from the south, which occurred at 1 p.m. Yesterday the average wind speed was 11 miles per hour. The normal high temperature for today is 73 degrees, and the normal low is 52. The record high for today is 90, which last occurred in 1900, and the record low is 30, which occurred in 1971. Sunrise today is at 5:44 a.m. and sunset is at 8:07 p.m. And now a discussion of hazardous weather conditions for the following counties in Illinois: Fulton, Knox, Marshall, Mason, McLean, Peoria, Stark, Tazewell, and Woodford. This hazardous weather outlook is for central Illinois, east central Illinois, and west central Illinois. For today and tonight, breezy northwest winds gusting up to 30 miles per hour may result in patchy blowing gust today. For Thursday through Tuesday, several chances for thunderstorms are expected late this week through early next week. Some of these storms could be strong to severe, with the first opportunity being late Thursday night into Friday. Spotter information statement: spotter activation is not anticipated through tonight. The time is currently 8:03 a.m. Central Daylight Time. 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Now for the official National Weather Service forecast for Peoria and surrounding areas of central Illinois. Today, sunny, cooler with highs in the upper 60s. Northwest winds 15 to 20 miles an hour with gusts up to 30 miles an hour. Tonight, clear. Lows in the mid-40s. North winds 10 to 15 miles an hour with gusts up to 25 miles an hour, becoming northwest around 5 miles an hour after midnight. Thursday, sunny. Highs in the mid-70s. Southeast winds around 5 miles an hour. Thursday night, partly cloudy until midnight, then mostly cloudy with showers likely after midnight. Not as cool with lows in the mid-50s.
Southeast winds 10 to 15 miles an hour with gusts up to 25 miles an hour. Chance of rain 70%. Friday, mostly cloudy with a chance of showers in the morning, then mostly sunny in the afternoon. Highs in the upper 70s. South winds 10 to 15 miles an hour with gusts up to 30 miles an hour. Chance of rain 50%. Friday night and Saturday, partly cloudy. A chance of showers and thunderstorms. Lows around 60. Highs in the upper 80s. Chance of rain 50%. Saturday night, a chance of thunderstorms until midnight. Mostly cloudy with a chance of showers. Lows in the lower 60s. Chance of rain 50%. Sunday, mostly sunny with a chance of showers. A chance of thunderstorms in the afternoon. Highs in the upper 80s. Chance of rain 50%. Sunday night, partly cloudy. A chance of showers and thunderstorms until midnight. Lows in the upper 60s. Chance of rain 40%. Monday, mostly sunny with a chance of thunderstorms. A chance of showers in the morning, then showers likely in the afternoon. Breezy with highs in the lower 90s. Chance of rain 60%. Monday night, a chance of thunderstorms until midnight. Showers likely. Lows in the mid-60s. Chance of rain 70%. Tuesday, showers likely. Cooler with highs in the upper 70s. Chance of rain 70%. Again, the forecast for Peoria and surrounding areas of central Illinois for today, sunny, cooler. Highs in the upper 60s. Northwest winds 15 to 20 miles an hour with gusts up to 30 miles an hour. Here is a look at this morning's river stages and 24-hour changes. On the Illinois River, Morris is 5.5 feet, down 0.3 feet. La Salle is 13.5 feet, down 0.5 feet. Henry is 16.3 feet, down 0.4 feet. Peoria is 12.8 feet, down 0.5 feet. Havana is 13.1 feet, down 0.6 feet. Beardstown is 13.8 feet, down 0.7 feet. Maridosha is 12.5 feet, down 0.6 feet. On the Lamoille River, Colmar is 5.4 feet, down 0.1 feet. On the Mackinac River, Conderville is 2.1 feet, no change from yesterday. On the Spoon River, London Mills is 3.6 feet, down 0.1 feet. And now a discussion of hazardous weather conditions for the following counties in Illinois: Fulton, Knox, Marshall, Mason, McLean, Peoria, Stark, Tazewell, and Woodford. This hazardous weather outlook is for central Illinois, east central Illinois, and west central Illinois. For today and tonight, breezy northwest winds gusting up to 30 miles per hour may result in patchy blowing gust today. For Thursday through Tuesday, several chances for thunderstorms are expected late this week through early next week. Some of these storms could be strong to severe, with the first opportunity being late Thursday night into Friday. Spotter information statement: spotter activation is not anticipated through tonight. The time is currently 8:08 a.m. Central Daylight Time. 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Now for the official National Weather Service forecast for Peoria and surrounding areas of central Illinois. Today, sunny, cooler with highs in the upper 60s. Northwest winds 15 to 20 miles an hour with gusts up to 30 miles an hour. Tonight, clear. Lows in the mid-40s. North winds 10 to 15 miles an hour with gusts up to 25 miles an hour, becoming northwest around 5 miles an hour after midnight. Thursday, sunny. Highs in the mid-70s. Southeast winds around 5 miles an hour. Thursday night, partly cloudy until midnight, then mostly cloudy with showers likely after midnight. Not as cool with lows in the mid-50s. Southeast winds 10 to 15 miles an hour with gusts up to 25 miles an hour. Chance of rain 70%. Friday, mostly cloudy with a chance of showers in the morning, then mostly sunny in the afternoon. Highs in the upper 70s. South winds 10 to 15 miles an hour with gusts up to 30 miles an hour. Chance of rain 50%. Friday night and Saturday, partly cloudy. A chance of showers and thunderstorms. Lows around 60. Highs in the upper 80s.
chance of

lows in the mid-60s. Chance of rain 70%. Tuesday, showers likely. Cooler with highs in the upper 70s. Chance of rain 70%. Again, the forecast for Peoria and surrounding areas of central Illinois for today, sunny, cooler. Highs in the upper 60s. Northwest winds 15 to 20 miles an hour with gusts up to 30 miles an hour. At 8 a.m. in Peoria, skies were sunny. The temperature was 57 degrees, the dew point was 41, and the relative humidity was 55%. The wind was northwest at 14 miles an hour. The pressure was 30.00 inches and rising. Around central and western Illinois, it was sunny, and temperatures were around 60 degrees. And once again at 8 a.m. in Peoria, under sunny skies, the temperature was 57. Looking elsewhere around the Midwest at 8 a.m., Chicago was partly sunny, and 54. Indianapolis was sunny, and 61. St. Louis was sunny, and 64. Kansas City was sunny, and 59. Des Moines was sunny, and 56. Milwaukee was partly sunny, and 50. And now a discussion of hazardous weather conditions for the following counties in Illinois: Fulton, Knox, Marshall, Mason, McLean, Peoria, Stark, Tazewell, and Woodford. This hazardous weather outlook is for central Illinois, east central Illinois, and west central Illinois. For today and tonight, breezy northwest winds gusting up to 30 miles per hour may result in patchy blowing gust today. For Thursday through Tuesday, several chances for thunderstorms are expected late this week through early next week. Some of these storms could be strong to severe, with the first opportunity being late Thursday night into Friday. Spotter information statement: spotter activation is not anticipated through tonight. The time is currently 8:12 a.m. Central Daylight Time. 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Now for the official National Weather Service forecast for Peoria and surrounding areas of central Illinois. Today, sunny, cooler with highs in the upper 60s. Northwest winds 15 to 20 miles an hour with gusts up to 30 miles an hour. Tonight, clear. Lows in the mid-40s. North winds 10 to 15 miles an hour with gusts up to 25 miles an hour, becoming northwest around 5 miles an hour after midnight. Thursday, sunny. Highs in the mid-70s. Southeast winds around 5 miles an hour. Thursday night, partly cloudy until midnight, then mostly cloudy with showers likely after midnight. Not as cool with lows in the mid-50s. Southeast winds 10 to 15 miles an hour with gusts up to 25 miles an hour. Chance of rain 70%. Friday, mostly cloudy with a chance of showers in the morning, then mostly sunny in the afternoon. Highs in the upper 70s. South winds 10 to 15 miles an hour with gusts up to 30 miles an hour. Chance of rain 50%. Friday night and Saturday, partly cloudy. A chance of showers and thunderstorms. Lows around 60. Highs in the upper 80s. Chance of rain 50%. Saturday night, a chance of thunderstorms until midnight. Mostly cloudy with a chance of showers. Lows in the lower 60s. Chance of rain 50%. Sunday, mostly sunny with a chance of showers. A chance of thunderstorms in the afternoon. Highs in the upper 80s. Chance of rain 50%. Sunday night, partly cloudy. A chance of showers and thunderstorms until midnight. Lows in the upper 60s. Chance of rain 40%. Monday, mostly sunny with a chance of thunderstorms. A chance of showers in the morning, then showers likely in the afternoon. Breezy with highs in the lower 90s. Chance of rain 60%. Monday night, a chance of thunderstorms until midnight. Showers likely. Lows in the mid-60s. Chance of rain 70%. Tuesday, showers likely. Cooler with highs in the upper 70s. Chance of rain 70%. Again, the forecast for Peoria and surrounding areas of central Illinois for today, sunny, cooler. Highs in the upper 60s. Northwest winds 15 to 20 miles an hour with gusts up to 30 miles an hour. 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

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The Peoria, Illinois climate summary for yesterday, May 12, 2026. Yesterday's high temperature of 81 degrees occurred at 2:49 p.m. The normal high is 73. Yesterday's low temperature of 48 degrees occurred at 5:25 a.m. The normal low is 52. 0.03 inches of precipitation fell yesterday, which brings the monthly total to 0.26 inches. This is 1.56 inches below the normal amount of 1.82 inches for May. The total precipitation for the year now stands at 13.01 inches, which is 0.46 inches above normal. There were no heating degree days yesterday, which is 5 below normal. This leaves the monthly total at 118, which is 44 above normal. The yearly total since July 1st is 5,082, which is 458 below normal. There were no cooling degree days yesterday, which is 2 below normal. This leaves the monthly total at 0, which is minus 18 below normal. The yearly total since January 1st is 48, which is 16 above normal. Yesterday the maximum wind observed was 29 miles an hour from the southwest. The highest wind gust observed was 40 miles per hour from the south, which occurred at 1 p.m. Yesterday the average wind speed was 11 miles per hour. The normal high temperature for today is 73 degrees, and the normal low is 52. The record high for today is 90, which last occurred in 1900, and the record low is 30, which occurred in 1971. Sunrise today is at 5:44 a.m. and sunset is at 8:07 p.m. Here is a look at this morning's river stages and 24-hour changes. On the Illinois River, Morris is 5.5 feet, down 0.3 feet. La Salle is 13.5 feet, down 0.5 feet. Henry is 16.3 feet, down 0.4 feet. Peoria is 12.8 feet, down 0.5 feet. Havana is 13.1 feet, down 0.6 feet. Beardstown is 13.8 feet, down 0.7 feet. Maradosa is 12.5 feet, down 0.6 feet. On the Lamoine River, Colmar is 5.4 feet, down 0.1 feet. On the Mackinac River, Condorville is 2.1 feet, no change from yesterday. On the Spoon River, London Mills is 3.6 feet, down 0.1 feet. At 8 a.m. in Peoria, skies were sunny. The temperature was 57 degrees, the dew point was 41, and the relative humidity was 55%. The wind was northwest at 14 miles an hour. The pressure was 30.00 inches and rising. Around central and western Illinois, it was sunny, and temperatures were around 60 degrees. And once again at 8 a.m. in Peoria, under sunny skies, the temperature was 57. Looking elsewhere around the Midwest at 8 a.m., Chicago was partly sunny, and 54. Indianapolis was sunny, and 61. St. Louis was sunny, and 64. Kansas City was sunny, and 59. Des Moines was sunny, and 56. Milwaukee was partly sunny, and 50. And now a discussion of hazardous weather conditions for the following counties in Illinois: Fulton, Knox, Marshall, Mason, McLean, Peoria, Stark, Tazewell, and Woodford. This hazardous weather outlook is for central Illinois, east central Illinois, and west central Illinois. For today and tonight, breezy northwest winds gusting up to 30 miles per hour may result in patchy blowing gust today. For Thursday through Tuesday, several chances for thunderstorms are expected late this week through early next week. Some of these storms could be strong to severe, with the first opportunity being late Thursday night into Friday. Spotter information statement: spotter activation is not anticipated through tonight. The time is currently 8:20 a.m. Central Daylight Time. 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

Today, sunny, cooler with highs in the upper 60s. Northwest winds 15 to 20 miles an hour with gusts up to 30 miles an hour. Tonight, clear. Lows in the mid-40s. North winds 10 to 15 miles an hour with gusts up to 25 miles an hour, becoming northwest around 5 miles an hour after midnight. Thursday, sunny. Highs in the mid-70s. Southeast winds around 5 miles an hour. Thursday night, partly cloudy until midnight, then mostly cloudy with showers likely after midnight. Not as cool with lows in the mid-50s. Southeast winds 10 to 15 miles an hour with gusts up to 25 miles an hour. Chance of rain 70%. Friday, mostly cloudy with a chance of showers in the morning, then mostly sunny in the afternoon. Highs in the upper 70s. South winds 10 to 15 miles an hour with gusts up to 30 miles an hour. Chance of rain 50%. Friday night and Saturday, partly cloudy. A chance of showers and thunderstorms. Lows around 60. Highs in the upper 80s. Chance of rain 50%. Saturday night, a chance of thunderstorms until midnight. Mostly cloudy with a chance of showers. Lows in the lower 60s. Chance of rain 50%. Sunday, mostly sunny with a chance of showers. A chance of thunderstorms in the afternoon. Highs in the upper 80s. Chance of rain 50%. Sunday night, partly cloudy. A chance of showers and thunderstorms until midnight. Lows in the upper 60s. Chance of rain 40%. Monday, mostly sunny with a chance of thunderstorms. A chance of showers in the morning, then showers likely in the afternoon. Breezy with highs in the lower 90s. Chance of rain 60%. Monday night, a chance of thunderstorms until midnight. Showers likely. Lows in the mid-60s. Chance of rain 70%. Tuesday, showers likely. Cooler with highs in the upper 70s. Chance of rain 70%. Again, the forecast for Peoria and surrounding areas of central Illinois for today, sunny, cooler. Highs in the upper 60s. Northwest winds 15 to 20 miles an hour with gusts up to 30 miles an hour. At 8 a.m. in Peoria, skies were sunny. The temperature was 57 degrees, the dew point was 41, and the relative humidity was 55%. The wind was northwest at 14 miles an hour. The pressure was 30.00 inches and rising. Around central and western Illinois, it was sunny, and temperatures were around 60 degrees. And once again at 8 a.m. in Peoria, under sunny skies, the temperature was 57. Looking elsewhere around the Midwest at 8 a.m., Chicago was partly sunny, and 54. Indianapolis was sunny, and 61. St. Louis was sunny, and 64. Kansas City was sunny, and 59. Des Moines was sunny, and 56. Milwaukee was partly sunny, and 50. And now a discussion of hazardous weather conditions for the following counties in Illinois: Fulton, Knox, Marshall, Mason, McLean, Peoria, Stark, Tazewell, and Woodford. This hazardous weather outlook is for central Illinois, east central Illinois, and west central Illinois. For today and tonight, breezy northwest winds gusting up to 30 miles per hour may result in patchy blowing dust today. For Thursday through Tuesday, several chances for thunderstorms are expected late this week through early next week. Some of these storms could be strong to severe, with the first opportunity being late Thursday night into Friday. Spotter information statement: spotter activation is not anticipated through tonight. The time is currently 8:24 a.m. Central Daylight Time. 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Now for the official National Weather Service forecast for Peoria and surrounding areas of central Illinois. Today, sunny, cooler with highs in the upper 60s. Northwest winds 15 to 20 miles an hour with gusts up to 30 miles an hour. Tonight, clear. Lows in the mid-40s. North winds 10 to 15 miles an hour with gusts up to 25 miles an hour, becoming northwest around 5 miles an hour after midnight. Thursday, sunny. Highs in the mid-70s. Southeast winds around 5 miles an hour. Thursday night, partly cloudy until midnight, then mostly cloudy.

showers likely after midnight. Dot is cool with lows in the mid-50s. Southeast winds 10 to 15 miles an hour with gusts up to 25 miles an hour. Chance of rain 70%. Friday, mostly cloudy with a chance of showers in the morning, then mostly sunny in the afternoon. Highs in the upper 70s. South winds 10 to 15 miles an hour with gusts up to 30 miles an hour. Chance of rain 50%. Friday night and Saturday, partly cloudy. A chance of showers and thunderstorms. Lows around 60. Highs in the upper 80s. Chance of rain 50%. Saturday night, a chance of thunderstorms until midnight. Mostly cloudy with a chance of showers. Lows in the lower 60s. Chance of rain 50%. Sunday, mostly sunny with a chance of showers. A chance of thunderstorms in the afternoon. Highs in the upper 80s. Chance of rain 50%. Sunday night, partly cloudy. A chance of showers and thunderstorms until midnight. Lows in the upper 60s. Chance of rain 40%. Monday, mostly sunny with a chance of thunderstorms. A chance of showers in the morning, then showers likely in the afternoon. Breezy with highs in the lower 90s. Chance of rain 60%. Monday night, a chance of thunderstorms until midnight. Showers likely. Lows in the mid-60s. Chance of rain 70%. Tuesday, showers likely. Cooler with highs in the upper 70s. Chance of rain 70%. Again, the forecast for Peoria and surrounding areas of central Illinois for today, sunny, cooler. Highs in the upper 60s. Northwest winds 15 to 20 miles an hour with gusts up to 30 miles an hour. Here is a look at this morning's river stages and 24-hour changes. On the Illinois River, Morris is 5.5 feet, down 0.3 feet. La Salle is 13.5 feet, down 0.5 feet. Henry is 16.3 feet, down 0.4 feet. Peoria is 12.8 feet, down 0.5 feet. Havana is 13.1 feet, down 0.6 feet. Beardstown is 13.8 feet, down 0.7 feet. Maradosa is 12.5 feet, down 0.6 feet. On the Lamoine River, Colmar is 5.4 feet, down 0.1 feet. On the Mackinac River, Conderville is 2.1 feet, no change from yesterday. On the Spoon River, London Mills is 3.6 feet, down 0.1 feet. At 8 a.m. in Peoria, skies were sunny. The temperature was 57 degrees, the dew point was 41, and the relative humidity was 55%. The wind was northwest at 14 miles an hour. The pressure was 30.00 inches and rising. Around central and western Illinois, it was sunny, and temperatures were around 60 degrees. And once again at 8 a.m. in Peoria, under sunny skies, the temperature was 57. Looking elsewhere around the Midwest at 8 a.m., Chicago was partly sunny, and 54. Indianapolis was sunny, and 61. St. Louis was sunny, and 64. Kansas City was sunny, and 59. Des Moines was sunny, and 56. Milwaukee was partly sunny, and 50. And now a discussion of hazardous weather conditions for the following counties in Illinois: Fulton, Knox, Marshall, Mason, McLean, Peoria, Stark, Tazewell, and Woodford. This hazardous weather outlook is for central Illinois, east central Illinois, and west central Illinois. For today and tonight, breezy northwest winds gusting up to 30 miles per hour may result in patchy blowing dust today. For Thursday through Tuesday, several chances for thunderstorms are expected late this week through early next week. Some of these storms could be strong to severe, with the first opportunity being late Thursday night into Friday. Spotter information statement: spotter activation is not anticipated through tonight. The time is currently 8:29 a.m. Central Daylight Time. The Peoria, Illinois climate summary for yesterday, May 12, 2026. Yesterday's high temperature of 81 degrees occurred at 2:49 p.m. The normal high is 73. Yesterday's low temperature of 48 degrees occurred at 5:25 a.m. The normal low is 52. 0.03 inches of precipitation fell yesterday, which brings the monthly total to 0.26 inches. This is

0.56 inches below the normal amount of 1.82 inches for May. The total precipitation for the year now stands at 13.01 inches, which is 0.46 inches above normal. There were no heating degree days yesterday, which is 5 below normal. This leaves the monthly total at 118, which is 44 above normal. The yearly total since July 1st is 5,082, which is 458 below normal. There were no cooling degree days yesterday, which is 2 below normal. This leaves the monthly total at 0, which is minus 18 below normal. The yearly total since January 1st is 48, which is 16 above normal. Yesterday the maximum wind observed was 29 miles an hour from the southwest. The highest wind gust observed was 40 miles per hour from the south, which occurred at 1 p.m. Yesterday the average wind speed was 11 miles per hour. The normal high temperature for today is 73 degrees, and the normal low is 52. The record high for today is 90, which last occurred in 1900, and the record low is 30, which occurred in 1971. Sunrise today is at 5:44 a.m. and sunset is at 8:07 p.m. You're listening to NOAA Weather Radio All Hazards, station WXJ71 in Peoria. Now for the official National Weather Service forecast for Peoria and surrounding areas of central Illinois. Today, sunny, cooler with highs in the upper 60s. Northwest winds 15 to 20 miles an hour with gusts up to 30 miles an hour. Tonight, clear. Lows in the mid-40s. North winds 10 to 15 miles an hour with gusts up to 25 miles an hour, becoming northwest around 5 miles an hour after midnight. Thursday, sunny. Highs in the mid-70s. Southeast winds around 5 miles an hour. Thursday night, partly cloudy until midnight, then mostly cloudy with showers likely after midnight. Not as cool with lows in the mid-50s. Southeast winds 10 to 15 miles an hour with gusts up to 25 miles an hour. Chance of rain 70%. Friday, mostly cloudy with a chance of showers in the morning, then mostly sunny in the afternoon. Highs in the upper 70s. South winds 10 to 15 miles an hour with gusts up to 30 miles an hour. Chance of rain 50%. Friday night and Saturday, partly cloudy. A chance of showers and 15 miles an hour with gusts up to 30 miles an hour. Chance of rain 50%. Friday night and Saturday, partly cloudy. A chance of showers and thunderstorms. Lows around 60. Highs in the upper 80s. Chance of rain 50%. Saturday night, a chance of thunderstorms until midnight. Mostly cloudy with a chance of showers. Lows in the lower 60s. Chance of rain 50%. Sunday, mostly sunny with a chance of showers. A chance of thunderstorms in the afternoon. Highs in the upper 80s. Chance of rain 50%. Sunday night, partly cloudy. A chance of showers and thunderstorms until midnight. Lows in the upper 60s. Chance of rain 40%. Monday, mostly sunny with a chance of thunderstorms. A chance of showers in the morning, then showers likely in the afternoon. Breezy with highs in the lower 90s. Chance of rain 60%. Monday night, a chance of thunderstorms until midnight. Showers likely. Lows in the mid-60s. Chance of rain 70%. Tuesday, showers likely. Cooler with highs in the upper 70s. Chance of rain 70%. Again, the forecast for Peoria and surrounding areas of central Illinois for today, sunny, cooler. Highs in the upper 60s. Northwest winds 15 to 20 miles an hour with gusts up to 30 miles an hour. At 8 a.m. in Peoria, skies were sunny. The temperature was 57 degrees, the dew point was 41, and the relative humidity was 55%. The wind was northwest at 14 miles an hour. The pressure was 30.00 inches and rising. Around central and western Illinois, it was sunny, and temperatures were around 60 degrees. And once again at 8 a.m. in Peoria, under sunny skies, the temperature was 57. Here is a look at this morning's river stages and 24-hour changes. On the Illinois River, Morris is 5.5 feet, down 0.3 feet. La Salle is 13.5 feet, down 0.5 feet. Henry is 16.3 feet, down 0.4 feet.

73. Yesterday's low temperature of 48 degrees occurred at 5:25 a.m. The normal low is 52. 0.03 inches of precipitation fell yesterday, which brings the monthly total to 0.26 inches. This is 1.56 inches below the normal amount of 1.82 inches for May. The total precipitation for the year now stands at 13.01 inches, which is 0.46 inches above normal. There were no heating degree days yesterday, which is 5 below normal. This leaves the monthly total at 118, which is 44 above normal. The yearly total since July 1st is 5,082, which is 458 below normal. There were no cooling degree days yesterday, which is 2 below normal. This leaves the monthly total at 0, which is minus 18 below normal. The yearly total since January 1st is 48, which is 16 above normal. Yesterday the maximum wind observed was 29 miles an hour from the southwest. The highest wind gust observed was 40 miles per hour from the south, which occurred at 1 p.m. Yesterday the average wind speed was 11 miles per hour. The normal high temperature for today is 73 degrees, and the normal low is 52. The record high for today is 90, which last occurred in 1900, and the record low is 30, which occurred in 1971. Sunrise today is at 5:44 a.m. and sunset is at 8:07 p.m. Here is a look at this morning's river stages and 24-hour changes. On the Illinois River, Morris is 5.5 feet, down 0.3 feet. La Salle is 13.5 feet, down 0.5 feet. Henry is 16.3 feet, down 0.4 feet. Peoria is 12.8 feet, down 0.5 feet. Havana is 13.1 feet, down 0.6 feet. Beardstown is 13.8 feet, down 0.7 feet. Maradosha is 12.5 feet, down 0.6 feet. On the Lamoine River, Colmar is 5.4 feet, down 0.1 feet. On the Mackinac River, Conderville is 2.1 feet, no change from yesterday. On the Spoon River, London Mills is 3.6 feet, down 0.1 feet. And now a discussion of hazardous weather conditions for the following counties in Illinois: Fulton, Knox, Marshall, Mason, McLean, Peoria, Stark, Tazewell, and Woodford. This hazardous weather outlook is for Central Illinois, East Central Illinois, and West Central Illinois. For today and tonight, breezy northwest winds gusting up to 30 miles per hour may result in patchy blowing gust today. For Thursday through Tuesday, several chances for thunderstorms are expected late this week through early next week. Some of these storms could be strong to severe, with the first opportunity being late Thursday night into Friday. Spotter information statement: spotter activation is not anticipated through tonight. The time is currently 8:48 a.m. Central Daylight Time. 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Now for the official National Weather Service forecast for Peoria and surrounding areas of Central Illinois. Today, sunny, cooler with highs in the upper 60s. Northwest winds 15 to 20 miles an hour with gusts up to 30 miles an hour. Tonight, clear. Lows in the mid-40s. North winds 10 to 15 miles an hour with gusts up to 25 miles an hour, becoming northwest around 5 miles an hour after midnight. Thursday, sunny. Highs in the mid-70s. Southeast winds around 5 miles an hour. Thursday night, partly cloudy until midnight, then mostly cloudy with showers likely after midnight. Not as cool with lows in the mid-50s. Southeast winds 10 to 15 miles an hour with gusts up to 25 miles an hour. Chance of rain 70%. Friday, mostly cloudy with a chance of showers in the morning, then mostly sunny in the afternoon. Highs in the upper 70s. South winds 10 to 15 miles an hour with gusts up to 30 miles an hour. Chance of rain 50%. Friday night and Saturday, partly cloudy. A chance of showers and thunderstorms. Lows around 60. Highs in the upper 80s. Chance of rain 50%. Saturday night, a chance of thunderstorms until midnight. Mostly cloudy with a chance of showers. Lows in the lower 60s. Chance of rain 50%. Sunday, mostly sunny with a chance of showers. A chance of thunderstorms in the afternoon.

Highs in the upper 80s. Chance of rain 50%. Sunday night, partly cloudy. A chance of showers and thunderstorms until midnight. Lows in the upper 60s. Chance of rain 40%. Monday, mostly sunny with a chance of thunderstorms. A chance of showers in the morning, then showers likely in the afternoon. Breezy with highs in the lower 90s. Chance of rain 60%. Monday night, a chance of thunderstorms until midnight. Showers likely. Lows in the mid-60s. Chance of rain 70%. Tuesday, showers likely. Cooler with highs in the upper 70s. Chance of rain 70%. Again, the forecast for Peoria and surrounding areas of central Illinois for today, sunny, cooler. Highs in the upper 60s. Northwest winds 15 to 20 miles an hour with gusts up to 30 miles an hour. At 8 a.m. in Peoria, skies were sunny. The temperature was 57 degrees, the dew point was 41, and the relative humidity was 55%. The wind was northwest at 14 miles an hour. The pressure was 30.00 inches and rising. Around central and western Illinois, it was sunny, and temperatures were around 60 degrees. And once again at 8 a.m. in Peoria, under sunny skies, the temperature was 57. Looking elsewhere around the Midwest at 8 a.m., Chicago was partly sunny, and 54. Indianapolis was sunny, and 61. St. Louis was sunny, and 64. Kansas City was sunny, and 59. Des Moines was sunny, and 56. Milwaukee was partly sunny, and 50. And now a discussion of hazardous weather conditions for the following counties in Illinois: Fulton, Knox, Marshall, Mason, McLean, Peoria, Stark, Tazewell, and Woodford. This hazardous weather outlook is for central Illinois, east central Illinois, and west central Illinois. For today and tonight, breezy northwest winds gusting up to 30 miles per hour may result in patchy blowing gusts today. For Thursday through Tuesday, several chances for thunderstorms are expected late this week through early next week. Some of these storms could be strong to severe, with the first opportunity being late Thursday night into Friday. Spotter information statement: spotter activation is not anticipated through tonight. The time is currently 8:52 a.m. Central Daylight Time. 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Now for the official National Weather Service forecast for Peoria and surrounding areas of central Illinois. Today, sunny, cooler with highs in the upper 60s. Northwest winds 15 to 20 miles an hour with gusts up to 30 miles an hour. Tonight, clear. Lows in the mid-40s. North winds 10 to 15 miles an hour with gusts up to 25 miles an hour, becoming northwest around 5 miles an hour after midnight. Thursday, sunny. Highs in the mid-70s. Southeast winds around 5 miles an hour. Thursday night, partly cloudy until midnight, then mostly cloudy with showers likely after midnight. Not as cool with lows in the mid-50s. Southeast winds 10 to 15 miles an hour with gusts up to 25 miles an hour. Chance of rain 70%. Friday, mostly cloudy with a chance of showers in the morning, then mostly sunny in the afternoon. Highs in the upper 70s. South winds 10 to 15 miles an hour with gusts up to 30 miles an hour. Chance of rain 50%. Friday night and Saturday, partly cloudy. A chance of showers and thunderstorms. Lows around 60. Highs in the upper 80s. Chance of rain 50%. Saturday night, a chance of thunderstorms until midnight. Mostly cloudy with a chance of showers. Lows in the lower 60s. Chance of rain 50%. Sunday, mostly sunny with a chance of showers. A chance of thunderstorms in the afternoon. Highs in the upper 80s. Chance of rain 50%. Sunday night, partly cloudy. A chance of showers and thunderstorms until midnight. Lows in the upper 60s. Chance of rain 40%. Monday, mostly sunny with a chance of thunderstorms. A chance of showers in the morning, then showers likely in the afternoon. Breezy with highs in the lower 90s. Chance of rain 60%. Monday night, a chance of thunderstorms until midnight. Showers likely.
lows in the mid-60s. Chance of rain 70%. Tuesday, showers likely. Cooler with highs in the upper 70s. Chance of rain 70%. Again, the forecast for Peoria and surrounding areas of central Illinois for today, sunny, cooler. Highs in the upper 60s. Northwest winds 15 to 20 miles an hour with gusts up to 30 miles an hour. Here is a look at this morning's river stages and 24-hour changes. On the Illinois River, Morris is 5.5 feet, down 0.3 feet. La Salle is 13.5 feet, down 0.5 feet. Henry is 16.3 feet, down 0.4 feet. Peoria is 12.8 feet, down 0.5 feet. Havana is 13.1 feet, down 0.6 feet. Beardstown is 13.8 feet, down 0.7 feet. Maradosa is 12.5 feet, down 0.6 feet. On the Lamoine River, Colmar is 5.4 feet, down 0.1 feet. On the Mackinac River, Conderville is 2.1 feet, no change from yesterday. On the Spoon River, London Mills is 3.6 feet, down 0.1 feet. At 8 a.m. in Peoria, skies were sunny. The temperature was 57 degrees, the dew point was 41, and the relative humidity was 55%. The wind was northwest at 14 miles an hour. The pressure was 30.00 inches and rising. Around central and western Illinois, it was sunny, and temperatures were around 60 degrees. And once again at 8 a.m. in Peoria, under sunny skies, the temperature was 57. Looking elsewhere around the Midwest at 8 a.m., Chicago was partly sunny, and 54. Indianapolis was sunny, and 61. St. Louis was sunny, and 64. Kansas City was sunny, and 59. Des Moines was sunny, and 56. Milwaukee was partly sunny, and 50. And now a discussion of hazardous weather conditions for the following counties in Illinois: Fulton, Knox, Marshall, Mason, McLean, Peoria, Stark, Tazewell, and Woodford. This hazardous weather outlook is for central Illinois, east central Illinois, and west central Illinois. For today and tonight, breezy northwest winds gusting up to 30 miles per hour may result in patchy blowing gusts today. For Thursday through Tuesday, several chances for thunderstorms are expected late this week through early next week. Some of these storms could be strong to severe, with the first opportunity being late Thursday night into Friday. Spotter information statement: spotter activation is not anticipated through tonight. The time is currently 8:58 a.m. Central Daylight Time. 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Now for the official National Weather Service forecast for Peoria and surrounding areas of central Illinois. Today, sunny, cooler with highs in the upper 60s. Northwest winds 15 to 20 miles an hour with gusts up to 30 miles an hour. Tonight, clear. Lows in the mid-40s. North winds 10 to 15 miles an hour with gusts up to 25 miles an hour, becoming northwest around 5 miles an hour after midnight. Thursday, sunny. Highs in the mid-70s. Southeast winds around 5 miles an hour. Thursday night, partly cloudy until midnight, then mostly cloudy with showers likely after midnight. Not as cool with lows in the mid-50s. Southeast winds 10 to 15 miles an hour with gusts up to 25 miles an hour. Chance of rain 70%. Friday, mostly cloudy with a chance of showers in the morning, then mostly sunny in the afternoon. Highs in the upper 70s. South winds 10 to 15 miles an hour with gusts up to 30 miles an hour. Chance of rain 50%. Friday night and Saturday, partly cloudy. A chance of showers and thunderstorms. Lows around 60. Highs in the upper 80s. Chance of rain 50%. Saturday night, a chance of thunderstorms until midnight. Mostly cloudy with a chance of showers. Lows in the lower 60s. Chance of rain 50%. Sunday, mostly sunny with a chance of showers. A chance of thunderstorms in the afternoon. Highs in the upper 80s. Chance of rain 50%. Sunday night, partly cloudy. A chance of showers and thunderstorms until midnight. Lows in the upper 60s. Chance of rain 40%.

Monday, mostly sunny with a chance of thunderstorms. A chance of showers in the morning, then showers likely in the afternoon. Breezy with highs in the lower 90s. Chance of rain 60%. Monday night, a chance of thunderstorms until midnight. Showers likely. Lows in the mid-60s. Chance of rain 70%. Tuesday, showers likely. Cooler with highs in the upper 70s. Chance of rain 70%. Again, the forecast for Peoria and surrounding areas of central Illinois for today, sunny, cooler. Highs in the upper 60s. Northwest winds 15 to 20 miles an hour with gusts up to 30 miles an hour. Now for the official National Weather Service forecast for Peoria and surrounding areas of central Illinois. Rest of today, sunny, cooler with highs in the upper 60s. Northwest winds 15 to 20 miles an hour with gusts up to 30 miles an hour. Tonight, clear. Lows in the mid-40s. North winds 10 to 15 miles an hour with gusts up to 25 miles an hour, becoming northwest around 5 miles an hour after midnight. Thursday, sunny. Highs in the mid-70s. Southeast winds around 5 miles an hour. Thursday night, partly cloudy until midnight, then mostly cloudy with showers likely after midnight. Not as cool with lows in the mid-50s. Southeast winds 10 to 15 miles an hour with gusts up to 25 miles an hour. Chance of rain 70%. Friday, mostly cloudy with a chance of showers in the morning, then mostly sunny in the afternoon. Highs in the upper 70s. South winds 10 to 15 miles an hour with gusts up to 30 miles an hour. Chance of rain 50%. Friday night and Saturday, partly cloudy. A chance of showers and thunderstorms. Lows around 60. Highs in the upper 80s. Chance of rain 50%. Saturday night, a chance of thunderstorms until midnight. Mostly cloudy with a chance of showers. Lows in the lower 60s. Chance of rain 50%. Sunday, mostly sunny with a chance of showers. A chance of thunderstorms in the afternoon. Highs in the upper 80s. Chance of rain 50%. Sunday night, partly cloudy. A chance of showers and thunderstorms until midnight. Lows in the upper 60s. Chance of rain 40%. Monday, mostly sunny with a chance of thunderstorms. A chance of showers in the morning, then showers likely in the afternoon. Breezy with highs in the lower 90s. Chance of rain 60%. Monday night, a chance of thunderstorms until midnight. Showers likely. Lows in the mid-60s. Chance of rain 70%. Tuesday, showers likely. Cooler with highs in the upper 70s. Chance of rain 70%. Again, the forecast for Peoria and surrounding areas of central Illinois for the rest of today, sunny, cooler. Highs in the upper 60s. Northwest winds 15 to 20 miles an hour with gusts up to 30 miles an hour. At 9 a.m. the report from Peoria was not available. Around central and western Illinois, at Bloomington, Moline, Quincy, and Springfield, the weather conditions were not available. And once again at 9 a.m. the report from Peoria was not available. And now a discussion of hazardous weather conditions for the following counties in Illinois: Fulton, Knox, Marshall, Mason, McLean, Peoria, Stark, Tazewell, and Woodford. This hazardous weather outlook is for central Illinois, east central Illinois, and west central Illinois. For today and tonight, breezy northwest winds gusting up to 30 miles per hour may result in patchy blowing gusts today. For Thursday through Tuesday, several chances for thunderstorms are expected late this week through early next week. Some of these storms could be strong to severe, with the first opportunity being late Thursday night into Friday. Spotter information statement: spotter activation is not anticipated through tonight. The time is currently 9:04 a.m. Central Daylight Time. 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Now for the official National Weather Service forecast for Peoria and surrounding areas of central Illinois. Rest of today, sunny, cooler with highs in the upper 60s. Northwest winds 15 to 20 miles an hour with gusts up to 30 miles an hour. Tonight, clear. Lows in the mid-40s. North winds 10 to 15 miles an hour with gusts up

to 25 miles an hour, becoming northwest around 5 miles an hour after midnight. Thursday, sunny. Highs in the mid-70s. Southeast winds around 5 miles an hour. Thursday night, partly cloudy until midnight, then mostly cloudy with showers likely after midnight. Not as cool with lows in the mid-50s. Southeast winds 10 to 15 miles an hour with gusts up to 25 miles an hour. Chance of rain 70%. Friday, mostly cloudy with a chance of showers in the morning, then mostly sunny in the afternoon. Highs in the upper 70s. South winds 10 to 15 miles an hour with gusts up to 30 miles an hour. Chance of rain 50%. Friday night and Saturday, partly cloudy. A chance of showers and thunderstorms. Lows around 60. Highs in the upper 80s. Chance of rain 50%. Saturday night, a chance of thunderstorms until midnight. Mostly cloudy with a chance of showers. Lows in the lower 60s. Chance of rain 50%. Sunday, mostly sunny with a chance of showers. A chance of thunderstorms in the afternoon. Highs in the upper 80s. Chance of rain 50%. Sunday night, partly cloudy. A chance of showers and thunderstorms until midnight. Lows in the upper 60s. Chance of rain 40%. Monday, mostly sunny with a chance of thunderstorms. A chance of showers in the morning, then showers likely in the afternoon. Breezy with highs in the lower 90s. Chance of rain 60%. Monday night, a chance of thunderstorms until midnight. Showers likely. Lows in the mid-60s. Chance of rain 70%. Tuesday, showers likely. Cooler with highs in the upper 70s. Chance of rain 70%. Again, the forecast for Peoria and surrounding areas of central Illinois for the rest of today, sunny, cooler. Highs in the upper 60s. Northwest winds 15 to 20 miles an hour with gusts up to 30 miles an hour. Here is a look at this morning's river stages and 24-hour changes. On the Illinois River, Morris is 5.5 feet, down 0.3 feet. La Salle is 13.5 feet, down 0.5 feet. Henry is 16.3 feet, down 0.4 feet. Peoria is 12.8 feet, down 0.5 feet. Havana is 13.1 feet, down 0.6 feet. Beardstown is 13.8 feet, down 0.7 feet. Maridosha is 12.5 feet, down 0.6 feet. On the Lamoine River, Colmar is 5.4 feet, down 0.1 feet. On the Mackinac River, Conderville is 2.1 feet, no change from yesterday. On the Spoon River, London Mills is 3.6 feet, down 0.1 feet. At 9 a.m. the report from Peoria was not available. Around central and western Illinois, at Bloomington, Moline, Quincy, and Springfield, the weather conditions were not available. And once again at 9 a.m. the report from Peoria was not available. Looking elsewhere around the Midwest at 9 a.m., the report from Chicago was not available. The report from Indianapolis was not available. The report from St. Louis was not available. Kansas City was sunny, and 64. Des Moines was sunny, and 58. The report from Milwaukee was not available. The time is currently 9:09 a.m. Central Daylight Time. 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Now for the official National Weather Service forecast for Peoria and surrounding areas of central Illinois. Rest of today, sunny, cooler with highs in the upper 60s. Northwest winds 15 to 20 miles an hour with gusts up to 30 miles an hour. Tonight, clear. Lows in the mid-40s. North winds 10 to 15 miles an hour with gusts up to 25 miles an hour, becoming northwest around 5 miles an hour after midnight. Thursday, sunny. Highs in the mid-70s. Southeast winds around 5 miles an hour. Thursday night, partly cloudy until midnight, then mostly cloudy with showers likely after midnight. Not as cool with lows in the mid-50s. Southeast winds 10 to 15 miles an hour with gusts up to 25 miles an hour. Chance of rain 70%. Friday, mostly cloudy with a chance of showers in the morning, then mostly sunny in the afternoon. Highs in the upper 70s.

a chance of thunderstorms, a chance of showers in the morning, then showers likely in the afternoon. Breezy with highs in the lower 90s. Chance of rain 60%. Monday night, a chance of thunderstorms until midnight. Showers likely. Lows in the mid-60s. Chance of rain 70%. Tuesday, showers likely. Cooler with highs in the upper 70s. Chance of rain 70%. Again, the forecast for Peoria and surrounding areas of central Illinois for the rest of today, sunny, cooler. Highs in the upper 60s. Northwest winds 15 to 20 miles an hour with gusts up to 30 miles an hour. At 9 a.m. in Peoria, skies were sunny. The temperature was 59 degrees, the dew point was 43, and the relative humidity was 55%. The wind was north at 14 miles an hour, gusting to 25. The pressure was 30.01 inches and rising. Around central and western Illinois, it was sunny, and temperatures were around 60 degrees. And once again at 9 a.m. in Peoria, under sunny skies, the temperature was 59. Looking elsewhere around the Midwest at 9 a.m., the report from Chicago was not available. The report from Indianapolis was not available. The report from St. Louis was not available. Kansas City was sunny and 64. Des Moines was sunny and 58. The report from Milwaukee was not available. The time is currently 9:12 a.m. Central Daylight Time. 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Rest of today, sunny, cooler with highs in the upper 60s. Northwest winds 15 to 20 miles an hour with gusts up to 30 miles an hour. Tonight, clear. Lows in the mid-40s. North winds 10 to 15 miles an hour with gusts up to 25 miles an hour, becoming northwest around 5 miles an hour after midnight. Thursday, sunny. Highs in the mid-70s. Southeast winds around 5 miles an hour. Thursday night, partly cloudy until midnight, then mostly cloudy with showers likely after midnight. Not as cool with lows in the mid-50s. Southeast winds 10 to 15 miles an hour with gusts up to 25 miles an hour. Chance of rain 70%. Friday, mostly cloudy with a chance of showers in the morning, then mostly sunny in the afternoon. Highs in the upper 70s. South winds 10 to 15 miles an hour with gusts up to 30 miles an hour. Chance of rain 50%. Friday night and Saturday, partly cloudy. A chance of showers and thunderstorms. Lows around 60. Highs in the upper 80s. Chance of rain 50%. Saturday night, a chance of thunderstorms until midnight. Mostly cloudy with a chance of showers. Lows in the lower 60s. Chance of rain 50%. Sunday, mostly sunny with a chance of showers. A chance of thunderstorms in the afternoon. Highs in the upper 80s. Chance of rain 50%. Sunday night, partly cloudy. A chance of showers and thunderstorms until midnight. Lows in the upper 60s. Chance of rain 40%. Monday, mostly sunny with a chance of thunderstorms. A chance of showers in the morning, then showers likely in the afternoon. Breezy with highs in the lower 90s. Chance of rain 60%. Monday night, a chance of thunderstorms until midnight. Showers likely. Lows in the mid-60s. Chance of rain 70%. Tuesday, showers likely. Cooler with highs in the upper 70s. Chance of rain 70%. Again, the forecast for Peoria and surrounding areas of central Illinois for the rest of today, sunny, cooler. Highs in the upper 60s.

Northwest winds 15 to 20 miles an hour with gusts up to 30 miles an hour. Here is a look at this morning's river stages and 24-hour changes. On the Illinois River, Morris is 5.5 feet, down 0.3 feet. La Salle is 13.5 feet, down 0.5 feet. Henry is 16.3 feet, down 0.4 feet. Peoria is 12.8 feet, down 0.5 feet. Havana is 13.1 feet, down 0.6 feet. Beardstown is 13.8 feet, down 0.7 feet. Maradosa is 12.5 feet, down 0.6 feet. On the Lamoille River, Colmar is 5.4 feet, down 0.1 feet. On the Mackinac River, Conderville is 2.1 feet, no change from yesterday. On the Spoon River, London Mills is 3.6 feet, down 0.1 feet. Now for the official National Weather Service forecast for Peoria and surrounding areas of central Illinois. Rest of today, sunny, cooler with highs in the upper 60s. Northwest winds 15 to 20 miles an hour with gusts up to 30 miles an hour. Tonight, clear. Lows in the lower 40s. North winds 10 to 15 miles an hour with gusts up to 25 miles an hour until midnight, becoming light and variable. Thursday, sunny. Highs in the mid-70s. Southeast winds around 5 miles an hour. Thursday night, partly cloudy until midnight, then mostly cloudy with showers likely after midnight. Not as cool with lows in the mid-50s. Southeast winds 10 to 15 miles an hour with gusts up to 25 miles an hour. Chance of rain 70%. Friday, mostly cloudy with a chance of showers in the morning, then mostly sunny in the afternoon. Highs in the upper 70s. South winds 10 to 15 miles an hour with gusts up to 30 miles an hour. Chance of rain 50%. Friday night and Saturday, partly cloudy. A chance of showers and thunderstorms. Lows around 60. Highs in the upper 80s. Chance of rain 50%. Saturday night, a chance of thunderstorms until midnight. Mostly cloudy with a chance of showers. Lows in the lower 60s. Chance of rain 50%. Sunday, mostly sunny with a chance of showers. A chance of thunderstorms in the afternoon. Highs in the upper 80s. Chance of rain 50%. Sunday night, partly cloudy. A chance of showers and thunderstorms until midnight. Lows in the upper 60s. Chance of rain 40%. Monday, mostly sunny with a chance of thunderstorms. A chance of showers in the morning, then showers likely in the afternoon. Breezy with highs in the lower 90s. Chance of rain 60%. Monday night, a chance of thunderstorms until midnight. Showers likely. Lows in the mid-60s. Chance of rain 70%. Tuesday, showers likely. Cooler with highs in the upper 70s. Chance of rain 70%. Again, the forecast for Peoria and surrounding areas of central Illinois for the rest of today, sunny, cooler. Highs in the upper 60s. Northwest winds 15 to 20 miles an hour with gusts up to 30 miles an hour. At 9 a.m. in Peoria, skies were sunny. The temperature was 59 degrees, the dew point was 43, and the relative humidity was 55%. The wind was north at 14 miles an hour, gusting to 25. The pressure was 30.01 inches and rising. Around central and western Illinois, it was sunny, and temperatures were around 60 degrees. And once again at 9 a.m. in Peoria, under sunny skies, the temperature was 59. Looking elsewhere around the Midwest at 9 a.m., Chicago was partly sunny, and 56. Indianapolis was mostly sunny, and 63. St. Louis was sunny, and 66. Kansas City was sunny, and 64. Des Moines was sunny, and 58. Milwaukee was mostly sunny, and 51. The time is currently 9:20 a.m. Central Daylight Time. 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Now for the official National Weather Service forecast for Peoria and surrounding areas of central Illinois. Rest of today, sunny, cooler with highs in the upper 60s. Northwest winds 15 to 20 miles an hour with gusts up to 30 miles an hour. Tonight, clear.

lows in the lower 40s. North winds 10 to 15 miles an hour with gusts up to 25 miles an hour until midnight, becoming light and variable. Thursday, sunny. Highs in the mid-70s. Southeast winds around 5 miles an hour. Thursday night, partly cloudy until midnight, then mostly cloudy with showers likely after midnight. Not as cool with lows in the mid-50s. Southeast winds 10 to 15 miles an hour with gusts up to 25 miles an hour. Chance of rain 70%. Friday, mostly cloudy with a chance of showers in the morning, then mostly sunny in the afternoon. Highs in the upper 70s. South winds 10 to 15 miles an hour with gusts up to 30 miles an hour. Chance of rain 50%. Friday night and Saturday, partly cloudy. A chance of showers and thunderstorms. Lows around 60. Highs in the upper 80s. Chance of rain 50%. Saturday night, a chance of thunderstorms until midnight. Mostly cloudy with a chance of showers. Lows in the lower 60s. Chance of rain 50%. Sunday, mostly sunny with a chance of showers. A chance of thunderstorms in the afternoon. Highs in the upper 80s. Chance of rain 50%. Sunday night, partly cloudy. A chance of showers and thunderstorms until midnight. Lows in the upper 60s. Chance of rain 40%. Monday, mostly sunny with a chance of thunderstorms. A chance of showers in the morning, then showers likely in the afternoon. Breezy with highs in the lower 90s. Chance of rain 60%. Monday night, a chance of thunderstorms until midnight. Showers likely. Lows in the mid-60s. Chance of rain 70%. Tuesday, showers likely. Cooler with highs in the upper 70s. Chance of rain 70%. Again, the forecast for Peoria and surrounding areas of central Illinois for the rest of today, sunny, cooler. Highs in the upper 60s. Northwest winds 15 to 20 miles an hour with gusts up to 30 miles an hour. At 9 a.m. in Peoria, skies were sunny. The temperature was 59 degrees, the dew point was 43, and the relative humidity was 55%. The wind was north at 14 miles an hour, gusting to 25. The pressure was 30.01 inches and rising. Around central and western Illinois, it was sunny, and temperatures were around 60 degrees. And once again at 9 a.m. in Peoria, under sunny skies, the temperature was 59. Looking elsewhere around the Midwest at 9 a.m., Chicago was partly sunny, and 56. Indianapolis was mostly sunny, and 63. St. Louis was sunny, and 66. Kansas City was sunny, and 64. Des Moines was sunny, and 58. Milwaukee was mostly sunny, and 51. The time is currently 9:24 a.m. Central Daylight Time. 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Now for the official National Weather Service forecast for Peoria and surrounding areas of central Illinois. Rest of today, sunny, cooler with highs in the upper 60s. Northwest winds 15 to 20 miles an hour with gusts up to 30 miles an hour. Tonight, clear. Lows in the lower 40s. North winds 10 to 15 miles an hour with gusts up to 25 miles an hour until midnight, becoming light and variable. Thursday, sunny. Highs in the mid-70s. Southeast winds around 5 miles an hour. Thursday night, partly cloudy until midnight, then mostly cloudy with showers likely after midnight. Not as cool with lows in the mid-50s. Southeast winds 10 to 15 miles an hour with gusts up to 25 miles an hour. Chance of rain 70%. Friday, mostly cloudy with a chance of showers in the morning, then mostly sunny in the afternoon. Highs in the upper 70s. South winds 10 to 15 miles an hour with gusts up to 30 miles an hour. Chance of rain 50%. Friday night and Saturday, partly cloudy. A chance of showers and thunderstorms. Lows around 60. Highs in the upper 80s. Chance of rain 50%. Saturday night, a chance of thunderstorms until midnight. Mostly cloudy with a chance of showers. Lows in the lower 60s. Chance of rain 50%. Sunday, mostly sunny with a

chance of showers. A chance of thunderstorms in the afternoon. Highs in the upper 80s. Chance of rain 50%. Sunday night, partly cloudy. A chance of showers and thunderstorms until midnight. Lows in the upper 60s. Chance of rain 40%. Monday, mostly sunny with a chance of thunderstorms. A chance of showers in the morning, then showers likely in the afternoon. Breezy with highs in the lower 90s. Chance of rain 60%. Monday night, a chance of thunderstorms until midnight. Showers likely. Lows in the mid-60s. Chance of rain 70%. Tuesday, showers likely. Cooler with highs in the upper 70s. Chance of rain 70%. Again, the forecast for Peoria and surrounding areas of central Illinois for the rest of today, sunny, cooler. Highs in the upper 60s. Northwest winds 15 to 20 miles an hour with gusts up to 30 miles an hour. Here is a look at this morning's river stages and 24-hour changes. On the Illinois River, Morris is 5.5 feet, down 0.3 feet. La Salle is 13.5 feet, down 0.5 feet. Henry is 16.3 feet, down 0.4 feet. Peoria is 12.8 feet, down 0.5 feet. Havana is 13.1 feet, down 0.6 feet. Beardstown is 13.8 feet, down 0.7 feet. Maradosa is 12.5 feet, down 0.6 feet. On the Lamoine River, Colmar is 5.4 feet, down 0.1 feet. On the Mackinac River, Conderville is 2.1 feet, no change from yesterday. On the Spoon River, London Mills is 3.6 feet, down 0.1 feet. At 9 a.m. in Peoria, skies were sunny. The temperature was 59 degrees, the dew point was 43, and the relative humidity was 55%. The wind was north at 14 miles an hour, gusting to 25. The pressure was 30.01 inches and rising. Around central and western Illinois, it was sunny, and temperatures were around 60 degrees. And once again at 9 a.m. in Peoria, under sunny skies, the temperature was 59. Looking elsewhere around the Midwest at 9 a.m., Chicago was partly sunny, and 56. Indianapolis was mostly sunny, and 63. St. Louis was sunny, and 66. Kansas City was sunny, and 64. Des Moines was sunny, and 58. Milwaukee was mostly sunny, and 51. The time is currently 9:29 a.m. Central Daylight Time. 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Now for the official National Weather Service forecast for Peoria and surrounding areas of central Illinois. Rest of today, sunny, cooler with highs in the upper 60s. Northwest winds 15 to 20 miles an hour with gusts up to 30 miles an hour. Tonight, clear. Lows in the lower 40s. North winds 10 to 15 miles an hour with gusts up to 25 miles an hour until midnight, becoming light and variable. Thursday, sunny. Highs in the mid-70s. Southeast winds around 5 miles an hour. Thursday night, partly cloudy until midnight, then mostly cloudy with showers likely after midnight. Not as cool with lows in the mid-50s. Southeast winds 10 to 15 miles an hour with gusts up to 25 miles an hour. Chance of rain 70%. Friday, mostly cloudy with a chance of showers in the morning, then mostly sunny in the afternoon. Highs in the upper 70s. South winds 10 to 15 miles an hour with gusts up to 30 miles an hour. Chance of rain 50%. Friday night and Saturday, partly cloudy. A chance of showers and thunderstorms. Lows around 60. Highs in the upper 80s. Chance of rain 50%. Saturday night, a chance of thunderstorms until midnight. Mostly cloudy with a chance of showers. Lows in the lower 60s. Chance of rain 50%. Sunday, mostly sunny with a chance of showers. A chance of thunderstorms in the afternoon. Highs in the upper 80s. Chance of rain 50%. Sunday night, partly cloudy. A chance of showers and thunderstorms until midnight. Lows in the upper 60s. Chance of rain 40%. Monday, mostly sunny with a chance of thunderstorms.

chance of showers in the morning, then showers likely in the afternoon. Breezy with highs in the lower 90s. Chance of rain 60%. Monday night, a chance of thunderstorms until midnight. Showers likely. Lows in the mid-60s. Chance of rain 70%. Tuesday, showers likely. Cooler with highs in the upper 70s. Chance of rain 70%. Again, the forecast for Peoria and surrounding areas of central Illinois for the rest of today, sunny, cooler. Highs in the upper 60s. Northwest winds 15 to 20 miles an hour with gusts up to 30 miles an hour. At 9 a.m. in Peoria, skies were sunny. The temperature was 59 degrees, the dew point was 43, and the relative humidity was 55%. The wind was north at 14 miles an hour, gusting to 25. The pressure was 30.01 inches and rising. Around central and western Illinois, it was sunny, and temperatures were around 60 degrees. And once again at 9 a.m. in Peoria, under sunny skies, the temperature was 59. Looking elsewhere around the Midwest at 9 a.m., Chicago was partly sunny, and 56. Indianapolis was mostly sunny, and 63. St. Louis was sunny, and 66. Kansas City was sunny, and 64. Des Moines was sunny, and 58. Milwaukee was mostly sunny, and 51. The time is currently 9:32 a.m. Central Daylight Time. 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Now for the official National Weather Service forecast for Peoria and surrounding areas of central Illinois. Rest of today, sunny, cooler with high radio all hazards, station WXJ71 in Peoria. Now for the official National Weather Service forecast for Peoria and surrounding areas of central Illinois. Rest of today, sunny, cooler with highs in the upper 60s. Northwest winds 15 to 20 miles an hour with gusts up to 30 miles an hour. Tonight, clear. Lows in the lower 40s. North winds 10 to 15 miles an hour with gusts up to 25 miles an hour until midnight, becoming light and variable. Thursday, sunny. Highs in the mid-70s. Southeast winds around 5 miles an hour. Thursday night, partly cloudy until midnight, then mostly cloudy with showers likely after midnight. Not as cool with lows in the mid-50s. Southeast winds 10 to 15 miles an hour with gusts up to 25 miles an hour. Chance of rain 70%. Friday, mostly cloudy with a chance of showers in the morning, then mostly sunny in the afternoon. Highs in the upper 70s. South winds 10 to 15 miles an hour with gusts up to 30 miles an hour. Chance of rain 50%. Friday night and Saturday, partly cloudy. A chance of showers and thunderstorms. Lows around 60. Highs in the upper 80s. Chance of rain 50%. Saturday night, a chance of thunderstorms until midnight. Mostly cloudy with a chance of showers. Lows in the lower 60s. Chance of rain 50%. Sunday, mostly sunny with a chance of showers. A chance of thunderstorms in the afternoon. Highs in the upper 80s. Chance of rain 50%. Sunday night, partly cloudy. A chance of showers and thunderstorms until midnight. Lows in the upper 60s. Chance of rain 40%. Monday, mostly sunny with a chance of thunderstorms. A chance of showers in the morning, then showers likely in the afternoon. Breezy with highs in the lower 90s. Chance of rain 60%. Monday night, a chance of thunderstorms until midnight. Showers likely. Lows in the mid-60s. Chance of rain 70%. Tuesday, showers likely. Cooler with highs in the upper 70s. Chance of rain 70%. Again, the forecast for Peoria and surrounding areas of central Illinois for the rest of today, sunny, cooler. Highs in the upper 60s. Northwest winds 15 to 20 miles an hour with gusts up to 30 miles an hour. Here is a look at this morning's river stages and 24-hour changes. On the Illinois River, Morris is 5.5 feet, down 0.3 feet. La Salle is 13.5 feet, down 0.5 feet. Henry is 16.3 feet, down 0.4 feet. Peoria is 12.8 feet,

down 0.5 feet. Havana is 13.1 feet, down 0.6 feet. Beardstown is 13.8 feet, down 0.7 feet. Maradosha is 12.5 feet, down 0.6 feet. On the Lamoine River, Colmar is 5.4 feet, down 0.1 feet. On the Mackinac River, Condorville is 2.1 feet, no change from yesterday. On the Spoon River, London Mills is 3.6 feet, down 0.1 feet. At 9 a.m. in Peoria, skies were sunny. The temperature was 59 degrees, the dew point was 43, and the relative humidity was 55%. The wind was north at 14 miles an hour, gusting to 25. The pressure was 30.01 inches and rising. Around central and western Illinois, it was sunny, and temperatures were around 60 degrees. And once again at 9 a.m. in Peoria, under sunny skies, the temperature was 59. Looking elsewhere around the Midwest at 9 a.m., Chicago was partly sunny, and 56. Indianapolis was mostly sunny, and 63. St. Louis was sunny, and 66. Kansas City was sunny, and 64. Des Moines was sunny, and 58. Milwaukee was mostly sunny, and 51. The time is currently 9:37 a.m. Central Daylight Time. 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Now for the official National Weather Service forecast for Peoria and surrounding areas of central Illinois. Rest of today, sunny, cooler with highs in the upper 60s. Northwest winds 15 to 20 miles an hour with gusts up to 30 miles an hour. Tonight, clear. Lows in the lower 40s. North winds 10 to 15 miles an hour with gusts up to 25 miles an hour until midnight, becoming light and variable. Thursday, sunny. Highs in the mid-70s. Southeast winds around 5 miles an hour. Thursday night, partly cloudy until midnight, then mostly cloudy with showers likely after midnight. Not as cool with lows in the mid-50s. Southeast winds 10 to 15 miles an hour with gusts up to 25 miles an hour. Chance of rain 70%. Friday, mostly cloudy with a chance of showers in the morning, then mostly sunny in the afternoon. Highs in the upper 70s. South winds 10 to 15 miles an hour with gusts up to 30 miles an hour. Chance of rain 50%. Friday night and Saturday, partly cloudy. A chance of showers and thunderstorms. Lows around 60. Highs in the upper 80s. Chance of rain 50%. Saturday night, a chance of thunderstorms until midnight. Mostly cloudy with a chance of showers. Lows in the lower 60s. Chance of rain 50%. Sunday, mostly sunny with a chance of showers. A chance of thunderstorms in the afternoon. Highs in the upper 80s. Chance of rain 50%. Sunday night, partly cloudy. A chance of showers and thunderstorms until midnight. Lows in the upper 60s. Chance of rain 40%. Monday, mostly sunny with a chance of thunderstorms. A chance of showers in the morning, then showers likely in the afternoon. Breezy with highs in the lower 90s. Chance of rain 60%. Monday night, a chance of thunderstorms until midnight. Showers likely. Lows in the mid-60s. Chance of rain 70%. Tuesday, showers likely. Cooler with highs in the upper 70s. Chance of rain 70%. Again, the forecast for Peoria and surrounding areas of central Illinois for the rest of today, sunny, cooler. Highs in the upper 60s. Northwest winds 15 to 20 miles an hour with gusts up to 30 miles an hour. At 9 a.m. in Peoria, skies were sunny. The temperature was 59 degrees, the dew point was 43, and the relative humidity was 55%. The wind was north at 14 miles an hour, gusting to 25. The pressure was 30.01 inches and rising. Around central and western Illinois, it was sunny, and temperatures were around 60 degrees. And once again at 9 a.m. in Peoria, under sunny skies, the temperature was 59. Looking elsewhere around the Midwest at 9 a.m., Chicago was partly sunny, and 56. Indianapolis was mostly sunny, and 63. St. Louis was sunny, and 66.
Kansas City was sunny and 64. Des Moines was sunny and 58. Milwaukee was mostly sunny and 51. The time is currently 9:41 a.m. Central Daylight Time. 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Now for the official National Weather Service forecast for Peoria and surrounding areas of central Illinois. Rest of today, sunny, cooler with highs in the upper 60s. Northwest winds 15 to 20 miles an hour with gusts up to 30 miles an hour. Tonight, clear. Lows in the lower 40s. North winds 10 to 15 miles an hour with gusts up to 25 miles an hour until midnight, becoming light and variable. Thursday, sunny. Highs in the mid-70s. Southeast winds around 5 miles an hour. Thursday night, partly cloudy until midnight, then mostly cloudy with showers likely after midnight. Not as cool with lows in the mid-50s. Southeast winds 10 to 15 miles an hour with gusts up to 25 miles an hour. Chance of rain 70%. Friday, mostly cloudy with a chance of showers in the morning, then mostly sunny in the afternoon. Highs in the upper 70s. South winds 10 to 15 miles an hour with gusts up to 30 miles an hour. Chance of rain 50%. Friday night and Saturday, partly cloudy. A chance of showers and thunderstorms. Lows around 60. Highs in the upper 80s. Chance of rain 50%. Saturday night, a chance of thunderstorms until midnight. Mostly cloudy with a chance of showers. Lows in the lower 60s. Chance of rain 50%. Sunday, mostly sunny with a chance of showers. A chance of thunderstorms in the afternoon. Highs in the upper 80s. Chance of rain 50%. Sunday night, partly cloudy. A chance of showers and thunderstorms until midnight. Lows in the upper 60s. Chance of rain 40%. Monday, mostly sunny with a chance of thunderstorms. A chance of showers in the morning, then showers likely in the afternoon. Breezy with highs in the lower 90s. Chance of rain 60%. Monday night, a chance of thunderstorms until midnight. Showers likely. Lows in the mid-60s. Chance of rain 70%. Tuesday, showers likely. Cooler with highs in the upper 70s. Chance of rain 70%. Again, the forecast for Peoria and surrounding areas of central Illinois for the rest of today, sunny, cooler. Highs in the upper 60s. Northwest winds 15 to 20 miles an hour with gusts up to 30 miles an hour. At 9 a.m. in Peoria, skies were sunny. The temperature was 59 degrees, the dew point was 43, and the relative humidity was 55%. The wind was north at 14 miles an hour, gusting to 25. The pressure was 30.01 inches and rising. Around central and western Illinois, it was sunny, and temperatures were around 60 degrees. And once again at 9 a.m. in Peoria, under sunny skies, the temperature was 59. Looking elsewhere around the Midwest at 9 a.m., Chicago was partly sunny, and 56. Indianapolis was mostly sunny, and 63. St. Louis was sunny, and 66. Kansas City was sunny, and 64. Des Moines was sunny, and 58. Milwaukee was mostly sunny, and 51. The time is currently 9:44 a.m. Central Daylight Time. 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Here is a look at this morning's river stages and 24-hour changes. On the Illinois River, Morris is 5.5 feet, down 0.3 feet. La Salle is 13.5 feet, down 0.5 feet. Henry is 16.3 feet, down 0.4 feet. Peoria is 12.8 feet, down 0.5 feet. Havana is 13.1 feet, down 0.6 feet. Beardstown is 13.8 feet, down 0.7 feet. Maradosa is 12.5 feet, down 0.6 feet. On the Lamoine River, Colmar is 5.4 feet, down 0.1 feet. On the Mackinac River, Conderville is 2.1 feet, no change from yesterday. On the Spoon River, London Mills is 3.6 feet, down 0.1 feet. Now for the official national

weather service forecast for Peoria and surrounding areas of central Illinois. Rest of today, sunny, cooler with highs in the upper 60s. Northwest winds 15 to 20 miles an hour with gusts up to 30 miles an hour. Tonight, clear. Lows in the lower 40s. North winds 10 to 15 miles an hour with gusts up to 25 miles an hour until midnight, becoming light and variable. Thursday, sunny. Highs in the mid-70s. Southeast winds around 5 miles an hour. Thursday night, partly cloudy until midnight, then mostly cloudy with showers likely after midnight. Not as cool with lows in the mid-50s. Southeast winds 10 to 15 miles an hour with gusts up to 25 miles an hour. Chance of rain 70%. Friday, mostly cloudy with a chance of showers in the morning, then mostly sunny in the afternoon. Highs in the upper 70s. South winds 10 to 15 miles an hour with gusts up to 30 miles an hour. Chance of rain 50%. Friday night and Saturday, partly cloudy. A chance of showers and thunderstorms. Lows around 60. Highs in the upper 80s. Chance of rain 50%. Saturday night, a chance of thunderstorms until midnight. Mostly cloudy with a chance of showers. Lows in the lower 60s. Chance of rain 50%. Sunday, mostly sunny with a chance of showers. A chance of thunderstorms in the afternoon. Highs in the upper 80s. Chance of rain 50%. Sunday night, partly cloudy. A chance of showers and thunderstorms until midnight. Lows in the upper 60s. Chance of rain 40%. Monday, mostly sunny with a chance of thunderstorms. A chance of showers in the morning, then showers likely in the afternoon. Breezy with highs in the lower 90s. Chance of rain 60%. Monday night, a chance of thunderstorms until midnight. Showers likely. Lows in the mid-60s. Chance of rain 70%. Tuesday, showers likely. Cooler with highs in the upper 70s. Chance of rain 70%. Again, the forecast for Peoria and surrounding areas of central Illinois for the rest of today, sunny, cooler. Highs in the upper 60s. Northwest winds 15 to 20 miles an hour with gusts up to 30 miles an hour. At 9 a.m. in Peoria, skies were sunny. The temperature was 59 degrees, the dew point was 43, and the relative humidity was 55%. The wind was north at 14 miles an hour, gusting to 25. The pressure was 30.01 inches and rising. Around central and western Illinois, it was sunny, and temperatures were around 60 degrees. And once again at 9 a.m. in Peoria, under sunny skies, the temperature was 59. Looking elsewhere around the Midwest at 9 a.m., Chicago was partly sunny, and 56. Indianapolis was mostly sunny, and 63. St. Louis was sunny, and 66. Kansas City was sunny, and 64. Des Moines was sunny, and 58. Milwaukee was mostly sunny, and 51. The time is currently 9:49 a.m. Central Daylight Time. 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Now for the official National Weather Service forecast for Peoria and surrounding areas of central Illinois. Rest of today, sunny, cooler with highs in the upper 60s. Northwest winds 15 to 20 miles an hour with gusts up to 30 miles an hour. Tonight, clear. Lows in the lower 40s. North winds 10 to 15 miles an hour with gusts up to 25 miles an hour until midnight, becoming light and variable. Thursday, sunny. Highs in the mid-70s. Southeast winds around 5 miles an hour. Thursday night, partly cloudy until midnight, then mostly cloudy with showers likely after midnight. Not as cool with lows in the mid-50s. Southeast winds 10 to 15 miles an hour with gusts up to 25 miles an hour. Chance of rain 70%. Friday, mostly cloudy with a chance of showers in the morning, then mostly sunny in the afternoon. Highs in the upper 70s. South winds 10 to 15 miles an hour with gusts up to 30 miles an hour. Chance of rain 50%. Friday night and Saturday, partly cloudy. A chance of showers and thunderstorms. Lows around 60. Highs in the upper 80s.

chance of rain 50%. Saturday night, a chance of thunderstorms until midnight. Mostly cloudy with a chance of showers. Lows in the lower 60s. Chance of rain 50%. Sunday, mostly sunny with a chance of showers. A chance of thunderstorms in the afternoon. Highs in the upper 80s. Chance of rain 50%. Sunday night, partly cloudy. A chance of showers and thunderstorms until midnight. Lows in the upper 60s. Chance of rain 40%. Monday, mostly sunny with a chance of thunderstorms. A chance of showers in the morning, then showers likely in the afternoon. Breezy with highs in the lower 90s. Chance of rain 60%. Monday night, a chance of thunderstorms until midnight. Showers likely. Lows in the mid-60s. Chance of rain 70%. Tuesday, showers likely. Cooler with highs in the upper 70s. Chance of rain 70%. Again, the forecast for Peoria and surrounding areas of central Illinois for the rest of today, sunny, cooler. Highs in the upper 60s. Northwest winds 15 to 20 miles an hour with gusts up to 30 miles an hour. At 9 a.m. in Peoria, skies were sunny. The temperature was 59 degrees, the dew point was 43, and the relative humidity was 55%. The wind was north at 14 miles an hour, gusting to 25. The pressure was 30.01 inches and rising. Around central and western Illinois, it was sunny, and temperatures were around 60 degrees. And once again at 9 a.m. in Peoria, under sunny skies, the temperature was 59. Looking elsewhere around the Midwest at 9 a.m., Chicago was partly sunny, and 56. Indianapolis was mostly sunny, and 63. St. Louis was sunny, and 66. Kansas City was sunny, and 64. Des Moines was sunny, and 58. Milwaukee was mostly sunny, and 51. The time is currently 9:53 a.m. Central Daylight Time. 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Now for the official National Weather Service forecast for Peoria and surrounding areas of central Illinois. Rest of today, sunny, cooler with highs in the upper 60s. Northwest winds 15 to 20 miles an hour with gusts up to 30 miles an hour. Tonight, clear. Lows in the lower 40s. North winds 10 to 15 miles an hour with gusts up to 25 miles an hour until midnight, becoming light and variable. Thursday, sunny. Highs in the mid-70s. Southeast winds around 5 miles an hour. Thursday night, partly cloudy until midnight, then mostly cloudy with showers likely after midnight. Not as cool with lows in the mid-50s. Southeast winds 10 to 15 miles an hour with gusts up to 25 miles an hour. Chance of rain 70%. Friday, mostly cloudy with a chance of showers in the morning, then mostly sunny in the afternoon. Highs in the upper 70s. South winds 10 to 15 miles an hour with gusts up to 30 miles an hour. Chance of rain 50%. Friday night and Saturday, partly cloudy. A chance of showers and thunderstorms. Lows around 60. Highs in the upper 80s. Chance of rain 50%. Saturday night, a chance of thunderstorms until midnight. Mostly cloudy with a chance of showers. Lows in the lower 60s. Chance of rain 50%. Sunday, mostly sunny with a chance of showers. A chance of thunderstorms in the afternoon. Highs in the upper 80s. Chance of rain 50%. Sunday night, partly cloudy. A chance of showers and thunderstorms until midnight. Lows in the upper 60s. Chance of rain 40%. Monday, mostly sunny with a chance of thunderstorms. A chance of showers in the morning, then showers likely in the afternoon. Breezy with highs in the lower 90s. Chance of rain 60%. Monday night, a chance of thunderstorms until midnight. Showers likely. Lows in the mid-60s. Chance of rain 70%. Tuesday, showers likely. Cooler with highs in the upper 70s. Chance of rain 70%. Again, the forecast for Peoria and surrounding areas of central Illinois for the rest of today, sunny, cooler. Highs in the upper 60s.
Northwest winds 15 to 20 miles an hour with gusts up to 30 miles an hour. Here is a look at this morning's river stages and 24-hour changes. On the Illinois River, Morris is 5.5 feet, down 0.3 feet. LaSalle is 13.5 feet, down 0.5 feet. Henry is 16.3 feet, down 0.4 feet. Peoria is 12.8 feet, down 0.5 feet. Havana is 13.1 feet, down 0.6 feet. Beardstown is 13.8 feet, down 0.7 feet. Maradosa is 12.5 feet, down 0.6 feet. On the Lamoille River, Colmar is 5.4 feet, down 0.1 feet. On the Mackinac River, Conderville is 2.1 feet, no change from yesterday. On the Spoon River, London Mills is 3.6 feet, down 0.1 feet. At 9 a.m. in Peoria, skies were sunny. The temperature was 59 degrees, the dew point was 43, and the relative humidity was 55%. The wind was north at 14 miles an hour, gusting to 25. The pressure was 30.01 inches and rising. Around central and western Illinois, it was sunny, and temperatures were around 60 degrees. And once again at 9 a.m. in Peoria, under sunny skies, the temperature was 59. Looking elsewhere around the Midwest at 9 a.m., Chicago was partly sunny, and 56. Indianapolis was mostly sunny, and 63. St. Louis was sunny, and 66. Kansas City was sunny, and 64. Des Moines was sunny, and 58. Milwaukee was mostly sunny, and 51. The time is currently 9:57 a.m. Central Daylight Time. 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Now for the official National Weather Service forecast for Peoria and surrounding areas of central Illinois. Rest of today, sunny, cooler with highs in the upper 60s. Northwest winds 15 to 20 miles an hour with gusts up to 30 miles an hour. Tonight, clear. Lows in the lower 40s. North winds 10 to 15 miles an hour with gusts up to 25 miles an hour until midnight, becoming light and variable. Thursday, sunny. Highs in the mid-70s. Southeast winds around 5 miles an hour. Thursday night, partly cloudy until midnight, then mostly cloudy with showers likely after midnight. Not as cool with lows in the mid-50s. Southeast winds 10 to 15 miles an hour with gusts up to 25 miles an hour. Chance of rain 70%. Friday, mostly cloudy with a chance of showers in the morning, then mostly sunny in the afternoon. Highs in the upper 70s. South winds 10 to 15 miles an hour with gusts up to 30 miles an hour. Chance of rain 50%. Friday night and Saturday, partly cloudy. A chance of showers and thunderstorms. Lows around 60. Highs in the upper 80s. Chance of rain 50%. Saturday night, a chance of thunderstorms until midnight. Mostly cloudy with a chance of showers. Lows in the lower 60s. Chance of rain 50%. Sunday, mostly sunny with a chance of showers. A chance of thunderstorms in the afternoon. Highs in the upper 80s. Chance of rain 50%. Sunday night, partly cloudy. A chance of showers and thunderstorms until midnight. Lows in the upper 60s. Chance of rain 40%. Monday, mostly sunny with a chance of thunderstorms. A chance of showers in the morning, then showers likely in the afternoon. Breezy with highs in the lower 90s. Chance of rain 60%. Monday night, a chance of thunderstorms until midnight. Showers likely. Lows in the mid-60s. Chance of rain 70%. Tuesday, showers likely. Cooler with highs in the upper 70s. Chance of rain 70%. Again, the forecast for Peoria and surrounding areas of central Illinois for the rest of today, sunny, cooler. Highs in the upper 60s. Northwest winds 15 to 20 miles an hour with gusts up to 30 miles an hour. The time is currently 10 a.m. Central Daylight Time. 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Now for the official National Weather Service forecast for Peoria and surrounding areas of central Illinois.
Rest of today, sunny, cooler with highs in the upper 60s. Northwest winds 15 to 20 miles an hour with gusts up to 30 miles an hour. Tonight, clear. Lows in the lower 40s. North winds 10 to 15 miles an hour with gusts up to 25 miles an hour until midnight, becoming light and variable. Thursday, sunny. Highs in the mid 70s. Southeast winds around 5 miles an hour. Thursday night, partly cloudy until midnight, then mostly cloudy with showers likely after midnight. Not as cool with lows in the mid 50s. Southeast winds 10 to 15 miles an hour with gusts up to 25 miles an hour. Chance of rain 70%. Friday, mostly cloudy with a chance of showers in the morning, then mostly sunny in the afternoon. Highs in the upper 70s. South winds 10 to 15 miles an hour with gusts up to 30 miles an hour. Chance of rain 50%. Friday night and Saturday, partly cloudy. A chance of showers and thunderstorms. Lows around 60. Highs in the upper 80s. Chance of rain 50%. Saturday night, a chance of thunderstorms until midnight. Mostly cloudy with a chance of showers. Lows in the lower 60s. Chance of rain 50%. Sunday, mostly sunny with a chance of showers. A chance of thunderstorms in the afternoon. Highs in the upper 80s. Chance of rain 50%. Sunday night, partly cloudy. A chance of showers and thunderstorms until midnight. Lows in the upper 60s. Chance of rain 40%. Monday, mostly sunny with a chance of thunderstorms. A chance of showers in the morning, then showers likely in the afternoon. Breezy with highs in the lower 90s. Chance of rain 60%. Monday night, a chance of thunderstorms until midnight. Showers likely. Lows in the mid 60s. Chance of rain 70%. Tuesday, showers likely. Cooler with highs in the upper 70s. Chance of rain 70%. Again, the forecast for Peoria and surrounding areas of central Illinois for the rest of today, sunny, cooler. Highs in the upper 60s. Northwest winds 15 to 20 miles an hour with gusts up to 30 miles an hour. The time is currently 10:03 a.m. Central Daylight Time. 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Now for the official National Weather Service forecast for Peoria and surrounding areas of central Illinois. Rest of today, sunny, cooler with highs in the upper 60s. Northwest winds 15 to 20 miles an hour with gusts up to 30 miles an hour. Tonight, clear. Lows in the lower 40s. North winds 10 to 15 miles an hour with gusts up to 25 miles an hour until midnight, becoming light and variable. Thursday, sunny. Highs in the mid 70s. Southeast winds around 5 miles an hour. Thursday night, partly cloudy until midnight, then mostly cloudy with showers likely after midnight. Not as cool with lows in the mid 50s. Southeast winds 10 to 15 miles an hour with gusts up to 25 miles an hour. Chance of rain 70%. Friday, mostly cloudy with a chance of showers in the morning, then mostly sunny in the afternoon. Highs in the upper 70s. South winds 10 to 15 miles an hour with gusts up to 30 miles an hour. Chance of rain 50%. Friday night and Saturday, partly cloudy. A chance of showers and thunderstorms. Lows around 60. Highs in the upper 80s. Chance of rain 50%. Saturday night, a chance of thunderstorms until midnight. Mostly cloudy with a chance of showers. Lows in the lower 60s. Chance of rain 50%. Sunday, mostly sunny with a chance of showers. A chance of thunderstorms in the afternoon. Highs in the upper 80s. Chance of rain 50%. Sunday night, partly cloudy. A chance of showers and thunderstorms until midnight. Lows in the upper 60s. Chance of rain 40%. Monday, mostly sunny with a chance of thunderstorms. A chance of showers in the morning, then showers likely in the afternoon. Breezy with highs in the lower 90s. Chance of rain 60%. Monday night, a chance of thunderstorms until midnight. Showers likely. Lows in the mid 60s. Chance of rain 70%.
Tuesday.

showers likely. Cooler with highs in the upper 70s. Chance of rain 70%. Again, the forecast for Peoria and surrounding areas of central Illinois for the rest of today, sunny, cooler. Highs in the upper 60s. Northwest winds 15 to 20 miles an hour with gusts up to 30 miles an hour. Here is a look at this morning's river stages and 24-hour changes. On the Illinois River, Morris is 5.5 feet, down 0.3 feet. La Salle is 13.5 feet, down 5. Henry is 16.3 feet, down 0.4 feet. Peoria is 12.8 feet, down 0.5 feet. Havana is 13.1 feet, down 0.6 feet. Beardstown is 13.8 feet, down 0.7 feet. Maradosa is 12.5 feet, down 0.6 feet. On the Lamoine River, Colmar is 5.4 feet, down 0.1 feet. On the Mackinac River, Conderville is 2.1 feet, no change from yesterday. On the Spoon River, London Mills is 3.6 feet, down 0.1 feet. At 10 a.m. in Peoria, skies were mostly sunny. The temperature was 60 degrees, the dew point was 43, and the relative humidity was 53%. The wind was north at 10 miles an hour, gusting to 23. The pressure was 30.02 inches and rising. Around central and western Illinois, it was sunny, with a temperature of 61 at Moline, 63 at Quincy, 65 at Springfield, and 64 at Lincoln. It was mostly sunny, with a temperature of 61 at Bloomington, 60 at Galesburg, and 61 at Lakin. At Pontiac, it was partly sunny, with a temperature of 62. And once again at 10 a.m. in Peoria, under mostly sunny skies, the temperature was 60. The time is currently 10:08 a.m. Central Daylight Time. 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Now for the official National Weather Service forecast for Peoria and surrounding areas of central Illinois. Rest of today, sunny, cooler with highs in the upper 60s. Northwest winds 15 to 20 miles an hour with gusts up to 30 miles an hour. Tonight, clear. Lows in the lower 40s. North winds 10 to 15 miles an hour with gusts up to 25 miles an hour until midnight, becoming light and variable. Thursday, sunny. Highs in the mid-70s. Southeast winds around 5 miles an hour. Thursday night, partly cloudy until midnight, then mostly cloudy with showers likely after midnight. Not as cool with lows in the mid-50s. Southeast winds 10 to 15 miles an hour with gusts up to 25 miles an hour. Chance of rain 70%. Friday, mostly cloudy with a chance of showers in the morning, then mostly sunny in the afternoon. Highs in the upper 70s. South winds 10 to 15 miles an hour with gusts up to 30 miles an hour. Chance of rain 50%. Friday night and Saturday, partly cloudy. A chance of showers and thunderstorms. Lows around 60. Highs in the upper 80s. Chance of rain 50%. Saturday night, a chance of thunderstorms until midnight. Mostly cloudy with a chance of showers. Lows in the lower 60s. Chance of rain 50%. Sunday, mostly sunny with a chance of showers. A chance of thunderstorms in the afternoon. Highs in the upper 80s. Chance of rain 50%. Sunday night, partly cloudy. A chance of showers and thunderstorms until midnight. Lows in the upper 60s. Chance of rain 40%. Monday, mostly sunny with a chance of thunderstorms. A chance of showers in the morning, then showers likely in the afternoon. Breezy with highs in the lower 90s. Chance of rain 60%. Monday night, a chance of thunderstorms until midnight. Showers likely. Lows in the mid-60s. Chance of rain 70%. Tuesday, showers likely. Cooler with highs in the upper 70s. Chance of rain 70%. Again, the forecast for Peoria and surrounding areas of central Illinois for the rest of today, sunny, cooler. Highs in the upper 60s. Northwest winds 15 to 20 miles an hour with gusts up to 30 miles an hour. At 10 a.m. in Peoria, skies were mostly sunny. The temperature was 60 degrees, the dew point was 43, and the relative humidity

and 65. St. Louis was sunny and 68. Kansas City was sunny and 70. Des Moines was sunny and 62. Milwaukee was partly sunny and 53. The time is currently 10:12 a.m. Central Daylight Time. 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Now for the official National Weather Service forecast for Peoria and surrounding areas of central Illinois. Rest of today, sunny, cooler with highs in the upper 60s. Northwest winds 15 to 20 miles an hour with gusts up to 30 miles an hour. Tonight, clear. Lows in the lower 40s. North winds 10 to 15 miles an hour with gusts up to 25 miles an hour until midnight, becoming light and variable. Thursday, sunny. Highs in the mid-70s. Southeast winds around 5 miles an hour. Thursday night, partly cloudy until midnight, then mostly cloudy with showers likely after midnight. Not as cool with lows in the mid-50s. Southeast winds 10 to 15 miles an hour with gusts up to 25 miles an hour. Chance of rain 70%. Friday, mostly cloudy with a chance of showers in the morning, then mostly sunny in the afternoon. Highs in the upper 70s. South winds 10 to 15 miles an hour with gusts up to 30 miles an hour. Chance of rain 50%. Friday night and Saturday, partly cloudy. A chance of showers and thunderstorms. Lows around 60. Highs in the upper 80s. Chance of rain 50%. Saturday night, a chance of thunderstorms until midnight. Mostly cloudy with a chance of showers. Lows in the lower 60s. Chance of rain 50%. Sunday, mostly sunny with a chance of showers. A chance of thunderstorms in the afternoon. Highs in the upper 80s. Chance of rain 50%. Sunday night, partly cloudy. A chance of showers and thunderstorms until midnight. Lows in the upper 60s. Chance of rain 40%. Monday, mostly sunny with a chance of thunderstorms. A chance of showers in the morning, then showers likely in the afternoon. Breezy with highs in the lower 90s. Chance of rain 60%. Monday night, a chance of thunderstorms until midnight. Showers likely. Lows in the mid-60s. Chance of rain 70%. Tuesday, showers likely. Cooler with highs in the upper 70s. Chance of rain 70%. Again, the forecast for Peoria and surrounding areas of central Illinois for the rest of today, sunny, cooler. Highs in the upper 60s. Northwest winds 15 to 20 miles an hour with gusts up to 30 miles an hour. 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Here is a look at this morning's river stages and 24-hour changes. On the Illinois River, Morris is 5.5 feet, down 0.3 feet. La Salle is 13.5 feet, down 0.5 feet. Henry is 16.3 feet, down 0.4 feet. Peoria is 12.8 feet, down 0.5 feet. Havana is 13.1 feet, down 0.6 feet. Beardstown is 13.8 feet, down 0.7 feet. Maradosa is 12.5 feet, down 0.6 feet. On the Lamoine River, Colmar is 5.4 feet, down 0.1 feet. On the Mackinac River, Conderville is 2.1 feet, no change from yesterday. On the Spoon River, London Mills is 3.6 feet, down 0.1 feet. At 10 a.m. in Peoria, skies were mostly sunny. The temperature was 60 degrees, the dew point was 43, and the relative humidity was 53%. The wind was north at 10 miles an hour, gusting to 23. The pressure was 30.02 inches and rising. Around central and western Illinois, it was sunny, with a temperature of 61 at Moline, 63 at Quincy, 65

at Springfield and 64 at Lincoln. It was mostly sunny, with a temperature of 61 at Bloomington, 60 at Galesburg, and 61 at Lincoln. At Pontiac, it was partly sunny, with a temperature of 62. And once again at 10 a.m. in Peoria, under mostly sunny skies, the temperature was 60. Looking elsewhere around the Midwest at 10 a.m., Chicago was mostly sunny, and 56. Indianapolis was mostly sunny, and 65. St. Louis was sunny, and 68. Kansas City was sunny, and 70. Des Moines was sunny, and 62. Milwaukee was partly sunny, and 53. Here is a look at the Illinois River stages and the forecast for the next 3 days. River stages were recorded around 7 a.m. Forecasts are for 7 a.m. the next 3 days. At LaSalle, flood stage is 20 feet. This morning's river stage was 13.5 feet. The forecast for LaSalle is 13.5 feet on Thursday, 13.4 feet on Friday, and 13.3 feet on Saturday. At Henry, flood stage is 23 feet. This morning's river stage was 16.3 feet. The forecast for Henry is 16.2 feet on Thursday and Friday, and 16.1 feet on Saturday. At Peoria, flood stage is 18 feet. This morning's river stage was 12.8 feet. The forecast for Peoria is 12.3 feet on Thursday, 11.9 feet on Friday, and 11.6 feet on Saturday. At Havana, flood stage is 14 feet. This morning's river stage was 13.1 feet. The forecast for Havana is 12.7 feet on Thursday, 12.4 feet on Friday, and 11.6 feet on Saturday. The time is currently 10:18 a.m. Central Daylight Time. 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Now for the official National Weather Service forecast for Peoria and surrounding areas of central Illinois. Rest of today, sunny, cooler with highs in the upper 60s. Northwest winds 15 to 20 miles an hour with gusts up to 30 miles an hour. Tonight, clear. Lows in the lower 40s. North winds 10 to 15 miles an hour with gusts up to 25 miles an hour until midnight, becoming light and variable. Thursday, sunny. Highs in the mid-70s. Southeast winds around 5 miles an hour. Thursday night, partly cloudy until midnight, then mostly cloudy with showers likely after midnight. Not as cool with lows in the mid-50s. Southeast winds 10 to 15 miles an hour with gusts up to 25 miles an hour. Chance of rain 70%. Friday, mostly cloudy with a chance of showers in the morning, then mostly sunny in the afternoon. Highs in the upper 70s. South winds 10 to 15 miles an hour with gusts up to 30 miles an hour. Chance of rain 50%. Friday night and Saturday, partly cloudy. A chance of showers and thunderstorms. Lows around 60. Highs in the upper 80s. Chance of rain 50%. Saturday night, a chance of thunderstorms until midnight. Mostly cloudy with a chance of showers. Lows in the lower 60s. Chance of rain 50%. Sunday, mostly sunny with a chance of showers. A chance of thunderstorms in the afternoon. Highs in the upper 80s. Chance of rain 50%. Sunday night, partly cloudy. A chance of showers and thunderstorms until midnight. Lows in the upper 60s. Chance of rain 40%. Monday, mostly sunny with a chance of thunderstorms. A chance of showers in the morning, then showers likely in the afternoon. Breezy with highs in the lower 90s. Chance of rain 60%. Monday night, a chance of thunderstorms until midnight. Showers likely. Lows in the mid-60s. Chance of rain 70%. Tuesday, showers likely. Cooler with highs in the upper 70s. Chance of rain 70%. Again, the forecast for Peoria and surrounding areas of central Illinois for the rest of today, sunny, cooler. Highs in the upper 60s. Northwest winds 15 to 20 miles an hour with gusts up to 30 miles an hour. At 10 a.m. in Peoria, skies were mostly sunny. The temperature was 60 degrees, the dew point was 43, and the relative humidity was 53%. The wind was north at 10 miles an hour.
gusting to 23. The pressure was 30.02 inches and rising. Around central and western Illinois, it was sunny, with a temperature of 61 at Moline, 63 at Quincy, 65 at Springfield, and 64 at Lincoln. It was mostly sunny, with a temperature of 61 at Bloomington, 60 at Galesburg, and 61 at Lakin. At Pontiac, it was partly sunny, with a temperature of 62. And once again at 10 a.m. in Peoria, under mostly sunny skies, the temperature was 60. At 10 a.m. in Peoria, skies were mostly sunny. The temperature was 60 degrees, the dew point was 43, and the relative humidity was 53%. The wind was north at 10 miles an hour, gusting to 23. The pressure was 30.02 inches and rising. Around central and western Illinois, temperatures were in the lower to mid-60s. It was sunny at Moline, Macomb, Quincy, Springfield, and Lincoln. It was mostly sunny at Bloomington, Galesburg, and Lakin. At Pontiac, it was partly sunny. And once again at 10 a.m. in Peoria, under mostly sunny skies, the temperature was 60. Looking elsewhere around the Midwest at 10 a.m., Chicago was mostly sunny, and 56. Indianapolis was mostly sunny, and 65. St. Louis was sunny, and 68. Kansas City was sunny, and 70. Des Moines was sunny, and 62. Milwaukee was partly sunny, and 53. The time is currently 10:23 a.m. Central Daylight Time. 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Now for the official National Weather Service forecast for Peoria and surrounding areas of central Illinois. Rest of today, sunny, cooler with highs in the upper 60s. Northwest winds 15 to 20 miles an hour with gusts up to 30 miles an hour. Tonight, clear. Lows in the lower 40s. North winds 10 to 15 miles an hour with gusts up to 25 miles an hour until midnight, becoming light and variable. Thursday, sunny. Highs in the mid-70s. Southeast winds around 5 miles an hour. Thursday night, partly cloudy until midnight, then mostly cloudy with showers likely after midnight. Not as cool with lows in the mid-50s. Southeast winds 10 to 15 miles an hour with gusts up to 25 miles an hour. Chance of rain 70%. Friday, mostly cloudy with a chance of showers in the morning, then mostly sunny in the afternoon. Highs in the upper 70s. South winds 10 to 15 miles an hour with gusts up to 30 miles an hour. Chance of rain 50%. Friday night and Saturday, partly cloudy. A chance of showers and thunderstorms. Lows around 60. Highs in the upper 80s. Chance of rain 50%. Saturday night, a chance of thunderstorms until midnight. Mostly cloudy with a chance of showers. Lows in the lower 60s. Chance of rain 50%. Sunday, mostly sunny with a chance of showers. A chance of thunderstorms in the afternoon. Highs in the upper 80s. Chance of rain 50%. Sunday night, partly cloudy. A chance of showers and thunderstorms until midnight. Lows in the upper 60s. Chance of rain 40%. Monday, mostly sunny with a chance of thunderstorms. A chance of showers in the morning, then showers likely in the afternoon. Breezy with highs in the lower 90s. Chance of rain 60%. Monday night, a chance of thunderstorms until midnight. Showers likely. Lows in the mid-60s. Chance of rain 70%. Tuesday, showers likely. Cooler with highs in the upper 70s. Chance of rain 70%. Again, the forecast for Peoria and surrounding areas of central Illinois for the rest of today, sunny, cooler. Highs in the upper 60s. Northwest winds 15 to 20 miles an hour with gusts up to 30 miles an hour. Here is a look at this morning's river stages and 24-hour changes. On the Illinois River, Morris is 5.5 feet, down 0.3 feet. La Salle is 13.5 feet, down 0.5 feet. Henry is 16.3 feet, down 0.4 feet. Peoria is 12.8 feet, down 0.5 feet. Havana is 13.1 feet, down 0.6 feet. Beardstown is 13.8 feet, down 0.7 feet.

Maradosha is 12.5 feet, down 0.6 feet. On the Lamoine River, Colmar is 5.4 feet, down 0.1 feet. On the Mackinac River, Condorville is 2.1 feet, no change from yesterday. On the Spoon River, London Mills is 3.6 feet, down 0.1 feet. Here is a look at the Illinois River stages and the forecast for the next 3 days. River stages were recorded around 7 a.m. Forecasts are for 7 a.m. the next 3 days. At LaSalle, flood stage is 20 feet. This morning's river stage was 13.5 feet. The forecast for LaSalle is 13.5 feet on Thursday, 13.4 feet on Friday, and 13.3 feet on Saturday. At Henry, flood stage is 23 feet. This morning's river stage was 16.3 feet. The forecast for Henry is 16.2 feet on Thursday and Friday, and 16.1 feet on Saturday. At Peoria, flood stage is 18 feet. This morning's river stage was 12.8 feet. The forecast for Peoria is 12.3 feet on Thursday, 11.9 feet on Friday, and 11.6 feet on Saturday. At Havana, flood stage is 14 feet. This morning's river stage was 13.1 feet. The forecast for Havana is 12.7 feet on Thursday, 12.4 feet on Friday, and 11.6 feet on Saturday. At 10 a.m. in Peoria, skies were mostly sunny. The temperature was 60 degrees, the dew point was 43, and the relative humidity was 53%. The wind was north at 10 miles an hour, gusting to 23. The pressure was 30.02 inches and rising. Around central and western Illinois, temperatures were in the lower to mid-60s. It was sunny at Moline, Macomb, Quincy, Springfield, and Lincoln. It was mostly sunny at Bloomington, Galesburg, and Lakin. At Pontiac, it was partly sunny. And once again at 10 a.m. in Peoria, under mostly sunny skies, the temperature was 60. Looking elsewhere around the Midwest at 10 a.m., Chicago was mostly sunny, and 56. Indianapolis was mostly sunny, and 65. St. Louis was sunny, and 68. Kansas City was sunny, and 70. Des Moines was sunny, and 62. Milwaukee was partly sunny, and 53. The time is currently 10:29 a.m. Central Daylight Time. 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Now for the official National Weather Service forecast for Peoria and surrounding areas of central Illinois. Rest of today, sunny, cooler with highs in the upper 60s. Northwest winds 15 to 20 miles an hour with gusts up to 30 miles an hour. Tonight, clear. Lows in the lower 40s. North winds 10 to 15 miles an hour with gusts up to 25 miles an hour until midnight, becoming light and variable. Thursday, sunny. Highs in the mid-70s. Southeast winds around 5 miles an hour. Thursday night, partly cloudy until midnight, then mostly cloudy with showers likely after midnight. Not as cool with lows in the mid-50s. Southeast winds 10 to 15 miles an hour with gusts up to 25 miles an hour. Chance of rain 70%. Friday, mostly cloudy with a chance of showers in the morning, then mostly sunny in the afternoon. Highs in the upper 70s. South winds 10 to 15 miles an hour with gusts up to 30 miles an hour. Chance of rain 50%. Friday night and Saturday, partly cloudy. A chance of showers and thunderstorms. Lows around 60. Highs in the upper 80s. Chance of rain 50%. Saturday night, a chance of thunderstorms until midnight. Mostly cloudy with a chance of showers. Lows in the lower 60s. Chance of rain 50%. Sunday, mostly sunny with a chance of showers. A chance of thunderstorms in the afternoon. Highs in the upper 80s. Chance of rain 50%. Sunday night, partly cloudy. A chance of showers and thunderstorms until midnight. Lows in the upper 60s. Chance of rain 40%. Monday, mostly sunny with a chance of thunderstorms. A chance of showers in the morning, then showers likely in the afternoon. Breezy with highs in the lower 90s. Chance of rain 60%. Monday night, a chance of thunderstorms until midnight.
Showers likely. Lows in the mid-60s. Chance of rain 70%. Tuesday, showers likely. Cooler with highs in the upper 70s. Chance of rain 70%. Again, the forecast for Peoria and surrounding areas of central Illinois for the rest of today, sunny, cooler. Highs in the upper 60s. Northwest winds 15 to 20 miles an hour with gusts up to 30 miles an hour. At 10 a.m. in Peoria, skies were mostly sunny. The temperature was 60 degrees, the dew point was 43, and the relative humidity was 53%. The wind was north at 10 miles an hour, gusting to 23. The pressure was 30.02 inches and rising. Around central and western Illinois, temperatures were in the lower to mid-60s. It was sunny at Moline, Macomb, Quincy, Springfield, and Lincoln. It was mostly sunny at Bloomington, Galesburg, and Lakin. At Pontiac, it was partly sunny. And once again at 10 a.m. in Peoria, under mostly sunny skies, the temperature was 60. Looking elsewhere around the Midwest at 10 a.m., Chicago was mostly sunny, and 56. Indianapolis was mostly sunny, and 65. St. Louis was sunny, and 68. 10 a.m., Chicago was mostly sunny, and 56. Indianapolis was mostly sunny, and 65. St. Louis was sunny, and 68. Kansas City was sunny, and 70. Des Moines was sunny, and 62. Milwaukee was partly sunny, and 53. The time is currently 10:33 a.m. Central Daylight Time. 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Now for the official National Weather Service forecast for Peoria and surrounding areas of central Illinois. Rest of today, sunny, cooler with highs in the upper 60s. Northwest winds 15 to 20 miles an hour with gusts up to 30 miles an hour. Tonight, clear. Lows in the lower 40s. North winds 10 to 15 miles an hour with gusts up to 25 miles an hour until midnight, becoming light and variable. Thursday, sunny. Highs in the mid-70s. Southeast winds around 5 miles an hour. Thursday night, partly cloudy until midnight, then mostly cloudy with showers likely after midnight. Not as cool with lows in the mid-50s. Southeast winds 10 to 15 miles an hour with gusts up to 25 miles an hour. Chance of rain 70%. Friday, mostly cloudy with a chance of showers in the morning, then mostly sunny in the afternoon. Highs in the upper 70s. South winds 10 to 15 miles an hour with gusts up to 30 miles an hour. Chance of rain 50%. Friday night and Saturday, partly cloudy. A chance of showers and thunderstorms. Lows around 60. Highs in the upper 80s. Chance of rain 50%. Saturday night, a chance of thunderstorms until midnight. Mostly cloudy with a chance of showers. Lows in the lower 60s. Chance of rain 50%. Sunday, mostly sunny with a chance of showers. A chance of thunderstorms in the afternoon. Highs in the upper 80s. Chance of rain 50%. Sunday night, partly cloudy. A chance of showers and thunderstorms until midnight. Lows in the upper 60s. Chance of rain 40%. Monday, mostly sunny with a chance of thunderstorms. A chance of showers in the morning, then showers likely in the afternoon. Breezy with highs in the lower 90s. Chance of rain 60%. Monday night, a chance of thunderstorms until midnight. Showers likely. Lows in the mid-60s. Chance of rain 70%. Tuesday, showers likely. Cooler with highs in the upper 70s. Chance of rain 70%. Again, the forecast for Peoria and surrounding areas of central Illinois for the rest of today, sunny, cooler. Highs in the upper 60s. Northwest winds 15 to 20 miles an hour with gusts up to 30 miles an hour. Here is a look at this morning's river stages and 24-hour changes. On the Illinois River, Morris is 5.5 feet, down 0.3 feet. La Salle is 13.5 feet, down 0.5 feet. Henry is 16.3 feet, down 0.4 feet. Peoria is 12.8 feet, down 0.5 feet. Havana is 13.1 feet,
down 0.6.

6 feet. Beardstown is 13.8 feet, down 0.7 feet. Maradosha is 12.5 feet, down 0.6 feet. On the Lamoine River, Colmar is 5.4 feet, down 0.1 feet. On the Mackinac River, Condorville is 2.1 feet, no change from yesterday. On the Spoon River, London Mills is 3.6 feet, down 0.1 feet. Here is a look at the Illinois River stages and the forecast for the next 3 days. River stages were recorded around 7 a.m. Forecasts are for 7 a.m. the next 3 days. At LaSalle, flood stage is 20 feet. This morning's river stage was 13.5 feet. The forecast for LaSalle is 13.5 feet on Thursday, 13.4 feet on Friday, and 13.3 feet on Saturday. At Henry, flood stage is 23 feet. This morning's river stage was 16.3 feet. The forecast for Henry is 16.2 feet on Thursday and Friday, and 16.1 feet on Saturday. At Peoria, flood stage is 18 feet. This morning's river stage was 12.8 feet. The forecast for Peoria is 12.3 feet on Thursday, 11.9 feet on Friday, and 11.6 feet on Saturday. At Havana, flood stage is 14 feet. This morning's river stage was 13.1 feet. The forecast for Havana is 12.7 feet on Thursday, 12.4 feet on Friday, and 11.6 feet on Saturday. At 10 a.m. in Peoria, skies were mostly sunny. The temperature was 60 degrees, the dew point was 43, and the relative humidity was 53%. The wind was north at 10 miles an hour, gusting to 23. The pressure was 30.02 inches and rising. Around central and western Illinois, temperatures were in the lower to mid-60s. It was sunny at Moline, Macomb, Quincy, Springfield, and Lincoln. It was mostly sunny at Bloomington, Galesburg, and Lakin. At Pontiac, it was partly sunny. And once again at 10 a.m. in Peoria, under mostly sunny skies, the temperature was 60. Looking elsewhere around the Midwest at 10 a.m., Chicago was mostly sunny, and 56. Indianapolis was mostly sunny, and 65. St. Louis was sunny, and 68. Kansas City was sunny, and 70. Des Moines was sunny, and 62. Milwaukee was partly sunny, and 53. The time is currently 10:39 a.m. Central Daylight Time. 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Now for the official National Weather Service forecast for Peoria and surrounding areas of central Illinois. Rest of today, sunny, cooler with highs in the upper 60s. Northwest winds 15 to 20 miles an hour with gusts up to 30 miles an hour. Tonight, clear. Lows in the lower 40s. North winds 10 to 15 miles an hour with gusts up to 25 miles an hour until midnight, becoming light and variable. Thursday, sunny. Highs in the mid-70s. Southeast winds around 5 miles an hour. Thursday night, partly cloudy until midnight, then mostly cloudy with showers likely after midnight. Not as cool with lows in the mid-50s. Southeast winds 10 to 15 miles an hour with gusts up to 25 miles an hour. Chance of rain 70%. Friday, mostly cloudy with a chance of showers in the morning, then mostly sunny in the afternoon. Highs in the upper 70s. South winds 10 to 15 miles an hour with gusts up to 30 miles an hour. Chance of rain 50%. Friday night and Saturday, partly cloudy. A chance of showers and thunderstorms. Lows around 60. Highs in the upper 80s. Chance of rain 50%. Saturday night, a chance of thunderstorms until midnight. Mostly cloudy with a chance of showers. Lows in the lower 60s. Chance of rain 50%. Sunday, mostly sunny with a chance of showers. A chance of thunderstorms in the afternoon. Highs in the upper 80s. Chance of rain 50%. Sunday night, partly cloudy. A chance of showers and thunderstorms until midnight. Lows in the upper 60s. Chance of rain 40%. Monday, mostly sunny with a chance of thunderstorms. A chance of showers in the morning, then showers likely in the afternoon. Breezy with highs in the lower 90s.
chance of rain 60%. Monday night, a chance of thunderstorms until midnight. Showers likely. Lows in the mid-60s. Chance of rain 70%. Tuesday, showers likely. Cooler with highs in the upper 70s. Chance of rain 70%. Again, the forecast for Peoria and surrounding areas of central Illinois for the rest of today, sunny, cooler. Highs in the upper 60s. Northwest winds 15 to 20 miles an hour with gusts up to 30 miles an hour. At 10 a.m. in Peoria, skies were mostly sunny. The temperature was 60 degrees, the dew point was 43, and the relative humidity was 53%. The wind was north at 10 miles an hour, gusting to 23. The pressure was 30.02 inches and rising. Around central and western Illinois, temperatures were in the lower to mid-60s. It was sunny at Moline, Macomb, Quincy, Springfield, and Lincoln. It was mostly sunny at Bloomington, Galesburg, and Lakin. At Pontiac, it was partly sunny. And once again at 10 a.m. in Peoria, under mostly sunny skies, the temperature was 60. Looking elsewhere around the Midwest at 10 a.m., Chicago was mostly sunny, and 56. Indianapolis was mostly sunny, and 65. St. Louis was sunny, and 68. Kansas City was sunny, and 70. Des Moines was sunny, and 62. Milwaukee was partly sunny, and 53. The time is currently 10:43 a.m. Central Daylight Time. 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Now for the official National Weather Service forecast for Peoria and surrounding areas of central Illinois. Rest of today, sunny, cooler with highs in the upper 60s. Northwest winds 15 to 20 miles an hour with gusts up to 30 miles an hour. Tonight, clear. Lows in the lower 40s. North winds 10 to 15 miles an hour with gusts up to 25 miles an hour until midnight, becoming light and variable. Thursday, sunny. Highs in the mid-70s. Southeast winds around 5 miles an hour. Thursday night, partly cloudy until midnight, then mostly cloudy with showers likely after midnight. Not as cool with lows in the mid-50s. Southeast winds 10 to 15 miles an hour with gusts up to 25 miles an hour. Chance of rain 70%. Friday, mostly cloudy with a chance of showers in the morning, then mostly sunny in the afternoon. Highs in the upper 70s. South winds 10 to 15 miles an hour with gusts up to 30 miles an hour. Chance of rain 50%. Friday night and Saturday, partly cloudy. A chance of showers and thunderstorms. Lows around 60. Highs in the upper 80s. Chance of rain 50%. Saturday night, a chance of thunderstorms until midnight. Mostly cloudy with a chance of showers. Lows in the lower 60s. Chance of rain 50%. Sunday, mostly sunny with a chance of showers. A chance of thunderstorms in the afternoon. Highs in the upper 80s. Chance of rain 50%. Sunday night, partly cloudy. A chance of showers and thunderstorms until midnight. Lows in the upper 60s. Chance of rain 40%. Monday, mostly sunny with a chance of thunderstorms. A chance of showers in the morning, then showers likely in the afternoon. Breezy with highs in the lower 90s. Chance of rain 60%. Monday night, a chance of thunderstorms until midnight. Showers likely. Lows in the mid-60s. Chance of rain 70%. Tuesday, showers likely. Cooler with highs in the upper 70s. Chance of rain 70%. Again, the forecast for Peoria and surrounding areas of central Illinois for the rest of today, sunny, cooler. Highs in the upper 60s. Northwest winds 15 to 20 miles an hour with gusts up to 30 miles an hour. Here is a look at the Illinois River stages and the forecast for the next 3 days. River stages were recorded around 7 a.m. Forecasts are for 7 a.m. the next 3 days. At LaSalle, flood stage is 20 feet. This morning's river stage was 13.5 feet. The forecast for LaSalle is 13.5 feet on Thursday, 13.4 feet on Friday, and 13.3 feet on Saturday. At Henry,
Flood stage is 23 feet. This morning's river stage was 16.3 feet. The forecast for Henry is 16.2 feet on Thursday and Friday, and 16.1 feet on Saturday. At Peoria, flood stage is 18 feet. This morning's river stage was 12.8 feet. The forecast for Peoria is 12.3 feet on Thursday, 11.9 feet on Friday, and 11.6 feet on Saturday. At Havana, flood stage is 14 feet. This morning's river stage was 13.1 feet. The forecast for Havana is 12.7 feet on Thursday, 12.4 feet on Friday, and 11.6 feet on Saturday. At 10 a.m. in Peoria, skies were mostly sunny. The temperature was 60 degrees, the dew point was 43, and the relative humidity was 53%. The wind was north at 10 miles an hour, gusting to 23. The pressure was 30.02 inches and rising. Around central and western Illinois, temperatures were in the lower to mid-60s. It was sunny at Moline, Macomb, Quincy, Springfield, and Lincoln. It was mostly sunny at Bloomington, Galesburg, and Lakin. At Pontiac, it was partly sunny. And once again at 10 a.m. in Peoria, under mostly sunny skies, the temperature was 60. Looking elsewhere around the Midwest at 10 a.m., Chicago was mostly sunny, and 56. Indianapolis was mostly sunny, and 65. St. Louis was sunny, and 68. Kansas City was sunny, and 70. Des Moines was sunny, and 62. Milwaukee was partly sunny, and 53. The time is currently 10:48 a.m. Central Daylight Time. 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Now for the official National Weather Service forecast for Peoria and surrounding areas of central Illinois. Rest of today, sunny, cooler with highs in the upper 60s. Northwest winds 15 to 20 miles an hour with gusts up to 30 miles an hour. Tonight, clear. Lows in the lower 40s. North winds 10 to 15 miles an hour with gusts up to 25 miles an hour until midnight, becoming light and variable. Thursday, sunny. Highs in the mid-70s. Southeast winds around 5 miles an hour. Thursday night, partly cloudy until midnight, then mostly cloudy with showers likely after midnight. Not as cool with lows in the mid-50s. Southeast winds 10 to 15 miles an hour with gusts up to 25 miles an hour. Chance of rain 70%. Friday, mostly cloudy with a chance of showers in the morning, then mostly sunny in the afternoon. Highs in the upper 70s. South winds 10 to 15 miles an hour with gusts up to 30 miles an hour. Chance of rain 50%. Friday night and Saturday, partly cloudy. A chance of showers and thunderstorms. Lows around 60. Highs in the upper 80s. Chance of rain 50%. Saturday night, a chance of thunderstorms until midnight. Mostly cloudy with a chance of showers. Lows in the lower 60s. Chance of rain 50%. Sunday, mostly sunny with a chance of showers. A chance of thunderstorms in the afternoon. Highs in the upper 80s. Chance of rain 50%. Sunday night, partly cloudy. A chance of showers and thunderstorms until midnight. Lows in the upper 60s. Chance of rain 40%. Monday, mostly sunny with a chance of thunderstorms. A chance of showers in the morning, then showers likely in the afternoon. Breezy with highs in the lower 90s. Chance of rain 60%. Monday night, a chance of thunderstorms until midnight. Showers likely. Lows in the mid-60s. Chance of rain 70%. Tuesday, showers likely. Cooler with highs in the upper 70s. Chance of rain 70%. Again, the forecast for Peoria and surrounding areas of central Illinois for the rest of today, sunny, cooler. Highs in the upper 60s. Northwest winds 15 to 20 miles an hour with gusts up to 30 miles an hour. At 10 a.m. in Peoria, skies were mostly sunny. The temperature was 60 degrees, the dew point was 43, and the relative humidity was 53%. The wind was north at 10 miles an hour, gusting to 23. The pressure was 30.02 inches and rising.
Around central and western Illinois, temperatures were in the lower to mid-60s.

It was sunny at Moline, Macomb, Quincy, Springfield, and Lincoln. It was mostly sunny at Bloomington, Galesburg, and Lakin. At Pontiac, it was partly sunny. And once again at 10 a.m. in Peoria, under mostly sunny skies, the temperature was 60. Looking elsewhere around the Midwest at 10 a.m., Chicago was mostly sunny, and 56. Indianapolis was mostly sunny, and 65. St. Louis was sunny, and 68. Kansas City was sunny, and 70. Des Moines was sunny, and 62. Milwaukee was partly sunny, and 53. The time is currently 10:52 a.m. Central Daylight Time. 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Now for the official National Weather Service forecast for Peoria and surrounding areas of central Illinois. Rest of today, sunny, cooler with highs in the upper 60s. Northwest winds 15 to 20 miles an hour with gusts up to 30 miles an hour. Tonight, clear. Lows in the lower 40s. North winds 10 to 15 miles an hour with gusts up to 25 miles an hour until midnight, becoming light and variable. Thursday, sunny. Highs in the mid-70s. Southeast winds around 5 miles an hour. Thursday night, partly cloudy until midnight, then mostly cloudy with showers likely after midnight. Not as cool with lows in the mid-50s. Southeast winds 10 to 15 miles an hour with gusts up to 25 miles an hour. Chance of rain 70%. Friday, mostly cloudy with a chance of showers in the morning, then mostly sunny in the afternoon. Highs in the upper 70s. South winds 10 to 15 miles an hour with gusts up to 30 miles an hour. Chance of rain 50%. Friday night and Saturday, partly cloudy. A chance of showers and thunderstorms. Lows around 60. Highs in the upper 80s. Chance of rain 50%. Saturday night, a chance of thunderstorms until midnight. Mostly cloudy with a chance of showers. Lows in the lower 60s. Chance of rain 50%. Sunday, mostly sunny with a chance of showers. A chance of thunderstorms in the afternoon. Highs in the upper 80s. Chance of rain 50%. Sunday night, partly cloudy. A chance of showers and thunderstorms until midnight. Lows in the upper 60s. Chance of rain 40%. Monday, mostly sunny with a chance of thunderstorms. A chance of showers in the morning, then showers likely in the afternoon. Breezy with highs in the lower 90s. Chance of rain 60%. Monday night, a chance of thunderstorms until midnight. Showers likely. Lows in the mid-60s. Chance of rain 70%. Tuesday, showers likely. Cooler with highs in the upper 70s. Chance of rain 70%. Again, the forecast for Peoria and surrounding areas of central Illinois for the rest of today, sunny, cooler. Highs in the upper 60s. Northwest winds 15 to 20 miles an hour with gusts up to 30 miles an hour. Here is a look at the Illinois River stages and the forecast for the next 3 days. River stages were recorded around 7 a.m. Forecasts are for 7 a.m. the next 3 days. At La Salle, flood stage is 20 feet. This morning's river stage was 13.5 feet. The forecast for La Salle is 13.5 feet on Thursday, 13.4 feet on Friday, and 13.3 feet on Saturday. At Henry, flood stage is 23 feet. This morning's river stage was 16.3 feet. The forecast for Henry is 16.2 feet on Thursday and Friday, and 16.1 feet on Saturday. At Peoria, flood stage is 18 feet. This morning's river stage was 12.8 feet. The forecast for Peoria is 12.3 feet on Thursday, 11.9 feet on Friday, and 11.6 feet on Saturday. At Havana, flood stage is 14 feet. This morning's river stage was 13.1 feet. The forecast for Havana is 12.7 feet on Thursday, 12.4 feet on Friday, and 11.6 feet on Saturday. At 10 a.m. in Peoria, skies were mostly sunny. The temperature was 60 degrees, the dew point was 43, and the relative humidity was 53%. The wind was north at 10 miles an hour, gusting to 23.
The pressure was 30.02 inches and rising. Around central and western Illinois, temperatures were in the lower to mid-60s. It was sunny at Moline, Macomb, Quincy, Springfield, and Lincoln. It was mostly sunny at Bloomington, Galesburg, and Lakin. At Pontiac, it was partly sunny. And once again at 10 a.m. in Peoria, under mostly sunny skies, the temperature was 60. Looking elsewhere around the Midwest at 10 a.m., Chicago was mostly sunny, and 56. Indianapolis was mostly sunny, and 65. St. Louis was sunny, and 68. Kansas City was sunny, and 70. Des Moines was sunny, and 62. Milwaukee was partly sunny, and 53. The time is currently 10:57 a.m. Central Daylight Time. 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Now for the official National Weather Service forecast for Peoria and surrounding areas of central Illinois. Rest of today, sunny, cooler with highs in the upper 60s. Northwest winds 15 to 20 miles an hour with gusts up to 30 miles an hour. Tonight, clear. Lows in the lower 40s. North winds 10 to 15 miles an hour with gusts up to 25 miles an hour until midnight, becoming light and variable. Thursday, sunny. Highs in the mid-70s. Southeast winds around 5 miles an hour. Thursday night, partly cloudy until midnight, then mostly cloudy with showers likely after midnight. Not as cool with lows in the mid-50s. Southeast winds 10 to 15 miles an hour with gusts up to 25 miles an hour. Chance of rain 70%. Friday, mostly cloudy with a chance of showers in the morning, then mostly sunny in the afternoon. Highs in the upper 70s. South winds 10 to 15 miles an hour with gusts up to 30 miles an hour. Chance of rain 50%. Friday night and Saturday, partly cloudy. A chance of showers and thunderstorms. Lows around 60. Highs in the upper 80s. Chance of rain 50%. Saturday night, a chance of thunderstorms until midnight. Mostly cloudy with a chance of showers. Lows in the lower 60s. Chance of rain 50%. Sunday, mostly sunny with a chance of showers. A chance of thunderstorms in the afternoon. Highs in the upper 80s. Chance of rain 50%. Sunday night, partly cloudy. A chance of showers and thunderstorms until midnight. Lows in the upper 60s. Chance of rain 40%. Monday, mostly sunny with a chance of thunderstorms. A chance of showers in the morning, then showers likely in the afternoon. Breezy with highs in the lower 90s. Chance of rain 60%. Monday night, a chance of thunderstorms until midnight. Showers likely. Lows in the mid-60s. Chance of rain 70%. Tuesday, showers likely. Cooler with highs in the upper 70s. Chance of rain 70%.

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This is a test of the warning alarm system for NOAA weather radio station WXJ71 in Peoria. During potentially dangerous weather situations, specially built receivers will automatically be activated to warn of the impending hazard. This test is normally conducted each Wednesday between the hours of 10 a.m. and 1 p.m. unless there is a threat of severe weather. In that case, the test will be postponed until the first available good weather day. Reception of this broadcast and the warning alarm feature will normally vary with distance from the transmitter. This may occur even if you are using a good quality receiver in good working order. The warning alarm feature will be activated for the following central Illinois counties: Fulton, Knox, Marshall, Mason, Peoria, Stark, Tazewell, and Woodford. We now return to regular programming. Now for the official National Weather Service forecast for Peoria and surrounding areas of central Illinois. Rest of today, sunny, cooler with highs in the upper 60s. Northwest winds 15 to 20 miles an hour with gusts up to 30 miles an hour.

hour. Tonight, clear. Lows in the lower 40s. North winds 10 to 15 miles an hour with gusts up to 25 miles an hour until midnight, becoming light and variable. Thursday, sunny. Highs in the mid-70s. Southeast winds around 5 miles an hour. Thursday night, partly cloudy until midnight, then mostly cloudy with showers likely after midnight. Not as cool with lows in the mid-50s. Southeast winds 10 to 15 miles an hour with gusts up to 25 miles an hour. Chance of rain 70%. Friday, mostly cloudy with a chance of showers in the morning, then mostly sunny in the afternoon. Highs in the upper 70s. South winds 10 to 15 miles an hour with gusts up to 30 miles an hour. Chance of rain 50%. Friday night and Saturday, partly cloudy. A chance of showers and thunderstorms. Lows around 60. Highs in the upper 80s. Chance of rain 50%. Saturday night, a chance of thunderstorms until midnight. Mostly cloudy with a chance of showers. Lows in the lower 60s. Chance of rain 50%. Sunday, mostly sunny with a chance of showers. A chance of thunderstorms in the afternoon. Highs in the upper 80s. Chance of rain 50%. Sunday night, partly cloudy. A chance of showers and thunderstorms until midnight. Lows in the upper 60s. Chance of rain 40%. Monday, mostly sunny with a chance of thunderstorms. A chance of showers in the morning, then showers likely in the afternoon. Breezy with highs in the lower 90s. Chance of rain 60%. Monday night, a chance of thunderstorms until midnight. Showers likely. Lows in the mid-60s. Chance of rain 70%. Tuesday, showers likely. Cooler with highs in the upper 70s. Chance of rain 70%. Again, the forecast for Peoria and surrounding areas of central Illinois for the rest of today, sunny, cooler. Highs in the upper 60s. Northwest winds 15 to 20 miles an hour with gusts up to 30 miles an hour. At 11 a.m. in Peoria, skies were sunny. The temperature was 63 degrees, the dew point was 42, and the relative humidity was 46%. The wind was north at 13 miles an hour, gusting to 22. The pressure was 30.04 inches and rising. Around central and western Illinois, temperatures were in the lower to mid-60s. It was sunny at Moline, Galesburg, Macomb, Quincy, and Springfield. It was mostly sunny at Lakin, Lincoln, and Pontiac. At Bloomington, it was partly sunny. And once again at 11 a.m. in Peoria, under sunny skies, the temperature was 63. The time is currently 11:04 a.m. Central Daylight Time. 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Now for the official National Weather Service forecast for Peoria and surrounding areas of central Illinois. Rest of today, sunny, cooler with highs in the upper 60s. Northwest winds 15 to 20 miles an hour with gusts up to 30 miles an hour. Tonight, clear. Lows in the lower 40s. North winds 10 to 15 miles an hour with gusts up to 25 miles an hour until midnight, becoming light and variable. Thursday, sunny. Highs in the mid-70s. Southeast winds around 5 miles an hour. Thursday night, partly cloudy until midnight, then mostly cloudy with showers likely after midnight. Not as cool with lows in the mid-50s. Southeast winds 10 to 15 miles an hour with gusts up to 25 miles an hour. Chance of rain 70%. Friday, mostly cloudy with a chance of showers in the morning, then mostly sunny in the afternoon. Highs in the upper 70s. South winds 10 to 15 miles an hour with gusts up to 30 miles an hour. Chance of rain 50%. Friday night and Saturday, partly cloudy. A chance of showers and thunderstorms. Lows around 60. Highs in the upper 80s. Chance of rain 50%. Saturday night, a chance of thunderstorms until midnight. Mostly cloudy with a chance of showers. Lows in the lower 60s. Chance of rain 50%. Sunday, mostly sunny with a chance of showers. A chance of thunderstorms in the afternoon. Highs in the upper 80s. Chance of rain 50%.

Sunday night, partly cloudy. A chance of showers and thunderstorms until midnight. Lows in the upper 60s. Chance of rain 40%. Monday, mostly sunny with a chance of thunderstorms. A chance of showers in the morning, then showers likely in the afternoon. Breezy with highs in the lower 90s. Chance of rain 60%. Monday night, a chance of thunderstorms until midnight. Showers likely. Lows in the mid-60s. Chance of rain 70%. Tuesday, showers likely. Cooler with highs in the upper 70s. Chance of rain 70%. Again, the forecast for Peoria and surrounding areas of central Illinois for the rest of today, sunny, cooler. Highs in the upper 60s. Northwest winds 15 to 20 miles an hour with gusts up to 30 miles an hour. Here is a look at the Illinois River stages and the forecast for the next 3 days. River stages were recorded around 7 a.m. Forecasts are for 7 a.m. the next 3 days. At La Salle, flood stage is 20 feet. This morning's river stage was 13.5 feet. The forecast for La Salle is 13.5 feet on Thursday, 13.4 feet on Friday, and 13.3 feet on Saturday. At Henry, flood stage is 23 feet. This morning's river stage was 16.3 feet. The forecast for Henry is 16.2 feet on Thursday and Friday, and 16.1 feet on Saturday. At Peoria, flood stage is 18 feet. This morning's river stage was 12.8 feet. The forecast for Peoria is 12.3 feet on Thursday, 11.9 feet on Friday, and 11.6 feet on Saturday. At Havana, flood stage is 14 feet. This morning's river stage was 13.1 feet. The forecast for Havana is 12.7 feet on Thursday, 12.4 feet on Friday, and 11.6 feet on Saturday. At 11 a.m. in Peoria, skies were sunny. The temperature was 63 degrees, the dew point was 42, and the relative humidity was 46%. The wind was north at 13 miles an hour, gusting to 22. The pressure was 30.04 inches and rising. Around central and western Illinois, temperatures were in the lower to mid-60s. It was sunny at Moline, Galesburg, Macomb, Quincy, and Springfield. It was mostly sunny at Lakin, Lincoln, and Pontiac. At Bloomington, it was partly sunny. And once again at 11 a.m. in Peoria, under sunny skies, the temperature was 63. Looking elsewhere around the Midwest at 11 a.m., Chicago was mostly sunny, and 58. Indianapolis was partly sunny, and 65. St. Louis was sunny, and 69. Kansas City was sunny, and 72. Des Moines was sunny, and 65. Milwaukee was partly sunny, and 52. The time is currently 11:09 a.m. Central Daylight Time. 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Now for the official National Weather Service forecast for Peoria and surrounding areas of central Illinois. Rest of today, sunny, cooler with highs in the upper 60s. Northwest winds 15 to 20 miles an hour with gusts up to 30 miles an hour. Tonight, clear. Lows in the lower 40s. North winds 10 to 15 miles an hour with gusts up to 25 miles an hour until midnight, becoming light and variable. Thursday, sunny. Highs in the mid-70s. Southeast winds around 5 miles an hour. Thursday night, partly cloudy until midnight, then mostly cloudy with showers likely after midnight. Not as cool with lows in the mid-50s. Southeast winds 10 to 15 miles an hour with gusts up to 25 miles an hour. Chance of rain 70%. Friday, mostly cloudy with a chance of showers in the morning, then mostly sunny in the afternoon. Highs in the upper 70s. South winds 10 to 15 miles an hour with gusts up to 30 miles an hour. Chance of rain 50%. Friday night and Saturday, partly cloudy. A chance of showers and thunderstorms. Lows around 60. Highs in the upper 80s. Chance of rain 50%. Saturday night, a chance of thunderstorms until midnight. Mostly cloudy with a chance of showers. Lows in the lower 60s. Chance of rain 50%. Sunday, mostly sunny with a chance of showers.

Central Illinois for the rest of today, sunny, cooler. Highs in the upper 60s. Northwest winds 15 to 20 miles an hour with gusts up to 30 miles an hour. At 11 a.m. in Peoria, skies were sunny. The temperature was 63 degrees, the dew point was 42, and the relative humidity was 46%. The wind was north at 13 miles an hour, gusting to 22. The pressure was 30.04 inches and rising. Around central and western Illinois, temperatures were in the lower to mid-60s. It was sunny at Moline, Galesburg, Macomb, Quincy, and Springfield. It was mostly sunny at Lakin, Lincoln, and Pontiac. At Bloomington, it was partly sunny. And once again at 11 a.m. in Peoria, under sunny skies, the temperature was 63. 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Looking elsewhere around the Midwest at 11 a.m., Chicago was mostly sunny, and 58. Indianapolis was partly sunny, and 65. St. Louis was sunny, and 69. Kansas City was sunny, and 72. Des Moines was sunny, and 65. Milwaukee was partly sunny, and 52. The time is currently 11:14 a.m. Central Daylight Time. 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Now for the official National Weather Service forecast for Peoria and surrounding areas of central Illinois. Rest of today, sunny, cooler with highs in the upper 60s. Northwest winds 15 to 20 miles an hour with gusts up to 30 miles an hour. Tonight, clear. Lows in the lower 40s. North winds 10 to 15 miles an hour with gusts up to 25 miles an hour until midnight, becoming light and variable. Thursday, sunny. Highs in the mid-70s. Southeast winds around 5 miles an hour. Thursday night, partly cloudy until midnight, then mostly cloudy with showers likely after midnight. Not as cool with lows in the mid-50s. Southeast winds 10 to 15 miles an hour with gusts up to 25 miles an hour. Chance of rain 70%. Friday, mostly cloudy with a chance of showers in the morning, then mostly sunny in the afternoon. Highs in the upper 70s. South winds 10 to 15 miles an hour with gusts up to 30 miles an hour. Chance of rain 50%. Friday night and Saturday, partly cloudy. A chance of showers and thunderstorms. Lows around 60. Highs in the upper 80s. Chance of rain 50%. Saturday night, a chance of thunderstorms until midnight. Mostly cloudy with a chance of showers. Lows in the lower 60s. Chance of rain 50%. Sunday, mostly sunny with a chance of showers. A chance of thunderstorms in the afternoon. Highs in the upper 80s. Chance of rain 50%. Sunday night, partly cloudy. A chance of showers and thunderstorms until midnight. Lows in the upper 60s. Chance of rain 40%. Monday, mostly sunny with a chance of thunderstorms. A chance of showers in the morning, then showers likely in the afternoon. Breezy with highs in the lower 90s. Chance of rain 60%. Monday night, a chance of thunderstorms until midnight. Showers likely. Lows in the mid-60s. Chance of rain 70%. Tuesday, showers likely. Cooler with highs in the upper 70s. Chance of rain 70%. Again, the forecast for Peoria and surrounding areas of central Illinois for the rest of today, sunny, cooler. Highs in the upper 60s. Northwest winds 15 to 20 miles an hour with gusts up to 30 miles an hour. Here is a look at the Illinois River stages and the forecast for the next 3 days. River stages were recorded around 7 a.m. Forecasts are for 7 a.m. the next 3 days. At LaSalle, flood stage is 20 feet.

This morning's river stage was 13.5 feet. The forecast for Los Al is 13.5 feet on Thursday, 13.4 feet on Friday, and 13.3 feet on Saturday. At Henry, flood stage is 23 feet. This morning's river stage was 16.3 feet. The forecast for Henry is 16.2 feet on Thursday and Friday, and 16.1 feet on Saturday. At Peoria, flood stage is 18 feet. This morning's river stage was 12.8 feet. The forecast for Peoria is 12.3 feet on Thursday, 11.9 feet on Friday, and 11.6 feet on Saturday. At Havana, flood stage is 14 feet. This morning's river stage was 13.1 feet. The forecast for Havana is 12.7 feet on Thursday, 12.4 feet on Friday, and 11.6 feet on Saturday. At 11 a.m. in Peoria, skies were sunny. The temperature was 63 degrees, the dew point was 42, and the relative humidity was 46%. The wind was north at 13 miles an hour, gusting to 22. The pressure was 30.04 inches and rising. Around central and western Illinois, temperatures were in the lower to mid-60s. It was sunny at Moline, Galesburg, Macomb, Quincy, and Springfield. It was mostly sunny at Lakin, Lincoln, and Pontiac. At Bloomington, it was partly sunny. And once again at 11 a.m. in Peoria, under sunny skies, the temperature was 63. Looking elsewhere around the Midwest at 11 a.m., Chicago was mostly sunny, and 58. Indianapolis was partly sunny, and 65. St. Louis was sunny, and 69. Kansas City was sunny, and 72. Des Moines was sunny, and 65. Milwaukee was partly sunny, and 52. The time is currently 11:19 a.m. Central Daylight Time. 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Now for the official National Weather Service forecast for Peoria and surrounding areas of central Illinois. Rest of today, sunny, cooler with highs in the upper 60s. Northwest winds 15 to 20 miles an hour with gusts up to 30 miles an hour. Tonight, clear. Lows in the lower 40s. North winds 10 to 15 miles an hour with gusts up to 25 miles an hour until midnight, becoming light and variable. Thursday, sunny. Highs in the mid-70s. Southeast winds around 5 miles an hour. Thursday night, partly cloudy until midnight, then mostly cloudy with showers likely after midnight. Not as cool with lows in the mid-50s. Southeast winds 10 to 15 miles an hour with gusts up to 25 miles an hour. Chance of rain 70%. Friday, mostly cloudy with a chance of showers in the morning, then mostly sunny in the afternoon. Highs in the upper 70s. South winds 10 to 15 miles an hour with gusts up to 30 miles an hour. Chance of rain 50%. Friday night and Saturday, partly cloudy. A chance of showers and thunderstorms. Lows around 60. Highs in the upper 80s. Chance of rain 50%. Saturday night, a chance of thunderstorms until midnight. Mostly cloudy with a chance of showers. Lows in the lower 60s. Chance of rain 50%. Sunday, mostly sunny with a chance of showers. A chance of thunderstorms in the afternoon. Highs in the upper 80s. Chance of rain 50%. Sunday night, partly cloudy. A chance of showers and thunderstorms until midnight. Lows in the upper 60s. Chance of rain 40%. Monday, mostly sunny with a chance of thunderstorms. A chance of showers in the morning, then showers likely in the afternoon. Breezy with highs in the lower 90s. Chance of rain 60%. Monday night, a chance of thunderstorms until midnight. Showers likely. Lows in the mid-60s. Chance of rain 70%. Tuesday, showers likely. Cooler with highs in the upper 70s. Chance of rain 70%. Again, the forecast for Peoria and surrounding areas of central Illinois for the rest of today, sunny, cooler. Highs in the upper 60s. Northwest winds 15 to 20 miles an hour with gusts up to 30 miles an hour. At 11 a.m. in Peoria, skies were sunny. The temperature was 63 degrees, the dew point

was 42, and the relative humidity was 46%. The wind was north at 13 miles an hour, gusting to 22. The pressure was 30.04 inches and rising. Around central and western Illinois, temperatures were in the lower to mid-60s. It was sunny at Moline, Galesburg, Macomb, Quincy, and Springfield. It was mostly sunny at Lakin, Lincoln, and Pontiac. At Bloomington, it was partly sunny. And once again at 11 a.m. in Peoria, under sunny skies, the temperature was 63. Looking elsewhere around the Midwest at 11 a.m., Chicago was mostly sunny, and 58. Indianapolis was partly sunny, and 65. St. Louis was sunny, and 69. Kansas City was sunny, and 72. Des Moines was sunny, and 65. Milwaukee was partly sunny, and 52. The time is currently 11:23 a.m. Central Daylight Time. 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Now for the official National Weather Service forecast for Peoria and surrounding areas of central Illinois. Rest of today, sunny, cooler with highs in the upper 60s. Northwest winds 15 to 20 miles an hour with gusts up to 30 miles an hour. Tonight, clear. Lows in the lower 40s. North winds 10 to 15 miles an hour with gusts up to 25 miles an hour until midnight, becoming light and variable. Thursday, sunny. Highs in the mid-70s. Southeast winds around 5 miles an hour. Thursday night, partly cloudy until midnight, then mostly cloudy with showers likely after midnight. Not as cool with lows in the mid-50s. Southeast winds 10 to 15 miles an hour with gusts up to 25 miles an hour. Chance of rain 70%. Friday, mostly cloudy with a chance of showers in the morning, then mostly sunny in the afternoon. Highs in the upper 70s. South winds 10 to 15 miles an hour with gusts up to 30 miles an hour. Chance of rain 50%. Friday night and Saturday, partly cloudy. A chance of showers and thunderstorms. Lows around 60. Highs in the upper 80s. Chance of rain 50%. Saturday night, a chance of thunderstorms until midnight. Mostly cloudy with a chance of showers. Lows in the lower 60s. Chance of rain 50%. Sunday, mostly sunny with a chance of showers. A chance of thunderstorms in the afternoon. Highs in the upper 80s. Chance of rain 50%. Sunday night, partly cloudy. A chance of showers and thunderstorms until midnight. Lows in the upper 60s. Chance of rain 40%. Monday, mostly sunny with a chance of thunderstorms. A chance of showers in the morning, then showers likely in the afternoon. Breezy with highs in the lower 90s. Chance of rain 60%. Monday night, a chance of thunderstorms until midnight. Showers likely. Lows in the mid-60s. Chance of rain 70%. Tuesday, showers likely. Cooler with highs in the upper 70s. Chance of rain 70%. Again, the forecast for Peoria and surrounding areas of central Illinois for the rest of today, sunny, cooler. Highs in the upper 60s. Northwest winds 15 to 20 miles an hour with gusts up to 30 miles an hour. Here is a look at the Illinois River stages and the forecast for the next 3 days. River stages were recorded around 7 a.m. Forecasts are for 7 a.m. the next 3 days. At LaSalle, flood stage is 20 feet. This morning's river stage was 13.5 feet. The forecast for LaSalle is 13.5 feet on Thursday, 13.4 feet on Friday, and 13.3 feet on Saturday. At Henry, flood stage is 23 feet. This morning's river stage was 16.3 feet. The forecast for Henry is 16.2 feet on Thursday and Friday, and 16.1 feet on Saturday. At Peoria, flood stage is 18 feet. This morning's river stage was 12.8 feet. The forecast for Peoria is 12.3 feet on Thursday, 11.9 feet on Friday, and 11.6 feet on Saturday. At Havana, flood stage is 14 feet. This morning's river stage was 13.1 feet. The forecast for Havana is 12.7 feet on Thursday, 12.4 feet on Friday, and 11.6

Eat on Saturday. At 11 a.m. in Peoria, skies were sunny. The temperature was 63 degrees, the dew point was 42, and the relative humidity was 46%. The wind was north at 13 miles an hour, gusting to 22. The pressure was 30.04 inches and rising. Around central and western Illinois, temperatures were in the lower to mid-60s. It was sunny at Moline, Galesburg, Macomb, Quincy, and Springfield. It was mostly sunny at Lakin, Lincoln, and Pontiac. At Bloomington, it was partly sunny. And once again at 11 a.m. in Peoria, under sunny skies, the temperature was 63. Looking elsewhere around the Midwest at 11 a.m., Chicago was mostly sunny, and 58. Indianapolis was partly sunny, and 65. St. Louis was sunny, and 69. Kansas City was sunny, and 72. Des Moines was sunny, and 65. Milwaukee was partly sunny, and 52. The time is currently 11:28 a.m. Central Daylight Time. 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Now for the official National Weather Service forecast for Peoria and surrounding areas of central Illinois. Rest of today, sunny, cooler with highs in the upper 60s. Northwest winds 15 to 20 miles an hour with gusts up to 30 miles an hour. Tonight, clear. Lows in the lower 40s. North winds 10 to 15 miles an hour with gusts up to 25 miles an hour until midnight, becoming light and variable. Thursday, sunny. Highs in the mid-70s. Southeast winds around 5 miles an hour. Thursday night, partly cloudy until midnight, then mostly cloudy with showers likely after midnight. Not as cool with lows in the mid-50s. Southeast winds 10 to 15 miles an hour with gusts up to 25 miles an hour. Chance of rain 70%. Friday, mostly cloudy with a chance of showers in the morning, then mostly sunny in the afternoon. Highs in the upper 70s. South winds 10 to 15 miles an hour with gusts up to 30 miles an hour. Chance of rain 50%. Friday night and Saturday, partly cloudy. A chance of showers and thunderstorms. Lows around 60. Highs in the upper 80s. Chance of rain 50%. Saturday night, a chance of thunderstorms until midnight. Mostly cloudy with a chance of showers. Lows in the lower 60s. Chance of rain 50%. Sunday, mostly sunny with a chance of showers. A chance of thunderstorms in the afternoon. Highs in the upper 80s. Chance of rain 50%. Sunday night, partly cloudy. A chance of showers and thunderstorms until midnight. Lows in the upper 60s. Chance of rain 40%. Monday, mostly sunny with a chance of thunderstorms. A chance of showers in the morning, then showers likely in the afternoon. Breezy with highs in the lower 90s. Chance of rain 60%. Monday night, a chance of thunderstorms until midnight. Showers likely. Lows in the mid-60s. Chance of rain 70%. Tuesday, showers likely. Cooler with highs in the upper 70s. Chance of rain 70%. Again, the forecast for Peoria and surrounding areas of central Illinois for the rest of today, sunny, cooler. Highs in the upper 60s. Northwest winds 15 to 20 miles an hour with gusts up to 30 miles an hour. At 11 a.m. in Peoria, skies were sunny. The temperature was 63 degrees, the dew point was 42, and the relative humidity was 46%. The wind was north at 13 miles an hour, gusting to 22. The pressure was 30.04 inches and rising. Around central and western Illinois, temperatures were in the lower to mid-60s. It was sunny at Moline, Galesburg, Macomb, Quincy, and Springfield. It was mostly sunny at Lakin, Lincoln, and Pontiac. At Bloomington, it was partly sunny. And once again at 11 a.m. in Peoria, under sunny skies, the temperature was 63. Looking elsewhere around the Midwest at 11 a.m., Chicago was mostly sunny, and 58. Indianapolis was partly sunny, and 65. St. Louis was sunny, and 69. Kansas City was sunny, and 72. Des Moines was sunny, and 65. Milwaukee

He was partly sunny in 52. The time is currently 11:32 a.m. Central Daylight Time. 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Now for the official National Weather Service forecast for Peoria and surrounding areas of central Illinois. Rest of today, sunny, cooler with highs in the upper 60s. Northwest winds 15 to 20 miles an hour with gusts up to 30 miles an hour. Tonight, clear. Lows in the lower 40s. North winds 10 to 15 miles an hour with gusts up to 25 miles an hour until midnight, becoming light and very hour. Tonight, clear. Lows in the lower 40s. North winds 10 to 15 miles an hour with gusts up to 25 miles an hour until midnight, becoming light and variable. Thursday, sunny. Highs in the mid-70s. Southeast winds around 5 miles an hour. Thursday night, partly cloudy until midnight, then mostly cloudy with showers likely after midnight. Not as cool with lows in the mid-50s. Southeast winds 10 to 15 miles an hour with gusts up to 25 miles an hour. Chance of rain 70%. Friday, mostly cloudy with a chance of showers in the morning, then mostly sunny in the afternoon. Highs in the upper 70s. South winds 10 to 15 miles an hour with gusts up to 30 miles an hour. Chance of rain 50%. Friday night and Saturday, partly cloudy. A chance of showers and thunderstorms. Lows around 60. Highs in the upper 80s. Chance of rain 50%. Saturday night, a chance of thunderstorms until midnight. Mostly cloudy with a chance of showers. Lows in the lower 60s. Chance of rain 50%. Sunday, mostly sunny with a chance of showers. A chance of thunderstorms in the afternoon. Highs in the upper 80s. Chance of rain 50%. Sunday night, partly cloudy. A chance of showers and thunderstorms until midnight. Lows in the upper 60s. Chance of rain 40%. Monday, mostly sunny with a chance of thunderstorms. A chance of showers in the morning, then showers likely in the afternoon. Breezy with highs in the lower 90s. Chance of rain 60%. Monday night, a chance of thunderstorms until midnight. Showers likely. Lows in the mid-60s. Chance of rain 70%. Tuesday, showers likely. Cooler with highs in the upper 70s. Chance of rain 70%. Again, the forecast for Peoria and surrounding areas of central Illinois for the rest of today, sunny, cooler. Highs in the upper 60s. Northwest winds 15 to 20 miles an hour with gusts up to 30 miles an hour. Here is a look at the Illinois River stages and the forecast for the next 3 days. River stages were recorded around 7 a.m. Forecasts are for 7 a.m. the next 3 days. At LaSalle, flood stage is 20 feet. This morning's river stage was 13.5 feet. The forecast for LaSalle is 13.5 feet on Thursday, 13.4 feet on Friday, and 13.3 feet on Saturday. At Henry, flood stage is 23 feet. This morning's river stage was 16.3 feet. The forecast for Henry is 16.2 feet on Thursday and Friday, and 16.1 feet on Saturday. At Peoria, flood stage is 18 feet. This morning's river stage was 12.8 feet. The forecast for Peoria is 12.3 feet on Thursday, 11.9 feet on Friday, and 11.6 feet on Saturday. At Havana, flood stage is 14 feet. This morning's river stage was 13.1 feet. The forecast for Havana is 12.7 feet on Thursday, 12.4 feet on Friday, and 11.6 feet on Saturday. At 11 a.m. in Peoria, skies were sunny. The temperature was 63 degrees, the dew point was 42, and the relative humidity was 46%. The wind was north at 13 miles an hour, gusting to 22. The pressure was 30.04 inches and rising. Around central and western Illinois, temperatures were in the lower to mid-60s. It was sunny at Moline, Galesburg, Macomb, Quincy, and Springfield. It was mostly sunny at Lakin, Lincoln, and Pontiac. At Bloomington, it was partly sunny. And once again at 11 a.m. in Peoria, under sunny skies, the temperature was 63.

Looking elsewhere around the Midwest at 11 a.m., Chicago was mostly sunny, and 58. Indianapolis was partly sunny, and 65. St. Louis was sunny, and 69. Kansas City was sunny, and 72. Des Moines was sunny, and 65. Milwaukee was partly sunny, and 52. The time is currently 11:37 a.m. Central Daylight Time. 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Now for the official National Weather Service forecast for Peoria and surrounding areas of central Illinois. Rest of today, sunny, cooler with highs in the upper 60s. Northwest winds 15 to 20 miles an hour with gusts up to 30 miles an hour. Tonight, clear. Lows in the lower 40s. North winds 10 to 15 miles an hour with gusts up to 25 miles an hour until midnight, becoming light and variable. Thursday, sunny. Highs in the mid-70s. Southeast winds around 5 miles an hour. Thursday night, partly cloudy until midnight, then mostly cloudy with showers likely after midnight. Not as cool with lows in the mid-50s. Southeast winds 10 to 15 miles an hour with gusts up to 25 miles an hour. Chance of rain 70%. Friday, mostly cloudy with a chance of showers in the morning, then mostly sunny in the afternoon. Highs in the upper 70s. South winds 10 to 15 miles an hour with gusts up to 30 miles an hour. Chance of rain 50%. Friday night and Saturday, partly cloudy. A chance of showers and thunderstorms. Lows around 60. Highs in the upper 80s. Chance of rain 50%. Saturday night, a chance of thunderstorms until midnight. Mostly cloudy with a chance of showers. Lows in the lower 60s. Chance of rain 50%. Sunday, mostly sunny with a chance of showers. A chance of thunderstorms in the afternoon. Highs in the upper 80s. Chance of rain 50%. Sunday night, partly cloudy. A chance of showers and thunderstorms until midnight. Lows in the upper 60s. Chance of rain 40%. Monday, mostly sunny with a chance of thunderstorms. A chance of showers in the morning, then showers likely in the afternoon. Breezy with highs in the lower 90s. Chance of rain 60%. Monday night, a chance of thunderstorms until midnight. Showers likely. Lows in the mid-60s. Chance of rain 70%. Tuesday, showers likely. Cooler with highs in the upper 70s. Chance of rain 70%. Again, the forecast for Peoria and surrounding areas of central Illinois for the rest of today, sunny, cooler. Highs in the upper 60s. Northwest winds 15 to 20 miles an hour with gusts up to 30 miles an hour. Now for the official National Weather Service forecast for Peoria and surrounding areas of central Illinois. Rest of today, sunny, cooler with highs in the upper 60s. Northwest winds 15 to 20 miles an hour with gusts up to 30 miles an hour. Tonight, clear. Lows in the lower 40s. North winds 10 to 15 miles an hour with gusts up to 25 miles an hour until midnight, becoming light and variable. Thursday, sunny. Highs in the lower 70s. South winds 5 to 10 miles an hour. Thursday night, partly cloudy until midnight, then mostly cloudy with a chance of showers and thunderstorms after midnight. Not as cool with lows in the mid-50s. South winds 10 to 15 miles an hour with gusts up to 25 miles an hour. Chance of rain 50%. Friday, mostly cloudy with a chance of showers and thunderstorms in the morning, then mostly sunny in the afternoon. Highs in the lower 80s. South winds 15 to 20 miles an hour with gusts up to 30 miles an hour. Chance of rain 50%. Friday night and Saturday, partly cloudy. A chance of showers and thunderstorms. Lows around 60. Highs in the upper 80s. Chance of rain 50%. Saturday night, a chance of thunderstorms until midnight. Mostly cloudy with a chance of showers. Lows in the lower 60s. Chance of rain 50%. Sunday, mostly sunny with a chance of showers. A chance of thunderstorms in the afternoon. Highs in the upper 80s. Chance of rain 50%. Sunday night, partly

cloudy. A chance of showers and thunderstorms until midnight. Lows in the upper 60s. Chance of rain 40%. Monday, mostly sunny with a chance of thunderstorms. A chance of showers in the morning, then showers likely in the afternoon. Breezy with highs in the lower 90s. Chance of rain 60%. Monday night, a chance of thunderstorms until midnight. Showers likely. Lows in the mid-60s. Chance of rain 70%. Tuesday, showers likely. Cooler with highs in the upper 70s. Chance of rain 70%. Again, the forecast for Peoria and surrounding areas of central Illinois for the rest of today, sunny, cooler. Highs in the upper 60s. Northwest winds 15 to 20 miles an hour with gusts up to 30 miles an hour. At 11 a.m. in Peoria, skies were sunny. The temperature was 63 degrees, the dew point was 42, and the relative humidity was 46%. The wind was north at 13 miles an hour, gusting to 22. The pressure was 30.04 inches and rising. Around central and western Illinois, temperatures were in the lower to mid-60s. It was sunny at Moline, Galesburg, Macomb, Quincy, and Springfield. It was mostly sunny at Lakin, Lincoln, and Pontiac. At Bloomington, it was partly sunny. And once again at 11 a.m. in Peoria, under sunny skies, the temperature was 63. Looking elsewhere around the Midwest at 11 a.m., Chicago was mostly sunny, and 58. Indianapolis was partly sunny, and 65. St. Louis was sunny, and 69. Kansas City was sunny, and 72. Des Moines was sunny, and 65. Milwaukee was partly sunny, and 52. The time is currently 11:44 a.m. Central Daylight Time. 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Now for the official National Weather Service forecast for Peoria and surrounding areas of central Illinois. Rest of today, sunny, cooler with highs in the upper 60s. Northwest winds 15 to 20 miles an hour with gusts up to 30 miles an hour. Tonight, clear. Lows in the lower 40s. North winds 10 to 15 miles an hour with gusts up to 25 miles an hour until midnight, becoming light and variable. Thursday, sunny. Highs in the lower 70s. South winds 5 to 10 miles an hour. Thursday night, partly cloudy until midnight, then mostly cloudy with a chance of showers and thunderstorms after midnight. Not as cool with lows in the mid-50s. South winds 10 to 15 miles an hour with gusts up to 25 miles an hour. Chance of rain 50%. Friday, mostly cloudy with a chance of showers and thunderstorms in the morning, then mostly sunny in the afternoon. Highs in the lower 80s. South winds 15 to 20 miles an hour with gusts up to 30 miles an hour. Chance of rain 50%. Friday night and Saturday, partly cloudy. A chance of showers and thunderstorms. Lows around 60. Highs in the upper 80s. Chance of rain 50%. Saturday night, a chance of thunderstorms until midnight. Mostly cloudy with a chance of showers. Lows in the lower 60s. Chance of rain 50%. Sunday, mostly sunny with a chance of showers. A chance of thunderstorms in the afternoon. Highs in the upper 80s. Chance of rain 50%. Sunday night, partly cloudy. A chance of showers and thunderstorms until midnight. Lows in the upper 60s. Chance of rain 40%. Monday, mostly sunny with a chance of thunderstorms. A chance of showers in the morning, then showers likely in the afternoon. Breezy with highs in the lower 90s. Chance of rain 60%. Monday night, a chance of thunderstorms until midnight. Showers likely. Lows in the mid-60s. Chance of rain 70%. Tuesday, showers likely. Cooler with highs in the upper 70s. Chance of rain 70%. Again, the forecast for Peoria and surrounding areas of central Illinois for the rest of today, sunny, cooler. Highs in the upper 60s. Northwest winds 15 to 20 miles an hour with gusts up to 30 miles an hour. Here is a look at the Illinois River stages and the forecast for the next 3 days.
River stages were recorded around 7 a.m. Forecasts are for 7 a.m. the next 3 days. At La Salle, flood stage is 20 feet. This morning's river stage was 13.5 feet. The forecast for La Salle is 13.5 feet on Thursday, 13.4 feet on Friday, and 13.3 feet on Saturday. At Henry, flood stage is 23 feet. This morning's river stage was 16.3 feet. The forecast for Henry is 16.2 feet on Thursday and Friday, and 16.1 feet on Saturday. At Peoria, flood stage is 18 feet. This morning's river stage was 12.8 feet. The forecast for Peoria is 12.3 feet on Thursday, 11.9 feet on Friday, and 11.6 feet on Saturday. At Havana, flood stage is 14 feet. This morning's river stage was 13.1 feet. The forecast for Havana is 12.7 feet on Thursday, 12.4 feet on Friday, and 11.6 feet on Saturday. At 11 a.m. in Peoria, skies were sunny. The temperature was 63 degrees, the dew point was 42, and the relative humidity was 46%. The wind was north at 13 miles an hour, gusting to 22. The pressure was 30.04 inches and rising. Around central and western Illinois, temperatures were in the lower to mid-60s. It was sunny at Moline, Galesburg, Macomb, Quincy, and Springfield. It was mostly sunny at Lakin, Lincoln, and Pontiac. At Bloomington, it was partly sunny. And once again at 11 a.m. in Peoria, under sunny skies, the temperature was 63. Looking elsewhere around the Midwest at 11 a.m., Chicago was mostly sunny, and 58. Indianapolis was partly sunny, and 65. St. Louis was sunny, and 69. Kansas City was sunny, and 72. Des Moines was sunny, and 65. Milwaukee was partly sunny, and 52. The time is currently 11:49 a.m. Central Daylight Time. 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Now for the official National Weather Service forecast for Peoria and surrounding areas of central Illinois. Rest of today, sunny, cooler with highs in the upper 60s. Northwest winds 15 to 20 miles an hour with gusts up to 30 miles an hour. Tonight, clear. Lows in the lower 40s. North winds 10 to 15 miles an hour with gusts up to 25 miles an hour until midnight, becoming light and variable. Thursday, sunny. Highs in the lower 70s. South winds 5 to 10 miles an hour. Thursday night, partly cloudy until midnight, then mostly cloudy with a chance of showers and thunderstorms after midnight. Not as cool with lows in the mid-50s. South winds 10 to 15 miles an hour with gusts up to 25 miles an hour. Chance of rain 50%. Friday, mostly cloudy with a chance of showers and thunderstorms in the morning, then mostly sunny in the afternoon. Highs in the lower 80s. South winds 15 to 20 miles an hour with gusts up to 30 miles an hour. Chance of rain 50%. Friday night and Saturday, partly cloudy. A chance of showers and thunderstorms. Lows around 60. Highs in the upper 80s. Chance of rain 50%. Saturday night, a chance of thunderstorms until midnight. Mostly cloudy with a chance of showers. Lows in the lower 60s. Chance of rain 50%. Sunday, mostly sunny with a chance of showers. A chance of thunderstorms in the afternoon. Highs in the upper 80s. Chance of rain 50%. Sunday night, partly cloudy. A chance of showers and thunderstorms until midnight. Lows in the upper 60s. Chance of rain 40%. Monday, mostly sunny with a chance of thunderstorms. A chance of showers in the morning, then showers likely in the afternoon. Breezy with highs in the lower 90s. Chance of rain 60%. Monday night, a chance of thunderstorms until midnight. Showers likely. Lows in the mid-60s. Chance of rain 70%. Tuesday, showers likely. Cooler with highs in the upper 70s. Chance of rain 70%. Again, the forecast for Peoria and surrounding areas of central Illinois for the rest of today, sunny, cooler. Highs in the upper 60s.
Northwest winds 15 to 20 miles an hour.

with gusts up to 30 miles an hour. At 11 a.m. in Peoria, skies were sunny. The temperature was 63 degrees, the dew point was 42, and the relative humidity was 46%. The wind was north at 13 miles an hour, gusting to 22. The pressure was 30.04 inches and rising. Around central and western Illinois, temperatures were in the lower to mid-60s. It was sunny at Moline, Galesburg, Macomb, Quincy, and Springfield. It was mostly sunny at Lakin, Lincoln, and Pontiac. At Bloomington, it was partly sunny. And once again at 11 a.m. in Peoria, under sunny skies, the temperature was 63. Looking elsewhere around the Midwest at 11 a.m., Chicago was mostly sunny, and 58. Indianapolis was partly sunny, and 65. St. Louis was sunny, and 69. Kansas City was sunny, and 72. Des Moines was sunny, and 65. Milwaukee was partly sunny, and 52. The time is currently 11:53 a.m. Central Daylight Time. 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Now for the official National Weather Service forecast for Peoria and surrounding areas of central Illinois. Rest of today, sunny, cooler with highs in the upper 60s. Northwest winds 15 to 20 miles an hour with gusts up to 30 miles an hour. Tonight, clear. Lows in the lower 40s. North winds 10 to 15 miles an hour with gusts up to 25 miles an hour until midnight, becoming light and variable. Thursday, sunny. Highs in the lower 70s. South winds 5 to 10 miles an hour. Thursday night, partly cloudy until midnight, then mostly cloudy with a chance of showers and thunderstorms after midnight. Not as cool with lows in the mid-50s. South winds 10 to 15 miles an hour with gusts up to 25 miles an hour. Chance of rain 50%. Friday, mostly cloudy with a chance of showers and thunderstorms in the morning, then mostly sunny in the afternoon. Highs in the lower 80s. South winds 15 to 20 miles an hour with gusts up to 30 miles an hour. Chance of rain 50%. Friday night and Saturday, partly cloudy. A chance of showers and thunderstorms. Lows around 60. Highs in the upper 80s. Chance of rain 50%. Saturday night, a chance of thunderstorms until midnight. Mostly cloudy with a chance of showers. Lows in the lower 60s. Chance of rain 50%. Sunday, mostly sunny with a chance of showers. A chance of thunderstorms in the afternoon. Highs in the upper 80s. Chance of rain 50%. Sunday night, partly cloudy. A chance of showers and thunderstorms until midnight. Lows in the upper 60s. Chance of rain 40%. Monday, mostly sunny with a chance of thunderstorms. A chance of showers in the morning, then showers likely in the afternoon. Breezy with highs in the lower 90s. Chance of rain 60%. Monday night, a chance of thunderstorms until midnight. Showers likely. Lows in the mid-60s. Chance of rain 70%. Tuesday, showers likely. Cooler with highs in the upper 70s. Chance of rain 70%. Again, the forecast for Peoria and surrounding areas of central Illinois for the rest of today, sunny, cooler. Highs in the upper 60s. Northwest winds 15 to 20 miles an hour with gusts up to 30 miles an hour. Here is a look at the Illinois River stages and the forecast for the next 3 days. River stages were recorded around 7 a.m. Forecasts are for 7 a.m. the next 3 days. At LaSalle, flood stage is 20 feet. This morning's river stage was 13.5 feet. The forecast for LaSalle is 13.5 feet on Thursday, 13.4 feet on Friday, and 13.3 feet on Saturday. At Henry, flood stage is 23 feet. This morning's river stage was 16.3 feet. The forecast for Henry is 16.2 feet on Thursday and Friday, and 16.1 feet on Saturday. At Peoria, flood stage is 18 feet. This morning's river stage was 12.8 feet. The forecast for Peoria is 12.3 feet on Thursday, 11.9 feet on Friday, and 11.6 feet on Saturday. At Havana,
Flood stage is 14 feet. This morning's river stage was 13.1 feet. The forecast for Havana is 12.7 feet on Thursday, 12.4 feet on Friday, and 11.6 feet on Saturday. At 11 a.m. in Peoria, skies were sunny. The temperature was 63 degrees, the dew point was 42, and the relative humidity was 46%. The wind was north at 13 miles an hour, gusting to 22. The pressure was 30.04 inches and rising. Around central and western Illinois, temperatures were in the lower to mid-60s. It was sunny at Moline, Galesburg, Macomb, Quincy, and Springfield. It was mostly sunny at Lakin, Lincoln, and Pontiac. At Bloomington, it was partly sunny. And once again at 11 a.m. in Peoria, under sunny skies, the temperature was 63. Looking elsewhere around the Midwest at 11 a.m., Chicago was mostly sunny, and 58. Indianapolis was partly sunny, and 65. St. Louis was sunny, and 69. Kansas City was sunny, and 72. Des Moines was sunny, and 65. Milwaukee was partly sunny, and 52. The time is currently 11:58 a.m. Central Daylight Time. 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Now for the official National Weather Service forecast for Peoria and surrounding areas of central Illinois. Rest of today, sunny, cooler with highs in the upper 60s. Northwest winds 15 to 20 miles an hour with gusts up to 30 miles an hour. Tonight, clear. Lows in the lower 40s. North winds 10 to 15 miles an hour with gusts up to 25 miles an hour until midnight, becoming light and variable. Thursday, sunny. Highs in the lower 70s. South winds 5 to 10 miles an hour. Thursday night, partly cloudy until midnight, then mostly cloudy with a chance of showers and thunderstorms after midnight. Not as cool with lows in the mid-50s. South winds 10 to 15 miles an hour with gusts up to 25 miles an hour. Chance of rain 50%. Friday, mostly cloudy with a chance of showers and thunderstorms in the morning, then mostly sunny in the afternoon. Highs in the lower 80s. South winds 15 to 20 miles an hour with gusts up to 30 miles an hour. Chance of rain 50%. Friday night and Saturday, partly cloudy. A chance of showers and thunderstorms. Lows around 60. Highs in the upper 80s. Chance of rain 50%. Saturday night, a chance of thunderstorms until midnight. Mostly cloudy with a chance of showers. Lows in the lower 60s. Chance of rain 50%. Sunday, mostly sunny with a chance of showers. A chance of thunderstorms in the afternoon. Highs in the upper 80s. Chance of rain 50%. Sunday night, partly cloudy. A chance of showers and thunderstorms until midnight. Lows in the upper 60s. Chance of rain 40%. Monday, mostly sunny with a chance of thunderstorms. A chance of showers in the morning, then showers likely in the afternoon. Breezy with highs in the lower 90s. Chance of rain 60%. Monday night, a chance of thunderstorms until midnight. Showers likely. Lows in the mid-60s. Chance of rain 70%. Tuesday, showers likely. Cooler with highs in the upper 70s. Chance of rain 70%. Again, the forecast for Peoria and surrounding areas of central Illinois for the rest of today, sunny, cooler. Highs in the upper 60s. Northwest winds 15 to 20 miles an hour with gusts up to 30 miles an hour. The time is currently 12:01 p.m. Central Daylight Time. 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Now for the official National Weather Service forecast for Peoria and surrounding areas of central Illinois. Rest of today, sunny, cooler with highs in the upper 60s. Northwest winds 15 to 20 miles an hour with gusts up to 30 miles an hour. Tonight, clear. Lows in the lower 40s. North winds 10 to 15 miles an hour with gusts up to 25 miles an hour until midnight, becoming light and variable. Thursday, sunny. Highs in the lower 70s. South winds 5 to 10 miles an hour.
Thursday night.

cloudy until midnight, then mostly cloudy with a chance of showers and thunderstorms after midnight. Dot is cool with lows in the mid-50s. South winds 10 to 15 miles an hour with gusts up to 25 miles an hour. Chance of rain 50%. Friday, mostly cloudy with a chance of showers and thunderstorms in the morning, then mostly sunny in the afternoon. Highs in the lower 80s. South winds 15 to 20 miles an hour with gusts up to 30 miles an hour. Chance of rain 50%. Friday night and Saturday, partly cloudy. A chance of showers and thunderstorms. Lows around 60. Highs in the upper 80s. Chance of rain 50%. Saturday night, a chance of thunderstorms until midnight. Mostly cloudy with a chance of showers. Lows in the lower 60s. Chance of rain 50%. Sunday, mostly sunny with a chance of showers. A chance of thunderstorms in the afternoon. Highs in the upper 80s. Chance of rain 50%. Sunday night, partly cloudy. A chance of showers and thunderstorms until midnight. Lows in the upper 60s. Chance of rain 40%. Monday, mostly sunny with a chance of thunderstorms. A chance of showers in the morning, then showers likely in the afternoon. Breezy with highs in the lower 90s. Chance of rain 60%. Monday night, a chance of thunderstorms until midnight. Showers likely. Lows in the mid-60s. Chance of rain 70%. Tuesday, showers likely. Cooler with highs in the upper 70s. Chance of rain 70%. Again, the forecast for Peoria and surrounding areas of central Illinois for the rest of today, sunny, cooler. Highs in the upper 60s. Northwest winds 15 to 20 miles an hour with gusts up to 30 miles an hour. At noon in Peoria, skies were mostly sunny. The temperature was 65 degrees, the dew point was 44, and the relative humidity was 46%. The wind was north at 8 miles an hour, gusting to 20. The pressure was 30.04 inches and steady. Around central and western Illinois, temperatures were in the lower to upper 60s. It was sunny at Macomb, Quincy, Springfield, and Lincoln. It was mostly sunny at Bloomington, Moline, Galesburg, and Pontiac. At Lakin, it was partly sunny. And once again at noon in Peoria, under mostly sunny skies, the temperature was 65. Here is a look at the Illinois River stages and the forecast for the next 3 days. River stages were recorded around 7 a.m. Forecasts are for 7 a.m. the next 3 days. At Moselle, flood stage is 20 feet. This morning's river stage was 13.5 feet. The forecast for LaSalle is 13.5 feet on Thursday, 13.4 feet on Friday, and 13.3 feet on Saturday. At Henry, flood stage is 23 feet. This morning's river stage was 16.3 feet. The forecast for Henry is 16.2 feet on Thursday and Friday, and 16.1 feet on Saturday. At Peoria, flood stage is 18 feet. This morning's river stage was 12.8 feet. The forecast for Peoria is 12.3 feet on Thursday, 11.9 feet on Friday, and 11.6 feet on Saturday. At Havana, flood stage is 14 feet. This morning's river stage was 13.1 feet. The forecast for Havana is 12.7 feet on Thursday, 12.4 feet on Friday, and 11.6 feet on Saturday. The time is currently 12:06 p.m. Central Daylight Time. 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Now for the official National Weather Service forecast for Peoria and surrounding areas of central Illinois. Rest of today, sunny, cooler with highs in the upper 60s. Northwest winds 15 to 20 miles an hour with gusts up to 30 miles an hour. Tonight, clear. Lows in the lower 40s. North winds 10 to 15 miles an hour with gusts up to 25 miles an hour until midnight, becoming light and variable. Thursday, sunny. Highs in the lower 70s. South winds 5 to 10 miles an hour. Thursday night, partly cloudy until midnight, then mostly cloudy with a chance of showers and thunderstorms after midnight. Dot is cool with lows in the mid-50s. South winds 10 to 15 miles an hour with gusts up to 25.

5 miles an hour. Chance of rain 50%. Friday, mostly cloudy with a chance of showers and thunderstorms in the morning, then mostly sunny in the afternoon. Highs in the lower 80s. South winds 15 to 20 miles an hour with gusts up to 30 miles an hour. Chance of rain 50%. Friday night and Saturday, partly cloudy. A chance of showers and thunderstorms. Lows around 60. Highs in the upper 80s. Chance of rain 50%. Saturday night, a chance of thunderstorms until midnight. Mostly cloudy with a chance of showers. Lows in the lower 60s. Chance of rain 50%. Sunday, mostly sunny with a chance of showers. A chance of thunderstorms in the afternoon. Highs in the upper 80s. Chance of rain 50%. Sunday night, partly cloudy. A chance of showers and thunderstorms until midnight. Lows in the upper 60s. Chance of rain 40%. Monday, mostly sunny with a chance of thunderstorms. A chance of showers in the morning, then showers likely in the afternoon. Breezy with highs in the lower 90s. Chance of rain 60%. Monday night, a chance of thunderstorms until midnight. Showers likely. Lows in the mid-60s. Chance of rain 70%. Tuesday, showers likely. Cooler with highs in the upper 70s. Chance of rain 70%. Again, the forecast for Peoria and surrounding areas of central Illinois for the rest of today, sunny, cooler. Highs in the upper 60s. Northwest winds 15 to 20 miles an hour with gusts up to 30 miles an hour. The time is currently 12:09 p.m. Central Daylight Time. 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Now for the official National Weather Service forecast for Peoria and surrounding areas of central Illinois. Rest of today, sunny, cooler with highs in the upper 60s. Northwest winds 15 to 20 miles an hour with gusts up to 30 miles an hour. Tonight, clear. Lows in the lower 40s. North winds 10 to 15 miles an hour with gusts up to 25 miles an hour until midnight, becoming light and variable. Thursday, sunny. Highs in the lower 70s. South winds 5 to 10 miles an hour. Thursday night, partly cloudy until midnight, then mostly cloudy with a chance of showers and thunderstorms after midnight. Not as cool with lows in the mid-50s. South winds 10 to 15 miles an hour with gusts up to 25 miles an hour. Chance of rain 50%. Friday, mostly cloudy with a chance of showers and thunderstorms in the morning, then mostly sunny in the afternoon. Highs in the lower 80s. South winds 15 to 20 miles an hour with gusts up to 30 miles an hour. Chance of rain 50%. Friday night and Saturday, partly cloudy. A chance of showers and thunderstorms. Lows around 60. Highs in the upper 80s. Chance of rain 50%. Saturday night, a chance of thunderstorms until midnight. Mostly cloudy with a chance of showers. Lows in the lower 60s. Chance of rain 50%. Sunday, mostly sunny with a chance of showers. A chance of thunderstorms in the afternoon. Highs in the upper 80s. Chance of rain 50%. Sunday night, partly cloudy. A chance of showers and thunderstorms until midnight. Lows in the upper 60s. Chance of rain 40%. Monday, mostly sunny with a chance of thunderstorms. A chance of showers in the morning, then showers likely in the afternoon. Breezy with highs in the lower 90s. Chance of rain 60%. Monday night, a chance of thunderstorms until midnight. Showers likely. Lows in the mid-60s. Chance of rain 70%. Tuesday, showers likely. Cooler with highs in the upper 70s. Chance of rain 70%. Again, the forecast for Peoria and surrounding areas of central Illinois for the rest of today, sunny, cooler. Highs in the upper 60s. Northwest winds 15 to 20 miles an hour with gusts up to 30 miles an hour. At noon in Peoria, skies were mostly sunny. The temperature was 65 degrees, the dew point was 44, and the relative humidity was 46%. The wind was north at 8 miles an hour, gusting to 20. The pressure was 30.04.

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Rest of today, sunny, cooler with highs in the upper 60s. Northwest winds 15 to 20 miles an hour with gusts up to 30 miles an hour. Tonight, clear. Lows in the lower 40s. North winds 10 to 15 miles an hour with gusts up to 25 miles an hour until midnight, becoming light and variable. Thursday, sunny. Highs in the lower 70s. South winds 5 to 10 miles an hour. Thursday night, partly cloudy until midnight, then mostly cloudy with a chance of showers and thunderstorms after midnight. Not as cool with lows in the mid-50s. South winds 10 to 15 miles an hour with gusts up to 25 miles an hour. Chance of rain 50%. Friday, mostly cloudy with a chance of showers and thunderstorms in the morning, then mostly sunny in the afternoon. Highs in the lower 80s. South winds 15 to 20 miles an hour with gusts up to 30 miles an hour. Chance of rain 50%. Friday night and Saturday, partly cloudy. A chance of showers and thunderstorms. Lows around 60. Highs in the upper 80s. Chance of rain 50%. Saturday night, a chance of thunderstorms until midnight. Mostly cloudy with a chance of showers. Lows in the lower 60s. Chance of rain 50%. Sunday, mostly sunny with a chance of showers. A chance of thunderstorms in the afternoon. Highs in the upper 80s. Chance of rain 50%. Sunday night, partly cloudy. A chance of showers and thunderstorms until midnight. Lows in the upper 60s. Chance of rain 40%. Monday, mostly sunny with a chance of thunderstorms. A chance of showers in the morning, then showers likely in the afternoon. Breezy with highs in the lower 90s. Chance of rain 60%. Monday night, a chance of thunderstorms until midnight. Showers likely. Lows in the mid-60s. Chance of rain 70%. Tuesday, showers likely. Cooler with highs in the upper 70s. Chance of rain 70%. Again, the forecast for Peoria and surrounding areas of central Illinois for the rest of today, sunny, cooler. Highs in the upper 60s. Northwest winds 15 to 20 miles an hour with gusts up to 30 miles an hour. Here is a look at the Illinois River stages and the forecast for the next 3 days. River stages were recorded around 7 a.m. Forecasts are for 7 a.m. the next 3 days. At La Salle, flood stage is 20 feet. This morning's river stage was 13.5 feet. The forecast for La Salle is 13.5 feet on Thursday, 13.4 feet on Friday, and 13.3 feet on Saturday. At Henry, flood stage is 23 feet. This morning's river stage was 16.3 feet. The forecast for Henry is 16.2 feet on Thursday and Friday, and 16.1 feet on Saturday. At Peoria, flood stage is 18 feet. This morning's river stage was 12.8 feet. The forecast for Peoria is 12.3 feet on Thursday, 11.9 feet on Friday, and 11.6 feet on Saturday. At Havana, flood stage is 14 feet. This morning's river stage was 13.1 feet. The forecast for Havana is 12.7 feet on Thursday, 12.4 feet on Friday, and 11.6 feet on Saturday. At noon in Peoria, skies were mostly sunny. The temperature was 65 degrees, the dew point was 44, and the relative humidity was 46%. The wind was north at 8 miles an hour, gusting to 20. The pressure was 30.04 inches and steady. Around central and western Illinois, temperatures were in the lower to upper 60s. It was sunny at McComb.

Quincy, Springfield, and Lincoln. It was mostly sunny at Bloomington, Moline, Galesburg, and Pontiac. At Lakin, it was partly sunny. And once again at noon in Peoria, under mostly sunny skies, the temperature was 65. Looking elsewhere around the Midwest at noon, Chicago was partly sunny, and 55. Indianapolis was partly sunny, and 66. St. Louis was sunny, and 70. Kansas City was sunny, and 75. Des Moines was mostly sunny, and 67. Milwaukee was partly sunny, and 51. The time is currently 12:18 p.m. Central Daylight Time. 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Now for the official National Weather Service forecast for Peoria and surrounding areas of central Illinois. Rest of today, sunny, cooler with highs in the upper 60s. Northwest winds 15 to 20 miles an hour with gusts up to 30 miles an hour. Tonight, clear. Lows in the lower 40s. North winds 10 to 15 miles an hour with gusts up to 25 miles an hour until midnight, becoming light and variable. Thursday, sunny. Highs in the lower 70s. South winds 5 to 10 miles an hour. Thursday night, partly cloudy until midnight, then mostly cloudy with a chance of showers and thunderstorms after midnight. Not as cool with lows in the mid-50s. South winds 10 to 15 miles an hour with gusts up to 25 miles an hour. Chance of rain 50%. Friday, mostly cloudy with a chance of showers and thunderstorms in the morning, then mostly sunny in the afternoon. Highs in the lower 80s. South winds 15 to 20 miles an hour with gusts up to 30 miles an hour. Chance of rain 50%. Friday night and Saturday, partly cloudy. A chance of showers and thunderstorms. Lows around 60. Highs in the upper 80s. Chance of rain 50%. Saturday night, a chance of thunderstorms until midnight. Mostly cloudy with a chance of showers. Lows in the lower 60s. Chance of rain 50%. Sunday, mostly sunny with a chance of showers. A chance of thunderstorms in the afternoon. Highs in the upper 80s. Chance of rain 50%. Sunday night, partly cloudy. A chance of showers and thunderstorms until midnight. Lows in the upper 60s. Chance of rain 40%. Monday, mostly sunny with a chance of thunderstorms. A chance of showers in the morning, then showers likely in the afternoon. Breezy with highs in the lower 90s. Chance of rain 60%. Monday night, a chance of thunderstorms until midnight. Showers likely. Lows in the mid 60s. Chance of rain 70%. Tuesday, showers likely. Cooler with highs in the upper 70s. Chance of rain 70%. Again, the forecast for Peoria and surrounding areas of central Illinois for the rest of today, sunny, cooler. Highs in the upper 60s. Northwest winds 15 to 20 miles an hour with gusts up to 30 miles an hour. At noon in Peoria, skies were mostly sunny. The temperature was 65 degrees, the dew point was 44, and the relative humidity was 46%. The wind was north at 8 miles an hour, gusting to 20. The pressure was 30.04 inches and steady. Around central and western Illinois, temperatures were in the lower to upper 60s. It was sunny at Macomb, Quincy, Springfield, and Lincoln. It was mostly sunny at Bloomington, Moline, Galesburg, and Pontiac. At Lakin, it was partly sunny. And once again at noon in Peoria, under mostly sunny skies, the temperature was 65. At noon in Peoria, skies were mostly sunny. The temperature was 65 degrees, the dew point was 44, and the relative humidity was 46%. The wind was north at 8 miles an hour, gusting to 20. The pressure was 30.04 inches and steady. Around central and western Illinois, temperatures were in the lower to upper 60s. It was sunny at Macomb, Quincy, Springfield, and Lincoln. It was mostly sunny at Bloomington, Moline, Galesburg, and Pontiac. At Lakin, it was partly sunny. And once again at noon in Peoria, under mostly sunny skies, the temperature was 65. Looking elsewhere around the Midwest at noon, Chicago was

partly sunny, and 55. Indianapolis was partly sunny, and 66. St. Louis was sunny, and 70. Kansas City was sunny, and 75. Des Moines was mostly sunny, and 67. Milwaukee was partly sunny, and 51. The time is currently 12:23 p.m. Central Daylight Time. 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Now for the official National Weather Service forecast for Peoria and surrounding areas of central Illinois. Rest of today, sunny, cooler with highs in the upper 60s. Northwest winds 15 to 20 miles an hour with gusts up to 30 miles an hour. Tonight, clear. Lows in the lower 40s. North winds 10 to 15 miles an hour with gusts up to 25 miles an hour until midnight, becoming light and variable. Thursday, sunny. Highs in the lower 70s. South winds 5 to 10 miles an hour. Thursday night, partly cloudy until midnight, then mostly cloudy with a chance of showers and thunderstorms after midnight. Not as cool with lows in the mid-50s. South winds 10 to 15 miles an hour with gusts up to 25 miles an hour. Chance of rain 50%. Friday, mostly cloudy with a chance of showers and thunderstorms in the morning, then mostly sunny in the afternoon. Highs in the lower 80s. South winds 15 to 20 miles an hour with gusts up to 30 miles an hour. Chance of rain 50%. Friday night and Saturday, partly cloudy. A chance of showers and thunderstorms. Lows around 60. Highs in the upper 80s. Chance of rain 50%. Saturday night, a chance of thunderstorms until midnight. Mostly cloudy with a chance of showers. Lows in the lower 60s. Chance of rain 50%. Sunday, mostly sunny with a chance of showers. A chance of thunderstorms in the afternoon. Highs in the upper 80s. Chance of rain 50%. Sunday night, partly cloudy. A chance of showers and thunderstorms until midnight. Lows in the upper 60s. Chance of rain 40%. Monday, mostly sunny with a chance of thunderstorms. A chance of showers in the morning, then showers likely in the afternoon. Breezy with highs in the lower 90s. Chance of rain 60%. Monday night, a chance of thunderstorms until midnight. Showers likely. Lows in the mid-60s. Chance of rain 70%. Tuesday, showers likely. Cooler with highs in the upper 70s. Chance of rain 70%. Again, the forecast for Peoria and surrounding areas of central Illinois for the rest of today, sunny, cooler. Highs in the upper 60s. Northwest winds 15 to 20 miles an hour with gusts up to 30 miles an hour. Here is a look at the Illinois River stages and the forecast for the next 3 days. River stages were recorded around 7 a.m. Forecasts are for 7 a.m. the next 3 days. At La Salle, flood stage is 20 feet. This morning's river stage was 13.5 feet. The forecast for La Salle is 13.5 feet on Thursday, 13.4 feet on Friday, and 13.3 feet on Saturday. At Henry, flood stage is 23 feet. This morning's river stage was 16.3 feet. The forecast for Henry is 16.2 feet on Thursday and Friday, and 16.1 feet on Saturday. At Peoria, flood stage is 18 feet. This morning's river stage was 12.8 feet. The forecast for Peoria is 12.3 feet on Thursday, 11.9 feet on Friday, and 11.6 feet on Saturday. At Havana, flood stage is 14 feet. This morning's river stage was 13.1 feet. The forecast for Havana is 12.7 feet on Thursday, 12.4 feet on Friday, and 11.6 feet on Saturday. At noon in Peoria, skies were mostly sunny. The temperature was 65 degrees, the dew point was 44, and the relative humidity was 46%. The wind was north at 8 miles an hour, gusting to 20. The pressure was 30.04 inches and steady. Around central and western Illinois, temperatures were in the lower to upper 60s. It was sunny at Macomb, Quincy, Springfield, and Lincoln. It was mostly sunny at Bloomington, Moline, Galesburg, and Pontiac. At Lakin, it was partly sunny,

and once again at noon in Peoria, under mostly sunny skies, the temperature was 65. Looking elsewhere around the Midwest at noon, Chicago was partly sunny, and 55. Indianapolis was partly sunny, and 66. St. Louis was sunny, and 70. Kansas City was sunny, and 75. Des Moines was mostly sunny, and 67. Milwaukee was partly sunny, and 51. The time is currently 12:28 p.m. Central Daylight Time. 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Now for the official National Weather Service forecast for Peoria and surrounding areas of central Illinois. Rest of today, sunny, cooler with highs in the upper 60s. Northwest winds 15 to 20 miles an hour with gusts up to 30 miles an hour. Tonight, clear. Lows in the lower 40s. North winds 10 to 15 miles an hour with gusts up to 25 miles an hour until midnight, becoming light and variable. Thursday, sunny. Highs in the lower 70s. South winds 5 to 10 miles an hour. Thursday night, partly cloudy until midnight, then mostly cloudy with a chance of showers and thunderstorms after midnight. Not as cool with lows in the mid-50s. South winds 10 to 15 miles an hour with gusts up to 25 miles an hour. Chance of rain 50%. Friday, mostly cloudy with a chance of showers and thunderstorms in the morning, then mostly sunny in the afternoon. Highs in the lower 80s. South winds 15 to 20 miles an hour with gusts up to 30 miles an hour. Chance of rain 50%. Friday night and Saturday, partly cloudy. A chance of showers and thunderstorms. Lows around 60. Highs in the upper 80s. Chance of rain 50%. Saturday night, a chance of thunderstorms until midnight. Mostly cloudy with a chance of showers. Lows in the lower 60s. Chance of rain 50%. Sunday, mostly sunny with a chance of showers. A chance of thunderstorms in the afternoon. Highs in the upper 80s. Chance of rain 50%. Sunday night, partly cloudy. A chance of showers and thunderstorms until midnight. Lows in the upper 60s. Chance of rain 40%. Monday, mostly sunny with a chance of thunderstorms. A chance of showers in the morning, then showers likely in the afternoon. Breezy with highs in the lower 90s. Chance of rain 60%. Monday night, a chance of thunderstorms until midnight. Showers likely. Lows in the mid-60s. Chance of rain 70%. Tuesday, showers likely. Cooler with highs in the upper 70s. Chance of rain 70%. Again, the forecast for Peoria and surrounding areas of central Illinois for the rest of today, sunny, cooler. Highs in the upper 60s. Northwest winds 15 to 20 miles an hour with gusts up to 30 miles an hour. At noon in Peoria, skies were mostly sunny. The temperature was 65 degrees, the dew point was 44, and the relative humidity was 46%. The wind was north at 8 miles an hour, gusting to 20. The pressure was 30.04 inches and steady. Around central and western Illinois, temperatures were in the lower to upper 60s. It was sunny at Macomb, Quincy, Springfield, and Lincoln. It was mostly sunny at Bloomington, Moline, Galesburg, and Pontiac. At Lincoln, it was partly sunny. And once again at noon in Peoria, under mostly sunny skies, the temperature was 65. Looking elsewhere around the Midwest at noon, Chicago was partly sunny, and 55. Indianapolis was partly sunny, and 66. St. Louis was sunny, and 70. Kansas City was sunny, and 75. Des Moines was mostly sunny, and 67. Milwaukee was partly sunny, and 51. The time is currently 12:32 p.m. Central Daylight Time. 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Now for the official National Weather Service forecast for Peoria and surrounding areas of central Illinois. Rest of today, sunny, cooler with highs in the upper 60s. Northwest winds 15 to 20 miles an hour with gusts up to 30 miles an hour. Tonight, clear. Highs in the upper 60s.
Northwest winds 15 to 20 miles an hour with gusts up to 30 miles an hour. Tonight, clear. Lows in the lower 40s. North winds 10 to 15 miles an hour with gusts up to 25 miles an hour until midnight, becoming light and variable. Thursday, sunny. Highs in the lower 70s. South winds 5 to 10 miles an hour. Thursday night, partly cloudy until midnight, then mostly cloudy with a chance of showers and thunderstorms after midnight. Not as cool with lows in the mid-50s. South winds 10 to 15 miles an hour with gusts up to 25 miles an hour. Chance of rain 50%. Friday, mostly cloudy with a chance of showers and thunderstorms in the morning, then mostly sunny in the afternoon. Highs in the lower 80s. South winds 15 to 20 miles an hour with gusts up to 30 miles an hour. Chance of rain 50%. Friday night and Saturday, partly cloudy. A chance of showers and thunderstorms. Lows around 60. Highs in the upper 80s. Chance of rain 50%. Saturday night, a chance of thunderstorms until midnight. Mostly cloudy with a chance of showers. Lows in the lower 60s. Chance of rain 50%. Sunday, mostly sunny with a chance of showers. A chance of thunderstorms in the afternoon. Highs in the upper 80s. Chance of rain 50%. Sunday night, partly cloudy. A chance of showers and thunderstorms until midnight. Lows in the upper 60s. Chance of rain 40%. Monday, mostly sunny with a chance of thunderstorms. A chance of showers in the morning, then showers likely in the afternoon. Breezy with highs in the lower 90s. Chance of rain 60%. Monday night, a chance of thunderstorms until midnight. Showers likely. Lows in the mid-60s. Chance of rain 70%. Tuesday, showers likely. Cooler with highs in the upper 70s. Chance of rain 70%. Again, the forecast for Peoria and surrounding areas of central Illinois for the rest of today, sunny, cooler. Highs in the upper 60s. Northwest winds 15 to 20 miles an hour with gusts up to 30 miles an hour. Now for the official National Weather Service forecast for Peoria and surrounding areas of central Illinois. Rest of today, mostly sunny. Cooler with highs in the upper 60s. Northwest winds 15 to 20 miles an hour with gusts up to 30 miles an hour. Tonight, clear. Lows in the lower 40s. North winds 10 to 15 miles an hour with gusts up to 25 miles an hour until midnight, becoming light and variable. Thursday, sunny. Highs in the lower 70s. South winds 5 to 10 miles an hour. Thursday night, partly cloudy until midnight, then mostly cloudy with a chance of showers and thunderstorms after midnight. Not as cool with lows in the mid-50s. South winds 10 to 15 miles an hour with gusts up to 25 miles an hour. Chance of rain 50%. Friday, mostly cloudy with a chance of showers and thunderstorms in the morning, then mostly sunny in the afternoon. Highs in the lower 80s. South winds 15 to 20 miles an hour with gusts up to 30 miles an hour. Chance of rain 50%. Friday night and Saturday, partly cloudy. A chance of showers and thunderstorms. Lows in the lower 60s. Highs in the upper 80s. Chance of rain 50%. Saturday night, a chance of thunderstorms until midnight. Mostly cloudy with a chance of showers. Lows in the lower 60s. Chance of rain 50%. Sunday, mostly sunny with a chance of showers. A chance of thunderstorms in the afternoon. Highs in the upper 80s. Chance of rain 50%. Sunday night, partly cloudy. A chance of showers and thunderstorms until midnight. Lows in the upper 60s. Chance of rain 40%. Monday, mostly sunny with a chance of thunderstorms. A chance of showers in the morning, then showers likely in the afternoon. Breezy with highs in the lower 90s. Chance of rain 60%. Monday night, a chance of thunderstorms until midnight. Showers likely. Lows in the mid-60s. Chance of rain 70%. Tuesday, showers likely. Cooler with highs in the upper 70s. Chance of rain 70%.
Again, the forecast for Peoria and surrounding areas of central Illinois

The rest of today, mostly sunny. Cooler. Highs in the upper 60s. Northwest winds 15 to 20 miles an hour with gusts up to 30 miles an hour. Here is a look at the Illinois River stages and the forecast for the next 3 days. River stages were recorded around 7 a.m. Forecasts are for 7 a.m. the next 3 days. At La Salle, flood stage is 20 feet. This morning's river stage was 13.5 feet. The forecast for La Salle is 13.5 feet on Thursday, 13.4 feet on Friday, and 13.3 feet on Saturday. At Henry, flood stage is 23 feet. This morning's river stage was 16.3 feet. The forecast for Henry is 16.2 feet on Thursday and Friday, and 16.1 feet on Saturday. At Peoria, flood stage is 18 feet. This morning's river stage was 12.8 feet. The forecast for Peoria is 12.3 feet on Thursday, 11.9 feet on Friday, and 11.6 feet on Saturday. At Havana, flood stage is 14 feet. This morning's river stage was 13.1 feet. The forecast for Havana is 12.7 feet on Thursday, 12.4 feet on Friday, and 11.6 feet on Saturday. At noon in Peoria, skies were mostly sunny. The temperature was 65 degrees, the dew point was 44, and the relative humidity was 46%. The wind was north at 8 miles an hour, gusting to 20. The pressure was 30.04 inches and steady. Around central and western Illinois, temperatures were in the lower to upper 60s. It was sunny at Macomb, Quincy, Springfield, and Lincoln. It was mostly sunny at Bloomington, Moline, Galesburg, and Pontiac. At Lakin, it was partly sunny. And once again at noon in Peoria, under mostly sunny skies, the temperature was 65. Looking elsewhere around the Midwest at noon, Chicago was partly sunny, and 55. Indianapolis was partly sunny, and 66. St. Louis was sunny, and 70. Kansas City was sunny, and 75. Des Moines was mostly sunny, and 67. Milwaukee was partly sunny, and 51. The time is currently 12:40 p.m. Central Daylight Time. 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Now for the official National Weather Service forecast for Peoria and surrounding areas of central Illinois. Rest of today, mostly sunny. Cooler with highs in the upper 60s. Northwest winds 15 to 20 miles an hour with gusts up to 30 miles an hour. Tonight, clear. Lows in the lower 40s. North winds 10 to 15 miles an hour with gusts up to 25 miles an hour until midnight, becoming light and variable. Thursday, sunny. Highs in the lower 70s. South winds 5 to 10 miles an hour. Thursday night, partly cloudy until midnight, then mostly cloudy with a chance of showers and thunderstorms after midnight. Not as cool with lows in the mid-50s. South winds 10 to 15 miles an hour with gusts up to 25 miles an hour. Chance of rain 50%. Friday, mostly cloudy with a chance of showers and thunderstorms in the morning, then mostly sunny in the afternoon. Highs in the lower 80s. South winds 15 to 20 miles an hour with gusts up to 30 miles an hour. Chance of rain 50%. Friday night and Saturday, partly cloudy. A chance of showers and thunderstorms. Lows in the lower 60s. Highs in the upper 80s. Chance of rain 50%. Saturday night, a chance of thunderstorms until midnight. Mostly cloudy with a chance of showers. Lows in the lower 60s. Chance of rain 50%. Sunday, mostly sunny with a chance of showers. A chance of thunderstorms in the afternoon. Highs in the upper 80s. Chance of rain 50%. Sunday night, partly cloudy. A chance of showers and thunderstorms until midnight. Lows in the upper 60s. Chance of rain 40%. Monday, mostly sunny with a chance of thunderstorms. A chance of showers in the morning, then showers likely in the afternoon. Breezy with highs in the lower 90s. Chance of rain 60%. Monday night, a chance of thunderstorms until midnight. Showers likely. Lows in the mid-60s. Chance of rain 70%.

Tuesday, showers likely. Cooler with highs in the upper 70s. Chance of rain 70%. Again, the forecast for Peoria and surrounding areas of central Illinois for the rest of today, mostly sunny. Cooler. Highs in the upper 60s. Northwest winds 15 to 20 miles an hour with gusts up to 30 miles an hour. At noon in Peoria, skies were mostly sunny. The temperature was 65 degrees, the dew point was 44, and the relative humidity was 46%. The wind was north at 8 miles an hour, gusting to 20. The pressure was 30.04 inches and steady. Around central and western Illinois, temperatures were in the lower to upper 60s. It was sunny at Macomb, Quincy, Springfield, and Lincoln. It was mostly sunny at Bloomington, Moline, Galesburg, and Pontiac. At Lakin, it was partly sunny. And once again at noon in Peoria, under mostly sunny skies, the temperature was 65. Looking elsewhere around the Midwest at noon, Chicago was partly sunny, and 55. Indianapolis was partly sunny, and 66. St. Louis was sunny, and 70. Kansas City was sunny, and 75. Des Moines was mostly sunny, and 67. Milwaukee was partly sunny, and 51. The time is currently 12:44 p.m. Central Daylight Time. 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Now for the official National Weather Service forecast for Peoria and surrounding areas of central Illinois. Rest of today, mostly sunny. Cooler with highs in the upper 60s. Northwest winds 15 to 20 miles an hour with gusts up to 30 miles an hour. Tonight, clear. Lows in the lower 40s. North winds 10 to 15 miles an hour with gusts up to 25 miles an hour until midnight, becoming light and variable. Thursday, sunny. Highs in the lower 70s. South winds 5 to 10 miles an hour. Thursday night, partly cloudy until midnight, then mostly cloudy with a chance of showers and thunderstorms after midnight. Not as cool with lows in the mid-50s. South winds 10 to 15 miles an hour with gusts up to 25 miles an hour. Chance of rain 50%. Friday, mostly cloudy with a chance of showers and thunderstorms in the morning, then mostly sunny in the afternoon. Highs in the lower 80s. South winds 15 to 20 miles an hour with gusts up to 30 miles an hour. Chance of rain 50%. Friday night and Saturday, partly cloudy. A chance of showers and thunderstorms. Lows in the lower 60s. Highs in the upper 80s. Chance of rain 50%. Saturday night, a chance of thunderstorms until midnight. Mostly cloudy with a chance of showers. Lows in the lower 60s. Chance of rain 50%. Sunday, mostly sunny with a chance of showers. A chance of thunderstorms in the afternoon. Highs in the upper 80s. Chance of rain 50%. Sunday night, partly cloudy. A chance of showers and thunderstorms until midnight. Lows in the upper 60s. Chance of rain 40%. Monday, mostly sunny with a chance of thunderstorms. A chance of showers in the morning, then showers likely in the afternoon. Breezy with highs in the lower 90s. Chance of rain 60%. Monday night, a chance of thunderstorms until midnight. Showers likely. Lows in the mid-60s. Chance of rain 70%. Tuesday, showers likely. Cooler with highs in the upper 70s. Chance of rain 70%. Again, the forecast for Peoria and surrounding areas of central Illinois for the rest of today, mostly sunny. Cooler. Highs in the upper 60s. Northwest winds 15 to 20 miles an hour with gusts up to 30 miles an hour. Here is a look at the Illinois River stages and the forecast for the next 3 days. River stages were recorded around 7 a.m. Forecasts are for 7 a.m. the next 3 days. At La Salle, flood stage is 20 feet. This morning's river stage was 13.5 feet. The forecast for La Salle is 13.5 feet on Thursday, 13.4 feet on Friday, and 13.3 feet on Saturday. At Henry, flood stage is 23 feet. This morning's river stage was 16.3 feet.
The forecast for Henry is 16.2 feet on Thursday and Friday, and 16.1 feet on Saturday. At Peoria, flood stage is 18 feet. This morning's river stage was 12.8 feet. The forecast for Peoria is 12.3 feet on Thursday, 11.9 feet on Friday, and 11.6 feet on Saturday. At Havana, flood stage is 14 feet. This morning's river stage was 13.1 feet. The forecast for Havana is 12.7 feet on Thursday, 12.4 feet on Friday, and 11.6 feet on Saturday. At noon in Peoria, skies were mostly sunny. The temperature was 65 degrees, the dew point was 44, and the relative humidity was 46%. The wind was north at 8 miles an hour, gusting to 20. The pressure was 30.04 inches and steady. Around central and western Illinois, temperatures were in the lower to upper 60s. It was sunny at Macomb, Quincy, Springfield, and Lincoln. It was mostly sunny at Bloomington, Moline, Galesburg, and Pontiac. At Lakin, it was partly sunny. And once again at noon in Peoria, under mostly sunny skies, the temperature was 65. Looking elsewhere around the Midwest at noon, Chicago was partly sunny, and 55. Indianapolis was partly sunny, and 66. St. Louis was sunny, and 70. Kansas City was sunny, and 75. Des Moines was mostly sunny, and 67. Milwaukee was partly sunny, and 51. The time is currently 12:49 p.m. Central Daylight Time. 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Now for the official National Weather Service forecast for Peoria and surrounding areas of central Illinois. Rest of today, mostly sunny. Cooler with highs in the upper 60s. Northwest winds 15 to 20 miles an hour with gusts up to 30 miles an hour. Tonight, clear. Lows in the lower 40s. North winds 10 to 15 miles an hour with gusts up to 25 miles an hour until midnight, becoming light and variable. Thursday, sunny. Highs in the lower 70s. South winds 5 to 10 miles an hour. Thursday night, partly cloudy until midnight, then mostly cloudy with a chance of showers and thunderstorms after midnight. Not as cool with lows in the mid-50s. South winds 10 to 15 miles an hour with gusts up to 25 miles an hour. Chance of rain 50%. Friday, mostly cloudy with a chance of showers and thunderstorms in the morning, then mostly sunny in the afternoon. Highs in the lower 80s. South winds 15 to 20 miles an hour with gusts up to 30 miles an hour. Chance of rain 50%. Friday night and Saturday, partly cloudy. A chance of showers and thunderstorms. Lows in the lower 60s. Highs in the upper 80s. Chance of rain 50%. Saturday night, a chance of thunderstorms until midnight. Mostly cloudy with a chance of showers. Lows in the lower 60s. Chance of rain 50%. Sunday, mostly sunny with a chance of showers. A chance of thunderstorms in the afternoon. Highs in the upper 80s. Chance of rain 50%. Sunday night, partly cloudy. A chance of showers and thunderstorms until midnight. Lows in the upper 60s. Chance of rain 40%. Monday, mostly sunny with a chance of thunderstorms. A chance of showers in the morning, then showers likely in the afternoon. Breezy with highs in the lower 90s. Chance of rain 60%. Monday night, a chance of thunderstorms until midnight. Showers likely. Lows in the mid-60s. Chance of rain 70%. Tuesday, showers likely. Cooler with highs in the upper 70s. Chance of rain 70%. Again, the forecast for Peoria and surrounding areas of central Illinois for the rest of today, mostly sunny. Cooler. Highs in the upper 60s. Northwest winds 15 to 20 miles an hour with gusts up to 30 miles an hour. At noon in Peoria, skies were mostly sunny. The temperature was 65 degrees, the dew point was 44, and the relative humidity was 46%. The wind was north at 8 miles an hour, gusting to 20. The pressure was 30.04 inches and steady. Around central and western Illinois, temperatures were in the lower 20s.

upper 60s. It was sunny at Macomb, Quincy, Springfield, and Lincoln. It was mostly sunny at Bloomington, Moline, Galesburg, and Pontiac. At Lakin, it was partly sunny. And once again at noon in Peoria, under mostly sunny skies, the temperature was 65. Looking elsewhere around the Midwest at noon, Chicago was partly sunny, and 55. Indianapolis was partly sunny, and 66. St. Louis was sunny, and 70. Kansas City was sunny, and 75. Des Moines was mostly sunny, and 67. Milwaukee was partly sunny, and 51. The time is currently 12:53 p.m. Central Daylight Time. 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Now for the official National Weather Service forecast for Peoria and surrounding areas of central Illinois. Rest of today, mostly sunny. Cooler with highs in the upper 60s. Northwest winds 15 to 20 miles an hour with gusts up to 30 miles an hour. Tonight, clear. Lows in the lower 40s. North winds 10 to 15 miles an hour with gusts up to 25 miles an hour until midnight, becoming light and variable. Thursday, sunny. Highs in the lower 70s. South winds 5 to 10 miles an hour. Thursday night, partly cloudy until midnight, then mostly cloudy with a chance of showers and thunderstorms after midnight. Not as cool with lows in the mid-50s. South winds 10 to 15 miles an hour with gusts up to 25 miles an hour. Chance of rain 50%. Friday, mostly cloudy with a chance of showers and thunderstorms in the morning, then mostly sunny in the afternoon. Highs in the lower 80s. South winds 15 to 20 miles an hour with gusts up to 30 miles an hour. Chance of rain 50%. Friday night and Saturday, partly cloudy. A chance of showers and thunderstorms. Lows in the lower 60s. Highs in the upper 80s. Chance of rain 50%. Saturday night, a chance of thunderstorms until midnight. Mostly cloudy with a chance of showers. Lows in the lower 60s. Chance of rain 50%. Sunday, mostly sunny with a chance of showers. A chance of thunderstorms in the afternoon. Highs in the upper 80s. Chance of rain 50%. Sunday night, partly cloudy. A chance of showers and thunderstorms until midnight. Lows in the upper 60s. Chance of rain 40%. Monday, mostly sunny with a chance of thunderstorms. A chance of showers in the morning, then showers likely in the afternoon. Breezy with highs in the lower 90s. Chance of rain 60%. Monday night, a chance of thunderstorms until midnight. Showers likely. Lows in the mid-60s. Chance of rain 70%. Tuesday, showers likely. Cooler with highs in the upper 70s. Chance of rain 70%. Again, the forecast for Peoria and surrounding areas of central Illinois for the rest of today, mostly sunny. Cooler. Highs in the upper 60s. Northwest winds 15 to 20 miles an hour with gusts up to 30 miles an hour. Here is a look at the Illinois River stages and the forecast for the next 3 days. River stages were recorded around 7 a.m. Forecasts are for 7 a.m. the next 3 days. At La Salle, flood stage is 20 feet. This morning's river stage was 13.5 feet. The forecast for La Salle is 13.5 feet on Thursday, 13.4 feet on Friday, and 13.3 feet on Saturday. At Henry, flood stage is 23 feet. This morning's river stage was 16.3 feet. The forecast for Henry is 16.2 feet on Thursday and Friday, and 16.1 feet on Saturday. At Peoria, flood stage is 18 feet. This morning's river stage was 12.8 feet. The forecast for Peoria is 12.3 feet on Thursday, 11.9 feet on Friday, and 11.6 feet on Saturday. At Havana, flood stage is 14 feet. This morning's river stage was 13.1 feet. The forecast for Havana is 12.7 feet on Thursday, 12.4 feet on Friday, and 11.6 feet on Saturday. At noon in Peoria, skies were mostly sunny.
The temperature was 65 degrees, the dew point was 44, and the relative humidity was 46%. The wind was north at 8 miles an hour, gusting to 20. The pressure was 30.04 inches and steady. Around central and western Illinois, temperatures were in the lower to upper 60s. It was sunny at Macomb, Quincy, Springfield, and Lincoln. It was mostly sunny at Bloomington, Moline, Galesburg, and Pontiac. At Lakin, it was partly sunny. And once again at noon in Peoria, under mostly sunny skies, the temperature was 65. Looking elsewhere around the Midwest at noon, Chicago was partly sunny, and 55. Indianapolis was partly sunny, and 66. St. Louis was sunny, and 70. Kansas City was sunny, and 75. Des Moines was mostly sunny, and 67. Milwaukee was partly sunny, and 51. The time is currently 12:58 p.m. Central Daylight Time. 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Now for the official National Weather Service forecast for Peoria and surrounding areas of central Illinois. Rest of today, mostly sunny. Cooler with highs in the upper 60s. Northwest winds 15 to 20 miles an hour with gusts up to 30 miles an hour. Tonight, clear. Lows in the lower 40s. North winds 10 to 15 miles an hour with gusts up to 25 miles an hour until midnight, becoming light and variable. Thursday, sunny. Highs in the lower 70s. South winds 5 to 10 miles an hour. Thursday night, partly cloudy until midnight, then mostly cloudy with a chance of showers and thunderstorms after midnight. Not as cool with lows in the mid-50s. South winds 10 to 15 miles an hour with gusts up to 25 miles an hour. Chance of rain 50%. Friday, mostly cloudy with a chance of showers and thunderstorms in the morning, then mostly sunny in the afternoon. Highs in the lower 80s. South winds 15 to 20 miles an hour with gusts up to 30 miles an hour. Chance of rain 50%. Friday night and Saturday, partly cloudy. A chance of showers and thunderstorms. Lows in the lower 60s. Highs in the upper 80s. Chance of rain 50%. Saturday night, a chance of thunderstorms until midnight. Mostly cloudy with a chance of showers. Lows in the lower 60s. Chance of rain 50%. Sunday, mostly sunny with a chance of showers. A chance of thunderstorms in the afternoon. Highs in the upper 80s. Chance of rain 50%. Sunday night, partly cloudy. A chance of showers and thunderstorms until midnight. Lows in the upper 60s. Chance of rain 40%. Monday, mostly sunny with a chance of thunderstorms. A chance of showers in the morning, then showers likely in the afternoon. Breezy with highs in the lower 90s. Chance of rain 60%. Monday night, a chance of thunderstorms until midnight. Showers likely. Lows in the mid-60s. Chance of rain 70%. Tuesday, showers likely. Cooler with highs in the upper 70s. Chance of rain 70%. Again, the forecast for Peoria and surrounding areas of central Illinois for the rest of today, mostly sunny. Cooler. Highs in the upper 60s. Northwest winds 15 to 20 miles an hour with gusts up to 30 miles an hour. The time is currently 1:01 p.m. Central Daylight Time. 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Now for the official National Weather Service forecast for Peoria and surrounding areas of central Illinois. Rest of today, mostly sunny. Cooler with highs in the upper 60s. Northwest winds 15 to 20 miles an hour with gusts up to 30 miles an hour. Tonight, clear. Lows in the lower 40s. North winds 10 to 15 miles an hour with gusts up to 25 miles an hour until midnight, becoming light and variable. Thursday, sunny. Highs in the lower 70s. South winds 5 to 10 miles an hour. Thursday night, partly cloudy until midnight, then mostly cloudy with a chance of showers and thunderstorms after midnight. Not as cool with lows in the mid-50s. South winds 10 to 15 miles an hour with gusts up to 25 miles an hour.
chance of rain 50%. Friday, mostly cloudy with a chance of showers and thunder.

storms in the morning, then mostly sunny in the afternoon. Highs in the lower 80s. South winds 15 to 20 miles an hour with gusts up to 30 miles an hour. Chance of rain 50%. Friday night and Saturday, partly cloudy. A chance of showers and thunderstorms. Lows in the lower 60s. Highs in the upper 80s. Chance of rain 50%. Saturday night, a chance of thunderstorms until midnight. Mostly cloudy with a chance of showers. Lows in the lower 60s. Chance of rain 50%. Sunday, mostly sunny with a chance of showers. A chance of thunderstorms in the afternoon. Highs in the upper 80s. Chance of rain 50%. Sunday night, partly cloudy. A chance of showers and thunderstorms until midnight. Lows in the upper 60s. Chance of rain 40%. Monday, mostly sunny with a chance of thunderstorms. A chance of showers in the morning, then showers likely in the afternoon. Breezy with highs in the lower 90s. Chance of rain 60%. Monday night, a chance of thunderstorms until midnight. Showers likely. Lows in the mid-60s. Chance of rain 70%. Tuesday, showers likely. Cooler with highs in the upper 70s. Chance of rain 70%. Again, the forecast for Peoria and surrounding areas of central Illinois for the rest of today, mostly sunny. Cooler. Highs in the upper 60s. Northwest winds 15 to 20 miles an hour with gusts up to 30 miles an hour. Now for the official National Weather Service forecast for Peoria and surrounding areas of central Illinois. Rest of today, mostly sunny. Cooler. Near steady temperature in the upper 60s. Northwest winds 15 to 20 miles an hour with gusts up to 30 miles an hour. Tonight, clear. Lows in the lower 40s. North winds 10 to 15 miles an hour with gusts up to 25 miles an hour until midnight, becoming light and variable. Thursday, sunny. Highs in the lower 70s. South winds 5 to 10 miles an hour. Thursday night, partly cloudy until midnight, then mostly cloudy with a chance of showers and thunderstorms after midnight. Not as cool with lows in the mid-50s. South winds 10 to 15 miles an hour with gusts up to 25 miles an hour. Chance of rain 50%. Friday, mostly cloudy with a chance of showers and thunderstorms in the morning, then mostly sunny in the afternoon. Highs in the upper 70s. South winds 15 to 20 miles an hour with gusts up to 30 miles an hour. Chance of rain 50%. Friday night, partly cloudy. A chance of showers after midnight. Lows in the lower 60s. Chance of rain 40%. Saturday, mostly sunny with a chance of showers. A chance of thunderstorms in the afternoon. Warmer with highs in the upper 80s. Chance of rain 50%. Saturday night, a chance of thunderstorms until midnight. Mostly cloudy with a chance of showers. Lows in the lower 60s. Chance of rain 50%. Sunday, mostly sunny with a chance of showers. A chance of thunderstorms in the afternoon. Highs in the upper 80s. Chance of rain 50%. Sunday night, partly cloudy. A chance of showers and thunderstorms until midnight. Lows in the upper 60s. Chance of rain 40%. Monday, mostly sunny with a chance of thunderstorms. A chance of showers in the morning, then showers likely in the afternoon. Breezy with highs in the lower 90s. Chance of rain 60%. Monday night, a chance of thunderstorms until midnight. Showers likely. Lows in the mid-60s. Chance of rain 70%. Tuesday, showers likely. Cooler with highs in the upper 70s. Chance of rain 70%. Again, the forecast for Peoria and surrounding areas of central Illinois for the rest of today, mostly sunny. Cooler. Near steady temperature in the upper 60s. Northwest winds 15 to 20 miles an hour with gusts up to 30 miles an hour. Here is a look at the Illinois River stages and the forecast for the next 3 days. River stages were recorded around 7 a.m. Forecasts are for 7 a.m. the next 3 days. At LaSalle, flood stage is 20 feet. This morning's river stage was 13.5 feet. The forecast for LaSalle is 13.5

feet on Thursday, 13.4 feet on Friday, and 13.3 feet on Saturday. At Henry, flood stage is 23 feet. This morning's river stage was 16.3 feet. The forecast for Henry is 16.2 feet on Thursday and Friday, and 16.1 feet on Saturday. At Peoria, flood stage is 18 feet. This morning's river stage was 12.8 feet. The forecast for Peoria is 12.3 feet on Thursday, 11.9 feet on Friday, and 11.6 feet on Saturday. At Havana, flood stage is 14 feet. This morning's river stage was 13.1 feet. The forecast for Havana is 12.7 feet on Thursday, 12.4 feet on Friday, and 11.6 feet on Saturday. At 1 p.m. in Peoria, skies were mostly sunny. The temperature was 66 degrees, the dew point was 41, and the relative humidity was 40%. The wind was northwest at 12 miles an hour, gusting to 22. The pressure was 30.04 inches and steady. Around central and western Illinois, temperatures were in the mid to upper 60s. It was sunny at Macomb and Quincy. It was mostly sunny at Bloomington, Moline, and Galesburg. At Lakin, Springfield, and Lincoln, it was mostly sunny. At Pontiac, it was partly sunny. And once again at 1 p.m. in Peoria, under mostly sunny skies, the temperature was 66. Looking elsewhere around the Midwest at 1 p.m., Chicago was mostly sunny, and 54. Indianapolis was partly sunny, and 62. St. Louis was mostly sunny, and 71. Kansas City was sunny, and 75. Des Moines was mostly sunny, and 70. Milwaukee was partly sunny, and 57. The time is currently 1:10 p.m. Central Daylight Time. 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Now for the official National Weather Service forecast for Peoria and surrounding areas of central Illinois. Rest of today, mostly sunny. Cooler. Near steady temperature in the upper 60s. Northwest winds 15 to 20 miles an hour with gusts up to 30 miles an hour. Tonight, clear. Lows in the lower 40s. North winds 10 to 15 miles an hour with gusts up to 25 miles an hour until midnight, becoming light and variable. Thursday, sunny. Highs in the lower 70s. South winds 5 to 10 miles an hour. Thursday night, partly cloudy until midnight, then mostly cloudy with a chance of showers and thunderstorms after midnight. Not as cool with lows in the mid-50s. South winds 10 to 15 miles an hour with gusts up to 25 miles an hour. Chance of rain 50%. Friday, mostly cloudy with a chance of showers and thunderstorms in the morning, then mostly sunny in the afternoon. Highs in the upper 70s. South winds 15 to 20 miles an hour with gusts up to 30 miles an hour. Chance of rain 50%. Friday night, partly cloudy. A chance of showers after midnight. Lows in the lower 60s. Chance of rain 40%. Saturday, mostly sunny with a chance of showers. A chance of thunderstorms in the afternoon. Warmer with highs in the upper 80s. Chance of rain 50%. Saturday night, a chance of thunderstorms until midnight. Mostly cloudy with a chance of showers. Lows in the lower 60s. Chance of rain 50%. Sunday, mostly sunny with a chance of showers. A chance of thunderstorms in the afternoon. Highs in the upper 80s. Chance of rain 50%. Sunday night, partly cloudy. A chance of showers and thunderstorms until midnight. Lows in the upper 60s. Chance of rain 40%. Monday, mostly sunny with a chance of thunderstorms. A chance of showers in the morning, then showers likely in the afternoon. Breezy with highs in the lower 90s. Chance of rain 60%. Monday night, a chance of thunderstorms until midnight. Showers likely. Lows in the mid-60s. Chance of rain 70%. Tuesday, showers likely. Cooler with highs in the upper 70s. Chance of rain 70%. Again, the forecast for Peoria and surrounding areas of central Illinois for the rest of today, mostly sunny. Cooler. Near steady temperature in the upper 60s. Northwest winds 50.

The temperature was 66 degrees, the dew point was 41, and the relative humidity was 40%. The wind was northwest at 12 miles an hour, gusting to 22. The pressure was 30.04 inches and steady. Around central and western Illinois, temperatures were in the mid to upper 60s. It was sunny at Macomb and Quincy. It was mostly sunny at Bloomington, Moline, and Galesburg. At Lakin, Springfield, and Lincoln, it was mostly sunny. At Pontiac, it was partly sunny. And once again at 1 p.m. in Peoria, under mostly sunny skies, the temperature was 66. Looking elsewhere around the Midwest at 1 p.m., Chicago was mostly sunny, and 54. Indianapolis was partly sunny, and 62. St. Louis was mostly sunny, and 71. Kansas City was sunny, and 75. Des Moines was mostly sunny, and 70. Milwaukee was partly sunny, and 57. The time is currently 1:14 p.m. Central Daylight Time. 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Now for the official National Weather Service forecast for Peoria and surrounding areas of central Illinois. Rest of today, mostly sunny. Cooler. Near steady temperature in the upper 60s. Northwest winds 15 to 20 miles an hour with gusts up to 30 miles an hour. Tonight, clear. Lows in the lower 40s. North winds 10 to 15 miles an hour with gusts up to 25 miles an hour until midnight, becoming light and variable. Thursday, sunny. Highs in the lower 70s. South winds 5 to 10 miles an hour. Thursday night, partly cloudy until midnight, then mostly cloudy with a chance of showers and thunderstorms after midnight. Not as cool with lows in the mid-50s. South winds 10 to 15 miles an hour with gusts up to 25 miles an hour. Chance of rain 50%. Friday, mostly cloudy with a chance of showers and thunderstorms in the morning, then mostly sunny in the afternoon. Highs in the upper 70s. South winds 15 to 20 miles an hour with gusts up to 30 miles an hour. Chance of rain 50%. Friday night, partly cloudy. A chance of showers after midnight. Lows in the lower 60s. Chance of rain 40%. Saturday, mostly sunny with a chance of showers. A chance of thunderstorms in the afternoon. Warmer with highs in the upper 80s. Chance of rain 50%. Saturday night, a chance of thunderstorms until midnight. Mostly cloudy with a chance of showers. Lows in the lower 60s. Chance of rain 50%. Sunday, mostly sunny with a chance of showers. A chance of thunderstorms in the afternoon. Highs in the upper 80s. Chance of rain 50%. Sunday night, partly cloudy. A chance of showers and thunderstorms until midnight. Lows in the upper 60s. Chance of rain 40%. Monday, mostly sunny with a chance of thunderstorms. A chance of showers in the morning, then showers likely in the afternoon. Breezy with highs in the lower 90s. Chance of rain 60%. Monday night, a chance of thunderstorms until midnight. Showers likely. Lows in the mid-60s. Chance of rain 70%. Tuesday, showers likely. Cooler with highs in the upper 70s. Chance of rain 70%. Again, the forecast for Peoria and surrounding areas of central Illinois for the rest of today, mostly sunny. Cooler. Near steady temperature in the upper 60s. Northwest winds 15 to 20 miles an hour with gusts up to 30 miles an hour. At 1 p.m. in Peoria, skies were mostly sunny. The temperature was 66 degrees, the dew point was 41, and the relative humidity was 40%. The wind was northwest at 12 miles an hour, gusting to 22. The pressure was 30.04 inches and steady. Around central and western Illinois, temperatures were in the mid to upper 60s. It was sunny at Macomb and Quincy. It was mostly sunny at Bloomington, Moline, and Galesburg. At Lakin, Springfield, and Lincoln, it was mostly sunny. At Pontiac, it was partly sunny. And once again at 1 p.m. in Peoria, under mostly sunny skies, the temperature was 66. Looking elsewhere around the Midwest at 1 p.m., Chicago was mostly sunny,

and 54. Indianapolis was partly sunny and 62. St. Louis was mostly sunny and 71. Kansas City was sunny and 75. Des Moines was mostly sunny and 70. Milwaukee was partly sunny and 57. The time is currently 1:19 p.m. Central Daylight Time. 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Now for the official National Weather Service forecast for Peoria and surrounding areas of central Illinois. Rest of today, mostly sunny. Cooler. Near steady temperature in the upper 60s. Northwest winds 15 to 20 miles an hour with gusts up to 30 miles an hour. Tonight, clear. Lows in the lower 40s. North winds 10 to 15 miles an hour with gusts up to 25 miles an hour until midnight, becoming light and variable. Thursday, sunny. Highs in the lower 70s. South winds 5 to 10 miles an hour. Thursday night, partly cloudy until midnight, then mostly cloudy with a chance of showers and thunderstorms after midnight. Not as cool with lows in the mid-50s. South winds 10 to 15 miles an hour with gusts up to 25 miles an hour. Chance of rain 50%. Friday, mostly cloudy with a chance of showers and thunderstorms in the morning, then mostly sunny in the afternoon. Highs in the upper 70s. South winds 15 to 20 miles an hour with gusts up to 30 miles an hour. Chance of rain 50%. Friday night, partly cloudy. A chance of showers after midnight. Lows in the lower 60s. Chance of rain 40%. Saturday, mostly sunny with a chance of showers. A chance of thunderstorms in the afternoon. Warmer with highs in the upper 80s. Chance of rain 50%. Saturday night, a chance of thunderstorms until midnight. Mostly cloudy with a chance of showers. Lows in the lower 60s. Chance of rain 50%. Sunday, mostly sunny with a chance of showers. A chance of thunderstorms in the afternoon. Highs in the upper 80s. Chance of rain 50%. Sunday night, partly cloudy. A chance of showers and thunderstorms until midnight. Lows in the upper 60s. Chance of rain 40%. Monday, mostly sunny with a chance of thunderstorms. A chance of showers in the morning, then showers likely in the afternoon. Breezy with highs in the lower 90s. Chance of rain 60%. Monday night, a chance of thunderstorms until midnight. Showers likely. Lows in the mid-60s. Chance of rain 70%. Tuesday, showers likely. Cooler with highs in the upper 70s. Chance of rain 70%. Again, the forecast for Peoria and surrounding areas of central Illinois for the rest of today, mostly sunny. Cooler. Near steady temperature in the upper 60s. Northwest winds 15 to 20 miles an hour with gusts up to 30 miles an hour. At 1 p.m. in Peoria, skies were mostly sunny. The temperature was 66 degrees, the dew point was 41, and the relative humidity was 40%. The wind was northwest at 12 miles an hour, gusting to 22. The pressure was 30.04 inches and steady. Around central and western Illinois, temperatures were in the mid to upper 60s. It was sunny at Macomb and Quincy. It was mostly sunny at Bloomington, Moline, and Galesburg. At Lakin, Springfield, and Lincoln, it was mostly sunny. At Pontiac, it was partly sunny. And once again at 1 p.m. in Peoria, under mostly sunny skies, the temperature was 66. Looking elsewhere around the Midwest at 1 p.m., Chicago was mostly sunny, and 54. Indianapolis was partly sunny, and 62. St. Louis was mostly sunny, and 71. Kansas City was sunny, and 75. Des Moines was mostly sunny, and 70. Milwaukee was partly sunny, and 57. The time is currently 1:23 p.m. Central Daylight Time. 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Now for the official National Weather Service forecast for Peoria and surrounding areas of central Illinois. Rest of today, mostly sunny. Cooler. Near steady temperature in the upper 60s. Northwest winds 15

20 miles an hour with gusts up to 30 miles an hour. Tonight, clear. Lows in the lower 40s. North winds 10 to 15 miles an hour with gusts up to 25 miles an hour until midnight, becoming light and variable. Thursday, sunny. Highs in the lower 70s. South winds 5 to 10 miles an hour. Thursday night, partly cloudy until midnight, then mostly cloudy with a chance of showers and thunderstorms after midnight. Not as cool with lows in the mid-50s. South winds 10 to 15 miles an hour with gusts up to 25 miles an hour. Chance of rain 50%. Friday, mostly cloudy with a chance of showers and thunderstorms in the morning, then mostly sunny in the afternoon. Highs in the upper 70s. South winds 15 to 20 miles an hour with gusts up to 30 miles an hour. Chance of rain 50%. Friday night, partly cloudy. A chance of showers after midnight. Lows in the lower 60s. Chance of rain 40%. Saturday, mostly sunny with a chance of showers. A chance of thunderstorms in the afternoon. Warmer with highs in the upper 80s. Chance of rain 50%. Saturday night, a chance of thunderstorms until midnight. Mostly cloudy with a chance of showers. Lows in the lower 60s. Chance of rain 50%. Sunday, mostly sunny with a chance of showers. A chance of thunderstorms in the afternoon. Highs in the upper 80s. Chance of rain 50%. Sunday night, partly cloudy. A chance of showers and thunderstorms until midnight. Lows in the upper 60s. Chance of rain 40%. Monday, mostly sunny with a chance of thunderstorms. A chance of showers in the morning, then showers likely in the afternoon. Breezy with highs in the lower 90s. Chance of rain 60%. Monday night, a chance of thunderstorms until midnight. Showers likely. Lows in the mid-60s. Chance of rain 70%. Tuesday, showers likely. Cooler with highs in the upper 70s. Chance of rain 70%. Again, the forecast for Peoria and surrounding areas of central Illinois for the rest of today, mostly sunny. Cooler. Near steady temperature in the upper 60s. Northwest winds 15 to 20 miles an hour with gusts up to 30 miles an hour. At 1 p.m. in Peoria, skies were mostly sunny. The temperature was 66 degrees, the dew point was 41, and the relative humidity was 40%. The wind was northwest at 12 miles an hour, gusting to 22. The pressure was 30.04 inches and steady. Around central and western Illinois, temperatures were in the mid to upper 60s. It was sunny at Macomb and Quincy. It was mostly sunny at Bloomington, Moline, and Galesburg. At Lakin, Springfield, and Lincoln, it was mostly sunny. At Pontiac, it was partly sunny. And once again at 1 p.m. in Peoria, under mostly sunny skies, the temperature was 66. Looking elsewhere around the Midwest at 1 p.m., Chicago was mostly sunny, and 54. Indianapolis was partly sunny, and 62. St. Louis was mostly sunny, and 71. Kansas City was sunny, and 75. Des Moines was mostly sunny, and 70. Milwaukee was partly sunny, and 57. The time is currently 1:27 p.m. Central Daylight Time. 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Now for the official National Weather Service forecast for Peoria and surrounding areas of central Illinois. Rest of today, mostly sunny. Cooler. Near steady temperature in the upper 60s. Northwest winds 15 to 20 miles an hour with gusts up to 30 miles an hour. Tonight, clear. Lows in the lower 40s. North winds 10 to 15 miles an hour with gusts up to 25 miles an hour until midnight, becoming light and variable. Thursday, sunny. Highs in the lower 70s. South winds 5 to 10 miles an hour. Thursday night, partly cloudy until midnight, then mostly cloudy with a chance of showers and thunderstorms after midnight. Not as cool with lows in the mid-50s. South winds 10 to 15 miles an hour with gusts up to 25 miles an hour. Chance of rain 50%. Friday, mostly cloudy with a chance of showers and thunderstorms in the morning, then mostly

mostly sunny in the afternoon. Highs in the upper 70s. South winds 15 to 20 miles an hour with gusts up to 30 miles an hour. Chance of rain 50%. Friday night, partly cloudy. A chance of showers after midnight. Lows in the lower 60s. Chance of rain 40%. Saturday, mostly sunny with a chance of showers. A chance of thunderstorms in the afternoon. Warmer with highs in the upper 80s. Chance of rain 50%. Saturday night, a chance of thunderstorms until midnight. Mostly cloudy with a chance of showers. Lows in the lower 60s. Chance of rain 50%. Sunday, mostly sunny with a chance of showers. A chance of thunderstorms in the afternoon. Highs in the upper 80s. Chance of rain 50%. Sunday night, partly cloudy. A chance of showers and thunderstorms until midnight. Lows in the upper 60s. Chance of rain 40%. Monday, mostly sunny with a chance of thunderstorms. A chance of showers in the morning, then showers likely in the afternoon. Breezy with highs in the lower 90s. Chance of rain 60%. Monday night, a chance of thunderstorms until midnight. Showers likely. Lows in the mid-60s. Chance of rain 70%. Tuesday, showers likely. Cooler with highs in the upper 70s. Chance of rain 70%. Again, the forecast for Peoria and surrounding areas of central Illinois for the rest of today, mostly sunny. Cooler. Near steady temperature in the upper 60s. Northwest winds 15 to 20 miles an hour with gusts up to 30 miles an hour. Now for the official National Weather Service forecast for Peoria and surrounding areas of central Illinois. Rest of today, mostly sunny. Cooler. Near steady temperature in the upper 60s. Northwest winds 15 to 20 miles an hour with gusts up to 30 miles an hour. Tonight, clear. Lows in the lower 40s. North winds 10 to 15 miles an hour with gusts up to 25 miles an hour until midnight, becoming light and variable. Thursday, sunny. Highs in the lower 70s. South winds 5 to 10 miles an hour. Thursday night, partly cloudy until midnight, then mostly cloudy with a chance of showers and thunderstorms after midnight. Not as cool with lows in the mid-50s. South winds 10 to 15 miles an hour with gusts up to 25 miles an hour. Chance of rain 50%. Friday, mostly cloudy with a chance of showers and thunderstorms in the morning, then mostly sunny in the afternoon. Highs in the upper 70s. South winds 15 to 20 miles an hour with gusts up to 30 miles an hour. Chance of rain 50%. Friday night, partly cloudy. A chance of showers after midnight. Lows in the lower 60s. Chance of rain 40%. Saturday and Saturday night, showers likely with a chance of thunderstorms. Highs in the lower 80s. Lows in the lower 60s. Chance of rain 70%. Sunday, partly sunny. Highs in the mid-80s. Sunday night, partly cloudy until midnight, then clearing. Lows in the upper 60s. Monday, mostly sunny. A chance of showers and thunderstorms in the afternoon. Breezy with highs in the upper 80s. Chance of rain 50%. Monday night, showers likely with a chance of thunderstorms until midnight, then showers likely after midnight. Breezy with lows in the mid-60s. Chance of rain 70%. Tuesday, showers likely. Highs in the upper 70s. Chance of rain 70%. Again, the forecast for Peoria and surrounding areas of central Illinois for the rest of today, mostly sunny. Cooler. Near steady temperature in the upper 60s. Northwest winds 15 to 20 miles an hour with gusts today, mostly sunny. Cooler. Near steady temperature in the upper 60s. Northwest winds 15 to 20 miles an hour with gusts up to 30 miles an hour. At 1 p.m. in Peoria, skies were mostly sunny. The temperature was 66 degrees, the dew point was 41, and the relative humidity was 40%. The wind was northwest at 12 miles an hour, gusting to 22. The pressure was 30.04 inches and steady. Around central and western Illinois, temperatures were in the mid to upper 60s. It was sunny at Macomb and Quincy,

was mostly sunny at Bloomington, Moline, and Galesburg. At Lakin, Springfield, and Lincoln, it was mostly sunny. At Pontiac, it was partly sunny. And once again at 1 p.m. in Peoria, under mostly sunny skies, the temperature was 66. Looking elsewhere around the Midwest at 1 p.m., Chicago was mostly sunny, and 54. Indianapolis was partly sunny, and 62. St. Louis was mostly sunny, and 71. Kansas City was sunny, and 75. Des Moines was mostly sunny, and 70. Milwaukee was partly sunny, and 57. The time is currently 1:34 p.m. Central Daylight Time. 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Now for the official National Weather Service forecast for Peoria and surrounding areas of central Illinois. Rest of today, mostly sunny. Cooler. Near steady temperature in the upper 60s. Northwest winds 15 to 20 miles an hour with gusts up to 30 miles an hour. Tonight, clear. Lows in the lower 40s. North winds 10 to 15 miles an hour with gusts up to 25 miles an hour until midnight, becoming light and variable. Thursday, sunny. Highs in the lower 70s. South winds 5 to 10 miles an hour. Thursday night, partly cloudy until midnight, then mostly cloudy with a chance of showers and thunderstorms after midnight. Not as cool with lows in the mid-50s. South winds 10 to 15 miles an hour with gusts up to 25 miles an hour. Chance of rain 50%. Friday, mostly cloudy with a chance of showers and thunderstorms in the morning, then mostly sunny in the afternoon. Highs in the upper 70s. South winds 15 to 20 miles an hour with gusts up to 30 miles an hour. Chance of rain 50%. Friday night, partly cloudy. A chance of showers after midnight. Lows in the lower 60s. Chance of rain 40%. Saturday and Saturday night, showers likely with a chance of thunderstorms. Highs in the lower 80s. Lows in the lower 60s. Chance of rain 70%. Sunday, partly sunny. Highs in the mid-80s. Sunday night, partly cloudy until midnight, then clearing. Lows in the upper 60s. Monday, mostly sunny. A chance of showers and thunderstorms in the afternoon. Breezy with highs in the upper 80s. Chance of rain 50%. Monday night, showers likely with a chance of thunderstorms until midnight, then showers likely after midnight. Breezy with lows in the mid-60s. Chance of rain 70%. Tuesday, showers likely. Highs in the upper 70s. Chance of rain 70%. Again, the forecast for Peoria and surrounding areas of central Illinois for the rest of today, mostly sunny. Cooler. Near steady temperature in the upper 60s. Northwest winds 15 to 20 miles an hour with gusts up to 30 miles an hour. At 1 p.m. in Peoria, skies were mostly sunny. The temperature was 66 degrees, the dew point was 41, and the relative humidity was 40%. The wind was northwest at 12 miles an hour, gusting to 22. The pressure was 30.04 inches and steady. Around central and western Illinois, temperatures were in the mid to upper 60s. It was sunny at Macomb and Quincy. It was mostly sunny at Bloomington, Moline, and Galesburg. At Lakin, Springfield, and Lincoln, it was mostly sunny. At Pontiac, it was partly sunny. And once again at 1 p.m. in Peoria, under mostly sunny skies, the temperature was 66. Looking elsewhere around the Midwest at 1 p.m., Chicago was mostly sunny, and 54. Indianapolis was partly sunny, and 62. St. Louis was mostly sunny, and 71. Kansas City was sunny, and 75. Des Moines was mostly sunny, and 70. Milwaukee was partly sunny, and 57. The time is currently 1:38 p.m. Central Daylight Time. 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Now for the official National Weather Service forecast for Peoria and surrounding areas of central Illinois. Rest of today, mostly sunny. Cooler. Near steady temperature in the upper 60s. Northwest winds

15 to 20 miles an hour with gusts up to 30 miles an hour. Tonight, clear. Lows in the lower 40s. North winds 10 to 15 miles an hour with gusts up to 25 miles an hour until midnight, becoming light and variable. Thursday, sunny. Highs in the lower 70s. South winds 5 to 10 miles an hour. Thursday night, partly cloudy until midnight, then mostly cloudy with a chance of showers and thunderstorms after midnight. Not as cool with lows in the mid-50s. South winds 10 to 15 miles an hour with gusts up to 25 miles an hour. Chance of rain 50%. Friday, mostly cloudy with a chance of showers and thunderstorms in the morning, then mostly sunny in the afternoon. Highs in the upper 70s. South winds 15 to 20 miles an hour with gusts up to 30 miles an hour. Chance of rain 50%. Friday night, partly cloudy. A chance of showers after midnight. Lows in the lower 60s. Chance of rain 40%. Saturday and Saturday night, showers likely with a chance of thunderstorms. Highs in the lower 80s. Lows in the lower 60s. Chance of rain 70%. Sunday, partly sunny. Highs in the mid-80s. Sunday night, partly cloudy until midnight, then clearing. Lows in the upper 60s. Monday, mostly sunny. A chance of showers and thunderstorms in the afternoon. Breezy with highs in the upper 80s. Chance of rain 50%. Monday night, showers likely with a chance of thunderstorms until midnight, then showers likely after midnight. Breezy with lows in the mid-60s. Chance of rain 70%. Tuesday, showers likely. Highs in the upper 70s. Chance of rain 70%. Again, the forecast for Peoria and surrounding areas of central Illinois for the rest of today, mostly sunny. Cooler. Near steady temperature in the upper 60s. Northwest winds 15 to 20 miles an hour with gusts up to 30 miles an hour. At 1 p.m. in Peoria, skies were mostly sunny. The temperature was 66 degrees, the dew point was 41, and the relative humidity was 40%. The wind was northwest at 12 miles an hour, gusting to 22. The pressure was 30.04 inches and steady. Around central and western Illinois, temperatures were in the mid to upper 60s. It was sunny at Macomb and Quincy. It was mostly sunny at Bloomington, Moline, and Galesburg. At Lakin, Springfield, and Lincoln, it was mostly sunny. At Pontiac, it was partly sunny. And once again at 1 p.m. in Peoria, under mostly sunny skies, the temperature was 66. Looking elsewhere around the Midwest at 1 p.m., Chicago was mostly sunny, and 54. Indianapolis was partly sunny, and 62. St. Louis was mostly sunny, and 71. Kansas City was sunny, and 75. Des Moines was mostly sunny, and 70. Milwaukee was partly sunny, and 57. The time is currently 1:42 p.m. Central Daylight Time. 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Now for the official National Weather Service forecast for Peoria and surrounding areas of central Illinois. Rest of today, mostly sunny. Cooler. Near steady temperature in the upper 60s. Northwest winds 15 to 20 miles an hour with gusts up to 30 miles an hour. Tonight, clear. Lows in the lower 40s. North winds 10 to 15 miles an hour with gusts up to 25 miles an hour until midnight, becoming light and variable. Thursday, sunny. Highs in the lower 70s. South winds 5 to 10 miles an hour. Thursday night, partly cloudy until midnight, then mostly cloudy with a chance of showers and thunderstorms after midnight. Not as cool with lows in the mid-50s. South winds 10 to 15 miles an hour with gusts up to 25 miles an hour. Chance of rain 50%. Friday, mostly cloudy with a chance of showers and thunderstorms in the morning, then mostly sunny in the afternoon. Highs in the upper 70s. South winds 15 to 20 miles an hour with gusts up to 30 miles an hour. Chance of rain 50%. Friday night, partly cloudy. A chance of showers after midnight. Lows in the lower 60s. Chance of rain 40%. Saturday and

Saturday night, showers likely with a chance of thunderstorms. Highs in the lower 80s. Lows in the lower 60s. Chance of rain 70%. Sunday, partly sunny. Highs in the mid-80s. Sunday night, partly cloudy until midnight, then clearing. Lows in the upper 60s. Monday, mostly sunny. A chance of showers and thunderstorms in the afternoon. Breezy with highs in the upper 80s. Chance of rain 50%. Monday night, showers likely with a chance of thunderstorms until midnight, then showers likely after midnight. Breezy with lows in the mid-60s. Chance of rain 70%. Tuesday, showers likely. Highs in the upper 70s. Chance of rain 70%. Again, the forecast for Peoria and surrounding areas of central Illinois for the rest of today, mostly sunny. Cooler. Near steady temperature in the upper 60s. Northwest winds 15 to 20 miles an hour with gusts up to 30 miles an hour. At 1 p.m. in Peoria, skies were mostly sunny. The temperature was 66 degrees, the dew point was 41, and the relative humidity was 40%. The wind was northwest at 12 miles an hour, gusting to 22. The pressure was 30.04 inches and steady. Around central and western Illinois, temperatures were in the mid to upper 60s. It was sunny at Macomb and Quincy. It was mostly sunny at Bloomington, Moline, and Galesburg. At Lakin, Springfield, and Lincoln, it was mostly sunny. At Pontiac, it was partly sunny. And once again at 1 p.m. in Peoria, under mostly sunny skies, the temperature was 66. Looking elsewhere around the Midwest at 1 p.m., Chicago was mostly sunny, and 54. Indianapolis was partly sunny, and 62. St. Louis was mostly sunny, and 71. Kansas City was sunny, and 75. Des Moines was mostly sunny, and 70. Milwaukee was partly sunny, and 57. The time is currently 1:45 p.m. Central Daylight Time. 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Now for the official National Weather Service forecast for Peoria and surrounding areas of central Illinois. Rest of today, mostly sunny. Cooler. Near steady temperature in the upper 60s. Northwest winds 15 to 20 miles an hour with gusts up to 30 miles an hour. Tonight, clear. Lows in the lower 40s. North winds 10 to 15 miles an hour with gusts up to 25 miles an hour until midnight, becoming light and variable. Thursday, sunny. Highs in the lower 70s. South winds 5 to 10 miles an hour. Thursday night, partly cloudy until midnight, then mostly cloudy with a chance of showers and thunderstorms after midnight. Not as cool with lows in the mid-50s. South winds 10 to 15 miles an hour with gusts up to 25 miles an hour. Chance of rain 50%. Friday, mostly cloudy with a chance of showers and thunderstorms in the morning, then mostly sunny in the afternoon. Highs in the upper 70s. South winds 15 to 20 miles an hour with gusts up to 30 miles an hour. Chance of rain 50%. Friday night, partly cloudy. A chance of showers after midnight. Lows in the lower 60s. Chance of rain 40%. Saturday and Saturday night, showers likely with a chance of thunderstorms. Highs in the lower 80s. Lows in the lower 60s. Chance of rain 70%. Sunday, partly sunny. Highs in the mid-80s. Sunday night, partly cloudy until midnight, then clearing. Lows in the upper 60s. Monday, mostly sunny. A chance of showers and thunderstorms in the afternoon. Breezy with highs in the upper 80s. Chance of rain 50%. Monday night, showers likely with a chance of thunderstorms until midnight, then showers likely after midnight. Breezy with lows in the mid-60s. Chance of rain 70%. Tuesday, showers likely. Highs in the upper 70s. Chance of rain 70%. Again, the forecast for Peoria and surrounding areas of central Illinois for the rest of today, mostly sunny. Cooler. Near steady temperature in the upper 60s. Northwest winds 15 to 20 miles an hour with gusts up to 30 miles an hour.
At 1 p.m. in Peoria, skies were mostly sunny. The temperature was 66 degrees, the dew point was 41, and the relative humidity was 40%. The wind was northwest at 12 miles an hour, gusting to 22. The pressure was 30.04 inches and steady. Around central and western Illinois, temperatures were in the mid to upper 60s. It was sunny at Macomb and Quincy. It was mostly sunny at Bloomington, Moline, and Galesburg. At Lakin, Springfield, and Lincoln, it was mostly sunny. At Pontiac, it was partly sunny. And once again at 1 p.m. in Peoria, under mostly sunny skies, the temperature was 66. Looking elsewhere around the Midwest at 1 p.m., Chicago was mostly sunny, and 54. Indianapolis was partly sunny, and 62. St. Louis was mostly sunny, and 71. Kansas City was sunny, and 75. Des Moines was mostly sunny, and 70. Milwaukee was partly sunny, and 57. The time is currently 1:49 p.m. Central Daylight Time. 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Now for the official National Weather Service forecast for Peoria and surrounding areas of central Illinois. Rest of today, mostly sunny. Cooler. Near steady temperature in the upper 60s. Northwest winds 15 to 20 miles an hour with gusts up to 30 miles an hour. Tonight, clear. Lows in the lower 40s. North winds 10 to 15 miles an hour with gusts up to 25 miles an hour until midnight, becoming light and variable. Thursday, sunny. Highs in the lower 70s. South winds 5 to 10 miles an hour. Thursday night, partly cloudy until midnight, then mostly cloudy with a chance of showers and thunderstorms after midnight. Not as cool with lows in the mid-50s. South winds 10 to 15 miles an hour with gusts up to 25 miles an hour. Chance of rain 50%. Friday, mostly cloudy with a chance of showers and thunderstorms in the morning, then mostly sunny in the afternoon. Highs in the upper 70s. South winds 15 to 20 miles an hour with gusts up to 30 miles an hour. Chance of rain 50%. Friday night, partly cloudy. A chance of showers after midnight. Lows in the lower 60s. Chance of rain 40%. Saturday and Saturday night, showers likely with a chance of thunderstorms. Highs in the lower 80s. Lows in the lower 60s. Chance of rain 70%. Sunday, partly sunny. Highs in the mid-80s. Sunday night, partly cloudy until midnight, then clearing. Lows in the upper 60s. Monday, mostly sunny. A chance of showers and thunderstorms in the afternoon. Breezy with highs in the upper 80s. Chance of rain 50%. Monday night, showers likely with a chance of thunderstorms until midnight, then showers likely after midnight. Breezy with lows in the mid-60s. Chance of rain 70%. Tuesday, showers likely. Highs in the upper 70s. Chance of rain 70%. Again, the forecast for Peoria and surrounding areas of central Illinois for the rest of today, mostly sunny. Cooler. Near steady temperature in the upper 60s. Northwest winds 15 to 20 miles an hour with gusts up to 30 miles an hour. At 1 p.m. in Peoria, skies were mostly sunny. The temperature was 66 degrees, the dew point was 41, and the relative humidity was 40%. The wind was northwest at 12 miles an hour, gusting to 22. The pressure was 30.04 inches and steady. Around central and western Illinois, temperatures were in the mid to upper 60s. It was sunny at Macomb and Quincy. It was mostly sunny at Bloomington, Moline, and Galesburg. At Lakin, Springfield, and Lincoln, it was mostly sunny. At Pontiac, it was partly sunny. And once again at 1 p.m. in Peoria, under mostly sunny skies, the temperature was 66. Looking elsewhere around the Midwest at 1 p.m., Chicago was mostly sunny, and 54. Indianapolis was partly sunny, and 62. St. Louis was mostly sunny, and 71. Kansas City was sunny, and 75. Des Moines was mostly sunny, and 70. Milwaukee was partly sunny, and 57.

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Now for the official National Weather Service forecast for Peoria and surrounding areas of Central Illinois. Rest of today, mostly sunny. Cooler. Near steady temperature in the upper 60s. Northwest winds 15 to 20 miles an hour with gusts up to 30 miles an hour. Tonight, clear. Lows in the lower 40s. North winds 10 to 15 miles an hour with gusts up to 25 miles an hour until midnight, becoming light and variable. Thursday, sunny. Highs in the lower 70s. South winds 5 to 10 miles an hour. Thursday night, partly cloudy until midnight, then mostly cloudy with a chance of showers and thunderstorms after midnight. Not as cool with lows in the mid-50s. South winds 10 to 15 miles an hour with gusts up to 25 miles an hour. Chance of rain 50%. Friday, mostly cloudy with a chance of showers and thunderstorms in the morning, then mostly sunny in the afternoon. Highs in the upper 70s. South winds 15 to 20 miles an hour with gusts up to 30 miles an hour. Chance of rain 50%. Friday night, partly cloudy. A chance of showers after midnight. Lows in the lower 60s. Chance of rain 40%. Saturday and Saturday night, showers likely with a chance of thunderstorms. Highs in the lower 80s. Lows in the lower 60s. Chance of rain 70%. Sunday, partly sunny. Highs in the mid-80s. Sunday night, partly cloudy until midnight, then clearing. Lows in the upper 60s. Monday, mostly sunny. A chance of showers and thunderstorms in the afternoon. Breezy with highs in the upper 80s. Chance of rain 50%. Monday night, showers likely with a chance of thunderstorms until midnight, then showers likely after midnight. Breezy with lows in the mid-60s. Chance of rain 70%. Tuesday, showers likely. Highs in the upper 70s. Chance of rain 70%. Again, the forecast for Peoria and surrounding areas of Central Illinois for the rest of today, mostly sunny. Cooler. Near steady temperature in the upper 60s. Northwest winds 15 to 20 miles an hour with gusts up to 30 miles an hour. Now for the official National Weather Service forecast for Peoria and surrounding areas of Central Illinois. Rest of today, mostly sunny. Cooler. Near steady temperature in the upper 60s. Northwest winds 15 to 20 miles an hour with gusts up to 30 miles an hour. Tonight, clear. Lows in the lower 40s. North winds 10 to 15 miles an hour with gusts up to 25 miles an hour until midnight, becoming light and variable. Thursday, sunny. Highs in the lower 70s. South winds 5 to 10 miles an hour. Thursday night, partly cloudy until midnight, then mostly cloudy with a chance of showers and thunderstorms after midnight. Not as cool with lows in the mid-50s. South winds 10 to 15 miles an hour with gusts up to 25 miles an hour. Chance of rain 50%. Friday, mostly cloudy with a chance of showers and thunderstorms in the morning, then mostly sunny in the afternoon. Highs in the upper 70s. South winds 15 to 20 miles an hour with gusts up to 30 miles an hour. Chance of rain 50%. Friday night, partly cloudy. A chance of showers and thunderstorms after midnight. Lows in the lower 60s. Chance of rain 40%. Saturday and Saturday night, showers and thunderstorms likely. Highs in the lower 80s. Lows in the lower 60s. Chance of rain 70%. Sunday, partly sunny. Highs in the mid-80s. Sunday night, partly cloudy until midnight, then clearing. Lows in the upper 60s. Monday, mostly sunny. A chance of showers and thunderstorms in the afternoon. Breezy with highs in the upper 80s. Chance of rain 50%. Monday night, thunderstorms likely until midnight. Showers likely. Breezy with lows in the mid-60s. Chance of rain 70%. Tuesday, showers likely. Highs in the upper 70s. Chance of rain 70%. Again,
the forecast for Peoria and surrounding areas of central Illinois for the rest of today, mostly sunny. Cooler. Near steady temperature in the upper 60s. Northwest winds 15 to 20 miles an hour with gusts up to 30 miles an hour. At 1 p.m. in Peoria, skies were mostly sunny. The temperature was 66 degrees, the dew point was 41, and the relative humidity was 40%. The wind was northwest at 12 miles an hour, gusting to 22. The pressure was 30.04 inches and steady. Around central and western Illinois, temperatures were in the mid to upper 60s. It was sunny at Macomb and Quincy. It was mostly sunny at Bloomington, Moline, and Galesburg. At Lakin, Springfield, and Lincoln, it was mostly sunny. At Pontiac, it was partly sunny. And once again at 1 p.m. in Peoria, under mostly sunny skies, the temperature was 66. Looking elsewhere around the Midwest at 1 p.m., Chicago was mostly sunny, and 54. Indianapolis was partly sunny, and 62. St. Louis was mostly sunny, and 71. Kansas City was sunny, and 75. Des Moines was mostly sunny, and 70. Milwaukee was partly sunny, and 57. The time is currently 1:59 p.m. Central Daylight Time. 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Now for the official National Weather Service forecast for Peoria and surrounding areas of central Illinois. Rest of today, mostly sunny. Cooler. Near steady temperature in the upper 60s. Northwest winds 15 to 20 miles an hour with gusts up to 30 miles an hour. Tonight, clear. Lows in the lower 40s. North winds 10 to 15 miles an hour with gusts up to 25 miles an hour until midnight, becoming light and variable. Thursday, sunny. Highs in the lower 70s. South winds 5 to 10 miles an hour. Thursday night, partly cloudy until midnight, then mostly cloudy with a chance of showers and thunderstorms after midnight. Not as cool with lows in the mid-50s. South winds 10 to 15 miles an hour with gusts up to 25 miles an hour. Chance of rain 50%. Friday, mostly cloudy with a chance of showers and thunderstorms in the morning, then mostly sunny in the afternoon. Highs in the upper 70s. South winds 15 to 20 miles an hour with gusts up to 30 miles an hour. Chance of rain 50%. Friday night, partly cloudy. A chance of showers and thunderstorms after midnight. Lows in the lower 60s. Chance of rain 40%. Saturday and Saturday night, showers and thunderstorms likely. Highs in the lower 80s. Lows in the lower 60s. Chance of rain 70%. Sunday, partly sunny. Highs in the mid-80s. Sunday night, partly cloudy until midnight, then clearing. Lows in the upper 60s. Monday, mostly sunny. A chance of showers and thunderstorms in the afternoon. Breezy with highs in the upper 80s. Chance of rain 50%. Monday night, thunderstorms likely until midnight. Showers likely. Breezy with lows in the mid-60s. Chance of rain 70%. Tuesday, showers likely. Highs in the upper 70s. Chance of rain 70%. Again, the forecast for Peoria and surrounding areas of central Illinois for the rest of today, mostly sunny. Cooler. Near steady temperature in the upper 60s. Northwest winds 15 to 20 miles an hour with gusts up to 30 miles an hour. The time is currently 2:02 p.m. Central Daylight Time. 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Now for the official National Weather Service forecast for Peoria and surrounding areas of central Illinois. Rest of today, mostly sunny. Cooler. Near steady temperature in the upper 60s. Northwest winds 15 to 20 miles an hour with gusts up to 30 miles an hour. Tonight, clear. Lows in the lower 40s. North winds 10 to 15 miles an hour with gusts up to 25 miles an hour until midnight, becoming light and variable. Thursday, sunny. Highs in the lower 70s. South winds 5 to 10 miles an hour. Thursday night, partly cloudy until midnight,
then mostly cloudy with a chance of showers and thunderstorms.

warms after midnight. Dallas cool with lows in the mid-50s. South winds 10 to 15 miles an hour with gusts up to 25 miles an hour. Chance of rain 50%. Friday, mostly cloudy with a chance of showers and thunderstorms in the morning, then mostly sunny in the afternoon. Highs in the upper 70s. South winds 15 to 20 miles an hour with gusts up to 30 miles an hour. Chance of rain 50%. Friday night, partly cloudy. A chance of showers and thunderstorms after midnight. Lows in the lower 60s. Chance of rain 40%. Saturday and Saturday night, showers and thunderstorms likely. Highs in the lower 80s. Lows in the lower 60s. Chance of rain 70%. Sunday, partly sunny. Highs in the mid-80s. Sunday night, partly cloudy until midnight, then clearing. Lows in the upper 60s. Monday, mostly sunny. A chance of showers and thunderstorms in the afternoon. Breezy with highs in the upper 80s. Chance of rain 50%. Monday night, thunderstorms likely until midnight. Showers likely. Breezy with lows in the mid-60s. Chance of rain 70%. Tuesday, showers likely. Highs in the upper 70s. Chance of rain 70%. Again, the forecast for Peoria and surrounding areas of central Illinois for the rest of today, mostly sunny. Cooler. Near steady temperature in the upper 60s. Northwest winds 15 to 20 miles an hour with gusts up to 30 miles an hour. At 2 p.m. in Peoria, skies were mostly sunny. The temperature was 68 degrees, the dew point was 41, and the relative humidity was 37%. The wind was northwest at 15 miles an hour, gusting to 24. The pressure was 30.04 inches and steady. Around central and western Illinois, temperatures were around 70 degrees. It was sunny at Galesburg, Macomb, Quincy, and Springfield. It was mostly sunny at Bloomington, Moline, and Lakin. It was partly sunny at Lincoln and Pontiac. And once again at 2 p.m. in Peoria, under mostly sunny skies, the temperature was 68. The time is currently 2:06 p.m. Central Daylight Time. 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Now for the official National Weather Service forecast for Peoria and surrounding areas of central Illinois. Rest of today, mostly sunny. Cooler. Near steady temperature in the upper 60s. Northwest winds 15 to 20 miles an hour with gusts up to 30 miles an hour. Tonight, clear. Lows in the lower 40s. North winds 10 to 15 miles an hour with gusts up to 25 miles an hour until midnight, becoming light and variable. Thursday, sunny. Highs in the lower 70s. South winds 5 to 10 miles an hour. Thursday night, partly cloudy until midnight, then mostly cloudy with a chance of showers and thunderstorms after midnight. Dallas cool with lows in the mid-50s. South winds 10 to 15 miles an hour with gusts up to 25 miles an hour. Chance of rain 50%. Friday, mostly cloudy with a chance of showers and thunderstorms in the morning, then mostly sunny in the afternoon. Highs in the upper 70s. South winds 15 to 20 miles an hour with gusts up to 30 miles an hour. Chance of rain 50%. Friday night, partly cloudy. A chance of showers and thunderstorms after midnight. Lows in the lower 60s. Chance of rain 40%. Saturday and Saturday night, showers and thunderstorms likely. Highs in the lower 80s. Lows in the lower 60s. Chance of rain 70%. Sunday, partly sunny. Highs in the mid-80s. Sunday night, partly cloudy until midnight, then clearing. Lows in the upper 60s. Monday, mostly sunny. A chance of showers and thunderstorms in the afternoon. Breezy with highs in the upper 80s. Chance of rain 50%. Monday night, thunderstorms likely until midnight. Showers likely. Breezy with lows in the mid-60s. Chance of rain 70%. Tuesday, showers likely. Highs in the upper 70s. Chance of rain 70%. Again, the forecast for Peoria and surrounding areas of central Illinois for the rest of today,

mostly sunny. Cooler. Near steady temperature in the upper 60s. Northwest winds 15 to 20 miles an hour with gusts up to 30 miles an hour. At 2 p.m. in Peoria, skies were mostly sunny. The temperature was 68 degrees, the dew point was 41, and the relative humidity was 37%. The wind was northwest at 15 miles an hour, gusting to 24. The pressure was 30.04 inches and steady. Around central and western Illinois, temperatures were around 70 degrees. It was sunny at Galesburg, Macomb, Quincy, and Springfield. It was mostly sunny at Bloomington, Moline, and Lakin. It was partly sunny at Lincoln and Pontiac. And once again at 2 p.m. in Peoria, under mostly sunny skies, the temperature was 68. Looking elsewhere around the Midwest at 2 p.m., Chicago was partly sunny and 53. Indianapolis was partly sunny and 63. St. Louis was mostly sunny and 72. Kansas City was mostly sunny and 76. Des Moines was mostly sunny and 73. Milwaukee was partly sunny and 53. The time is currently 2:09 p.m. Central Daylight Time. 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Now for the official National Weather Service forecast for Peoria and surrounding areas of central Illinois. Rest of today, mostly sunny. Cooler. Near steady temperature in the upper 60s. Northwest winds 15 to 20 miles an hour with gusts up to 30 miles an hour. Tonight, clear. Lows in the lower 40s. North winds 10 to 15 miles an hour with gusts up to 25 miles an hour until midnight, becoming light and variable. Thursday, sunny. Highs in the lower 70s. South winds 5 to 10 miles an hour. Thursday night, partly cloudy until midnight, then mostly cloudy with a chance of showers and thunderstorms after midnight. Not as cool with lows in the mid-50s. South winds 10 to 15 miles an hour with gusts up to 25 miles an hour. Chance of rain 50%. Friday, mostly cloudy with a chance of showers and thunderstorms in the morning, then mostly sunny in the afternoon. Highs in the upper 70s. South winds 15 to 20 miles an hour with gusts up to 30 miles an hour. Chance of rain 50%. Friday night, partly cloudy. A chance of showers and thunderstorms after midnight. Lows in the lower 60s. Chance of rain 40%. Saturday and Saturday night, showers and thunderstorms likely. Highs in the lower 80s. Lows in the lower 60s. Chance of rain 70%. Sunday, partly sunny. Highs in the mid 80s. Sunday night, partly cloudy until midnight, then clearing. Lows in the upper 60s. Monday, mostly sunny. A chance of showers and thunderstorms in the afternoon. Breezy with highs in the upper 80s. Chance of rain 50%. Monday night, thunderstorms likely until midnight. Showers likely. Breezy with lows in the mid-60s. Chance of rain 70%. Tuesday, showers likely. Highs in the upper 70s. Chance of rain 70%. Again, the forecast for Peoria and surrounding areas of central Illinois for the rest of today, mostly sunny. Cooler. Near steady temperature in the upper 60s. Northwest winds 15 to 20 miles an hour with gusts up to 30 miles an hour. At 2 p.m. in Peoria, skies were mostly sunny. The temperature was 68 degrees, the dew point was 41, and the relative humidity was 37%. The wind was northwest at 15 miles an hour, gusting to 24. The pressure was 30.04 inches and steady. Around central and western Illinois, temperatures were around 70 degrees. It was sunny at Galesburg, Macomb, Quincy, and Springfield. It was mostly sunny at Bloomington, Moline, and Lakin. It was partly sunny at Lincoln and Pontiac. And once again at 2 p.m. in Peoria, under mostly sunny skies, the temperature was 68. 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

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Now for the official National Weather Service forecast for Peoria and surrounding areas of central Illinois. Rest of today, mostly sunny. Cooler. Near steady temperature in the upper 60s. Northwest winds 15 to 20 miles an hour with gusts up to 30 miles an hour. Tonight, clear. Lows in the lower 40s. North winds 10 to 15 miles an hour with gusts up to 25 miles an hour until midnight, becoming light and variable. Thursday, sunny. Highs in the lower 70s. South winds 5 to 10 miles an hour. Thursday night, partly cloudy until midnight, then mostly cloudy with a chance of showers and thunderstorms after midnight. Not as cool with lows in the mid-50s. South winds 10 to 15 miles an hour with gusts up to 25 miles an hour. Chance of rain 50%. Friday, mostly cloudy with a chance of showers and thunderstorms in the morning, then mostly sunny in the afternoon. Highs in the upper 70s. South winds 15 to 20 miles an hour with gusts up to 30 miles an hour. Chance of rain 50%. Friday night, partly cloudy. A chance of showers and thunderstorms after midnight. Lows in the lower 60s. Chance of rain 40%. Saturday and Saturday night, showers and thunderstorms likely. Highs in the lower 80s. Lows in the lower 60s. Chance of rain 70%. Sunday, partly sunny. Highs in the mid-80s. Sunday night, partly cloudy until midnight, then clearing. Lows in the upper 60s. Monday, mostly sunny. A chance of showers and thunderstorms in the afternoon. Breezy with highs in the upper 80s. Chance of rain 50%. Monday night, thunderstorms likely until midnight. Showers likely. Breezy with lows in the mid-60s. Chance of rain 70%. Tuesday, showers likely. Highs in the upper 70s. Chance of rain 70%. Again, the forecast for Peoria and surrounding areas of central Illinois for the rest of today, mostly sunny. Cooler. Near steady temperature in the upper 60s. Northwest winds 15 to 20 miles an hour with gusts up to 30 miles an hour. At 2 p.m. in Peoria, skies were mostly sunny. The temperature was 68 degrees, the dew point was 41, and the relative humidity was 37%. The wind was northwest at 15 miles an hour, gusting to 24. The pressure was 30.04 inches and steady. Around central and western Illinois, temperatures were around 70 degrees. It was sunny at Galesburg, Macomb, Quincy, and Springfield. It was mostly sunny at Bloomington, Moline, and Lakin. It was partly sunny at Lincoln and Pontiac. And once again at 2 p.m. in Peoria, under mostly sunny skies, the temperature was 68. Looking elsewhere around the Midwest at 2 p.m., Chicago was partly sunny and 53. Indianapolis was partly sunny and 63. St. Louis was mostly sunny and 72. Kansas City was mostly sunny and 76. Des Moines was mostly sunny and 73. Milwaukee was partly sunny, and 53. The time is currently 2:18 p.m. Central Daylight Time. 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Now for the official National Weather Service forecast for Peoria and surrounding areas of central Illinois. Rest of today, mostly sunny. Cooler. Near steady temperature in the upper 60s. Northwest winds 15 to 20 miles an hour with gusts up to 30 miles an hour. Tonight, clear. Lows in the lower 40s. North winds 10 to 15 miles an hour with gusts up to 25 miles an hour until midnight, becoming light and variable. Thursday, sunny. Highs in the lower 70s. South winds 5 to 10 miles an hour. Thursday night, partly cloudy until midnight, then mostly cloudy with a chance of showers and thunderstorms after midnight. Not as cool with lows in the mid-50s. South winds 10 to 15 miles an hour with gusts up to 25 miles an hour. Chance of rain 50%. Friday, mostly cloudy with a chance of showers and thunderstorms in the morning, then mostly sunny in the afternoon.

highs in the upper 70s. South winds 15 to 20 miles an hour with gusts up to 30 miles an hour. Chance of rain 50%. Friday night, partly cloudy. A chance of showers and thunderstorms after midnight. Lows in the lower 60s. Chance of rain 40%. Saturday and Saturday night, showers and thunderstorms likely. Highs in the lower 80s. Lows in the lower 60s. Chance of rain 70%. Sunday, partly sunny. Highs in the mid-80s. Sunday night, partly cloudy until midnight, then clearing. Lows in the upper 60s. Monday, mostly sunny. A chance of showers and thunderstorms in the afternoon. Breezy with highs in the upper 80s. Chance of rain 50%. Monday night, thunderstorms likely until midnight. Showers likely. Breezy with lows in the mid-60s. Chance of rain 70%. Tuesday, showers likely. Highs in the upper 70s. Chance of rain 70%. Again, the forecast for Peoria and surrounding areas of central Illinois for the rest of today, mostly sunny. Cooler. Near steady temperature in the upper 60s. Northwest winds 15 to 20 miles an hour with gusts up to 30 miles an hour. At 2 p.m. in Peoria, skies were mostly sunny. The temperature was 68 degrees, the dew point was 41, and the relative humidity was 37%. The wind was northwest at 15 miles an hour, gusting to 24. The pressure was 30.04 inches and steady. Around central and western Illinois, temperatures were around 70 degrees. It was sunny at Galesburg, Macomb, Quincy, and Springfield. It was mostly sunny at Bloomington, Moline, and Lakin. It was partly sunny at Lincoln and Pontiac. And once again at 2 p.m. in Peoria, under mostly sunny skies, the temperature was 68. Looking elsewhere around the Midwest at 2 p.m., Chicago was partly sunny and 53. Indianapolis was partly sunny and 63. St. Louis was mostly sunny and 72. Kansas City was mostly sunny and 76. Des Moines was mostly sunny and 73. Milwaukee was partly sunny and 53. The time is currently 2:22 p.m. Central Daylight Time. 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Now for the official National Weather Service forecast for Peoria and surrounding areas of central Illinois. Rest of today, mostly sunny. Cooler. Near steady temperature in the upper 60s. Northwest winds 15 to 20 miles an hour with gusts up to 30 miles an hour. Tonight, clear. Lows in the lower 40s. North winds 10 to 15 miles an hour with gusts up to 25 miles an hour until midnight, becoming light and variable. Thursday, sunny. Highs in the lower 70s. South winds 5 to 10 miles an hour. Thursday night, partly cloudy until midnight, then mostly cloudy with a chance of showers and thunderstorms after midnight. Not as cool with lows in the mid-50s. South winds 10 to 15 miles an hour with gusts up to 25 miles an hour. Chance of rain 50%. Friday, mostly cloudy with a chance of showers and thunderstorms in the morning, then mostly sunny in the afternoon. Highs in the upper 70s. South winds 15 to 20 miles an hour with gusts up to 30 miles an hour. Chance of rain 50%. Friday night, partly cloudy. A chance of showers and thunderstorms after midnight. Lows in the lower 60s. Chance of rain 40%. Saturday and Saturday night, showers and thunderstorms likely. Highs in the lower 80s. Lows in the lower 60s. Chance of rain 70%. Sunday, partly sunny. Highs in the mid-80s. Sunday night, partly cloudy until midnight, then clearing. Lows in the upper 60s. Monday, mostly sunny. A chance of showers and thunderstorms in the afternoon. Breezy with highs in the upper 80s. Chance of rain 50%. Monday night, thunderstorms likely until midnight. Showers likely. Breezy with lows in the mid-60s. Chance of rain 70%. Tuesday, showers likely. Highs in the upper 70s. Chance of rain 70%.

Bet. Again, the forecast for Peoria and surrounding areas of central Illinois for the rest of today, mostly sunny. Cooler. Near steady temperature in the upper 60s. Northwest winds 15 to 20 miles an hour with gusts up to 30 miles an hour. At 2 p.m. in Peoria, skies were mostly sunny. The temperature was 68 degrees, the dew point was 41, and the relative humidity was 37%. The wind was northwest at 15 miles an hour, gusting to 24. The pressure was 30.04 inches and steady. Around central and western Illinois, temperatures were around 70 degrees. It was sunny at Galesburg, Macomb, Quincy, and Springfield. It was mostly sunny at Bloomington, Moline, and Lakin. It was partly sunny at Lincoln and Pontiac. And once again at 2 p.m. in Peoria, under mostly sunny skies, the temperature was 68. Looking elsewhere around the Midwest at 2 p.m., Chicago was partly sunny and 53. Indianapolis was partly sunny and 63. St. Louis was mostly sunny and 72. Kansas City was mostly sunny and 76. Des Moines was mostly sunny and 73. Milwaukee was partly sunny and 53. The time is currently 2:25 p.m. Central Daylight Time. 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Now for the official National Weather Service forecast for Peoria and surrounding areas of central Illinois. Rest of today, mostly sunny. Cooler. Near steady temperature in the upper 60s. Northwest winds 15 to 20 miles an hour with gusts up to 30 miles an hour. Tonight, clear. Lows in the lower 40s. North winds 10 to 15 miles an hour with gusts up to 25 miles an hour until midnight, becoming light and variable. Thursday, sunny. Highs in the lower 70s. South winds 5 to 10 miles an hour. Thursday night, partly cloudy until midnight, then mostly cloudy with a chance of showers and thunderstorms after midnight. Not as cool with lows in the mid-50s. South winds 10 to 15 miles an hour with gusts up to 25 miles an hour. Chance of rain 50%. Friday, mostly cloudy with a chance of showers and thunderstorms in the morning, then mostly sunny in the afternoon. Highs in the upper 70s. South winds 15 to 20 miles an hour with gusts up to 30 miles an hour. Chance of rain 50%. Friday night, partly cloudy. A chance of showers and thunderstorms after midnight. Lows in the lower 60s. Chance of rain 40%. Saturday and Saturday night, showers and thunderstorms likely. Highs in the lower 80s. Lows in the lower 60s. Chance of rain 70%. Sunday, partly sunny. Highs in the mid-80s. Sunday night, partly cloudy until midnight, then clearing. Lows in the upper 60s. Monday, mostly sunny. A chance of showers and thunderstorms in the afternoon. Breezy with highs in the upper 80s. Chance of rain 50%. Monday night, thunderstorms likely until midnight. Showers likely. Breezy with lows in the mid-60s. Chance of rain 70%. Tuesday, showers likely. Highs in the upper 70s. Chance of rain 70%. Again, the forecast for Peoria and surrounding areas of central Illinois for the rest of today, mostly sunny. Cooler. Near steady temperature in the upper 60s. Northwest winds 15 to 20 miles an hour with gusts up to 30 miles an hour. At 2 p.m. in Peoria, skies were mostly sunny. The temperature was 68 degrees, the dew point was 41, and the relative humidity was 37%. The wind was northwest at 15 miles an hour, gusting to 24. The pressure was 30.04 inches and steady. Around central and western Illinois, temperatures were around 70 degrees. It was sunny at Galesburg, Macomb, Quincy, and Springfield. It was mostly sunny at Bloomington, Moline, and Lakin. It was partly sunny at Lincoln and Pontiac. And once again at 2 p.m. in Peoria, under mostly sunny skies, the temperature was 68. Looking elsewhere around the Midwest at 2 p.m., Chicago was partly sunny and 53. Indianapolis was partly sunny and 63.

St. Louis was mostly sunny and 72. Kansas City was mostly sunny and 76. Des Moines was mostly sunny and 73. Milwaukee was partly sunny and 53. The time is currently 2:29 p.m. Central Daylight Time. 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Now for the official National Weather Service forecast for Peoria and surrounding areas of central Illinois. Rest of today, mostly sunny. Cooler. Near steady temperature in the upper 60s. Northwest winds 15 to 20 miles an hour with gusts up to 30 miles an hour. Tonight, clear. Lows in the lower 40s. North winds 10 to 15 miles an hour with gusts up to 25 miles an hour until midnight, becoming light and variable. Thursday, sunny. Highs in the lower 70s. South winds 5 to 10 miles an hour. Thursday night, partly cloudy until midnight, then mostly cloudy with a chance of showers and thunderstorms after midnight. Not as cool with lows in the mid-50s. South winds 10 to 15 miles an hour with gusts up to 25 miles an hour. Chance of rain 50%. Friday, mostly cloudy with a chance of showers and thunderstorms in the morning, then mostly sunny in the afternoon. Highs in the upper 70s. South winds 15 to 20 miles an hour with gusts up to 30 miles an hour. Chance of rain 50%. Friday night, partly cloudy. A chance of showers and thunderstorms after midnight. Lows in the lower 60s. Chance of rain 40%. Saturday and Saturday night, showers and thunderstorms likely. Highs in the lower 80s. Lows in the lower 60s. Chance of rain 70%. Sunday, partly sunny. Highs in the mid-80s. Sunday night, partly cloudy until midnight, then clearing. Lows in the upper 60s. Monday, mostly sunny. A chance of showers and thunderstorms in the afternoon. Breezy with highs in the upper 80s. Chance of rain 50%. Monday night, thunderstorms likely until midnight. Showers likely. Breezy with lows in the mid-60s. Chance of rain 70%. Tuesday, showers likely. Highs in the upper 70s. Chance of rain 70%. Again, the forecast for Peoria and surrounding areas of central Illinois for the rest of today, mostly sunny. Cooler. Near steady temperature in the upper 60s. Northwest winds 15 to 20 miles an hour with gusts up to 30 miles an hour. At 2 p.m. in Peoria, skies were mostly sunny. The temperature was 68 degrees, the dew point was 41, and the relative humidity was 37%. The wind was northwest at 15 miles an hour, gusting to 24. The pressure was 30.04 inches and steady. Around central and western Illinois, temperatures were around 70 degrees. It was sunny at Galesburg, Macomb, Quincy, and Springfield. It was mostly sunny at Bloomington, Moline, and Lakin. It was partly sunny at Lincoln and Pontiac. And once again at 2 p.m. in Peoria, under mostly sunny skies, the temperature was 68. It was partly sunny at Lincoln and Pontiac. And once again at 2 p.m. in Peoria, under mostly sunny skies, the temperature was 68. Looking elsewhere around the Midwest at 2 p.m., Chicago was partly sunny and 53. Indianapolis was partly sunny and 63. St. Louis was mostly sunny, and 72. Kansas City was mostly sunny, and 76. Des Moines was mostly sunny, and 73. Milwaukee was partly sunny, and 53. The time is currently 2:33 p.m. Central Daylight Time. 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Now for the official National Weather Service forecast for Peoria and surrounding areas of central Illinois. Rest of today, mostly sunny. Cooler. Near steady temperature in the upper 60s. Northwest winds 15 to 20 miles an hour with gusts up to 30 miles an hour. Tonight, clear. Lows in the lower 40s. North winds 10 to 15 miles an hour with gusts up to 25 miles an hour until midnight, becoming light and variable. Thursday, sunny.

highs in the lower 70s. South winds 5 to 10 miles an hour. Thursday night, partly cloudy until midnight, then mostly cloudy with a chance of showers and thunderstorms after midnight. Not as cool with lows in the mid-50s. South winds 10 to 15 miles an hour with gusts up to 25 miles an hour. Chance of rain 50%. Friday, mostly cloudy with a chance of showers and thunderstorms in the morning, then mostly sunny in the afternoon. Highs in the upper 70s. South winds 15 to 20 miles an hour with gusts up to 30 miles an hour. Chance of rain 50%. Friday night, partly cloudy. A chance of showers and thunderstorms after midnight. Lows in the lower 60s. Chance of rain 40%. Saturday and Saturday night, showers and thunderstorms likely. Highs in the lower 80s. Lows in the lower 60s. Chance of rain 70%. Sunday, partly sunny. Highs in the mid-80s. Sunday night, partly cloudy until midnight, then clearing. Lows in the upper 60s. Monday, mostly sunny. A chance of showers and thunderstorms in the afternoon. Breezy with highs in the upper 80s. Chance of rain 50%. Monday night, thunderstorms likely until midnight. Showers likely. Breezy with lows in the mid-60s. Chance of rain 70%. Tuesday, showers likely. Highs in the upper 70s. Chance of rain 70%. Again, the forecast for Peoria and surrounding areas of central Illinois for the rest of today, mostly sunny. Cooler. Near steady temperature in the upper 60s. Northwest winds 15 to 20 miles an hour with gusts up to 30 miles an hour. At 2 p.m. in Peoria, skies were mostly sunny. The temperature was 68 degrees, the dew point was 41, and the relative humidity was 37%. The wind was northwest at 15 miles an hour, gusting to 24. The pressure was 30.04 inches and steady. Around central and western Illinois, temperatures were around 70 degrees. It was sunny at Galesburg, Macomb, Quincy, and Springfield. It was mostly sunny at Bloomington, Moline, and Lakin. It was partly sunny at Lincoln and Pontiac. And once again at 2 p.m. in Peoria, under mostly sunny skies, the temperature was 68. Looking elsewhere around the Midwest at 2 p.m., Chicago was partly sunny and 53. Indianapolis was partly sunny and 63. St. Louis was mostly sunny and 72. Kansas City was mostly sunny and 76. Des Moines was mostly sunny and 73. Milwaukee was partly sunny and 53. And now a discussion of hazardous weather conditions for the following counties in Illinois: Fulton, Knox, Marshall, Mason, Peoria, Stark, Tazewell, and Woodford. This hazardous weather outlook is for central Illinois and west central Illinois. For tonight, no hazardous weather is expected at this time. For Thursday through Tuesday, several chances for thunderstorms are expected late this week through early next week. Some of these storms could be strong to severe, with the first opportunity being late Thursday night into Friday morning. At the present time, the best chance of severe weather appears to be on Monday. Spotter information statement: spotter activation is not anticipated tonight. The time is currently 2:38 p.m. Central Daylight Time. 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Now for the official National Weather Service forecast for Peoria and surrounding areas of central Illinois. Rest of today, mostly sunny. Cooler. Near steady temperature in the upper 60s. Northwest winds 15 to 20 miles an hour with gusts up to 30 miles an hour. Tonight, clear. Lows in the lower 40s. North winds 10 to 15 miles an hour with gusts up to 25 miles an hour until midnight, becoming light and variable. Thursday, sunny. Highs in the lower 70s. South winds 5 to 10 miles an hour. Thursday night, partly cloudy until midnight, then mostly cloudy with a chance of showers and thunderstorms after midnight. Not as cool with lows in the mid-50s. South winds 10 to 15 miles an hour with gusts up to 25 miles an hour. Chance of rain 50%. Friday, mostly cloudy with a chance of showers and thunderstorms.

storms in the morning, then mostly sunny in the afternoon. Highs in the upper 70s. South winds 15 to 20 miles an hour with gusts up to 30 miles an hour. Chance of rain 50%. Friday night, partly cloudy. A chance of showers and thunderstorms after midnight. Lows in the lower 60s. Chance of rain 40%. Saturday and Saturday night, showers and thunderstorms likely. Highs in the lower 80s. Lows in the lower 60s. Chance of rain 70%. Sunday, partly sunny. Highs in the mid-80s. Sunday night, partly cloudy until midnight, then clearing. Lows in the upper 60s. Monday, mostly sunny. A chance of showers and thunderstorms in the afternoon. Breezy with highs in the upper 80s. Chance of rain 50%. Monday night, thunderstorms likely until midnight. Showers likely. Breezy with lows in the mid-60s. Chance of rain 70%. Tuesday, showers likely. Highs in the upper 70s. Chance of rain 70%. Again, the forecast for Peoria and surrounding areas of central Illinois for the rest of today, mostly sunny. Cooler. Near steady temperature in the upper 60s. Northwest winds 15 to 20 miles an hour with gusts up to 30 miles an hour. At 2 p.m. in Peoria, skies were mostly sunny. The temperature was 68 degrees, the dew point was 41, and the relative humidity was 37%. The wind was northwest at 15 miles an hour, gusting to 24. The pressure was 30.04 inches and steady. Around central and western Illinois, temperatures were around 70 degrees. It was sunny at Galesburg, Macomb, Quincy, and Springfield. It was mostly sunny at Bloomington, Moline, and Lakin. It was partly sunny at Lincoln and Pontiac. And once again at 2 p.m. in Peoria, under mostly sunny skies, the temperature was 68. Looking elsewhere around the Midwest at 2 p.m., Chicago was partly sunny and 53. Indianapolis was partly sunny and 63. St. Louis was mostly sunny and 72. Kansas City was mostly sunny and 76. Des Moines was mostly sunny and 73. Milwaukee was partly sunny and 53. And now a discussion of hazardous weather conditions for the following counties in Illinois: Fulton, Knox, Marshall, Mason, Peoria, Stark, Tazewell, and Woodford. This hazardous weather outlook is for central Illinois and west central Illinois. For tonight, no hazardous weather is expected at this time. For Thursday through Tuesday, several chances for thunderstorms are expected late this week through early next week. Some of these storms could be strong to severe, with the first opportunity being late Thursday night into Friday morning. At the present time, the best chance of severe weather appears to be on Monday. Spotter information statement: spotter activation is not anticipated tonight. The time is currently 2:42 p.m. Central Daylight Time. 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Now for the official National Weather Service forecast for Peoria and surrounding areas of central Illinois. Rest of today, mostly sunny. Cooler. Near steady temperature in the upper 60s. Northwest winds 15 to 20 miles an hour with gusts up to 30 miles an hour. Tonight, clear. Lows in the lower 40s. North winds 10 to 15 miles an hour with gusts up to 25 miles an hour until midnight, becoming light and variable. Thursday, sunny. Highs in the lower 70s. South winds 5 to 10 miles an hour. Thursday night, partly cloudy until midnight, then mostly cloudy with a chance of showers and thunderstorms after midnight. Not as cool with lows in the mid-50s. South winds 10 to 15 miles an hour with gusts up to 25 miles an hour. Chance of rain 50%. Friday, mostly cloudy with a chance of showers and thunderstorms in the morning, then mostly sunny in the afternoon. Highs in the upper 70s. South winds 15 to 20 miles an hour with gusts up to 30 miles an hour. Chance of rain 50%. Friday night, partly cloudy. A chance of showers and thunderstorms after midnight. Lows in the lower 60s. Chance of rain 40%. Saturday and Saturday night, showers.

mostly sunny. Cooler. Near steady temperature in the upper 60s. Northwest winds 15 to 20 miles an hour with gusts up to 30 miles an hour. At 2 p.m. in Peoria, skies were mostly sunny. The temperature was 68 degrees, the dew point was 41, and the relative humidity was 37%. The wind was northwest at 15 miles an hour, gusting to 24. The pressure was 30.04 inches and steady. Around central and western Illinois, temperatures were around 70 degrees. It was sunny at Galesburg, Macomb, Quincy, and Springfield. It was mostly sunny at Bloomington, Moline, and Lakin. It was partly sunny at Lincoln and Pontiac. And once again at 2 p.m. in Peoria, under mostly sunny skies, the temperature was 68. Looking elsewhere around the Midwest at 2 p.m., Chicago was partly sunny and 53. Indianapolis was partly sunny and 63. St. Louis was mostly sunny and 72. Kansas City was mostly sunny and 76. Des Moines was mostly sunny and 73. Milwaukee was partly sunny and 53. And now a discussion of hazardous weather conditions for the following counties in Illinois: Fulton, Knox, Marshall, Mason, Peoria, Stark, Tazewell, and Woodford. This hazardous weather outlook is for central Illinois and west central Illinois. For tonight, no hazardous weather is expected at this time. For Thursday through Tuesday, several chances for thunderstorms are expected late this week through early next week. Some of these storms could be strong to severe, with the first opportunity being late Thursday night into Friday morning. At the present time, the best chance of severe weather appears to be on Monday. Spotter information statement: spotter activation is not anticipated tonight. The time is currently 2:56 p.m. Central Daylight Time. 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Now for the official National Weather Service forecast for Peoria and surrounding areas of central Illinois. Rest of today, mostly sunny. Cooler. Near steady temperature in the upper 60s. Northwest winds 15 to 20 miles an hour with gusts up to 30 miles an hour. Tonight, clear. Lows in the lower 40s. North winds 10 to 15 miles an hour with gusts up to 25 miles an hour until midnight, becoming light and variable. Thursday, sunny. Highs in the lower 70s. South winds 5 to 10 miles an hour. Thursday night, partly cloudy until midnight, then mostly cloudy with a chance of showers and thunderstorms after midnight. Not as cool with lows in the mid-50s. South winds 10 to 15 miles an hour with gusts up to 25 miles an hour. Chance of rain 50%. Friday, mostly cloudy with a chance of showers and thunderstorms in the morning, then mostly sunny in the afternoon. Highs in the upper 70s. South winds 15 to 20 miles an hour with gusts up to 30 miles an hour. Chance of rain 50%. Friday night, partly cloudy. A chance of showers and thunderstorms after midnight. Lows in the lower 60s. Chance of rain 40%. Saturday and Saturday night, showers and thunderstorms likely. Highs in the lower 80s. Lows in the lower 60s. Chance of rain 70%. Sunday, partly sunny. Highs in the mid-80s. Sunday night, partly cloudy until midnight, then clearing. Lows in the upper 60s. Monday, mostly sunny. A chance of showers and thunderstorms in the afternoon. Breezy with highs in the upper 80s. Chance of rain 50%. Monday night, thunderstorms likely until midnight. Showers likely. Breezy with lows in the mid-60s. Chance of rain 70%. Tuesday, showers likely. Highs in the upper 70s. Chance of rain 70%. Again, the forecast for Peoria and surrounding areas of central Illinois for the rest of today, mostly sunny. Cooler. Near steady temperature in the upper 60s. Northwest winds 15 to 20 miles an hour with gusts up to 30 miles an hour. At 2 p.m. in Peoria, skies were mostly sunny. The temperature was 68 degrees, the dew point was 41, and the relative humidity was 37%. The wind was northwest at 15 miles an hour.

adjusting to 24. The pressure was 30.04 inches and steady. Around central and western Illinois, temperatures were around 70 degrees. It was sunny at Galesburg, Macomb, Quincy, and Springfield. It was mostly sunny at Bloomington, Moline, and Lakin. It was partly sunny at Lincoln and Pontiac. And once again at 2 p.m. in Peoria, under mostly sunny skies, the temperature was 68. Looking elsewhere around the Midwest at 2 p.m., Chicago was partly sunny and 53. Indianapolis was partly sunny and 63. St. Louis was mostly sunny and 72. Kansas City was mostly sunny and 76. Des Moines was mostly sunny and 73. Milwaukee was partly sunny and 53. And now a discussion of hazardous weather conditions for the following counties in Illinois: Fulton, Knox, Marshall, Mason, Peoria, Stark, Tazewell, and Woodford. This hazardous weather outlook is for central Illinois and west central Illinois. For tonight, no hazardous weather is expected at this time. For Thursday through Tuesday, several chances for thunderstorms are expected late this week through early next week. Some of these storms could be strong to severe, with the first opportunity being late Thursday night into Friday morning. At the present time, the best chance of severe weather appears to be on Monday. Spotter information statement: spotter activation is not anticipated tonight. The time is currently 3 p.m. Central Daylight Time. 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Now for the official National Weather Service forecast for Peoria and surrounding areas of central Illinois. Rest of today, mostly sunny. Cooler. Near steady temperature in the upper 60s. Northwest winds 15 to 20 miles an hour with gusts up to 30 miles an hour. Tonight, clear. Lows in the lower 40s. North winds 10 to 15 miles an hour with gusts up to 25 miles an hour until midnight, becoming light and variable. Thursday, sunny. Highs in the lower 70s. South winds 5 to 10 miles an hour. Thursday night, partly cloudy until midnight, then mostly cloudy with a chance of showers and thunderstorms after midnight. Not as cool with lows in the mid-50s. South winds 10 to 15 miles an hour with gusts up to 25 miles an hour. Chance of rain 50%. Friday, mostly cloudy with a chance of showers and thunderstorms in the morning, then mostly sunny in the afternoon. Highs in the upper 70s. South winds 15 to 20 miles an hour with gusts up to 30 miles an hour. Chance of rain 50%. Friday night, partly cloudy. A chance of showers and thunderstorms after midnight. Lows in the lower 60s. Chance of rain 40%. Saturday and Saturday night, showers and thunderstorms likely. Highs in the lower 80s. Lows in the lower 60s. Chance of rain 70%. Sunday, partly sunny. Highs in the mid-80s. Sunday night, partly cloudy until midnight, then clearing. Lows in the upper 60s. Monday, mostly sunny. A chance of showers and thunderstorms in the afternoon. Breezy with highs in the upper 80s. Chance of rain 50%. Monday night, thunderstorms likely until midnight. Showers likely. Breezy with lows in the mid-60s. Chance of rain 70%. Tuesday, showers likely. Highs in the upper 70s. Chance of rain 70%. Again, the forecast for Peoria and surrounding areas of central Illinois for the rest of today, mostly sunny. Cooler. Near steady temperature in the upper 60s. Northwest winds 15 to 20 miles an hour with gusts up to 30 miles an hour. At 3 p.m. in Peoria, skies were mostly sunny. The temperature was 67 degrees, the dew point was 38, and the relative humidity was 34%. The wind was north at 14 miles an hour, gusting to 23. The pressure was 30.04 inches and steady. Around central and western Illinois, it was sunny, with a temperature of 71 at Macomb and 71 at Quincy. It was mostly sunny, with a temperature of 66 at Bloomington, 69 at Moline, and 68 at Galesburg.
Under mostly sunny skies, Lakin reported 65, Springfield reported 70, and Lincoln reported 71. At Pontiac, it was cloudy, with a temperature of 66. And once again at 3 p.m. in Peoria, under mostly sunny skies, the temperature was 67. And now a discussion of hazardous weather conditions for the following counties in Illinois: Fulton, Knox, Marshall, Mason, Peoria, Stark, Tazewell, and Woodford. This hazardous weather outlook is for central Illinois and west central Illinois. For tonight, no hazardous weather is expected at this time. For Thursday through Tuesday, several chances for thunderstorms are expected late this week through early next week. Some of these storms could be strong to severe, with the first opportunity being late Thursday night into Friday morning. At the present time, the best chance of severe weather appears to be on Monday. Spotter information statement: spotter activation is not anticipated tonight. The time is currently 3:05 p.m. Central Daylight Time. 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Now for the official National Weather Service forecast for Peoria and surrounding areas of central Illinois. Rest of today, mostly sunny. Cooler. Near steady temperature in the upper 60s. Northwest winds 15 to 20 miles an hour with gusts up to 30 miles an hour. Tonight, clear. Lows in the lower 40s. North winds 10 to 15 miles an hour with gusts up to 25 miles an hour until midnight, becoming light and variable. Thursday, sunny. Highs in the lower 70s. South winds 5 to 10 miles an hour. Thursday night, partly cloudy until midnight, then mostly cloudy with a chance of showers and thunderstorms after midnight. Not as cool with lows in the mid-50s. South winds 10 to 15 miles an hour with gusts up to 25 miles an hour. Chance of rain 50%. Friday, mostly cloudy with a chance of showers and thunderstorms in the morning, then mostly sunny in the afternoon. Highs in the upper 70s. South winds 15 to 20 miles an hour with gusts up to 30 miles an hour. Chance of rain 50%. Friday night, partly cloudy. A chance of showers and thunderstorms after midnight. Lows in the lower 60s. Chance of rain 40%. Saturday and Saturday night, showers and thunderstorms likely. Highs in the lower 80s. Lows in the lower 60s. Chance of rain 70%. Sunday, partly sunny. Highs in the mid-80s. Sunday night, partly cloudy until midnight, then clearing. Lows in the upper 60s. Monday, mostly sunny. A chance of showers and thunderstorms in the afternoon. Breezy with highs in the upper 80s. Chance of rain 50%. Monday night, thunderstorms likely until midnight. Showers likely. Breezy with lows in the mid-60s. Chance of rain 70%. Tuesday, showers likely. Highs in the upper 70s. Chance of rain 70%. Again, the forecast for Peoria and surrounding areas of central Illinois for the rest of today, mostly sunny. Cooler. Near steady temperature in the upper 60s. Northwest winds 15 to 20 miles an hour with gusts up to 30 miles an hour. At 3 p.m. in Peoria, skies were mostly sunny. The temperature was 67 degrees, the dew point was 38, and the relative humidity was 34%. The wind was north at 14 miles an hour, gusting to 23. The pressure was 30.04 inches and steady. Around central and western Illinois, it was sunny, with a temperature of 71 at Macomb and 71 at Quincy. It was mostly sunny, with a temperature of 66 at Bloomington, 69 at Moline, and 68 at Galesburg. Under mostly sunny skies, Lakin reported 65, Springfield reported 70, and Lincoln reported 71. At Pontiac, it was cloudy, with a temperature of 66. And once again at 3 p.m. in Peoria, under mostly sunny skies, the temperature was 67. Looking elsewhere around the Midwest at 3 p.m., Chicago was partly sunny, and 53. Indianapolis was partly sunny, and 62. St. Louis was mostly sunny, and 73. Kansas City was mostly sunny, and 77. Des Moines was mostly sunny, and 74.
Milwaukee was partly sunny in 54. And now a discussion of hazardous weather conditions.

The following counties in Illinois: Fulton, Knox, Marshall, Mason, Peoria, Stark, Tazewell, and Woodford. This hazardous weather outlook is for central Illinois and west central Illinois. For tonight, no hazardous weather is expected at this time. For Thursday through Tuesday, several chances for thunderstorms are expected late this week through early next week. Some of these storms could be strong to severe, with the first opportunity being late Thursday night into Friday morning. At the present time, the best chance of severe weather appears to be on Monday. Spotter information statement: spotter activation is not anticipated tonight. The time is currently 3:09 p.m. Central Daylight Time. 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Now for the official National Weather Service forecast for Peoria and surrounding areas of central Illinois. Rest of today, mostly sunny. Cooler. Near steady temperature in the upper 60s. Northwest winds 15 to 20 miles an hour with gusts up to 30 miles an hour. Tonight, clear. Lows in the lower 40s. North winds 10 to 15 miles an hour with gusts up to 25 miles an hour until midnight, becoming light and variable. Thursday, sunny. Highs in the lower 70s. South winds 5 to 10 miles an hour. Thursday night, partly cloudy until midnight, then mostly cloudy with a chance of showers and thunderstorms after midnight. Not as cool with lows in the mid-50s. South winds 10 to 15 miles an hour with gusts up to 25 miles an hour. Chance of rain 50%. Friday, mostly cloudy with a chance of showers and thunderstorms in the morning, then mostly sunny in the afternoon. Highs in the upper 70s. South winds 15 to 20 miles an hour with gusts up to 30 miles an hour. Chance of rain 50%. Friday night, partly cloudy. A chance of showers and thunderstorms after midnight. Lows in the lower 60s. Chance of rain 40%. Saturday and Saturday night, showers and thunderstorms likely. Highs in the lower 80s. Lows in the lower 60s. Chance of rain 70%. Sunday, partly sunny. Highs in the mid-80s. Sunday night, partly cloudy until midnight, then clearing. Lows in the upper 60s. Monday, mostly sunny. A chance of showers and thunderstorms in the afternoon. Breezy with highs in the upper 80s. Chance of rain 50%. Monday night, thunderstorms likely until midnight. Showers likely. Breezy with lows in the mid-60s. Chance of rain 70%. Tuesday, showers likely. Highs in the upper 70s. Chance of rain 70%. Again, the forecast for Peoria and surrounding areas of central Illinois for the rest of today, mostly sunny. Cooler. Near steady temperature in the upper 60s. Northwest winds 15 to 20 miles an hour with gusts up to 30 miles an hour. At 3 p.m. in Peoria, skies were mostly sunny. The temperature was 67 degrees, the dew point was 38, and the relative humidity was 34%. The wind was north at 14 miles an hour, gusting to 23. The pressure was 30.04 inches and steady. Around central and western Illinois, it was sunny, with a temperature of 71 at Macomb and 71 at Quincy. It was mostly sunny, with a temperature of 66 at Bloomington, 69 at Moline, and 68 at Galesburg. Under mostly sunny skies, Lakin reported 65, Springfield reported 70, and Lincoln reported 71. At Pontiac, it was cloudy, with a temperature of 66. And once again at 3 p.m. in Peoria, under mostly sunny skies, the temperature was 67. 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Looking elsewhere around the Midwest at 3 p.m., Chicago was partly sunny and 53.

of severe weather appears to be on Monday. Spotter information statement. Spotter activation is not anticipated tonight. The time is currently 3:15 p.m. Central Daylight Time. 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Now for the official National Weather Service forecast for Peoria and surrounding areas of central Illinois. Rest of today, mostly sunny. Cooler. Near steady temperature in the upper 60s. Northwest winds 15 to 20 miles an hour with gusts up to 30 miles an hour. Tonight, clear. Lows in the lower 40s. North winds 10 to 15 miles an hour with gusts up to 25 miles an hour until midnight, becoming light and variable. Thursday, sunny. Highs in the lower 70s. South winds 5 to 10 miles an hour. Thursday night, partly cloudy until midnight, then mostly cloudy with a chance of showers and thunderstorms after midnight. Not as cool with lows in the mid-50s. South winds 10 to 15 miles an hour with gusts up to 25 miles an hour. Chance of rain 50%. Friday, mostly cloudy with a chance of showers and thunderstorms in the morning, then mostly sunny in the afternoon. Highs in the upper 70s. South winds 15 to 20 miles an hour with gusts up to 30 miles an hour. Chance of rain 50%. Friday night, partly cloudy. A chance of showers and thunderstorms after midnight. Lows in the lower 60s. Chance of rain 40%. Saturday and Saturday night, showers and thunderstorms likely. Highs in the lower 80s. Lows in the lower 60s. Chance of rain 70%. And clearing. Lows in the upper 60s. Monday, mostly sunny. A chance of showers and thunderstorms in the afternoon. Breezy with highs in the upper 80s. Chance of rain 50%. Monday night, thunderstorms likely until midnight. Showers likely. Breezy with lows in the mid-60s. Chance of rain 70%. Tuesday, showers likely. Highs in the upper 70s. Chance of rain 70%. Again, the forecast for Peoria and surrounding areas of central Illinois for the rest of today, mostly sunny. Cooler. Near steady temperature in the upper 60s. Northwest winds 15 to 20 miles an hour with gusts up to 30 miles an hour. At 3 p.m. in Peoria, skies were mostly sunny. The temperature was 67 degrees, the dew point was 38, and the relative humidity was 34%. The wind was north at 14 miles an hour, gusting to 23. The pressure was 30.04 inches and steady. Around central and western Illinois, it was sunny, with a temperature of 71 at Macomb and 71 at Quincy. It was mostly sunny, with a temperature of 66 at Bloomington, 69 at Moline, and 68 at Galesburg. Under mostly sunny skies, Lakin reported 65, Springfield reported 70, and Lincoln reported 71. At Pontiac, it was cloudy, with a temperature of 66. And once again at 3 p.m. in Peoria, under mostly sunny skies, the temperature was 67. Looking elsewhere around the Midwest at 3 p.m., Chicago was partly sunny, and 53. Indianapolis was partly sunny, and 62. St. Louis was mostly sunny, and 73. Kansas City was mostly sunny, and 77. Des Moines was mostly sunny, and 74. Milwaukee was partly sunny, and 54. And now a discussion of hazardous weather conditions for the following counties in Illinois: Fulton, Knox, Marshall, Mason, Peoria, Stark, Tazewell, and Woodford. This hazardous weather outlook is for central Illinois and west central Illinois. For tonight, no hazardous weather is expected at this time. For Thursday through Tuesday, several chances for thunderstorms are expected late this week through early next week. Some of these storms could be strong to severe, with the first opportunity being late Thursday night into Friday morning. At the present time, the best chance of severe weather appears to be on Monday. Spotter information statement. Spotter activation is not anticipated tonight. The time is currently 3:20 p.m. Central Daylight Time. 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

Now for the official National Weather Service forecast for Peoria and surrounding areas of central Illinois. Rest of today, mostly sunny. Cooler. Near steady temperature in the upper 60s. Northwest winds 15 to 20 miles an hour with gusts up to 30 miles an hour. Tonight, clear. Lows in the lower 40s. North winds 10 to 15 miles an hour with gusts up to 25 miles an hour until midnight, becoming light and variable. Thursday, sunny. Highs in the lower 70s. South winds 5 to 10 miles an hour. Thursday night, partly cloudy until midnight, then mostly cloudy with a chance of showers and thunderstorms after midnight. Not as cool with lows in the mid-50s. South winds 10 to 15 miles an hour with gusts up to 25 miles an hour. Chance of rain 50%. Friday, mostly cloudy with a chance of showers and thunderstorms in the morning, then mostly sunny in the afternoon. Highs in the upper 70s. South winds 15 to 20 miles an hour with gusts up to 30 miles an hour. Chance of rain 50%. Friday night, partly cloudy. A chance of showers and thunderstorms after midnight. Lows in the lower 60s. Chance of rain 40%. Saturday and Saturday night, showers and thunderstorms likely. Highs in the lower 80s. Lows in the lower 60s. Chance of rain 70%. Sunday, partly sunny. Highs in the mid-80s. Sunday night, partly cloudy until midnight, then clearing. Lows in the upper 60s. Monday, mostly sunny. A chance of showers and thunderstorms in the afternoon. Breezy with highs in the upper 80s. Chance of rain 50%. Monday night, thunderstorms likely until midnight. Showers likely. Breezy with lows in the mid-60s. Chance of rain 70%. Tuesday, showers likely. Highs in the upper 70s. Chance of rain 70%. Again, the forecast for Peoria and surrounding areas of central Illinois for the rest of today, mostly sunny. Cooler. Near steady temperature in the upper 60s. Northwest winds 15 to 20 miles an hour with gusts up to 30 miles an hour. At 3 p.m. in Peoria, skies were mostly sunny. The temperature was 67 degrees, the dew point was 38, and the relative humidity was 34%. The wind was north at 14 miles an hour, gusting to 23. The pressure was 30.04 inches and steady. Around central and western Illinois, it was sunny, with a temperature of 72 at Macomb and 71 at Quincy. It was mostly sunny, with a temperature of 66 at Bloomington, 69 at Moline, and 68 at Galesburg. Under mostly sunny skies, Lakin reported 65, Springfield reported 70, and Lincoln reported 71. At Pontiac, it was cloudy, with a temperature of 66. And once again at 3 p.m. in Peoria, under mostly sunny skies, the temperature was 67. Looking elsewhere around the Midwest at 3 p.m., Chicago was partly sunny, and 53. Indianapolis was partly sunny, and 62. St. Louis was mostly sunny, and 73. Kansas City was mostly sunny, and 77. Des Moines was mostly sunny, and 74. Milwaukee was partly sunny, and 54. And now a discussion of hazardous weather conditions for the following counties in Illinois: Fulton, Knox, Marshall, Mason, Peoria, Stark, Tazewell, and Woodford. This hazardous weather outlook is for central Illinois and west central Illinois. For tonight, no hazardous weather is expected at this time. For Thursday through Tuesday, several chances for thunderstorms are expected late this week through early next week. Some of these storms could be strong to severe, with the first opportunity being late Thursday night into Friday morning. At the present time, the best chance of severe weather appears to be on Monday. Spotter information statement: spotter activation is not anticipated tonight. The time is currently 3:24 p.m. Central Daylight Time. 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Now for the official National Weather Service forecast for Peoria and surrounding areas of central Illinois. Rest of today, mostly sunny. Cooler. Near steady temperature in the upper 60s. North
southwest winds 15 to 20 miles an hour with gusts up to 30 miles an hour. Tonight, clear. Lows in the lower 40s. North winds 10 to 15 miles an hour with gusts up to 25 miles an hour until midnight, becoming light and variable. Thursday, sunny. Highs in the lower 70s. South winds 5 to 10 miles an hour. Thursday night, partly cloudy until midnight, then mostly cloudy with a chance of showers and thunderstorms after midnight. Not as cool with lows in the mid-50s. South winds 10 to 15 miles an hour with gusts up to 25 miles an hour. Chance of rain 50%. Friday, mostly cloudy with a chance of showers and thunderstorms in the morning, then mostly sunny in the afternoon. Highs in the upper 70s. South winds 15 to 20 miles an hour with gusts up to 30 miles an hour. Chance of rain 50%. Friday night, partly cloudy. A chance of showers and thunderstorms after midnight. Lows in the lower 60s. Chance of rain 40%. Saturday and Saturday night, showers and thunderstorms likely. Highs in the lower 80s. Lows in the lower 60s. Chance of rain 70%. Sunday, partly sunny. Highs in the mid-80s. Sunday night, partly cloudy until midnight, then clearing. Lows in the upper 60s. Monday, mostly sunny. A chance of showers and thunderstorms in the afternoon. Breezy with highs in the upper 80s. Chance of rain 50%. Monday night, thunderstorms likely until midnight. Showers likely. Breezy with lows in the mid-60s. Chance of rain 70%. Tuesday, showers likely. Highs in the upper 70s. Chance of rain 70%. Again, the forecast for Peoria and surrounding areas of central Illinois for the rest of today, mostly sunny. Cooler. Near steady temperature in the upper 60s. Northwest winds 15 to 20 miles an hour with gusts up to 30 miles an hour. At 3 p.m. in Peoria, skies were mostly sunny. The temperature was 67 degrees, the dew point was 38, and the relative humidity was 34%. The wind was north at 14 miles an hour, gusting to 23. The pressure was 30.04 inches and steady. Around central and western Illinois, it was sunny, with a temperature of 72 at Macomb and 71 at Quincy. It was mostly sunny, with a temperature of 66 at Bloomington, 69 at Moline, and 68 at Galesburg. Under mostly sunny skies, Lakin reported 65, Springfield reported 70, and Lincoln reported 71. At Pontiac, it was cloudy, with a temperature of 66. And once again at 3 p.m. in Peoria, under mostly sunny skies, the temperature was 67. Looking elsewhere around the Midwest at 3 p.m., Chicago was partly sunny, and 53. Indianapolis was partly sunny, and 62. St. Louis was mostly sunny, and 73. Kansas City was mostly sunny, and 77. Des Moines was mostly sunny, and 74. Milwaukee was partly sunny, and 54. And now a discussion of hazardous weather conditions for the following counties in Illinois: Fulton, Knox, Marshall, Mason, Peoria, Stark, Tazewell, and Woodford. This hazardous weather outlook is for central Illinois and west central Illinois. For tonight, no hazardous weather is expected at this time. For Thursday through Tuesday, several chances for thunderstorms are expected late this week through early next week. Some of these storms could be strong to severe, with the first opportunity being late Thursday night into Friday morning. At the present time, the best chance of severe weather appears to be on Monday. Spotter information statement. Spotter activation is not anticipated tonight. The time is currently 3:29 p.m. Central Daylight Time. 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Now for the official National Weather Service forecast for Peoria and surrounding areas of central Illinois. Rest of today, mostly sunny. Cooler. Near steady temperature in the upper 60s. Northwest winds 15 to 20 miles an hour with gusts up to 30 miles an hour. Tonight, clear. Lows in the lower 40s. North winds 10 to 15 miles an hour with gusts up to 25 miles an hour until midnight, becoming light.

and variable. Thursday, sunny. Highs in the lower 70s. South winds 5 to 10 miles an hour. Thursday night, partly cloudy until midnight, then mostly cloudy with a chance of showers and thunderstorms after midnight. Not as cool with lows in the mid-50s. South winds 10 to 15 miles an hour with gusts up to 25 miles an hour. Chance of rain 50%. Friday, mostly cloudy with a chance of showers and thunderstorms in the morning, then mostly sunny in the afternoon. Highs in the upper 70s. South winds 15 to 20 miles an hour with gusts up to 30 miles an hour. Chance of rain 50%. Friday night, partly cloudy. A chance of showers and thunderstorms after midnight. Lows in the lower 60s. Chance of rain 40%. Saturday and Saturday night, showers and thunderstorms likely. Highs in the lower 80s. Lows in the lower 60s. Chance of rain 70%. Sunday, partly sunny. Highs in the mid-80s. Sunday night, partly cloudy until midnight, then clearing. Lows in the upper 60s. Monday, mostly sunny. A chance of showers and thunderstorms in the afternoon. Breezy with highs in the upper 80s. Chance of rain 50%. Monday night, thunderstorms likely until midnight. Showers likely. Breezy with lows in the mid-60s. Chance of rain 70%. Tuesday, showers likely. Highs in the upper 70s. Chance of rain 70%. Again, the forecast for Peoria and surrounding areas of central Illinois for the rest of today, mostly sunny. Cooler. Near steady temperature in the upper 60s. Northwest winds 15 to 20 miles an hour with gusts up to 30 miles an hour. At 3 p.m. in Peoria, skies were mostly sunny. The temperature was 67 degrees, the dew point was 38, and the relative humidity was 34%. The wind was north at 14 miles an hour, gusting to 23. The pressure was 30.04 inches and steady. Around central and western Illinois, it was sunny, with a temperature of 72 at Macomb and 71 at Quincy. It was mostly sunny, with a temperature of 66 at Bloomington, 69 at Moline, and 68 at Galesburg. Under mostly sunny skies, Lakin reported 65, Springfield reported 70, and Lincoln reported 71. At Pontiac, it was cloudy, with a temperature of 66. And once again at 3 p.m. in Peoria, under mostly sunny skies, the temperature was 67. Looking elsewhere around the Midwest at 3 p.m., Chicago was partly sunny, 3 p.m. in Peoria, under mostly sunny skies, the temperature was 67. Looking elsewhere around the Midwest at 3 p.m., Chicago was partly sunny, and 53. Indianapolis was partly sunny, and 62. St. Louis was mostly sunny, and 73. Kansas City was mostly sunny, and 77. Des Moines was mostly sunny, and 74. Milwaukee was partly sunny, and 54. And now a discussion of hazardous weather conditions for the following counties in Illinois: Fulton, Knox, Marshall, Mason, Peoria, Stark, Tazewell, and Woodford. This hazardous weather outlook is for central Illinois and west central Illinois. For tonight, no hazardous weather is expected at this time. For Thursday through Tuesday, several chances for thunderstorms are expected late this week through early next week. Some of these storms could be strong to severe, with the first opportunity being late Thursday night into Friday morning. At the present time, the best chance of severe weather appears to be on Monday. Spotter information statement: spotter activation is not anticipated tonight. The time is currently 3:34 p.m. Central Daylight Time. 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Now for the official National Weather Service forecast for Peoria and surrounding areas of central Illinois. Rest of today, mostly sunny. Cooler. Near steady temperature in the upper 60s. Northwest winds 15 to 20 miles an hour with gusts up to 30 miles an hour. Tonight, clear. Lows in the lower 40s. North winds 10 to 15 miles an hour with gusts up to 25 miles an hour until midnight, becoming light and variable. Thursday, sunny. Highs in the lower 70s.

south winds 5 to 10 miles an hour. Thursday night, partly cloudy until midnight, then mostly cloudy with a chance of showers and thunderstorms after midnight. Not as cool with lows in the mid-50s. South winds 10 to 15 miles an hour with gusts up to 25 miles an hour. Chance of rain 50%. Friday, mostly cloudy with a chance of showers and thunderstorms in the morning, then mostly sunny in the afternoon. Highs in the upper 70s. South winds 15 to 20 miles an hour with gusts up to 30 miles an hour. Chance of rain 50%. Friday night, partly cloudy. A chance of showers and thunderstorms after midnight. Lows in the lower 60s. Chance of rain 40%. Saturday and Saturday night, showers and thunderstorms likely. Highs in the lower 80s. Lows in the lower 60s. Chance of rain 70%. Sunday, partly sunny. Highs in the mid-80s. Sunday night, partly cloudy until midnight, then clearing. Lows in the upper 60s. Monday, mostly sunny. A chance of showers and thunderstorms in the afternoon. Breezy with highs in the upper 80s. Chance of rain 50%. Monday night, thunderstorms likely until midnight. Showers likely. Breezy with lows in the mid-60s. Chance of rain 70%. Tuesday, showers likely. Highs in the upper 70s. Chance of rain 70%. Again, the forecast for Peoria and surrounding areas of central Illinois for the rest of today, mostly sunny. Cooler. Near steady temperature in the upper 60s. Northwest winds 15 to 20 miles an hour with gusts up to 30 miles an hour. At 3 p.m. in Peoria, skies were mostly sunny. The temperature was 67 degrees, the dew point was 38, and the relative humidity was 34%. The wind was north at 14 miles an hour, gusting to 23. The pressure was 30.04 inches and steady. Around central and western Illinois, it was sunny, with a temperature of 72 at Macomb and 71 at Quincy. It was mostly sunny, with a temperature of 66 at Bloomington, 69 at Moline, and 68 at Galesburg. Under mostly sunny skies, Lakin reported 65, Springfield reported 70, and Lincoln reported 71. At Pontiac, it was cloudy, with a temperature of 66. And once again at 3 p.m. in Peoria, under mostly sunny skies, the temperature was 67. Looking elsewhere around the Midwest at 3 p.m., Chicago was partly sunny, and 53. Indianapolis was partly sunny, and 62. St. Louis was mostly sunny, and 73. Kansas City was mostly sunny, and 77. Des Moines was mostly sunny, and 74. Milwaukee was partly sunny, and 54. And now a discussion of hazardous weather conditions for the following counties in Illinois: Fulton, Knox, Marshall, Mason, Peoria, Stark, Tazewell, and Woodford. This hazardous weather outlook is for central Illinois and west central Illinois. For tonight, no hazardous weather is expected at this time. For Thursday through Tuesday, several chances for thunderstorms are expected late this week through early next week. Some of these storms could be strong to severe, with the first opportunity being late Thursday night into Friday morning. At the present time, the best chance of severe weather appears to be on Monday. Spotter information statement. Spotter activation is not anticipated tonight. The time is currently 3:38 p.m. Central Daylight Time. 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Now for the official National Weather Service forecast for Peoria and surrounding areas of central Illinois. Rest of today, mostly sunny. Cooler. Near steady temperature in the upper 60s. Northwest winds 15 to 20 miles an hour with gusts up to 30 miles an hour. Tonight, clear. Lows in the lower 40s. North winds 10 to 15 miles an hour with gusts up to 25 miles an hour until midnight, becoming light and variable. Thursday, sunny. Highs in the lower 70s. South winds 5 to 10 miles an hour. Thursday night, partly cloudy until midnight, then mostly cloudy with a chance of showers and thunderstorms after midnight. Not as cool with lows in the mid-50s. South winds 10 to 15.

rain 40%. Saturday and Saturday night, showers and thunderstorms likely. Highs in the lower 80s. Lows in the lower 60s. Chance of rain 70%. Sunday, partly sunny. Highs in the mid-80s. Sunday night, partly cloudy until midnight, then clearing. Lows in the upper 60s. Monday, mostly sunny. A chance of showers and thunderstorms in the afternoon. Breezy with highs in the upper 80s. Chance of rain 50%. Monday night, thunderstorms likely until midnight. Showers likely. Breezy with lows in the mid-60s. Chance of rain 70%. Tuesday, showers likely. Highs in the upper 70s. Chance of rain 70%. Again, the forecast for Peoria and surrounding areas of central Illinois for the rest of today, mostly sunny. Cooler. Near steady temperature in the upper 60s. Northwest winds 15 to 20 miles an hour with gusts up to 30 miles an hour. At 3 p.m. in Peoria, skies were mostly sunny. The temperature was 67 degrees, the dew point was 38, and the relative humidity was 34%. The wind was north at 14 miles an hour, gusting to 23. The pressure was 30.04 inches and steady. Around central and western Illinois, it was sunny, with a temperature of 72 at Macomb and 71 at Quincy. It was mostly sunny, with a temperature of 66 at Bloomington, 69 at Moline, and 68 at Galesburg. Under mostly sunny skies, Lakin reported 65, Springfield reported 70, and Lincoln reported 71. At Pontiac, it was cloudy, with a temperature of 66. And once again at 3 p.m. in Peoria, under mostly sunny skies, the temperature was 67. Looking elsewhere around the Midwest at 3 p.m., Chicago was partly sunny, and 53. Indianapolis was partly sunny, and 62. St. Louis was mostly sunny, and 73. Kansas City was mostly sunny, and 77. Des Moines was mostly sunny, and 74. Milwaukee was partly sunny, and 54. And now a discussion of hazardous weather conditions for the following counties in Illinois: Fulton, Knox, Marshall, Mason, Peoria, Stark, Tazewell, and Woodford. This hazardous weather outlook is for central Illinois and west central Illinois. For tonight, no hazardous weather is expected at this time. For Thursday through Tuesday, several chances for thunderstorms are expected late this week through early next week. Some of these storms could be strong to severe, with the first opportunity being late Thursday night into Friday morning. At the present time, the best chance of severe weather appears to be on Monday. Spotter information statement: spotter activation is not anticipated tonight. The time is currently 3:53 p.m. Central Daylight Time. 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Now for the official National Weather Service forecast for Peoria and surrounding areas of central Illinois. Rest of today, mostly sunny. Cooler. Near steady temperature in the upper 60s. Northwest winds 15 to 20 miles an hour with gusts up to 30 miles an hour. Tonight, clear. Lows in the lower 40s. North winds 10 to 15 miles an hour with gusts up to 25 miles an hour until midnight, becoming light and variable. Thursday, sunny. Highs in the lower 70s. South winds 5 to 10 miles an hour. Thursday night, partly cloudy until midnight, then mostly cloudy with a chance of showers and thunderstorms after midnight. Not as cool with lows in the mid-50s. South winds 10 to 15 miles an hour with gusts up to 25 miles an hour. Chance of rain 50%. Friday, mostly cloudy with a chance of showers and thunderstorms in the morning, then mostly sunny in the afternoon. Highs in the upper 70s. South winds 15 to 20 miles an hour with gusts up to 30 miles an hour. Chance of rain 50%. Friday night, partly cloudy. A chance of showers and thunderstorms after midnight. Lows in the lower 60s. Chance of rain 40%. Saturday and Saturday night, showers and thunderstorms likely. Highs in the lower 80s. Lows in the lower 60s. Chance of rain 70%. Sunday, partly sunny. Highs in the mid-

80s. Sunday night, partly cloudy until midnight, then clearing. Lows in the upper 60s. Monday, mostly sunny. A chance of showers and thunderstorms in the afternoon. Breezy with highs in the upper 80s. Chance of rain 50%. Monday night, thunderstorms likely until midnight. Showers likely. Breezy with lows in the mid-60s. Chance of rain 70%. Tuesday, showers likely. Highs in the upper 70s. Chance of rain 70%. Again, the forecast for Peoria and surrounding areas of central Illinois for the rest of today, mostly sunny. Cooler. Near steady temperature in the upper 60s. Northwest winds 15 to 20 miles an hour with gusts up to 30 miles an hour. At 3 p.m. in Peoria, skies were mostly sunny. The temperature was 67 degrees, the dew point was 38, and the relative humidity was 34%. The wind was north at 14 miles an hour, gusting to 23. The pressure was 30.04 inches and steady. Around central and western Illinois, it was sunny, with a temperature of 72 at Macomb and 71 at Quincy. It was mostly sunny, with a temperature of 66 at Bloomington, 69 at Moline, and 68 at Galesburg. Under mostly sunny skies, Lakin reported 65, Springfield reported 70, and Lincoln reported 71. At Pontiac, it was cloudy, with a temperature of 66. And once again at 3 p.m. in Peoria, under mostly sunny skies, the temperature was 67. Looking elsewhere around the Midwest at 3 p.m., Chicago was partly sunny, and 53. Indianapolis was partly sunny, and 62. St. Louis was mostly sunny, and 73. Kansas City was mostly sunny, and 77. Des Moines was mostly sunny, and 74. Milwaukee was partly sunny, and 54. And now a discussion of hazardous weather conditions for the following counties in Illinois: Fulton, Knox, Marshall, Mason, Peoria, Stark, Tazewell, and Woodford. This hazardous weather outlook is for central Illinois and west central Illinois. For tonight, no hazardous weather is expected at this time. For Thursday through Tuesday, several chances for thunderstorms are expected late this week through early next week. Some of these storms could be strong to severe, with the first opportunity being late Thursday night into Friday morning. At the present time, the best chance of severe weather appears to be on Monday. Spotter information statement: spotter activation is not anticipated tonight. The time is currently 3:57 p.m. Central Daylight Time. 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Now for the official National Weather Service forecast for Peoria and surrounding areas of central Illinois. Rest of today, mostly sunny. Cooler. Near steady temperature in the upper 60s. Northwest winds 15 to 20 miles an hour with gusts up to 30 miles an hour. Tonight, clear. Lows in the lower 40s. North winds 10 to 15 miles an hour with gusts up to 25 miles an hour until midnight, becoming light and variable. Thursday, sunny. Highs in the lower 70s. South winds 5 to 10 miles an hour. Thursday night, partly cloudy until midnight, then mostly cloudy with a chance of showers and thunderstorms after midnight. Not as cool with lows in the mid-50s. South winds 10 to 15 miles an hour with gusts up to 25 miles an hour. Chance of rain 50%. Friday, mostly cloudy with a chance of showers and thunderstorms in the morning, then mostly sunny in the afternoon. Highs in the upper 70s. South winds 15 to 20 miles an hour with gusts up to 30 miles an hour. Chance of rain 50%. Friday night, partly cloudy. A chance of showers and thunderstorms after midnight. Lows in the lower 60s. Chance of rain 40%. Saturday and Saturday night, showers and thunderstorms likely. Highs in the lower 80s. Lows in the lower 60s. Chance of rain 70%. Sunday, partly sunny. Highs in the mid-80s. Sunday night, partly cloudy until midnight, then clearing. Lows in the upper 60s. Monday, mostly sunny. A chance of showers and thunderstorms in the afternoon. Breezy with highs in the upper 80s.

chance of rain 50%. Monday night, thunderstorms likely until midnight. Showers likely. Breezy with lows in the mid-60s. Chance of rain 70%. Tuesday, showers likely. Highs in the upper 70s. Chance of rain 70%. Again, the forecast for Peoria and surrounding areas of central Illinois for the rest of today, mostly sunny. Cooler. Near steady temperature in the upper 60s. Northwest winds 15 to 20 miles an hour with gusts up to 30 miles an hour. And now a discussion of hazardous weather conditions for the following counties in Illinois: Fulton, Knox, Marshall, Mason, Peoria, Stark, Tazewell, and Woodford. This hazardous weather outlook is for central Illinois and west central Illinois. For tonight, no hazardous weather is expected at this time. For Thursday through Tuesday, several chances for thunderstorms are expected late this week through early next week. Some of these storms could be strong to severe, with the first opportunity being late Thursday night into Friday morning. At the present time, the best chance of severe weather appears to be on Monday. Spotter information statement: spotter activation is not anticipated tonight. The time is currently 4:01 p.m. Central Daylight Time. 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Now for the official National Weather Service forecast for Peoria and surrounding areas of central Illinois. Rest of today, mostly sunny. Cooler. Near steady temperature in the upper 60s. Northwest winds 15 to 20 miles an hour with gusts up to 30 miles an hour. Tonight, clear. Lows in the lower 40s. North winds 10 to 15 miles an hour with gusts up to 25 miles an hour until midnight, becoming light and variable. Thursday, sunny. Highs in the lower 70s. South winds 5 to 10 miles an hour. Thursday night, partly cloudy until midnight, then mostly cloudy with a chance of showers and thunderstorms after midnight. Not as cool with lows in the mid-50s. South winds 10 to 15 miles an hour with gusts up to 25 miles an hour. Chance of rain 50%. Friday, mostly cloudy with a chance of showers and thunderstorms in the morning, then mostly sunny in the afternoon. Highs in the upper 70s. South winds 15 to 20 miles an hour with gusts up to 30 miles an hour. Chance of rain 50%. Friday night, partly cloudy. A chance of showers and thunderstorms after midnight. Lows in the lower 60s. Chance of rain 40%. Saturday and Saturday night, showers and thunderstorms likely. Highs in the lower 80s. Lows in the lower 60s. Chance of rain 70%. Sunday, partly sunny. Highs in the mid-80s. Sunday night, partly cloudy until midnight, then clearing. Lows in the upper 60s. Monday, mostly sunny. A chance of showers and thunderstorms in the afternoon. Breezy with highs in the upper 80s. Chance of rain 50%. Monday night, thunderstorms likely until midnight. Showers likely. Breezy with lows in the mid-60s. Chance of rain 70%. Tuesday, showers likely. Highs in the upper 70s. Chance of rain 70%. Again, the forecast for Peoria and surrounding areas of central Illinois for the rest of today, mostly sunny. Cooler. Near steady temperature in the upper 60s. Northwest winds 15 to 20 miles an hour with gusts up to 30 miles an hour. At 4 p.m. in Peoria, skies were mostly sunny. The temperature was 67 degrees, the dew point was 38, and the relative humidity was 34%. The wind was north at 9 miles an hour, gusting to 23. The pressure was 30.03 inches and falling. Around central and western Illinois, temperatures were around 70 degrees. It was sunny at Moline, Macomb, Quincy, and Springfield. It was mostly sunny at Galesburg, Lakin, and Lincoln. It was partly sunny at Bloomington and Pontiac. And once again at 4 p.m. in Peoria, under mostly sunny skies, the temperature was 67. And now a discussion of hazardous weather conditions for the following counties in Illinois: Fulton, Knox, Marshall, Mason, Peoria, Stark, Tazewell, and Woodford. This hazardous weather outlook is for central

Illinois and West Central Illinois. For tonight, no hazardous weather is expected at this time. For Thursday through Tuesday, several chances for thunderstorms are expected late this week through early next week. Some of these storms could be strong to severe, with the first opportunity being late Thursday night into Friday morning. At the present time, the best chance of severe weather appears to be on Monday. Spotter information statement, spotter activation is not anticipated tonight. The time is currently 4:05 p.m. Central Daylight Time. 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Now for the official National Weather Service forecast for Peoria and surrounding areas of Central Illinois. Rest of today, mostly sunny. Cooler. Near steady temperature in the upper 60s. Northwest winds 15 to 20 miles an hour with gusts up to 30 miles an hour. Tonight, clear. Lows in the lower 40s. North winds 10 to 15 miles an hour with gusts up to 25 miles an hour until midnight, becoming light and variable. Thursday, sunny. Highs in the lower 70s. South winds 5 to 10 miles an hour. Thursday night, partly cloudy until midnight, then mostly cloudy with a chance of showers and thunderstorms after midnight. Not as cool with lows in the mid-50s. South winds 10 to 15 miles an hour with gusts up to 25 miles an hour. Chance of rain 50%. Friday, mostly cloudy with a chance of showers and thunderstorms in the morning, then mostly sunny in the afternoon. Highs in the upper 70s. South winds 15 to 20 miles an hour with gusts up to 30 miles an hour. Chance of rain 50%. Friday night, partly cloudy. A chance of showers and thunderstorms after midnight. Lows in the lower 60s. Chance of rain 40%. Saturday and Saturday night, showers and thunderstorms likely. Highs in the lower 80s. Lows in the lower 60s. Chance of rain 70%. Sunday, partly sunny. Highs in the mid-80s. Sunday night, partly cloudy until midnight, then clearing. Lows in the upper 60s. Monday, mostly sunny. A chance of showers and thunderstorms in the afternoon. Breezy with highs in the upper 80s. Chance of rain 50%. Monday night, thunderstorms likely until midnight. Showers likely. Breezy with lows in the mid-60s. Chance of rain 70%. Tuesday, showers likely. Highs in the upper 70s. Chance of rain 70%. Again, the forecast for Peoria and surrounding areas of Central Illinois for the rest of today, mostly sunny. Cooler. Near steady temperature in the upper 60s. Northwest winds 15 to 20 miles an hour with gusts up to 30 miles an hour. At 4 p.m. in Peoria, skies were mostly sunny. The temperature was 67 degrees, the dew point was 38, and the relative humidity was 34%. The wind was north at 9 miles an hour, gusting to 23. The pressure was 30.03 inches and falling. Around central and western Illinois, temperatures were around 70 degrees. It was sunny at Moline, Macomb, Quincy, and Springfield. It was mostly sunny at Galesburg, Lakin, and Lincoln. It was partly sunny at Bloomington and Pontiac. And once again at 4 p.m. in Peoria, under mostly sunny skies, the temperature was 67. Looking elsewhere around the Midwest at 4 p.m., Chicago was partly sunny and 52. Indianapolis was partly sunny and 64. St. Louis was mostly sunny and 73. Kansas City was sunny and 77. Des Moines was mostly sunny and 75. Milwaukee was partly sunny, and 51. And now a discussion of hazardous weather conditions for the following counties in Illinois: Fulton, Knox, Marshall, Mason, Peoria, Stark, Tazewell, and Woodford. This hazardous weather outlook is for Central Illinois and West Central Illinois. For tonight, no hazardous weather is expected at this time. For Thursday through Tuesday, several chances for thunderstorms are expected late this week through early next week. Some of these storms could be strong to severe, with the first opportunity being late Thursday night into Friday morning. At the present time, the best chance of severe weather appears to be on Monday. Spotter information statement, spotter activation.

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The time is currently 4:10 p.m. Central Daylight Time. 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Now for the official National Weather Service forecast for Peoria and surrounding areas of Central Illinois. Rest of today, mostly sunny. Cooler. Near steady temperature in the upper 60s. Northwest winds 15 to 20 miles an hour with gusts up to 30 miles an hour. Tonight, clear. Lows in the lower 40s. North winds 10 to 15 miles an hour with gusts up to 25 miles an hour until midnight, becoming light and variable. Thursday, sunny. Highs in the lower 70s. South winds 5 to 10 miles an hour. Thursday night, partly cloudy until midnight, then mostly cloudy with a chance of showers and thunderstorms after midnight. Not as cool with lows in the mid-50s. South winds 10 to 15 miles an hour with gusts up to 25 miles an hour. Chance of rain 50%. Friday, mostly cloudy with a chance of showers and thunderstorms in the morning, then mostly sunny in the afternoon. Highs in the upper 70s. South winds 15 to 20 miles an hour with gusts up to 30 miles an hour. Chance of rain 50%. Friday night, partly cloudy. A chance of showers and thunderstorms after midnight. Lows in the lower 60s. Chance of rain 40%. Saturday and Saturday night, showers and thunderstorms likely. Highs in the lower 80s. Lows in the lower 60s. Chance of rain 70%. Sunday, partly sunny. Highs in the mid-80s. Sunday night, partly cloudy until midnight, then clearing. Lows in the upper 60s. Monday, mostly sunny. A chance of showers and thunderstorms in the afternoon. Breezy with highs in the upper 80s. Chance of rain 50%. Monday night, thunderstorms likely until midnight. Showers likely. Breezy with lows in the mid-60s. Chance of rain 70%. Tuesday, showers likely. Highs in the upper 70s. Chance of rain 70%. Again, the forecast for Peoria and surrounding areas of Central Illinois for the rest of today, mostly sunny. Cooler. Near steady temperature in the upper 60s. Northwest winds 15 to 20 miles an hour with gusts up to 30 miles an hour. At 4 p.m. in Peoria, skies were mostly sunny. The temperature was 67 degrees, the dew point was 38, and the relative humidity was 34%. The wind was north at 9 miles an hour, gusting to 23. The pressure was 30.03 inches and falling. Around central and western Illinois, temperatures were around 70 degrees. It was sunny at Moline, Macomb, Quincy, and Springfield. It was mostly sunny at Galesburg, Lakin, and Lincoln. It was partly sunny at Bloomington and Pontiac. And once again at 4 p.m. in Peoria, under mostly sunny skies, the temperature was 67. 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Looking elsewhere around the Midwest at 4 p.m., Chicago was partly sunny, and 52. Indianapolis was partly sunny, and 64. St. Louis was mostly sunny, and 73. Kansas City was sunny, and 77. Des Moines was mostly sunny, and 75. Milwaukee was partly sunny, and 51. And now a discussion of hazardous weather conditions for the following counties in Illinois: Fulton, Knox, Marshall, Mason, Peoria, Stark, Tazewell, and Woodford. This hazardous weather outlook is for Central Illinois and West Central Illinois. For tonight, no hazardous weather is expected at this time. For Thursday through Tuesday, several chances for thunderstorms are expected late this week through early next week. Some of these storms could be strong to severe, with the first opportunity being late.

variable. Thursday, sunny. Highs in the lower 70s. South winds 5 to 10 miles an hour. Thursday night, partly cloudy until midnight, then mostly cloudy with a chance of showers and thunderstorms after midnight. Not as cool with lows in the mid-50s. South winds 10 to 15 miles an hour with gusts up to 25 miles an hour. Chance of rain 50%. Friday, mostly cloudy with a chance of showers and thunderstorms in the morning, then mostly sunny in the afternoon. Highs in the upper 70s. South winds 15 to 20 miles an hour with gusts up to 30 miles an hour. Chance of rain 50%. Friday night, partly cloudy. A chance of showers and thunderstorms after midnight. Lows in the lower 60s. Chance of rain 40%. Saturday and Saturday night, showers and thunderstorms likely. Highs in the lower 80s. Lows in the lower 60s. Chance of rain 70%. Sunday, partly sunny. Highs in the mid-80s. Sunday night, partly cloudy until midnight, then clearing. Lows in the upper 60s. Monday, mostly sunny. A chance of showers and thunderstorms in the afternoon. Breezy with highs in the upper 80s. Chance of rain 50%. Monday night, thunderstorms likely until midnight. Showers likely. Breezy with lows in the mid-60s. Chance of rain 70%. Tuesday, showers likely. Highs in the upper 70s. Chance of rain 70%. Again, the forecast for Peoria and surrounding areas of central Illinois for the rest of today, mostly sunny. Cooler. Near steady temperature in the upper 60s. Northwest winds 15 to 20 miles an hour with gusts up to 30 miles an hour. At 4 p.m. in Peoria, skies were mostly sunny. The temperature was 67 degrees, the dew point was 38, and the relative humidity was 34%. The wind was north at 9 miles an hour, gusting to 23. The pressure was 30.03 inches and falling. Around central and western Illinois, temperatures were around 70 degrees. It was sunny at Moline, Macomb, Quincy, and Springfield. It was mostly sunny at Galesburg, Lakin, and Lincoln. It was partly sunny at Bloomington and Pontiac. And once again at 4 p.m. in Peoria, under mostly sunny skies, the temperature was 67. Looking elsewhere around the Midwest at 4 p.m., Chicago was partly sunny and 52. Indianapolis was partly sunny and 64. St. Louis was mostly sunny and 73. Kansas City was sunny and 77. Des Moines was mostly sunny and 75. Milwaukee was partly sunny and 51. And now a discussion of hazardous weather conditions for the following counties in Illinois: Fulton, Knox, Marshall, Mason, Peoria, Stark, Tazewell, and Woodford. This hazardous weather outlook is for central Illinois and west central Illinois. For tonight, no hazardous weather is expected at this time. For Thursday through Tuesday, several chances for thunderstorms are expected late this week through early next week. Some of these storms could be strong to severe, with the first opportunity being late Thursday night into Friday morning. At the present time, the best chance of severe weather appears to be on Monday. Spotter information statement: spotter activation is not anticipated tonight. The time is currently 4:19 p.m. Central Daylight Time. 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Now for the official National Weather Service forecast for Peoria and surrounding areas of central Illinois. Rest of today, mostly sunny. Cooler. Near steady temperature in the upper 60s. Northwest winds 15 to 20 miles an hour with gusts up to 30 miles an hour. Tonight, clear. Lows in the lower 40s. North winds 10 to 15 miles an hour with gusts up to 25 miles an hour until midnight, becoming light and variable. Thursday, sunny. Highs in the lower 70s. South winds 5 to 10 miles an hour. Thursday night, partly cloudy until midnight, then mostly cloudy with a chance of showers and thunderstorms after midnight. Not as cool with lows in the mid-50s. South winds 10 to 15 miles an hour with gusts up to 25 miles an hour. Chance of rain 50%. Friday,

mostly cloudy with a chance of showers and thunderstorms in the morning, then mostly sunny in the afternoon. Highs in the upper 70s. South winds 15 to 20 miles an hour with gusts up to 30 miles an hour. Chance of rain 50%. Friday night, partly cloudy. A chance of showers and thunderstorms after midnight. Lows in the lower 60s. Chance of rain 40%. Saturday and Saturday night, showers and thunderstorms likely. Highs in the lower 80s. Lows in the lower 60s. Chance of rain 70%. Sunday, partly sunny. Highs in the mid 80s. Sunday night, partly cloudy until midnight, then clearing. Lows in the upper 60s. Monday, mostly sunny. A chance of showers and thunderstorms in the afternoon. Breezy with highs in the upper 80s. Chance of rain 50%. Monday night, thunderstorms likely until midnight. Showers likely. Breezy with lows in the mid-60s. Chance of rain 70%. Tuesday, showers likely. Highs in the upper 70s. Chance of rain 70%. Again, the forecast for Peoria and surrounding areas of central Illinois for the rest of today, mostly sunny. Cooler. Near steady temperature in the upper 60s. Northwest winds 15 to 20 miles an hour with gusts up to 30 miles an hour. At 4 p.m. in Peoria, skies were mostly sunny. The temperature was 67 degrees, the dew point was 38, and the relative humidity was 34%. The wind was north at 9 miles an hour, gusting to 23. The pressure was 30.03 inches and falling. Around central and western Illinois, temperatures were around 70 degrees. It was sunny at Moline, Macomb, Quincy, and Springfield. It was mostly sunny at Galesburg, Lakin, and Lincoln. It was partly sunny at Bloomington and Pontiac. And once again at 4 p.m. in Peoria, under mostly sunny skies, the temperature was 67. Looking elsewhere around the Midwest at 4 p.m., Chicago was partly sunny and 52. Indianapolis was partly sunny and 64. St. Louis was mostly sunny and 73. Kansas City was sunny and 77. Des Moines was mostly sunny and 75. Milwaukee was partly sunny and 51. And now a discussion of hazardous weather conditions for the following counties in Illinois: Fulton, Knox, Marshall, Mason, Peoria, Stark, Tazewell, and Woodford. This hazardous weather outlook is for central Illinois and west central Illinois. For tonight, no hazardous weather is expected at this time. For Thursday through Tuesday, several chances for thunderstorms are expected late this week through early next week. Some of these storms could be strong to severe, with the first opportunity being late Thursday night into Friday morning. At the present time, the best chance of severe weather appears to be on Monday. Spotter information statement: spotter activation is not anticipated tonight. The time is currently 4:24 p.m. Central Daylight Time. 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Now for the official National Weather Service forecast for Peoria and surrounding areas of central Illinois. Rest of today, mostly sunny. Cooler. Near steady temperature in the upper 60s. Northwest winds 15 to 20 miles an hour with gusts up to 30 miles an hour. Tonight, clear. Lows in the lower 40s. North winds 10 to 15 miles an hour with gusts up to 25 miles an hour until midnight, becoming light and variable. Thursday, sunny. Highs in the lower 70s. South winds 5 to 10 miles an hour. Thursday night, partly cloudy until midnight, then mostly cloudy with a chance of showers and thunderstorms after midnight. Not as cool with lows in the mid-50s. South winds 10 to 15 miles an hour with gusts up to 25 miles an hour. Chance of rain 50%. Friday, mostly cloudy with a chance of showers and thunderstorms in the morning, then mostly sunny in the afternoon. Highs in the upper 70s. South winds 15 to 20 miles an hour with gusts up to 30 miles an hour. Chance of rain 50%. Friday night, partly cloudy. A chance of showers and thunderstorms after midnight. Lows in the lower 60s. Chance of rain 40%.

Friday and Saturday night, showers and thunderstorms likely. Highs in the lower 80s. Lows in the lower 60s. Chance of rain 70%. Sunday, partly sunny. Highs in the mid-80s. Sunday night, partly cloudy until midnight, then clearing. Lows in the upper 60s. Monday, mostly sunny. A chance of showers and thunderstorms in the afternoon. Breezy with highs in the upper 80s. Chance of rain 50%. Monday night, thunderstorms likely until midnight. Showers likely. Breezy with lows in the mid-60s. Chance of rain 70%. Tuesday, showers likely. Highs in the upper 70s. Chance of rain 70%. Again, the forecast for Peoria and surrounding areas of central Illinois for the rest of today, mostly sunny. Cooler. Near steady temperature in the upper 60s. Northwest winds 15 to 20 miles an hour with gusts up to 30 miles an hour. At 4 p.m. in Peoria, skies were mostly sunny. The temperature was 67 degrees, the dew point was 38, and the relative humidity was 34%. The wind was north at 9 miles an hour, gusting to 23. The pressure was 30.03 inches and falling. Around central and western Illinois, temperatures were around 70 degrees. It was sunny at Moline, Macomb, Quincy, and Springfield. It was mostly sunny at Galesburg, Lakin, and Lincoln. It was partly sunny at Bloomington and Pontiac. And once again at 4 p.m. in Peoria, under mostly sunny skies, the temperature was 67. Looking elsewhere around the Midwest at 4 p.m., Chicago was partly sunny and 52. Indianapolis was partly sunny and 64. St. Louis was mostly sunny and 73. Kansas City was sunny and 77. Des Moines was mostly sunny and 75. Milwaukee was partly sunny and 51. And now a discussion of hazardous weather conditions for the following counties in Illinois: Fulton, Knox, Marshall, Mason, Peoria, Stark, Tazewell, and Woodford. This hazardous weather outlook is for central Illinois and west central Illinois. For tonight, no hazardous weather is expected at this time. For Thursday through Tuesday, several chances for thunderstorms are expected late this week through early next week. Some of these storms could be strong to severe, with the first opportunity being late Thursday night into Friday morning. At the present time, the best chance of severe weather appears to be on Monday. Spotter information statement: spotter activation is not anticipated tonight. The time is currently 4:28 p.m. Central Daylight Time. 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Now for the official National Weather Service forecast for Peoria and surrounding areas of central Illinois. Rest of today, mostly sunny. Cooler. Near steady temperature in the upper 60s. Northwest winds 15 to 20 miles an hour with gusts up to 30 miles an hour. Tonight, clear. Lows in the lower 40s. North winds 10 to 15 miles an hour with gusts up to 25 miles an hour until midnight, becoming light and variable. Thursday, sunny. Highs in the lower 70s. South winds 5 to 10 miles an hour. Thursday night, partly cloudy until midnight, then mostly cloudy with a chance of showers and thunderstorms after midnight. Not as cool with lows in the mid-50s. South winds 10 to 15 miles an hour with gusts up to 25 miles an hour. Chance of rain 50%. Friday, mostly cloudy with a chance of showers and thunderstorms in the morning, then mostly sunny in the afternoon. Highs in the upper 70s. South winds 15 to 20 miles an hour with gusts up to 30 miles an hour. Chance of rain 50%. Friday night, partly cloudy. A chance of showers and thunderstorms after midnight. Lows in the lower 60s. Chance of rain 40%. Saturday and Saturday night, showers and thunderstorms likely. Highs in the lower 80s. Lows in the lower 60s. Chance of rain 70%. Sunday, partly sunny. Highs in the mid-80s. Sunday night, partly cloudy until midnight, then clearing. Lows in the upper 60s. Monday, mostly sunny. A chance of showers and thunderstorms in the afternoon.

breezy with highs in the upper 80s. Chance of rain 50%. Monday night, thunderstorms likely until midnight. Showers likely. Breezy with lows in the mid-60s. Chance of rain 70%. Tuesday, showers likely. Highs in the upper 70s. Chance of rain 70%. Again, the forecast for Peoria and surrounding areas of central Illinois for the rest of today, mostly sunny. Cooler. Near steady temperature in the upper 60s. Northwest winds 15 to 20 miles an hour with gusts up to 30 miles an hour. At 4 p.m. in Peoria, skies were mostly sunny. The temperature was 67 degrees, the dew point was 38, and the relative humidity was 34%. The wind was north at 9 miles an hour, gusting to 23. The pressure was 30.03 inches and falling. Around central and western Illinois, temperatures were around 70 degrees. It was sunny at Moline, Macomb, Quincy, and Springfield. It was mostly sunny at Galesburg, Lakin, and Lincoln. It was partly sunny at Bloomington and Pontiac. And once again at 4 p.m. in Peoria, under mostly sunny skies, the temperature was 67. Looking elsewhere around the Midwest at 4 p.m., Chicago was partly sunny and 52. Indianapolis was partly sunny and 64. St. Louis was mostly sunny and 73. Kansas City was sunny and 77. Des Moines was mostly sunny and 75. Milwaukee was partly sunny and 51. And now a discussion of hazardous weather conditions for the following counties in Illinois: Fulton, Knox, Marshall, Mason, Peoria, Stark, Tazewell, and Woodford. This hazardous weather outlook is for central Illinois and west central Illinois. For tonight, no hazardous weather is expected at this time. For Thursday through Tuesday, several chances for thunderstorms are expected late this week through early next week. Some of these expected at this time. For Thursday through Tuesday, several chances for thunderstorms are expected late this week through early next week. Some of these storms could be strong to severe, with the first opportunity being late Thursday night into Friday morning. At the present time, the best chance of severe weather appears to be on Monday. Spotter information statement. Spotter activation is not anticipated tonight. The time is currently 4:33 p.m. Central Daylight Time. 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Now for the official National Weather Service forecast for Peoria and surrounding areas of central Illinois. Rest of today, mostly sunny. Cooler. Near steady temperature in the upper 60s. Northwest winds 15 to 20 miles an hour with gusts up to 30 miles an hour. Tonight, clear. Lows in the lower 40s. North winds 10 to 15 miles an hour with gusts up to 25 miles an hour until midnight, becoming light and variable. Thursday, sunny. Highs in the lower 70s. South winds 5 to 10 miles an hour. Thursday night, partly cloudy until midnight, then mostly cloudy with a chance of showers and thunderstorms after midnight. Not as cool with lows in the mid-50s. South winds 10 to 15 miles an hour with gusts up to 25 miles an hour. Chance of rain 50%. Friday, mostly cloudy with a chance of showers and thunderstorms in the morning, then mostly sunny in the afternoon. Highs in the upper 70s. South winds 15 to 20 miles an hour with gusts up to 30 miles an hour. Chance of rain 50%. Friday night, partly cloudy. A chance of showers and thunderstorms after midnight. Lows in the lower 60s. Chance of rain 40%. Saturday and Saturday night, showers and thunderstorms likely. Highs in the lower 80s. Lows in the lower 60s. Chance of rain 70%. Sunday, partly sunny. Highs in the mid-80s. Sunday night, partly cloudy until midnight, then clearing. Lows in the upper 60s. Monday, mostly sunny. A chance of showers and thunderstorms in the afternoon. Breezy with highs in the upper 80s. Chance of rain 50%. Monday night, thunderstorms likely until midnight. Showers likely. Breezy with lows in the mid-60s. Chance of rain 70%. Tuesday, showers likely.

highs in the upper 70s. Chance of rain 70%. Again, the forecast for Peoria and surrounding areas of central Illinois for the rest of today, mostly sunny. Cooler. Near steady temperature in the upper 60s. Northwest winds 15 to 20 miles an hour with gusts up to 30 miles an hour. At 4 p.m. in Peoria, skies were mostly sunny. The temperature was 67 degrees, the dew point was 38, and the relative humidity was 34%. The wind was north at 9 miles an hour, gusting to 23. The pressure was 30.03 inches and falling. Around central and western Illinois, temperatures were around 70 degrees. It was sunny at Moline, Macomb, Quincy, and Springfield. It was mostly sunny at Galesburg, Lakin, and Lincoln. It was partly sunny at Bloomington and Pontiac. And once again at 4 p.m. in Peoria, under mostly sunny skies, the temperature was 67. Looking elsewhere around the Midwest at 4 p.m., Chicago was partly sunny and 52. Indianapolis was partly sunny and 64. St. Louis was mostly sunny and 73. Kansas City was sunny and 77. Des Moines was mostly sunny and 75. Milwaukee was partly sunny and 51. And now a discussion of hazardous weather conditions for the following counties in Illinois: Fulton, Knox, Marshall, Mason, Peoria, Stark, Tazewell, and Woodford. This hazardous weather outlook is for central Illinois and west central Illinois. For tonight, no hazardous weather is expected at this time. For Thursday through Tuesday, several chances for thunderstorms are expected late this week through early next week. Some of these storms could be strong to severe, with the first opportunity being late Thursday night into Friday morning. At the present time, the best chance of severe weather appears to be on Monday. Spotter information statement: spotter activation is not anticipated tonight. The time is currently 4:37 p.m. Central Daylight Time. 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Now for the official National Weather Service forecast for Peoria and surrounding areas of central Illinois. Rest of today, mostly sunny. Cooler. Near steady temperature in the upper 60s. Northwest winds 15 to 20 miles an hour with gusts up to 30 miles an hour. Tonight, clear. Lows in the lower 40s. North winds 10 to 15 miles an hour with gusts up to 25 miles an hour until midnight, becoming light and variable. Thursday, sunny. Highs in the lower 70s. South winds 5 to 10 miles an hour. Thursday night, partly cloudy until midnight, then mostly cloudy with a chance of showers and thunderstorms after midnight. Not as cool with lows in the mid-50s. South winds 10 to 15 miles an hour with gusts up to 25 miles an hour. Chance of rain 50%. Friday, mostly cloudy with a chance of showers and thunderstorms in the morning, then mostly sunny in the afternoon. Highs in the upper 70s. South winds 15 to 20 miles an hour with gusts up to 30 miles an hour. Chance of rain 50%. Friday night, partly cloudy. A chance of showers and thunderstorms after midnight. Lows in the lower 60s. Chance of rain 40%. Saturday and Saturday night, showers and thunderstorms likely. Highs in the lower 80s. Lows in the lower 60s. Chance of rain 70%. Sunday, partly sunny. Highs in the mid-80s. Sunday night, partly cloudy until midnight, then clearing. Lows in the upper 60s. Monday, mostly sunny. A chance of showers and thunderstorms in the afternoon. Breezy with highs in the upper 80s. Chance of rain 50%. Monday night, thunderstorms likely until midnight. Showers likely. Breezy with lows in the mid-60s. Chance of rain 70%. Tuesday, showers likely. Highs in the upper 70s. Chance of rain 70%. Again, the forecast for Peoria and surrounding areas of central Illinois for the rest of today, mostly sunny. Cooler. Near steady temperature in the upper 60s. Northwest winds 15 to 20 miles an hour with gusts up to 30 miles an hour. At 4 p.m. in Peoria, skies were mostly sunny. The temperature was 60.

37 degrees, the dew point was 38, and the relative humidity was 34%. The wind was north at 9 miles an hour, gusting to 23. The pressure was 30.03 inches and falling. Around central and western Illinois, temperatures were around 70 degrees. It was sunny at Moline, Macomb, Quincy, and Springfield. It was mostly sunny at Galesburg, Lakin, and Lincoln. It was partly sunny at Bloomington and Pontiac. And once again at 4 p.m. in Peoria, under mostly sunny skies, the temperature was 67. Looking elsewhere around the Midwest at 4 p.m., Chicago was partly sunny and 52. Indianapolis was partly sunny and 64. St. Louis was mostly sunny and 73. Kansas City was sunny and 77. Des Moines was mostly sunny and 75. Milwaukee was partly sunny and 51. And now a discussion of hazardous weather conditions for the following counties in Illinois: Fulton, Knox, Marshall, Mason, Peoria, Stark, Tazewell, and Woodford. This hazardous weather outlook is for central Illinois and west central Illinois. For tonight, no hazardous weather is expected at this time. For Thursday through Tuesday, several chances for thunderstorms are expected late this week through early next week. Some of these storms could be strong to severe, with the first opportunity being late Thursday night into Friday morning. At the present time, the best chance of severe weather appears to be on Monday. Spotter information statement: spotter activation is not anticipated tonight. The time is currently 4:42 p.m. Central Daylight Time. 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Now for the official National Weather Service forecast for Peoria and surrounding areas of central Illinois. Rest of today, mostly sunny. Cooler. Near steady temperature in the upper 60s. Northwest winds 15 to 20 miles an hour with gusts up to 30 miles an hour. Tonight, clear. Lows in the lower 40s. North winds 10 to 15 miles an hour with gusts up to 25 miles an hour until midnight, becoming light and variable. Thursday, sunny. Highs in the lower 70s. South winds 5 to 10 miles an hour. Thursday night, partly cloudy until midnight, then mostly cloudy with a chance of showers and thunderstorms after midnight. Not as cool with lows in the mid-50s. South winds 10 to 15 miles an hour with gusts up to 25 miles an hour. Chance of rain 50%. Friday, mostly cloudy with a chance of showers and thunderstorms in the morning, then mostly sunny in the afternoon. Highs in the upper 70s. South winds 15 to 20 miles an hour with gusts up to 30 miles an hour. Chance of rain 50%. Friday night, partly cloudy. A chance of showers and thunderstorms after midnight. Lows in the lower 60s. Chance of rain 40%. Saturday and Saturday night, showers and thunderstorms likely. Highs in the lower 80s. Lows in the lower 60s. Chance of rain 70%. Sunday, partly sunny. Highs in the mid-80s. Sunday night, partly cloudy until midnight, then clearing. Lows in the upper 60s. Monday, mostly sunny. A chance of showers and thunderstorms in the afternoon. Breezy with highs in the upper 80s. Chance of rain 50%. Monday night, thunderstorms likely until midnight. Showers likely. Breezy with lows in the mid-60s. Chance of rain 70%. Tuesday, showers likely. Highs in the upper 70s. Chance of rain 70%. Again, the forecast for Peoria and surrounding areas of central Illinois for the rest of today, mostly sunny. Cooler. Near steady temperature in the upper 60s. Northwest winds 15 to 20 miles an hour with gusts up to 30 miles an hour. At 4 p.m. in Peoria, skies were mostly sunny. The temperature was 67 degrees, the dew point was 38, and the relative humidity was 34%. The wind was north at 9 miles an hour, gusting to 23. The pressure was 30.03 inches and falling. Around central and western Illinois, temperatures were around 70 degrees. It was sunny at Moline, Macomb, Quincy, and Springfield. It was mostly sunny at Galesburg, Lakin, and Lincoln.

For Thursday through Tuesday, several chances for thunderstorms are expected late this week through early next week. Some of these storms could be strong to severe, with the first opportunity being late Thursday night into Friday morning. At the present time, the best chance of severe weather appears to be on Monday. Spotter information statement, spotter activation is not anticipated tonight. The time is currently 4:56 p.m. Central Daylight Time. 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Now for the official National Weather Service forecast for Peoria and surrounding areas of central Illinois. Rest of today, mostly sunny. Cooler. Near steady temperature in the upper 60s. Northwest winds 15 to 20 miles an hour with gusts up to 30 miles an hour. Tonight, clear. Lows in the lower 40s. North winds 10 to 15 miles an hour with gusts up to 25 miles an hour until midnight, becoming light and variable. Thursday, sunny. Highs in the lower 70s. South winds 5 to 10 miles an hour. Thursday night, partly cloudy until midnight, then mostly cloudy with a chance of showers and thunderstorms after midnight. Not as cool with lows in the mid-50s. South winds 10 to 15 miles an hour with gusts up to 25 miles an hour. Chance of rain 50%. Friday, mostly cloudy with a chance of showers and thunderstorms in the morning, then mostly sunny in the afternoon. Highs in the upper 70s. South winds 15 to 20 miles an hour with gusts up to 30 miles an hour. Chance of rain 50%. Friday night, partly cloudy. A chance of showers and thunderstorms after midnight. Lows in the lower 60s. Chance of rain 40%. Saturday and Saturday night, showers and thunderstorms likely. Highs in the lower 80s. Lows in the lower 60s. Chance of rain 70%. Sunday, partly sunny. Highs in the mid-80s. Sunday night, partly cloudy until midnight, then clearing. Lows in the upper 60s. Monday, mostly sunny. A chance of showers and thunderstorms in the afternoon. Breezy with highs in the upper 80s. Chance of rain 50%. Monday night, thunderstorms likely until midnight. Showers likely. Breezy with lows in the mid-60s. Chance of rain 70%. Tuesday, showers likely. Highs in the upper 70s. Chance of rain 70%. Again, the forecast for Peoria and surrounding areas of central Illinois for the rest of today, mostly sunny. Cooler. Near steady temperature in the upper 60s. Northwest winds 15 to 20 miles an hour with gusts up to 30 miles an hour. At 4 p.m. in Peoria, skies were mostly sunny. The temperature was 67 degrees, the dew point was 38, and the relative humidity was 34%. The wind was north at 9 miles an hour, gusting to 23. The pressure was 30.03 inches and falling. Around central and western Illinois, temperatures were around 70 degrees. It was sunny at Moline, Macomb, Quincy, and Springfield. It was mostly sunny at Galesburg, Lakin, and Lincoln. It was partly sunny at Bloomington and Pontiac. And once again at 4 p.m. in Peoria, under mostly sunny skies, the temperature was 67. Looking elsewhere around the Midwest at 4 p.m., Chicago was partly sunny and 52. Indianapolis was partly sunny and 64. St. Louis was mostly sunny and 73. Kansas City was sunny and 77. Des Moines was mostly sunny and 75. Milwaukee was partly sunny and 51. And now a discussion of hazardous weather conditions for the following counties in Illinois: Fulton, Knox, Marshall, Mason, Peoria, Stark, Tazewell, and Woodford. This hazardous weather outlook is for central Illinois and west central Illinois. For tonight, no hazardous weather is expected at this time. For Thursday through Tuesday, several chances for thunderstorms are expected late this week through early next week. Some of these storms could be strong to severe, with the first opportunity being late Thursday night into Friday morning. At the present time, the best chance of severe weather appears to be on Monday. Spotter information statement, spotter activation is not anticipated tonight. The time is currently 5 p.m.

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Now for the official National Weather Service forecast for Peoria and surrounding areas of central Illinois. Rest of today, mostly sunny. Cooler. Near steady temperature in the upper 60s. Northwest winds 15 to 20 miles an hour with gusts up to 30 miles an hour. Tonight, clear. Lows in the lower 40s. North winds 10 to 15 miles an hour with gusts up to 25 miles an hour until midnight, becoming light and variable. Thursday, sunny. Highs in the lower 70s. South winds 5 to 10 miles an hour. Thursday night, partly cloudy until midnight, then mostly cloudy with a chance of showers and thunderstorms after midnight. Not as cool with lows in the mid-50s. South winds 10 to 15 miles an hour with gusts up to 25 miles an hour. Chance of rain 50%. Friday, mostly cloudy with a chance of showers and thunderstorms in the morning, then mostly sunny in the afternoon. Highs in the upper 70s. South winds 15 to 20 miles an hour with gusts up to 30 miles an hour. Chance of rain 50%. Friday night, partly cloudy. A chance of showers and thunderstorms after midnight. Lows in the lower 60s. Chance of rain 40%. Saturday and Saturday night, showers and thunderstorms likely. Highs in the lower 80s. Lows in the lower 60s. Chance of rain 70%. Sunday, partly sunny. Highs in the mid-80s. Sunday night, partly cloudy until midnight, then clearing. Lows in the upper 60s. Monday, mostly sunny. A chance of showers and thunderstorms in the afternoon. Breezy with highs in the upper 80s. Chance of rain 50%. Monday night, thunderstorms likely until midnight. Showers likely. Breezy with lows in the mid-60s. Chance of rain 70%. Tuesday, showers likely. Highs in the upper 70s. Chance of rain 70%. Again, the forecast for Peoria and surrounding areas of central Illinois for the rest of today, mostly sunny. Cooler. Near steady temperature in the upper 60s. Northwest winds 15 to 20 miles an hour with gusts up to 30 miles an hour. At 5 p.m. in Peoria, skies were mostly sunny. The temperature was 67 degrees, the dew point was 37, and the relative humidity was 33%. The wind was north at 12 miles an hour, gusting to 24. The pressure was 30.03 inches and steady. Around central and western Illinois, it was sunny, with a temperature of 72 at Quincy and 72 at Springfield. It was mostly sunny, with a temperature of 67 at Bloomington, 69 at Moline, and 69 at Galesburg. Under mostly sunny skies, Lakin reported 66, Macomb reported 72, and Lincoln reported 71. At Pontiac, it was partly sunny, with a temperature of 66. And once again at 5 p.m. in Peoria, under mostly sunny skies, the temperature was 67. The Peoria, Illinois climate summary for this evening, as of 4 p.m., May 13, 2026. Today's high temperature was 69 degrees. The normal high is 73. The record high is 90 degrees, which was last set in 2022. Today's low temperature was 52 degrees. The normal low is 52. The record low is 30 degrees, which was set in 1971. No precipitation fell today, which leaves the monthly total at 0.26 inches. The total precipitation for the year still stands at 13.01 inches. Sunset tonight is at 8.07 p.m. Sunrise tomorrow is at 5.43 a.m. And now a discussion of hazardous weather conditions for the following counties in Illinois: Fulton, Knox, Marshall, Mason, Peoria, Stark, Tazewell, and Woodford. This hazardous weather outlook is for central Illinois and west central Illinois. For tonight, no hazardous weather is expected at this time. For Thursday through Tuesday, several chances for thunderstorms are expected late this week through early next week. Some of these storms could be strong to severe, with the first opportunity being late Thursday night into Friday morning. At the present time, the best chance of severe weather appears to be on Monday.
Spotter information statement. Spotter activation is not anticipated tonight. The time is currently 5:05 p.m. Central Daylight Time. 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Now for the official National Weather Service forecast for Peoria and surrounding areas of central Illinois. Rest of today, mostly sunny. Cooler. Near steady temperature in the upper 60s. Northwest winds 15 to 20 miles an hour with gusts up to 30 miles an hour. Tonight, clear. Lows in the lower 40s. North winds 10 to 15 miles an hour with gusts up to 25 miles an hour until midnight, becoming light and variable. Thursday, sunny. Highs in the lower 70s. South winds 5 to 10 miles an hour. Thursday night, partly cloudy until midnight, then mostly cloudy with a chance of showers and thunderstorms after midnight. Not as cool with lows in the mid-50s. South winds 10 to 15 miles an hour with gusts up to 25 miles an hour. Chance of rain 50%. Friday, mostly cloudy with a chance of showers and thunderstorms in the morning, then mostly sunny in the afternoon. Highs in the upper 70s. South winds 15 to 20 miles an hour with gusts up to 30 miles an hour. Chance of rain 50%. Friday night, partly cloudy. A chance of showers and thunderstorms after midnight. Lows in the lower 60s. Chance of rain 40%. Saturday and Saturday night, showers and thunderstorms likely. Highs in the lower 80s. Lows in the lower 60s. Chance of rain 70%. Sunday, partly sunny. Highs in the mid-80s. Sunday night, partly cloudy until midnight, then clearing. Lows in the upper 60s. Monday, mostly sunny. A chance of showers and thunderstorms in the afternoon. Breezy with highs in the upper 80s. Chance of rain 50%. Monday night, thunderstorms likely until midnight. Showers likely. Breezy with lows in the mid-60s. Chance of rain 70%. Tuesday, showers likely. Highs in the upper 70s. Chance of rain 70%. Again, the forecast for Peoria and surrounding areas of central Illinois for the rest of today, mostly sunny. Cooler. Near steady temperature in the upper 60s. Northwest winds 15 to 20 miles an hour with gusts up to 30 miles an hour. At 5 p.m. in Peoria, skies were mostly sunny. The temperature was 67 degrees, the dew point was 37, and the relative humidity was 33%. The wind was north at 12 miles an hour, gusting to 24. The pressure was 30.03 inches and steady. Around central and western Illinois, it was sunny, with a temperature of 72 at Quincy and 72 at Springfield. It was mostly sunny, with a temperature of 67 at Bloomington, 69 at Moline, and 69 at Galesburg. Under mostly sunny skies, Lakin reported 66, Macomb reported 72, and Lincoln reported 71. At Pontiac, it was partly sunny, with a temperature of 66. And once again at 5 p.m. in Peoria, under mostly sunny skies, the temperature was 67. Looking elsewhere around the Midwest at 5 p.m., Chicago was partly sunny, and 53. Indianapolis was partly sunny, and 63. St. Louis was mostly sunny, and 73. Kansas City was mostly sunny, and 77. Des Moines was mostly sunny, and 75. Milwaukee was partly sunny, and 51. And now a discussion of hazardous weather conditions for the following counties in Illinois: Fulton, Knox, Marshall, Mason, Peoria, Stark, Tazewell, and Woodford. This hazardous weather outlook is for central Illinois and west central Illinois. For tonight, no hazardous weather is expected at this time. For Thursday through Tuesday, several chances for thunderstorms are expected late this week through early next week. Some of these storms could be strong to severe, with the first opportunity being late Thursday night into Friday morning. At the present time, the best chance of severe weather appears to be on Monday. Spotter information statement. Spotter activation is not anticipated tonight. The time is currently 5:10 p.m. Central Daylight Time. 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
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Now for the official National Weather Service forecast for

Peoria and surrounding areas of central Illinois. Rest of today, mostly sunny. Cooler. Near steady temperature in the upper 60s. Northwest winds 15 to 20 miles an hour with gusts up to 30 miles an hour. Tonight, clear. Lows in the lower 40s. North winds 10 to 15 miles an hour with gusts up to 25 miles an hour until midnight, becoming light and variable. Thursday, sunny. Highs in the lower 70s. South winds 5 to 10 miles an hour. Thursday night, partly cloudy until midnight, then mostly cloudy with a chance of showers and thunderstorms after midnight. Not as cool with lows in the mid-50s. South winds 10 to 15 miles an hour with gusts up to 25 miles an hour. Chance of rain 50%. Friday, mostly cloudy with a chance of showers and thunderstorms in the morning, then mostly sunny in the afternoon. Highs in the upper 70s. South winds 15 to 20 miles an hour with gusts up to 30 miles an hour. Chance of rain 50%. Friday night, partly cloudy. A chance of showers and thunderstorms after midnight. Lows in the lower 60s. Chance of rain 40%. Saturday and Saturday night, showers and thunderstorms likely. Highs in the lower 80s. Lows in the lower 60s. Chance of rain 70%. Sunday, partly sunny. Highs in the mid-80s. Sunday night, partly cloudy until midnight, then clearing. Lows in the upper 60s. Monday, mostly sunny. A chance of showers and thunderstorms in the afternoon. Breezy with highs in the upper 80s. Chance of rain 50%. Monday night, thunderstorms likely until midnight. Showers likely. Breezy with lows in the mid-60s. Chance of rain 70%. Tuesday, showers likely. Highs in the upper 70s. Chance of rain 70%. Again, the forecast for Peoria and surrounding areas of central Illinois for the rest of today, mostly sunny. Cooler. Near steady temperature in the upper 60s. Northwest winds 15 to 20 miles an hour with gusts up to 30 miles an hour. 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At 5 p.m. in Peoria, skies were mostly sunny. The temperature was 67 degrees, the dew point was 37, and the relative humidity was 33%. The wind was north at 12 miles an hour, gusting to 24. The pressure was 30.03 inches and steady. Around central and western Illinois, it was sunny, with a temperature of 72 at Quincy and 72 at Springfield. It was mostly sunny, with a temperature of 67 at Bloomington, 69 at Moline, and 69 at Galesburg. Under mostly sunny skies, Lakin reported 66, Macomb reported 72, and Lincoln reported 71. At Pontiac, it was partly sunny, with a temperature of 66. And once again at 5 p.m. in Peoria, under mostly sunny skies, the temperature was 67. Looking elsewhere around the Midwest at 5 p.m., Chicago was partly sunny, and 53. Indianapolis was partly sunny, and 63. St. Louis was mostly sunny, and 73. Kansas City was mostly sunny, and 77. Des Moines was mostly sunny, and 75. Milwaukee was partly sunny, and 51. The Peoria, Illinois climate summary for this evening, as of 4 p.m., May 13, 2026. Today's high temperature was 69 degrees. The normal high is 73. The record high is 90 degrees, which was last set in 2022. Today's low temperature was 52 degrees. The normal low is 52. The record low is 30 degrees, which was set in 1971. No precipitation fell today, which leaves the monthly total at 0.26 inches. The total precipitation for the year still stands at 13.01 inches.

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The time is currently 5:16 p.m. Central Daylight Time. 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Now for the official National Weather Service forecast for Peoria and surrounding areas of Central Illinois. Rest of today, mostly sunny. Cooler. Near steady temperature in the upper 60s. Northwest winds 15 to 20 miles an hour with gusts up to 30 miles an hour. Tonight, clear. Lows in the lower 40s. North winds 10 to 15 miles an hour with gusts up to 25 miles an hour until midnight, becoming light and variable. Thursday, sunny. Highs in the lower 70s. South winds 5 to 10 miles an hour. Thursday night, partly cloudy until midnight, then mostly cloudy with a chance of showers and thunderstorms after midnight. Not as cool with lows in the mid-50s. South winds 10 to 15 miles an hour with gusts up to 25 miles an hour. Chance of rain 50%. Friday, mostly cloudy with a chance of showers and thunderstorms in the morning, then mostly sunny in the afternoon. Highs in the upper 70s. South winds 15 to 20 miles an hour with gusts up to 30 miles an hour. Chance of rain 50%. Friday night, partly cloudy. A chance of showers and thunderstorms after midnight. Lows in the lower 60s. Chance of rain 40%. Saturday and Saturday night, showers and thunderstorms likely. Highs in the lower 80s. Lows in the lower 60s. Chance of rain 70%. Sunday, partly sunny. Highs in the mid-80s. Sunday night, partly cloudy until midnight, then clearing. Lows in the upper 60s. Monday, mostly sunny. A chance of showers and thunderstorms in the afternoon. Breezy with highs in the upper 80s. Chance of rain 50%. Monday night, thunderstorms likely until midnight. Showers likely. Breezy with lows in the mid-60s. Chance of rain 70%. Tuesday, showers likely. Highs in the upper 70s. Chance of rain 70%. Again, the forecast for Peoria and surrounding areas of Central Illinois for the rest of today, mostly sunny. Cooler. Near steady temperature in the upper 60s. Northwest winds 15 to 20 miles an hour with gusts up to 30 miles an hour. At 5 p.m. in Peoria, skies were mostly sunny. The temperature was 67 degrees, the dew point was 37, and the relative humidity was 33%. The wind was north at 12 miles an hour, gusting to 24. The pressure was 30.03 inches and steady. Around central and western Illinois, it was sunny, with a temperature of 72 at Quincy and 72 at Springfield. It was mostly sunny, with a temperature of 67 at Bloomington, 69 at Moline, and 69 at Galesburg. Under mostly sunny skies, Lakin reported 66, Macomb reported 72, and Lincoln reported 71. At Pontiac, it was partly sunny, with a temperature of 66. And once again at 5 p.m. in Peoria, under mostly sunny skies, the temperature was 67. Looking elsewhere around the Midwest at 5 p.m., Chicago was partly sunny, and 53. Indianapolis was partly sunny, and 63. St. Louis was mostly sunny, and 73. Kansas City was mostly sunny, and 77. Des Moines was mostly sunny, and 75. Milwaukee was partly sunny, and 51. And now a discussion of hazardous weather conditions for the following counties in Illinois: Fulton, Knox, Marshall, Mason, Peoria, Stark, Tazewell, and Woodford. This hazardous weather outlook is for Central Illinois and West Central Illinois. For tonight, no hazardous weather is expected at this time. For Thursday through Tuesday, several chances for thunderstorms are expected late this week through early next week. Some of these storms could be strong to severe, with the first opportunity being late Thursday night into Friday morning. At the present time, the best chance of severe weather appears to be on Monday. Spotter information statement: spotter activation is not anticipated tonight. The time is currently 5:21 p.m. Central Daylight Time. 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

for the official National Weather Service forecast for Peoria and surrounding areas of central Illinois. Rest of today, mostly sunny. Cooler. Near steady temperature in the upper 60s. Northwest winds 15 to 20 miles an hour with gusts up to 30 miles an hour. Tonight, clear. Lows in the lower 40s. North winds 10 to 15 miles an hour with gusts up to 25 miles an hour until midnight, becoming light and variable. Thursday, sunny. Highs in the lower 70s. South winds 5 to 10 miles an hour. Thursday night, partly cloudy until midnight, then mostly cloudy with a chance of showers and thunderstorms after midnight. Not as cool with lows in the mid-50s. South winds 10 to 15 miles an hour with gusts up to 25 miles an hour. Chance of rain 50%. Friday, mostly cloudy with a chance of showers and thunderstorms in the morning, then mostly sunny in the afternoon. Highs in the upper 70s. South winds 15 to 20 miles an hour with gusts up to 30 miles an hour. Chance of rain 50%. Friday night, partly cloudy. A chance of showers and thunderstorms after midnight. Lows in the lower 60s. Chance of rain 40%. Saturday and Saturday night, showers and thunderstorms likely. Highs in the lower 80s. Lows in the lower 60s. Chance of rain 70%. Sunday, partly sunny. Highs in the mid-80s. Sunday night, partly cloudy until midnight, then clearing. Lows in the upper 60s. Monday, mostly sunny. A chance of showers and thunderstorms in the afternoon. Breezy with highs in the upper 80s. Chance of rain 50%. Monday night, thunderstorms likely until midnight. Showers likely. Breezy with lows in the mid-60s. Chance of rain 70%. Tuesday, showers likely. Highs in the upper 70s. Chance of rain 70%. Again, the forecast for Peoria and surrounding areas of central Illinois for the rest of today, mostly sunny. Cooler. Near steady temperature in the upper 60s. Northwest winds 15 to 20 miles an hour with gusts up to 30 miles an hour. At 5 p.m. in Peoria, skies were mostly sunny. The temperature was 67 degrees, the dew point was 37, and the relative humidity was 33%. The wind was north at 12 miles an hour, gusting to 24. The pressure was 30.03 inches and steady. Around central and western Illinois, it was sunny, with a temperature of 72 at Macomb, 72 at Quincy, and 72 at Springfield. It was mostly sunny, with a temperature of 67 at Bloomington, 69 at Moline, 69 at Galesburg, 66 at Lakin, and 71 at Lincoln. At Pontiac, it was partly sunny, with a temperature of 66. And once again at 5 p.m. in Peoria, under mostly sunny skies, the temperature was 67. Looking elsewhere around the Midwest at 5 p.m., Chicago was partly sunny, and 53. Indianapolis was partly sunny, and 63. St. Louis was mostly sunny, and 73. Kansas City was mostly sunny, and 77. Des Moines was mostly sunny, and 75. Milwaukee was partly sunny, and 51. And now a discussion of hazardous weather conditions for the following counties in Illinois: Fulton, Knox, Marshall, Mason, Peoria, Stark, Tazewell, and Woodford. This hazardous weather outlook is for central Illinois and west central Illinois. For tonight, no hazardous weather is expected at this time. For Thursday through Tuesday, several chances for thunderstorms are expected late this week through early next week. Some of these storms could be strong to severe, with the first opportunity being late Thursday night into Friday morning. At the present time, the best chance of severe weather appears to be on Monday. Spotter information statement. Spotter activation is not anticipated tonight. The time is currently 5:26 p.m. Central Daylight Time. 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Now for the official National Weather Service forecast for Peoria and surrounding areas of central Illinois. Rest of today, mostly sunny. Cooler. Near steady temperature in the upper 60s. Northwest winds 15 to 20 miles an hour with gusts up to 30 miles an hour. Tonight, clear.

lows in the lower 40s. North winds 10 to 15 miles an hour with gusts up to 25 miles an hour until midnight, becoming light and variable. Thursday, sunny. Highs in the lower 70s. South winds 5 to 10 miles an hour. Thursday night, partly cloudy until midnight, then mostly cloudy with a chance of showers and thunderstorms after midnight. Not as cool with lows in the mid-50s. South winds 10 to 15 miles an hour with gusts up to 25 miles an hour. Chance of rain 50%. Friday, mostly cloudy with a chance of showers and thunderstorms in the morning, then mostly sunny in the afternoon. Highs in the upper 70s. South winds 15 to 20 miles an hour with gusts up to 30 miles an hour. Chance of rain 50%. Friday night, partly cloudy. A chance of showers and thunderstorms after midnight. Lows in the lower 60s. Chance of rain 40%. Saturday and Saturday night, showers and thunderstorms likely. Highs in the lower 80s. Lows in the lower 60s. Chance of rain 70%. Sunday, partly sunny. Highs in the mid 80s. Sunday night, partly cloudy until midnight, then clearing. Lows in the upper 60s. Monday, mostly sunny. A chance of showers and thunderstorms in the afternoon. Breezy with highs in the upper 80s. Chance of rain 50%. Monday night, thunderstorms likely until midnight. Showers likely. Breezy with lows in the mid-60s. Chance of rain 70%. Tuesday, showers likely. Highs in the upper 70s. Chance of rain 70%. Again, the forecast for Peoria and surrounding areas of central Illinois for the rest of today, mostly sunny. Cooler. Near steady temperature in the upper 60s. Northwest winds 15 to 20 miles an hour with gusts up to 30 miles an hour. At 5 p.m. in Peoria, skies were mostly sunny. The temperature was 67 degrees, the dew point was 37, and the relative humidity was 33%. The wind was north at 12 miles an hour, gusting to 24. The pressure was 30.03 inches and steady. Around central and western Illinois, it was sunny, with a temperature of 72 at Macomb, 72 at Quincy, and 72 at Springfield. It was mostly sunny, with a temperature of 67 at Bloomington, 69 at Moline, 69 at Galesburg, 66 at Lakin, and 71 at Lincoln. At Pontiac, it was partly sunny, with a temperature of 66. And once again at 5 p.m. in Peoria, under mostly sunny skies, the temperature was 67. Looking elsewhere around the Midwest at 5 p.m., Chicago was partly sunny, and 53. Indianapolis was partly sunny, and 63. St. Louis was mostly sunny, and 73. Kansas City was mostly sunny, and 77. Des Moines was mostly sunny, and 75. Milwaukee was partly sunny, and 51. And now a discussion of hazardous weather conditions for the following counties in Illinois: Fulton, Knox, Marshall, Mason, Peoria, Stark, Tazewell, and Woodford. This hazardous weather outlook is for central Illinois and west central Illinois. For tonight, no hazardous weather is expected at this time. For Thursday through Tuesday, several chances for thunderstorms are expected late this week through early next week. Some of these storms could be strong to severe, with the first opportunity being late Thursday night into Friday morning. At the present time, the best chance of severe weather appears to be on Monday. Spotter information statement: spotter activation is not anticipated tonight. The Peoria, Illinois climate summary for this evening, as of 4 p.m., May 13, 2026. Today's high temperature was 69 degrees. The normal high is 73. The record high is 90 degrees, which was last set in 2022. Today's low temperature was 52 degrees. The normal low is 52. The record low is 30 degrees, which was set in 1971. No precipitation fell today, which leaves the monthly total at 0.26 inches. The total precipitation for the year still stands at 13.01 inches. Sunset tonight is at 8.07 p.m. Sunrise tomorrow is at 5.43 a.m. The time is currently 5.31 p.m. Central Daylight Time. 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

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Station WXJ71 in Peoria. Now for the official National Weather Service forecast for Peoria and surrounding areas of central Illinois. Rest of today, mostly sunny. Cooler. Near steady temperature in the upper 60s. Northwest winds 15 to 20 miles an hour with gusts up to 30 miles an hour. Tonight, clear. Lows in the lower 40s. North winds 10 to 15 miles an hour with gusts up to 25 miles an hour until midnight, becoming light and variable. Thursday, sunny. Highs in the lower 70s. South winds 5 to 10 miles an hour. Thursday night, partly cloudy until midnight, then mostly cloudy with a chance of showers and thunderstorms after midnight. Not as cool with lows in the mid-50s. South winds 10 to 15 miles an hour with gusts up to 25 miles an hour. Chance of rain 50%. Friday, mostly cloudy with a chance of showers and thunderstorms in the morning, then mostly sunny in the afternoon. Highs in the upper 70s. South winds 15 to 20 miles an hour with gusts up to 30 miles an hour. Chance of rain 50%. Friday night, partly cloudy. A chance of showers and thunderstorms after midnight. Lows in the lower 60s. Chance of rain 40%. Saturday and Saturday night, showers and thunderstorms likely. Highs in the lower 80s. Lows in the lower 60s. Chance of rain 40%. Saturday and Saturday night, showers and thunderstorms likely. Highs in the lower 80s. Lows in the lower 60s. Chance of rain 70%. Sunday, partly sunny. Highs in the mid-80s. Sunday night, partly cloudy until midnight, then clearing. Lows in the upper 60s. Monday, mostly sunny. A chance of showers and thunderstorms in the afternoon. Breezy with highs in the upper 80s. Chance of rain 50%. Monday night, thunderstorms likely until midnight. Showers likely. Breezy with lows in the mid-60s. Chance of rain 70%. Tuesday, showers likely. Highs in the upper 70s. Chance of rain 70%. Again, the forecast for Peoria and surrounding areas of central Illinois for the rest of today, mostly sunny. Cooler. Near steady temperature in the upper 60s. Northwest winds 15 to 20 miles an hour with gusts up to 30 miles an hour. At 5 p.m. in Peoria, skies were mostly sunny. The temperature was 67 degrees, the dew point was 37, and the relative humidity was 33%. The wind was north at 12 miles an hour, gusting to 24. The pressure was 30.03 inches and steady. Around central and western Illinois, it was sunny, with a temperature of 72 at Macomb, 72 at Quincy, and 72 at Springfield. It was mostly sunny, with a temperature of 67 at Bloomington, 69 at Moline, 69 at Galesburg, 66 at Lakin, and 71 at Lincoln. At Pontiac, it was partly sunny, with a temperature of 66. And once again at 5 p.m. in Peoria, under mostly sunny skies, the temperature was 67. Looking elsewhere around the Midwest at 5 p.m., Chicago was partly sunny, and 53. Indianapolis was partly sunny, and 63. St. Louis was mostly sunny, and 73. Kansas City was mostly sunny, and 77. Des Moines was mostly sunny, and 75. Milwaukee was partly sunny, and 51. And now a discussion of hazardous weather conditions for the following counties in Illinois: Fulton, Knox, Marshall, Mason, Peoria, Stark, Tazewell, and Woodford. This hazardous weather outlook is for central Illinois and west central Illinois. For tonight, no hazardous weather is expected at this time. For Thursday through Tuesday, several chances for thunderstorms are expected late this week through early next week. Some of these storms could be strong to severe, with the first opportunity being late Thursday night into Friday morning. At the present time, the best chance of severe weather appears to be on Monday. Spotter information statement: spotter activation is not anticipated tonight. 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

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Rest of today, mostly sunny. Cooler. Near steady temperature in the upper 60s. Northwest winds 15 to 20 miles an hour with gusts up to 30 miles an hour. Tonight, clear. Lows in the lower 40s. North winds 10 to 15 miles an hour with gusts up to 25 miles an hour until midnight, becoming light and variable. Thursday, sunny. Highs in the lower 70s. South winds 5 to 10 miles an hour. Thursday night, partly cloudy until midnight, then mostly cloudy with a chance of showers and thunderstorms after midnight. Not as cool with lows in the mid-50s. South winds 10 to 15 miles an hour with gusts up to 25 miles an hour. Chance of rain 50%. Friday, mostly cloudy with a chance of showers and thunderstorms in the morning, then mostly sunny in the afternoon. Highs in the upper 70s. South winds 15 to 20 miles an hour with gusts up to 30 miles an hour. Chance of rain 50%. Friday night, partly cloudy. A chance of showers and thunderstorms after midnight. Lows in the lower 60s. Chance of rain 40%. Saturday and Saturday night, showers and thunderstorms likely. Highs in the lower 80s. Lows in the lower 60s. Chance of rain 70%. Sunday, partly sunny. Highs in the mid-80s. Sunday night, partly cloudy until midnight, then clearing. Lows in the upper 60s. Monday, mostly sunny. A chance of showers and thunderstorms in the afternoon. Breezy with highs in the upper 80s. Chance of rain 50%. Monday night, thunderstorms likely until midnight. Showers likely. Breezy with lows in the mid-60s. Chance of rain 70%. Tuesday, showers likely. Highs in the upper 70s. Chance of rain 70%. Again, the forecast for Peoria and surrounding areas of central Illinois for the rest of today, mostly sunny. Cooler. Near steady temperature in the upper 60s. Northwest winds 15 to 20 miles an hour with gusts up to 30 miles an hour. At 5 p.m. in Peoria, skies were mostly sunny. The temperature was 67 degrees, the dew point was 37, and the relative humidity was 33%. The wind was north at 12 miles an hour, gusting to 24. The pressure was 30.03 inches and steady. Around central and western Illinois, it was sunny, with a temperature of 72 at Macomb, 72 at Quincy, and 72 at Springfield. It was mostly sunny, with a temperature of 67 at Bloomington, 69 at Moline, 69 at Galesburg, 66 at Lakin, and 71 at Lincoln. At Pontiac, it was partly sunny, with a temperature of 66. And once again at 5 p.m. in Peoria, under mostly sunny skies, the temperature was 67. Looking elsewhere around the Midwest at 5 p.m., Chicago was partly sunny, and 53. Indianapolis was partly sunny, and 63. St. Louis was mostly sunny, and 73. Kansas City was mostly sunny, and 77. Des Moines was mostly sunny, and 75. Milwaukee was partly sunny, and 51. And now a discussion of hazardous weather conditions for the following counties in Illinois: Fulton, Knox, Marshall, Mason, Peoria, Stark, Tazewell, and Woodford. This hazardous weather outlook is for central Illinois and west central Illinois. For tonight, no hazardous weather is expected at this time. For Thursday through Tuesday, several chances for thunderstorms are expected late this week through early next week. Some of these storms could be strong to severe, with the first opportunity being late Thursday night into Friday morning. At the present time, the best chance of severe weather appears to be on Monday. Spotter information statement: spotter activation is not anticipated tonight. The time is currently 5:40 p.m. Central Daylight Time. 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Now for the official National Weather Service forecast for Peoria and surrounding areas of central Illinois. Rest of today, mostly sunny. Cooler. Near steady temperature in the upper 60s. Northwest winds 15 to 20 miles an hour with gusts up to 30 miles an hour. Tonight, clear. Lows in the lower 40s.

North winds 10 to 15 miles an hour with gusts up to 25 miles an hour until midnight, becoming light and variable. Thursday, sunny. Highs in the lower 70s. South winds 5 to 10 miles an hour. Thursday night, partly cloudy until midnight, then mostly cloudy with a chance of showers and thunderstorms after midnight. Not as cool with lows in the mid-50s. South winds 10 to 15 miles an hour with gusts up to 25 miles an hour. Chance of rain 50%. Friday, mostly cloudy with a chance of showers and thunderstorms in the morning, then mostly sunny in the afternoon. Highs in the upper 70s. South winds 15 to 20 miles an hour with gusts up to 30 miles an hour. Chance of rain 50%. Friday night, partly cloudy. A chance of showers and thunderstorms after midnight. Lows in the lower 60s. Chance of rain 40%. Saturday and Saturday night, showers and thunderstorms likely. Highs in the lower 80s. Lows in the lower 60s. Chance of rain 70%. Sunday, partly sunny. Highs in the mid-80s. Sunday night, partly cloudy until midnight, then clearing. Lows in the upper 60s. Monday, mostly sunny. A chance of showers and thunderstorms in the afternoon. Breezy with highs in the upper 80s. Chance of rain 50%. Monday night, thunderstorms likely until midnight. Showers likely. Breezy with lows in the mid-60s. Chance of rain 70%. Tuesday, showers likely. Highs in the upper 70s. Chance of rain 70%. Again, the forecast for Peoria and surrounding areas of central Illinois for the rest of today, mostly sunny. Cooler. Near steady temperature in the upper 60s. Northwest winds 15 to 20 miles an hour with gusts up to 30 miles an hour. At 5 p.m. in Peoria, skies were mostly sunny. The temperature was 67 degrees, the dew point was 37, and the relative humidity was 33%. The wind was north at 12 miles an hour, gusting to 24. The pressure was 30.03 inches and steady. Around central and western Illinois, it was sunny, with a temperature of 72 at Macomb, 72 at Quincy, and 72 at Springfield. It was mostly sunny, with a temperature of 67 at Bloomington, 69 at Moline, 69 at Galesburg, 66 at Lakin, and 71 at Lincoln. At Pontiac, it was partly sunny, with a temperature of 66. And once again at 5 p.m. in Peoria, under mostly sunny skies, the temperature was 67. Looking elsewhere around the Midwest at 5 p.m., Chicago was partly sunny, and 53. Indianapolis was partly sunny, and 63. St. Louis was mostly sunny, and 73. Kansas City was mostly sunny, and 77. Des Moines was mostly sunny, and 75. Milwaukee was partly sunny, and 51. And now a discussion of hazardous weather conditions for the following counties in Illinois: Fulton, Knox, Marshall, Mason, Peoria, Stark, Tazewell, and Woodford. This hazardous weather outlook is for central Illinois and west central Illinois. For tonight, no hazardous weather is expected at this time. For Thursday through Tuesday, several chances for thunderstorms are expected late this week through early next week. Some of these storms could be strong to severe, with the first opportunity being late Thursday night into Friday morning. At the present time, the best chance of severe weather appears to be on Monday. Spotter information statement: spotter activation is not anticipated tonight. The Peoria, Illinois climate summary for this evening, as of 4 p.m., May 13, 2026. Today's high temperature was 69 degrees. The normal high is 73. The record high is 90 degrees, which was last set in 2022. Today's low temperature was 52 degrees. The normal low is 52. The record low is 30 degrees, which was set in 1971. No precipitation fell today, which leaves the monthly total at 0.26 inches. The total precipitation for the year still stands at 13.01 inches. Sunset tonight is at 8.07 p.m. Sunrise tomorrow is at 5.43 a.m. The time is currently 5.46 p.m. Central Daylight Time. 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

WXJ71 in Peoria. Now for the official National Weather Service forecast for Peoria and surrounding areas of central Illinois. Rest of today, mostly sunny. Cooler. Near steady temperature in the upper 60s. Northwest winds 15 to 20 miles an hour with gusts up to 30 miles an hour. Tonight, clear. Lows in the lower 40s. North winds 10 to 15 miles an hour with gusts up to 25 miles an hour until midnight, becoming light and variable. Thursday, sunny. Highs in the lower 70s. South winds 5 to 10 miles an hour. Thursday night, partly cloudy until midnight, then mostly cloudy with a chance of showers and thunderstorms after midnight. Not as cool with lows in the mid-50s. South winds 10 to 15 miles an hour with gusts up to 25 miles an hour. Chance of rain 50%. Friday, mostly cloudy with a chance of showers and thunderstorms in the morning, then mostly sunny in the afternoon. Highs in the upper 70s. South winds 15 to 20 miles an hour with gusts up to 30 miles an hour. Chance of rain 50%. Friday night, partly cloudy. A chance of showers and thunderstorms after midnight. Lows in the lower 60s. Chance of rain 40%. Saturday and Saturday night, showers and thunderstorms likely. Highs in the lower 80s. Lows in the lower 60s. Chance of rain 70%. Sunday, partly sunny. Highs in the mid-80s. Sunday night, partly cloudy until midnight, then clearing. Lows in the upper 60s. Monday, mostly sunny. A chance of showers and thunderstorms in the afternoon. Breezy with highs in the upper 80s. Chance of rain 50%. Monday night, thunderstorms likely until midnight. Showers likely. Breezy with lows in the mid-60s. Chance of rain 70%. Tuesday, showers likely. Highs in the upper 70s. Chance of rain 70%. Again, the forecast for Peoria and surrounding areas of central Illinois for the rest of today, mostly sunny. Cooler. Near steady temperature in the upper 60s. Northwest winds 15 to 20 miles an hour with gusts up to 30 miles an hour. At 5 p.m. in Peoria, skies were mostly sunny. The temperature was 67 degrees, the dew point was 37, and the relative humidity was 33%. The wind was north at 12 miles an hour, gusting to 24. The pressure was 30.03 inches and steady. Around central and western Illinois, it was sunny, with a temperature of 72 at Macomb, 72 at Quincy, and 72 at Springfield. It was mostly sunny, with a temperature of 67 at Bloomington, 69 at Moline, 69 at Galesburg, 66 at Lakin, and 71 at Lincoln. At Pontiac, it was partly sunny, with a temperature of 66. And once again at 5 p.m. in Peoria, under mostly sunny skies, the temperature was 67. Looking elsewhere around the Midwest at 5 p.m., Chicago was partly sunny, and 53. Indianapolis was partly sunny, and 63. St. Louis was mostly sunny, and 73. Kansas City was mostly sunny, and 77. Des Moines was mostly sunny, and 75. Milwaukee was partly sunny, and 51. And now a discussion of hazardous weather conditions for the following counties in Illinois: Fulton, Knox, Marshall, Mason, Peoria, Stark, Tazewell, and Woodford. This hazardous weather outlook is for central Illinois and west central Illinois. For tonight, no hazardous weather is expected at this time. For Thursday through Tuesday, several chances for thunderstorms are expected late this week through early next week. Some of these storms could be strong to severe, with the first opportunity being late Thursday night into Friday morning. At the present time, the best chance of severe weather appears to be on Monday. Spotter information statement. Spotter activation is not anticipated tonight. The time is currently 5:50 p.m. Central Daylight Time. 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Now for the official National Weather Service forecast for Peoria and surrounding areas of central Illinois. Rest of today, mostly sunny. Cooler. Near steady temperature in the upper 60s. Northwest winds 15 to 20 miles an hour with gusts

up to 30 miles an hour. Tonight, clear. Lows in the lower 40s. North winds 10 to 15 miles an hour with gusts up to 25 miles an hour until midnight, becoming light and variable. Thursday, sunny. Highs in the lower 70s. South winds 5 to 10 miles an hour. Thursday night, partly cloudy until midnight, then mostly cloudy with a chance of showers and thunderstorms after midnight. Not as cool with lows in the mid-50s. South winds 10 to 15 miles an hour with gusts up to 25 miles an hour. Chance of rain 50%. Friday, mostly cloudy with a chance of showers and thunderstorms in the morning, then mostly sunny in the afternoon. Highs in the upper 70s. South winds 15 to 20 miles an hour with gusts up to 30 miles an hour. Chance of rain 50%. Friday night, partly cloudy. A chance of showers and thunderstorms after midnight. Lows in the lower 60s. Chance of rain 40%. Saturday and Saturday night, showers and thunderstorms likely. Highs in the lower 80s. Lows in the lower 60s. Chance of rain 70%. Sunday, partly sunny. Highs in the mid-80s. Sunday night, partly cloudy until midnight, then clearing. Lows in the upper 60s. Monday, mostly sunny. A chance of showers and thunderstorms in the afternoon. Breezy with highs in the upper 80s. Chance of rain 50%. Monday night, thunderstorms likely until midnight. Showers likely. Breezy with lows in the mid-60s. Chance of rain 70%. Tuesday, showers likely. Highs in the upper 70s. Chance of rain 70%. Again, the forecast for Peoria and surrounding areas of central Illinois for the rest of today, mostly sunny. Cooler. Near steady temperature in the upper 60s. Northwest winds 15 to 20 miles an hour with gusts up to 30 miles an hour. At 5 p.m. in Peoria, skies were mostly sunny. The temperature was 67 degrees, the dew point was 37, and the relative humidity was 33%. The wind was north at 12 miles an hour, gusting to 24. The pressure was 30.03 inches and steady. Around central and western Illinois, it was sunny, with a temperature of 72 at Macomb, 72 at Quincy, and 72 at Springfield. It was mostly sunny, with a temperature of 67 at Bloomington, 69 at Moline, 69 at Galesburg, 66 at Lakin, and 71 at Lincoln. At Pontiac, it was partly sunny, with a temperature of 66. And once again at 5 p.m. in Peoria, under mostly sunny skies, the temperature was 67. Looking elsewhere around the Midwest at 5 p.m., Chicago was partly sunny, and 53. Indianapolis was partly sunny, and 63. St. Louis was mostly sunny, and 73. Kansas City was mostly sunny, and 77. Des Moines was mostly sunny, and 75. Milwaukee was partly sunny, and 51. And now a discussion of hazardous weather conditions for the following counties in Illinois: Fulton, Knox, Marshall, Mason, Peoria, Stark, Tazewell, and Woodford. This hazardous weather outlook is for central Illinois and west central Illinois. For tonight, no hazardous weather is expected at this time. For Thursday through Tuesday, several chances for thunderstorms are expected late this week through early next week. Some of these storms could be strong to severe, with the first opportunity being late Thursday night into Friday morning. At the present time, the best chance of severe weather appears to be on Monday. Spotter information statement. Spotter activation is not anticipated tonight. The time is currently 5:55 p.m. Central Daylight Time. 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Now for the official National Weather Service forecast for Peoria and surrounding areas of central Illinois. Rest of today, mostly sunny. Cooler. Near steady temperature in the upper 60s. Northwest winds 15 to 20 miles an hour with gusts up to 30 miles an hour. Tonight, clear. Lows in the lower 40s. North winds 10 to 15 miles an hour with gusts up to 25 miles an hour until midnight, becoming light and variable. Thursday, sunny. Highs in the lower 70s. South winds 5 to

10 miles an hour. Thursday night, partly cloudy until midnight, then mostly cloudy with a chance of showers and thunderstorms after midnight. Dadas cool with lows in the mid-50s. South winds 10 to 15 miles an hour with gusts up to 25 miles an hour. Chance of rain 50%. Friday, mostly cloudy with a chance of showers and thunderstorms in the morning, then mostly sunny in the afternoon. Highs in the upper 70s. South winds 15 to 20 miles an hour with gusts up to 30 miles an hour. Chance of rain 50%. Friday night, partly cloudy. A chance of showers and thunderstorms after midnight. Lows in the lower 60s. Chance of rain 40%. Saturday and Saturday night, showers and thunderstorms likely. Highs in the lower 80s. Lows in the lower 60s. Chance of rain 70%. Sunday, partly sunny. Highs in the mid-80s. Sunday night, partly cloudy until midnight, then clearing. Lows in the upper 60s. Monday, mostly sunny. A chance of showers and thunderstorms in the afternoon. Breezy with highs in the upper 80s. Chance of rain 50%. Monday night, thunderstorms likely until midnight. Showers likely. Breezy with lows in the mid-60s. Chance of rain 70%. Tuesday, showers likely. Highs in the upper 70s. Chance of rain 70%. Again, the forecast for Peoria and surrounding areas of central Illinois for the rest of today, mostly sunny. Cooler. Near steady temperature in the upper 60s. Northwest winds 15 to 20 miles an hour with gusts up to 30 miles an hour. At 5 p.m. in Peoria, skies were mostly sunny. The temperature was 67 degrees, the dew point was 37, and the relative humidity was 33%. The wind was north at 12 miles an hour, gusting to 24. The pressure was 30.03 inches and steady. Around central and western Illinois, it was sunny, with a temperature of 72 at Macomb, 72 at Quincy, and 72 at Springfield. It was mostly sunny, with a temperature of 67 at Bloomington, 69 at Moline, 69 at Galesburg, 66 at Lakin, and 71 at Lincoln. At Pontiac, it was partly sunny, with a temperature of 66. And once again at 5 p.m. in Peoria, under mostly sunny skies, the temperature was 67. Looking elsewhere around the Midwest at 5 p.m., Chicago was partly sunny, and 53. Indianapolis was partly sunny, and 63. St. Louis was mostly sunny, and 73. Kansas City was mostly sunny, and 77. Des Moines was mostly sunny, and 75. Milwaukee was partly sunny, and 51. And now a discussion of hazardous weather conditions for the following counties in Illinois: Fulton, Knox, Marshall, Mason, Peoria, Stark, Tazewell, and Woodford. This hazardous weather outlook is for central Illinois and west central Illinois. For tonight, no hazardous weather is expected at this time. For Thursday through Tuesday, several chances for thunderstorms are expected late this week through early next week. Some of these storms could be strong to severe, with the first opportunity being late Thursday night into Friday morning. At the present time, the best chance of severe weather appears to be on Monday. Spotter information statement. Spotter activation is not anticipated tonight. The Peoria, Illinois climate summary for this evening, as of 4 p.m., May 13, 2026. Today's high temperature was 69 degrees. The normal high is 73. The record high is 90 degrees, which was last set in 2022. Today's low temperature was 52 degrees. The normal low is 52. The record low is 30 degrees, which was set in 1971. No precipitation fell today, which leaves the monthly total at 0.26 inches. The total precipitation for the year still stands at 13.01 inches. Sunset tonight is at 8.07 p.m. Sunrise tomorrow is at 5.43 a.m. The time is currently 6 p.m. Central Daylight Time. 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And now a discussion of hazardous weather conditions for the following counties in Illinois: Fulton, Knox, Marshall, Mason, Peoria, Stark, Tazewell, and Woodford.

This hazardous weather outlook is for central Illinois and west central Illinois. For tonight, no hazardous weather is expected at this time. For Thursday through Tuesday, several chances for thunderstorms are expected late this week through early next week. Some of these storms could be strong to severe, with the first opportunity being late Thursday night into Friday morning. At the present time, the best chance of severe weather appears to be on Monday. Spotter information statement. Spotter activation is not anticipated tonight. The time is currently 6:01 p.m. Central Daylight Time. 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And now a discussion of hazardous weather conditions for the following counties in Illinois: Fulton, Knox, Marshall, Mason, Peoria, Stark, Tazewell, and Woodford. This hazardous weather outlook is for central Illinois and west central Illinois. For tonight, no hazardous weather is expected at this time. For Thursday through Tuesday, several chances for thunderstorms are expected late this week through early next week. Some of these storms could be strong to severe, with the first opportunity being late Thursday night into Friday morning. At the present time, the best chance of severe weather appears to be on Monday. Spotter information statement. Spotter activation is not anticipated tonight. The time is currently 6:02 p.m. Central Daylight Time. 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And now a discussion of hazardous weather conditions for the following counties in Illinois: Fulton, Knox, Marshall, Mason, Peoria, Stark, Tazewell, and Woodford. This hazardous weather outlook is for central Illinois and west central Illinois. For tonight, no hazardous weather is expected at this time. For Thursday through Tuesday, several chances for thunderstorms are expected late this week through early next week. Some of these storms could be strong to severe, with the first opportunity being late Thursday night into Friday morning. At the present time, the best chance of severe weather appears to be on Monday. Spotter information statement. Spotter activation is not anticipated tonight. The time is currently 6:03 p.m. Central Daylight Time. 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At 6 p.m. in Peoria, skies were sunny. The temperature was 66 degrees, the dew point was 36, and the relative humidity was 32%. The wind was north at 10 miles an hour, gusting to 22. The pressure was 30.04 inches and rising. Around central and western Illinois, it was sunny, with a temperature of 69 at Moline, 68 at Galesburg, 71 at Quincy, and 70 at Springfield. It was mostly sunny, with a temperature of 64 at Lakin, and 70 at Lincoln. At Bloomington, it was partly sunny, with a temperature of 66. At Pontiac, it was cloudy, with a temperature of 65. And once again at 6 p.m. in Peoria, under sunny skies, the temperature was 66. And now a discussion of hazardous weather conditions for the following counties in Illinois: Fulton, Knox, Marshall, Mason, Peoria, Stark, Tazewell, and Woodford. This hazardous weather outlook is for central Illinois and west central Illinois. For tonight, no hazardous weather is expected at this time. For Thursday through Tuesday, several chances for thunderstorms are expected late this week through early next week. Some of these storms could be strong to severe, with the first opportunity being late Thursday night into Friday morning. At the present time, the best chance of severe weather appears to be on Monday. Spotter information statement. Spotter activation is not anticipated tonight. The time is currently 6:05 p.m. Central Daylight Time. 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At 6 p.m. in Peoria, skies were sunny. The temperature was 66 degrees, the dew point was 36, and the relative humidity was 32%. The wind was north at 10 miles an hour, gusting to 22. The pressure was 30.04 inches and rising. Around central and western Illinois, it was sunny, with a temperature of 69 at Moline, 68 at Galesburg, 71 at Quincy, and 70 at Springfield. It was mostly sunny, with a temperature of 64 at Lakin, and 70 at Lincoln. At Bloomington, it was partly sunny, with a temperature of 66.
At Pontiac, it was cloudy, with a temperature of 65. And once again at 6 p.m. in Peoria, under sunny skies, the temperature was 66. And now a discussion of hazardous weather conditions for the following counties in Illinois: Fulton, Knox, Marshall, Mason, Peoria, Stark, Tazewell, and Woodford. This hazardous weather outlook is for Central Illinois and West Central Illinois. For tonight, no hazardous weather is expected at this time. For Thursday through Tuesday, several chances for thunderstorms are expected late this week through early next week. Some of these storms could be strong to severe, with the first opportunity being late Thursday night into Friday morning. At the present time, the best chance of severe weather appears to be on Monday. Spotter information statement: spotter activation is not anticipated tonight. The time is currently 6:07 p.m. Central Daylight Time. 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At 6 p.m. in Peoria, skies were sunny. The temperature was 66 degrees, the dew point was 36, and the relative humidity was 32%. The wind was north at 10 miles an hour, gusting to 22. The pressure was 30.04 inches and rising. Around central and western Illinois, it was sunny, with a temperature of 69 at Moline, 68 at Galesburg, 71 at Quincy, and 70 at Springfield. It was mostly sunny, with a temperature of 64 at Lakin, and 70 at Lincoln. At Bloomington, it was partly sunny, with a temperature of 66. At Pontiac, it was cloudy, with a temperature of 65. And once again at 6 p.m. in Peoria, under sunny skies, the temperature was 66. Looking elsewhere around the Midwest at 6 p.m., Chicago was partly sunny, and 52. Indianapolis was partly sunny, and 61. St. Louis was mostly sunny, and 72. Kansas City was mostly sunny, and 76. Des Moines was mostly sunny, and 75. Milwaukee was mostly sunny, and 49. And now a discussion of hazardous weather conditions for the following counties in Illinois: Fulton, Knox, Marshall, Mason, Peoria, Stark, Tazewell, and Woodford. This hazardous weather outlook is for Central Illinois and West Central Illinois. For tonight, no hazardous weather is expected at this time. For Thursday through Tuesday, several chances for thunderstorms are expected late this week through early next week. Some of these storms could be strong to severe, with the first opportunity being late Thursday night into Friday morning. At the present time, the best chance of severe weather appears to be on Monday. Spotter information statement: spotter activation is not anticipated tonight. The time is currently 6:09 p.m. Central Daylight Time. 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At 6 p.m. in Peoria, skies were sunny. The temperature was 66 degrees, the dew point was 36, and the relative humidity was 32%. The wind was north at 10 miles an hour, gusting to 22. The pressure was 30.04 inches and rising. Around central and western Illinois, it was sunny, with a temperature of 69 at Moline, 68 at Galesburg, 71 at Quincy, and 70 at Springfield. It was mostly sunny, with a temperature of 64 at Lakin, and 70 at Lincoln. At Bloomington, it was partly sunny, with a temperature of 66. At Pontiac, it was cloudy, with a temperature of 65. And once again at 6 p.m. in Peoria, under sunny skies, the temperature was 66. Looking elsewhere around the Midwest at 6 p.m., Chicago was partly sunny, and 52. Indianapolis was partly sunny, and 61. St. Louis was mostly sunny, and 72. Kansas City was mostly sunny, and 76. Des Moines was mostly sunny, and 75. Milwaukee was mostly sunny, and 49. And now a discussion of hazardous weather conditions for the following counties in Illinois: Fulton, Knox, Marshall, Mason, Peoria, Stark, Tazewell, and Woodford. This hazardous weather outlook is for Central Illinois and West Central Illinois. For tonight, no hazardous weather is expected at this time. For Thursday through Tuesday, several chances for thunderstorms are expected late this week through early next week. Some of these storms could be strong to severe, with the first

opportunity being late Thursday night into Friday morning. At the present time, the best chance of severe weather appears to be on Monday. Spotter information statement. Spotter activation is not anticipated tonight. The time is currently 6:11 p.m. Central Daylight Time. 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At 6 p.m. in Peoria, skies were sunny. The temperature was 66 degrees, the dew point was 36, and the relative humidity was 32%. The wind was north at 10 miles an hour, gusting to 22. The pressure was 30.04 inches and rising. Around central and western Illinois, it was sunny, with a temperature of 69 at Moline, 68 at Galesburg, 71 at Quincy, and 70 at Springfield. It was mostly sunny, with a temperature of 64 at Lakin, and 70 at Lincoln. At Bloomington, it was partly sunny, with a temperature of 66. At Pontiac, it was cloudy, with a temperature of 65. And once again at 6 p.m. in Peoria, under sunny skies, the temperature was 66. At 6 p.m. in Peoria, skies were sunny. The temperature was 66 degrees, the dew point was 36, and the relative humidity was 32%. The wind was north at 10 miles an hour, gusting to 22. The pressure was 30.04 inches and rising. Around central and western Illinois, it was sunny, with a temperature of 69 at Moline, 68 at Galesburg, 71 at Quincy, and 70 at Springfield. It was mostly sunny, with a temperature of 64 at Lakin, and 70 at Lincoln. At Bloomington, it was partly sunny, with a temperature of 66. At Pontiac, it was cloudy, with a temperature of 65. And once again at 6 p.m. in Peoria, under sunny skies, the temperature was 66. Looking elsewhere around the Midwest at 6 p.m., Chicago was partly sunny, and 52. Indianapolis was partly sunny, and 61. St. Louis was mostly sunny, and 72. Kansas City was mostly sunny, and 76. Des Moines was mostly sunny, and 75. Milwaukee was mostly sunny, and 49. 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WXJ71 is part of the All Hazards Network of NOAA Weather Radio. And now a discussion of hazardous weather conditions for the following counties in Illinois: Fulton, Knox, Marshall, Mason, Peoria, Stark, Tazewell, and Woodford. This hazardous weather outlook is for Central Illinois and West Central Illinois. For tonight, no hazardous weather is expected at this time. For Thursday through Tuesday, several chances for thunderstorms are expected late this week through early next week. Some of these storms could be strong to severe, with the first opportunity being late Thursday night into Friday morning. At the present time, the best chance of severe weather appears to be on Monday. Spotter information statement. Spotter activation is not anticipated tonight. The Peoria, Illinois climate summary for this evening, as of 4 p.m., May 13, 2026. Today's high temperature was 69 degrees. The normal high is 73. The record high is 90 degrees, which was last set in 2022. Today's low temperature was 52 degrees. The normal low is 52. The record low is 30 degrees, which was set in 1971. No precipitation fell today, which leaves the monthly total at 0.26 inches. The total precipitation for the year still stands at 13.01 inches. Sunset tonight is at 8:07 p.m. Sunrise tomorrow is at 5:43 a.m. And now a discussion of hazardous weather conditions for the following counties in Illinois: Fulton, Knox, Marshall, Mason, Peoria, Stark, Tazewell, and Woodford. This hazardous weather outlook is for Central Illinois and West Central Illinois. For tonight, no hazardous weather is expected at this time. For Thursday through Tuesday, several chances for thunderstorms are expected late.

gusting to 22. The pressure was 30.04 inches and rising. Around central and western Illinois, it was sunny, with a temperature of 69 at Moline, 68 at Galesburg, 71 at Quincy, and 70 at Springfield. It was mostly sunny, with a temperature of 64 at Lakin, 71 at Macomb, and 70 at Lincoln. At Bloomington, it was partly sunny, with a temperature of 66. At Pontiac, it was cloudy, with a temperature of 65. And once again at 6 p.m. in Peoria, under sunny skies, the temperature was 66. Looking elsewhere around the Midwest at 6 p.m., Chicago was partly sunny, and 52. Indianapolis was partly sunny, and 61. St. Louis was mostly sunny, and 72. Kansas City was mostly sunny, and 76. Des Moines was mostly sunny, and 75. Milwaukee was mostly sunny, and 49. And now a discussion of hazardous weather conditions for the following counties in Illinois: Fulton, Knox, Marshall, Mason, Peoria, Stark, Tazewell, and Woodford. This hazardous weather outlook is for central Illinois and west central Illinois. For tonight, no hazardous weather is expected at this time. For Thursday through Tuesday, several chances for thunderstorms are expected late this week through early next week. Some of these storms could be strong to severe, with the first opportunity being late Thursday night into Friday morning. At the present time, the best chance of severe weather appears to be on Monday. Spotter information statement: spotter activation is not anticipated tonight. The time is currently 6:23 p.m. Central Daylight Time. 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At 6 p.m. in Peoria, skies were sunny. The temperature was 66 degrees, the dew point was 36, and the relative humidity was 32%. The wind was north at 10 miles an hour, gusting to 22. The pressure was 30.04 inches and rising. Around central and western Illinois, it was sunny, with a temperature of 69 at Moline, 68 at Galesburg, 71 at Quincy, and 70 at Springfield. It was mostly sunny, with a temperature of 64 at Lakin, 71 at Macomb, and 70 at Lincoln. At Bloomington, it was partly sunny, with a temperature of 66. At Pontiac, it was cloudy, with a temperature of 65. And once again at 6 p.m. in Peoria, under sunny skies, the temperature was 66. Looking elsewhere around the Midwest at 6 p.m., Chicago was partly sunny, and 52. Indianapolis was partly sunny, and 61. St. Louis was mostly sunny, and 72. Kansas City was mostly sunny, and 76. Des Moines was mostly sunny, and 75. Milwaukee was mostly sunny, and 49. Looking elsewhere around the Midwest at 6 p.m., Chicago was partly sunny, and 52. Indianapolis was partly sunny, and 61. St. Louis was mostly sunny, and 72. Kansas City was mostly sunny, and 76. Des Moines was mostly sunny, and 75. Milwaukee was mostly sunny, and 49. And now a discussion of hazardous weather conditions for the following counties in Illinois: Fulton, Knox, Marshall, Mason, Peoria, Stark, Tazewell, and Woodford. This hazardous weather outlook is for central Illinois and west central Illinois. For tonight, no hazardous weather is expected at this time. For Thursday through Tuesday, several chances for thunderstorms are expected late this week through early next week. Some of these storms could be strong to severe, with the first opportunity being late Thursday night into Friday morning. At the present time, the best chance of severe weather appears to be on Monday. Spotter information statement: spotter activation is not anticipated tonight. The time is currently 6:26 p.m. Central Daylight Time. 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At 6 p.m. in Peoria, skies were sunny. The temperature was 66 degrees, the dew point was 36, and the relative humidity was 32%. The wind was north at 10 miles an hour, gusting to 22. The pressure was 30.04 inches and rising. Around central and western Illinois, it was sunny, with a temperature of 69 at Moline, 68 at Galesburg, 71 at Quincy.

and 70 at Springfield. It was mostly sunny, with a temperature of 64 at Lakin, 71 at Macomb, and 70 at Lincoln. At Bloomington, it was partly sunny, with a temperature of 66. At Pontiac, it was cloudy, with a temperature of 65. And once again at 6 p.m. in Peoria, under sunny skies, the temperature was 66. Looking elsewhere around the Midwest at 6 p.m., Chicago was partly sunny, and 52. Indianapolis was partly sunny, and 61. St. Louis was mostly sunny, and 72. Kansas City was mostly sunny, and 76. Des Moines was mostly sunny, and 75. Milwaukee was mostly sunny, and 49. And now a discussion of hazardous weather conditions for the following counties in Illinois: Fulton, Knox, Marshall, Mason, Peoria, Stark, Tazewell, and Woodford. This hazardous weather outlook is for central Illinois and west central Illinois. For tonight, no hazardous weather is expected at this time. For Thursday through Tuesday, several chances for thunderstorms are expected late this week through early next week. Some of these storms could be strong to severe, with the first opportunity being late Thursday night into Friday morning. At the present time, the best chance of severe weather appears to be on Monday. Spotter information statement: spotter activation is not anticipated tonight. The time is currently 6:28 p.m. Central Daylight Time. 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At 6 p.m. in Peoria, skies were sunny. The temperature was 66 degrees, the dew point was 36, and the relative humidity was 32%. The wind was north at 10 miles an hour, gusting to 22. The pressure was 30.04 inches and rising. Around central and western Illinois, it was sunny, with a temperature of 69 at Moline, 68 at Galesburg, 71 at Quincy, and 70 at Springfield. It was mostly sunny, with a temperature of 64 at Lakin, 71 at Macomb, and 70 at Lincoln. At Bloomington, it was partly sunny, with a temperature of 66. At Pontiac, it was cloudy, with a temperature of 65. And once again at 6 p.m. in Peoria, under sunny skies, the temperature was 66. Looking elsewhere around the Midwest at 6 p.m., Chicago was partly sunny, and 52. Indianapolis was partly sunny, and 61. St. Louis was mostly sunny, and 72. Kansas City was mostly sunny, and 76. Des Moines was mostly sunny, and 75. Milwaukee was mostly sunny, and 49. The Peoria, Illinois climate summary for this evening, as of 4 p.m., May 13, 2026. Today's high temperature was 69 degrees. The normal high is 73. The record high is 90 degrees, which was last set in 2022. Today's low temperature was 52 degrees. The normal low is 52. The record low is 30 degrees, which was set in 1971. No precipitation fell today, which leaves the monthly total at 0.26 inches. The total precipitation for the year still stands at 13.01 inches. Sunset tonight is at 8:07 p.m. Sunrise tomorrow is at 5:43 a.m. And now a discussion of hazardous weather conditions for the following counties in Illinois: Fulton, Knox, Marshall, Mason, Peoria, Stark, Tazewell, and Woodford. This hazardous weather outlook is for central Illinois and west central Illinois. For tonight, no hazardous weather is expected at this time. For Thursday through Tuesday, several chances for thunderstorms are expected late this week through early next week. Some of these storms could be strong to severe, with the first opportunity being late Thursday night into Friday morning. At the present time, the best chance of severe weather appears to be on Monday. Spotter information statement: spotter activation is not anticipated tonight. The time is currently 6:31 p.m. Central Daylight Time. 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At 6 p.m. in Peoria, skies were sunny. The temperature was 66 degrees, the dew point was 36, and the relative humidity was 32%. The wind was north at 10 miles an hour, gusting to 22. The pressure was 30.04 inches and rising. Around

Central and Western Illinois, it was sunny, with a temperature of 69 at Moline, 68 at Galesburg, 71 at Quincy, and 70 at Springfield. It was mostly sunny, with a temperature of 64 at Lakin, 71 at Macomb, and 70 at Lincoln. At Bloomington, it was partly sunny, with a temperature of 66. At Pontiac, it was cloudy, with a temperature of 65. And once again at 6 p.m. in Peoria, under sunny skies, the temperature was 66. Looking elsewhere around the Midwest at 6 p.m., Chicago was partly sunny, and 52. Indianapolis was partly sunny, and 61. St. Louis was mostly sunny, and 72. Kansas City was mostly sunny, and 76. Des Moines was mostly sunny, and 75. Milwaukee was mostly sunny, and 49. And was mostly sunny, and 76. Des Moines was mostly sunny, and 75. Milwaukee was mostly sunny, and 49. And now a discussion of hazardous weather conditions for the following counties in Illinois: Fulton, Knox, Marshall, Mason, Peoria, Stark, Tazewell, and Woodford. This hazardous weather outlook is for Central Illinois and West Central Illinois. For tonight, no hazardous weather is expected at this time. For Thursday through Tuesday, several chances for thunderstorms are expected late this week through early next week. Some of these storms could be strong to severe, with the first opportunity being late Thursday night into Friday morning. At the present time, the best chance of severe weather appears to be on Monday. Spotter information statement: spotter activation is not anticipated tonight. The time is currently 6:33 p.m. Central Daylight Time. 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At 6 p.m. in Peoria, skies were sunny. The temperature was 66 degrees, the dew point was 36, and the relative humidity was 32%. The wind was north at 10 miles an hour, gusting to 22. The pressure was 30.04 inches and rising. Around central and western Illinois, it was sunny, with a temperature of 69 at Moline, 68 at Galesburg, 71 at Quincy, and 70 at Springfield. It was mostly sunny, with a temperature of 64 at Lakin, 71 at Macomb, and 70 at Lincoln. At Bloomington, it was partly sunny, with a temperature of 66. At Pontiac, it was cloudy, with a temperature of 65. And once again at 6 p.m. in Peoria, under sunny skies, the temperature was 66. Looking elsewhere around the Midwest at 6 p.m., Chicago was partly sunny, and 52. Indianapolis was partly sunny, and 61. St. Louis was mostly sunny, and 72. Kansas City was mostly sunny, and 76. Des Moines was mostly sunny, and 75. Milwaukee was mostly sunny, and 49. The time is currently 6:35 p.m. Central Daylight Time. 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At 6 p.m. in Peoria, skies were sunny. The temperature was 66 degrees, the dew point was 36, and the relative humidity was 32%. The wind was north at 10 miles an hour, gusting to 22. The pressure was 30.04 inches and rising. Around central and western Illinois, it was sunny, with a temperature of 69 at Moline, 68 at Galesburg, 71 at Quincy, and 70 at Springfield. It was mostly sunny, with a temperature of 64 at Lakin, 71 at Macomb, and 70 at Lincoln. At Bloomington, it was partly sunny, with a temperature of 66. At Pontiac, it was cloudy, with a temperature of 65. And once again at 6 p.m. in Peoria, under sunny skies, the temperature was 66. Looking elsewhere around the Midwest at 6 p.m., Chicago was partly sunny, and 52. Indianapolis was partly sunny, and 61. St. Louis was mostly sunny, and 72. Kansas City was mostly sunny, and 76. Des Moines was mostly sunny, and 75. Milwaukee was mostly sunny, and 49. The time is currently 6:36 p.m. Central Daylight Time. 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At 6 p.m. in Peoria, skies were sunny.

The temperature was 66 degrees, the dew point was 36, and the relative humidity was 32%. The wind was north at 10 miles an hour, gusting to 22. The pressure was 30.04 inches and rising. Around central and western Illinois, it was sunny, with a temperature of 69 at Moline, 68 at Galesburg, 71 at Quincy, and 70 at Springfield. It was mostly sunny, with a temperature of 64 at Lakin, 71 at Macomb, and 70 at Lincoln. At Bloomington, it was partly sunny, with a temperature of 66. At Pontiac, it was cloudy, with a temperature of 65. And once again at 6 p.m. in Peoria, under sunny skies, the temperature was 66. Looking elsewhere around the Midwest at 6 p.m., Chicago was partly sunny, and 52. Indianapolis was partly sunny, and 61. St. Louis was mostly sunny, and 72. Kansas City was mostly sunny, and 76. Des Moines was mostly sunny, and 75. Milwaukee was mostly sunny, and 49. The time is currently 6:38 p.m. Central Daylight Time. 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At 6 p.m. in Peoria, skies were sunny. The temperature was 66 degrees, the dew point was 36, and the relative humidity was 32%. The wind was north at 10 miles an hour, gusting to 22. The pressure was 30.04 inches and rising. Around central and western Illinois, it was sunny, with a temperature of 69 at Moline, 68 at Galesburg, 71 at Quincy, and 70 at Springfield. It was mostly sunny, with a temperature of 64 at Lakin, 71 at Macomb, and 70 at Lincoln. At Bloomington, it was partly sunny, with a temperature of 66. At Pontiac, it was cloudy, with a temperature of 65. And once again at 6 p.m. in Peoria, under sunny skies, the temperature was 66. Looking elsewhere around the Midwest at 6 p.m., Chicago was partly sunny, and 52. Indianapolis was partly sunny, and 61. St. Louis was mostly sunny, and 72. Kansas City was mostly sunny, and 76. Des Moines was mostly sunny, and 75. Milwaukee was mostly sunny, and 49. The time is currently 6:39 p.m. Central Daylight Time. 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At 6 p.m. in Peoria, skies were sunny. The temperature was 66 degrees, the dew point was 36, and the relative humidity was 32%. The wind was north at 10 miles an hour, gusting to 22. The pressure was 30.04 inches and rising. Around central and western Illinois, it was sunny, with a temperature of 69 at Moline, 68 at Galesburg, 71 at Quincy, and 70 at Springfield. It was mostly sunny, with a temperature of 64 at Lakin, 71 at Macomb, and 70 at Lincoln. At Bloomington, it was partly sunny, with a temperature of 66. At Pontiac, it was cloudy, with a temperature of 65. And once again at 6 p.m. in Peoria, under sunny skies, the temperature was 66. Looking elsewhere around the Midwest at 6 p.m., Chicago was partly sunny, and 52. Indianapolis was partly sunny, and 61. St. Louis was mostly sunny, and 72. Kansas City was mostly sunny, and 76. Des Moines was mostly sunny, and 75. Milwaukee was mostly sunny, and 49. The time is currently 6:41 p.m. Central Daylight Time. 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At 6 p.m. in Peoria, skies were sunny. The temperature was 66 degrees, the dew point was 36, and the relative humidity was 32%. The wind was north at 10 miles an hour, gusting to 22. The pressure was 30.04 inches and rising. Around central and western Illinois, it was sunny, with a temperature of 69 at Moline, 68 at Galesburg, 71 at Quincy, and 70 at Springfield. It was mostly sunny, with a temperature of 64 at Lakin, 71 at Macomb, and 70 at Lincoln. At Bloomington, it was partly sunny, with a temperature of 66. At Pontiac, it was cloudy,

with a temperature of 65. And once again at 6 p.m. in Peoria, under sunny skies, the temperature was 66. Looking elsewhere around the Midwest at 6 p.m., Chicago was partly sunny, and 52. Indianapolis was partly sunny, and 61. St. Louis was mostly sunny, and 72. Kansas City was mostly sunny, and 76. Des Moines was mostly sunny, and 75. Milwaukee was mostly sunny, and 49. The time is currently 6:42 p.m. Central Daylight Time. 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At 6 p.m. in Peoria, skies were sunny. The temperature was 66 degrees, the dew point was 36, and the relative humidity was 32%. The wind was north at 10 miles an hour, gusting to 22. The pressure was 30.04 inches and rising. Around central and western Illinois, it was sunny, with a temperature of 69 at Moline, 68 at Galesburg, 71 at Quincy, and 70 at Springfield. It was mostly sunny, with a temperature of 64 at Lakin, 71 at Macomb, and 70 at Lincoln. At Bloomington, it was partly sunny, with a temperature of 66. At Pontiac, it was cloudy, with a temperature of 65. And once again at 6 p.m. in Peoria, under sunny skies, the temperature was 66. Looking elsewhere around the Midwest at 6 p.m., Chicago was partly sunny, and 52. Indianapolis was partly sunny, and 61. St. Louis was mostly sunny, and 72. Kansas City was mostly sunny, and 76. Des Moines was mostly sunny, and 75. Milwaukee was mostly sunny, and 49. The time is currently 6:44 p.m. Central Daylight Time. 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At 6 p.m. in Peoria, skies were sunny. The temperature was 66 degrees, the dew point was 36, and the relative humidity was 32%. The wind was north at 10 miles an hour, gusting to 22. The pressure was 30.04 inches and rising. Around central and western Illinois, it was sunny, with a temperature of 69 at Moline, 68 at Galesburg, 71 at Quincy, and 70 at Springfield. It was mostly sunny, with a temperature of 64 at Lakin, 71 at Macomb, and 70 at Lincoln. At Bloomington, it was partly sunny, with a temperature of 66. At Pontiac, it was cloudy, with a temperature of 65. And once again at 6 p.m. in Peoria, under sunny skies, the temperature was 66. The Peoria, Illinois climate summary for this evening, as of 4 p.m., May 13, 2026. Today's high temperature was 69 degrees. The normal high is 73. The record high is 90 degrees, which was last set in 2022. Today's low temperature was 52 degrees. The normal low is 52. The record low is 30 degrees, which was set in 1971. No precipitation fell today, which leaves the monthly total at 0.26 inches. The total precipitation for the year still stands at 13.01 inches. Sunset tonight is at 8:07 p.m. Sunrise tomorrow is at 5:43 a.m. Looking elsewhere around the Midwest at 6 p.m., Chicago was partly sunny, and 52. Indianapolis was partly sunny, and 61. St. Louis was mostly sunny, and 72. Kansas City was mostly sunny, and 76. Des Moines was mostly sunny, and 75. Milwaukee was mostly sunny, and 49. The time is currently 6:46 p.m. Central Daylight Time. 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At 6 p.m. in Peoria, skies were sunny. The temperature was 66 degrees, the dew point was 36, and the relative humidity was 32%. The wind was north at 10 miles an hour, gusting to 22. The pressure was 30.04 inches and rising. Around central and western Illinois, it was sunny, with a temperature of 69 at Moline, 68 at Galesburg, 71 at Quincy, and 70 at Springfield. It was mostly sunny, with a temperature of 64 at Lakin, 71 at Macomb, and 70 at Lincoln.
At Bloomington, it was partly sunny, with a temperature of 66. At Pontiac, it was cloudy, with a temperature of 65. And once again at 6 p.m. in Peoria, under sunny skies, the temperature was 66. Looking elsewhere around the Midwest at 6 p.m., Chicago was partly sunny, and 52. Indianapolis was partly sunny, and 61. St. Louis was mostly sunny, and 72. Kansas City was mostly sunny, and 76. Des Moines was mostly sunny, and 75. Milwaukee was mostly sunny, and 49. The time is currently 6:47 p.m. Central Daylight Time. 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At 6 p.m. in Peoria, skies were sunny. The temperature was 66 degrees, the dew point was 36, and the relative humidity was 32%. The wind was north at 10 miles an hour, gusting to 22. The pressure was 30.04 inches and rising. Around central and western Illinois, it was sunny, with a temperature of 69 at Moline, 68 at Galesburg, 71 at Quincy, and 70 at Springfield. It was mostly sunny, with a temperature of 64 at Lakin, 71 at Macomb, and 70 at Lincoln. At Bloomington, it was partly sunny, with a temperature of 66. At Pontiac, it was cloudy, with a temperature of 65. And once again at 6 p.m. in Peoria, under sunny skies, the temperature was 66. Looking elsewhere around the Midwest at 6 p.m., Chicago was partly sunny, and 52. Indianapolis was partly sunny, and 61. St. Louis was mostly sunny, and 72. Kansas City was mostly sunny, and 76. Des Moines was mostly sunny, and 75. Milwaukee was mostly sunny, and 49. The time is currently 6:49 p.m. Central Daylight Time. 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At 6 p.m. in Peoria, skies were sunny. The temperature was 66 degrees, the dew point was 36, and the relative humidity was 32%. The wind was north at 10 miles an hour, gusting to 22. The pressure was 30.04 inches and rising. Around central and western Illinois, it was sunny, with a temperature of 69 at Moline, 68 at Galesburg, 71 at Quincy, and 70 at Springfield. It was mostly sunny, with a temperature of 64 at Lakin, 71 at Macomb, and 70 at Lincoln. At Bloomington, it was partly sunny, with a temperature of 66. At Pontiac, it was cloudy, with a temperature of 65. And once again at 6 p.m. in Peoria, under sunny skies, the temperature was 66. Looking elsewhere around the Midwest at 6 p.m., Chicago was partly sunny, and 52. Indianapolis was partly sunny, and 61. St. Louis was mostly sunny, and 72. Kansas City was mostly sunny, and 76. Des Moines was mostly sunny, and 75. Milwaukee was mostly sunny, and 49. The time is currently 6:50 p.m. Central Daylight Time. 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At 6 p.m. in Peoria, skies were sunny. The temperature was 66 degrees, the dew point was 36, and the relative humidity was 32%. The wind was north at 10 miles an hour, gusting to 22. The pressure was 30.04 inches and rising. Around central and western Illinois, it was sunny, with a temperature of 69 at Moline, 68 at Galesburg, 71 at Quincy, and 70 at Springfield. It was mostly sunny, with a temperature of 64 at Lakin, 71 at Macomb, and 70 at Lincoln. At Bloomington, it was partly sunny, with a temperature of 66. At Pontiac, it was cloudy, with a temperature of 65. And once again at 6 p.m. in Peoria, under sunny skies, the temperature was 66. Looking elsewhere around the Midwest at 6 p.m., Chicago was partly sunny, and 52. Indianapolis was partly sunny, and 61. St. Louis was mostly sunny, and 72. Kansas City was mostly sunny, and 76. Des Moines was mostly sunny, and 75. Milwaukee was mostly sunny, and 49.

at Quincy and 70 at Springfield. It was mostly sunny, with a temperature of 64 at Lakin, 71 at Macomb, and 70 at Lincoln. At Bloomington, it was partly sunny, with a temperature of 66. At Pontiac, it was cloudy, with a temperature of 65. And once again at 6 p.m. in Peoria, under sunny skies, the temperature was 66. Looking elsewhere around the Midwest at 6 p.m., Chicago was partly sunny, and 52. Indianapolis was partly sunny, and 61. St. Louis was mostly sunny, and 72. Kansas City was mostly sunny, and 76. Des Moines was mostly sunny, and 75. Milwaukee was mostly sunny, and 49. The time is currently 6:57 p.m. Central Daylight Time. 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At 6 p.m. in Peoria, skies were sunny. The temperature was 66 degrees, the dew point was 36, and the relative humidity was 32%. The wind was north at 10 miles an hour, gusting to 22. The pressure was 30.04 inches and rising. Around central and western Illinois, it was sunny, with a temperature of 69 at Moline, 68 at Galesburg, 71 at Quincy, and 70 at Springfield. It was mostly sunny, with a temperature of 64 at Lakin, 71 at Macomb, and 70 at Lincoln. At Bloomington, it was partly sunny, with a temperature of 66. At Pontiac, it was cloudy, with a temperature of 65. And once again at 6 p.m. in Peoria, under sunny skies, the temperature was 66. Looking elsewhere around the Midwest at 6 p.m., Chicago was partly sunny, and 52. Indianapolis was partly sunny, and 61. St. Louis was mostly sunny, and 72. Kansas City was mostly sunny, and 76. Des Moines was mostly sunny, and 75. Milwaukee was mostly sunny, and 49. The time is currently 6:59 p.m. Central Daylight Time. 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At 6 p.m. in Peoria, skies were sunny. The temperature was 66 degrees, the dew point was 36, and the relative humidity was 32%. The wind was north at 10 miles an hour, gusting to 22. The pressure was 30.04 inches and rising. Around central and western Illinois, it was sunny, with a temperature of 69 at Moline, 68 at Galesburg, 71 at Quincy, and 70 at Springfield. It was mostly sunny, with a temperature of 64 at Lakin, 71 at Macomb, and 70 at Lincoln. At Bloomington, it was partly sunny, with a temperature of 66. At Pontiac, it was cloudy, with a temperature of 65. And once again at 6 p.m. in Peoria, under sunny skies, the temperature was 66. The Peoria, Illinois climate summary for this evening, as of 4 p.m., May 13, 2026. Today's high temperature was 69 degrees. The normal high is 73. The record high is 90 degrees, which was last set in 2022. Today's low temperature was 52 degrees. The normal low is 52. The record low is 30 degrees, which was set in 1971. No precipitation fell today, which leaves the monthly total at 0.26 inches. The total precipitation for the year still stands at 13.01 inches. Sunset tonight is at 8:07 p.m. Sunrise tomorrow is at 5:43 a.m. The time is currently 7:01 p.m. Central Daylight Time. 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